highs in the upper 80s. Again, the forecast for the Guam cities and surrounding areas for tonight, mostly clear. A slight chance of showers and thunderstorms until midnight. Lows in the mid-60s. Northeast winds 5 to 10 miles an hour. Chance of rain 20%. The Moline, Illinois climate summary for this evening, as of 4 p.m., July 5, 2026. Today's high temperature was 84 degrees. The normal high is 86. The record high is 105 degrees, which was set in 1936. Today's low temperature was 69 degrees. The normal low is 65. The record low is 47 degrees, which was set in 1972. No precipitation fell today, which leaves the monthly total at 0.79 inches. The total precipitation for the year still stands at 19.79 inches. The normal high temperature for tomorrow is 86 degrees, and the normal low is 65. The record high for tomorrow is 105, which occurred in 1936, and the record low is 47, which occurred in 1979. Sunset tonight is at 8:39 p.m. Sunrise tomorrow is at 5:35 a.m. You're listening to NOAA Weather Radio Station WXJ73 in the Quad Cities. The current time is 7:05 p.m. Central Daylight Time. At 7 p.m. in Moline, skies were mostly sunny. The temperature was 82 degrees, dew point 66, relative humidity 58%, producing a heat index of 84. The wind was northeast at 9 miles an hour. And the pressure was 29.96 inches and steady. At Davenport, skies were sunny. The temperature was 80 degrees, dew point 66, relative humidity 62%, producing a heat index of 82. The wind was northeast at 10 miles an hour. And the pressure was 29.98 inches and steady. Close to home, Cedar Rapids partly sunny and 80. Dubuque mostly sunny and 80. Iowa City mostly sunny and 83. Rockford partly sunny and 76. Across the Midwest, Chicago partly sunny and 73. Des Moines mostly sunny and 84. Milwaukee mostly sunny and 71. Minneapolis mostly sunny and 85. Omaha sunny and 87. St. Louis partly sunny and 78. Springfield, Illinois mostly sunny and 81. Once again at 7 p.m. in Moline with mostly sunny skies, the temperature was 82. At Davenport with sunny skies, the temperature was 80. Here is the hazardous weather outlook. For today and tonight, isolated storms are possible this afternoon, with a low risk for funnel clouds. Area rivers are experiencing flooding. Please see the latest flood statements and flood warnings for details. Looking ahead, the probability for widespread hazardous weather is low. Spotter activation will not be needed today or tonight. And now, your National Weather Service forecast for the Guam cities and surrounding areas. Tonight, mostly clear. A slight chance of showers and thunderstorms until midnight. Lows in the mid-60s. Northeast winds 5 to 10 miles an hour. Chance of rain 20%. Monday, sunny with highs in the mid-80s. Northeast winds 5 to 10 miles an hour. Monday night, clear. Lows in the lower 60s. East winds 5 to 10 miles an hour. Tuesday, sunny. Highs in the mid-80s. East winds around 5 miles an hour. Tuesday night, mostly clear. Lows in the mid-60s. South winds around 5 miles an hour. Wednesday, sunny. Highs in the upper 80s. Wednesday night, a chance of showers and thunderstorms. Lows around 70. Thursday and Thursday night, a chance of showers and thunderstorms. Highs in the mid-80s. Lows in the upper 60s. Friday, a chance of showers. Highs in the mid-80s. Friday night, a chance of showers. Lows in the mid-60s. Saturday, mostly sunny. Highs in the mid-80s. Saturday night and Sunday, mostly clear. Lows in the mid-60s. Highs in the upper 80s. Again, the forecast for the Guam cities and surrounding areas for tonight, mostly clear. A slight chance of showers and thunderstorms until midnight. Lows in the mid-60s. Northeast winds 5 to 10 miles an hour. Chance of rain 20%. The Moline, Illinois climate summary for this
evening as of 4 p.m., July 5, 2026. Today's high temperature was 84 degrees. The normal high is 86. The record high is 105 degrees, which was set in 1936. Today's low temperature was 69 degrees. The normal low is 65. The record low is 47 degrees, which was set in 1972. No precipitation fell today, which leaves the monthly total at 0.79 inches. The total precipitation for the year still stands at 19.79 inches. The normal high temperature for tomorrow is 86 degrees, and the normal low is 65. The record high for tomorrow is 105, which occurred in 1936, and the record low is 47, which occurred in 1979. Sunset tonight is at 8:39 p.m. Sunrise tomorrow is at 5:35 a.m. You are listening to NOAA Weather Radio Station WXJ73 in the Quad Cities. The current time is 7:09 p.m. Central Daylight Time. At 7 p.m. in Moline, skies were mostly sunny. The temperature was 82 degrees, dew point 66, relative humidity 58%, producing a heat index of 84. The wind was northeast at 9 miles an hour. And the pressure was 29.96 inches and steady. At Davenport, skies were sunny. The temperature was 80 degrees, dew point 66, relative humidity 62%, producing a heat index of 82. The wind was northeast at 10 miles an hour. And the pressure was 29.98 inches and steady. Close to home, Cedar Rapids, partly sunny and 80. Dubuque, mostly sunny and 80. Iowa City, mostly sunny and 83. Rockford, partly sunny and 76. Across the Midwest, Chicago, partly sunny and 73. Des Moines, mostly sunny and 84. Milwaukee, mostly sunny and 71. Minneapolis, mostly sunny and 85. Omaha, sunny and 87. St. Louis, partly sunny and 78. Springfield, Illinois, mostly sunny and 81. Once again at 7 p.m. in Moline with mostly sunny skies, the temperature was 82. At Davenport with sunny skies, the temperature was 80. This broadcast originates from the National Weather Service office in the Quad Cities and is transmitted on a frequency of 162.55 MHz from Rock Island, Illinois. The coverage area includes the following counties: Cedar, Clinton, Louisa, Muscatine, Scott, Henry, Illinois, Mercer, Rock Island, and Whiteside. Here is the hazardous weather outlook. For today and tonight, isolated storms are possible this afternoon, with a low risk for funnel clouds. Area rivers are experiencing flooding. Please see the latest flood statements and flood warnings for details. Looking ahead, the probability for widespread hazardous weather is low. Spotter activation will not be needed today or tonight. And now, your National Weather Service forecast for the Quad Cities and surrounding areas. Tonight, mostly clear. A slight chance of showers and thunderstorms until midnight. Lows in the mid-60s. Northeast winds 5 to 10 miles an hour. Chance of rain 20%. Monday, sunny with highs in the mid-80s. Northeast winds 5 to 10 miles an hour. Monday night, clear. Lows in the lower 60s. East winds 5 to 10 miles an hour. Tuesday, sunny. Highs in the mid-80s. East winds around 5 miles an hour. Tuesday night, mostly clear. Lows in the mid-60s. South winds around 5 miles an hour. Wednesday, sunny. Highs in the upper 80s. Wednesday night, a chance of showers and thunderstorms. Lows around 70. Thursday and Thursday night, a chance of showers and thunderstorms. Highs in the mid-80s. Lows in the upper 60s. Friday, a chance of showers. Highs in the mid-80s. Friday night, a chance of showers. Lows in the mid-60s. Saturday, mostly sunny. Highs in the mid-80s. Saturday night and Sunday, mostly clear. Lows in the mid-60s. Highs in the upper 80s. Again, the forecast for the Quad Cities and surrounding areas for tonight, mostly clear. A slight chance of showers and thunderstorms until midnight. Lows in the mid-60s. Northeast winds 5 to 10 miles an hour. Chance of
rising 20%. The Moline, Illinois climate summary for this evening, as of 4 p.m., July 5, 2026. Today's high temperature was 84 degrees. The normal high is 86. The record high is 105 degrees, which was set in 1936. Today's low temperature was 69 degrees. The normal low is 65. The record low is 47 degrees, which was set in 1972. No precipitation fell today, which leaves the monthly total at 0.79 inches. The total precipitation for the year still stands at 19.79 inches. The normal high temperature for tomorrow is 86 degrees, and the normal low is 65. The record high for tomorrow is 105, which occurred in 1936, and the record low is 47, which occurred in 1979. Sunset tonight is at 8:39 p.m. Sunrise tomorrow is at 5:35 a.m. You are listening to NOAA Weather Radio Station WXJ73 in the Quad Cities. The current time is 7:14 p.m. Central Daylight Time. Major flooding is forecast. The areas affected include Wapsipinicon River near DeWitt. The hazardous weather conditions are expected until Saturday evening. The following impacts are expected at 12.5 feet. Water affects Old Highway 61 near the river. Additional details, at 8:30 a.m. Sunday, the stage was 10.9 feet and rising rapidly. Forecast, the river is expected to rise above flood stage late this morning to a crest of 12.7 feet Thursday morning. It will then fall below flood stage late Saturday morning. Flood stage is 11.0 feet. Minor flooding is forecast. The areas affected include Wapsipinicon River near Anamosa. The hazardous weather conditions are expected from Monday morning to Tuesday morning. The following impacts are expected at 14.7 feet. Water affects the Camelot campground. Additional details, at 8:15 a.m. Sunday, the stage was 13.6 feet and rising slowly. Forecast, the river is expected to rise above flood stage tomorrow morning to a crest of 14.7 feet early tomorrow afternoon. It will then fall below flood stage late tomorrow evening. Flood stage is 14.5 feet. At 7 p.m. in Moline, skies were mostly sunny. The temperature was 82 degrees, dew point 66, relative humidity 58%, producing a heat index of 84. The wind was northeast at 9 miles an hour. And the pressure was 29.96 inches and steady. At Davenport, skies were sunny. The temperature was 80 degrees, dew point 66, relative humidity 62%, producing a heat index of 82. The wind was northeast at 10 miles an hour. And the pressure was 29.98 inches and steady. Close to home, Burlington mostly sunny and 82. Cedar Rapids partly sunny and 80. Dubuque mostly sunny and 80. Iowa City mostly sunny and 83. Muscatine 82. Galesburg mostly sunny and 79. Peoria sunny and 81. Savannah 82. Rockford partly sunny and 76. Across the Midwest, Chicago partly sunny and 73. Des Moines mostly sunny and 84. Madison mostly sunny and 79. Milwaukee mostly sunny and 71. Minneapolis mostly sunny and 85. Omaha mostly sunny and 87. St. Louis partly sunny and 78. Springfield, Illinois mostly sunny and 81. Waterloo sunny and 82. Once again at 7 p.m. at Moline with mostly sunny skies, the temperature was 82. At Davenport with sunny skies, the temperature was 80. Here is the hazardous weather outlook. For today and tonight, isolated storms are possible this afternoon, with a low risk for funnel clouds. Area rivers are experiencing flooding. Please see the latest flood statements and flood warnings for details. Looking ahead, the probability for widespread hazardous weather is low. Spotter activation will not be needed today or tonight. And now, your National Weather Service forecast for the Quad Cities and surrounding areas. Tonight, mostly clear. A slight chance of showers and thunderstorms until midnight. Lows in the mid-60s. Northeast winds 5 to 10 miles an hour. Chance of rain 20%. Monday, sunny with highs in the mid-80s. Northeast winds 5 to 10 miles an hour. Monday night.
clear. Lows in the lower 60s. East winds 5 to 10 miles an hour. Tuesday, sunny. Highs in the mid-80s. East winds around 5 miles an hour. Tuesday night, mostly clear. Lows in the mid-60s. South winds around 5 miles an hour. Wednesday, sunny. Highs in the upper 80s. Wednesday night, a chance of showers and thunderstorms. Lows around 70. Thursday and Thursday night, a chance of showers and thunderstorms. Highs in the mid-80s. Lows in the upper 60s. Friday, a chance of showers. Highs in the mid-80s. Friday night, a chance of showers. Lows in the mid-60s. Saturday, mostly sunny. Highs in the mid-80s. Saturday night and Sunday, mostly clear. Lows in the mid-60s. Highs in the upper 80s. Again, the forecast for the Guam cities and surrounding areas for tonight, mostly clear. A slight chance of showers and thunderstorms until midnight. Lows in the mid-60s. Northeast winds 5 to 10 miles an hour. Chance of rain 20%. The Moline, Illinois climate summary for this evening, as of 4 p.m., July 5, 2026. Today's high temperature was 84 degrees. The normal high is 86. The record high is 105 degrees, which was set in 1936. Today's low temperature was 69 degrees. The normal low is 65. The record low is 47 degrees, which was set in 1972. No precipitation fell today, which leaves the monthly total at 0.79 inches. The total precipitation for the year still stands at 19.79 inches. The normal high temperature for tomorrow is 86 degrees, and the normal low is 65. The record high for tomorrow is 105, which occurred in 1936, and the record low is 47, which occurred in 1979. Sunset tonight is at 8:39 p.m. Sunrise tomorrow is at 5:35 a.m. You're listening to NOAA Weather Radio Station WXJ73 in the Quad Cities. The current time is 7:21 p.m. Central Daylight Time. At 7 p.m. in Moline, skies were mostly sunny. The temperature was 82 degrees, dew point 66, relative humidity 58%, producing a heat index of 84. The wind was northeast at 9 miles an hour. And the pressure was 29.96 inches and steady. At Davenport, skies were sunny. The temperature was 80 degrees, dew point 66, relative humidity 62%, producing a heat index of 82. The wind was northeast at 10 miles an hour. And the pressure was 29.98 inches and steady. Close to home, Burlington mostly sunny and 82. Cedar Rapids partly sunny and 80. Dubuque mostly sunny and 80. Iowa City mostly sunny and 83. Muscatine 82. Galesburg mostly sunny and 79. Peoria sunny and 81. Savannah 82. Rockford partly sunny and 76. Across the Midwest, Chicago partly sunny and 73. Des Moines mostly sunny and 84. Madison mostly sunny and 79. Milwaukee mostly sunny and 71. Minneapolis mostly sunny and 85. Omaha mostly sunny and 87. St. Louis partly sunny and 78. Springfield, Illinois mostly sunny and 81. Waterloo sunny and 82. Once again at 7 p.m. in Moline with mostly sunny skies, the temperature was 82. At Davenport with sunny skies, the temperature was 80. Here is the hazardous weather outlook. For today and tonight, isolated storms are possible this afternoon, with a low risk for funnel clouds. Area rivers are experiencing flooding. Please see the latest flood statements and flood warnings for details. Looking ahead, the probability for widespread hazardous weather is low. Spotter activation will not be needed today or tonight. And now, your National Weather Service forecast for the Quad Cities and surrounding areas. Tonight, mostly clear. A slight chance of showers and thunderstorms until midnight. Lows in the mid-60s. Northeast winds 5 to 10 miles an hour. Chance of rain 20%. Monday, sunny with highs in the mid-80s. Northeast winds 5 to 10 miles an hour. Monday night, clear. Lows in the lower 60s.
east winds 5 to 10 miles an hour. Tuesday, sunny. Highs in the mid-80s. East winds around 5 miles an hour. Tuesday night, mostly clear. Lows in the mid-60s. South winds around 5 miles an hour. Wednesday, sunny. Highs in the upper 80s. Wednesday night, a chance of showers and thunderstorms. Lows around 70. Thursday and Thursday night, a chance of showers and thunderstorms. Highs in the mid-80s. Lows in the upper 60s. Friday, a chance of showers. Highs in the mid-80s. Friday night, a chance of showers. Lows in the mid-60s. Saturday, mostly sunny. Highs in the mid-80s. Saturday night and Sunday, mostly clear. Lows in the mid-60s. Highs in the upper 80s. Again, the forecast for the Guam cities and surrounding areas for tonight, mostly clear. A slight chance of showers and thunderstorms until midnight. Lows in the mid-60s. Northeast winds 5 to 10 miles an hour. Chance of rain 20%. The Moline, Illinois climate summary for this evening, as of 4 p.m., July 5, 2026. Today's high temperature was 84 degrees. The normal high is 86. The record high is 105 degrees, which was set in 1936. Today's low temperature was 69 degrees. The normal low is 65. The record low is 47 degrees, which was set in 1972. No precipitation fell today, which leaves the monthly total at 0.79 inches. The total precipitation for the year still stands at 19.79 inches. The normal high temperature for tomorrow is 86 degrees, and the normal low is 65. The record high for tomorrow is 105, which occurred in 1936, and the record low is 47, which occurred in 1979. Sunset tonight is at 8:39 p.m. Sunrise tomorrow is at 5:35 a.m. You are listening to NOAA Weather Radio Station WXJ73 in the Quad Cities. The current time is 7:26 p.m. Central Daylight Time. At 7 p.m. in Moline, skies were mostly sunny. The temperature was 82 degrees, dew point 66, relative humidity 58%, producing a heat index of 84. The wind was northeast at 9 miles an hour. And the pressure was 29.96 inches and steady. At Davenport, skies were sunny. The temperature was 80 degrees, dew point 66, relative humidity 62%, producing a heat index of 82. The wind was northeast at 10 miles an hour. And the pressure was 29.98 inches and steady. Close to home, Burlington mostly sunny and 82. Cedar Rapids partly sunny and 80. Dubuque mostly sunny and 80. Iowa City mostly sunny and 83. Muscatine 82. Galesburg mostly sunny and 79. Peoria sunny and 81. Savannah 82. Rockford partly sunny and 76. Across the Midwest, Chicago partly sunny and 73. Des Moines mostly sunny and 84. Madison mostly sunny and 79. Milwaukee mostly sunny and 71. Minneapolis mostly sunny and 85. Omaha mostly sunny and 87. St. Louis partly sunny and 78. Springfield, Illinois mostly sunny and 81. Waterloo sunny and 82. Once again at 7 p.m. at Moline with mostly sunny skies, the temperature was 82. At Davenport with sunny skies, the temperature was 80. Here is the hazardous weather outlook. For today and tonight, isolated storms are possible this afternoon, with a low risk for funnel clouds. Area rivers are experiencing flooding. Please see the latest flood statements and flood warnings for details. Looking ahead, the probability for widespread hazardous weather is low. Spotter activation will not be needed today or tonight. And now, your National Weather Service forecast for the Quad Cities and surrounding areas. Tonight, mostly clear. A slight chance of showers and thunderstorms until midnight. Lows in the mid-60s. Northeast winds 5 to 10 miles an hour. Chance of rain 20%. Monday, sunny with highs in the mid-80s. Northeast winds 5 to 10 miles an hour. Monday night, clear. Lows in the lower 60s. East winds 5 to 10 miles an hour.
Tuesday, sunny. Highs in the mid-80s. East winds around 5 miles an hour. Tuesday night, mostly clear. Lows in the mid-60s. South winds around 5 miles an hour. Wednesday, sunny. Highs in the upper 80s. Wednesday night, a chance of showers and thunderstorms. Lows around 70. Thursday and Thursday night, a chance of showers and thunderstorms. Highs in the mid-80s. Lows in the upper 60s. Friday, a chance of showers. Highs in the mid-80s. Friday night, a chance of showers. Lows in the mid-60s. Saturday, mostly sunny. Highs in the mid-80s. Saturday night and Sunday, mostly clear. Lows in the mid-60s. Highs in the upper 80s. Again, the forecast for the Guam cities and surrounding areas for tonight, mostly clear. A slight chance of showers and thunderstorms until midnight. Lows in the mid-60s. Northeast winds 5 to 10 miles an hour. Chance of rain 20%. The Moline, Illinois climate summary for this evening, as of 4 p.m., July 5, 2026. Today's high temperature was 84 degrees. The normal high is 86. The record high is 105 degrees, which was set in 1936. Today's low temperature was 69 degrees. The normal low is 65. The record low is 47 degrees, which was set in 1972. No precipitation fell today, which leaves the monthly total at 0.79 inches. The total precipitation for the year still stands at 19.79 inches. The normal high temperature for tomorrow is 86 degrees, and the normal low is 65. The record high for tomorrow is 105, which occurred in 1936, and the record low is 47, which occurred in 1979. Sunset tonight is at 8:39 p.m. Sunrise tomorrow is at 5:35 a.m. You are listening to NOAA Weather Radio Station WXJ73 in the Quad Cities. The current time is 7:31 p.m. Central Daylight Time. At 7 p.m. in Moline, skies were mostly sunny. The temperature was 82 degrees, dew point 66, relative humidity 58%, producing a heat index of 84. The wind was northeast at 9 miles an hour. And the pressure was 29.96 inches and steady. At Davenport, skies were sunny. The temperature was 80 degrees, dew point 66, relative humidity 62%, producing a heat index of 82. The wind was northeast at 10 miles an hour. And the pressure was 29.98 inches and steady. Close to home, Burlington mostly sunny and 82. Cedar Rapids partly sunny and 80. Dubuque mostly sunny and 80. Iowa City mostly sunny and 83. Muscatine 82. Galesburg mostly sunny and 79. Peoria sunny and 81. Savannah 82. Rockford partly sunny and 76. Across the Midwest, Chicago partly sunny and 73. Des Moines mostly sunny and 84. Madison mostly sunny and 79. Milwaukee mostly sunny and 71. Minneapolis mostly sunny and 85. Omaha mostly sunny and 87. St. Louis partly sunny and 78. Springfield, Illinois mostly sunny and 81. Waterloo sunny and 82. Once again at 7 p.m. in Moline with mostly sunny skies, the temperature was 82. At Davenport with sunny skies, the temperature was 80. Here is the hazardous weather outlook. For today and tonight, isolated storms are possible this afternoon, with a low risk for funnel clouds. Area rivers are experiencing flooding. Please see the latest flood statements and flood warnings for details. Looking ahead, the probability for widespread hazardous weather is low. Spotter activation will not be needed today or tonight. And now, your National Weather Service forecast for the Guam cities and surrounding areas. Tonight, mostly clear. A slight chance of showers and thunderstorms until midnight. Lows in the mid-60s. Northeast winds 5 to 10 miles an hour. Chance of rain 20%. Monday, sunny with highs in the mid-80s. Northeast winds 5 to 10 miles an hour. Monday night, clear. Lows in the lower 60s. East winds 5 to 10 miles an hour. Tuesday, sunny. Highs in the mid-80s.
east winds around 5 miles an hour. Tuesday night, mostly clear. Lows in the mid-60s. South winds around 5 miles an hour. Wednesday, sunny. Highs in the upper 80s. Wednesday night, a chance of showers and thunderstorms. Lows around 70. Thursday and Thursday night, a chance of showers and thunderstorms. Highs in the mid-80s. Lows in the upper 60s. Friday, a chance of showers. Highs in the mid-80s. Friday night, a chance of showers. Lows in the mid-60s. Saturday, mostly sunny. Highs in the mid-80s. Saturday night and Sunday, mostly clear. Lows in the mid-60s. Highs in the upper 80s. Again, the forecast for the Guam cities and surrounding areas for tonight, mostly clear. A slight chance of showers and thunderstorms until midnight. Lows in the mid-60s. Northeast winds 5 to 10 miles an hour. Chance of rain 20%. The Moline, Illinois climate summary for this evening, as of 4 p.m., July 5, 2026. Today's high temperature was 84 degrees. The normal high is 86. The record high is 105 degrees, which was set in 1936. Today's low temperature was 69 degrees. The normal low is 65. The record low is 47 degrees, which was set in 1972. No precipitation fell today, which leaves the monthly total at 0.79 inches. The total precipitation for the year still stands at 19.79 inches. The normal high temperature for tomorrow is 86 degrees, and the normal low is 65. The record high for tomorrow is 105, which occurred in 1936, and the record low is 47, which occurred in 1979. Sunset tonight is at 8:39 p.m. Sunrise tomorrow is at 5:35 a.m. You are listening to NOAA Weather Radio Station WXJ73 in the Quad Cities. The current time is 7:36 p.m. Central Daylight Time. At 7 p.m. in Moline, skies were mostly sunny. The temperature was 82 degrees, dew point 66, relative humidity 58%, producing a heat index of 84. The wind was northeast at 9 miles an hour. And the pressure was 29.96 inches and steady. At Davenport, skies were sunny. The temperature was 80 degrees, dew point 66, relative humidity 62%, producing a heat index of 82. The wind was northeast at 10 miles an hour. And the pressure was 29.98 inches and steady. Close to home, Burlington mostly sunny and 82. Cedar Rapids partly sunny and 80. Dubuque mostly sunny and 80. Iowa City mostly sunny and 83. Muscatine 82. Galesburg mostly sunny and 79. Peoria sunny and 81. Savannah 82. Rockford partly sunny and 76. Across the Midwest, Chicago partly sunny and 73. Des Moines mostly sunny and 84. Madison mostly sunny and 79. Milwaukee mostly sunny and 71. Minneapolis mostly sunny and 85. Omaha mostly sunny and 87. St. Louis partly sunny and 78. Springfield, Illinois mostly sunny and 81. Waterloo sunny and 82. Once again at 7 p.m. in Moline with mostly sunny skies, the temperature was 82. At Davenport with sunny skies, the temperature was 80. Here is the hazardous weather outlook. For today and tonight, isolated storms are possible this afternoon, with a low risk for funnel clouds. Area rivers are experiencing flooding. Please see the latest flood statements and flood warnings for details. Looking ahead, the probability for widespread hazardous weather is low. Spotter activation will not be needed today or tonight. And now, your National Weather Service forecast for the Guam cities and surrounding areas. Tonight, mostly clear. A slight chance of showers and thunderstorms until midnight. Lows in the mid-60s. Northeast winds 5 to 10 miles an hour. Chance of rain 20%. Monday, sunny with highs in the mid-80s. Northeast winds 5 to 10 miles an hour. Monday night, clear. Lows in the lower 60s. East winds 5 to 10 miles an hour. Tuesday, sunny. Highs in the mid-80s. East winds around 5 miles an hour.
Tuesday night, mostly clear. Lows in the mid-60s. South winds around 5 miles an hour. Wednesday, sunny. Highs in the upper 80s. Wednesday night, a chance of showers and thunderstorms. Lows around 70. Thursday and Thursday night, a chance of showers and thunderstorms. Highs in the mid-80s. Lows in the upper 60s. Friday, a chance of showers. Highs in the mid-80s. Friday night, a chance of showers. Lows in the mid-60s. Saturday, mostly sunny. Highs in the mid-80s. Saturday night and Sunday, mostly clear. Lows in the mid-60s. Highs in the upper 80s. Again, the forecast for the Guam cities and surrounding areas for tonight, mostly clear. A slight chance of showers and thunderstorms until midnight. Lows in the mid-60s. Northeast winds 5 to 10 miles an hour. Chance of rain 20%. The Moline, Illinois climate summary for this evening, as of 4 p.m., July 5, 2026. Today's high temperature was 84 degrees. The normal high is 86. The record high is 105 degrees, which was set in 1936. Today's low temperature was 69 degrees. The normal low is 65. The record low is 47 degrees, which was set in 1972. No precipitation fell today, which leaves the monthly total at 0.79 inches. The total precipitation for the year still stands at 19.79 inches. The normal high temperature for tomorrow is 86 degrees, and the normal low is 65. The record high for tomorrow is 105, which occurred in 1936, and the record low is 47, which occurred in 1979. Sunset tonight is at 8:39 p.m. Sunrise tomorrow is at 5:35 a.m. You are listening to NOAA Weather Radio Station WXJ73 in the Quad Cities. The current time is 7:40 p.m. Central Daylight Time. At 7 p.m. in Moline, skies were mostly sunny. The temperature was 82 degrees, dew point 66, relative humidity 58%, producing a heat index of 84. The wind was northeast at 9 miles an hour. And the pressure was 29.96 inches and steady. At Davenport, skies were sunny. The temperature was 80 degrees, dew point 66, relative humidity 62%, producing a heat index of 82. The wind was northeast at 10 miles an hour. And the pressure was 29.98 inches and steady. Close to home, Burlington mostly sunny and 82. Cedar Rapids partly sunny and 80. Dubuque mostly sunny and 80. Iowa City mostly sunny and 83. Muscatine 82. Galesburg mostly sunny and 79. Peoria sunny and 81. Savannah 82. Rockford partly sunny and 76. Across the Midwest, Chicago partly sunny and 73. Des Moines mostly sunny and 84. Madison mostly sunny and 79. Milwaukee mostly sunny and 71. Minneapolis mostly sunny and 85. Omaha mostly sunny and 87. St. Louis partly sunny and 78. Springfield, Illinois mostly sunny and 81. Waterloo sunny and 82. Once again at 7 p.m. in Moline with mostly sunny skies, the temperature was 82. At Davenport with sunny skies, the temperature was 80. Here is the hazardous weather outlook. For today and tonight, isolated storms are possible this afternoon, with a low risk for funnel clouds. Area rivers are experiencing flooding. Please see the latest flood statements and flood warnings for details. Looking ahead, the probability for widespread hazardous weather is low. Spotter activation will not be needed today or tonight. And now, your National Weather Service forecast for the Guam cities and surrounding areas. Tonight, mostly clear. A slight chance of showers and thunderstorms until midnight. Lows in the mid-60s. Northeast winds 5 to 10 miles an hour. Chance of rain 20%. Monday, sunny with highs in the mid-80s. Northeast winds 5 to 10 miles an hour. Monday night, clear. Lows in the lower 60s. East winds 5 to 10 miles an hour. Tuesday, sunny. Highs in the mid-80s. East winds around 5 miles an hour. Tuesday night, mostly clear. Low.
the mid-60s. South winds around 5 miles an hour. Wednesday, sunny. Highs in the upper 80s. Wednesday night, a chance of showers and thunderstorms. Lows around 70. Thursday and Thursday night, a chance of showers and thunderstorms. Highs in the mid-80s. Lows in the upper 60s. Friday, a chance of showers. Highs in the mid-80s. Friday night, a chance of showers. Lows in the mid-60s. Saturday, mostly sunny. Highs in the mid-80s. Saturday night and Sunday, mostly clear. Lows in the mid-60s. Highs in the upper 80s. Again, the forecast for the Quad Cities and surrounding areas for tonight, mostly clear. A slight chance of showers and thunderstorms until midnight. Lows in the mid-60s. Northeast winds 5 to 10 miles an hour. Chance of rain 20%. The Moline, Illinois climate summary for this evening, as of 4 p.m., July 5, 2026. Today's high temperature was 84 degrees. The normal high is 86. The record high is 105 degrees, which was set in 1936. Today's low temperature was 69 degrees. The normal low is 65. The record low is 47 degrees, which was set in 1972. No precipitation fell today, which leaves the monthly total at 0.79 inches. The total precipitation for the year still stands at 19.79 inches. The normal high temperature for tomorrow is 86 degrees, and the normal low is 65. The record high for tomorrow is 105, which occurred in 1936, and the record low is 47, which occurred in 1979. Sunset tonight is at 8:39 p.m. Sunrise tomorrow is at 5:35 a.m. Major flooding is forecast. The areas affected include Wet'suwet'en River near DeWitt. The hazardous weather conditions are expected until Saturday evening. The following impacts are expected at 12.5 feet. Water affects Old Highway 61 near the river. Additional details, at 8:30 a.m. Sunday, the stage was 10.9 feet and rising rapidly. Forecast, the river is expected to rise above flood stage late this morning to a crest of 12.7 feet Thursday morning. It will then fall below flood stage late Saturday morning. Flood stage is 11.0 feet. Minor flooding is forecast. The areas affected include Wet'suwet'en River near Anamosa. The hazardous weather conditions are expected from Monday morning to Tuesday morning. The following impacts are expected at 14.7 feet. Water affects the Camelot campground. Additional details, at 8:15 a.m. Sunday, the stage was 13.6 feet and rising slowly. Forecast, the river is expected to rise above flood stage tomorrow morning to a crest of 14.7 feet early tomorrow afternoon. It will then fall below flood stage late tomorrow evening. Flood stage is 14.5 feet. 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The current time is 7:47 p.m. Central Daylight Time. At 7 p.m. in Moline, skies were mostly sunny. The temperature was 82 degrees, dew point 66, relative humidity 58%, producing a heat index of 84. The wind was northeast at 9 miles an hour, and the pressure was 29.96 inches and steady. At Davenport, skies were sunny. The temperature was 80 degrees, dew point 66, relative humidity 62%, producing a heat index of 82. The wind was northeast at 10 miles an hour, and the pressure was 29.98 inches and steady. Close to home, Burlington mostly sunny and 82. Cedar Rapids partly sunny and 80. Dubuque mostly sunny and 80. Iowa City mostly sunny and 83. Muscatine 82. Galesburg mostly sunny and 79. Peoria sunny and 81. Savannah 82. Rockford partly sunny and 76. Across the Midwest, Chicago partly sunny and 73. Des Moines mostly sunny and 84. Madison mostly sunny and 79. Milwaukee mostly sunny and 71. Minneapolis mostly sunny and 85. Omaha mostly sunny and 87. St. Louis partly sunny and 78. Springfield, Illinois mostly sunny and 81. Waterloo sunny and 82. Once again at 7 p.m.

showers and thunderstorms until midnight. Lows in the mid-60s. Northeast winds 5 to 10 miles an hour. Chance of rain 20%. Monday, sunny with highs in the mid-80s. Northeast winds 5 to 10 miles an hour. Monday night, clear. Lows in the lower 60s. East winds 5 to 10 miles an hour. Tuesday, sunny. Highs in the mid-80s. East winds around 5 miles an hour. Tuesday night, mostly clear. Lows in the mid-60s. South winds around 5 miles an hour. Wednesday, sunny. Highs in the upper 80s. Wednesday night, a chance of showers and thunderstorms. Lows around 70. Thursday and Thursday night, a chance of showers and thunderstorms. Highs in the mid-80s. Lows in the upper 60s. Friday, a chance of showers. Highs in the mid-80s. Friday night, a chance of showers. Lows in the mid-60s. Saturday, mostly sunny. Highs in the mid-80s. Saturday night and Sunday, mostly clear. Lows in the mid-60s. Highs in the upper 80s. Again, the forecast for the Guam cities and surrounding areas for tonight, mostly clear. A slight chance of showers and thunderstorms until midnight. Lows in the mid-60s. Northeast winds 5 to 10 miles an hour. Chance of rain 20%. The Moline, Illinois climate summary for this evening, as of 4 p.m., July 5, 2026. Today's high temperature was 84 degrees. The normal high is 86. The record high is 105 degrees, which was set in 1936. Today's low temperature was 69 degrees. The normal low is 65. The record low is 47 degrees, which was set in 1972. No precipitation fell today, which leaves the monthly total at 0.79 inches. The total precipitation for the year still stands at 19.79 inches. The normal high temperature for tomorrow is 86 degrees, and the normal low is 65. The record high for tomorrow is 105, which occurred in 1936, and the record low is 47, which occurred in 1979. Sunset tonight is at 8:39 p.m. Sunrise tomorrow is at 5:35 a.m. You are listening to NOAA Weather Radio Station WXJ73 in the Quad Cities. The current time is 7:52 p.m. Central Daylight Time. At 7 p.m. in Moline, skies were mostly sunny. The temperature was 82 degrees, dew point 66, relative humidity 58%, producing a heat index of 84. The wind was northeast at 9 miles an hour. And the pressure was 29.96 inches and steady. At Davenport, skies were sunny. The temperature was 80 degrees, dew point 66, relative humidity 62%, producing a heat index of 82. The wind was northeast at 10 miles an hour. And the pressure was 29.98 inches and steady. Close to home, Burlington mostly sunny and 82. Cedar Rapids partly sunny and 80. Dubuque mostly sunny and 80. Iowa City mostly sunny and 83. Muscatine 82. Galesburg mostly sunny and 79. Peoria sunny and 81. Savannah 82. Rockford partly sunny and 76. Across the Midwest, Chicago partly sunny and 73. Des Moines mostly sunny and 84. Madison mostly sunny and 79. Milwaukee mostly sunny and 71. Minneapolis mostly sunny and 85. Omaha mostly sunny and 87. St. Louis partly sunny and 78. Springfield, Illinois mostly sunny and 81. Waterloo sunny and 82. Once again at 7 p.m. at Moline with mostly sunny skies, the temperature was 82. At Davenport with sunny skies, the temperature was 80. Here is the hazardous weather outlook. For today and tonight, isolated storms are possible this afternoon, with a low risk for funnel clouds. Area rivers are experiencing flooding. Please see the latest flood statements and flood warnings for details. Looking ahead, the probability for widespread hazardous weather is low. Spotter activation will not be needed today or tonight. And now, your National Weather Service forecast for the Guam cities and surrounding areas. Tonight, mostly clear. A slight chance of showers and thunderstorms until midnight.

in the mid-60s. Northeast winds 5 to 10 miles an hour. Chance of rain 20%. Monday, sunny with highs in the mid-80s. Northeast winds 5 to 10 miles an hour. Monday night, clear. Lows in the lower 60s. East winds 5 to 10 miles an hour. Tuesday, sunny. Highs in the mid-80s. East winds around 5 miles an hour. Tuesday night, mostly clear. Lows in the mid-60s. South winds around 5 miles an hour. Wednesday, sunny. Highs in the upper 80s. Wednesday night, a chance of showers and thunderstorms. Lows around 70. Thursday and Thursday night, a chance of showers and thunderstorms. Highs in the mid-80s. Lows in the upper 60s. Friday, a chance of showers. Highs in the mid-80s. Friday night, a chance of showers. Lows in the mid-60s. Saturday, mostly sunny. Highs in the mid-80s. Saturday night and Sunday, mostly clear. Lows in the mid-60s. Highs in the upper 80s. Again, the forecast for the Guam cities and surrounding areas for tonight, mostly clear. A slight chance of showers and thunderstorms until midnight. Lows in the mid-60s. Northeast winds 5 to 10 miles an hour. Chance of rain 20%. The Moline, Illinois climate summary for this evening, as of 4 p.m., July 5, 2026. Today's high temperature was 84 degrees. The normal high is 86. The record high is 105 degrees, which was set in 1936. Today's low temperature was 69 degrees. The normal low is 65. The record low is 47 degrees, which was set in 1972. No precipitation fell today, which leaves the monthly total at 0.79 inches. The total precipitation for the year still stands at 19.79 inches. The normal high temperature for tomorrow is 86 degrees, and the normal low is 65. The record high for tomorrow is 105, which occurred in 1936, and the record low is 47, which occurred in 1979. Sunset tonight is at 8:39 p.m. Sunrise tomorrow is at 5:35 a.m. You are listening to NOAA Weather Radio Station WXJ73 in the Quad Cities. The current time is 7:57 p.m. Central Daylight Time. At 7 p.m. in Moline, skies were mostly sunny. The temperature was 82 degrees, dew point 66, relative humidity 58%, producing a heat index of 84. The wind was northeast at 9 miles an hour. And the pressure was 29.96 inches and steady. At Davenport, skies were sunny. The temperature was 80 degrees, dew point 66, relative humidity 62%, producing a heat index of 82. The wind was northeast at 10 miles an hour. And the pressure was 29.98 inches and steady. Close to home, Burlington mostly sunny and 82. Cedar Rapids partly sunny and 80. Dubuque mostly sunny and 80. Iowa City mostly sunny and 83. Muscatine 82. Galesburg mostly sunny and 79. Peoria sunny and 81. Savannah 82. Rockford partly sunny and 76. Across the Midwest, Chicago partly sunny and 73. Des Moines mostly sunny and 84. Madison mostly sunny and 79. Milwaukee mostly sunny and 71. Minneapolis mostly sunny and 85. Omaha mostly sunny and 87. St. Louis partly sunny and 78. Springfield, Illinois mostly sunny and 81. Waterloo sunny and 82. Once again at 7 p.m. in Moline with mostly sunny skies, the temperature was 82. At Davenport with sunny skies, the temperature was 80. Here is the hazardous weather outlook. For today and tonight, isolated storms are possible this afternoon, with a low risk for funnel clouds. Area rivers are experiencing flooding. Please see the latest flood statements and flood warnings for details. Looking ahead, the probability for widespread hazardous weather is low. Spotter activation will not be needed today or tonight. And now, your National Weather Service forecast for the Guam cities and surrounding areas. Tonight, mostly clear. A slight chance of showers and thunderstorms until midnight. Lows in the mid-60s. Northeast winds 5 to 10.
10 miles an hour. Chance of rain 20%. Monday, sunny with highs in the mid-80s. Northeast winds 5 to 10 miles an hour. Monday night, clear. Lows in the lower 60s. East winds 5 to 10 miles an hour. Tuesday, sunny. Highs in the mid-80s. East winds around 5 miles an hour. Tuesday night, mostly clear. Lows in the mid-60s. South winds around 5 miles an hour. Wednesday, sunny. Highs in the upper 80s. Wednesday night, a chance of showers and thunderstorms. Lows around 70. Thursday and Thursday night, a chance of showers and thunderstorms. Highs in the mid-80s. Lows in the upper 60s. Friday, a chance of showers. Highs in the mid-80s. Friday night, a chance of showers. Lows in the mid-60s. Saturday, mostly sunny. Highs in the mid-80s. Saturday night and Sunday, mostly clear. Lows in the mid-60s. Highs in the upper 80s. Again, the forecast for the Guam cities and surrounding areas for tonight, mostly clear. A slight chance of showers and thunderstorms until midnight. Lows in the mid-60s. Northeast winds 5 to 10 miles an hour. Chance of rain 20%. The Moline, Illinois climate summary for this evening, as of 4 p.m., July 5, 2026. Today's high temperature was 84 degrees. The normal high is 86. The record high is 105 degrees, which was set in 1936. Today's low temperature was 69 degrees. The normal low is 65. The record low is 47 degrees, which was set in 1972. No precipitation fell today, which leaves the monthly total at 0.79 inches. The total precipitation for the year still stands at 19.79 inches. The normal high temperature for tomorrow is 86 degrees, and the normal low is 65. The record high for tomorrow is 105, which occurred in 1936, and the record low is 47, which occurred in 1979. Sunset tonight is at 8:39 p.m. Sunrise tomorrow is at 5:35 a.m. You are listening to NOAA Weather Radio Station WXJ73 in the Quad Cities. The current time is 8:02 p.m. Central Daylight Time. Here is the hazardous weather outlook. For today and tonight, isolated storms are possible this afternoon, with a low risk for funnel clouds. Area rivers are experiencing flooding. Please see the latest flood statements and flood warnings for details. Looking ahead, the probability for widespread hazardous weather is low. Spotter activation will not be needed today or tonight. And now, your National Weather Service forecast for the Guam cities and surrounding areas. Tonight, mostly clear. A slight chance of showers and thunderstorms until midnight. Lows in the mid-60s. Northeast winds 5 to 10 miles an hour. Chance of rain 20%. Monday, sunny with highs in the mid-80s. Northeast winds 5 to 10 miles an hour. Monday night, clear. Lows in the lower 60s. East winds 5 to 10 miles an hour. Tuesday, sunny. Highs in the mid-80s. East winds around 5 miles an hour. Tuesday night, mostly clear. Lows in the mid-60s. South winds around 5 miles an hour. Wednesday, sunny. Highs in the upper 80s. Wednesday night, a chance of showers and thunderstorms. Lows around 70. Thursday and Thursday night, a chance of showers and thunderstorms. Highs in the mid-80s. Lows in the upper 60s. Friday, a chance of showers. Highs in the mid-80s. Friday night, a chance of showers. Lows in the mid-60s. Saturday, mostly sunny. Highs in the mid-80s. Saturday night and Sunday, mostly clear. Lows in the mid-60s. Highs in the upper 80s. Again, the forecast for the Guam cities and surrounding areas for tonight, mostly clear. A slight chance of showers and thunderstorms until midnight. Lows in the mid-60s. Northeast winds 5 to 10 miles an hour. Chance of rain 20%. The Moline, Illinois climate summary for this evening, as of 4 p.m., July 5, 2026. Today's high temperature was 84 degrees. The normal high is 86. The record high is 105 degrees, which was set in 19... 19-
36. Today's low temperature was 69 degrees. The normal low is 65. The record low is 47 degrees, which was set in 1972. No precipitation fell today, which leaves the monthly total at 0.79 inches. The total precipitation for the year still stands at 19.79 inches. The normal high temperature for tomorrow is 86 degrees, and the normal low is 65. The record high for tomorrow is 105, which occurred in 1936, and the record low is 47, which occurred in 1979. Sunset tonight is at 8:39 p.m. Sunrise tomorrow is at 5:35 a.m. You are listening to NOAA Weather Radio Station WXJ73 in the Quad Cities. The current time is 8:05 p.m. Central Daylight Time. At 8 p.m. in Moline, skies were clear. The temperature was 80 degrees, dew point 64, relative humidity 58%, producing a heat index of 82. The wind was northeast at 9 miles an hour. And the pressure was 29.97 inches and rising. At Davenport, skies were clear. The temperature was 78 degrees, dew point 67, relative humidity 68%, producing a heat index of 80. The wind was northeast at 6 miles an hour. And the pressure was 29.99 inches and rising. Close to home, Burlington partly cloudy and 79. Cedar Rapids mostly cloudy and 79. Dubuque clear and 79. Iowa City mostly cloudy and 80. Peoria partly cloudy and 79. Rockford partly cloudy and 75. Across the Midwest, Chicago mostly cloudy and 72. Des Moines partly cloudy and 82. Madison partly cloudy and 76. Milwaukee partly cloudy and 69. Minneapolis partly cloudy and 84. Omaha clear and 86. St. Louis mostly cloudy and 78. Springfield, Illinois, partly cloudy and 78. Waterloo, clear and 80. Once again at 8 p.m. in Moline with clear skies, the temperature was 80. At Davenport with clear skies, the temperature was 78. This broadcast originates from the National Weather Service office in the Quad Cities and is transmitted on a frequency of 162.55 MHz from Rock Island, Illinois. The coverage area includes the following counties: Cedar, Clinton, Louisa, Muscatine, Scott, Henry, Illinois, Mercer, Rock Island, and Whiteside. Here is the hazardous weather outlook. For today and tonight, isolated storms are possible this afternoon, with a low risk for funnel clouds. Area rivers are experiencing flooding. Please see the latest flood statements and flood warnings for details. Looking ahead, the probability for widespread hazardous weather is low. Spotter activation will not be needed today or tonight. And now, your National Weather Service forecast for the Quad Cities and surrounding areas. Tonight, mostly clear. A slight chance of showers and thunderstorms until midnight. Lows in the mid-60s. Northeast winds 5 to 10 miles an hour. Chance of rain 20%. Monday, sunny with highs in the mid-80s. Northeast winds 5 to 10 miles an hour. Monday night, clear. Lows in the lower 60s. East winds 5 to 10 miles an hour. Tuesday, sunny. Highs in the mid-80s. East winds around 5 miles an hour. Tuesday night, mostly clear. Lows in the mid-60s. South winds around 5 miles an hour. Wednesday, sunny. Highs in the upper 80s. Wednesday night, a chance of showers and thunderstorms. Lows around 70. Thursday and Thursday night, a chance of showers and thunderstorms. Highs in the mid-80s. Lows in the upper 60s. Friday, a chance of showers. Highs in the mid-80s. Friday night, a chance of showers. Lows in the mid-60s. Saturday, mostly sunny. Highs in the mid-80s. Saturday night and Sunday, mostly clear. Lows in the mid-60s. Highs in the upper 80s. Again, the forecast for the Quad Cities and surrounding areas for tonight, mostly clear. A slight chance of showers and thunderstorms until midnight. Lows in the mid-60s. Northeast winds 5 to 10 miles an hour. Chance of rain 20%.
Clean Illinois Climate Summary for this evening, as of 4 p.m., July 5, 2026. Today's high temperature was 84 degrees. The normal high is 86. The record high is 105 degrees, which was set in 1936. Today's low temperature was 69 degrees. The normal low is 65. The record low is 47 degrees, which was set in 1972. No precipitation fell today, which leaves the monthly total at 0.79 inches. The total precipitation for the year still stands at 19.79 inches. The normal high temperature for tomorrow is 86 degrees, and the normal low is 65. The record high for tomorrow is 105, which occurred in 1936, and the record low is 47, which occurred in 1979. Sunset tonight is at 8:39 p.m. Sunrise tomorrow is at 5:35 a.m. You are listening to NOAA Weather Radio Station WXJ73 in the Quad Cities. The current time is 8:10 p.m. Central Daylight Time. At 8 p.m. in Moline, skies were clear. The temperature was 80 degrees, dew point 64, relative humidity 58%, producing a heat index of 82. The wind was northeast at 9 miles an hour. And the pressure was 29.97 inches and rising. At Davenport, skies were clear. The temperature was 78 degrees, dew point 67, relative humidity 68%, producing a heat index of 80. The wind was northeast at 6 miles an hour. And the pressure was 29.99 inches and rising. Close to home, Burlington partly cloudy and 79. Cedar Rapids mostly cloudy and 79. Dubuque clear and 79. Iowa City mostly cloudy and 80. Peoria partly cloudy and 79. Rockford partly cloudy and 75. Across the Midwest, Chicago mostly cloudy and 72. Des Moines partly cloudy and 82. Madison partly cloudy and 76. Milwaukee partly cloudy and 69. Minneapolis partly cloudy and 84. Omaha clear and 86. St. Louis mostly cloudy and 78. Springfield, Illinois partly cloudy and 78. Waterloo clear and 80. Once again at 8 p.m. at Moline with clear skies, the temperature was 80. At Davenport with clear skies, the temperature was 78. Here is the hazardous weather outlook. For today and tonight, isolated storms are possible this afternoon, with a low risk for funnel clouds. Area rivers are experiencing flooding. Please see the latest flood statements and flood warnings for details. Looking ahead, the probability for widespread hazardous weather is low. Spotter activation will not be needed today or tonight. And now, your National Weather Service forecast for the Quad Cities and surrounding areas. Tonight, mostly clear. A slight chance of showers and thunderstorms until midnight. Lows in the mid-60s. Northeast winds 5 to 10 miles an hour. Chance of rain 20%. Monday, sunny with highs in the mid-80s. Northeast winds 5 to 10 miles an hour. Monday night, clear. Lows in the lower 60s. East winds 5 to 10 miles an hour. Tuesday, sunny. Highs in the mid-80s. East winds around 5 miles an hour. Tuesday night, mostly clear. Lows in the mid-60s. South winds around 5 miles an hour. Wednesday, sunny. Highs in the upper 80s. Wednesday night, a chance of showers and thunderstorms. Lows around 70. Thursday and Thursday night, a chance of showers and thunderstorms. Highs in the mid-80s. Lows in the upper 60s. Friday, a chance of showers. Highs in the mid-80s. Friday night, a chance of showers. Lows in the mid-60s. Saturday, mostly sunny. Highs in the mid-80s. Saturday night and Sunday, mostly clear. Lows in the mid-60s. Highs in the upper 80s. Again, the forecast for the Quad Cities and surrounding areas for tonight, mostly clear. A slight chance of showers and thunderstorms until midnight. Lows in the mid-60s. Northeast winds 5 to 10 miles an hour. Chance of rain 20%. The Moline, Illinois Climate Summary for this evening, as of 4 p.m., July 5, 2026. Today's high temperature was 84 degrees. The normal high is 86. The record
high as 105 degrees, which was set in 1936. Today's low temperature was 69 degrees. The normal low is 65. The record low is 47 degrees, which was set in 1972. No precipitation fell today, which leaves the monthly total at 0.79 inches. The total precipitation for the year still stands at 19.79 inches. The normal high temperature for tomorrow is 86 degrees, and the normal low is 65. The record high for tomorrow is 105, which occurred in 1936, and the record low is 47, which occurred in 1979. Sunset tonight is at 8:39 p.m. Sunrise tomorrow is at 5:35 a.m. Major flooding is forecast. The areas affected include Wetsuquinnequin River near DeWitt. The hazardous weather conditions are expected until Saturday evening. The following impacts are expected at 12.5 feet. Water affects Old Highway 61 near the river. Additional details, at 8:30 a.m. Sunday, the stage was 10.9 feet and rising rapidly. Forecast, the river is expected to rise above flood stage late this morning to a crest of 12.7 feet Thursday morning. It will then fall below flood stage late Saturday morning. Flood stage is 11.0 feet. Minor flooding is forecast. The areas affected include Wetsuquinnequin River near Anamosa. The hazardous weather conditions are expected from Monday morning to Tuesday morning. The following impacts are expected at 14.7 feet. Water affects the Camelot campground. Additional details, at 8:15 a.m. Sunday, the stage was 13.6 feet and rising slowly. Forecast, the river is expected to rise above flood stage tomorrow morning to a crest of 14.7 feet early tomorrow afternoon. It will then fall below flood stage late tomorrow evening. Flood stage is 14.5 feet. 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The current time is 8:16 p.m. Central Daylight Time. At 8 p.m. in Moline, skies were clear. The temperature was 80 degrees, dew point 64, relative humidity 58%, producing a heat index of 82. The wind was northeast at 9 miles an hour. And the pressure was 29.97 inches and rising. At Davenport, skies were clear. The temperature was 78 degrees, dew point 67, relative humidity 68%, producing a heat index of 80. The wind was northeast at 6 miles an hour. And the pressure was 29.99 inches and rising. Close to home, Burlington partly cloudy and 79. Cedar Rapids mostly cloudy and 79. Dubuque clear and 79. Iowa City mostly cloudy and 80. Muscatine 79. Galesburg clear and 76. Peoria partly cloudy and 79. Savannah 79. Rockford partly cloudy and 75. Across the Midwest, Chicago cloudy and 72. Des Moines partly cloudy and 82. Madison partly cloudy and 76. Milwaukee partly cloudy and 69. Minneapolis partly cloudy and 84. Omaha partly cloudy and 86. St. Louis mostly cloudy and 78. Springfield, Illinois clear and 78. Waterloo clear and 80. Once again at 8 p.m. in Moline with clear skies, the temperature was 80. At Davenport with clear skies, the temperature was 78. Here is the hazardous weather outlook. For today and tonight, isolated storms are possible this afternoon, with a low risk for funnel clouds. Area rivers are experiencing flooding. Please see the latest flood statements and flood warnings for details. Looking ahead, the probability for widespread hazardous weather is low. Spotter activation will not be needed today or tonight. And now, your National Weather Service forecast for the Quad Cities and surrounding areas. Tonight, mostly clear. A slight chance of showers and thunderstorms until midnight. Lows in the mid-60s. Northeast winds 5 to 10 miles an hour. Chance of rain 20%. Monday, sunny with highs in the mid-80s. Northeast winds 5 to 10 miles an hour. Monday night, clear. Lows in the lower 60s. East winds 5 to 10 miles an hour. Tuesday, sunny. Highs in the mid-80s. East winds around 5 miles an hour. Tuesday night, mostly clear. Lows in the
60s. South winds around 5 miles an hour. Wednesday, sunny. Highs in the upper 80s. Wednesday night, a chance of showers and thunderstorms. Lows around 70. Thursday and Thursday night, a chance of showers and thunderstorms. Highs in the mid-80s. Lows in the upper 60s. Friday, a chance of showers. Highs in the mid-80s. Friday night, a chance of showers. Lows in the mid-60s. Saturday, mostly sunny. Highs in the mid-80s. Saturday night and Sunday, mostly clear. Lows in the mid-60s. Highs in the upper 80s. Again, the forecast for the Guam cities and surrounding areas for tonight, mostly clear. A slight chance of showers and thunderstorms until midnight. Lows in the mid-60s. Northeast winds 5 to 10 miles an hour. Chance of rain 20%. The Moline, Illinois climate summary for this evening, as of 4 p.m., July 5, 2026. Today's high temperature was 84 degrees. The normal high is 86. The record high is 105 degrees, which was set in 1936. Today's low temperature was 69 degrees. The normal low is 65. The record low is 47 degrees, which was set in 1972. No precipitation fell today, which leaves the monthly total at 0.79 inches. The total precipitation for the year still stands at 19.79 inches. The normal high temperature for tomorrow is 86 degrees, and the normal low is 65. The record high for tomorrow is 105, which occurred in 1936, and the record low is 47, which occurred in 1979. Sunset tonight is at 8:39 p.m. Sunrise tomorrow is at 5:35 a.m. You are listening to NOAA Weather Radio Station WXJ73 in the Quad Cities. The current time is 8:21 p.m. Central Daylight Time. At 8 p.m. in Moline, skies were clear. The temperature was 80 degrees, dew point 64, relative humidity 58%, producing a heat index of 82. The wind was northeast at 9 miles an hour. And the pressure was 29.97 inches and rising. At Davenport, skies were clear. The temperature was 78 degrees, dew point 67, relative humidity 68%, producing a heat index of 80. The wind was northeast at 6 miles an hour. And the pressure was 29.99 inches and rising. Close to home, Burlington partly cloudy and 79. Cedar Rapids mostly cloudy and 79. Dubuque clear and 79. Iowa City mostly cloudy and 80. Muscatine 79. Galesburg clear and 76. Peoria partly cloudy and 79. Savannah 79. Rockford partly cloudy and 75. Across the Midwest, Chicago cloudy and 72. Des Moines partly cloudy and 82. Madison partly cloudy and 76. Milwaukee partly cloudy and 69. Minneapolis partly cloudy and 84. Omaha partly cloudy and 86. St. Louis mostly cloudy and 78. Springfield, Illinois clear and 78. Waterloo clear and 80. Once again at 8 p.m. in Moline with clear skies, the temperature was 80. At Davenport with clear skies, the temperature was 78. Here is the hazardous weather outlook. For today and tonight, isolated storms are possible this afternoon, with a low risk for funnel clouds. Area rivers are experiencing flooding. Please see the latest flood statements and flood warnings for details. Looking ahead, the probability for widespread hazardous weather is low. Spotter activation will not be needed today or tonight. And now, your National Weather Service forecast for the Quad Cities and surrounding areas. Tonight, mostly clear. A slight chance of showers and thunderstorms until midnight. Lows in the mid-60s. Northeast winds 5 to 10 miles an hour. Chance of rain 20%. Monday, sunny with highs in the mid-80s. Northeast winds 5 to 10 miles an hour. Monday night, clear. Lows in the lower 60s. East winds 5 to 10 miles an hour. Tuesday, sunny. Highs in the mid-80s. East winds around 5 miles an hour. Tuesday night, mostly clear. Lows in the mid-60s. South winds around 5 miles an hour. Wednesday,
sunny. Highs in the upper 80s. Wednesday night, a chance of showers and thunderstorms. Lows around 70. Thursday and Thursday night, a chance of showers and thunderstorms. Highs in the mid-80s. Lows in the upper 60s. Friday, a chance of showers. Highs in the mid-80s. Friday night, a chance of showers. Lows in the mid-60s. Saturday, mostly sunny. Highs in the mid-80s. Saturday night and Sunday, mostly clear. Lows in the mid-60s. Highs in the upper 80s. Again, the forecast for the Quad Cities and surrounding areas for tonight, mostly clear. A slight chance of showers and thunderstorms until midnight. Lows in the mid-60s. Northeast winds 5 to 10 miles an hour. Chance of rain 20%. The Moline, Illinois climate summary for this evening, as of 4 p.m., July 5, 2026. Today's high temperature was 84 degrees. The normal high is 86. The record high is 105 degrees, which was set in 1936. Today's low temperature was 69 degrees. The normal low is 65. The record low is 47 degrees, which was set in 1972. No precipitation fell today, which leaves the monthly total at 0.79 inches. The total precipitation for the year still stands at 19.79 inches. The normal high temperature for tomorrow is 86 degrees, and the normal low is 65. The record high for tomorrow is 105, which occurred in 1936, and the record low is 47, which occurred in 1979. Sunset tonight is at 8:39 p.m. Sunrise tomorrow is at 5:35 a.m. You are listening to NOAA Weather Radio Station WXJ73 in the Quad Cities. The current time is 8:26 p.m. Central Daylight Time. At 8 p.m. in Moline, skies were clear. The temperature was 80 degrees, dew point 64, relative humidity 58%, producing a heat index of 82. The wind was northeast at 9 miles an hour. And the pressure was 29.97 inches and rising. At Davenport, skies were clear. The temperature was 78 degrees, dew point 67, relative humidity 68%, producing a heat index of 80. The wind was northeast at 6 miles an hour. And the pressure was 29.99 inches and rising. Close to home, Burlington partly cloudy and 79. Cedar Rapids mostly cloudy and 79. Dubuque clear and 79. Iowa City mostly cloudy and 80. Muscatine 79. Galesburg clear and 76. Peoria partly cloudy and 79. Savannah 79. Rockford partly cloudy and 75. Across the Midwest, Chicago cloudy and 72. Des Moines partly cloudy and 82. Madison partly cloudy and 76. Milwaukee partly cloudy and 69. Minneapolis partly cloudy and 84. Omaha partly cloudy and 86. St. Louis mostly cloudy and 78. Springfield, Illinois clear and 78. Waterloo clear and 80. Once again at 8 p.m. in Moline with clear skies, the temperature was 80. At Davenport with clear skies, the temperature was 78. Here is the hazardous weather outlook. For today and tonight, isolated storms are possible this afternoon, with a low risk for funnel clouds. Area rivers are experiencing flooding. Please see the latest flood statements and flood warnings for details. Looking ahead, the probability for widespread hazardous weather is low. Spotter activation will not be needed today or tonight. And now, your National Weather Service forecast for the Quad Cities and surrounding areas. Tonight, mostly clear. A slight chance of showers and thunderstorms until midnight. Lows in the mid-60s. Northeast winds 5 to 10 miles an hour. Chance of rain 20%. Monday, sunny with highs in the mid-80s. Northeast winds 5 to 10 miles an hour. Monday night, clear. Lows in the lower 60s. East winds 5 to 10 miles an hour. Tuesday, sunny. Highs in the mid-80s. East winds around 5 miles an hour. Tuesday night, mostly clear. Lows in the mid-60s. South winds around 5 miles an hour. Wednesday, sunny. Highs in the upper 80s. Wednesday night, a chance of
showers and thunderstorms. Lows around 70. Thursday and Thursday night, a chance of showers and thunderstorms. Highs in the mid-80s. Lows in the upper 60s. Friday, a chance of showers. Highs in the mid-80s. Friday night, a chance of showers. Lows in the mid-60s. Saturday, mostly sunny. Highs in the mid-80s. Saturday night and Sunday, mostly clear. Lows in the mid-60s. Highs in the upper 80s. Again, the forecast for the Guam cities and surrounding areas for tonight, mostly clear. A slight chance of showers and thunderstorms until midnight. Lows in the mid-60s. Northeast winds 5 to 10 miles an hour. Chance of rain 20%. The Moline, Illinois climate summary for this evening, as of 4 p.m., July 5, 2026. Today's high temperature was 84 degrees. The normal high is 86. The record high is 105 degrees, which was set in 1936. Today's low temperature was 69 degrees. The normal low is 65. The record low is 47 degrees, which was set in 1972. No precipitation fell today, which leaves the monthly total at 0.79 inches. The total precipitation for the year still stands at 19.79 inches. The normal high temperature for tomorrow is 86 degrees, and the normal low is 65. The record high for tomorrow is 105, which occurred in 1936, and the record low is 47, which occurred in 1979. Sunset tonight is at 8:39 p.m. Sunrise tomorrow is at 5:35 a.m. You are listening to NOAA Weather Radio Station WXJ73 in the Quad Cities. The current time is 8:31 p.m. Central Daylight Time. At 8 p.m. at Moline, skies were clear. The temperature was 80 degrees, dew point 64, relative humidity 58%, producing a heat index of 82. The wind was northeast at 9 miles an hour. And the pressure was 29.97 inches and rising. At Davenport, skies were clear. The temperature was 78 degrees, dew point 67, relative humidity 68%, producing a heat index of 80. The wind was northeast at 6 miles an hour. And the pressure was 29.99 inches and rising. Close to home, Burlington partly cloudy and 79. Cedar Rapids mostly cloudy and 79. Dubuque clear and 79. Iowa City mostly cloudy and 80. Muscatine 79. Galesburg clear and 76. Peoria partly cloudy and 79. Savannah 79. Rockford partly cloudy and 75. Across the Midwest, Chicago cloudy and 72. Des Moines partly cloudy and 82. Madison partly cloudy and 76. Milwaukee partly cloudy and 69. Minneapolis partly cloudy and 84. Omaha partly cloudy and 86. St. Louis mostly cloudy and 78. Springfield, Illinois clear and 78. Waterloo clear and 80. Once again at 8 p.m. in Moline with clear skies, the temperature was 80. At Davenport with clear skies, the temperature was 78. Here is the hazardous weather outlook. For today and tonight, isolated storms are possible this afternoon, with a low risk for funnel clouds. Area rivers are experiencing flooding. Please see the latest flood statements and flood warnings for details. Looking ahead, the probability for widespread hazardous weather is low. Spotter activation will not be needed today or tonight. And now, your National Weather Service forecast for the Quad Cities and surrounding areas. Tonight, mostly clear. A slight chance of showers and thunderstorms until midnight. Lows in the mid-60s. Northeast winds 5 to 10 miles an hour. Chance of rain 20%. Monday, sunny with highs in the mid-80s. Northeast winds 5 to 10 miles an hour. Monday night, clear. Lows in the lower 60s. East winds 5 to 10 miles an hour. Tuesday, sunny. Highs in the mid-80s. East winds around 5 miles an hour. Tuesday night, mostly clear. Lows in the mid-60s. South winds around 5 miles an hour. Wednesday, sunny. Highs in the upper 80s. Wednesday night, a chance of showers and thunderstorms. Lows around 70. Thursday and Thursday.
tonight, a chance of showers and thunderstorms. Highs in the mid-80s. Lows in the upper 60s. Friday, a chance of showers. Highs in the mid-80s. Friday night, a chance of showers. Lows in the mid-60s. Saturday, mostly sunny. Highs in the mid-80s. Saturday night and Sunday, mostly clear. Lows in the mid-60s. Highs in the upper 80s. Again, the forecast for the Guam cities and surrounding areas for tonight, mostly clear. A slight chance of showers and thunderstorms until midnight. Lows in the mid-60s. Northeast winds 5 to 10 miles an hour. Chance of rain 20%. The Moline, Illinois climate summary for this evening, as of 4 p.m., July 5, 2026. Today's high temperature was 84 degrees. The normal high is 86. The record high is 105 degrees, which was set in 1936. Today's low temperature was 69 degrees. The normal low is 65. The record low is 47 degrees, which was set in 1972. No precipitation fell today, which leaves the monthly total at 0.79 inches. The total precipitation for the year still stands at 19.79 inches. The normal high temperature for tomorrow is 86 degrees, and the normal low is 65. The record high for tomorrow is 105, which occurred in 1936, and the record low is 47, which occurred in 1979. Sunset tonight is at 8:39 p.m. Sunrise tomorrow is at 5:35 a.m. Minor flooding is occurring and major flooding is forecast. The areas affected include Wapsipinicon River near DeWitt. The hazardous weather conditions are expected until Sunday, July 12. The following impacts are expected: at 12.5 feet, water affects Old Highway 61 near the river. Additional details: at 7:30 p.m. Sunday, the stage was 11.1 feet. Forecast: the river is expected to rise to a crest of 12.5 feet Wednesday evening. It will then fall below flood stage Saturday afternoon. Flood stage is 11.0 feet. Minor flooding is forecast. The areas affected include Wapsipinicon River near Anamosa. The hazardous weather conditions are expected from Monday evening to early Tuesday afternoon. The following impacts are expected: at 14.5 feet, Lead Mine Road is completely covered. Additional details: at 8:15 p.m. Sunday, the stage was 13.9 feet. Forecast: the river is expected to rise above flood stage tomorrow evening to a crest of 14.6 feet early Tuesday morning. It will then fall below flood stage early Tuesday morning. Flood stage is 14.5 feet. 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The current time is 8:37 p.m. Central Daylight Time. At 8 p.m. in Moline, skies were clear. The temperature was 80 degrees, dew point 64, relative humidity 58%, producing a heat index of 82. The wind was northeast at 9 miles an hour, and the pressure was 29.97 inches and rising. At Davenport, skies were clear. The temperature was 78 degrees, dew point 67, relative humidity 68%, producing a heat index of 80. The wind was northeast at 6 miles an hour, and the pressure was 29.99 inches and rising. Close to home, Burlington partly cloudy and 79. Cedar Rapids mostly cloudy and 79. Dubuque clear and 79. Iowa City mostly cloudy and 80. Muscatine 79. Galesburg clear and 76. Peoria partly cloudy and 79. Savannah 79. Rockford partly cloudy and 75. Across the Midwest, Chicago cloudy and 72. Des Moines partly cloudy and 82. Madison partly cloudy and 76. Milwaukee partly cloudy and 69. Minneapolis partly cloudy and 84. Omaha partly cloudy and 86. St. Louis mostly cloudy and 78. Springfield, Illinois clear and 78. Waterloo clear and 80. Once again at 8 p.m. in Moline with clear skies, the temperature was 80. At Davenport with clear skies, the temperature was 78. Here is the hazardous weather outlook. For today and tonight, isolated storms are possible this afternoon, with a low risk for funnel clouds. Area rivers are experiencing.
flooding. Please see the latest flood statements and flood warnings for details. Looking ahead, the probability for widespread hazardous weather is low. Spotter activation will not be needed today or tonight. And now, your National Weather Service forecast for the Guam cities and surrounding areas. Tonight, mostly clear. A slight chance of showers and thunderstorms until midnight. Lows in the mid-60s. Northeast winds 5 to 10 miles an hour. Chance of rain 20%. Monday, sunny with highs in the mid-80s. Northeast winds 5 to 10 miles an hour. Monday night, clear. Lows in the lower 60s. East winds 5 to 10 miles an hour. Tuesday, sunny. Highs in the mid-80s. East winds around 5 miles an hour. Tuesday night, mostly clear. Lows in the mid-60s. South winds around 5 miles an hour. Wednesday, sunny. Highs in the upper 80s. Wednesday night, a chance of showers and thunderstorms. Lows around 70. Thursday and Thursday night, a chance of showers and thunderstorms. Highs in the mid-80s. Lows in the upper 60s. Friday, a chance of showers. Highs in the mid-80s. Friday night, a chance of showers. Lows in the mid-60s. Saturday, mostly sunny. Highs in the mid-80s. Saturday night and Sunday, mostly clear. Lows in the mid-60s. Highs in the upper 80s. Again, the forecast for the Guam cities and surrounding areas for tonight, mostly clear. A slight chance of showers and thunderstorms until midnight. Lows in the mid-60s. Northeast winds 5 to 10 miles an hour. Chance of rain 20%. The Moline, Illinois climate summary for this evening, as of 4 p.m., July 5, 2026. Today's high temperature was 84 degrees. The normal high is 86. The record high is 105 degrees, which was set in 1936. Today's low temperature was 69 degrees. The normal low is 65. The record low is 47 degrees, which was set in 1972. No precipitation fell today, which leaves the monthly total at 0.79 inches. The total precipitation for the year still stands at 19.79 inches. The normal high temperature for tomorrow is 86 degrees, and the normal low is 65. The record high for tomorrow is 105, which occurred in 1936, and the record low is 47, which occurred in 1979. Sunset tonight is at 8:39 p.m. Sunrise tomorrow is at 5:35 a.m. You're listening to NOAA Weather Radio Station WXJ73 in the Quad Cities. The current time is 8:42 p.m. Central Daylight Time. At 8 p.m. in Moline, skies were clear. The temperature was 80 degrees, dew point 64, relative humidity 58%, producing a heat index of 82. The wind was northeast at 9 miles an hour. And the pressure was 29.97 inches and rising. At Davenport, skies were clear. The temperature was 78 degrees, dew point 67, relative humidity 68%, producing a heat index of 80. The wind was northeast at 6 miles an hour. And the pressure was 29.99 inches and rising. Close to home, Burlington partly cloudy and 79. Cedar Rapids mostly cloudy and 79. Dubuque clear and 79. Iowa City mostly cloudy and 80. Muscatine 79. Galesburg clear and 76. Peoria partly cloudy and 79. Savannah 79. Rockford partly cloudy and 75. Across the Midwest, Chicago cloudy and 72. Des Moines partly cloudy and 82. Madison partly cloudy and 76. Milwaukee partly cloudy and 69. Minneapolis partly cloudy and 84. Omaha partly cloudy and 86. St. Louis mostly cloudy and 78. Springfield, Illinois clear and 78. Waterloo clear and 80. Once again at 8 p.m. in Moline with clear skies, the temperature was 80. At Davenport with clear skies, the temperature was 78. Here is the hazardous weather outlook. For today and tonight, isolated storms are possible this afternoon, with a low risk for funnel clouds. Area rivers are experiencing flooding. Please see the latest flood statements and flood warnings for details.
Looking ahead, the probability for widespread hazardous weather is low. Spotter activation will not be needed today or tonight. And now, your National Weather Service forecast for the Quad Cities and surrounding areas. Tonight, mostly clear. A slight chance of showers and thunderstorms until midnight. Lows in the mid-60s. Northeast winds 5 to 10 miles an hour. Chance of rain 20%. Monday, sunny with highs in the mid-80s. Northeast winds 5 to 10 miles an hour. Monday night, clear. Lows in the lower 60s. East winds 5 to 10 miles an hour. Tuesday, sunny. Highs in the mid-80s. East winds around 5 miles an hour. Tuesday night, mostly clear. Lows in the mid-60s. South winds around 5 miles an hour. Wednesday, sunny. Highs in the upper 80s. Wednesday night, a chance of showers and thunderstorms. Lows around 70. Thursday and Thursday night, a chance of showers and thunderstorms. Highs in the mid-80s. Lows in the upper 60s. Friday, a chance of showers. Highs in the mid-80s. Friday night, a chance of showers. Lows in the mid-60s. Saturday, mostly sunny. Highs in the mid-80s. Saturday night and Sunday, mostly clear. Lows in the mid-60s. Highs in the upper 80s. Again, the forecast for the Quad Cities and surrounding areas for tonight, mostly clear. A slight chance of showers and thunderstorms until midnight. Lows in the mid-60s. Northeast winds 5 to 10 miles an hour. Chance of rain 20%. Minor flooding is occurring and major flooding is forecast. The areas affected include Wet'suwet'en River near DeWitt. The hazardous weather conditions are expected until Sunday, July 12th. The following impacts are expected at 12.5 feet. Water affects Old Highway 61 near the river. Additional details at 7:30 p.m. Sunday. The stage was 11.1 feet. Forecast, the river is expected to rise to a crest of 12.5 feet Wednesday evening. It will then fall below flood stage Saturday afternoon. Flood stage is 11.0 feet. Minor flooding is forecast. The areas affected include Wet'suwet'en River near Anamosa. The hazardous weather conditions are expected from Monday evening to early Tuesday afternoon. The following impacts are expected at 14.5 feet. Lead Mine Road is completely covered. Additional details at 8:15 p.m. Sunday. The stage was 13.9 feet. Forecast, the river is expected to rise above flood stage tomorrow evening to a crest of 14.6 feet early Tuesday morning. It will then fall below flood stage early Tuesday morning. Flood stage is 14.5 feet. The Moline, Illinois climate summary for this evening, as of 4 p.m., July 5, 2026. Today's high temperature was 84 degrees. The normal high is 86. The record high is 105 degrees, which was set in 1936. Today's low temperature was 69 degrees. The normal low is 65. The record low is 47 degrees, which was set in 1972. No precipitation fell today, which leaves the monthly total at 0.79 inches. The total precipitation for the year still stands at 19.79 inches. The normal high temperature for tomorrow is 86 degrees, and the normal low is 65. The record high for tomorrow is 105, which occurred in 1936, and the record low is 47, which occurred in 1979. Sunset tonight is at 8:39 p.m. Sunrise tomorrow is at 5:35 a.m. You're listening to NOAA Weather Radio Station WXJ73 in the Quad Cities. The current time is 8:48 p.m. Central Daylight Time. At 8 p.m. in Moline, skies were clear. The temperature was 80 degrees, dew point 64, relative humidity 58%, producing a heat index of 82. The wind was northeast at 9 miles an hour. And the pressure was 29.97 inches and rising. At Davenport, skies were clear. The temperature was 78 degrees, dew point 67, relative humidity 68%, producing a heat index of 80. The wind was northeast at 6 miles an hour. And the pressure was 29.99 inches and rising. Close to home, Burlington partly cloudy and 79. Cedar Rapids mostly cloudy.

Chicago, cloudy and 72. Des Moines, partly cloudy and 82. Madison, partly cloudy and 76. Milwaukee, partly cloudy and 69. Minneapolis, partly cloudy and 84. Omaha, partly cloudy and 86. St. Louis, mostly cloudy and 78. Springfield, Illinois, clear and 78. Waterloo, clear and 80. Once again at 8 p.m. in Moline with clear skies, the temperature was 80. At Davenport with clear skies, the temperature was 78. Here is the hazardous weather outlook. For today and tonight, isolated storms are possible this afternoon, with a low risk for funnel clouds. Area rivers are experiencing flooding. Please see the latest flood statements and flood warnings for details. Looking ahead, the probability for widespread hazardous weather is low. Spotter activation will not be needed today or tonight. And now, your National Weather Service forecast for the Quad Cities and surrounding areas. Tonight, mostly clear. A slight chance of showers and thunderstorms until midnight. Lows in the mid-60s. Northeast winds 5 to 10 miles an hour. Chance of rain 20%. Monday, sunny with highs in the mid-80s. Northeast winds 5 to 10 miles an hour. Monday night, clear. Lows in the lower 60s. East winds 5 to 10 miles an hour. Tuesday, sunny. Highs in the mid-80s. East winds around 5 miles an hour. Tuesday night, mostly clear. Lows in the mid-60s. South winds around 5 miles an hour. Wednesday, sunny. Highs in the upper 80s. Wednesday night, a chance of showers and thunderstorms. Lows around 70. Thursday and Thursday night, a chance of showers and thunderstorms. Highs in the mid-80s. Lows in the upper 60s. Friday, a chance of showers. Highs in the mid-80s. Friday night, a chance of showers. Lows in the mid-60s. Saturday, mostly sunny. Highs in the mid-80s. Saturday night and Sunday, mostly clear. Lows in the mid-60s. Highs in the upper 80s. Again, the forecast for the Quad Cities and surrounding areas for tonight, mostly clear. A slight chance of showers and thunderstorms until midnight. Lows in the mid-60s. Northeast winds 5 to 10 miles an hour. Chance of rain 20%. The Moline, Illinois climate summary for this evening, as of 4 p.m., July 5, 2026. Today's high temperature was 84 degrees. The normal high is 86. The record high is 105 degrees, which was set in 1936. Today's low temperature was 69 degrees. The normal low is 65. The record low is 47 degrees, which was set in 1972. No precipitation fell today, which leaves the monthly total at 0.79 inches. The total precipitation for the year still stands at 19.79 inches. The normal high temperature for tomorrow is 86 degrees, and the normal low is 65. The record high for tomorrow is 105, which occurred in 1936, and the record low is 47, which occurred in 1979. Sunset tonight is at 8:39 p.m. Sunrise tomorrow is at 5:35 a.m. You're listening to NOAA Weather Radio Station WXJ73 in the Quad Cities. The current time is 8:53 p.m. Central Daylight Time. At 8 p.m. in Moline, skies were clear. The temperature was 80 degrees, dew point 64, relative humidity 58%, producing a heat index of 82. The wind was northeast at 9 miles an hour. And the pressure was 29.97 inches and rising. At Davenport, skies were clear. The temperature was 78 degrees, dew point 67, relative humidity 68%, producing a heat index of 80. The wind was northeast at 6 miles an hour. And the pressure was 29.99 inches and rising. Close to home, Burlington, partly cloudy and 79. Cedar Rapids, mostly cloudy and 79. Dubuque, clear and 79. Iowa City, mostly cloudy and 80. Muscatine, 79. Galesburg, clear and 76. Peoria, partly cloudy and 79. Savannah, 79. Rockford, partly cloudy and 75. Across the Midwest, Chicago, cloudy and 72. Des Moines, partly cloudy and 82.

Madison, partly cloudy and 76. Milwaukee, partly cloudy and 69. Minneapolis, partly cloudy and 84. Omaha, partly cloudy and 86. St. Louis, mostly cloudy and 78. Springfield, Illinois, clear and 78. Waterloo, clear and 80. Once again at 8 p.m. in Moline with clear skies, the temperature was 80. At Davenport with clear skies, the temperature was 78. Here is the hazardous weather outlook. For today and tonight, isolated storms are possible this afternoon, with a low risk for funnel clouds. Area rivers are experiencing flooding. Please see the latest flood statements and flood warnings for details. Looking ahead, the probability for widespread hazardous weather is low. Spotter activation will not be needed today or tonight. And now, your National Weather Service forecast for the Quad Cities and surrounding areas. Tonight, mostly clear. A slight chance of showers and thunderstorms until midnight. Lows in the mid-60s. Northeast winds 5 to 10 miles an hour. Chance of rain 20%. Monday, sunny with highs in the mid-80s. Northeast winds 5 to 10 miles an hour. Monday night, clear. Lows in the lower 60s. East winds 5 to 10 miles an hour. Tuesday, sunny. Highs in the mid-80s. East winds around 5 miles an hour. Tuesday night, mostly clear. Lows in the mid-60s. South winds around 5 miles an hour. Wednesday, sunny. Highs in the upper 80s. Wednesday night, a chance of showers and thunderstorms. Lows around 70. Thursday and Thursday night, a chance of showers and thunderstorms. Highs in the mid-80s. Lows in the upper 60s. Friday, a chance of showers. Highs in the mid-80s. Friday night, a chance of showers. Lows in the mid-60s. Saturday, mostly sunny. Highs in the mid-80s. Saturday night and Sunday, mostly clear. Lows in the mid-60s. Highs in the upper 80s. Again, the forecast for the Quad Cities and surrounding areas for tonight, mostly clear. A slight chance of showers and thunderstorms until midnight. Lows in the mid-60s. Northeast winds 5 to 10 miles an hour. Chance of rain 20%. And now, your National Weather Service forecast for the Quad Cities and surrounding areas. Tonight, mostly clear. A slight chance of showers and thunderstorms until midnight. Lows in the mid-60s. Northeast winds 5 to 10 miles an hour. Chance of rain 20%. Monday, sunny with highs in the mid-80s. Northeast winds 5 to 10 miles an hour. Monday night, clear. Lows in the lower 60s. East winds 5 to 10 miles an hour. Tuesday, sunny. Highs in the mid-80s. East winds around 5 miles an hour. Tuesday night, mostly clear. Lows in the mid-60s. South winds around 5 miles an hour. Wednesday, sunny. Highs in the upper 80s. Wednesday night, a chance of showers and thunderstorms. Lows around 70. Thursday and Thursday night, a chance of showers and thunderstorms. Highs in the mid-80s. Lows in the upper 60s. Friday, a chance of showers. Highs in the mid-80s. Friday night, a chance of showers. Lows in the mid-60s. Saturday, mostly sunny. Highs in the mid-80s. Saturday night and Sunday, mostly clear. Lows in the mid-60s. Highs in the upper 80s. Again, the forecast for the Quad Cities and surrounding areas for tonight, mostly clear. A slight chance of showers and thunderstorms until midnight. Lows in the mid-60s. Northeast winds 5 to 10 miles an hour. Chance of rain 20%. The Moline, Illinois climate summary for this evening, as of 4 p.m., July 5, 2026. Today's high temperature was 84 degrees. The normal high is 86. The record high is 105 degrees, which was set in 1936. Today's low temperature was 69 degrees. The normal low is 65. The record low is 47 degrees, which was set in 1972. No precipitation fell today, which leaves the monthly total at 0.79 inches. The total precipitation for the year still stands at 19.79 inches. The normal high temperature for tomorrow is 86 degrees.
degrees, and the normal low is 65. The record high for tomorrow is 105, which occurred in 1936, and the record low is 47, which occurred in 1979. Sunset tonight is at 8:39 p.m. Sunrise tomorrow is at 5:35 a.m. You are listening to NOAA Weather Radio Station WXJ73 in the Quad Cities. The current time is 9 p.m. Central Daylight Time. Here is the hazardous weather outlook. For today and tonight, isolated storms are possible this afternoon, with a low risk for funnel clouds. Area rivers are experiencing flooding. Please see the latest flood statements and flood warnings for details. Looking ahead, the probability for widespread hazardous weather is low. Spotter activation will not be needed today or tonight. And now, your National Weather Service forecast for the Quad Cities and surrounding areas. Tonight, mostly clear. A slight chance of showers and thunderstorms until midnight. Lows in the mid-60s. Northeast winds 5 to 10 miles an hour. Chance of rain 20%. Monday, sunny with highs in the mid-80s. Northeast winds 5 to 10 miles an hour. Monday night, clear. Lows in the lower 60s. East winds 5 to 10 miles an hour. Tuesday, sunny. Highs in the mid-80s. East winds around 5 miles an hour. Tuesday night, mostly clear. Lows in the mid-60s. South winds around 5 miles an hour. Wednesday, sunny. Highs in the upper 80s. Wednesday night, a chance of showers and thunderstorms. Lows around 70. Thursday and Thursday night, a chance of showers and thunderstorms. Highs in the mid-80s. Lows in the upper 60s. Friday, a chance of showers. Highs in the mid-80s. Friday night, a chance of showers. Lows in the mid-60s. Saturday, mostly sunny. Highs in the mid-80s. Saturday night and Sunday, mostly clear. Lows in the mid-60s. Highs in the upper 80s. Again, the forecast for the Quad Cities and surrounding areas for tonight, mostly clear. A slight chance of showers and thunderstorms until midnight. Lows in the mid-60s. Northeast winds 5 to 10 miles an hour. Chance of rain 20%. This broadcast originates from the National Weather Service office in the Quad Cities and is transmitted on a frequency of 162.55 MHz from Rock Island, Illinois. The coverage area includes the following counties: Cedar, Clinton, Louisa, Muscatine, Scott, Henry, Illinois, Mercer, Rock Island, and Whiteside. The Moline, Illinois climate summary for this evening, as of 4 p.m., July 5, 2026. Today's high temperature was 84 degrees. The normal high is 86. The record high is 105 degrees, which was set in 1936. Today's low temperature was 69 degrees. The normal low is 65. The record low is 47 degrees, which was set in 1972. No precipitation fell today, which leaves the monthly total at 0.79 inches. The total precipitation for the year still stands at 19.79 inches. The normal high temperature for tomorrow is 86 degrees, and the normal low is 65. The record high for tomorrow is 105, which occurred in 1936, and the record low is 47, which occurred in 1979. Sunset tonight is at 8:39 p.m. Sunrise tomorrow is at 5:35 a.m. You are listening to NOAA Weather Radio Station WXJ73 in the Quad Cities. The current time is 9:04 p.m. Central Daylight Time. At 9 p.m. in Moline, skies were clear. The temperature was 78 degrees, dew point 66, relative humidity 66%. The wind was northeast at 5 miles an hour. And the pressure was 29.97 inches and steady. At Davenport, skies were clear. The temperature was 73 degrees, dew point 67, relative humidity 81%. The wind was north at 7 miles an hour. And the pressure was 29.99 inches and steady. Close to home, Burlington, partly cloudy and 74. Cedar Rapids, clear and 75. Dubuque, clear and 74. Iowa City, partly cloudy and 78. Peoria, clear and 76.
Rockford partly cloudy and 73. Across the Midwest, Chicago mostly cloudy and 70. Des Moines partly cloudy and 80. Madison partly cloudy and 74. Milwaukee mostly cloudy and 67. Minneapolis mostly cloudy and 83. Omaha clear and 84. St. Louis thunder and 77. Springfield, Illinois clear and 75. Waterloo clear and 77. Once again at 9 p.m. in Moline with clear skies, the temperature was 78. At Davenport with clear skies, the temperature was 73. Here is the hazardous weather outlook. For today and tonight, isolated storms are possible this afternoon, with a low risk for funnel clouds. Area rivers are experiencing flooding. Please see the latest flood statements and flood warnings for details. Looking ahead, the probability for widespread hazardous weather is low. Spotter activation will not be needed today or tonight. And now, your National Weather Service forecast for the Guam cities and surrounding areas. Tonight, mostly clear. A slight chance of showers and thunderstorms until midnight. Lows in the mid-60s. Northeast winds 5 to 10 miles an hour. Chance of rain 20%. Monday, sunny with highs in the mid-80s. Northeast winds 5 to 10 miles an hour. Monday night, clear. Lows in the lower 60s. East winds 5 to 10 miles an hour. Tuesday, sunny. Highs in the mid-80s. East winds around 5 miles an hour. Tuesday night, mostly clear. Lows in the mid-60s. South winds around 5 miles an hour. Wednesday, sunny. Highs in the upper 80s. Wednesday night, a chance of showers and thunderstorms. Lows around 70. Thursday and Thursday night, a chance of showers and thunderstorms. Highs in the mid-80s. Lows in the upper 60s. Friday, a chance of showers. Highs in the mid-80s. Friday night, a chance of showers. Lows in the mid-60s. Saturday, mostly sunny. Highs in the mid-80s. Saturday night and Sunday, mostly clear. Lows in the mid-60s. Highs in the upper 80s. Again, the forecast for the Guam cities and surrounding areas for tonight, mostly clear. A slight chance of showers and thunderstorms until midnight. Lows in the mid-60s. Northeast winds 5 to 10 miles an hour. Chance of rain 20%. The Moline, Illinois climate summary for this evening, as of 4 p.m., July 5, 2026. Today's high temperature was 84 degrees. The normal high is 86. The record high is 105 degrees, which was set in 1936. Today's low temperature was 69 degrees. The normal low is 65. The record low is 47 degrees, which was set in 1972. No precipitation fell today, which leaves the monthly total at 0.79 inches. The total precipitation for the year still stands at 19.79 inches. The normal high temperature for tomorrow is 86 degrees, and the normal low is 65. The record high for tomorrow is 105, which occurred in 1936, and the record low is 47, which occurred in 1979. Sunset tonight is at 8:39 p.m. Sunrise tomorrow is at 5:35 a.m. You are listening to NOAA Weather Radio Station WXJ73 in the Quad Cities. The current time is 9:08 p.m. Central Daylight Time. At 9 p.m. in Moline, skies were clear. The temperature was 78 degrees, dew point 66, relative humidity 66%. The wind was northeast at 5 miles an hour. And the pressure was 29.97 inches and steady. At Davenport, skies were clear. The temperature was 73 degrees, dew point 67, relative humidity 81%. The wind was north at 7 miles an hour. And the pressure was 29.99 inches and steady. Close to home, Burlington partly cloudy and 74. Cedar Rapids clear and 75. Dubuque clear and 74. Iowa City partly cloudy and 78. Peoria clear and 76. Rockford partly cloudy and 73. Across the Midwest, Chicago mostly cloudy and 70. Des Moines partly cloudy and 80. Madison partly cloudy and 74. Milwaukee mostly cloudy and 67. Minneapolis mostly
mostly cloudy and 83. Omaha, clear and 84. St. Louis, thunder and 77. Springfield, Illinois, clear and 75. Waterloo, clear and 77. Once again at 9 p.m. in Moline with clear skies, the temperature was 78. At Davenport with clear skies, the temperature was 73. Here is the hazardous weather outlook. For today and tonight, isolated storms are possible this afternoon, with a low risk for funnel clouds. Area rivers are experiencing flooding. Please see the latest flood statements and flood warnings for details. Looking ahead, the probability for widespread hazardous weather is low. Spotter activation will not be needed today or tonight. And now, your National Weather Service forecast for the Quad Cities and surrounding areas. Tonight, mostly clear. A slight chance of showers and thunderstorms until midnight. Lows in the mid-60s. Northeast winds 5 to 10 miles an hour. Chance of rain 20%. Monday, sunny with highs in the mid-80s. Northeast winds 5 to 10 miles an hour. Monday night, clear. Lows in the lower 60s. East winds 5 to 10 miles an hour. Tuesday, sunny. Highs in the mid-80s. East winds around 5 miles an hour. Tuesday night, mostly clear. Lows in the mid-60s. South winds around 5 miles an hour. Wednesday, sunny. Highs in the upper 80s. Wednesday night, a chance of showers and thunderstorms. Lows around 70. Thursday and Thursday night, a chance of showers and thunderstorms. Highs in the mid-80s. Lows in the upper 60s. Friday, a chance of showers. Highs in the mid-80s. Friday night, a chance of showers. Lows in the mid-60s. Saturday, mostly sunny. Highs in the mid-80s. Saturday night and Sunday, mostly clear. Lows in the mid-60s. Highs in the upper 80s. Again, the forecast for the Quad Cities and surrounding areas for tonight, mostly clear. A slight chance of showers and thunderstorms until midnight. Lows in the mid-60s. Northeast winds 5 to 10 miles an hour. Chance of rain 20%. The Moline, Illinois climate summary for this evening, as of 4 p.m., July 5, 2026. Today's high temperature was 84 degrees. The normal high is 86. The record high is 105 degrees, which was set in 1936. Today's low temperature was 69 degrees. The normal low is 65. The record low is 47 degrees, which was set in 1972. No precipitation fell today, which leaves the monthly total at 0.79 inches. The total precipitation for the year still stands at 19.79 inches. The normal high temperature for tomorrow is 86 degrees, and the normal low is 65. The record high for tomorrow is 105, which occurred in 1936, and the record low is 47, which occurred in 1979. Sunset tonight is at 8:39 p.m. Sunrise tomorrow is at 5:35 a.m. You are listening to NOAA Weather Radio Station WXJ73 in the Quad Cities. The current time is 9:13 p.m. Central Daylight Time. At 9 p.m. in Moline, skies were clear. The temperature was 78 degrees, dew point 66, relative humidity 66%. The wind was northeast at 5 miles an hour. And the pressure was 29.97 inches and steady. At Davenport, skies were clear. The temperature was 73 degrees, dew point 67, relative humidity 81%. The wind was north at 7 miles an hour. And the pressure was 29.99 inches and steady. Close to home, Burlington partly cloudy and 74. Cedar Rapids clear and 75. Dubuque clear and 74. Iowa City partly cloudy and 78. Peoria clear and 76. Rockford partly cloudy and 73. Across the Midwest, Chicago mostly cloudy and 70. Des Moines partly cloudy and 80. Madison partly cloudy and 74. Milwaukee mostly cloudy and 67. Minneapolis mostly cloudy and 83. Omaha clear and 84. St. Louis thunder and 77. Springfield, Illinois clear and 75. Waterloo clear and 77. Once again at 9 p.m. in Moline with clear skies.
temperature was 78. At Davenport with clear skies, the temperature was 73. At 9 p.m. at Moline, skies were clear. The temperature was 78 degrees, dew point 66, relative humidity 66%. The wind was northeast at 5 miles an hour. And the pressure was 29.97 inches and steady. At Davenport, skies were clear. The temperature was 73 degrees, dew point 67, relative humidity 81%. The wind was north at 7 miles an hour. And the pressure was 29.99 inches and steady. Close to home, Burlington partly cloudy and a 74. Cedar Rapids clear and 75. Dubuque clear and 74. Iowa City clear and 78. Muscatine 77. Galesburg clear and 72. Peoria partly cloudy and a 76. Savannah 74. Rockford partly cloudy and 73. Across the Midwest, Chicago mostly cloudy and 70. Des Moines partly cloudy and 80. Madison partly cloudy and a 74. Milwaukee mostly cloudy and 67. Minneapolis mostly cloudy and 83. Omaha partly cloudy and 84. St. Louis thunder and 77. Springfield, Illinois partly cloudy and 75. Waterloo clear and 77. Once again at 9 p.m. at Moline with clear skies, the temperature was 78. At Davenport with clear skies, the temperature was 73. Minor flooding is occurring and major flooding is forecast. The areas affected include Wetsuquinicon River near DeWitt. The hazardous weather conditions are expected until Sunday, July 12th. The following impacts are expected at 12.5 feet. Water affects Old Highway 61 near the river. Additional details at 7:30 p.m. Sunday. The stage was 11.1 feet. Forecast: the river is expected to rise to a crest of 12.5 feet Wednesday evening. It will then fall below flood stage Saturday afternoon. Flood stage is 11.0 feet. Minor flooding is forecast. The areas affected include Wetsuquinicon River near Anamosa. The hazardous weather conditions are expected from Monday evening to early Tuesday afternoon. The following impacts are expected at 14.5 feet. Lead Mine Road is completely covered. Additional details, at 8:15 p.m. Sunday, the stage was 13.9 feet. Forecast, the river is expected to rise above flood stage tomorrow evening to a crest of 14.6 feet early Tuesday morning. It will then fall below flood stage early Tuesday morning. Flood stage is 14.5 feet. Here is the hazardous weather outlook. For today and tonight, isolated storms are possible this afternoon, with a low risk for funnel clouds. Area rivers are experiencing flooding. Please see the latest flood statements and flood warnings for details. Looking ahead, the probability for widespread hazardous weather is low. Spotter activation will not be needed today or tonight. And now, your National Weather Service forecast for the Quad Cities and surrounding areas. Tonight, mostly clear. A slight chance of showers and thunderstorms until midnight. Lows in the mid-60s. Northeast winds 5 to 10 miles an hour. Chance of rain 20%. Monday, sunny with highs in the mid-80s. Northeast winds 5 to 10 miles an hour. Monday night, clear. Lows in the lower 60s. East winds 5 to 10 miles an hour. Tuesday, sunny. Highs in the mid-80s. East winds around 5 miles an hour. Tuesday night, mostly clear. Lows in the mid-60s. South winds around 5 miles an hour. Wednesday, sunny. Highs in the upper 80s. Wednesday night, a chance of showers and thunderstorms. Lows around 70. Thursday and Thursday night, a chance of showers and thunderstorms. Highs in the mid-80s. Lows in the upper 60s. Friday, a chance of showers. Highs in the mid-80s. Friday night, a chance of showers. Lows in the mid-60s. Saturday, mostly sunny. Highs in the mid-80s. Saturday night and Sunday, mostly clear. Lows in the mid-60s. Highs in the upper 80s. Again, the forecast for the Quad Cities and surrounding areas for tonight, mostly clear. A slight chance of showers and thunderstorms until midnight. Lows in the mid-60s. Northeast winds 5 to 10 miles.
an hour. Chance of rain 20%. The Moline, Illinois climate summary for this evening, as of 4 p.m., July 5, 2026. Today's high temperature was 84 degrees. The normal high is 86. The record high is 105 degrees, which was set in 1936. Today's low temperature was 69 degrees. The normal low is 65. The record low is 47 degrees, which was set in 1972. No precipitation fell today, which leaves the monthly total at 0.79 inches. The total precipitation for the year still stands at 19.79 inches. The normal high temperature for tomorrow is 86 degrees, and the normal low is 65. The record high for tomorrow is 105, which occurred in 1936, and the record low is 47, which occurred in 1979. Sunset tonight is at 8:39 p.m. Sunrise tomorrow is at 5:35 a.m. You are listening to NOAA Weather Radio Station WXJ73 in the Quad Cities. The current time is 9:21 p.m. Central Daylight Time. At 9 p.m. in Moline, skies were clear. The temperature was 78 degrees, dew point 66, relative humidity 66%. The wind was northeast at 5 miles an hour. And the pressure was 29.97 inches and steady. At Davenport, skies were clear. The temperature was 73 degrees, dew point 67, relative humidity 81%. The wind was north at 7 miles an hour. And the pressure was 29.99 inches and steady. Close to home, Burlington partly cloudy and 74. Cedar Rapids clear and 75. Dubuque clear and 74. Iowa City clear and 78. Muscatine 77. Galesburg clear and 72. Peoria partly cloudy and 76. Savannah 74. Rockford partly cloudy and 73. Across the Midwest, Chicago mostly cloudy and 70. Des Moines partly cloudy and 80. Madison partly cloudy and 74. Milwaukee mostly cloudy and 67. Minneapolis mostly cloudy and 83. Omaha partly cloudy and 84. St. Louis thunder and 77. Springfield, Illinois partly cloudy and 75. Waterloo clear and 77. Once again at 9 p.m. in Moline with clear skies, the temperature was 78. At Davenport with clear skies, the temperature was 73. Here is the hazardous weather outlook. For today and tonight, isolated storms are possible this afternoon, with a low risk for funnel clouds. Area rivers are experiencing flooding. Please see the latest flood statements and flood warnings for details. Looking ahead, the probability for widespread hazardous weather is low. Spotter activation will not be needed today or tonight. And now, your National Weather Service forecast for the Quad Cities and surrounding areas. Tonight, mostly clear. A slight chance of showers and thunderstorms until midnight. Lows in the mid-60s. Northeast winds 5 to 10 miles an hour. Chance of rain 20%. Monday, sunny with highs in the mid-80s. Northeast winds 5 to 10 miles an hour. Monday night, clear. Lows in the lower 60s. East winds 5 to 10 miles an hour. Tuesday, sunny. Highs in the mid-80s. East winds around 5 miles an hour. Tuesday night, mostly clear. Lows in the mid-60s. South winds around 5 miles an hour. Wednesday, sunny. Highs in the upper 80s. Wednesday night, a chance of showers and thunderstorms. Lows around 70. Thursday and Thursday night, a chance of showers and thunderstorms. Highs in the mid-80s. Lows in the upper 60s. Friday, a chance of showers. Highs in the mid-80s. Friday night, a chance of showers. Lows in the mid-60s. Saturday, mostly sunny. Highs in the mid-80s. Saturday night and Sunday, mostly clear. Lows in the mid-60s. Highs in the upper 80s. Again, the forecast for the Quad Cities and surrounding areas for tonight, mostly clear. A slight chance of showers and thunderstorms until midnight. Lows in the mid-60s. Northeast winds 5 to 10 miles an hour. Chance of rain 20%. The Moline, Illinois climate summary for this evening, as of 4 p.m., July 5th, 2020.
26. Today's high temperature was 84 degrees. The normal high is 86. The record high is 105 degrees, which was set in 1936. Today's low temperature was 69 degrees. The normal low is 65. The record low is 47 degrees, which was set in 1972. No precipitation fell today, which leaves the monthly total at 0.79 inches. The total precipitation for the year still stands at 19.79 inches. The normal high temperature for tomorrow is 86 degrees, and the normal low is 65. The record high for tomorrow is 105, which occurred in 1936, and the record low is 47, which occurred in 1979. Sunset tonight is at 8:39 p.m. Sunrise tomorrow is at 5:35 a.m. You are listening to NOAA Weather Radio Station WXJ73 in the Quad Cities. The current time is 9:25 p.m. Central Daylight Time. At 9 p.m. in Moline, skies were clear. The temperature was 78 degrees, dew point 66, relative humidity 66%. The wind was northeast at 5 miles an hour. And the pressure was 29.97 inches and steady. At Davenport, skies were clear. The temperature was 73 degrees, dew point 67, relative humidity 81%. The wind was north at 7 miles an hour. And the pressure was 29.99 inches and steady. Close to home, Burlington partly cloudy and a 74. Cedar Rapids clear and 75. Dubuque clear and 74. Iowa City clear and 78. Muscatine 77. Galesburg clear and 72. Peoria partly cloudy and a 76. Savannah 74. Rockford partly cloudy and 73. Across the Midwest, Chicago mostly cloudy and 70. Des Moines partly cloudy and 80. Madison partly cloudy and a 74. Milwaukee mostly cloudy and 67. Minneapolis mostly cloudy and 83. Omaha partly cloudy and 84. St. Louis thunder and 77. Springfield, Illinois partly cloudy and 75. Waterloo clear and 77. Once again at 9 p.m. in Moline with clear skies, the temperature was 78. At Davenport with clear skies, the temperature was 73. Here is the hazardous weather outlook. For today and tonight, isolated storms are possible this afternoon, with a low risk for funnel clouds. Area rivers are experiencing flooding. Please see the latest flood statements and flood warnings for details. Looking ahead, the probability for widespread hazardous weather is low. Spotter activation will not be needed today or tonight. And now, your National Weather Service forecast for the Quad Cities and surrounding areas. Tonight, mostly clear. A slight chance of showers and thunderstorms until midnight. Lows in the mid-60s. Northeast winds 5 to 10 miles an hour. Chance of rain 20%. Monday, sunny with highs in the mid-80s. Northeast winds 5 to 10 miles an hour. Monday night, clear. Lows in the lower 60s. East winds 5 to 10 miles an hour. Tuesday, sunny. Highs in the mid-80s. East winds around 5 miles an hour. Tuesday night, mostly clear. Lows in the mid-60s. South winds around 5 miles an hour. Wednesday, sunny. Highs in the upper 80s. Wednesday night, a chance of showers and thunderstorms. Lows around 70. Thursday and Thursday night, a chance of showers and thunderstorms. Highs in the mid-80s. Lows in the upper 60s. Friday, a chance of showers. Highs in the mid-80s. Friday night, a chance of showers. Lows in the mid-60s. Saturday, mostly sunny. Highs in the mid-80s. Saturday night and Sunday, mostly clear. Lows in the mid-60s. Highs in the upper 80s. Again, the forecast for the Quad Cities and surrounding areas for tonight, mostly clear. A slight chance of showers and thunderstorms until midnight. Lows in the mid-60s. Northeast winds 5 to 10 miles an hour. Chance of rain 20%. The Moline, Illinois climate summary for this evening, as of 4 p.m., July 5, 2026. Today's high temperature was 84 degrees. The normal high is 86. The record high is 105.
series, which was set in 1936. Today's low temperature was 69 degrees. The normal low is 65. The record low is 47 degrees, which was set in 1972. No precipitation fell today, which leaves the monthly total at 0.79 inches. The total precipitation for the year still stands at 19.79 inches. The normal high temperature for tomorrow is 86 degrees, and the normal low is 65. The record high for tomorrow is 105, which occurred in 1936, and the record low is 47, which occurred in 1979. Sunset tonight is at 8:39 p.m. Sunrise tomorrow is at 5:35 a.m. You are listening to NOAA Weather Radio Station WXJ73 in the Quad Cities. The current time is 9:30 p.m. Central Daylight Time. At 9 p.m. in Moline, skies were clear. The temperature was 78 degrees, dew point 66, relative humidity 66%. The wind was northeast at 5 miles an hour. And the pressure was 29.97 inches and steady. At Davenport, skies were clear. The temperature was 73 degrees, dew point 67, relative humidity 81%. The wind was north at 7 miles an hour. And the pressure was 29.99 inches and steady. Close to home, Burlington partly cloudy and 74. Cedar Rapids clear and 75. Dubuque clear and 74. Iowa City clear and 78. Muscatine 77. Galesburg clear and 72. Peoria partly cloudy and 76. Savannah 74. Rockford partly cloudy and 73. Across the Midwest, Chicago mostly cloudy and 70. Des Moines partly cloudy and 80. Madison partly cloudy and 74. Milwaukee mostly cloudy and 67. Minneapolis mostly cloudy and 83. Omaha partly cloudy and 84. St. Louis thunder and 77. Springfield, Illinois partly cloudy and 75. Waterloo clear and 77. Once again at 9 p.m. in Moline with clear skies, the temperature was 78. At Davenport with clear skies, the temperature was 73. Here is the hazardous weather outlook. For today and tonight, isolated storms are possible this afternoon, with a low risk for funnel clouds. Area rivers are experiencing flooding. Please see the latest flood statements and flood warnings for details. Looking ahead, the probability for widespread hazardous weather is low. Spotter activation will not be needed today or tonight. And now, your National Weather Service forecast for the Quad Cities and surrounding areas. Tonight, mostly clear. A slight chance of showers and thunderstorms until midnight. Lows in the mid-60s. Northeast winds 5 to 10 miles an hour. Chance of rain 20%. Monday, sunny with highs in the mid-80s. Northeast winds 5 to 10 miles an hour. Monday night, clear. Lows in the lower 60s. East winds 5 to 10 miles an hour. Tuesday, sunny. Highs in the mid-80s. East winds around 5 miles an hour. Tuesday night, mostly clear. Lows in the mid-60s. South winds around 5 miles an hour. Wednesday, sunny. Highs in the upper 80s. Wednesday night, a chance of showers and thunderstorms. Lows around 70. Thursday and Thursday night, a chance of showers and thunderstorms. Highs in the mid-80s. Lows in the upper 60s. Friday, a chance of showers. Highs in the mid-80s. Friday night, a chance of showers. Lows in the mid-60s. Saturday, mostly sunny. Highs in the mid-80s. Saturday night and Sunday, mostly clear. Lows in the mid-60s. Highs in the upper 80s. Again, the forecast for the Quad Cities and surrounding areas for tonight, mostly clear. A slight chance of showers and thunderstorms until midnight. Lows in the mid-60s. Northeast winds 5 to 10 miles an hour. Chance of rain 20%. The Moline, Illinois climate summary for this evening, as of 4 p.m., July 5, 2026. Today's high temperature was 84 degrees. The normal high is 86. The record high is 105 degrees, which was set in 1936. Today's low temperature was 69 degrees. The normal low is 65.
third low is 47 degrees, which was set in 1972. No precipitation fell today, which leaves the monthly total at 0.79 inches. The total precipitation for the year still stands at 19.79 inches. The normal high temperature for tomorrow is 86 degrees, and the normal low is 65. The record high for tomorrow is 105, which occurred in 1936, and the record low is 47, which occurred in 1979. Sunset tonight is at 8:39 p.m. Sunrise tomorrow is at 5:35 a.m. You are listening to NOAA Weather Radio Station WXJ73 in the Quad Cities. The current time is 9:35 p.m. Central Daylight Time. At 9 p.m. in Moline, skies were clear. The temperature was 78 degrees, dew point 66, relative humidity 66%. The wind was northeast at 5 miles an hour. And the pressure was 29.97 inches and steady. At Davenport, skies were clear. The temperature was 73 degrees, dew point 67, relative humidity 81%. The wind was north at 7 miles an hour. And the pressure was 29.99 inches and steady. Close to home, Burlington partly cloudy and 74. Cedar Rapids clear and 75. Dubuque clear and 74. Iowa City clear and 78. Muscatine 77. Galesburg clear and 72. Peoria partly cloudy and 76. Savannah 74. Rockford partly cloudy and 73. Across the Midwest, Chicago mostly cloudy and 70. Des Moines partly cloudy and 80. Madison partly cloudy and 74. Milwaukee mostly cloudy and 67. Minneapolis mostly cloudy and 83. Omaha partly cloudy and 84. St. Louis thunder and 77. Springfield, Illinois partly cloudy and 75. Waterloo clear and 77. Once again at 9 p.m. in Moline with clear skies, the temperature was 78. At Davenport with clear skies, the temperature was 73. Here is the hazardous weather outlook. For today and tonight, isolated storms are possible this afternoon, with a low risk for funnel clouds. Area rivers are experiencing flooding. Please see the latest flood statements and flood warnings for details. Looking ahead, the probability for widespread hazardous weather is low. Spotter activation will not be needed today or tonight. And now, your National Weather Service forecast for the Quad Cities and surrounding areas. Tonight, mostly clear. A slight chance of showers and thunderstorms until midnight. Lows in the mid-60s. Northeast winds 5 to 10 miles an hour. Chance of rain 20%. Monday, sunny with highs in the mid-80s. Northeast winds 5 to 10 miles an hour. Monday night, clear. Lows in the lower 60s. East winds 5 to 10 miles an hour. Tuesday, sunny. Highs in the mid-80s. East winds around 5 miles an hour. Tuesday night, mostly clear. Lows in the mid-60s. South winds around 5 miles an hour. Wednesday, sunny. Highs in the upper 80s. Wednesday night, a chance of showers and thunderstorms. Lows around 70. Thursday and Thursday night, a chance of showers and thunderstorms. Highs in the mid-80s. Lows in the upper 60s. Friday, a chance of showers. Highs in the mid-80s. Friday night, a chance of showers. Lows in the mid-60s. Saturday, mostly sunny. Highs in the mid-80s. Saturday night and Sunday, mostly clear. Lows in the mid-60s. Highs in the upper 80s. Again, the forecast for the Quad Cities and surrounding areas for tonight, mostly clear. A slight chance of showers and thunderstorms until midnight. Lows in the mid-60s. Northeast winds 5 to 10 miles an hour. Chance of rain 20%. The Moline, Illinois climate summary for this evening, as of 4 p.m., July 5, 2026. Today's high temperature was 84 degrees. The normal high is 86. The record high is 105 degrees, which was set in 1936. Today's low temperature was 69 degrees. The normal low is 65. The record low is 47 degrees, which was set in 1972. No precipitation fell today, which leaves the monthly total at 0.7.
inches. The total precipitation for the year still stands at 19.79 inches. The normal high temperature for tomorrow is 86 degrees, and the normal low is 65. The record high for tomorrow is 105, which occurred in 1936, and the record low is 47, which occurred in 1979. Sunset tonight is at 8:39 p.m. Sunrise tomorrow is at 5:35 a.m. You're listening to NOAA Weather Radio Station WXJ73 in the Quad Cities. The current time is 9:40 p.m. Central Daylight Time. At 9 p.m. in Moline, skies were clear. The temperature was 78 degrees, dew point 66, relative humidity 66%. The wind was northeast at 5 miles an hour. And the pressure was 29.97 inches and steady. At Davenport, skies were clear. The temperature was 73 degrees, dew point 67, relative humidity 81%. The wind was north at 7 miles an hour. And the pressure was 29.99 inches and steady. Close to home, Burlington partly cloudy and a 74. Cedar Rapids clear and 75. Dubuque clear and 74. Iowa City clear and 78. Muscatine 77. Galesburg clear and 72. Peoria partly cloudy and a 76. Savannah 74. Rockford partly cloudy and 73. Across the Midwest, Chicago mostly cloudy and 70. Des Moines partly cloudy and 80. Madison partly cloudy and a 74. Milwaukee mostly cloudy and 67. Minneapolis mostly cloudy and 83. Omaha partly cloudy and 84. St. Louis thunder and 77. Springfield, Illinois partly cloudy and 75. Waterloo clear and 77. Once again at 9 p.m. in Moline with clear skies, the temperature was 78. At Davenport with clear skies, the temperature was 73. Here is the hazardous weather outlook. For today and tonight, isolated storms are possible this afternoon, with a low risk for funnel clouds. Area rivers are experiencing flooding. Please see the latest flood statements and flood warnings for details. Looking ahead, the probability for widespread hazardous weather is low. Spotter activation will not be needed today or tonight. And now, your National Weather Service forecast for the Quad Cities and surrounding areas. Tonight, mostly clear. A slight chance of showers and thunderstorms until midnight. Lows in the mid-60s. Northeast winds 5 to 10 miles an hour. Chance of rain 20%. Monday, sunny with highs in the mid-80s. Northeast winds 5 to 10 miles an hour. Monday night, clear. Lows in the lower 60s. East winds 5 to 10 miles an hour. Tuesday, sunny. Highs in the mid-80s. East winds around 5 miles an hour. Tuesday night, mostly clear. Lows in the mid-60s. South winds around 5 miles an hour. Wednesday, sunny. Highs in the upper 80s. Wednesday night, a chance of showers and thunderstorms. Lows around 70. Thursday and Thursday night, a chance of showers and thunderstorms. Highs in the mid-80s. Lows in the upper 60s. Friday, a chance of showers. Highs in the mid-80s. Friday night, a chance of showers. Lows in the mid-60s. Saturday, mostly sunny. Highs in the mid-80s. Saturday night and Sunday, mostly clear. Lows in the mid-60s. Highs in the upper 80s. Again, the forecast for the Quad Cities and surrounding areas for tonight, mostly clear. A slight chance of showers and thunderstorms until midnight. Lows in the mid-60s. Northeast winds 5 to 10 miles an hour. Chance of rain 20%. The Moline, Illinois climate summary for this evening, as of 4 p.m., July 5, 2026. Today's high temperature was 84 degrees. The normal high is 86. The record high is 105 degrees, which was set in 1936. Today's low temperature was 69 degrees. The normal low is 65. The record low is 47 degrees, which was set in 1972. No precipitation fell today, which leaves the monthly total at 0.79 inches. The total precipitation for the year still stands at 19.79 inches. The normal high temperature for tomorrow is 86 degrees.
1965. The record high for tomorrow is 105, which occurred in 1936, and the record low is 47, which occurred in 1979. Sunset tonight is at 8:39 p.m. Sunrise tomorrow is at 5:35 a.m. Minor flooding is occurring and major flooding is forecast. The areas affected include Wet'suwet'en River near DeWitt. The hazardous weather conditions are expected until Sunday, July 12th. The following impacts are expected: at 12.5 feet, water affects Old Highway 61 near the river. Additional details: at 7:30 p.m. Sunday, the stage was 11.1 feet. Forecast: the river is expected to rise to a crest of 12.5 feet Wednesday evening. It will then fall below flood stage Saturday afternoon. Flood stage is 11.0 feet. Minor flooding is forecast. The areas affected include Wet'suwet'en River near Anamosa. The hazardous weather conditions are expected from Monday evening to early Tuesday afternoon. The following impacts are expected: at 14.5 feet, Lead Mine Road is completely covered. Additional details: at 8:15 p.m. Sunday, the stage was 13.9 feet. Forecast: the river is expected to rise above flood stage tomorrow evening to a crest of 14.6 feet early Tuesday morning. It will then fall below flood stage early Tuesday morning. Flood stage is 14.5 feet. 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The current time is 9:46 p.m. Central Daylight Time. At 9 p.m. in Moline, skies were clear. The temperature was 78 degrees, dew point 66, relative humidity 66%. The wind was northeast at 5 miles an hour. And the pressure was 29.97 inches and steady. At Davenport, skies were clear. The temperature was 73 degrees, dew point 67, relative humidity 81%. The wind was north at 7 miles an hour. And the pressure was 29.99 inches and steady. Close to home, Burlington partly cloudy and a 74. Cedar Rapids clear and 75. Dubuque clear and 74. Iowa City clear and 78. Muscatine 77. Galesburg clear and 72. Peoria partly cloudy and a 76. Savannah 74. Rockford partly cloudy and 73. Across the Midwest, Chicago mostly cloudy and 70. Des Moines partly cloudy and 80. Madison partly cloudy and a 74. Milwaukee mostly cloudy and 67. Minneapolis mostly cloudy and 83. Omaha partly cloudy and 84. St. Louis thunder and 77. Springfield, Illinois partly cloudy and 75. Waterloo clear and 77. Once again at 9 p.m. in Moline with clear skies, the temperature was 78. At Davenport with clear skies, the temperature was 73. Here is the hazardous weather outlook. For today and tonight, isolated storms are possible this afternoon, with a low risk for funnel clouds. Area rivers are experiencing flooding. Please see the latest flood statements and flood warnings for details. Looking ahead, the probability for widespread hazardous weather is low. Spotter activation will not be needed today or tonight. And now, your National Weather Service forecast for the Quad Cities and surrounding areas. Tonight, mostly clear. A slight chance of showers and thunderstorms until midnight. Lows in the mid-60s. Northeast winds 5 to 10 miles an hour. Chance of rain 20%. Monday, sunny with highs in the mid-80s. Northeast winds 5 to 10 miles an hour. Monday night, clear. Lows in the lower 60s. East winds 5 to 10 miles an hour. Tuesday, sunny. Highs in the mid-80s. East winds around 5 miles an hour. Tuesday night, mostly clear. Lows in the mid-60s. South winds around 5 miles an hour. Wednesday, sunny. Highs in the upper 80s. Wednesday night, a chance of showers and thunderstorms. Lows around 70. Thursday and Thursday night, a chance of showers and thunderstorms. Highs in the mid-80s. Lows in the upper 60s. Friday, a chance of showers. Highs in the mid-80s. Friday night, a chance of showers. Lows in the mid-60s. Saturday, mostly

monthly total at 0.79 inches. The total precipitation for the year still stands at 19.79 inches. The normal high temperature for tomorrow is 86 degrees, and the normal low is 65. The record high for tomorrow is 105, which occurred in 1936, and the record low is 47, which occurred in 1979. Sunset tonight is at 8:39 p.m. Sunrise tomorrow is at 5:35 a.m. You are listening to NOAA Weather Radio Station WXJ73 in the Quad Cities. The current time is 9:51 p.m. Central Daylight Time. At 9 p.m. in Moline, skies were clear. The temperature was 78 degrees, dew point 66, relative humidity 66%. The wind was northeast at 5 miles an hour. And the pressure was 29.97 inches and steady. At Davenport, skies were clear. The temperature was 73 degrees, dew point 67, relative humidity 81%. The wind was north at 7 miles an hour. And the pressure was 29.99 inches and steady. Close to home, Burlington partly cloudy and 74. Cedar Rapids clear and 75. Dubuque clear and 74. Iowa City clear and 78. Muscatine 77. Galesburg clear and 72. Peoria partly cloudy and 76. Savannah 74. Rockford partly cloudy and 73. Across the Midwest, Chicago mostly cloudy and 70. Des Moines partly cloudy and 80. Madison partly cloudy and 74. Milwaukee mostly cloudy and 67. Minneapolis mostly cloudy and 83. Omaha partly cloudy and 84. St. Louis thunder and 77. Springfield, Illinois partly cloudy and 75. Waterloo clear and 77. Once again at 9 p.m. in Moline with clear skies, the temperature was 78. At Davenport with clear skies, the temperature was 73. Here is the hazardous weather outlook. For today and tonight, isolated storms are possible this afternoon, with a low risk for funnel clouds. Area rivers are experiencing flooding. Please see the latest flood statements and flood warnings for details. Looking ahead, the probability for widespread hazardous weather is low. Spotter activation will not be needed today or tonight. And now, your National Weather Service forecast for the Quad Cities and surrounding areas. Tonight, mostly clear. A slight chance of showers and thunderstorms until midnight. Lows in the mid-60s. Northeast wind 5 to 10 miles an hour. Chance of rain 20%. Monday, sunny with highs in the mid-80s. Northeast wind 5 to 10 miles an hour. Monday night, clear. Lows in the lower 60s. East wind 5 to 10 miles an hour. Tuesday, sunny. Highs in the mid-80s. East winds around 5 miles an hour. Tuesday night, mostly clear. Lows in the mid-60s. South winds around 5 miles an hour. Wednesday, sunny. Highs in the upper 80s. Wednesday night, a chance of showers and thunderstorms. Lows around 70. Thursday and Thursday night, a chance of showers and thunderstorms. Highs in the mid-80s. Lows in the upper 60s. Friday, a chance of showers. Highs in the mid-80s. Friday night, a chance of showers. Lows in the mid-60s. Saturday, mostly sunny. Highs in the mid-80s. Saturday night and Sunday, mostly clear. Lows in the mid-60s. Highs in the upper 80s. Again, the forecast for the Quad Cities and surrounding areas for tonight, mostly clear. A slight chance of showers and thunderstorms until midnight. Lows in the mid-60s. Northeast winds 5 to 10 miles an hour. Chance of rain 20%. The Moline, Illinois climate summary for this evening, as of 4 p.m., July 5, 2026. Today's high temperature was 84 degrees. The normal high is 86. The record high is 105 degrees, which was set in 1936. Today's low temperature was 69 degrees. The normal low is 65. The record low is 47 degrees, which was set in 1972. No precipitation fell today, which leaves the monthly total at 0.79 inches. The total precipitation for the year still stands at 19.79 inches.

high temperature for tomorrow is 86 degrees and the normal low is 65. The record high for tomorrow is 105, which occurred in 1936, and the record low is 47, which occurred in 1979. Sunset tonight is at 8:39 p.m. Sunrise tomorrow is at 5:35 a.m. This broadcast originates from the National Weather Service office in the Quad Cities and is transmitted on a frequency of 162.55 MHz from Rock Island, Illinois. The coverage area includes the following counties: Cedar, Clinton, Louisa, Muscatine, Scott, Henry, Illinois, Mercer, Rock Island, and Whiteside. 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The current time is 9:56 p.m. Central Daylight Time. At 9 p.m. in Moline, skies were clear. The temperature was 78 degrees, dew point 66, relative humidity 66%. The wind was northeast at 5 miles an hour. And the pressure was 29.97 inches and steady. At Davenport, skies were clear. The temperature was 73 degrees, dew point 67, relative humidity 81%. The wind was north at 7 miles an hour. And the pressure was 29.99 inches and steady. Close to home, Burlington partly cloudy and 74. Cedar Rapids clear and 75. Dubuque clear and 74. Iowa City clear and 78. Muscatine 77. Galesburg clear and 72. Peoria partly cloudy and 76. Savannah 74. Rockford partly cloudy and 73. Across the Midwest, Chicago mostly cloudy and 70. Des Moines partly cloudy and 80. Madison partly cloudy and 74. Milwaukee mostly cloudy and 67. Minneapolis mostly cloudy and 83. Omaha partly cloudy and 84. St. Louis thunder and 77. Springfield, Illinois partly cloudy and 75. Waterloo clear and 77. Once again at 9 p.m. in Moline with clear skies, the temperature was 78. At Davenport with clear skies, the temperature was 73. Here is the hazardous weather outlook. For today and tonight, isolated storms are possible this afternoon, with a low risk for funnel clouds. Area rivers are experiencing flooding. Please see the latest flood statements and flood warnings for details. Looking ahead, the probability for widespread hazardous weather is low. Spotter activation will not be needed today or tonight. And now, your National Weather Service forecast for the Quad Cities and surrounding areas. Tonight, mostly clear. A slight chance of showers and thunderstorms until midnight. Lows in the mid-60s. Northeast winds 5 to 10 miles an hour. Chance of rain 20%. Monday, sunny with highs in the mid-80s. Northeast winds 5 to 10 miles an hour. Monday night, clear. Lows in the lower 60s. East winds 5 to 10 miles an hour. Tuesday, sunny. Highs in the mid-80s. East winds around 5 miles an hour. Tuesday night, mostly clear. Lows in the mid-60s. South winds around 5 miles an hour. Wednesday, sunny. Highs in the upper 80s. Wednesday night, a chance of showers and thunderstorms. Lows around 70. Thursday and Thursday night, a chance of showers and thunderstorms. Highs in the mid-80s. Lows in the upper 60s. Friday, a chance of showers. Highs in the mid-80s. Friday night, a chance of showers. Lows in the mid-60s. Saturday, mostly sunny. Highs in the mid-80s. Saturday night and Sunday, mostly clear. Lows in the mid-60s. Highs in the upper 80s. Again, the forecast for the Quad Cities and surrounding areas for tonight, mostly clear. A slight chance of showers and thunderstorms until midnight. Lows in the mid-60s. Northeast winds 5 to 10 miles an hour. Chance of rain 20%. 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The current time is 10 p.m. Central Daylight Time. Here is the hazardous weather outlook. For today and tonight, isolated storms are possible this afternoon, with a low risk for funnel clouds. Area rivers are...
experiencing flooding. Please see the latest flood statements and flood warnings for details. Looking ahead, the probability for widespread hazardous weather is low. Spotter activation will not be needed today or tonight. And now, your National Weather Service forecast for the Quad Cities and surrounding areas. Tonight, mostly clear. A slight chance of showers and thunderstorms until midnight. Lows in the mid-60s. Northeast winds 5 to 10 miles an hour. Chance of rain 20%. Monday, sunny with highs in the mid-80s. Northeast winds 5 to 10 miles an hour. Monday night, clear. Lows in the lower 60s. East winds 5 to 10 miles an hour. Tuesday, sunny. Highs in the mid-80s. East winds around 5 miles an hour. Tuesday night, mostly clear. Lows in the mid-60s. South winds around 5 miles an hour. Wednesday, sunny. Highs in the upper 80s. Wednesday night, a chance of showers and thunderstorms. Lows around 70. Thursday and Thursday night, a chance of showers and thunderstorms. Highs in the mid-80s. Lows in the upper 60s. Friday, a chance of showers. Highs in the mid-80s. Friday night, a chance of showers. Lows in the mid-60s. Saturday, mostly sunny. Highs in the mid-80s. Saturday night and Sunday, mostly clear. Lows in the mid-60s. Highs in the upper 80s. Again, the forecast for the Quad Cities and surrounding areas for tonight, mostly clear. A slight chance of showers and thunderstorms until midnight. Lows in the mid-60s. Northeast winds 5 to 10 miles an hour. Chance of rain 20%. 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The current time is 10:02 p.m. Central Daylight Time. At 10 p.m. in Moline, skies were clear. The temperature was 76 degrees, dew point 65, relative humidity 68%. The wind was northeast at 5 miles an hour. And the pressure was 29.99 inches and rising. At Davenport, skies were clear. The temperature was 71 degrees, dew point 64, relative humidity 78%. The wind was northeast at 6 miles an hour. And the pressure was 30.01 inches and rising. Close to home, Burlington partly cloudy and 72. Cedar Rapids partly cloudy and 75. Dubuque clear and 74. Iowa City clear and 77. Peoria partly cloudy and 75. Savannah 72. Rockford partly cloudy and 72. Across the Midwest, Chicago mostly cloudy and 70. Des Moines clear and 79. Madison partly cloudy and 72. Milwaukee clear and 66. Minneapolis partly cloudy and 81. Omaha clear and 78. St. Louis mostly cloudy and 75. Springfield, Illinois partly cloudy and 73. Waterloo clear and 74. Once again at 10 p.m. in Moline with clear skies, the temperature was 76. At Davenport with clear skies, the temperature was 71. Here is the hazardous weather outlook. For today and tonight, isolated storms are possible this afternoon, with a low risk for funnel clouds. Area rivers are experiencing flooding. Please see the latest flood statements and flood warnings for details. Looking ahead, the probability for widespread hazardous weather is low. Spotter activation will not be needed today or tonight. And now, your National Weather Service forecast for the Quad Cities and surrounding areas. Tonight, mostly clear. A slight chance of showers and thunderstorms until midnight. Lows in the mid-60s. Northeast winds 5 to 10 miles an hour. Chance of rain 20%. Monday, sunny with highs in the mid-80s. Northeast winds 5 to 10 miles an hour. Monday night, clear. Lows in the lower 60s. East winds 5 to 10 miles an hour. Tuesday, sunny. Highs in the mid-80s. East winds around 5 miles an hour. Tuesday night, mostly clear. Lows in the mid-60s. South winds around 5 miles an hour. Wednesday, sunny. Highs in the upper 80s. Wednesday night, a chance of showers and thunderstorms. Lows around 70. Thursday and Thursday night, a chance.
showers and thunderstorms. Highs in the mid-80s. Lows in the upper 60s. Friday, a chance of showers. Highs in the mid-80s. Friday night, a chance of showers. Lows in the mid-60s. Saturday, mostly sunny. Highs in the mid-80s. Saturday night and Sunday, mostly clear. Lows in the mid-60s. Highs in the upper 80s. Again, the forecast for the Quad Cities and surrounding areas for tonight, mostly clear. A slight chance of showers and thunderstorms until midnight. Lows in the mid-60s. Northeast winds 5 to 10 miles an hour. Chance of rain 20%. 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The current time is 10:06 p.m. Central Daylight Time. At 10 p.m. in Moline, skies were clear. The temperature was 76 degrees, dew point 65, relative humidity 68%. The wind was northeast at 5 miles an hour. And the pressure was 29.99 inches and rising. At Davenport, skies were clear. The temperature was 71 degrees, dew point 64, relative humidity 78%. The wind was northeast at 6 miles an hour. And the pressure was 30.01 inches and rising. Close to home, Burlington partly cloudy and 72. Cedar Rapids partly cloudy and 75. Dubuque clear and 74. Iowa City clear and 77. Peoria partly cloudy and 75. Savannah 72. Rockford partly cloudy and 72. Across the Midwest, Chicago mostly cloudy and 70. Des Moines clear and 79. Madison partly cloudy and 72. Milwaukee clear and 66. Minneapolis partly cloudy and 81. Omaha clear and 78. St. Louis mostly cloudy and 75. Springfield, Illinois partly cloudy and 73. Waterloo clear and 74. Once again at 10 p.m. in Moline with clear skies, the temperature was 76. At Davenport with clear skies, the temperature was 71. Here is the hazardous weather outlook. For today and tonight, isolated storms are possible this afternoon, with a low risk for funnel clouds. Area rivers are experiencing flooding. Please see the latest flood statements and flood warnings for details. Looking ahead, the probability for widespread hazardous weather is low. Spotter activation will not be needed today or tonight. And now, your National Weather Service forecast for the Quad Cities and surrounding areas. Tonight, mostly clear. A slight chance of showers and thunderstorms until midnight. Lows in the mid-60s. Northeast winds 5 to 10 miles an hour. Chance of rain 20%. Monday, sunny with highs in the mid-80s. Northeast winds 5 to 10 miles an hour. Monday night, clear. Lows in the lower 60s. East winds 5 to 10 miles an hour. Tuesday, sunny. Highs in the mid-80s. East winds around 5 miles an hour. Tuesday night, mostly clear. Lows in the mid-60s. South winds around 5 miles an hour. Wednesday, sunny. Highs in the upper 80s. Wednesday night, a chance of showers and thunderstorms. Lows around 70. Thursday and Thursday night, a chance of showers and thunderstorms. Highs in the mid-80s. Lows in the upper 60s. Friday, a chance of showers. Highs in the mid-80s. Friday night, a chance of showers. Lows in the mid-60s. Saturday, mostly sunny. Highs in the mid-80s. Saturday night and Sunday, mostly clear. Lows in the mid-60s. Highs in the upper 80s. Again, the forecast for the Quad Cities and surrounding areas for tonight, mostly clear. A slight chance of showers and thunderstorms until midnight. Lows in the mid-60s. Northeast winds 5 to 10 miles an hour. Chance of rain 20%. 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The current time is 10:10 p.m. Central Daylight Time. At 10 p.m. in Moline, skies were clear. The temperature was 76 degrees, dew point 65, relative humidity 68%. The wind was northeast at 5 miles an hour. And the pressure was 29.99 inches and rising. At
airport skies were clear. The temperature was 71 degrees, dew point 64, relative humidity 78%. The wind was northeast at 6 miles an hour. And the pressure was 30.01 inches and rising. Close to home, Burlington partly cloudy and 72. Cedar Rapids partly cloudy and 75. Dubuque clear and 74. Iowa City clear and 77. Peoria partly cloudy and 75. Savannah 72. Rockford partly cloudy and 72. Across the Midwest, Chicago mostly cloudy and 70. Des Moines clear and 79. Madison partly cloudy and 72. Milwaukee clear and 66. Minneapolis partly cloudy and 81. Omaha clear and 78. St. Louis mostly cloudy and 75. Springfield, Illinois partly cloudy and 73. Waterloo clear and 74. Once again at 10 p.m. in Moline with clear skies, the temperature was 76. At Davenport with clear skies, the temperature was 71. Here is the hazardous weather outlook. For today and tonight, isolated storms are possible this afternoon, with a low risk for funnel clouds. Area rivers are experiencing flooding. Please see the latest flood statements and flood warnings for details. Looking ahead, the probability for widespread hazardous weather is low. Spotter activation will not be needed today or tonight. And now, your National Weather Service forecast for the Quad Cities and surrounding areas. Tonight, mostly clear. A slight chance of showers and thunderstorms until midnight. Lows in the mid-60s. Northeast winds 5 to 10 miles an hour. Chance of rain 20%. Monday, sunny with highs in the mid-80s. Northeast winds 5 to 10 miles an hour. Monday night, clear. Lows in the lower 60s. East winds 5 to 10 miles an hour. Tuesday, sunny. Highs in the mid-80s. East winds around 5 miles an hour. Tuesday night, mostly clear. Lows in the mid-60s. South winds around 5 miles an hour. Wednesday, sunny. Highs in the upper 80s. Wednesday night, a chance of showers and thunderstorms. Lows around 70. Thursday and Thursday night, a chance of showers and thunderstorms. Highs in the mid-80s. Lows in the upper 60s. Friday, a chance of showers. Highs in the mid-80s. Friday night, a chance of showers. Lows in the mid-60s. Saturday, mostly sunny. Highs in the mid-80s. Saturday night and Sunday, mostly clear. Lows in the mid-60s. Highs in the upper 80s. Again, the forecast for the Quad Cities and surrounding areas for tonight, mostly clear. A slight chance of showers and thunderstorms until midnight. Lows in the mid-60s. Northeast winds 5 to 10 miles an hour. Chance of rain 20%. 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The current time is 10:14 p.m. Central Daylight Time. At 10 p.m. in Moline, skies were clear. The temperature was 76 degrees, dew point 65, relative humidity 68%. The wind was northeast at 5 miles an hour. And the pressure was 29.99 inches and rising. At Davenport, skies were clear. The temperature was 71 degrees, dew point 64, relative humidity 78%. The wind was northeast at 6 miles an hour. And the pressure was 30.01 inches and rising. Close to home, Burlington partly cloudy and 72. Cedar Rapids partly cloudy and 75. Dubuque clear and 74. Iowa City clear and 77. Peoria partly cloudy and 75. Savannah 72. Rockford partly cloudy and 72. Across the Midwest, Chicago mostly cloudy and 70. Des Moines clear and 79. Madison partly cloudy and 72. Milwaukee clear and 66. Minneapolis partly cloudy and 81. Omaha clear and 78. St. Louis mostly cloudy and 75. Springfield, Illinois partly cloudy and 73. Waterloo clear and 74. Once again at 10 p.m. in Moline with clear skies, the temperature was 76. At Davenport with clear skies, the temperature was 71. At 10 p.m.
rain skies were clear. The temperature was 76 degrees, dew point 65, relative humidity 68%. The wind was northeast at 5 miles an hour. And the pressure was 29.99 inches and rising. At Davenport, skies were clear. The temperature was 71 degrees, dew point 64, relative humidity 78%. The wind was northeast at 6 miles an hour. And the pressure was 30.01 inches and rising. Close to home, Burlington clear and 72. Cedar Rapids partly cloudy and 75. Dubuque clear and 74. Iowa City clear and 77. Muscatine 73. Galesburg clear and 68. Peoria partly cloudy and 75. Savannah 72. Rockford partly cloudy and 72. Across the Midwest, Chicago mostly cloudy and 70. Des Moines clear and 79. Madison partly cloudy and 72. Milwaukee partly cloudy and 66. Minneapolis partly cloudy and 81. Omaha clear and 78. St. Louis mostly cloudy and 75. Springfield, Illinois clear and 73. Waterloo clear and 74. Once again at 10 p.m. in Moline with clear skies, the temperature was 76. At Davenport with clear skies, the temperature was 71. Minor flooding is occurring and major flooding is forecast. The areas affected include Wapsipinicon River near DeWitt. The hazardous weather conditions are expected until Sunday, July 12th. The following impacts are expected: at 12.5 feet, water affects Old Highway 61 near the river. Additional details: at 7:30 p.m. Sunday, the stage was 11.1 feet. Forecast: the river is expected to rise to a crest of 12.5 feet Wednesday evening. It will then fall below flood stage Saturday afternoon. Flood stage is 11.0 feet. Minor flooding is forecast. The areas affected include Wapsipinicon River near Anamosa. The hazardous weather conditions are expected from Monday evening to early Tuesday afternoon. The following impacts are expected: at 14.5 feet, Lead Mine Road is completely covered. Additional details: at 8:15 p.m. Sunday, the stage was 13.9 feet. Forecast: the river is expected to rise above flood stage tomorrow evening to a crest of 14.6 feet early Tuesday morning. It will then fall below flood stage early Tuesday morning. Flood stage is 14.5 feet. Here is the hazardous weather outlook. For today and tonight, isolated storms are possible this afternoon, with a low risk for funnel clouds. Area rivers are experiencing flooding. Please see the latest flood statements and flood warnings for details. Looking ahead, the probability for widespread hazardous weather is low. Spotter activation will not be needed today or tonight. And now, your National Weather Service forecast for the Quad Cities and surrounding areas. Tonight, mostly clear. A slight chance of showers and thunderstorms until midnight. Lows in the mid-60s. Northeast winds 5 to 10 miles an hour. Chance of rain 20%. Monday, sunny with highs in the mid-80s. Northeast winds 5 to 10 miles an hour. Monday night, clear. Lows in the lower 60s. East winds 5 to 10 miles an hour. Tuesday, sunny. Highs in the mid-80s. East winds around 5 miles an hour. Tuesday night, mostly clear. Lows in the mid-60s. South winds around 5 miles an hour. Wednesday, sunny. Highs in the upper 80s. Wednesday night, a chance of showers and thunderstorms. Lows around 70. Thursday and Thursday night, a chance of showers and thunderstorms. Highs in the mid-80s. Lows in the upper 60s. Friday, a chance of showers. Highs in the mid-80s. Friday night, a chance of showers. Lows in the mid-60s. Saturday, mostly sunny. Highs in the mid-80s. Saturday night and Sunday, mostly clear. Lows in the mid-60s. Highs in the upper 80s. Again, the forecast for the Quad Cities and surrounding areas for tonight, mostly clear. A slight chance of showers and thunderstorms until midnight. Lows in the mid-60s. Northeast winds 5 to 10 miles an hour. Chance of rain 20%. 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
current time is 10:20 p.m. Central Daylight Time. At 10 p.m. at Moline, skies were clear. The temperature was 76 degrees, dew point 65, relative humidity 68%. The wind was northeast at 5 miles an hour. And the pressure was 29.99 inches and rising. At Davenport, skies were clear. The temperature was 71 degrees, dew point 64, relative humidity 78%. The wind was northeast at 6 miles an hour. And the pressure was 30.01 inches and rising. Close to home, Burlington clear and 72. Cedar Rapids partly cloudy and 75. Dubuque clear and 74. Iowa City clear and 77. Muscatine 73. Galesburg clear and 68. Peoria partly cloudy and 75. Savannah 72. Rockford partly cloudy and 72. Across the Midwest, Chicago mostly cloudy and 70. Des Moines clear and 79. Madison partly cloudy and 72. Milwaukee partly cloudy and 66. Minneapolis partly cloudy and 81. Omaha clear and 78. St. Louis mostly cloudy and 75. Springfield, Illinois clear and 73. Waterloo clear and 74. Once again at 10 p.m. at Moline with clear skies, the temperature was 76. At Davenport with clear skies, the temperature was 71. Here is the hazardous weather outlook. For today and tonight, isolated storms are possible this afternoon, with a low risk for funnel clouds. Area rivers are experiencing flooding. Please see the latest flood statements and flood warnings for details. Looking ahead, the probability for widespread hazardous weather is low. Spotter activation will not be needed today or tonight. And now, your National Weather Service forecast for the Quad Cities and surrounding areas. Tonight, mostly clear. A slight chance of showers and thunderstorms until midnight. Lows in the mid-60s. Northeast winds 5 to 10 miles an hour. Chance of rain 20%. Monday, sunny with highs in the mid-80s. Northeast winds 5 to 10 miles an hour. Monday night, clear. Lows in the lower 60s. East winds 5 to 10 miles an hour. Tuesday, sunny. Highs in the mid-80s. East winds around 5 miles an hour. Tuesday night, mostly clear. Lows in the mid-60s. South winds around 5 miles an hour. Wednesday, sunny. Highs in the upper 80s. Wednesday night, a chance of showers and thunderstorms. Lows around 70. Thursday and Thursday night, a chance of showers and thunderstorms. Highs in the mid-80s. Lows in the upper 60s. Friday, a chance of showers. Highs in the mid-80s. Friday night, a chance of showers. Lows in the mid-60s. Saturday, mostly sunny. Highs in the mid-80s. Saturday night and Sunday, mostly clear. Lows in the mid-60s. Highs in the upper 80s. Again, the forecast for the Quad Cities and surrounding areas for tonight, mostly clear. A slight chance of showers and thunderstorms until midnight. Lows in the mid-60s. Northeast winds 5 to 10 miles an hour. Chance of rain 20%. 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The current time is 10:24 p.m. Central Daylight Time. At 10 p.m. at Moline, skies were clear. The temperature was 76 degrees, dew point 65, relative humidity 68%. The wind was northeast at 5 miles an hour. And the pressure was 29.99 inches and rising. At Davenport, skies were clear. The temperature was 71 degrees, dew point 64, relative humidity 78%. The wind was northeast at 6 miles an hour. And the pressure was 30.01 inches and rising. Close to home, Burlington clear and 72. Cedar Rapids partly cloudy and 75. Dubuque clear and 74. Iowa City clear and 77. Muscatine 73. Galesburg clear and 68. Peoria partly cloudy and 75. Savannah 72. Rockford partly cloudy and 72. Across the Midwest, Chicago mostly cloudy and 70. Des Moines clear and 79.
Madison, partly cloudy and 72. Milwaukee, partly cloudy and 66. Minneapolis, partly cloudy and 81. Omaha, clear and 78. St. Louis, mostly cloudy and 75. Springfield, Illinois, clear and 73. Waterloo, clear and 74. Once again at 10 p.m. in Moline with clear skies, the temperature was 76. At Davenport with clear skies, the temperature was 71. Here is the hazardous weather outlook. For today and tonight, isolated storms are possible this afternoon, with a low risk for funnel clouds. Area rivers are experiencing flooding. Please see the latest flood statements and flood warnings for details. Looking ahead, the probability for widespread hazardous weather is low. Spotter activation will not be needed today or tonight. And now, your National Weather Service forecast for the Quad Cities and surrounding areas. Tonight, mostly clear. A slight chance of showers and thunderstorms until midnight. Lows in the mid-60s. Northeast winds 5 to 10 miles an hour. Chance of rain 20%. Monday, sunny with highs in the mid-80s. Northeast winds 5 to 10 miles an hour. Monday night, clear. Lows in the lower 60s. East winds 5 to 10 miles an hour. Tuesday, sunny. Highs in the mid-80s. East winds around 5 miles an hour. Tuesday night, mostly clear. Lows in the mid-60s. South winds around 5 miles an hour. Wednesday, sunny. Highs in the upper 80s. Wednesday night, a chance of showers and thunderstorms. Lows around 70. Thursday and Thursday night, a chance of showers and thunderstorms. Highs in the mid-80s. Lows in the upper 60s. Friday, a chance of showers. Highs in the mid-80s. Friday night, a chance of showers. Lows in the mid-60s. Saturday, mostly sunny. Highs in the mid-80s. Saturday night and Sunday, mostly clear. Lows in the mid-60s. Highs in the upper 80s. Again, the forecast for the Quad Cities and surrounding areas for tonight, mostly clear. A slight chance of showers and thunderstorms until midnight. Lows in the mid-60s. Northeast winds 5 to 10 miles an hour. Chance of rain 20%. 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The current time is 10:48 p.m. Central Daylight Time. At 10 p.m. in Moline, skies were clear. The temperature was 76 degrees, dew point 65, relative humidity 68%. The wind was northeast at 5 miles an hour. And the pressure was 29.99 inches and rising. At Davenport, skies were clear. The temperature was 71 degrees, dew point 64, relative humidity 78%. The wind was northeast at 6 miles an hour. And the pressure was 30.01 inches and rising. Close to home, Burlington clear and 72. Cedar Rapids partly cloudy and 75. Dubuque clear and 74. Iowa City clear and 77. Muscatine 73. Galesburg clear and 68. Peoria partly cloudy and 75. Savannah 72. Rockford partly cloudy and 72. Across the Midwest, Chicago mostly cloudy and 70. Des Moines clear and 79. Madison partly cloudy and 72. Milwaukee partly cloudy and 66. Minneapolis partly cloudy and 81. Omaha clear and 78. St. Louis mostly cloudy and 75. Springfield, Illinois clear and 73. Waterloo clear and 74. Once again at 10 p.m. in Moline with clear skies, the temperature was 76. At Davenport with clear skies, the temperature was 71. Here is the hazardous weather outlook. For today and tonight, isolated storms are possible this afternoon, with a low risk for funnel clouds. Area rivers are experiencing flooding. Please see the latest flood statements and flood warnings for details. Looking ahead, the probability for widespread hazardous weather is low. Spotter activation will not be needed today or tonight. And now, your National Weather Service forecast for the Quad Cities and surrounding areas. Tonight, mostly clear. A slight chance of showers and thunderstorms until midnight. Lows in the mid-60s.
Northeast winds 5 to 10 miles an hour. Chance of rain 20%. Monday, sunny with highs in the mid-80s. Northeast winds 5 to 10 miles an hour. Monday night, clear. Lows in the lower 60s. East winds 5 to 10 miles an hour. Tuesday, sunny. Highs in the mid-80s. East winds around 5 miles an hour. Tuesday night, mostly clear. Lows in the mid-60s. South winds around 5 miles an hour. Wednesday, sunny. Highs in the upper 80s. Wednesday night, a chance of showers and thunderstorms. Lows around 70. Thursday and Thursday night, a chance of showers and thunderstorms. Highs in the mid-80s. Lows in the upper 60s. Friday, a chance of showers. Highs in the mid-80s. Friday night, a chance of showers. Lows in the mid-60s. Saturday, mostly sunny. Highs in the mid-80s. Saturday night and Sunday, mostly clear. Lows in the mid-60s. Highs in the upper 80s. Again, the forecast for the Guam cities and surrounding areas for tonight, mostly clear. A slight chance of showers and thunderstorms until midnight. Lows in the mid-60s. Northeast winds 5 to 10 miles an hour. Chance of rain 20%. 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The current time is 10:32 p.m. Central Daylight Time. At 10 p.m. in Moline, skies were clear. The temperature was 76 degrees, dew point 65, relative humidity 68%. The wind was northeast at 5 miles an hour. And the pressure was 29.99 inches and rising. At Davenport, skies were clear. The temperature was 71 degrees, dew point 64, relative humidity 78%. The wind was northeast at 6 miles an hour. And the pressure was 30.01 inches and rising. Close to home, Burlington clear and 72. Cedar Rapids partly cloudy and 75. Dubuque clear and 74. Iowa City clear and 77. Muscatine 73. Galesburg clear and 68. Peoria partly cloudy and 75. Savannah 72. Rockford partly cloudy and 72. Across the Midwest, Chicago mostly cloudy and 70. Des Moines clear and 79. Madison partly cloudy and 72. Milwaukee partly cloudy and 66. Minneapolis partly cloudy and 81. Omaha clear and 78. St. Louis mostly cloudy and 75. Springfield, Illinois clear and 73. Waterloo clear and 74. Once again at 10 p.m. in Moline with clear skies, the temperature was 76. At Davenport with clear skies, the temperature was 71. Here is the hazardous weather outlook. For today and tonight, isolated storms are possible this afternoon, with a low risk for funnel clouds. Area rivers are experiencing flooding. Please see the latest flood statements and flood warnings for details. Looking ahead, the probability for widespread hazardous weather is low. Spotter activation will not be needed today or tonight. And now, your National Weather Service forecast for the Quad Cities and surrounding areas. Tonight, mostly clear. A slight chance of showers and thunderstorms until midnight. Lows in the mid-60s. Northeast winds 5 to 10 miles an hour. Chance of rain 20%. Monday, sunny with highs in the mid-80s. Northeast winds 5 to 10 miles an hour. Monday night, clear. Lows in the lower 60s. East winds 5 to 10 miles an hour. Tuesday, sunny. Highs in the mid-80s. East winds around 5 miles an hour. Tuesday night, mostly clear. Lows in the mid-60s. South winds around 5 miles an hour. Wednesday, sunny. Highs in the upper 80s. Wednesday night, a chance of showers and thunderstorms. Lows around 70. Thursday and Thursday night, a chance of showers and thunderstorms. Highs in the mid-80s. Lows in the upper 60s. Friday, a chance of showers. Highs in the mid-80s. Friday night, a chance of showers. Lows in the mid-60s. Saturday, mostly sunny. Highs in the mid-80s. Saturday night and Sunday, mostly clear.
in the mid-60s, highs in the upper 80s. Again, the forecast for the Quad Cities and surrounding areas for tonight, mostly clear. A slight chance of showers and thunderstorms until midnight. Lows in the mid-60s. Northeast winds 5 to 10 miles an hour. Chance of rain 20%. 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The current time is 10:36 p.m. Central Daylight Time. At 10 p.m. in Moline, skies were clear. The temperature was 76 degrees, dew point 65, relative humidity 68%. The wind was northeast at 5 miles an hour. And the pressure was 29.99 inches and rising. At Davenport, skies were clear. The temperature was 71 degrees, dew point 64, relative humidity 78%. The wind was northeast at 6 miles an hour. And the pressure was 30.01 inches and rising. Close to home, Burlington clear and 72. Cedar Rapids partly cloudy and 75. Dubuque clear and 74. Iowa City clear and 77. Muscatine 73. Galesburg clear and 68. Peoria partly cloudy and 75. Savannah 72. Rockford partly cloudy and 72. Across the Midwest, Chicago mostly cloudy and 70. Des Moines clear and 79. Madison partly cloudy and 72. Milwaukee partly cloudy and 66. Minneapolis partly cloudy and 81. Omaha clear and 78. St. Louis mostly cloudy and 75. Springfield, Illinois clear and 73. Waterloo clear and 74. Once again at 10 p.m. in Moline with clear skies, the temperature was 76. At Davenport with clear skies, the temperature was 71. Here is the hazardous weather outlook. For today and tonight, isolated storms are possible this afternoon, with a low risk for funnel clouds. Area rivers are experiencing flooding. Please see the latest flood statements and flood warnings for details. Looking ahead, the probability for widespread hazardous weather is low. Spotter activation will not be needed today or tonight. And now, your National Weather Service forecast for the Quad Cities and surrounding areas. Tonight, mostly clear. A slight chance of showers and thunderstorms until midnight. Lows in the mid-60s. Northeast winds 5 to 10 miles an hour. Chance of rain 20%. Monday, sunny with highs in the mid-80s. Northeast winds 5 to 10 miles an hour. Monday night, clear. Lows in the lower 60s. East winds 5 to 10 miles an hour. Tuesday, sunny. Highs in the mid-80s. East winds around 5 miles an hour. Tuesday night, mostly clear. Lows in the mid-60s. South winds around 5 miles an hour. Wednesday, sunny. Highs in the upper 80s. Wednesday night, a chance of showers and thunderstorms. Lows around 70. Thursday and Thursday night, a chance of showers and thunderstorms. Highs in the mid-80s. Lows in the upper 60s. Friday, a chance of showers. Highs in the mid-80s. Friday night, a chance of showers. Lows in the mid-60s. Saturday, mostly sunny. Highs in the mid-80s. Saturday night and Sunday, mostly clear. Lows in the mid-60s. Highs in the upper 80s. Again, the forecast for the Quad Cities and surrounding areas for tonight, mostly clear. A slight chance of showers and thunderstorms until midnight. Lows in the mid-60s. Northeast winds 5 to 10 miles an hour. Chance of rain 20%. 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The current time is 10:40 p.m. Central Daylight Time. At 10 p.m. in Moline, skies were clear. The temperature was 76 degrees, dew point 65, relative humidity 68%. The wind was northeast at 5 miles an hour. And the pressure was 29.99 inches and rising. At Davenport, skies were clear. The temperature was 71 degrees, dew point 64, relative humidity 78%. The wind was northeast at 6 miles an hour. And the pressure was 30.01 inches and rising. Close to home, Burlington clear and 72. Cedar Rapids.
It's partly cloudy and 75. Dubuque clear and 74. Iowa City clear and 77. Muscatine 73. Galesburg clear and 68. Peoria partly cloudy and 75. Savannah 72. Rockford partly cloudy and 72. Across the Midwest, Chicago mostly cloudy and 70. Des Moines clear and 79. Madison partly cloudy and 72. Milwaukee partly cloudy and 66. Minneapolis partly cloudy and 81. Omaha clear and 78. St. Louis mostly cloudy and 75. Springfield, Illinois clear and 73. Waterloo clear and 74. Once again at 10 p.m. in Moline with clear skies, the temperature was 76. At Davenport with clear skies, the temperature was 71. Here is the hazardous weather outlook. For today and tonight, isolated storms are possible this afternoon, with a low risk for funnel clouds. Area rivers are experiencing flooding. Please see the latest flood statements and flood warnings for details. Looking ahead, the probability for widespread hazardous weather is low. Spotter activation will not be needed today or tonight. And now, your National Weather Service forecast for the Quad Cities and surrounding areas. Tonight, mostly clear. A slight chance of showers and thunderstorms until midnight. Lows in the mid-60s. Northeast winds 5 to 10 miles an hour. Chance of rain 20%. Monday, sunny with highs in the mid-80s. Northeast winds 5 to 10 miles an hour. Monday night, clear. Lows in the lower 60s. East winds 5 to 10 miles an hour. Tuesday, sunny. Highs in the mid-80s. East winds around 5 miles an hour. Tuesday night, mostly clear. Lows in the mid-60s. South winds around 5 miles an hour. Wednesday, sunny. Highs in the upper 80s. Wednesday night, a chance of showers and thunderstorms. Lows around 70. Thursday and Thursday night, a chance of showers and thunderstorms. Highs in the mid-80s. Lows in the upper 60s. Friday, a chance of showers. Highs in the mid-80s. Friday night, a chance of showers. Lows in the mid-60s. Saturday, mostly sunny. Highs in the mid-80s. Saturday night and Sunday, mostly clear. Lows in the mid-60s. Highs in the upper 80s. Again, the forecast for the Quad Cities and surrounding areas for tonight, mostly clear. A slight chance of showers and thunderstorms until midnight. Lows in the mid-60s. Northeast winds 5 to 10 miles an hour. Chance of rain 20%. 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The current time is 10:43 p.m. Central Daylight Time. At 10 p.m. in Moline, skies were clear. The temperature was 76 degrees, dew point 65, relative humidity 68%. The wind was northeast at 5 miles an hour. And the pressure was 29.99 inches and rising. At Davenport, skies were clear. The temperature was 71 degrees, dew point 64, relative humidity 78%. The wind was northeast at 6 miles an hour. And the pressure was 30.01 inches and rising. Close to home, Burlington clear and 72. Cedar Rapids partly cloudy and 75. Dubuque clear and 74. Iowa City clear and 77. Muscatine 73. Galesburg clear and 68. Peoria partly cloudy and 75. Savannah 72. Rockford partly cloudy and 72. Across the Midwest, Chicago mostly cloudy and 70. Des Moines clear and 79. Madison partly cloudy and 72. Milwaukee partly cloudy and 66. Minneapolis partly cloudy and 81. Omaha clear and 78. St. Louis mostly cloudy and 75. Springfield, Illinois clear and 73. Waterloo clear and 74. Once again at 10 p.m. in Moline with clear skies, the temperature was 76. At Davenport with clear skies, the temperature was 71. Minor flooding is occurring and major flooding is forecast. The areas affected include Watsiquinicon River near DeWitt,
The hazardous weather conditions are expected until Sunday, July 12. The following impacts are expected at 12.5 feet. Water affects Old Highway 61 near the river. Additional details at 7:30 p.m. Sunday. The stage was 11.1 feet. Forecast: the river is expected to rise to a crest at 12.5 feet Wednesday evening. It will then fall below flood stage Saturday afternoon. Flood stage is 11.0 feet. Minor flooding is forecast. The areas affected include Wet'suwet'en River near Anamosa. The hazardous weather conditions are expected from Monday evening to early Tuesday afternoon. The following impacts are expected at 14.5 feet. Lead Mine Road is completely covered. Additional details at 8:15 p.m. Sunday. The stage was 13.9 feet. Forecast: the river is expected to rise above flood stage tomorrow evening to a crest of 14.6 feet early Tuesday morning. It will then fall below flood stage early Tuesday morning. Flood stage is 14.5 feet. Here is the hazardous weather outlook. For today and tonight, isolated storms are possible this afternoon, with a low risk for funnel clouds. Area rivers are experiencing flooding. Please see the latest flood statements and flood warnings for details. Looking ahead, the probability for widespread hazardous weather is low. Spotter activation will not be needed today or tonight. And now, your National Weather Service forecast for the Quad Cities and surrounding areas. Tonight, mostly clear. A slight chance of showers and thunderstorms until midnight. Lows in the mid-60s. Northeast winds 5 to 10 miles an hour. Chance of rain 20%. Monday, sunny with highs in the mid-80s. Northeast winds 5 to 10 miles an hour. Monday night, clear. Lows in the lower 60s. East winds 5 to 10 miles an hour. Tuesday, sunny. Highs in the mid-80s. East winds around 5 miles an hour. Tuesday night, mostly clear. Lows in the mid-60s. South winds around 5 miles an hour. Wednesday, sunny. Highs in the upper 80s. Wednesday night, a chance of showers and thunderstorms. Lows around 70. Thursday and Thursday night, a chance of showers and thunderstorms. Highs in the mid-80s. Lows in the upper 60s. Friday, a chance of showers. Highs in the mid-80s. Friday night, a chance of showers. Lows in the mid-60s. Saturday, mostly sunny. Highs in the mid-80s. Saturday night and Sunday, mostly clear. Lows in the mid-60s. Highs in the upper 80s. Again, the forecast for the Quad Cities and surrounding areas for tonight, mostly clear. A slight chance of showers and thunderstorms until midnight. Lows in the mid-60s. Northeast winds 5 to 10 miles an hour. Chance of rain 20%. 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The current time is 10:49 p.m. Central Daylight Time. At 10 p.m. in Moline, skies were clear. The temperature was 76 degrees, dew point 65, relative humidity 68%. The wind was northeast at 5 miles an hour. And the pressure was 29.99 inches and rising. At Davenport, skies were clear. The temperature was 71 degrees, dew point 64, relative humidity 78%. The wind was northeast at 6 miles an hour. And the pressure was 30.01 inches and rising. Close to home, Burlington clear and 72. Cedar Rapids partly cloudy and 75. Dubuque clear and 74. Iowa City clear and 77. Muscatine 73. Galesburg clear and 68. Peoria partly cloudy and 75. Savannah 72. Rockford partly cloudy and 72. Across the Midwest, Chicago mostly cloudy and 70. Des Moines clear and 79. Madison partly cloudy and 72. Milwaukee partly cloudy and 66. Minneapolis partly cloudy and 81. Omaha clear and 78. St. Louis mostly cloudy and 75. Springfield, Illinois clear and 73. Waterloo clear and 74. Once again at 10 p.m. in Moline with clear skies, the temperature was 76. At Davenport with clear skies, the temperature was 71.
here is the hazardous weather outlook for today and tonight.

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1: 5 to 10 miles an hour. Monday night, clear. Lows in the lower 60s. East winds 5 to 10 miles an hour. Tuesday, sunny. Highs in the mid-80s. East winds around 5 miles an hour. Tuesday night, mostly clear. Lows in the mid-60s. South winds around 5 miles an hour. Wednesday, sunny. Highs in the upper 80s. Wednesday night, a chance of showers and thunderstorms. Lows around 70. Thursday and Thursday night, a chance of showers and thunderstorms. Highs in the mid-80s. Lows in the upper 60s. Friday, a chance of showers. Highs in the mid-80s. Friday night, a chance of showers. Lows in the mid-60s. Saturday, mostly sunny. Highs in the mid-80s. Saturday night and Sunday, mostly clear. Lows in the mid-60s. Highs in the upper 80s. Again, the forecast for the Quad Cities and surrounding areas for tonight, mostly clear. A slight chance of showers and thunderstorms until midnight. Lows in the mid-60s. Northeast winds 5 to 10 miles an hour. Chance of rain 20%. 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The current time is 10:53 p.m. Central Daylight Time. At 10 p.m. in Moline, skies were clear. The temperature was 76 degrees, dew point 65, relative humidity 68%. The wind was northeast at 5 miles an hour. And the pressure was 29.99 inches and rising. At Davenport, skies were clear. The temperature was 71 degrees, dew point 64, relative humidity 78%. The wind was northeast at 6 miles an hour. And the pressure was 30.01 inches and rising. Close to home, Burlington clear and 72. Cedar Rapids partly cloudy and 75. Dubuque clear and 74. Iowa City clear and 77. Muscatine 73. Galesburg clear and 68. Peoria partly cloudy and 75. Savannah 72. Rockford partly cloudy and 72. Across the Midwest, Chicago mostly cloudy and 70. Des Moines clear and 79. Madison partly cloudy and 72. Milwaukee partly cloudy and 66. Minneapolis partly cloudy and 81. Omaha clear and 78. St. Louis mostly cloudy and 75. Springfield, Illinois clear and 73. Waterloo clear and 74. Once again at 10 p.m. in Moline with clear skies, the temperature was 76. At Davenport with clear skies, the temperature was 71. Here is the hazardous weather outlook. For today and tonight, isolated storms are possible this afternoon, with a low risk for funnel clouds. Area rivers are experiencing flooding. Please see the latest flood statements and flood warnings for details. Looking ahead, the probability for widespread hazardous weather is low. Spotter activation will not be needed today or tonight. And now, your National Weather Service forecast for the Quad Cities and surrounding areas. Tonight, mostly clear. A slight chance of showers and thunderstorms until midnight. Lows in the mid-60s. Northeast winds 5 to 10 miles an hour. Chance of rain 20%. Monday, sunny with highs in the mid-80s. Northeast winds 5 to 10 miles an hour. Monday night, clear. Lows in the lower 60s. East winds 5 to 10 miles an hour. Tuesday, sunny. Highs in the mid-80s. East winds around 5 miles an hour. Tuesday night, mostly clear. Lows in the mid-60s. South winds around 5 miles an hour. Wednesday, sunny. Highs in the upper 80s. Wednesday night, a chance of showers and thunderstorms. Lows around 70. Thursday and Thursday night, a chance of showers and thunderstorms. Highs in the mid-80s.

lows in the upper 60s. Friday, a chance of showers. Highs in the mid-80s. Friday night, a chance of showers. Lows in the mid-60s. Saturday, mostly sunny. Highs in the mid-80s. Saturday night and Sunday, mostly clear. Lows in the mid-60s. Highs in the upper 80s. Again, the forecast for the Guam cities and surrounding areas for tonight, mostly clear. A slight chance of showers and thunderstorms until midnight. Lows in the mid-60s. Northeast winds 5 to 10 miles an hour. Chance of rain 20%. 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The current time is 10:57 p.m. Central Daylight Time. At 10 p.m. in Moline, skies were clear. The temperature was 76 degrees, dew point 65, relative humidity 68%. The wind was northeast at 5 miles an hour. And the pressure was 29.99 inches and rising. At Davenport, skies were clear. The temperature was 71 degrees, dew point 64, relative humidity 78%. The wind was northeast at 6 miles an hour. And the pressure was 30.01 inches and rising. Close to home, Burlington clear and 72. Cedar Rapids partly cloudy and 75. Dubuque clear and 74. Iowa City clear and 77. Muscatine 73. Galesburg clear and 68. Peoria partly cloudy and 75. Savannah 72. Rockford partly cloudy and 72. Across the Midwest, Chicago mostly cloudy and 70. Des Moines clear and 79. Madison partly cloudy and 72. Milwaukee partly cloudy and 66. Minneapolis partly cloudy and 81. Omaha clear and 78. St. Louis mostly cloudy and 75. Springfield, Illinois clear and 73. Waterloo clear and 74. Once again at 10 p.m. in Moline with clear skies, the temperature was 76. At Davenport with clear skies, the temperature was 71. Here is the hazardous weather outlook. For today and tonight, isolated storms are possible this afternoon, with a low risk for funnel clouds. Area rivers are experiencing flooding. Please see the latest flood statements and flood warnings for details. Looking ahead, the probability for widespread hazardous weather is low. Spotter activation will not be needed today or tonight. And now, your National Weather Service forecast for the Guam cities and surrounding areas. Tonight, mostly clear. A slight chance of showers and thunderstorms until midnight. Lows in the mid-60s. Northeast winds 5 to 10 miles an hour. Chance of rain 20%. Monday, sunny with highs in the mid-80s. Northeast winds 5 to 10 miles an hour. Monday night, clear. Lows in the lower 60s. East winds 5 to 10 miles an hour. Tuesday, sunny. Highs in the mid-80s. East winds around 5 miles an hour. Tuesday night, mostly clear. Lows in the mid-60s. South winds around 5 miles an hour. Wednesday, sunny. Highs in the upper 80s. Wednesday night, a chance of showers and thunderstorms. Lows around 70. Thursday and Thursday night, a chance of showers and thunderstorms. Highs in the mid-80s. Lows in the upper 60s. Friday, a chance of showers. Highs in the mid-80s. Friday night, a chance of showers. Lows in the mid-60s. Saturday, mostly sunny. Highs in the mid-80s. Saturday night and Sunday, mostly clear. Lows in the mid-60s. Highs in the upper 80s. Again, the forecast for the Guam cities and surrounding areas for tonight, mostly clear. A slight chance of showers and thunderstorms until midnight. Lows in the mid-60s. Northeast winds 5 to 10 miles an hour. Chance of rain 20%. 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The current time is 11:01 p.m. Central Daylight Time. Here is the hazardous weather outlook. For today and tonight, isolated storms are possible this afternoon, with a low risk for funnel clouds. Area rivers are experiencing flooding. Please see the latest flood statements and flood warnings for details. Look ahead.
ahead, the probability for widespread hazardous weather is low. Spotter activation will not be needed today or tonight. And now, your National Weather Service forecast for the Guam cities and surrounding areas. Tonight, mostly clear. A slight chance of showers and thunderstorms until midnight. Lows in the mid-60s. Northeast winds 5 to 10 miles an hour. Chance of rain 20%. Monday, sunny with highs in the mid-80s. An hour. Tuesday, sunny. Highs in the mid-80s. East winds around 5 miles an hour. Tuesday night, mostly clear. Lows in the mid-60s. South winds around 5 miles an hour. Wednesday, sunny. Highs in the upper 80s. Wednesday night, a chance of showers and thunderstorms. Lows around 70. Thursday and Thursday night, a chance of showers and thunderstorms. Highs in the mid-80s. Lows in the upper 60s. Friday, a chance of showers. Highs in the mid-80s. Friday night, a chance of showers. Lows in the mid-60s. Saturday, mostly sunny. Highs in the mid-80s. Saturday night and Sunday, mostly clear. Lows in the mid-60s. Highs in the upper 80s. Again, the forecast for the Guam cities and surrounding areas for tonight, mostly clear. A slight chance of showers and thunderstorms until midnight. Lows in the mid-60s. Northeast winds 5 to 10 miles an hour. Chance of rain 20%. 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The current time is 11:03 p.m. Central Daylight Time. At 11 p.m. in Moline, skies were clear. The temperature was 71 degrees, dew point 66, relative humidity 84%. The wind was calm, and the pressure was 30.00 inches and rising. At Davenport, skies were clear. The temperature was 71 degrees, dew point 63, relative humidity 75%. The wind was northeast at 7 miles an hour, and the pressure was 30.02 inches and rising. Close to home, Burlington clear and 72. Cedar Rapids clear and 75. Dubuque clear and 73. Iowa City clear and 76. Peoria partly cloudy and 73. Rockford partly cloudy and 70. Across the Midwest, Chicago mostly cloudy and 70. Des Moines clear and 78. Madison clear and 71. Milwaukee mostly cloudy and 67. Minneapolis partly cloudy and 79. Omaha clear and 79. St. Louis mostly cloudy and 74. Springfield, Illinois clear and 71. Waterloo partly cloudy and 72. Once again at 11 p.m. in Moline with clear skies, the temperature was 71. At Davenport with clear skies, the temperature was 71. Here is the hazardous weather outlook. For today and tonight, isolated storms are possible this afternoon, with a low risk for funnel clouds. Area rivers are experiencing flooding. Please see the latest flood statements and flood warnings for details. Looking ahead, the probability for widespread hazardous weather is low. Spotter activation will not be needed today or tonight. And now, your National Weather Service forecast for the Guam cities and surrounding areas. Tonight, mostly clear. A slight chance of showers and thunderstorms until midnight. Lows in the mid-60s. Northeast winds 5 to 10 miles an hour. Chance of rain 20%. Monday, sunny with highs in the mid-80s. Northeast winds 5 to 10 miles an hour. Monday night, clear. Lows in the lower 60s. East winds 5 to 10 miles an hour. Tuesday, sunny. Highs in the mid-80s. East winds around 5 miles an hour. Tuesday night, mostly clear. Lows in the mid-60s. South winds around 5 miles an hour. Wednesday, sunny. Highs in the upper 80s. Wednesday night, a chance of showers and thunderstorms. Lows around 70. Thursday and Thursday night, a chance of showers and thunderstorms. Highs in the mid-80s. Lows in the upper 60s. Friday, a chance of showers. Highs in the mid-80s.
Friday night, a chance of showers. Lows in the mid-60s. Saturday, mostly sunny. Highs in the mid-80s. Saturday night and Sunday, mostly clear. Lows in the mid-60s. Highs in the upper 80s. Again, the forecast for the Guam cities and surrounding areas for tonight, mostly clear. A slight chance of showers and thunderstorms until midnight. Lows in the mid-60s. Northeast winds 5 to 10 miles an hour. Chance of rain 20%. 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The current time is 11:07 p.m. Central Daylight Time. At 11 p.m. in Moline, skies were clear. The temperature was 71 degrees, dew point 66, relative humidity 84%. The wind was calm, and the pressure was 30.00 inches and rising. At Davenport, skies were clear. The temperature was 71 degrees, dew point 63, relative humidity 75%. The wind was northeast at 7 miles an hour, and the pressure was 30.02 inches and rising. Close to home, Burlington clear and 72. Cedar Rapids clear and 75. Dubuque clear and 73. Iowa City clear and 76. Peoria partly cloudy and 73. Rockford partly cloudy and 70. Across the Midwest, Chicago mostly cloudy and 70. Des Moines clear and 78. Madison clear and 71. Milwaukee mostly cloudy and 67. Minneapolis partly cloudy and 79. Omaha clear and 79. St. Louis mostly cloudy and 74. Springfield, Illinois clear and 71. Waterloo partly cloudy and 72. Once again at 11 p.m. in Moline with clear skies, the temperature was 71. At Davenport with clear skies, the temperature was 71. Here is the hazardous weather outlook. For today and tonight, isolated storms are possible this afternoon, with a low risk for funnel clouds. Area rivers are experiencing flooding. Please see the latest flood statements and flood warnings for details. Looking ahead, the probability for widespread hazardous weather is low. Spotter activation will not be needed today or tonight. And now, your National Weather Service forecast for the Quad Cities and surrounding areas. Tonight, mostly clear. A slight chance of showers and thunderstorms until midnight. Lows in the mid-60s. Northeast winds 5 to 10 miles an hour. Chance of rain 20%. Monday, sunny with highs in the mid-80s. Northeast winds 5 to 10 miles an hour. Monday night, clear. Lows in the lower 60s. East winds 5 to 10 miles an hour. Tuesday, sunny. Highs in the mid-80s. East winds around 5 miles an hour. Tuesday night, mostly clear. Lows in the mid-60s. South winds around 5 miles an hour. Wednesday, sunny. Highs in the upper 80s. Wednesday night, a chance of showers and thunderstorms. Lows around 70. Thursday and Thursday night, a chance of showers and thunderstorms. Highs in the mid-80s. Lows in the upper 60s. Friday, a chance of showers. Highs in the mid-80s. Friday night, a chance of showers. Lows in the mid-60s. Saturday, mostly sunny. Highs in the mid-80s. Saturday night and Sunday, mostly clear. Lows in the mid-60s. Highs in the upper 80s. Again, the forecast for the Quad Cities and surrounding areas for tonight, mostly clear. A slight chance of showers and thunderstorms until midnight. Lows in the mid-60s. Northeast winds 5 to 10 miles an hour. Chance of rain 20%. 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The current time is 11:10 p.m. Central Daylight Time. At 11 p.m. in Moline, skies were clear. The temperature was 71 degrees, dew point 66, relative humidity 84%. The wind was calm, and the pressure was 30.00 inches and rising. At Davenport, skies were clear. The temperature was 71 degrees, dew point 63, relative humidity 75%. The wind was northeast at 7 miles an hour, and the pressure was 30.02 inches and rising. Close to home, Burlington clear and
and 72. Cedar Rapids clear and 75. Dubuque clear and 73. Iowa City clear and 76. Peoria partly cloudy and 73. Rockford partly cloudy and 70. Across the Midwest, Chicago mostly cloudy and 70. Des Moines clear and 78. Madison clear and 71. Milwaukee mostly cloudy and 67. Minneapolis partly cloudy and 79. Omaha clear and 79. St. Louis mostly cloudy and 74. Springfield, Illinois clear and 71. Waterloo partly cloudy and 72. Once again at 11 p.m. in Moline with clear skies, the temperature was 71. At Davenport with clear skies, the temperature was 71. Here is the hazardous weather outlook. For today and tonight, isolated storms are possible this afternoon, with a low risk for funnel clouds. Area rivers are experiencing flooding. Please see the latest flood statements and flood warnings for details. Looking ahead, the probability for widespread hazardous weather is low. Spotter activation will not be needed today or tonight. And now, your National Weather Service forecast for the Quad Cities and surrounding areas. Tonight, mostly clear. A slight chance of showers and thunderstorms until midnight. Lows in the mid-60s. Northeast winds 5 to 10 miles an hour. Chance of rain 20%. Monday, sunny with highs in the mid-80s. Northeast winds 5 to 10 miles an hour. Monday night, clear. Lows in the lower 60s. East winds 5 to 10 miles an hour. Tuesday, sunny. Highs in the mid-80s. East winds around 5 miles an hour. Tuesday night, mostly clear. Lows in the mid-60s. South winds around 5 miles an hour. Wednesday, sunny. Highs in the upper 80s. Wednesday night, a chance of showers and thunderstorms. Lows around 70. Thursday and Thursday night, a chance of showers and thunderstorms. Highs in the mid-80s. Lows in the upper 60s. Friday, a chance of showers. Highs in the mid-80s. Friday night, a chance of showers. Lows in the mid-60s. Saturday, mostly sunny. Highs in the mid-80s. Saturday night and Sunday, mostly clear. Lows in the mid-60s. Highs in the upper 80s. Again, the forecast for the Quad Cities and surrounding areas for tonight, mostly clear. A slight chance of showers and thunderstorms until midnight. Lows in the mid-60s. Northeast winds 5 to 10 miles an hour. Chance of rain 20%. 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The current time is 11:14 p.m. Central Daylight Time. At 11 p.m. in Moline, skies were clear. The temperature was 71 degrees, dew point 66, relative humidity 84%. The wind was calm, and the pressure was 30.00 inches and rising. At Davenport, skies were clear. The temperature was 71 degrees, dew point 63, relative humidity 75%. The wind was northeast at 7 miles an hour, and the pressure was 30.02 inches and rising. Close to home, Burlington clear and 72. Cedar Rapids clear and 75. Dubuque clear and 73. Iowa City clear and 76. Muscatine 73. Galesburg clear and 68. Peoria partly cloudy and 73. Savannah 71. Rockford clear and 70. Across the Midwest, Chicago mostly cloudy and 70. Des Moines clear and 78. Madison clear and 71. Milwaukee mostly cloudy and 67. Minneapolis partly cloudy and 79. Omaha clear and 79. St. Louis mostly cloudy and 74. Springfield, Illinois clear and 71. Waterloo partly cloudy and 72. Once again at 11 p.m. in Moline with clear skies, the temperature was 71. At Davenport with clear skies, the temperature was 71. Minor flooding is occurring and major flooding is forecast. The areas affected include Wapsipinicon River near DeWitt. The hazardous weather conditions are expected until Sunday, July 12th. The following impacts are expected at 12.5 feet. Water affects Old Highway 61 near the river.
Additional details at 7:30 p.m. Sunday. The stage was 11.1 feet. Forecast. The river is expected to rise to a crest of 12.5 feet Wednesday evening. It will then fall below flood stage Saturday afternoon. Flood stage is 11.0 feet. Minor flooding is forecast. The areas affected include Wet'suwet'en River near Anamosa. The hazardous weather conditions are expected from Monday evening to early Tuesday afternoon. The following impacts are expected at 14.5 feet. Lead Mine Road is completely covered. Additional details at 8:15 p.m. Sunday. The stage was 13.9 feet. Forecast. The river is expected to rise above flood stage tomorrow evening to a crest of 14.6 feet early Tuesday morning. It will then fall below flood stage early Tuesday morning. Flood stage is 14.5 feet. Here is the hazardous weather outlook. For today and tonight, isolated storms are possible this afternoon, with a low risk for funnel clouds. Area rivers are experiencing flooding. Please see the latest flood statements and flood warnings for details. Looking ahead, the probability for widespread hazardous weather is low. Spotter activation will not be needed today or tonight. And now, your National Weather Service forecast for the Guam cities and surrounding areas. Tonight, mostly clear. A slight chance of showers and thunderstorms until midnight. Lows in the mid-60s. Northeast winds 5 to 10 miles an hour. Chance of rain 20%. Monday, sunny with highs in the mid-80s. Northeast winds 5 to 10 miles an hour. Monday night, clear. Lows in the lower 60s. East winds 5 to 10 miles an hour. Tuesday, sunny. Highs in the mid-80s. East winds around 5 miles an hour. Tuesday night, mostly clear. Lows in the mid-60s. South winds around 5 miles an hour. Wednesday, sunny. Highs in the upper 80s. Wednesday night, a chance of showers and thunderstorms. Lows around 70. Thursday and Thursday night, a chance of showers and thunderstorms. Highs in the mid-80s. Lows in the upper 60s. Friday, a chance of showers. Highs in the mid-80s. Friday night, a chance of showers. Lows in the mid-60s. Saturday, mostly sunny. Highs in the mid-80s. Saturday night and Sunday, mostly clear. Lows in the mid-60s. Highs in the upper 80s. Again, the forecast for the Guam cities and surrounding areas for tonight, mostly clear. A slight chance of showers and thunderstorms until midnight. Lows in the mid-60s. Northeast winds 5 to 10 miles an hour. Chance of rain 20%. 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The current time is 11:19 p.m. Central Daylight Time. At 11 p.m. in Moline, skies were clear. The temperature was 71 degrees, dew point 66, relative humidity 84%. The wind was calm. And the pressure was 30.00 inches and rising. At Davenport, skies were clear. The temperature was 71 degrees, dew point 63, relative humidity 75%. The wind was northeast at 7 miles an hour. And the pressure was 30.02 inches and rising. Close to home, Burlington clear and 72. Cedar Rapids clear and 75. Dubuque clear and 73. Iowa City clear and 76. Muscatine 73. Galesburg clear and 68. Peoria partly cloudy and 73. Savannah 71. Rockford clear and 70. Across the Midwest, Chicago mostly cloudy and 70. Des Moines clear and 78. Madison clear and 71. Milwaukee mostly cloudy and 67. Minneapolis partly cloudy and 79. Omaha clear and 79. St. Louis mostly cloudy and 74. Springfield, Illinois clear and 71. Waterloo partly cloudy and 72. Once again at 11 p.m. in Moline with clear skies, the temperature was 71. At Davenport with clear skies, the temperature was 71. Here is the hazardous weather outlook. For today and tonight, isolated storms are possible this afternoon, with a low risk for funnel clouds. Area rivers are experiencing flooding. Please see the latest flood statement.
Flood warnings for details. Looking ahead, the probability for widespread hazardous weather is low. Spotter activation will not be needed today or tonight. And now, your National Weather Service forecast for the Quad Cities and surrounding areas. Tonight, mostly clear. A slight chance of showers and thunderstorms until midnight. Lows in the mid-60s. Northeast winds 5 to 10 miles an hour. Chance of rain 20%. Monday, sunny with highs in the mid-80s. Northeast winds 5 to 10 miles an hour. Monday night, clear. Lows in the lower 60s. East winds 5 to 10 miles an hour. Tuesday, sunny. Highs in the mid-80s. East winds around 5 miles an hour. Tuesday night, mostly clear. Lows in the mid-60s. South winds around 5 miles an hour. Wednesday, sunny. Highs in the upper 80s. Wednesday night, a chance of showers and thunderstorms. Lows around 70. Thursday and Thursday night, a chance of showers and thunderstorms. Highs in the mid-80s. Lows in the upper 60s. Friday, a chance of showers. Highs in the mid-80s. Friday night, a chance of showers. Lows in the mid-60s. Saturday, mostly sunny. Highs in the mid-80s. Saturday night and Sunday, mostly clear. Lows in the mid-60s. Highs in the upper 80s. Again, the forecast for the Quad Cities and surrounding areas for tonight, mostly clear. A slight chance of showers and thunderstorms until midnight. Lows in the mid-60s. Northeast winds 5 to 10 miles an hour. Chance of rain 20%. 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The current time is 11:23 p.m. Central Daylight Time. At 11 p.m. in Moline, skies were clear. The temperature was 71 degrees, dew point 66, relative humidity 84%. The wind was calm, and the pressure was 30.00 inches and rising. At Davenport, skies were clear. The temperature was 71 degrees, dew point 63, relative humidity 75%. The wind was northeast at 7 miles an hour, and the pressure was 30.02 inches and rising. Close to home, Burlington clear and 72. Cedar Rapids clear and 75. Dubuque clear and 73. Iowa City clear and 76. Muscatine 73. Galesburg clear and 68. Peoria partly cloudy and 73. Savannah 71. Rockford clear and 70. Across the Midwest, Chicago mostly cloudy and 70. Des Moines clear and 78. Madison clear and 71. Milwaukee mostly cloudy and 67. Minneapolis partly cloudy and 79. Omaha clear and 79. St. Louis mostly cloudy and 74. Springfield, Illinois clear and 71. Waterloo partly cloudy and 72. Once again at 11 p.m. in Moline with clear skies, the temperature was 71. At Davenport with clear skies, the temperature was 71. Here is the hazardous weather outlook. For today and tonight, isolated storms are possible this afternoon, with a low risk for funnel clouds. Area rivers are experiencing flooding. Please see the latest flood statements and flood warnings for details. Looking ahead, the probability for widespread hazardous weather is low. Spotter activation will not be needed today or tonight. And now, your National Weather Service forecast for the Quad Cities and surrounding areas. Tonight, mostly clear. A slight chance of showers and thunderstorms until midnight. Lows in the mid-60s. Northeast winds 5 to 10 miles an hour. Chance of rain 20%. Monday, sunny with highs in the mid-80s. Northeast winds 5 to 10 miles an hour. Monday night, clear. Lows in the lower 60s. East winds 5 to 10 miles an hour. Tuesday, sunny. Highs in the mid-80s. East winds around 5 miles an hour. Tuesday night, mostly clear. Lows in the mid-60s. South winds around 5 miles an hour. Wednesday, sunny. Highs in the upper 80s. Wednesday night, a chance of showers and thunderstorms. Lows around 70. Thursday and Thursday night, a chance of showers and thunderstorms.
Highs in the mid-80s. Lows in the upper 60s. Friday, a chance of showers. Highs in the mid-80s. Friday night, a chance of showers. Lows in the mid-60s. Saturday, mostly sunny. Highs in the mid-80s. Saturday night and Sunday, mostly clear. Lows in the mid-60s. Highs in the upper 80s. Again, the forecast for the Guam cities and surrounding areas for tonight, mostly clear. A slight chance of showers and thunderstorms until midnight. Lows in the mid-60s. Northeast winds 5 to 10 miles an hour. Chance of rain 20%. 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The current time is 11:27 p.m. Central Daylight Time. At 11 p.m. in Moline, skies were clear. The temperature was 71 degrees, dew point 66, relative humidity 84%. The wind was calm, and the pressure was 30.00 inches and rising. At Davenport, skies were clear. The temperature was 71 degrees, dew point 63, relative humidity 75%. The wind was northeast at 7 miles an hour, and the pressure was 30.02 inches and rising. Close to home, Burlington clear and 72. Cedar Rapids clear and 75. Dubuque clear and 73. Iowa City clear and 76. Muscatine 73. Galesburg clear and 68. Peoria partly cloudy and 73. Savannah 71. Rockford clear and 70. Across the Midwest, Chicago mostly cloudy and 70. Des Moines clear and 78. Madison clear and 71. Milwaukee mostly cloudy and 67. Minneapolis partly cloudy and 79. Omaha clear and 79. St. Louis mostly cloudy and 74. Springfield, Illinois clear and 71. Waterloo partly cloudy and 72. Once again at 11 p.m. at Moline with clear skies, the temperature was 71. At Davenport with clear skies, the temperature was 71. Here is the hazardous weather outlook. For today and tonight, isolated storms are possible this afternoon, with a low risk for funnel clouds. Area rivers are experiencing flooding. Please see the latest flood statements and flood warnings for details. Looking ahead, the probability for widespread hazardous weather is low. Spotter activation will not be needed today or tonight. And now, your National Weather Service forecast for the Guam cities and surrounding areas. Tonight, mostly clear. A slight chance of showers and thunderstorms until midnight. Lows in the mid-60s. Northeast winds 5 to 10 miles an hour. Chance of rain 20%. Monday, sunny with highs in the mid-80s. Northeast winds 5 to 10 miles an hour. Monday night, clear. Lows in the lower 60s. East winds 5 to 10 miles an hour. Tuesday, sunny. Highs in the mid-80s. East winds around 5 miles an hour. Tuesday night, mostly clear. Lows in the mid-60s. South winds around 5 miles an hour. Wednesday, sunny. Highs in the upper 80s. Wednesday night, a chance of showers and thunderstorms. Lows around 70. Thursday and Thursday night, a chance of showers and thunderstorms. Highs in the mid-80s. Lows in the upper 60s. Friday, a chance of showers. Highs in the mid-80s. Friday night, a chance of showers. Lows in the mid-60s. Saturday, mostly sunny. Highs in the mid-80s. Saturday night and Sunday, mostly clear. Lows in the mid-60s. Highs in the upper 80s. Again, the forecast for the Guam cities and surrounding areas for tonight, mostly clear. A slight chance of showers and thunderstorms until midnight. Lows in the mid-60s. Northeast winds 5 to 10 miles an hour. Chance of rain 20%. 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The current time is 11:31 p.m. Central Daylight Time. At 11 p.m. at Moline, skies were clear. The temperature was 71 degrees, dew point 66, relative humidity 84%. The wind was calm, and the pressure was 30.00 inches and rising. At Davenport, skies were clear.
the temperature was 71 degrees, dew point 63, relative humidity 75%. The wind was northeast at 7 miles an hour, and the pressure was 30.02 inches and rising. Close to home, Burlington clear and 72. Cedar Rapids clear and 75. Dubuque clear and 73. Iowa City clear and 76. Muscatine 73. Galesburg clear and 68. Peoria partly cloudy and 73. Savannah 71. Rockford clear and 70. Across the Midwest, Chicago mostly cloudy and 70. Des Moines clear and 78. Madison clear and 71. Milwaukee mostly cloudy and 67. Minneapolis partly cloudy and 79. Omaha clear and 79. St. Louis mostly cloudy and 74. Springfield, Illinois clear and 71. Waterloo partly cloudy and 72. Once again at 11 p.m. in Moline with clear skies, the temperature was 71. At Davenport with clear skies, the temperature was 71. Here is the hazardous weather outlook. For today and tonight, isolated storms are possible this afternoon, with a low risk for funnel clouds. Area rivers are experiencing flooding. Please see the latest flood statements and flood warnings for details. Looking ahead, the probability for widespread hazardous weather is low. Spotter activation will not be needed today or tonight. And now, your National Weather Service forecast for the Quad Cities and surrounding areas. Tonight, mostly clear. A slight chance of showers and thunderstorms until midnight. Lows in the mid-60s. Northeast winds 5 to 10 miles an hour. Chance of rain 20%. Monday, sunny with highs in the mid-80s. Northeast winds 5 to 10 miles an hour. Monday night, clear. Lows in the lower 60s. East winds 5 to 10 miles an hour. Tuesday, sunny. Highs in the mid-80s. East winds around 5 miles an hour. Tuesday night, mostly clear. Lows in the mid-60s. South winds around 5 miles an hour. Wednesday, sunny. Highs in the upper 80s. Wednesday night, a chance of showers and thunderstorms. Lows around 70. Thursday and Thursday night, a chance of showers and thunderstorms. Highs in the mid-80s. Lows in the upper 60s. Friday, a chance of showers. Highs in the mid-80s. Friday night, a chance of showers. Lows in the mid-60s. Saturday, mostly sunny. Highs in the mid-80s. Saturday night and Sunday, mostly clear. Lows in the mid-60s. Highs in the upper 80s. Again, the forecast for the Quad Cities and surrounding areas for tonight, mostly clear. A slight chance of showers and thunderstorms until midnight. Lows in the mid-60s. Northeast winds 5 to 10 miles an hour. Chance of rain 20%. 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The current time is 11:34 p.m. Central Daylight Time. At 11 p.m. in Moline, skies were clear. The temperature was 71 degrees, dew point 66, relative humidity 84%. The wind was calm, and the pressure was 30.00 inches and rising. At Davenport, skies were clear. The temperature was 71 degrees, dew point 63, relative humidity 75%. The wind was northeast at 7 miles an hour, and the pressure was 30.02 inches and rising. Close to home, Burlington clear and 72. Cedar Rapids clear and 75. Dubuque clear and 73. Iowa City clear and 76. Muscatine 73. Galesburg clear and 68. Peoria partly cloudy and 73. Savannah 71. Rockford clear and 70. Across the Midwest, Chicago mostly cloudy and 70. Des Moines clear and 78. Madison clear and 71. Milwaukee mostly cloudy and 67. Minneapolis partly cloudy and 79. Omaha clear and 79. St. Louis mostly cloudy and 74. Springfield, Illinois clear and 71. Waterloo partly cloudy and 72. Once again at 11 p.m. in Moline with clear skies, the temperature was 71. At Davenport with clear skies.
is, the temperature was 71. Here is the hazardous weather outlook. For today and tonight, isolated storms are possible this afternoon, with a low risk for frontal clouds. Area rivers are experiencing flooding. Please see the latest flood statements and flood warnings for details. Looking ahead, the probability for widespread hazardous weather is low. Spotter activation will not be needed today or tonight. And now, your National Weather Service forecast for the Quad Cities and surrounding areas. Tonight, mostly clear. A slight chance of showers and thunderstorms until midnight. Lows in the mid-60s. Northeast winds 5 to 10 miles an hour. Chance of rain 20%. Monday, sunny with highs in the mid-80s. Northeast winds 5 to 10 miles an hour. Monday night, clear. Lows in the lower 60s. East winds 5 to 10 miles an hour. Tuesday, sunny. Highs in the mid-80s. East winds around 5 miles an hour. Tuesday night, mostly clear. Lows in the mid-60s. South winds around 5 miles an hour. Wednesday, sunny. Highs in the upper 80s. Wednesday night, a chance of showers and thunderstorms. Lows around 70. Thursday and Thursday night, a chance of showers and thunderstorms. Highs in the mid-80s. Lows in the upper 60s. Friday, a chance of showers. Highs in the mid-80s. Friday night, a chance of showers. Lows in the mid-60s. Saturday, mostly sunny. Highs in the mid-80s. Saturday night and Sunday, mostly clear. Lows in the mid-60s. Highs in the upper 80s. Again, the forecast for the Quad Cities and surrounding areas for tonight, mostly clear. A slight chance of showers and thunderstorms until midnight. Lows in the mid-60s. Northeast winds 5 to 10 miles an hour. Chance of rain 20%. 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The current time is 11:38 p.m. Central Daylight Time. At 11 p.m. in Moline, skies were clear. The temperature was 71 degrees, dew point 66, relative humidity 84%. The wind was calm. And the pressure was 30.00 inches and rising. At Davenport, skies were clear. The temperature was 71 degrees, dew point 63, relative humidity 75%. The wind was northeast at 7 miles an hour. And the pressure was 30.02 inches and rising. Close to home, Burlington clear and 72. Cedar Rapids clear and 75. Dubuque clear and 73. Iowa City clear and 76. Muscatine 73. Galesburg clear and 68. Peoria partly cloudy and 73. Savannah 71. Rockford clear and 70. Across the Midwest, Chicago mostly cloudy and 70. Des Moines clear and 78. Madison clear and 71. Milwaukee mostly cloudy and 67. Minneapolis partly cloudy and 79. Omaha clear and 79. St. Louis mostly cloudy and 74. Springfield, Illinois clear and 71. Waterloo partly cloudy and 72. Once again at 11 p.m. in Moline with clear skies, the temperature was 71. At Davenport with clear skies, the temperature was 71. Here is the hazardous weather outlook. For today and tonight, isolated storms are possible this afternoon, with a low risk for frontal clouds. Area rivers are experiencing flooding. Please see the latest flood statements and flood warnings for details. Looking ahead, the probability for widespread hazardous weather is low. Spotter activation will not be needed today or tonight. And now, your National Weather Service forecast for the Quad Cities and surrounding areas. Tonight, mostly clear. A slight chance of showers and thunderstorms until midnight. Lows in the mid-60s. Northeast winds 5 to 10 miles an hour. Chance of rain 20%. Monday, sunny with highs in the mid-80s. Northeast winds 5 to 10 miles an hour. Monday night, clear. Lows in the lower 60s. East winds 5 to 10 miles an hour. Tuesday, sunny. Highs in the mid-80s. East winds around 5 miles an hour. Tuesday night, mostly clear. Lows in the mid-60s.
south winds around 5 miles an hour. Wednesday, sunny. Highs in the upper 80s. Wednesday night, a chance of showers and thunderstorms. Lows around 70. Thursday and Thursday night, a chance of showers and thunderstorms. Highs in the mid-80s. Lows in the upper 60s. Friday, a chance of showers. Highs in the mid-80s. Friday night, a chance of showers. Lows in the mid-60s. Saturday, mostly sunny. Highs in the mid-80s. Saturday night and Sunday, mostly clear. Lows in the mid-60s. Highs in the upper 80s. Again, the forecast for the Guam cities and surrounding areas for tonight, mostly clear. A slight chance of showers and thunderstorms until midnight. Lows in the mid-60s. Northeast winds 5 to 10 miles an hour. Chance of rain 20%. 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The current time is 11:42 p.m. Central Daylight Time. At 11 p.m. in Moline, skies were clear. The temperature was 71 degrees, dew point 66, relative humidity 84%. The wind was calm, and the pressure was 30.00 inches and rising. At Davenport, skies were clear. The temperature was 71 degrees, dew point 63, relative humidity 75%. The wind was northeast at 7 miles an hour, and the pressure was 30.02 inches and rising. Close to home, Burlington clear and 72. Cedar Rapids clear and 75. Dubuque clear and 73. Iowa City clear and 76. Muscatine 73. Galesburg clear and 68. Peoria partly cloudy and 73. Savannah 71. Rockford clear and 70. Across the Midwest, Chicago mostly cloudy and 70. Des Moines clear and 78. Madison clear and 71. Milwaukee mostly cloudy and 67. Minneapolis partly cloudy and 79. Omaha clear and 79. St. Louis mostly cloudy and 74. Springfield, Illinois clear and 71. Waterloo partly cloudy and 72. Once again at 11 p.m. in Moline with clear skies, the temperature was 71. At Davenport with clear skies, the temperature was 71. Here is the hazardous weather outlook. For today and tonight, isolated storms are possible this afternoon, with a low risk for funnel clouds. Area rivers are experiencing flooding. Please see the latest flood statements and flood warnings for details. Looking ahead, the probability for widespread hazardous weather is low. Spotter activation will not be needed today or tonight. And now, your National Weather Service forecast for the Quad Cities and surrounding areas. Tonight, mostly clear. A slight chance of showers and thunderstorms until midnight. Lows in the mid-60s. Northeast winds 5 to 10 miles an hour. Chance of rain 20%. Monday, sunny with highs in the mid-80s. Northeast winds 5 to 10 miles an hour. Monday night, clear. Lows in the lower 60s. East winds 5 to 10 miles an hour. Tuesday, sunny. Highs in the mid-80s. East winds around 5 miles an hour. Tuesday night, mostly clear. Lows in the mid-60s. South winds around 5 miles an hour. Wednesday, sunny. Highs in the upper 80s. Wednesday night, a chance of showers and thunderstorms. Lows around 70. Thursday and Thursday night, a chance of showers and thunderstorms. Highs in the mid-80s. Lows in the upper 60s. Friday, a chance of showers. Highs in the mid-80s. Friday night, a chance of showers. Lows in the mid-60s. Saturday, mostly sunny. Highs in the mid-80s. Saturday night and Sunday, mostly clear. Lows in the mid-60s. Highs in the upper 80s. Again, the forecast for the Guam cities and surrounding areas for tonight, mostly clear. A slight chance of showers and thunderstorms until midnight. Lows in the mid-60s. Northeast winds 5 to 10 miles an hour. Chance of rain 20%. Minor flooding is occurring and major flooding is forecast. The areas affected include Wapsipinicon River near DeWitt. The hazardous weather conditions are expected until Sunday, July 12th.
following impacts are expected at 12.5 feet. Water affects Old Highway 61 near the river. Additional details at 7:30 p.m. Sunday. The stage was 11.1 feet. Forecast. The river is expected to rise to a crest at 12.5 feet Wednesday evening. It will then fall below flood stage Saturday afternoon. Flood stage is 11.0 feet. Minor flooding is forecast. The areas affected include Wet'suwet'en River near Anamosa. The hazardous weather conditions are expected from Monday evening to early Tuesday afternoon. The following impacts are expected at 14.5 feet. Lead Mine Road is completely covered. Additional details at 8:15 p.m. Sunday. The stage was 13.9 feet. Forecast. The river is expected to rise above flood stage tomorrow evening to a crest of 14.6 feet early Tuesday morning. It will then fall below flood stage early Tuesday morning. Flood stage is 14.5 feet. 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The coverage area includes the following counties: Cedar, Clinton, Louisa, Muscatine, Scott, Henry, Illinois, Mercer, Rock Island, and Whiteside. 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The current time is 11:48 p.m. Central Daylight Time. At 11 p.m. in Moline, skies were clear. The temperature was 71 degrees, dew point 66, relative humidity 84%. The wind was calm, and the pressure was 30.00 inches and rising. At Davenport, skies were clear. The temperature was 71 degrees, dew point 63, relative humidity 75%. The wind was northeast at 7 miles an hour, and the pressure was 30.02 inches and rising. Close to home, Burlington clear and 72. Cedar Rapids clear and 75. Dubuque clear and 73. Iowa City clear and 76. Muscatine 73. Galesburg clear and 68. Peoria partly cloudy and 73. Savannah 71. Rockford clear and 70. Across the Midwest, Chicago mostly cloudy and 70. Des Moines clear and 78. Madison clear and 71. Milwaukee mostly cloudy and 67. Minneapolis partly cloudy and 79. Omaha clear and 79. St. Louis mostly cloudy and 74. Springfield, Illinois clear and 71. Waterloo partly cloudy and 72. Once again at 11 p.m. in Moline with clear skies, the temperature was 71. At Davenport with clear skies, the temperature was 71. Here is the hazardous weather outlook. For today and tonight, isolated storms are possible this afternoon, with a low risk for funnel clouds. Area rivers are experiencing flooding. Please see the latest flood statements and flood warnings for details. Looking ahead, the probability for widespread hazardous weather is low. Spotter activation will not be needed today or tonight. And now, your National Weather Service forecast for the Quad Cities and surrounding areas. Tonight, mostly clear. A slight chance of showers and thunderstorms until midnight. Lows in the mid-60s. Northeast winds 5 to 10 miles an hour. Chance of rain 20%. Monday, sunny with highs in the mid-80s. Northeast winds 5 to 10 miles an hour. Monday night, clear. Lows in the lower 60s. East winds 5 to 10 miles an hour. Tuesday, sunny. Highs in the mid-80s. East winds around 5 miles an hour. Tuesday night, mostly clear. Lows in the mid-60s. South winds around 5 miles an hour. Wednesday, sunny. Highs in the upper 80s. Wednesday night, a chance of showers and thunderstorms. Lows around 70. Thursday and Thursday night, a chance of showers and thunderstorms. Highs in the mid-80s. Lows in the upper 60s. Friday, a chance of showers. Highs in the mid-80s. Friday night, a chance of showers. Lows in the mid-60s. Saturday, mostly sunny. Highs in the mid-80s. Saturday night and Sunday, mostly clear. Lows in the mid-60s.

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1: 72. Cedar Rapids clear and 75. Dubuque clear and 73. Iowa City clear and 76. Muscatine 73. Galesburg clear and 68. Peoria partly cloudy and 73. Savannah 71. Rockford clear and 70. Across the Midwest, Chicago mostly cloudy and 70. Des Moines clear and 78. Madison clear and 71. Milwaukee mostly cloudy and 67. Minneapolis partly cloudy and 79. Omaha clear and 79. St. Louis mostly cloudy and 74. Springfield, Illinois clear and 71. Waterloo partly cloudy and 72. Once again at 11 p.m. in Moline with clear skies, the temperature was 71. At Davenport with clear skies, the temperature was 71. Here is the hazardous weather outlook. For today and tonight, isolated storms are possible this afternoon, with a low risk for funnel clouds. Area rivers are experiencing flooding. Please see the latest flood statements and flood warnings for details. Looking ahead, the probability for widespread hazardous weather is low. Spotter activation will not be needed today or tonight. And now, your National Weather Service forecast for the Quad Cities and surrounding areas. Tonight, mostly clear. A slight chance of showers and thunderstorms until midnight. Lows in the mid-60s. Northeast winds 5 to 10 miles an hour. Chance of rain 20%. Monday, sunny with highs in the mid-80s. Northeast winds 5 to 10 miles an hour. Monday night, clear. Lows in the lower 60s. East winds 5 to 10 miles an hour. Tuesday, sunny. Highs in the mid-80s. East winds around 5 miles an hour. Tuesday night, mostly clear. Lows in the mid-60s. South winds around 5 miles an hour. Wednesday, sunny. Highs in the upper 80s. Wednesday night, a chance of showers and thunderstorms. Lows around 70. Thursday and Thursday night, a chance of showers and thunderstorms. Highs in the mid-80s. Lows in the upper 60s. Friday, a chance of showers. Highs in the mid-80s. Friday night, a chance of showers. Lows in the mid-60s. Saturday, mostly sunny. Highs in the mid-80s. Saturday night and Sunday, mostly clear. Lows in the mid-60s. Highs in the upper 80s. Again, the forecast for the Quad Cities and surrounding areas for tonight, mostly clear. A slight chance of showers and thunderstorms until midnight. Lows in the mid-60s. Northeast winds 5 to 10 miles an hour. Chance of rain 20%. 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The current time is 11:55 p.m. Central Daylight Time. At 11 p.m. in Moline, skies were clear. The temperature was 71 degrees, dew point 66, relative humidity 84%. The wind was calm, and the pressure was 30.00 inches and rising. At Davenport, skies were clear. The temperature was 71 degrees, dew point 63, relative humidity 75%. The wind was northeast at 7 miles an hour, and the pressure was 30.02 inches and rising. Close to home, Burlington clear and 72. Cedar Rapids clear and 75. Dubuque clear and 73. Iowa City clear and 76. Muscatine 73. Galesburg clear and 68. Peoria partly cloudy and 73. Savannah 71. Rockford clear and 70. Across the Midwest, Chicago mostly cloudy and 70. Des Moines clear and 78. Madison clear and 71. Milwaukee mostly cloudy and 67. Minneapolis partly cloudy and 79. Omaha clear and 79. St. Louis mostly cloudy and 70.

84. Springfield, Illinois, clear and 71. Waterloo, partly cloudy and 72. Once again at 11 p.m. in Moline with clear skies, the temperature was 71. At Davenport with clear skies, the temperature was 71. Here is the hazardous weather outlook. For today and tonight, isolated storms are possible this afternoon, with a low risk for funnel clouds. Area rivers are experiencing flooding. Please see the latest flood statements and flood warnings for details. Looking ahead, the probability for widespread hazardous weather is low. Spotter activation will not be needed today or tonight. And now, your National Weather Service forecast for the Quad Cities and surrounding areas. Tonight, mostly clear. A slight chance of showers and thunderstorms until midnight. Lows in the mid-60s. Northeast winds 5 to 10 miles an hour. Chance of rain 20%. Monday, sunny with highs in the mid-80s. Northeast winds 5 to 10 miles an hour. Monday night, clear. Lows in the lower 60s. East winds 5 to 10 miles an hour. Tuesday, sunny. Highs in the mid-80s. East winds around 5 miles an hour. Tuesday night, mostly clear. Lows in the mid-60s. South winds around 5 miles an hour. Wednesday, sunny. Highs in the upper 80s. Wednesday night, a chance of showers and thunderstorms. Lows around 70. Thursday and Thursday night, a chance of showers and thunderstorms. Highs in the mid-80s. Lows in the upper 60s. Friday, a chance of showers. Highs in the mid-80s. Friday night, a chance of showers. Lows in the mid-60s. Saturday, mostly sunny. Highs in the mid-80s. Saturday night and Sunday, mostly clear. Lows in the mid-60s. Highs in the upper 80s. Again, the forecast for the Quad Cities and surrounding areas for tonight, mostly clear. A slight chance of showers and thunderstorms until midnight. Lows in the mid-60s. Northeast winds 5 to 10 miles an hour. Chance of rain 20%. 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The current time is 11:59 p.m. Central Daylight Time. Here is the hazardous weather outlook. For today and tonight, isolated storms are possible this afternoon, with a low risk for funnel clouds. Area rivers are experiencing flooding. Please see the latest flood statements and flood warnings for details. Looking ahead, the probability for widespread hazardous weather is low. Spotter activation will not be needed today or tonight. And now, your National Weather Service forecast for the Quad Cities and surrounding areas. Tonight, mostly clear. A slight chance of showers and thunderstorms until midnight. Lows in the mid-60s. Northeast winds 5 to 10 miles an hour. Chance of rain 20%. Monday, sunny with highs in the mid-80s. Northeast winds 5 to 10 miles an hour. Monday night, clear. Lows in the lower 60s. East winds 5 to 10 miles an hour. Tuesday, sunny. Highs in the mid-80s. East winds around 5 miles an hour. Tuesday night, mostly clear. Lows in the mid-60s. South winds around 5 miles an hour. Wednesday, sunny. Highs in the upper 80s. Wednesday night, a chance of showers and thunderstorms. Lows around 70. Thursday and Thursday night, a chance of showers and thunderstorms. Highs in the mid-80s. Lows in the upper 60s. Friday, a chance of showers. Highs in the mid-80s. Friday night, a chance of showers. Lows in the mid-60s. Saturday, mostly sunny. Highs in the mid-80s. Saturday night and Sunday, mostly clear. Lows in the mid-60s. Highs in the upper 80s. Again, the forecast for the Quad Cities and surrounding areas for tonight, mostly clear. A slight chance of showers and thunderstorms until midnight. Lows in the mid-60s. Northeast winds 5 to 10 miles an hour. Chance of rain 20%. 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The current time is 12:01 a.m. Central Daylight Time. Here is the hazardous weather outlook. For today and tonight, isolated storms are possible this afternoon.
afternoon, with a low risk for funnel clouds. Area rivers are experiencing flooding. Please see the latest flood statements and flood warnings for details. Looking ahead, the probability for widespread hazardous weather is low. Spotter activation will not be needed today or tonight. And now, your National Weather Service forecast for the Quad Cities and surrounding areas. Tonight, mostly clear. A slight chance of showers and thunderstorms until midnight. Lows in the mid-60s. Northeast winds 5 to 10 miles an hour. Chance of rain 20%. Monday, sunny with highs in the mid-80s. Northeast winds 5 to 10 miles an hour. Monday night, clear. Lows in the lower 60s. East winds 5 to 10 miles an hour. Tuesday, sunny. Highs in the mid-80s. East winds around 5 miles an hour. Tuesday night, mostly clear. Lows in the mid-60s. South winds around 5 miles an hour. Wednesday, sunny. Highs in the upper 80s. Wednesday night, a chance of showers and thunderstorms. Lows around 70. Thursday and Thursday night, a chance of showers and thunderstorms. Highs in the mid-80s. Lows in the upper 60s. Friday, a chance of showers. Highs in the mid-80s. Friday night, a chance of showers. Lows in the mid-60s. Saturday, mostly sunny. Highs in the mid-80s. Saturday night and Sunday, mostly clear. Lows in the mid-60s. Highs in the upper 80s. Again, the forecast for the Quad Cities and surrounding areas for tonight, mostly clear. A slight chance of showers and thunderstorms until midnight. Lows in the mid-60s. Northeast winds 5 to 10 miles an hour. Chance of rain 20%. 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The current time is 12:04 a.m. Central Daylight Time. At midnight and Moline, skies were clear. The temperature was 71 degrees, dew point 66, relative humidity 84%. The wind was calm. And the pressure was 30.02 inches and rising. At Davenport, skies were clear. The temperature was 69 degrees, dew point 64, relative humidity 84%. The wind was northeast at 6 miles an hour. And the pressure was 30.03 inches and rising. Close to home, Burlington clear and 70. Cedar Rapids clear and 73. Dubuque clear and 70. Iowa City clear and 75. Peoria cloudy and 74. Rockford clear and 66. Across the Midwest, Chicago mostly cloudy and 68. Des Moines clear and 76. Madison clear and 66. Milwaukee mostly cloudy and 66. Minneapolis clear and 78. Omaha clear and 76. St. Louis partly cloudy and 73. Springfield, Illinois clear and 70. Waterloo clear and 71. Once again at midnight at Moline with clear skies, the temperature was 71. At Davenport with clear skies, the temperature was 69. Here is the hazardous weather outlook. For today and tonight, isolated storms are possible this afternoon, with a low risk for funnel clouds. Area rivers are experiencing flooding. Please see the latest flood statements and flood warnings for details. Looking ahead, the probability for widespread hazardous weather is low. Spotter activation will not be needed today or tonight. And now, your National Weather Service forecast for the Quad Cities and surrounding areas. Tonight, mostly clear. A slight chance of showers and thunderstorms until midnight. Lows in the mid-60s. Northeast winds 5 to 10 miles an hour. Chance of rain 20%. Monday, sunny with highs in the mid-80s. Northeast winds 5 to 10 miles an hour. Monday night, clear. Lows in the lower 60s. East winds 5 to 10 miles an hour. Tuesday, sunny. Highs in the mid-80s. East winds around 5 miles an hour. Tuesday night, mostly clear. Lows in the mid-60s. South winds around 5 miles an hour. Wednesday, sunny. Highs in the upper 80s. Wednesday night, a chance of showers and thunderstorms. Lows around 70. Thursday and Thursday night, a chance of showers and thunderstorms. Highs in the mid-80s.
lows in the upper 60s. Friday, a chance of showers. Highs in the mid-80s. Friday night, a chance of showers. Lows in the mid-60s. Saturday, mostly sunny. Highs in the mid-80s. Saturday night and Sunday, mostly clear. Lows in the mid-60s. Highs in the upper 80s. Again, the forecast for the Quad Cities and surrounding areas for tonight, mostly clear. A slight chance of showers and thunderstorms until midnight. Lows in the mid-60s. Northeast winds 5 to 10 miles an hour. Chance of rain 20%. 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The current time is 12:07 a.m. Central Daylight Time. At midnight and Moline, skies were clear. The temperature was 71 degrees, dew point 66, relative humidity 84%. The wind was calm, and the pressure was 30.02 inches and rising. At Davenport, skies were clear. The temperature was 69 degrees, dew point 64, relative humidity 84%. The wind was northeast at 6 miles an hour, and the pressure was 30.03 inches and rising. Close to home, Burlington clear and 70. Cedar Rapids clear and 73. Dubuque clear and 70. Iowa City clear and 75. Peoria cloudy and 74. Rockford clear and 66. Across the Midwest, Chicago mostly cloudy and 68. Des Moines clear and 76. Madison clear and 66. Milwaukee mostly cloudy and 66. Minneapolis clear and 78. Omaha clear and 76. St. Louis partly cloudy and 73. Springfield, Illinois clear and 70. Waterloo clear and 71. Once again at midnight at Moline with clear skies, the temperature was 71. At Davenport with clear skies, the temperature was 69. Here is the hazardous weather outlook. For today and tonight, isolated storms are possible this afternoon, with a low risk for funnel clouds. Area rivers are experiencing flooding. Please see the latest flood statements and flood warnings for details. Looking ahead, the probability for widespread hazardous weather is low. Spotter activation will not be needed today or tonight. And now, your National Weather Service forecast for the Quad Cities and surrounding areas. Tonight, mostly clear. A slight chance of showers and thunderstorms until midnight. Lows in the mid-60s. Northeast winds 5 to 10 miles an hour. Chance of rain 20%. Monday, sunny with highs in the mid-80s. Northeast winds 5 to 10 miles an hour. Monday night, clear. Lows in the lower 60s. East winds 5 to 10 miles an hour. Tuesday, sunny. Highs in the mid-80s. East winds around 5 miles an hour. Tuesday night, mostly clear. Lows in the mid-60s. South winds around 5 miles an hour. Wednesday, sunny. Highs in the upper 80s. Wednesday night, a chance of showers and thunderstorms. Lows around 70. Thursday and Thursday night, a chance of showers and thunderstorms. Highs in the mid-80s. Lows in the upper 60s. Friday, a chance of showers. Highs in the mid-80s. Friday night, a chance of showers. Lows in the mid-60s. Saturday, mostly sunny. Highs in the mid-80s. Saturday night and Sunday, mostly clear. Lows in the mid-60s. Highs in the upper 80s. Again, the forecast for the Quad Cities and surrounding areas for tonight, mostly clear. A slight chance of showers and thunderstorms until midnight. Lows in the mid-60s. Northeast winds 5 to 10 miles an hour. Chance of rain 20%. 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The current time is 12:11 a.m. Central Daylight Time. At midnight at Moline, skies were clear. The temperature was 71 degrees, dew point 66, relative humidity 84%. The wind was calm, and the pressure was 30.02 inches and rising. At Davenport, skies were clear. The temperature was 69 degrees, dew point 64, relative humidity 84%. The wind was northeast at 6 miles an hour, and the pressure was 30.0.
3 inches and rising. Close to home, Burlington clear and 70. Cedar Rapids clear and 73. Dubuque clear and 70. Iowa City clear and 75. Peoria cloudy and 74. Rockford clear and 66. Across the Midwest, Chicago mostly cloudy and 68. Des Moines clear and 76. Madison clear and 66. Milwaukee mostly cloudy and 66. Minneapolis clear and 78. Omaha clear and 76. St. Louis partly cloudy and 73. Springfield, Illinois clear and 70. Waterloo clear and 71. Once again at midnight at Moline with clear skies, the temperature was 71. At Davenport with clear skies, the temperature was 69. Here is the hazardous weather outlook. For today and tonight, isolated storms are possible this afternoon, with a low risk for funnel clouds. Area rivers are experiencing flooding. Please see the latest flood statements and flood warnings for details. Looking ahead, the probability for widespread hazardous weather is low. Spotter activation will not be needed today or tonight. And now, your National Weather Service forecast for the Quad Cities and surrounding areas. Tonight, mostly clear. A slight chance of showers and thunderstorms until midnight. Lows in the mid-60s. Northeast winds 5 to 10 miles an hour. Chance of rain 20%. Monday, sunny with highs in the mid-80s. Northeast winds 5 to 10 miles an hour. Monday night, clear. Lows in the lower 60s. East winds 5 to 10 miles an hour. Tuesday, sunny. Highs in the mid-80s. East winds around 5 miles an hour. Tuesday night, mostly clear. Lows in the mid-60s. South winds around 5 miles an hour. Wednesday, sunny. Highs in the upper 80s. Wednesday night, a chance of showers and thunderstorms. Lows around 70. Thursday and Thursday night, a chance of showers and thunderstorms. Highs in the mid-80s. Lows in the upper 60s. Friday, a chance of showers. Highs in the mid-80s. Friday night, a chance of showers. Lows in the mid-60s. Saturday, mostly sunny. Highs in the mid-80s. Saturday night and Sunday, mostly clear. Lows in the mid-60s. Highs in the upper 80s. Again, the forecast for the Quad Cities and surrounding areas for tonight, mostly clear. A slight chance of showers and thunderstorms until midnight. Lows in the mid-60s. Northeast winds 5 to 10 miles an hour. Chance of rain 20%. Minor flooding is occurring and major flooding is forecast. The areas affected include Wetsuquinucan River near DeWitt. The hazardous weather conditions are expected until Sunday, July 12th. The following impacts are expected at 12.5 feet. Water affects Old Highway 61 near the river. Additional details at 7:30 p.m. Sunday, the stage was 11.1 feet. Forecast, the river is expected to rise to a crest of 12.5 feet Wednesday evening. It will then fall below flood stage Saturday afternoon. Flood stage is 11.0 feet. Minor flooding is forecast. The areas affected include Wetsuquinucan River near Anamosa. The hazardous weather conditions are expected from Monday evening to early Tuesday afternoon. The following impacts are expected at 14.5 feet. Lead Mine Road is completely covered. Additional details, at 8:15 p.m. Sunday, the stage was 13.9 feet. Forecast, the river is expected to rise above flood stage tomorrow evening to a crest of 14.6 feet early Tuesday morning. It will then fall below flood stage early Tuesday morning. Flood stage is 14.5 feet. 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The current time is 12:16 a.m. Central Daylight Time. At midnight at Moline, skies were clear. The temperature was 71 degrees, dew point 66, relative humidity 84%. The wind was calm, and the pressure was 30.02 inches and rising. At Davenport, skies were clear. The temperature was 69 degrees, dew point 64, relative humidity 84%. The wind was northeast at 6 miles an hour, and the pressure was 30.03 inches and rising. Close to home, Burlington clear.
70. Cedar Rapids clear and 73. Dubuque clear and 70. Iowa City clear and 75. Muscatine 72. Galesburg clear and 67. Peoria cloudy and 74. Savannah 69. Rockford clear and 66. Across the Midwest, Chicago mostly cloudy and 68. Des Moines clear and 76. Madison clear and 66. Milwaukee mostly cloudy and 66. Minneapolis clear and 78. Omaha clear and 76. St. Louis partly cloudy and 73. Springfield, Illinois clear and 70. Waterloo clear and 71. Once again at midnight at Moline with clear skies, the temperature was 71. At Davenport with clear skies, the temperature was 69. Here is the hazardous weather outlook. For today and tonight, isolated storms are possible this afternoon, with a low risk for funnel clouds. Area rivers are experiencing flooding. Please see the latest flood statements and flood warnings for details. Looking ahead, the probability for widespread hazardous weather is low. Spotter activation will not be needed today or tonight. And now, your National Weather Service forecast for the Quad Cities and surrounding areas. Tonight, mostly clear. A slight chance of showers and thunderstorms until midnight. Lows in the mid-60s. Northeast winds 5 to 10 miles an hour. Chance of rain 20%. Monday, sunny with highs in the mid-80s. Northeast winds 5 to 10 miles an hour. Monday night, clear. Lows in the lower 60s. East winds 5 to 10 miles an hour. Tuesday, sunny. Highs in the mid-80s. East winds around 5 miles an hour. Tuesday night, mostly clear. Lows in the mid-60s. South winds around 5 miles an hour. Wednesday, sunny. Highs in the upper 80s. Wednesday night, a chance of showers and thunderstorms. Lows around 70. Thursday and Thursday night, a chance of showers and thunderstorms. Highs in the mid-80s. Lows in the upper 60s. Friday, a chance of showers. Highs in the mid-80s. Friday night, a chance of showers. Lows in the mid-60s. Saturday, mostly sunny. Highs in the mid-80s. Saturday night and Sunday, mostly clear. Lows in the mid-60s. Highs in the upper 80s. Again, the forecast for the Quad Cities and surrounding areas for tonight, mostly clear. A slight chance of showers and thunderstorms until midnight. Lows in the mid-60s. Northeast winds 5 to 10 miles an hour. Chance of rain 20%. 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The current time is 12:20 a.m. Central Daylight Time. At midnight at Moline, skies were clear. The temperature was 71 degrees, dew point 66, relative humidity 84%. The wind was calm. And the pressure was 30.02 inches and rising. At Davenport, skies were clear. The temperature was 69 degrees, dew point 64, relative humidity 84%. The wind was northeast at 6 miles an hour. And the pressure was 30.03 inches and rising. Close to home, Burlington clear and 70. Cedar Rapids clear and 73. Dubuque clear and 70. Iowa City clear and 75. Muscatine 72. Galesburg clear and 67. Peoria cloudy and 74. Savannah 69. Rockford clear and 66. Across the Midwest, Chicago mostly cloudy and 68. Des Moines clear and 76. Madison clear and 66. Milwaukee mostly cloudy and 66. Minneapolis clear and 78. Omaha clear and 76. St. Louis partly cloudy and 73. Springfield, Illinois clear and 70. Waterloo clear and 71. Once again at midnight at Moline with clear skies, the temperature was 71. At Davenport with clear skies, the temperature was 69. Here is the hazardous weather outlook. For today and tonight, isolated storms are possible this afternoon, with a low risk for funnel clouds. Area rivers are experiencing flooding. Please see the latest flood statements and flood warnings for details. Looking ahead, the probability for
widespread hazardous weather is low. Spotter activation will not be needed today or tonight. And now, your National Weather Service forecast for the Guam cities and surrounding areas. West of tonight, mostly clear. Lows in the mid-60s. Northeast winds around 5 miles an hour. Monday, sunny with highs in the mid-80s. Northeast winds 5 to 10 miles an hour. Monday night, clear. Lows in the lower 60s. East winds 5 to 10 miles an hour. Tuesday, sunny. Highs in the mid-80s. East winds around 5 miles an hour. Tuesday night, mostly clear. Lows in the mid-60s. South winds around 5 miles an hour. Wednesday, sunny. Highs in the upper 80s. Wednesday night, a chance of showers and thunderstorms. Lows around 70. Thursday and Thursday night, a chance of showers and thunderstorms. Highs in the mid-80s. Lows in the upper 60s. Friday, a chance of showers. Highs in the mid-80s. Friday night, a chance of showers. Lows in the mid-60s. Saturday, mostly sunny. Highs in the mid-80s. Saturday night and Sunday, mostly clear. Lows in the mid-60s. Highs in the upper 80s. Again, the forecast for the Guam cities and surrounding areas for the rest of tonight, mostly clear. Lows in the mid-60s. Northeast winds around 5 miles an hour. 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The current time is 12:23 a.m. Central Daylight Time. At midnight, at Moline, skies were clear. The temperature was 71 degrees, dew point 66, relative humidity 84%. The wind was calm, and the pressure was 30.02 inches and rising. At Davenport, skies were clear. The temperature was 69 degrees, dew point 64, relative humidity 84%. The wind was northeast at 6 miles an hour, and the pressure was 30.03 inches and rising. Close to home, Burlington clear and 70. Cedar Rapids clear and 73. Dubuque clear and 70. Iowa City clear and 75. Muscatine 72. Galesburg clear and 67. Peoria cloudy and 74. Savannah 69. Rockford clear and 66. Across the Midwest, Chicago mostly cloudy and 68. Des Moines clear and 76. Madison clear and 66. Milwaukee mostly cloudy and 66. Minneapolis clear and 78. Omaha clear and 76. St. Louis partly cloudy and 73. Springfield, Illinois clear and 70. Waterloo clear and 71. Once again at midnight at Moline with clear skies, the temperature was 71. At Davenport with clear skies, the temperature was 69. Here is the hazardous weather outlook. For today and tonight, isolated storms are possible this afternoon, with a low risk for funnel clouds. Area rivers are experiencing flooding. Please see the latest flood statements and flood warnings for details. Looking ahead, the probability for widespread hazardous weather is low. Spotter activation will not be needed today or tonight. And now, your National Weather Service forecast for the Guam cities and surrounding areas. West of tonight, mostly clear. Lows in the mid-60s. Northeast winds around 5 miles an hour. Monday, sunny with highs in the mid-80s. Northeast winds 5 to 10 miles an hour. Monday night, clear. Lows in the lower 60s. East winds 5 to 10 miles an hour. Tuesday, sunny. Highs in the mid-80s. East winds around 5 miles an hour. Tuesday night, mostly clear. Lows in the mid-60s. South winds around 5 miles an hour. Wednesday, sunny. Highs in the upper 80s. Wednesday night, a chance of showers and thunderstorms. Lows around 70. Thursday and Thursday night, a chance of showers and thunderstorms. Highs in the mid-80s. Lows in the upper 60s. Friday, a chance of showers. Highs in the mid-80s. Friday night, a chance of showers. Lows in the mid-60s. Saturday, mostly sunny. Highs in the mid-80s. Saturday night and Sunday, mostly clear. Lows in the mid-60s.
highs in the upper 80s. Again, the forecast for the Guam cities and surrounding areas for the rest of tonight, mostly clear. Lows in the mid-60s. Northeast winds around 5 miles an hour. 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The current time is 12:27 a.m. Central Daylight Time. At midnight and Moline skies were clear. The temperature was 71 degrees, dew point 66, relative humidity 84%. The wind was calm, and the pressure was 30.02 inches and rising. At Davenport, skies were clear. The temperature was 69 degrees, dew point 64, relative humidity 84%. The wind was northeast at 6 miles an hour, and the pressure was 30.03 inches and rising. Close to home, Burlington clear and 70. Cedar Rapids clear and 73. Dubuque clear and 70. Iowa City clear and 75. Muscatine 72. Galesburg clear and 67. Peoria cloudy and 74. Savannah 69. Rockford clear and 66. Across the Midwest, Chicago mostly cloudy and 68. Des Moines clear and 76. Madison clear and 66. Milwaukee mostly cloudy and 66. Minneapolis clear and 78. Omaha clear and 76. St. Louis partly cloudy and 73. Springfield, Illinois clear and 70. Waterloo clear and 71. Once again at midnight at Moline with clear skies, the temperature was 71. At Davenport with clear skies, the temperature was 69. Here is the hazardous weather outlook. For today and tonight, isolated storms are possible this afternoon, with a low risk for funnel clouds. Area rivers are experiencing flooding. Please see the latest flood statements and flood warnings for details. Looking ahead, the probability for widespread hazardous weather is low. Spotter activation will not be needed today or tonight. And now, your National Weather Service forecast for the Guam cities and surrounding areas. West of tonight, mostly clear. Lows in the mid-60s. Northeast winds around 5 miles an hour. Monday, sunny with highs in the mid-80s. Northeast winds 5 to 10 miles an hour. Monday night, clear. Lows in the lower 60s. East winds 5 to 10 miles an hour. Tuesday, sunny. Highs in the mid-80s. East winds around 5 miles an hour. Tuesday night, mostly clear. Lows in the mid-60s. South winds around 5 miles an hour. Wednesday, sunny. Highs in the upper 80s. Wednesday night, a chance of showers and thunderstorms. Lows around 70. Thursday and Thursday night, a chance of showers and thunderstorms. Highs in the mid-80s. Lows in the upper 60s. Friday, a chance of showers. Highs in the mid-80s. Friday night, a chance of showers. Lows in the mid-60s. Saturday, mostly sunny. Highs in the mid-80s. Saturday night and Sunday, mostly clear. Lows in the mid-60s. Highs in the upper 80s. Again, the forecast for the Guam cities and surrounding areas for the rest of tonight, mostly clear. Lows in the mid-60s. Northeast winds around 5 miles an hour. 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The current time is 12:30 a.m. Central Daylight Time. At midnight at Moline, skies were clear. The temperature was 71 degrees, dew point 66, relative humidity 84%. The wind was calm, and the pressure was 30.02 inches and rising. At Davenport, skies were clear. The temperature was 69 degrees, dew point 64, relative humidity 84%. The wind was northeast at 6 miles an hour, and the pressure was 30.03 inches and rising. Close to home, Burlington clear and 70. Cedar Rapids clear and 73. Dubuque clear and 70. Iowa City clear and 75. Muscatine 72. Galesburg clear and 67. Peoria cloudy and 74. Savannah 69. Rockford clear and 66. Across the Midwest, Chicago mostly cloudy and 68. Des Moines clear and 76.
Madison, clear and 66. Milwaukee, mostly cloudy and 66. Minneapolis, clear and 78. Omaha, clear and 76. St. Louis, partly cloudy and 73. Springfield, Illinois, clear and 70. Waterloo, clear and 71. Once again at midnight at Moline with clear skies, the temperature was 71. At Davenport with clear skies, the temperature was 69. Here is the hazardous weather outlook. For today and tonight, isolated storms are possible this afternoon, with a low risk for funnel clouds. Area rivers are experiencing flooding. Please see the latest flood statements and flood warnings for details. Looking ahead, the probability for widespread hazardous weather is low. Spotter activation will not be needed today or tonight. And now, your National Weather Service forecast for the Quad Cities and surrounding areas. Rest of tonight, mostly clear. Lows in the mid-60s. Northeast winds around 5 miles an hour. Monday, sunny with highs in the mid-80s. Northeast winds 5 to 10 miles an hour. Monday night, clear. Lows in the lower 60s. East winds 5 to 10 miles an hour. Tuesday, sunny. Highs in the mid-80s. East winds around 5 miles an hour. Tuesday night, mostly clear. Lows in the mid-60s. South winds around 5 miles an hour. Wednesday, sunny. Highs in the upper 80s. Wednesday night, a chance of showers and thunderstorms. Lows around 70. Thursday and Thursday night, a chance of showers and thunderstorms. Highs in the mid-80s. Lows in the upper 60s. Friday, a chance of showers. Highs in the mid-80s. Friday night, a chance of showers. Lows in the mid-60s. Saturday, mostly sunny. Highs in the mid-80s. Saturday night and Sunday, mostly clear. Lows in the mid-60s. Highs in the upper 80s. Again, the forecast for the Quad Cities and surrounding areas for the rest of tonight, mostly clear. Lows in the mid-60s. Northeast winds around 5 miles an hour. 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The current time is 12:34 a.m. Central Daylight Time. At midnight at Moline, skies were clear. The temperature was 71 degrees, dew point 66, relative humidity 84%. The wind was calm, and the pressure was 30.02 inches and rising. At Davenport, skies were clear. The temperature was 69 degrees, dew point 64, relative humidity 84%. The wind was northeast at 6 miles an hour, and the pressure was 30.03 inches and rising. Close to home, Burlington clear and 70. Cedar Rapids clear and 73. Dubuque clear and 70. Iowa City clear and 75. Muscatine 72. Galesburg clear and 67. Peoria cloudy and 74. Savannah 69. Rockford clear and 66. Across the Midwest, Chicago mostly cloudy and 68. Des Moines clear and 76. Madison clear and 66. Milwaukee mostly cloudy and 66. Minneapolis clear and 78. Omaha clear and 76. St. Louis partly cloudy and 73. Springfield, Illinois clear and 70. Waterloo clear and 71. Once again at midnight at Moline with clear skies, the temperature was 71. At Davenport with clear skies, the temperature was 69. Here is the hazardous weather outlook. For today and tonight, isolated storms are possible this afternoon, with a low risk for funnel clouds. Area rivers are experiencing flooding. Please see the latest flood statements and flood warnings for details. Looking ahead, the probability for widespread hazardous weather is low. Spotter activation will not be needed today or tonight. And now, your National Weather Service forecast for the Quad Cities and surrounding areas. Rest of tonight, mostly clear. Lows in the mid-60s. Northeast winds around 5 miles an hour. Monday, sunny with highs in the mid-80s. Northeast winds 5 to 10 miles an hour. Monday night, clear. Lows in the lower 60s. East winds 5 to 10 miles an hour. Tuesday, sunny. Highs in the mid-80s.
winds around 5 miles an hour. Tuesday night, mostly clear. Lows in the mid-60s. South winds around 5 miles an hour. Wednesday, sunny. Highs in the upper 80s. Wednesday night, a chance of showers and thunderstorms. Lows around 70. Thursday and Thursday night, a chance of showers and thunderstorms. Highs in the mid-80s. Lows in the upper 60s. Friday, a chance of showers. Highs in the mid-80s. Friday night, a chance of showers. Lows in the mid-60s. Saturday, mostly sunny. Highs in the mid-80s. Saturday night and Sunday, mostly clear. Lows in the mid-60s. Highs in the upper 80s. Again, the forecast for the Guam cities and surrounding areas for the rest of tonight, mostly clear. Lows in the mid-60s. Northeast winds around 5 miles an hour. 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The current time is 12:38 a.m. Central Daylight Time. At midnight, at Moline, skies were clear. The temperature was 71 degrees, dew point 66, relative humidity 84%. The wind was calm, and the pressure was 30.02 inches and rising. At Davenport, skies were clear. The temperature was 69 degrees, dew point 64, relative humidity 84%. The wind was northeast at 6 miles an hour, and the pressure was 30.03 inches and rising. Close to home, Burlington clear and 70. Cedar Rapids clear and 73. Dubuque clear and 70. Iowa City clear and 75. Muscatine 72. Galesburg clear and 67. Peoria cloudy and 74. Savannah 69. Rockford clear and 66. Across the Midwest, Chicago mostly cloudy and 68. Des Moines clear and 76. Madison clear and 66. Milwaukee mostly cloudy and 66. Minneapolis clear and 78. Omaha clear and 76. St. Louis partly cloudy and 73. Springfield, Illinois clear and 70. Waterloo clear and 71. Once again at midnight at Moline with clear skies, the temperature was 71. At Davenport with clear skies, the temperature was 69. Here is the hazardous weather outlook. For today and tonight, isolated storms are possible this afternoon, with a low risk for funnel clouds. Area rivers are experiencing flooding. Please see the latest flood statements and flood warnings for details. Looking ahead, the probability for widespread hazardous weather is low. Spotter activation will not be needed today or tonight. And now, your National Weather Service forecast for the Guam cities and surrounding areas. Rest of tonight, mostly clear. Lows in the mid-60s. Northeast winds around 5 miles an hour. Monday, sunny with highs in the mid-80s. Northeast winds 5 to 10 miles an hour. Monday night, clear. Lows in the lower 60s. East winds 5 to 10 miles an hour. Tuesday, sunny. Highs in the mid-80s. East winds around 5 miles an hour. Tuesday night, mostly clear. Lows in the mid-60s. South winds around 5 miles an hour. Wednesday, sunny. Highs in the upper 80s. Wednesday night, a chance of showers and thunderstorms. Lows around 70. Thursday and Thursday night, a chance of showers and thunderstorms. Highs in the mid-80s. Lows in the upper 60s. Friday, a chance of showers. Highs in the mid-80s. Friday night, a chance of showers. Lows in the mid-60s. Saturday, mostly sunny. Highs in the mid-80s. Saturday night and Sunday, mostly clear. Lows in the mid-60s. Highs in the upper 80s. Again, the forecast for the Guam cities and surrounding areas for the rest of tonight, mostly clear. Lows in the mid-60s. Northeast winds around 5 miles an hour. This broadcast originates from the National Weather Service office in the Quad Cities and is transmitted on a frequency of 162.55 MHz from Rock Island, Illinois. The coverage area includes the following counties: Cedar, Clinton, Louisa, Muscatine, Scott, Henry, Illinois, Mercer, Rock Island.
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The current time is 12:42 a.m. Central Daylight Time. At midnight, and Moline skies were clear. The temperature was 71 degrees, dew point 66, relative humidity 84%. The wind was calm, and the pressure was 30.02 inches and rising. At Davenport, skies were clear. The temperature was 69 degrees, dew point 64, relative humidity 84%. The wind was northeast at 6 miles an hour, and the pressure was 30.03 inches and rising. Close to home, Burlington clear and 70. Cedar Rapids clear and 73. Dubuque clear and 70. Iowa City clear and 75. Muscatine 72. Galesburg clear and 67. Peoria cloudy and 74. Savannah 69. Rockford clear and 66. Across the Midwest, Chicago mostly cloudy and 68. Des Moines clear and 76. Madison clear and 66. Milwaukee mostly cloudy and 66. Minneapolis clear and 78. Omaha clear and 76. St. Louis partly cloudy and 73. Springfield, Illinois clear and 70. Waterloo clear and 71. Once again at midnight at Moline with clear skies, the temperature was 71. At Davenport with clear skies, the temperature was 69. Here is the hazardous weather outlook. For today and tonight, isolated storms are possible this afternoon, with a low risk for funnel clouds. Area rivers are experiencing flooding. Please see the latest flood statements and flood warnings for details. Looking ahead, the probability for widespread hazardous weather is low. Spotter activation will not be needed today or tonight. And now, your National Weather Service forecast for the Quad Cities and surrounding areas. West of tonight, mostly clear. Lows in the mid-60s. Northeast winds around 5 miles an hour. Monday, sunny with highs in the mid-80s. Northeast winds 5 to 10 miles an hour. Monday night, clear. Lows in the lower 60s. East winds 5 to 10 miles an hour. Tuesday, sunny. Highs in the mid-80s. East winds around 5 miles an hour. Tuesday night, mostly clear. Lows in the mid-60s. South winds around 5 miles an hour. Wednesday, sunny. Highs in the upper 80s. Wednesday night, a chance of showers and thunderstorms. Lows around 70. Thursday and Thursday night, a chance of showers and thunderstorms. Highs in the mid-80s. Lows in the upper 60s. Friday, a chance of showers. Highs in the mid-80s. Friday night, a chance of showers. Lows in the mid-60s. Saturday, mostly sunny. Highs in the mid-80s. Saturday night and Sunday, mostly clear. Lows in the mid-60s. Highs in the upper 80s. Again, the forecast for the Quad Cities and surrounding areas for the rest of tonight, mostly clear. Lows in the mid-60s. Northeast winds around 5 miles an hour. Minor flooding is occurring and major flooding is forecast. The areas affected include Wapsipinicon River near DeWitt. The hazardous weather conditions are expected until Sunday, July 12th. The following impacts are expected at 12.5 feet. Water affects Old Highway 61 near the river. Additional details at 7:30 p.m. Sunday, the stage was 11.1 feet. Forecast, the river is expected to rise to a crest of 12.5 feet Wednesday evening. It will then fall below flood stage Saturday afternoon. Flood stage is 11.0 feet. Minor flooding is forecast. The areas affected include Wapsipinicon River near Anamosa. The hazardous weather conditions are expected from Monday evening to early Tuesday afternoon. The following impacts are expected at 14.5 feet. Lead Mine Road is completely covered. Additional details at 8:15 p.m. Sunday, the stage was 13.9 feet. Forecast, the river is expected to rise above flood stage tomorrow evening to a crest of 14.6 feet early Tuesday morning. It will then fall below flood stage early Tuesday morning. Flood stage is 14.5 feet. 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
The current time is 12:47 a.m. Central Daylight Time. At midnight, and Moline skies were clear. The temperature was 71 degrees, dew point 66, relative humidity 84%. The wind was calm, and the pressure was 30.02 inches and rising. At Davenport, skies were clear. The temperature was 69 degrees, dew point 64, relative humidity 84%. The wind was northeast at 6 miles an hour, and the pressure was 30.03 inches and rising. Close to home, Burlington clear and 70. Cedar Rapids clear and 73. Dubuque clear and 70. Iowa City clear and 75. Muscatine 72. Galesburg clear and 67. Peoria cloudy and 74. Savannah 69. Rockford clear and 66. Across the Midwest, Chicago mostly cloudy and 68. Des Moines clear and 76. Madison clear and 66. Milwaukee mostly cloudy and 66. Minneapolis clear and 78. Omaha clear and 76. St. Louis partly cloudy and 73. Springfield, Illinois clear and 70. Waterloo clear and 71. Once again at midnight at Moline with clear skies, the temperature was 71. At Davenport with clear skies, the temperature was 69. Here is the hazardous weather outlook. For today and tonight, isolated storms are possible this afternoon, with a low risk for funnel clouds. Area rivers are experiencing flooding. Please see the latest flood statements and flood warnings for details. Looking ahead, the probability for widespread hazardous weather is low. Spotter activation will not be needed today or tonight. And now, your National Weather Service forecast for the Quad Cities and surrounding areas. Rest of tonight, mostly clear. Lows in the mid-60s. Northeast winds around 5 miles an hour. Monday, sunny with highs in the mid-80s. Northeast winds 5 to 10 miles an hour. Monday night, clear. Lows in the lower 60s. East winds 5 to 10 miles an hour. Tuesday, sunny. Highs in the mid-80s. East winds around 5 miles an hour. Tuesday night, mostly clear. Lows in the mid-60s. South winds around 5 miles an hour. Wednesday, sunny. Highs in the upper 80s. Wednesday night, a chance of showers and thunderstorms. Lows around 70. Thursday and Thursday night, a chance of showers and thunderstorms. Highs in the mid-80s. Lows in the upper 60s. Friday, a chance of showers. Highs in the mid-80s. Friday night, a chance of showers. Lows in the mid-60s. Saturday, mostly sunny. Highs in the mid-80s. Saturday night and Sunday, mostly clear. Lows in the mid-60s. Highs in the upper 80s. Again, the forecast for the Quad Cities and surrounding areas for the rest of tonight, mostly clear. Lows in the mid-60s. Northeast winds around 5 miles an hour. 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The current time is 12:50 a.m. Central Daylight Time. At midnight, and Moline skies were clear. The temperature was 71 degrees, dew point 66, relative humidity 84%. The wind was calm, and the pressure was 30.02 inches and rising. At Davenport, skies were clear. The temperature was 69 degrees, dew point 64, relative humidity 84%. The wind was northeast at 6 miles an hour, and the pressure was 30.03 inches and rising. Close to home, Burlington clear and 70. Cedar Rapids clear and 73. Dubuque clear and 70. Iowa City clear and 75. Muscatine 72. Galesburg clear and 67. Peoria cloudy and 74. Savannah 69. Rockford clear and 66. Across the Midwest, Chicago mostly cloudy and 68. Des Moines clear and 76. Madison clear and 66. Milwaukee mostly cloudy and 66. Minneapolis clear and 78. Omaha clear and 76. St. Louis partly cloudy and 73. Springfield, Illinois clear and 70. Waterloo clear and 71.

Was forecast for the Guam cities and surrounding areas. Rest of tonight, mostly clear. Lows in the mid-60s. Northeast winds around 5 miles an hour. Monday, sunny with highs in the mid-80s. Northeast winds 5 to 10 miles an hour. Monday night, clear. Lows in the lower 60s. East winds 5 to 10 miles an hour. Tuesday, sunny. Highs in the mid-80s. East winds around 5 miles an hour. Tuesday night, mostly clear. Lows in the mid-60s. South winds around 5 miles an hour. Wednesday, sunny. Highs in the upper 80s. Wednesday night, a chance of showers and thunderstorms. Lows around 70. Thursday and Thursday night, a chance of showers and thunderstorms. Highs in the mid-80s. Lows in the upper 60s. Friday, a chance of showers. Highs in the mid-80s. Friday night, a chance of showers. Lows in the mid-60s. Saturday, mostly sunny. Highs in the mid-80s. Saturday night and Sunday, mostly clear. Lows in the mid-60s. Highs in the upper 80s. Again, the forecast for the Guam cities and surrounding areas for the rest of tonight, mostly clear. Lows in the mid-60s. Northeast winds around 5 miles an hour. 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The current time is 12:54 a.m. Central Daylight Time. At midnight and Moline skies were clear. The temperature was 71 degrees, dew point 66, relative humidity 84%. The wind was calm. And the pressure was 30.02 inches and rising. At Davenport, skies were clear. The temperature was 69 degrees, dew point 64, relative humidity 84%. The wind was northeast at 6 miles an hour. And the pressure was 30.03 inches and rising. Close to home, Burlington clear and 70. Cedar Rapids clear and 73. Dubuque clear and 70. Iowa City clear and 75. Muscatine 72. Galesburg clear and 67. Peoria cloudy and 74. Savannah 69. Rockford clear and 66. Across the Midwest, Chicago mostly cloudy and 68. Des Moines clear and 76. Madison clear and 66. Milwaukee mostly cloudy and 66. Minneapolis clear and 78. Omaha clear and 76. St. Louis partly cloudy and 73. Springfield, Illinois clear and 70. Waterloo clear and 71. Once again at midnight at Moline with clear skies, the temperature was 71. At Davenport with clear skies, the temperature was 69. Here is the hazardous weather outlook. For today and tonight, isolated storms are possible this afternoon, with a low risk for funnel clouds. Area rivers are experiencing flooding. Please see the latest flood statements and flood warnings for details. Looking ahead, the probability for widespread hazardous weather is low. Spotter activation will not be needed today or tonight. And now, your National Weather Service forecast for the Guam cities and surrounding areas. Rest of tonight, mostly clear. Lows in the mid-60s. Northeast winds around 5 miles an hour. Monday, sunny with highs in the mid-80s. Northeast winds 5 to 10 miles an hour. Monday night, clear. Lows in the lower 60s. East winds 5 to 10 miles an hour. Tuesday, sunny. Highs in the mid-80s. East winds around 5 miles an hour. Tuesday night, mostly clear. Lows in the mid-60s. South winds around 5 miles an hour. Wednesday, sunny. Highs in the upper 80s. Wednesday night, a chance of showers and thunderstorms. Lows around 70. Thursday and Thursday night, a chance of showers and thunderstorms. Highs in the mid-80s. Lows in the upper 60s. Friday, a chance of showers. Highs in the mid-80s. Friday night, a chance of showers. Lows in the mid-60s. Saturday, mostly sunny. Highs in the mid-80s. Saturday night and Sunday, mostly clear. Lows in the mid-60s. Highs in the upper 80s. Again, the forecast for the Guam cities and surrounding areas for the rest of tonight, mostly clear.

in the mid-60s. Northeast winds around 5 miles an hour. 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The current time is 12:57 a.m. Central Daylight Time. At midnight and Moline, skies were clear. The temperature was 71 degrees, dew point 66, relative humidity 84%. The wind was calm, and the pressure was 30.02 inches and rising. At Davenport, skies were clear. The temperature was 69 degrees, dew point 64, relative humidity 84%. The wind was northeast at 6 miles an hour, and the pressure was 30.03 inches and rising. Close to home, Burlington clear and 70. Cedar Rapids clear and 73. Dubuque clear and 70. Iowa City clear and 75. Muscatine 72. Galesburg clear and 67. Peoria cloudy and 74. Savannah 69. Rockford clear and 66. Across the Midwest, Chicago mostly cloudy and 68. Des Moines clear and 76. Madison clear and 66. Milwaukee mostly cloudy and 66. Minneapolis clear and 78. Omaha clear and 76. St. Louis partly cloudy and 73. Springfield, Illinois clear and 70. Waterloo clear and 71. Once again at midnight at Moline with clear skies, the temperature was 71. At Davenport with clear skies, the temperature was 69. Here is the hazardous weather outlook. For today and tonight, isolated storms are possible this afternoon, with a low risk for funnel clouds. Area rivers are experiencing flooding. Please see the latest flood statements and flood warnings for details. Looking ahead, the probability for widespread hazardous weather is low. Spotter activation will not be needed today or tonight. And now, your National Weather Service forecast for the Quad Cities and surrounding areas. Rest of tonight, mostly clear. Lows in the mid-60s. Northeast winds around 5 miles an hour. Monday, sunny with highs in the mid-80s. Northeast winds 5 to 10 miles an hour. Monday night, clear. Lows in the lower 60s. East winds 5 to 10 miles an hour. Tuesday, sunny. Highs in the mid-80s. East winds around 5 miles an hour. Tuesday night, mostly clear. Lows in the mid-60s. South winds around 5 miles an hour. Wednesday, sunny. Highs in the upper 80s. Wednesday night, a chance of showers and thunderstorms. Lows around 70. Thursday and Thursday night, a chance of showers and thunderstorms. Highs in the mid-80s. Lows in the upper 60s. Friday, a chance of showers. Highs in the mid-80s. Friday night, a chance of showers. Lows in the mid-60s. Saturday, mostly sunny. Highs in the mid-80s. Saturday night and Sunday, mostly clear. Lows in the mid-60s. Highs in the upper 80s. Again, the forecast for the Quad Cities and surrounding areas for the rest of tonight, mostly clear. Lows in the mid-60s. Northeast winds around 5 miles an hour. 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The current time is 1:01 a.m. Central Daylight Time. Here is the hazardous weather outlook. For today and tonight, isolated storms are possible this afternoon, with a low risk for funnel clouds. Area rivers are experiencing flooding. Please see the latest flood statements and flood warnings for details. Looking ahead, the probability for widespread hazardous weather is low. Spotter activation will not be needed today or tonight. And now, your National Weather Service forecast for the Quad Cities and surrounding areas. Rest of tonight, mostly clear. Lows in the mid-60s. Northeast winds around 5 miles an hour. Monday, sunny with highs in the mid-80s. Northeast winds 5 to 10 miles an hour. Monday night, clear. Lows in the lower 60s. East winds 5 to 10 miles an hour. Tuesday, sunny. Highs in the mid-80s. East winds around 5 miles an hour. Tuesday night, mostly clear. Lows in the mid-60s. South winds around 5 miles an hour. Wednesday, sunny. Highs in the upper 80s.
Wednesday night, a chance of showers and thunderstorms. Lows around 70. Thursday and Thursday night, a chance of showers and thunderstorms. Highs in the mid-80s. Lows in the upper 60s. Friday, a chance of showers. Highs in the mid-80s. Friday night, a chance of showers. Lows in the mid-60s. Saturday, mostly sunny. Highs in the mid-80s. Saturday night and Sunday, mostly clear. Lows in the mid-60s. Highs in the upper 80s. Again, the forecast for the Guam cities and surrounding areas for the rest of tonight, mostly clear. Lows in the mid-60s. Northeast winds around 5 miles an hour. 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The current time is 1:03 a.m. Central Daylight Time. At 1 a.m. in Moline, skies were clear. The temperature was 69 degrees, dew point 66, relative humidity 90%. The wind was calm, and the pressure was 30.02 inches and steady. At Davenport, skies were clear. The temperature was 68 degrees, dew point 65, relative humidity 90%. The wind was northeast at 5 miles an hour, and the pressure was 30.03 inches and steady. Close to home, Burlington clear and 70. Cedar Rapids clear and 73. Dubuque clear and 69. Iowa City clear and 74. Peoria mostly cloudy and 73. Savannah 69. Rockford partly cloudy and 66. Across the Midwest, Chicago mostly cloudy and 68. Des Moines clear and 75. Madison clear and 64. Milwaukee partly cloudy and 65. Minneapolis clear and 76. Omaha clear and 74. St. Louis partly cloudy and 73. Springfield, Illinois partly cloudy and 71. Waterloo clear and 70. Once again at 1 a.m. at Moline with clear skies, the temperature was 69. At Davenport with clear skies, the temperature was 68. Here is the hazardous weather outlook. For today and tonight, isolated storms are possible this afternoon, with a low risk for funnel clouds. Area rivers are experiencing flooding. Please see the latest flood statements and flood warnings for details. Looking ahead, the probability for widespread hazardous weather is low. Spotter activation will not be needed today or tonight. And now, your National Weather Service forecast for the Guam cities and surrounding areas. West of tonight, mostly clear. Lows in the mid-60s. Northeast winds around 5 miles an hour. Monday, sunny with highs in the mid-80s. Northeast winds 5 to 10 miles an hour. Monday night, clear. Lows in the lower 60s. East winds 5 to 10 miles an hour. Tuesday, sunny. Highs in the mid-80s. East winds around 5 miles an hour. Tuesday night, mostly clear. Lows in the mid-60s. South winds around 5 miles an hour. Wednesday, sunny. Highs in the upper 80s. Wednesday night, a chance of showers and thunderstorms. Lows around 70. Thursday and Thursday night, a chance of showers and thunderstorms. Highs in the mid-80s. Lows in the upper 60s. Friday, a chance of showers. Highs in the mid-80s. Friday night, a chance of showers. Lows in the mid-60s. Saturday, mostly sunny. Highs in the mid-80s. Saturday night and Sunday, mostly clear. Lows in the mid-60s. Highs in the upper 80s. Again, the forecast for the Guam cities and surrounding areas for the rest of tonight, mostly clear. Lows in the mid-60s. Northeast winds around 5 miles an hour. 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The current time is 1:07 a.m. Central Daylight Time. At 1 a.m. in Moline, skies were clear. The temperature was 69 degrees, dew point 66, relative humidity 90%. The wind was calm, and the pressure was 30.02 inches and steady. At Davenport, skies were clear. The temperature was 68 degrees, dew point 65, relative humidity 90%. The wind was northeast at 5 miles an hour, and the pressure was 30.03 inches and steady.
close to home. Burlington clear and 70. Cedar Rapids clear and 73. Dubuque clear and 69. Iowa City clear and 74. Peoria mostly cloudy and 73. Savannah 69. Rockford partly cloudy and 66. Across the Midwest, Chicago mostly cloudy and 68. Des Moines clear and 75. Madison clear and 64. Milwaukee partly cloudy and 65. Minneapolis clear and 76. Omaha clear and 74. St. Louis partly cloudy and 73. Springfield, Illinois partly cloudy and 71. Waterloo clear and 70. Once again at 1 a.m. in Moline with clear skies, the temperature was 69. At Davenport with clear skies, the temperature was 68. Here is the hazardous weather outlook. For today and tonight, isolated storms are possible this afternoon, with a low risk for funnel clouds. Area rivers are experiencing flooding. Please see the latest flood statements and flood warnings for details. Looking ahead, the probability for widespread hazardous weather is low. Spotter activation will not be needed today or tonight. And now, your National Weather Service forecast for the Quad Cities and surrounding areas. Rest of tonight, mostly clear. Lows in the mid-60s. Northeast winds around 5 miles an hour. Monday, sunny with highs in the mid-80s. Northeast winds 5 to 10 miles an hour. Monday night, clear. Lows in the lower 60s. East winds 5 to 10 miles an hour. Tuesday, sunny. Highs in the mid-80s. East winds around 5 miles an hour. Tuesday night, mostly clear. Lows in the mid-60s. South winds around 5 miles an hour. Wednesday, sunny. Highs in the upper 80s. Wednesday night, a chance of showers and thunderstorms. Lows around 70. Thursday and Thursday night, a chance of showers and thunderstorms. Highs in the mid-80s. Lows in the upper 60s. Friday, a chance of showers. Highs in the mid-80s. Friday night, a chance of showers. Lows in the mid-60s. Saturday, mostly sunny. Highs in the mid-80s. Saturday night and Sunday, mostly clear. Lows in the mid-60s. Highs in the upper 80s. Again, the forecast for the Quad Cities and surrounding areas for the rest of tonight, mostly clear. Lows in the mid-60s. Northeast winds around 5 miles an hour. 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The current time is 1:10 a.m. Central Daylight Time. At 1 a.m. in Moline, skies were clear. The temperature was 69 degrees, dew point 66, relative humidity 90%. The wind was calm, and the pressure was 30.02 inches and steady. At Davenport, skies were clear. The temperature was 68 degrees, dew point 65, relative humidity 90%. The wind was northeast at 5 miles an hour, and the pressure was 30.03 inches and steady. Close to home, Burlington clear and 70. Cedar Rapids clear and 73. Dubuque clear and 69. Iowa City clear and 74. Peoria mostly cloudy and 73. Savannah 69. Rockford partly cloudy and 66. Across the Midwest, Chicago mostly cloudy and 68. Des Moines clear and 75. Madison clear and 64. Milwaukee partly cloudy and 65. Minneapolis clear and 76. Omaha clear and 74. St. Louis partly cloudy and 73. Springfield, Illinois partly cloudy and 71. Waterloo clear and 70. Once again at 1 a.m. in Moline with clear skies, the temperature was 69. At Davenport with clear skies, the temperature was 68. Here is the hazardous weather outlook. For today and tonight, isolated storms are possible this afternoon, with a low risk for funnel clouds. Area rivers are experiencing flooding. Please see the latest flood statements and flood warnings for details. Looking ahead, the probability for widespread hazardous weather is low. Spotter activation will not be needed today or tonight. And now, your National Weather Service forecast for the Quad Cities and surrounding areas. Rest of tonight, mostly clear. Lows in the mid-
60s. Northeast winds around 5 miles an hour. Monday, sunny with highs in the mid-80s. Northeast winds 5 to 10 miles an hour. Monday night, clear. Lows in the lower 60s. East winds 5 to 10 miles an hour. Tuesday, sunny. Highs in the mid-80s. East winds around 5 miles an hour. Tuesday night, mostly clear. Lows in the mid-60s. South winds around 5 miles an hour. Wednesday, sunny. Highs in the upper 80s. Wednesday night, a chance of showers and thunderstorms. Lows around 70. Thursday and Thursday night, a chance of showers and thunderstorms. Highs in the mid-80s. Lows in the upper 60s. Friday, a chance of showers. Highs in the mid-80s. Friday night, a chance of showers. Lows in the mid-60s. Saturday, mostly sunny. Highs in the mid-80s. Saturday night and Sunday, mostly clear. Lows in the mid-60s. Highs in the upper 80s. Again, the forecast for the Guam cities and surrounding areas for the rest of tonight, mostly clear. Lows in the mid-60s. Northeast winds around 5 miles an hour. 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The current time is 1:14 a.m. Central Daylight Time. At 1 a.m. in Moline, skies were clear. The temperature was 69 degrees, dew point 66, relative humidity 90%. The wind was calm, and the pressure was 30.02 inches and steady. At Davenport, skies were clear. The temperature was 68 degrees, dew point 65, relative humidity 90%. The wind was northeast at 5 miles an hour, and the pressure was 30.03 inches and steady. Close to home, Burlington clear and 70. Cedar Rapids clear and 73. Dubuque clear and 69. Iowa City clear and 74. Peoria mostly cloudy and 73. Savannah 69. Rockford partly cloudy and 66. Across the Midwest, Chicago mostly cloudy and 68. Des Moines clear and 75. Madison clear and 64. Milwaukee partly cloudy and 65. Minneapolis clear and 76. Omaha clear and 74. St. Louis partly cloudy and 73. Springfield, Illinois partly cloudy and 71. Waterloo clear and 70. Once again at 1 a.m. in Moline with clear skies, the temperature was 69. At Davenport with clear skies, the temperature was 68. At 1 a.m. in Moline, skies were clear. The temperature was 69 degrees, dew point 66, relative humidity 90%. The wind was calm, and the pressure was 30.02 inches and steady. At Davenport, skies were clear. The temperature was 68 degrees, dew point 65, relative humidity 90%. The wind was northeast at 5 miles an hour, and the pressure was 30.03 inches and steady. Close to home, Burlington clear and 70. Cedar Rapids clear and 73. Dubuque clear and 69. Iowa City clear and 74. Muscatine 70. Galesburg clear and 67. Peoria mostly cloudy and 73. Savannah 69. Rockford partly cloudy and 66. Across the Midwest, Chicago mostly cloudy and 68. Des Moines clear and 75. Madison clear and 64. Milwaukee partly cloudy and 65. Minneapolis clear and 76. Omaha clear and 74. St. Louis partly cloudy and 73. Springfield, Illinois mostly cloudy and 71. Waterloo clear and 70. Once again at 1 a.m. in Moline with clear skies, the temperature was 69. At Davenport with clear skies, the temperature was 68. Minor flooding is occurring and major flooding is forecast. The areas affected include Wapsipinicon River near DeWitt. The hazardous weather conditions are expected until Sunday, July 12th. The following impacts are expected at 12.5 feet. Water affects Old Highway 61 near the river. Additional details at 7:30 p.m. Sunday, the stage was 11.1 feet. Forecast, the river is expected to rise to a crest of 12.5 feet Wednesday evening.
It will then fall below flood stage Saturday afternoon. Flood stage is 11.0 feet. Minor flooding is forecast. The areas affected include Wapsipinicon River near Anamosa. The hazardous weather conditions are expected from Monday evening to early Tuesday afternoon. The following impacts are expected at 14.5 feet. Lead Mine Road is completely covered. Additional details at 8:15 p.m. Sunday, the stage was 13.9 feet. Forecast, the river is expected to rise above flood stage tomorrow evening to a crest of 14.6 feet early Tuesday morning. It will then fall below flood stage early Tuesday morning. Flood stage is 14.5 feet. Here is the hazardous weather outlook. For today and tonight, isolated storms are possible this afternoon, with a low risk for funnel clouds. Area rivers are experiencing flooding. Please see the latest flood statements and flood warnings for details. Looking ahead, the probability for widespread hazardous weather is low. Spotter activation will not be needed today or tonight. And now, your National Weather Service forecast for the Quad Cities and surrounding areas. Rest of tonight, mostly clear. Lows in the mid-60s. Northeast winds around 5 miles an hour. Monday, sunny with highs in the mid-80s. Northeast winds 5 to 10 miles an hour. Monday night, clear. Lows in the lower 60s. East winds 5 to 10 miles an hour. Tuesday, sunny. Highs in the mid-80s. East winds around 5 miles an hour. Tuesday night, mostly clear. Lows in the mid-60s. South winds around 5 miles an hour. Wednesday, sunny. Highs in the upper 80s. Wednesday night, a chance of showers and thunderstorms. Lows around 70. Thursday and Thursday night, a chance of showers and thunderstorms. Highs in the mid-80s. Lows in the upper 60s. Friday, a chance of showers. Highs in the mid-80s. Friday night, a chance of showers. Lows in the mid-60s. Saturday, mostly sunny. Highs in the mid-80s. Saturday night and Sunday, mostly clear. Lows in the mid-60s. Highs in the upper 80s. Again, the forecast for the Quad Cities and surrounding areas for the rest of tonight, mostly clear. Lows in the mid-60s. Northeast winds around 5 miles an hour. 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The current time is 1:20 a.m. Central Daylight Time. At 1 a.m. in Moline, skies were clear. The temperature was 69 degrees, dew point 66, relative humidity 90%. The wind was calm. And the pressure was 30.02 inches and steady. At Davenport, skies were clear. The temperature was 68 degrees, dew point 65, relative humidity 90%. The wind was northeast at 5 miles an hour. And the pressure was 30.03 inches and steady. Close to home, Burlington clear and 70. Cedar Rapids clear and 73. Dubuque clear and 69. Iowa City clear and 74. Muscatine 70. Galesburg clear and 67. Peoria mostly cloudy and 73. Savannah 69. Rockford partly cloudy and 66. Across the Midwest, Chicago mostly cloudy and 68. Des Moines clear and 75. Madison clear and 64. Milwaukee partly cloudy and 65. Minneapolis clear and 76. Omaha clear and 74. St. Louis partly cloudy and 73. Springfield, Illinois mostly cloudy and 71. Waterloo clear and 70. Once again at 1 a.m. in Moline with clear skies, the temperature was 69. At Davenport with clear skies, the temperature was 68. Here is the hazardous weather outlook. For today and tonight, isolated storms are possible this afternoon, with a low risk for funnel clouds. Area rivers are experiencing flooding. Please see the latest flood statements and flood warnings for details. Looking ahead, the probability for widespread hazardous weather is low. Spotter activation will not be needed today or tonight. And now, your National Weather Service forecast for the Quad Cities and surrounding areas. Rest of tonight, mostly clear. Lows in the mid-60s. Northeast winds around 5 miles an hour.
Monday, sunny with highs in the mid-80s. Northeast winds 5 to 10 miles an hour. Monday night, clear. Lows in the lower 60s. East winds 5 to 10 miles an hour. Tuesday, sunny. Highs in the mid-80s. East winds around 5 miles an hour. Tuesday night, mostly clear. Lows in the mid-60s. South winds around 5 miles an hour. Wednesday, sunny. Highs in the upper 80s. Wednesday night, a chance of showers and thunderstorms. Lows around 70. Thursday and Thursday night, a chance of showers and thunderstorms. Highs in the mid-80s. Lows in the upper 60s. Friday, a chance of showers. Highs in the mid-80s. Friday night, a chance of showers. Lows in the mid-60s. Saturday, mostly sunny. Highs in the mid-80s. Saturday night and Sunday, mostly clear. Lows in the mid-60s. Highs in the upper 80s. Again, the forecast for the Guam cities and surrounding areas for the rest of tonight, mostly clear. Lows in the mid-60s. Northeast winds around 5 miles an hour. 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The current time is 1:23 a.m. Central Daylight Time. At 1 a.m. in Moline, skies were clear. The temperature was 69 degrees, dew point 66, relative humidity 90%. The wind was calm, and the pressure was 30.02 inches and steady. At Davenport, skies were clear. The temperature was 68 degrees, dew point 65, relative humidity 90%. The wind was northeast at 5 miles an hour, and the pressure was 30.03 inches and steady. Close to home, Burlington clear and 70. Cedar Rapids clear and 73. Dubuque clear and 69. Iowa City clear and 74. Muscatine 70. Galesburg clear and 67. Peoria mostly cloudy and 73. Savannah 69. Rockford partly cloudy and 66. Across the Midwest, Chicago mostly cloudy and 68. Des Moines clear and 75. Madison clear and 64. Milwaukee partly cloudy and 65. Minneapolis clear and 76. Omaha clear and 74. St. Louis partly cloudy and 73. Springfield, Illinois mostly cloudy and 71. Waterloo clear and 70. Once again at 1 a.m. in Moline with clear skies, the temperature was 69. At Davenport with clear skies, the temperature was 68. Here is the hazardous weather outlook. For today and tonight, isolated storms are possible this afternoon, with a low risk for funnel clouds. Area rivers are experiencing flooding. Please see the latest flood statements and flood warnings for details. Looking ahead, the probability for widespread hazardous weather is low. Spotter activation will not be needed today or tonight. And now, your National Weather Service forecast for the Quad Cities and surrounding areas. Rest of tonight, mostly clear. Lows in the mid-60s. Northeast winds around 5 miles an hour. Monday, sunny with highs in the mid-80s. Northeast winds 5 to 10 miles an hour. Monday night, clear. Lows in the lower 60s. East winds 5 to 10 miles an hour. Tuesday, sunny. Highs in the mid-80s. East winds around 5 miles an hour. Tuesday night, mostly clear. Lows in the mid-60s. South winds around 5 miles an hour. Wednesday, sunny. Highs in the upper 80s. Wednesday night, a chance of showers and thunderstorms. Lows around 70. Thursday and Thursday night, a chance of showers and thunderstorms. Highs in the mid-80s. Lows in the upper 60s. Friday, a chance of showers. Highs in the mid-80s. Friday night, a chance of showers. Lows in the mid-60s. Saturday, mostly sunny. Highs in the mid-80s. Saturday night and Sunday, mostly clear. Lows in the mid-60s. Highs in the upper 80s. Again, the forecast for the Quad Cities and surrounding areas for the rest of tonight, mostly clear. Lows in the mid-60s. Northeast winds around 5 miles an hour. The Moline, Illinois climate summary for yesterday, July 5th, 2026.
Yesterday's high temperature was 84 degrees. The normal high is 86. The record high is 105 degrees, which was set in 1936. Yesterday's low temperature was 69 degrees. The normal low is 65. The record low is 47 degrees, which was set in 1972. No precipitation fell yesterday, which leaves the monthly total at 0.79 inches. The total precipitation for the year still stands at 19.79 inches. There were 12 cooling degree days yesterday. This brings the monthly total to 74. Yesterday the maximum wind observed was 14 miles an hour from the north. The highest wind gust observed was 22 miles per hour from the north. The normal high temperature for today is 86 degrees, and the normal low is 65. The record high for today is 105, which occurred in 1936, and the record low is 47, which occurred in 1979. Sunrise today is at 5:35 a.m. and sunset is at 8:38 p.m. You are listening to NOAA Weather Radio Station WXJ73 in the Quad Cities. The current time is 1:28 a.m. Central Daylight Time. At 1 a.m. in Moline, skies were clear. The temperature was 69 degrees, dew point 66, relative humidity 90%. The wind was calm, and the pressure was 30.02 inches and steady. At Davenport, skies were clear. The temperature was 68 degrees, dew point 65, relative humidity 90%. The wind was northeast at 5 miles an hour, and the pressure was 30.03 inches and steady. Close to home, Burlington clear and 70. Cedar Rapids clear and 73. Dubuque clear and 69. Iowa City clear and 74. Muscatine 70. Galesburg clear and 67. Peoria mostly cloudy and 73. Savannah 69. Rockford partly cloudy and 66. Across the Midwest, Chicago mostly cloudy and 68. Des Moines clear and 75. Madison clear and 64. Milwaukee partly cloudy and 65. Minneapolis clear and 76. Omaha clear and 74. St. Louis partly cloudy and 73. Springfield, Illinois mostly cloudy and 71. Waterloo clear and 70. Once again at 1 a.m. in Moline with clear skies, the temperature was 69. At Davenport with clear skies, the temperature was 68. Here is the hazardous weather outlook. For today and tonight, isolated storms are possible this afternoon, with a low risk for funnel clouds. Area rivers are experiencing flooding. Please see the latest flood statements and flood warnings for details. Looking ahead, the probability for widespread hazardous weather is low. Spotter activation will not be needed today or tonight. And now, your National Weather Service forecast for the Quad Cities and surrounding areas. Rest of tonight, mostly clear. Near steady temperature in the upper 60s. Northeast winds around 5 miles an hour. Monday, sunny with highs in the mid 80s. Northeast winds 5 to 10 miles an hour. Monday night, clear. Lows in the lower 60s. Northeast winds 5 to 10 miles an hour. Tuesday, sunny. Highs in the mid 80s. Northeast winds around 5 miles an hour. Tuesday night, mostly clear. Humid with lows in the mid-60s. East winds around 5 miles an hour, becoming south after midnight. Wednesday, sunny. Highs in the upper 80s. Wednesday night, partly cloudy. Lows around 70. Thursday, a chance of showers and thunderstorms. Highs in the upper 80s. Thursday night, showers likely and a chance of thunderstorms. Lows in the upper 60s. Friday, a chance of showers and thunderstorms. Highs in the mid-80s. Friday night, a chance of showers. Lows in the mid-60s. Saturday, partly sunny. Highs in the mid-80s. Saturday night and Sunday, partly cloudy. Lows in the upper 60s. Highs in the upper 80s. Again, the forecast for the Quad Cities and surrounding areas for the rest of tonight, mostly clear. Near steady temperature in the upper 60s. Northeast winds around 5 miles an hour. The Moline, Illinois climate summary for yesterday, July 5, 2026. Yesterday's high temperature was 84 degrees.
The normal high is 86. The record high is 105 degrees, which was set in 1936. Yesterday's low temperature was 69 degrees. The normal low is 65. The record low is 47 degrees, which was set in 1972. No precipitation fell yesterday, which leaves the monthly total at 0.79 inches. The total precipitation for the year still stands at 19.79 inches. There were 12 cooling degree days yesterday. This brings the monthly total to 74. Yesterday, the maximum wind observed was 14 miles an hour from the north. The highest wind gust observed was 22 miles per hour from the north. The normal high temperature for today is 86 degrees, and the normal low is 65. The record high for today is 105, which occurred in 1936, and the record low is 47, which occurred in 1979. Sunrise today is at 5:35 a.m., and sunset is at 8:38 p.m. You're listening to NOAA Weather Radio Station WXJ73 in the Quad Cities. The current time is 1:33 a.m. Central Daylight Time. At 1 a.m. in Moline, skies were clear. The temperature was 69 degrees, dew point 66, relative humidity 90%. The wind was calm, and the pressure was 30.02 inches and steady. At Davenport, skies were clear. The temperature was 68 degrees, dew point 65, relative humidity 90%. The wind was northeast at 5 miles an hour, and the pressure was 30.03 inches and steady. Close to home, Burlington clear and 70. Cedar Rapids clear and 73. Dubuque clear and 69. Iowa City clear and 74. Muscatine 70. Galesburg clear and 67. Peoria mostly cloudy and 73. Savannah 69. Rockford partly cloudy and 66. Across the Midwest, Chicago mostly cloudy and 68. Des Moines clear and 75. Madison clear and 64. Milwaukee partly cloudy and 65. Minneapolis clear and 76. Omaha clear and 74. St. Louis partly cloudy and 73. Springfield, Illinois, mostly cloudy and 71. Waterloo clear and 70. Once again at 1 a.m. in Moline with clear skies, the temperature was 69. At Davenport with clear skies, the temperature was 68. Here is the hazardous weather outlook. For today and tonight, isolated storms are possible this afternoon, with a low risk for funnel clouds. Area rivers are experiencing flooding. Please see the latest flood statements and flood warnings for details. Looking ahead, the probability for widespread hazardous weather is low. Spotter activation will not be needed today or tonight. And now, your National Weather Service forecast for the Quad Cities and surrounding areas. Rest of tonight, mostly clear. Near steady temperature in the upper 60s. Northeast winds around 5 miles an hour. Monday, sunny with highs in the mid-80s. Northeast winds 5 to 10 miles an hour. Monday night, clear. Lows in the lower 60s. Northeast winds 5 to 10 miles an hour. Tuesday, sunny. Highs in the mid-80s. Northeast winds around 5 miles an hour. Tuesday night, mostly clear. Humid with lows in the mid-60s. East winds around 5 miles an hour, becoming south after midnight. Wednesday, sunny. Highs in the upper 80s. Wednesday night, partly cloudy. Lows around 70. Thursday, a chance of showers and thunderstorms. Highs in the upper 80s. Thursday night, showers likely and a chance of thunderstorms. Lows in the upper 60s. Friday, a chance of showers and thunderstorms. Highs in the mid-80s. Friday night, a chance of showers. Lows in the mid-60s. Saturday, partly sunny. Highs in the mid-80s. Saturday night and Sunday, partly cloudy. Lows in the upper 60s. Highs in the upper 80s. Again, the forecast for the Quad Cities and surrounding areas for the rest of tonight, mostly clear. Near steady temperature in the upper 60s. Northeast winds around 5 miles an hour. This broadcast originates from the National Weather Service office in the Quad Cities and is transmitted on a frequency of 162.55 MHz from Rock Island, Illinois.
The coverage area includes the following counties: Cedar, Clinton, Luwaga, Muscatine, Scott, Henry, Illinois, Mercer, Rock Island, and Whiteside. The Moline, Illinois climate summary for yesterday, July 5, 2026. Yesterday's high temperature was 84 degrees. The normal high is 86. The record high is 105 degrees, which was set in 1936. Yesterday's low temperature was 69 degrees. The normal low is 65. The record low is 47 degrees, which was set in 1972. No precipitation fell yesterday, which leaves the monthly total at 0.79 inches. The total precipitation for the year still stands at 19.79 inches. There were 12 cooling degree days yesterday. This brings the monthly total to 74. Yesterday, the maximum wind observed was 14 miles an hour from the north. The highest wind gust observed was 22 miles per hour from the north. The normal high temperature for today is 86 degrees, and the normal low is 65. The record high for today is 105, which occurred in 1936, and the record low is 47, which occurred in 1979. Sunrise today is at 5:35 a.m., and sunset is at 8:38 p.m. You are listening to NOAA Weather Radio Station WXJ73 in the Quad Cities. The current time is 1:39 a.m. Central Daylight Time. At 1 a.m. in Moline, skies were clear. The temperature was 69 degrees, dew point 66, relative humidity 90%. The wind was calm, and the pressure was 30.02 inches and steady. At Davenport, skies were clear. The temperature was 68 degrees, dew point 65, relative humidity 90%. The wind was northeast at 5 miles an hour, and the pressure was 30.03 inches and steady. Close to home, Burlington clear and 70. Cedar Rapids clear and 73. Dubuque clear and 69. Iowa City clear and 74. Muscatine 70. Galesburg clear and 67. Peoria mostly cloudy and 73. Savannah 69. Rockford partly cloudy and 66. Across the Midwest, Chicago mostly cloudy and 68. Des Moines clear and 75. Madison clear and 64. Milwaukee partly cloudy and 65. Minneapolis clear and 76. Omaha clear and 74. St. Louis partly cloudy and 73. Springfield, Illinois mostly cloudy and 71. Waterloo clear and 70. Once again at 1 a.m. in Moline with clear skies, the temperature was 69. At Davenport with clear skies, the temperature was 68. Here is the hazardous weather outlook. For today and tonight, isolated storms are possible this afternoon, with a low risk for funnel clouds. Area rivers are experiencing flooding. Please see the latest flood statements and flood warnings for details. Looking ahead, the probability for widespread hazardous weather is low. Spotter activation will not be needed today or tonight. And now, your National Weather Service forecast for the Quad Cities and surrounding areas. West of tonight, mostly clear. Near steady temperature in the upper 60s. Northeast winds around 5 miles an hour. Monday, sunny with highs in the mid 80s. Northeast winds 5 to 10 miles an hour. Monday night, clear. Lows in the lower 60s. Northeast winds 5 to 10 miles an hour. Tuesday, sunny. Highs in the mid 80s. Northeast winds around 5 miles an hour. Tuesday night, mostly clear. Humid with lows in the mid-60s. East winds around 5 miles an hour, becoming south after midnight. Wednesday, sunny. Highs in the upper 80s. Wednesday night, partly cloudy. Lows around 70. Thursday, a chance of showers and thunderstorms. Highs in the upper 80s. Thursday night, showers likely and a chance of thunderstorms. Lows in the upper 60s. Friday, a chance of showers and thunderstorms. Highs in the mid-80s. Friday night, a chance of showers. Lows in the mid-60s. Saturday, partly sunny. Highs in the mid-80s. Saturday night and Sunday, partly cloudy. Lows in the upper 60s. Highs in the upper 80s.
Again, the forecast for the Guam cities and surrounding areas for the rest of tonight, mostly clear. Near steady temperature in the upper 60s. Northeast winds around 5 miles an hour. The Moline, Illinois climate summary for yesterday, July 5, 2026. Yesterday's high temperature was 84 degrees. The normal high is 86. The record high is 105 degrees, which was set in 1936. Yesterday's low temperature was 69 degrees. The normal low is 65. The record low is 47 degrees, which was set in 1972. No precipitation fell yesterday, which leaves the monthly total at 0.79 inches. The total precipitation for the year still stands at 19.79 inches. There were 12 cooling degree days yesterday. This brings the monthly total to 74. Yesterday, the maximum wind observed was 14 miles an hour from the north. The highest wind gust observed was 22 miles per hour from the north. The normal high temperature for today is 86 degrees, and the normal low is 65. The record high for today is 105, which occurred in 1936, and the record low is 47, which occurred in 1979. Sunrise today is at 5:35 a.m. and sunset is at 8:38 p.m. You are listening to NOAA Weather Radio Station WXJ73 in the Quad Cities. The current time is 1:44 a.m. Central Daylight Time. At 1 a.m. in Moline, skies were clear. The temperature was 69 degrees, dew point 66, relative humidity 90%. The wind was calm. And the pressure was 30.02 inches and steady. At Davenport, skies were clear. The temperature was 68 degrees, dew point 65, relative humidity 90%. The wind was northeast at 5 miles an hour. And the pressure was 30.03 inches and steady. Close to home, Burlington clear and 70. Cedar Rapids clear and 73. Dubuque clear and 69. Iowa City clear and 74. Muscatine 70. Galesburg clear and 67. Peoria mostly cloudy and 73. Savannah 69. Rockford partly cloudy and 66. Across the Midwest, Chicago mostly cloudy and 68. Des Moines clear and 75. Madison clear and 64. Milwaukee partly cloudy and 65. Minneapolis clear and 76. Omaha clear and 74. St. Louis partly cloudy and 73. Springfield, Illinois mostly cloudy and 71. Waterloo clear and 70. Once again at 1 a.m. in Moline with clear skies, the temperature was 69. At Davenport with clear skies, the temperature was 68. Minor flooding is occurring and major flooding is forecast. The areas affected include Wapsipinicon River near DeWitt. The hazardous weather conditions are expected until Sunday, July 12th. The following impacts are expected at 12.5 feet. Water affects Old Highway 61 near the river. Additional details, at 7:30 p.m. Sunday, the stage was 11.1 feet. Forecast, the river is expected to rise to a crest of 12.5 feet Wednesday evening. It will then fall below flood stage Saturday afternoon. Flood stage is 11.0 feet. Minor flooding is forecast. The areas affected include Wapsipinicon River near Anamosa. The hazardous weather conditions are expected from Monday evening to early Tuesday afternoon. The following impacts are expected at 14.5 feet. Lead Mine Road is completely covered. Additional details, at 8:15 p.m. Sunday, the stage was 13.9 feet. Forecast, the river is expected to rise above flood stage tomorrow evening to a crest of 14.6 feet early Tuesday morning. It will then fall below flood stage early Tuesday morning. Flood stage is 14.5 feet. Here is the hazardous weather outlook. For today and tonight, area rivers are experiencing flooding. Please see the latest flood statements and flood warnings for details. Looking ahead, the probability for widespread hazardous weather is low. Spotter activation will not be needed today or tonight. And now, your National Weather Service forecast for the Quad Cities and surrounding areas. Rest of tonight, mostly clear. Near steady temperature in the upper 60s. Northeast winds around 5 miles an hour. Monday, sunny with highs in the mid-80s.
Northeast winds 5 to 10 miles an hour. Monday night, clear. Lows in the lower 60s. Northeast winds 5 to 10 miles an hour. Tuesday, sunny. Highs in the mid-80s. Northeast winds around 5 miles an hour. Tuesday night, mostly clear. Humid with lows in the mid-60s. East winds around 5 miles an hour, becoming south after midnight. Wednesday, sunny. Highs in the upper 80s. Wednesday night, partly cloudy. Lows around 70. Thursday, a chance of showers and thunderstorms. Highs in the upper 80s. Thursday night, showers likely and a chance of thunderstorms. Lows in the upper 60s. Friday, a chance of showers and thunderstorms. Highs in the mid-80s. Friday night, a chance of showers. Lows in the mid-60s. Saturday, partly sunny. Highs in the mid-80s. Saturday night and Sunday, partly cloudy. Lows in the upper 60s. Highs in the upper 80s. Again, the forecast for the Guam cities and surrounding areas for the rest of tonight, mostly clear. Near steady temperature in the upper 60s. Northeast winds around 5 miles an hour. The Moline, Illinois climate summary for yesterday, July 5, 2026. Yesterday's high temperature was 84 degrees. The normal high is 86. The record high is 105 degrees, which was set in 1936. Yesterday's low temperature was 69 degrees. The normal low is 65. The record low is 47 degrees, which was set in 1972. No precipitation fell yesterday, which leaves the monthly total at 0.79 inches. The total precipitation for the year still stands at 19.79 inches. There were 12 cooling degree days yesterday. This brings the monthly total to 74. Yesterday the maximum wind observed was 14 miles an hour from the north. The highest wind gust observed was 22 miles per hour from the north. The normal high temperature for today is 86 degrees, and the normal low is 65. The record high for today is 105, which occurred in 1936, and the record low is 47, which occurred in 1979. Sunrise today is at 5:35 a.m. and sunset is at 8:38 p.m. You're listening to NOAA Weather Radio Station WXJ73 in the Quad Cities. The current time is 1:50 a.m. Central Daylight Time. At 1 a.m. in Moline, skies were clear. The temperature was 69 degrees, dew point 66, relative humidity 90%. The wind was calm. And the pressure was 30.02 inches and steady. At Davenport, skies were clear. The temperature was 68 degrees, dew point 65, relative humidity 90%. The wind was northeast at 5 miles an hour. And the pressure was 30.03 inches and steady. Close to home, Burlington clear and 70. Cedar Rapids clear and 73. Dubuque clear and 69. Iowa City clear and 74. Muscatine 70. Galesburg clear and 67. Peoria mostly cloudy and 73. Savannah 69. Rockford partly cloudy and 66. Across the Midwest, Chicago mostly cloudy and 68. Des Moines clear and 75. Madison clear and 64. Milwaukee partly cloudy and 65. Minneapolis clear and 76. Omaha clear and 74. St. Louis partly cloudy and 73. Springfield, Illinois mostly cloudy and 71. Waterloo clear and 70. Once again at 1 a.m. in Moline with clear skies, the temperature was 69. At Davenport with clear skies, the temperature was 68. Here is the hazardous weather outlook. For today and tonight, area rivers are experiencing flooding. Please see the latest flood statements and flood warnings for details. Looking ahead, the probability for widespread hazardous weather is low. Spotter activation will not be needed today or tonight. And now, your National Weather Service forecast for the Guam cities and surrounding areas. West of tonight, mostly clear. Near steady temperature in the upper 60s. Northeast winds around 5 miles an hour. Monday, sunny with highs in the mid-80s. Northeast winds 5 to 10 miles an hour. Monday night, clear. Lows in the lower 60s.
Northeast winds 5 to 10 miles an hour. Tuesday, sunny. Highs in the mid-80s. Northeast winds around 5 miles an hour. Tuesday night, mostly clear.

lows in the mid-60s. Saturday, partly sunny. Highs in the mid-80s. Saturday night and Sunday, partly cloudy. Lows in the upper 60s. Highs in the upper 80s. Again, the forecast for the Quad Cities and surrounding areas for the rest of tonight, mostly clear. Near steady temperature in the upper 60s. Northeast winds around 5 miles an hour. The Moline, Illinois climate summary for yesterday, July 5, 2026. Yesterday's high temperature was 84 degrees. The normal high is 86. The record high is 105 degrees, which was set in 1936. Yesterday's low temperature was 69 degrees. The normal low is 65. The record low is 47 degrees, which was set in 1972. No precipitation fell yesterday, which leaves the monthly total at 0.79 inches. The total precipitation for the year still stands at 19.79 inches. There were 12 cooling degree days yesterday. This brings the monthly total to 74. Yesterday, the maximum wind observed was 14 miles an hour from the north. The highest wind gust observed was 22 miles per hour from the north. The normal high temperature for today is 86 degrees, and the normal low is 65. The record high for today is 105, which occurred in 1936, and the record low is 47, which occurred in 1979. Sunrise today is at 5:35 a.m. and sunset is at 8:38 p.m. You're listening to NOAA Weather Radio Station WXJ73 in the Quad Cities. The current time is 1:54 a.m. Central Daylight Time. At 1 a.m. in Moline, skies were clear. The temperature was 69 degrees, dew point 66, relative humidity 90%. The wind was calm, and the pressure was 30.02 inches and steady. At Davenport, skies were clear. The temperature was 68 degrees, dew point 65, relative humidity 90%. The wind was northeast at 5 miles an hour, and the pressure was 30.03 inches and steady. Close to home, Burlington clear and 70. Cedar Rapids clear and 73. Dubuque clear and 69. Iowa City clear and 74. Muscatine 70. Galesburg clear and 67. Peoria mostly cloudy and 73. Savannah 69. Rockford partly cloudy and 66. Across the Midwest, Chicago mostly cloudy and 68. Des Moines clear and 75. Madison clear and 64. Milwaukee partly cloudy and 65. Minneapolis clear and 76. Omaha clear and 74. St. Louis partly cloudy and 73. Springfield, Illinois mostly cloudy and 71. Waterloo clear and 70. Once again at 1 a.m. in Moline with clear skies, the temperature was 69. At Davenport with clear skies, the temperature was 68. Here is the hazardous weather outlook. For today and tonight, area rivers are experiencing flooding. Please see the latest flood statements and flood warnings for details. Looking ahead, the probability for widespread hazardous weather is low. Spotter activation will not be needed today or tonight. And now, your National Weather Service forecast for the Quad Cities and surrounding areas. Rest of tonight, mostly clear. Near steady temperature in the upper 60s. Northeast winds around 5 miles an hour. Monday, sunny with highs in the mid-80s. Northeast winds 5 to 10 miles an hour. Monday night, clear. Lows in the lower 60s. Northeast winds 5 to 10 miles an hour. Tuesday, sunny. Highs in the mid-80s. Northeast winds around 5 miles an hour. Tuesday night, mostly clear. Humid with lows in the mid-60s. East winds around 5 miles an hour, becoming south after midnight. Wednesday, sunny. Highs in the upper 80s. Wednesday night, partly cloudy. Lows around 70. Thursday, a chance of showers and thunderstorms. Highs in the upper 80s. Thursday night, showers likely and a chance of thunderstorms. Lows in the upper 60s. Friday, a chance of showers and thunderstorms. Highs in the mid-80s. Friday night, a chance of showers. Lows in the mid-60s. Saturday, partly sunny. Highs in the mid-80s. Saturday night and Sunday, partly cloudy.

lows in the upper 60s, highs in the upper 80s. Again, the forecast for the Guam cities and surrounding areas for the rest of tonight, mostly clear. Near steady temperature in the upper 60s. Northeast winds around 5 miles an hour. The Moline, Illinois climate summary for yesterday, July 5, 2026. Yesterday's high temperature was 84 degrees. The normal high is 86. The record high is 105 degrees, which was set in 1936. Yesterday's low temperature was 69 degrees. The normal low is 65. The record low is 47 degrees, which was set in 1972. No precipitation fell yesterday, which leaves the monthly total at 0.79 inches. The total precipitation for the year still stands at 19.79 inches. There were 12 cooling degree days yesterday. This brings the monthly total to 74. Yesterday, the maximum wind observed was 14 miles an hour from the north. The highest wind gust observed was 22 miles per hour from the north. The normal high temperature for today is 86 degrees, and the normal low is 65. The record high for today is 105, which occurred in 1936, and the record low is 47, which occurred in 1979. Sunrise today is at 5:35 a.m., and sunset is at 8:38 p.m. You are listening to NOAA Weather Radio Station WXJ73 in the Quad Cities. The current time is 1:59 a.m. Central Daylight Time. Here is the hazardous weather outlook. For today and tonight, area rivers are experiencing flooding. Please see the latest flood statements and flood warnings for details. Looking ahead, the probability for widespread hazardous weather is low. Spotter activation will not be needed today or tonight. And now, your National Weather Service forecast for the Guam cities and surrounding areas. Rest of tonight, mostly clear. Near steady temperature in the upper 60s. Northeast winds around 5 miles an hour. Monday, sunny with highs in the mid-80s. Northeast winds 5 to 10 miles an hour. Monday night, clear. Lows in the lower 60s. Northeast winds 5 to 10 miles an hour. Tuesday, sunny. Highs in the mid-80s. Northeast winds around 5 miles an hour. Tuesday night, mostly clear. Humid with lows in the mid-60s. East winds around 5 miles an hour, becoming south after midnight. Wednesday, sunny. Highs in the upper 80s. Wednesday night, partly cloudy. Lows around 70. Thursday, a chance of showers and thunderstorms. Highs in the upper 80s. Thursday night, showers likely and a chance of thunderstorms. Lows in the upper 60s. Friday, a chance of showers and thunderstorms. Highs in the mid-80s. Friday night, a chance of showers. Lows in the mid-60s. Saturday, partly sunny. Highs in the mid-80s. Saturday night and Sunday, partly cloudy. Lows in the upper 60s. Highs in the upper 80s. Again, the forecast for the Guam cities and surrounding areas for the rest of tonight, mostly clear. Near steady temperature in the upper 60s. Northeast winds around 5 miles an hour. The Moline, Illinois climate summary for yesterday, July 5, 2026. Yesterday's high temperature was 84 degrees. The normal high is 86. The record high is 105 degrees, which was set in 1936. Yesterday's low temperature was 69 degrees. The normal low is 65. The record low is 47 degrees, which was set in 1972. No precipitation fell yesterday, which leaves the monthly total at 0.79 inches. The total precipitation for the year still stands at 19.79 inches. There were 12 cooling degree days yesterday. This brings the monthly total to 74. Yesterday, the maximum wind observed was 14 miles an hour from the north. The highest wind gust observed was 22 miles per hour from the north. The normal high temperature for today is 86 degrees, and the normal low is 65. The record high for today is 105, which occurred in 1936, and the record low is 47, which occurred in 1979. Sunrise today is at 5:35 a.m., and sunset is at 8:38 p.m. You are listening to NOAA Weather Radio Station WXJ73 in the Quad Cities. The current time is 2:03 a.m.
Central Daylight Time. At 2 a.m., and Moline skies were clear. The temperature was 70 degrees, dew point 68, relative humidity 93%. The wind was east at 6 miles an hour. And the pressure was 30.02 inches and steady. At Davenport, skies were partly cloudy. The temperature was 69 degrees, dew point 67, relative humidity 93%. The wind was east at 6 miles an hour. And the pressure was 30.03 inches and steady. Close to home, Burlington clear and 69. Cedar Rapids clear and 70. Dubuque clear and 69. Iowa City clear and 73. Peoria clear and 71. Rockford clear and 66. Across the Midwest, Chicago mostly cloudy and 68. Des Moines clear and 74. Madison clear and 65. Milwaukee partly cloudy and 66. Minneapolis clear and 74. Omaha clear and 75. St. Louis partly cloudy and 71. Springfield, Illinois partly cloudy and 71. Waterloo clear and 68. Once again at 2 a.m. in Moline with clear skies, the temperature was 70. At Davenport with partly cloudy skies, the temperature was 69. Here is the hazardous weather outlook. For today and tonight, area rivers are experiencing flooding. Please see the latest flood statements and flood warnings for details. Looking ahead, the probability for widespread hazardous weather is low. Spotter activation will not be needed today or tonight. And now, your National Weather Service forecast for the Quad Cities and surrounding areas. West of tonight, mostly clear. Near steady temperature in the upper 60s. Northeast winds around 5 miles an hour. Monday, sunny with highs in the mid-80s. Northeast winds 5 to 10 miles an hour. Monday night, clear. Lows in the lower 60s. Northeast winds 5 to 10 miles an hour. Tuesday, sunny. Highs in the mid-80s. Northeast winds around 5 miles an hour. Tuesday night, mostly clear. Humid with lows in the mid-60s. East winds around 5 miles an hour, becoming south after midnight. Wednesday, sunny. Highs in the upper 80s. Wednesday night, partly cloudy. Lows around 70. Thursday, a chance of showers and thunderstorms. Highs in the upper 80s. Thursday night, showers likely and a chance of thunderstorms. Lows in the upper 60s. Friday, a chance of showers and thunderstorms. Highs in the mid 80s. Friday night, a chance of showers. Lows in the mid 60s. Saturday, partly sunny. Highs in the mid-80s. Saturday night and Sunday, partly cloudy. Lows in the upper 60s. Highs in the upper 80s. Again, the forecast for the Quad Cities and surrounding areas for the rest of tonight, mostly clear. Near steady temperature in the upper 60s. Northeast winds around 5 miles an hour. The Moline, Illinois climate summary for yesterday, July 5, 2026. Yesterday's high temperature was 84 degrees. The normal high is 86. The record high is 105 degrees, which was set in 1936. Yesterday's low temperature was 69 degrees. The normal low is 65. The record low is 47 degrees, which was set in 1972. No precipitation fell yesterday, which leaves the monthly total at 0.79 inches. The total precipitation for the year still stands at 19.79 inches. There were 12 cooling degree days yesterday. This brings the monthly total to 74. Yesterday, the maximum wind observed was 14 miles an hour from the north. The highest wind gust observed was 22 miles per hour from the north. The normal high temperature for today is 86 degrees, and the normal low is 65. The record high for today is 105, which occurred in 1936, and the record low is 47, which occurred in 1979. Sunrise today is at 5:35 a.m. and sunset is at 8:38 p.m. You're listening to NOAA Weather Radio Station WXJ73 in the Quad Cities. The current time is 2:07 a.m. Central Daylight Time. At 2 a.m. in Moline, skies were clear. The temperature was 70 degrees, dew point 68, relative humidity 93%. The wind was east at 6 miles an hour, and the pressure was 30.
0.02 inches and steady. At Davenport, skies were partly cloudy. The temperature was 69 degrees, dew point 67, relative humidity 93%. The wind was east at 6 miles an hour. And the pressure was 30.03 inches and steady. Close to home, Burlington clear and 69. Cedar Rapids clear and 70. Dubuque clear and 69. Iowa City clear and 73. Peoria clear and 71. Rockford clear and 66. Across the Midwest, Chicago mostly cloudy and 68. Des Moines clear and 74. Madison clear and 65. Milwaukee partly cloudy and 66. Minneapolis clear and 74. Omaha clear and 75. St. Louis partly cloudy and 71. Springfield, Illinois partly cloudy and 71. Waterloo clear and 68. Once again at 2 a.m. in Moline with clear skies, the temperature was 70. At Davenport with partly cloudy skies, the temperature was 69. Here is the hazardous weather outlook. For today and tonight, area rivers are experiencing flooding. Please see the latest flood statements and flood warnings for details. Looking ahead, the probability for widespread hazardous weather is low. Spotter activation will not be needed today or tonight. And now, your National Weather Service forecast for the Quad Cities and surrounding areas. West of tonight, mostly clear. Near steady temperature in the upper 60s. Northeast winds around 5 miles an hour. Monday, sunny with highs in the mid-80s. Northeast winds 5 to 10 miles an hour. Monday night, clear. Lows in the lower 60s. Northeast winds 5 to 10 miles an hour. Tuesday, sunny. Highs in the mid-80s. Northeast winds around 5 miles an hour. Tuesday night, mostly clear. Humid with lows in the mid-60s. East winds around 5 miles an hour, becoming south after midnight. Wednesday, sunny. Highs in the upper 80s. Wednesday night, partly cloudy. Lows around 70. Thursday, a chance of showers and thunderstorms. Highs in the upper 80s. Thursday night, showers likely and a chance of thunderstorms. Lows in the upper 60s. Friday, a chance of showers and thunderstorms. Highs in the mid-80s. Friday night, a chance of showers. Lows in the mid-60s. Saturday, partly sunny. Highs in the mid-80s. Saturday night and Sunday, partly cloudy. Lows in the upper 60s. Highs in the upper 80s. Again, the forecast for the Quad Cities and surrounding areas for the rest of tonight, mostly clear. Near steady temperature in the upper 60s. Northeast winds around 5 miles an hour. The Moline, Illinois climate summary for yesterday, July 5, 2026. Yesterday's high temperature was 84 degrees. The normal high is 86. The record high is 105 degrees, which was set in 1936. Yesterday's low temperature was 69 degrees. The normal low is 65. The record low is 47 degrees, which was set in 1972. No precipitation fell yesterday, which leaves the monthly total at 0.79 inches. The total precipitation for the year still stands at 19.79 inches. There were 12 cooling degree days yesterday. This brings the monthly total to 74. Yesterday, the maximum wind observed was 14 miles an hour from the north. The highest wind gust observed was 22 miles per hour from the north. The normal high temperature for today is 86 degrees, and the normal low is 65. The record high for today is 105, which occurred in 1936, and the record low is 47, which occurred in 1979. Sunrise today is at 5:35 a.m., and sunset is at 8:38 p.m. You are listening to NOAA Weather Radio Station WXJ73 in the Quad Cities. The current time is 2:12 a.m. Central Daylight Time. At 2 a.m. in Moline, skies were clear. The temperature was 70 degrees, dew point 68, relative humidity 93%. The wind was east at 6 miles an hour. And the pressure was 30.02 inches and steady. At Davenport, skies were partly cloudy. The temperature was 69 degrees, dew point 67, relative humidity 93%. The wind was east at 6 miles an hour. And the pressure was 30.02
0.03 inches and steady. Close to home, Burlington clear and 69. Cedar Rapids clear and 70. Dubuque clear and 69. Iowa City clear and 73. Peoria clear and 71. Rockford clear and 66. Across the Midwest, Chicago mostly cloudy and 68. Des Moines clear and 74. Madison clear and 65. Milwaukee partly cloudy and 66. Minneapolis clear and 74. Omaha clear and 75. St. Louis partly cloudy and 71. Springfield, Illinois partly cloudy and 71. Waterloo clear and 68. Once again at 2 a.m. in Moline with clear skies, the temperature was 70. At Davenport with partly cloudy skies, the temperature was 69. Here is the hazardous weather outlook. For today and tonight, area rivers are experiencing flooding. Please see the latest flood statements and flood warnings for details. Looking ahead, the probability for widespread hazardous weather is low. Spotter activation will not be needed today or tonight. And now, your National Weather Service forecast for the Quad Cities and surrounding areas. Rest of tonight, mostly clear. Near steady temperature in the upper 60s. Northeast winds around 5 miles an hour. Monday, sunny with highs in the mid-80s. Northeast winds 5 to 10 miles an hour. Monday night, clear. Lows in the lower 60s. Northeast winds 5 to 10 miles an hour. Tuesday, sunny. Highs in the mid-80s. Northeast winds around 5 miles an hour. Tuesday night, mostly clear. Humid with lows in the mid-60s. East winds around 5 miles an hour, becoming south after midnight. Wednesday, sunny. Highs in the upper 80s. Wednesday night, partly cloudy. Lows around 70. Thursday, a chance of showers and thunderstorms. Highs in the upper 80s. Thursday night, showers likely and a chance of thunderstorms. Lows in the upper 60s. Friday, a chance of showers and thunderstorms. Highs in the mid-80s. Friday night, a chance of showers. Lows in the mid-60s. Saturday, partly sunny. Highs in the mid-80s. Saturday night and Sunday, partly cloudy. Lows in the upper 60s. Highs in the upper 80s. Again, the forecast for the Quad Cities and surrounding areas for the rest of tonight, mostly clear. Near steady temperature in the upper 60s. Northeast winds around 5 miles an hour. Minor flooding is occurring and major flooding is forecast. The areas affected include Wet'suwet'en River near DeWitt. The hazardous weather conditions are expected until Sunday, July 12th. The following impacts are expected at 12.5 feet. Water affects Old Highway 61 near the river. Additional details at 7:30 p.m. Sunday, the stage was 11.1 feet. Forecast, the river is expected to rise to a crest of 12.5 feet Wednesday evening. It will then fall below flood stage Saturday afternoon. Flood stage is 11.0 feet. Minor flooding is forecast. The areas affected include Wet'suwet'en River near Anamosa. The hazardous weather conditions are expected from Monday evening to early Tuesday afternoon. The following impacts are expected at 14.5 feet. Lead Mine Road is completely covered. Additional details at 8:15 p.m. Sunday, the stage was 13.9 feet. Forecast, the river is expected to rise above flood stage tomorrow evening to a crest of 14.6 feet early Tuesday morning. It will then fall below flood stage early Tuesday morning. Flood stage is 14.5 feet. The Moline, Illinois climate summary for yesterday, July 5, 2026. Yesterday's high temperature was 84 degrees. The normal high is 86. The record high is 105 degrees, which was set in 1936. Yesterday's low temperature was 69 degrees. The normal low is 65. The record low is 47 degrees, which was set in 1972. No precipitation fell yesterday, which leaves the monthly total at 0.79 inches. The total precipitation for the year still stands at 19.79 inches. There were 12 cooling degree days yesterday. This brings the monthly total to 74. Yesterday, the maximum wind observed was 14 miles an hour from the north. The highest wind gust observed was 22 miles per hour from the north.
high temperature for today is 86 degrees, and the normal low is 65. The record high for today is 105, which occurred in 1936, and the record low is 47, which occurred in 1979. Sunrise today is at 5:35 a.m., and sunset is at 8:38 p.m. You are listening to NOAA Weather Radio Station WXJ73 in the Quad Cities. The current time is 2:18 a.m. Central Daylight Time. At 2 a.m. in Moline, skies were clear. The temperature was 70 degrees, dew point 68, relative humidity 93%. The wind was east at 6 miles an hour. And the pressure was 30.02 inches and steady. At Davenport, skies were partly cloudy. The temperature was 69 degrees, dew point 67, relative humidity 93%. The wind was east at 6 miles an hour. And the pressure was 30.03 inches and steady. Close to home, Burlington clear and 69. Cedar Rapids clear and 70. Dubuque clear and 69. Iowa City clear and 73. Muscatine 70. Galesburg clear and 69. Peoria clear and 71. Savannah 68. Rockford clear and 66. Across the Midwest, Chicago mostly cloudy and 68. Des Moines clear and 74. Madison clear and 65. Milwaukee partly cloudy and 66. Minneapolis clear and 74. Omaha clear and 75. St. Louis partly cloudy and 71. Springfield, Illinois partly cloudy and 71. Waterloo clear and 68. Once again at 2 a.m. in Moline with clear skies, the temperature was 70. At Davenport with partly cloudy skies, the temperature was 69. Here is the hazardous weather outlook. For today and tonight, area rivers are experiencing flooding. Please see the latest flood statements and flood warnings for details. Looking ahead, the probability for widespread hazardous weather is low. Spotter activation will not be needed today or tonight. And now, your National Weather Service forecast for the Quad Cities and surrounding areas. West of tonight, mostly clear. Near steady temperature in the upper 60s. Northeast winds around 5 miles an hour. Monday, sunny with highs in the mid-80s. Northeast winds 5 to 10 miles an hour. Monday night, clear. Lows in the lower 60s. Northeast winds 5 to 10 miles an hour. Tuesday, sunny. Highs in the mid-80s. Northeast winds around 5 miles an hour. Tuesday night, mostly clear. Humid with lows in the mid-60s. East winds around 5 miles an hour, becoming south after midnight. Wednesday, sunny. Highs in the upper 80s. Wednesday night, partly cloudy. Lows around 70. Thursday, a chance of showers and thunderstorms. Highs in the upper 80s. Thursday night, showers likely and a chance of thunderstorms. Lows in the upper 60s. Friday, a chance of showers and thunderstorms. Highs in the mid-80s. Friday night, a chance of showers. Lows in the mid-60s. Saturday, partly sunny. Highs in the mid-80s. Saturday night and Sunday, partly cloudy. Lows in the upper 60s. Highs in the upper 80s. Again, the forecast for the Quad Cities and surrounding areas for the rest of tonight, mostly clear. Near steady temperature in the upper 60s. Northeast winds around 5 miles an hour. The Moline, Illinois climate summary for yesterday, July 5, 2026. Yesterday's high temperature was 84 degrees. The normal high is 86. The record high is 105 degrees, which was set in 1936. Yesterday's low temperature was 69 degrees. The normal low is 65. The record low is 47 degrees, which was set in 1972. No precipitation fell yesterday, which leaves the monthly total at 0.79 inches. The total precipitation for the year still stands at 19.79 inches. There were 12 cooling degree days yesterday. This brings the monthly total to 74. Yesterday, the maximum wind observed was 14 miles an hour from the north. The highest wind gust observed was 22 miles per hour from the north. The normal high temperature for today is 86 degrees, and the normal low is 65. The record high for today is 105.
occurred in 1936, and the record low is 47, which occurred in 1979. Sunrise today is at 5:35 a.m., and sunset is at 8:38 p.m. You are listening to NOAA Weather Radio Station WXJ73 in the Quad Cities. The current time is 2:23 a.m. Central Daylight Time. At 2 a.m. in Moline, skies were clear. The temperature was 70 degrees, dew point 68, relative humidity 93%. The wind was east at 6 miles an hour. And the pressure was 30.02 inches and steady. At Davenport, skies were partly cloudy. The temperature was 69 degrees, dew point 67, relative humidity 93%. The wind was east at 6 miles an hour. And the pressure was 30.03 inches and steady. Close to home, Burlington clear and 69. Cedar Rapids clear and 70. Dubuque clear and 69. Iowa City clear and 73. Muscatine 70. Galesburg clear and 69. Peoria clear and 71. Savannah 68. Rockford clear and 66. Across the Midwest, Chicago mostly cloudy and 68. Des Moines clear and 74. Madison clear and 65. Milwaukee partly cloudy and 66. Minneapolis clear and 74. Omaha clear and 75. St. Louis partly cloudy and 71. Springfield, Illinois partly cloudy and 71. Waterloo clear and 68. Once again at 2 a.m. in Moline with clear skies, the temperature was 70. At Davenport with partly cloudy skies, the temperature was 69. Here is the hazardous weather outlook. For today and tonight, area rivers are experiencing flooding. Please see the latest flood statements and flood warnings for details. Looking ahead, the probability for widespread hazardous weather is low. Spotter activation will not be needed today or tonight. And now, your National Weather Service forecast for the Quad Cities and surrounding areas. Rest of tonight, mostly clear. Near steady temperature in the upper 60s. Northeast winds around 5 miles an hour. Monday, sunny with highs in the mid-80s. Northeast winds 5 to 10 miles an hour. Monday night, clear. Lows in the lower 60s. Northeast winds 5 to 10 miles an hour. Tuesday, sunny. Highs in the mid-80s. Northeast winds around 5 miles an hour. Tuesday night, mostly clear. Humid with lows in the mid-60s. East winds around 5 miles an hour, becoming south after midnight. Wednesday, sunny. Highs in the upper 80s. Wednesday night, partly cloudy. Lows around 70. Thursday, a chance of showers and thunderstorms. Highs in the upper 80s. Thursday night, showers likely and a chance of thunderstorms. Lows in the upper 60s. Friday, a chance of showers and thunderstorms. Highs in the mid-80s. Friday night, a chance of showers. Lows in the mid-60s. Saturday, partly sunny. Highs in the mid-80s. Saturday night and Sunday, partly cloudy. Lows in the upper 60s. Highs in the upper 80s. Again, the forecast for the Quad Cities and surrounding areas for the rest of tonight, mostly clear. Near steady temperature in the upper 60s. Northeast winds around 5 miles an hour. The Moline, Illinois climate summary for yesterday, July 5, 2026. Yesterday's high temperature was 84 degrees. The normal high is 86. The record high is 105 degrees, which was set in 1936. Yesterday's low temperature was 69 degrees. The normal low is 65. The record low is 47 degrees, which was set in 1972. No precipitation fell yesterday, which leaves the monthly total at 0.79 inches. The total precipitation for the year still stands at 19.79 inches. There were 12 cooling degree days yesterday. This brings the monthly total to 74. Yesterday, the maximum wind observed was 14 miles an hour from the north. The highest wind gust observed was 22 miles per hour from the north. The normal high temperature for today is 86 degrees, and the normal low is 65. The record high for today is 105, which occurred in 1936, and the record low is 47, which occurred in 1979. Sunrise today is at 5:35 a.m.
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The current time is 2:28 a.m. Central Daylight Time. At 2 a.m. in Moline, skies were clear. The temperature was 70 degrees, dew point 68, relative humidity 93%. The wind was east at 6 miles an hour. And the pressure was 30.02 inches and steady. At Davenport, skies were partly cloudy. The temperature was 69 degrees, dew point 67, relative humidity 93%. The wind was east at 6 miles an hour. And the pressure was 30.03 inches and steady. Close to home, Burlington clear and 69. Cedar Rapids clear and 70. Dubuque clear and 69. Iowa City clear and 73. Muscatine 70. Galesburg clear and 69. Peoria clear and 71. Savannah 68. Rockford clear and 66. Across the Midwest, Chicago mostly cloudy and 68. Des Moines clear and 74. Madison clear and 65. Milwaukee partly cloudy and 66. Minneapolis clear and 74. Omaha clear and 75. St. Louis partly cloudy and 71. Springfield, Illinois, partly cloudy and 71. Waterloo, clear and 68. Once again at 2 a.m. in Moline with clear skies, the temperature was 70. At Davenport with partly cloudy skies, the temperature was 69. Here is the hazardous weather outlook. For today and tonight, area rivers are experiencing flooding. Please see the latest flood statements and flood warnings for details. Looking ahead, the probability for widespread hazardous weather is low. Spotter activation will not be needed today or tonight. And now, your National Weather Service forecast for the Quad Cities and surrounding areas. West of tonight, mostly clear. Near steady temperature in the upper 60s. Northeast winds around 5 miles an hour. Monday, sunny with highs in the mid-80s. Northeast winds 5 to 10 miles an hour. Monday night, clear. Lows in the lower 60s. Northeast winds 5 to 10 miles an hour. Tuesday, sunny. Highs in the mid-80s. Northeast winds around 5 miles an hour. Tuesday night, mostly clear. Humid with lows in the mid-60s. East winds around 5 miles an hour, becoming south after midnight. Wednesday, sunny. Highs in the upper 80s. Wednesday night, partly cloudy. Lows around 70. Thursday, a chance of showers and thunderstorms. Highs in the upper 80s. Thursday night, showers likely and a chance of thunderstorms. Lows in the upper 60s. Friday, a chance of showers and thunderstorms. Highs in the mid-80s. Friday night, a chance of showers. Lows in the mid-60s. Saturday, partly sunny. Highs in the mid-80s. Saturday night and Sunday, partly cloudy. Lows in the upper 60s. Highs in the upper 80s. Again, the forecast for the Quad Cities and surrounding areas for the rest of tonight, mostly clear. Near steady temperature in the upper 60s. Northeast winds around 5 miles an hour. This broadcast originates from the National Weather Service office in the Quad Cities and is transmitted on a frequency of 162.55 MHz from Rock Island, Illinois. The coverage area includes the following counties: Cedar, Clinton, Louisa, Muscatine, Scott, Henry, Illinois, Mercer, Rock Island, and Whiteside. The Moline, Illinois climate summary for yesterday, July 5, 2026. Yesterday's high temperature was 84 degrees. The normal high is 86. The record high is 105 degrees, which was set in 1936. Yesterday's low temperature was 69 degrees. The normal low is 65. The record low is 47 degrees, which was set in 1972. No precipitation fell yesterday, which leaves the monthly total at 0.79 inches. The total precipitation for the year still stands at 19.79 inches. There were 12 cooling degree days yesterday. This brings the monthly total to 74. Yesterday, the maximum wind observed was 14 miles an hour from the north. The highest wind gust observed was 22 miles per hour from the north.
The normal high temperature for today is 86 degrees, and the normal low is 65. The record high for today is 105, which occurred in 1936, and the record low is 47, which occurred in 1979. Sunrise today is at 5:35 a.m., and sunset is at 8:38 p.m. You are listening to NOAA Weather Radio Station WXJ73 in the Quad Cities. The current time is 2:33 a.m. Central Daylight Time. At 2 a.m. in Moline, skies were clear. The temperature was 70 degrees, dew point 68, relative humidity 93%. The wind was east at 6 miles an hour. And the pressure was 30.02 inches and steady. At Davenport, skies were partly cloudy. The temperature was 69 degrees, dew point 67, relative humidity 93%. The wind was east at 6 miles an hour. And the pressure was 30.03 inches and steady. Close to home, Burlington clear and 69. Cedar Rapids clear and 70. Dubuque clear and 69. Iowa City clear and 73. Muscatine 70. Galesburg clear and 69. Peoria clear and 71. Savannah 68. Rockford clear and 66. Across the Midwest, Chicago mostly cloudy and 68. Des Moines clear and 74. Madison clear and 65. Milwaukee partly cloudy and 66. Minneapolis clear and 74. Omaha clear and 75. St. Louis partly cloudy and 71. Springfield, Illinois partly cloudy and 71. Waterloo clear and 68. Once again at 2 a.m. in Moline with clear skies, the temperature was 70. At Davenport with partly cloudy skies, the temperature was 69. Here is the hazardous weather outlook. For today and tonight, area rivers are experiencing flooding. Please see the latest flood statements and flood warnings for details. Looking ahead, the probability for widespread hazardous weather is low. Spotter activation will not be needed today or tonight. And now, your National Weather Service forecast for the Quad Cities and surrounding areas. Rest of tonight, mostly clear. Near steady temperature in the upper 60s. Northeast winds around 5 miles an hour. Monday, sunny with highs in the mid-80s. Northeast winds 5 to 10 miles an hour. Monday night, clear. Lows in the lower 60s. Northeast winds 5 to 10 miles an hour. Tuesday, sunny. Highs in the mid-80s. Northeast winds around 5 miles an hour. Tuesday night, mostly clear. Humid with lows in the mid-60s. East winds around 5 miles an hour, becoming south after midnight. Wednesday, sunny. Highs in the upper 80s. Wednesday night, partly cloudy. Lows around 70. Thursday, a chance of showers and thunderstorms. Highs in the upper 80s. Thursday night, showers likely and a chance of thunderstorms. Lows in the upper 60s. Friday, a chance of showers and thunderstorms. Highs in the mid-80s. Friday night, a chance of showers. Lows in the mid-60s. Saturday, partly sunny. Highs in the mid-80s. Saturday night and Sunday, partly cloudy. Lows in the upper 60s. Highs in the upper 80s. Again, the forecast for the Quad Cities and surrounding areas for the rest of tonight, mostly clear. Near steady temperature in the upper 60s. Northeast winds around 5 miles an hour. The Moline, Illinois climate summary for yesterday, July 5, 2026. Yesterday's high temperature was 84 degrees. The normal high is 86. The record high is 105 degrees, which was set in 1936. Yesterday's low temperature was 69 degrees. The normal low is 65. The record low is 47 degrees, which was set in 1972. No precipitation fell yesterday, which leaves the monthly total at 0.79 inches. The total precipitation for the year still stands at 19.79 inches. There were 12 cooling degree days yesterday. This brings the monthly total to 74. Yesterday, the maximum wind observed was 14 miles an hour from the north. The highest wind gust observed was 22 miles per hour from the north. The normal high temperature for today is 86 degrees, and the normal low is 65. The record high for today is 105, which occurred in 1990.
36, and the record low is 47, which occurred in 1979. Sunrise today is at 5:35 a.m., and sunset is at 8:38 p.m. You are listening to NOAA Weather Radio Station WXJ73 in the Quad Cities. The current time is 2:38 a.m. Central Daylight Time. At 2 a.m. in Moline, skies were clear. The temperature was 70 degrees, dew point 68, relative humidity 93%. The wind was east at 6 miles an hour. And the pressure was 30.02 inches and steady. At Davenport, skies were partly cloudy. The temperature was 69 degrees, dew point 67, relative humidity 93%. The wind was east at 6 miles an hour. And the pressure was 30.03 inches and steady. Close to home, Burlington clear and 69. Cedar Rapids clear and 70. Dubuque clear and 69. Iowa City clear and 73. Muscatine 70. Galesburg clear and 69. Peoria clear and 71. Savannah 68. Rockford clear and 66. Across the Midwest, Chicago mostly cloudy and 68. Des Moines clear and 74. Madison clear and 65. Milwaukee partly cloudy and 66. Minneapolis clear and 74. Omaha clear and 75. St. Louis partly cloudy and 71. Springfield, Illinois partly cloudy and 71. Waterloo clear and 68. Once again at 2 a.m. in Moline with clear skies, the temperature was 70. At Davenport with partly cloudy skies, the temperature was 69. Here is the hazardous weather outlook. For today and tonight, area rivers are experiencing flooding. Please see the latest flood statements and flood warnings for details. Looking ahead, the probability for widespread hazardous weather is low. Spotter activation will not be needed today or tonight. And now, your National Weather Service forecast for the Quad Cities and surrounding areas. West of tonight, mostly clear. Near steady temperature in the upper 60s. Northeast winds around 5 miles an hour. Monday, sunny with highs in the mid-80s. Northeast winds 5 to 10 miles an hour. Monday night, clear. Lows in the lower 60s. Northeast winds 5 to 10 miles an hour. Tuesday, sunny. Highs in the mid-80s. Northeast winds around 5 miles an hour. Tuesday night, mostly clear. Humid with lows in the mid-60s. East winds around 5 miles an hour, becoming south after midnight. Wednesday, sunny. Highs in the upper 80s. Wednesday night, partly cloudy. Lows around 70. Thursday, a chance of showers and thunderstorms. Highs in the upper 80s. Thursday night, showers likely and a chance of thunderstorms. Lows in the upper 60s. Friday, a chance of showers and thunderstorms. Highs in the mid-80s. Friday night, a chance of showers. Lows in the mid-60s. Saturday, partly sunny. Highs in the mid-80s. Saturday night and Sunday, partly cloudy. Lows in the upper 60s. Highs in the upper 80s. Again, the forecast for the Quad Cities and surrounding areas for the rest of tonight, mostly clear. Near steady temperature in the upper 60s. Northeast winds around 5 miles an hour. The Moline, Illinois climate summary for yesterday, July 5, 2026. Yesterday's high temperature was 84 degrees. The normal high is 86. The record high is 105 degrees, which was set in 1936. Yesterday's low temperature was 69 degrees. The normal low is 65. The record low is 47 degrees, which was set in 1972. No precipitation fell yesterday, which leaves the monthly total at 0.79 inches. The total precipitation for the year still stands at 19.79 inches. There were 12 cooling degree days yesterday. This brings the monthly total to 74. Yesterday, the maximum wind observed was 14 miles an hour from the north. The highest wind gust observed was 22 miles per hour from the north. The normal high temperature for today is 86 degrees, and the normal low is 65. The record high for today is 105, which occurred in 1936, and the record low is 47, which occurred in 1979. Sunrise today is at 5:35 a.m. and sunset is at 8:00.
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The current time is 2:43 a.m. Central Daylight Time. At 2 a.m. in Moline, skies were clear. The temperature was 70 degrees, dew point 68, relative humidity 93%. The wind was east at 6 miles an hour. And the pressure was 30.02 inches and steady. At Davenport, skies were partly cloudy. The temperature was 69 degrees, dew point 67, relative humidity 93%. The wind was east at 6 miles an hour. And the pressure was 30.03 inches and steady. Close to home, Burlington clear and 69. Cedar Rapids clear and 70. Dubuque clear and 69. Iowa City clear and 73. Muscatine 70. Galesburg clear and 69. Peoria clear and 71. Savannah 68. Rockford clear and 66. Across the Midwest, Chicago mostly cloudy and 68. Des Moines clear and 74. Madison clear and 65. Milwaukee partly cloudy and 66. Minneapolis clear and 74. Omaha clear and 75. St. Louis partly cloudy and 71. Springfield, Illinois partly cloudy and 71. Waterloo clear and 68. Once again at 2 a.m. in Moline with clear skies, the temperature was 70. At Davenport with partly cloudy skies, the temperature was 69. Here is the hazardous weather outlook. For today and tonight, area rivers are experiencing flooding. Please see the latest flood statements and flood warnings for details. Looking ahead, the probability for widespread hazardous weather is low. Spotter activation will not be needed today or tonight. Minor flooding is occurring and major flooding is forecast. The areas affected include Wetsuquinucan River near DeWitt. The hazardous weather conditions are expected until Sunday, July 12th. The following impacts are expected: at 12.5 feet, water affects Old Highway 61 near the river. Additional details: at 7:30 p.m. Sunday, the stage was 11.1 feet. Forecast: the river is expected to rise to a crest of 12.5 feet Wednesday evening. It will then fall below flood stage Saturday afternoon. Flood stage is 11.0 feet. Minor flooding is forecast. The areas affected include Wetsuquinucan River near Anamosa. The hazardous weather conditions are expected from Monday evening to early Tuesday afternoon. The following impacts are expected: at 14.5 feet, Lead Mine Road is completely covered. Additional details: at 8:15 p.m. Sunday, the stage was 13.9 feet. Forecast: the river is expected to rise above flood stage tomorrow evening to a crest of 14.6 feet early Tuesday morning. It will then fall below flood stage early Tuesday morning. Flood stage is 14.5 feet. And now, your National Weather Service forecast for the Quad Cities and surrounding areas. Rest of tonight, mostly clear. Near steady temperature in the upper 60s. Northeast winds around 5 miles an hour. Monday, sunny with highs in the mid-80s. Northeast winds 5 to 10 miles an hour. Monday night, clear. Lows in the lower 60s. Northeast winds 5 to 10 miles an hour. Tuesday, sunny. Highs in the mid-80s. Northeast winds around 5 miles an hour. Tuesday night, mostly clear. Humid with lows in the mid-60s. East winds around 5 miles an hour, becoming south after midnight. Wednesday, sunny. Highs in the upper 80s. Wednesday night, partly cloudy. Lows around 70. Thursday, a chance of showers and thunderstorms. Highs in the upper 80s. Thursday night, showers likely and a chance of thunderstorms. Lows in the upper 60s. Friday, a chance of showers and thunderstorms. Highs in the mid-80s. Friday night, a chance of showers. Lows in the mid-60s. Saturday, partly sunny. Highs in the mid-80s. Saturday night and Sunday, partly cloudy. Lows in the upper 60s. Highs in the upper 80s. Again, the forecast for the Quad Cities and surrounding areas for the rest of tonight, mostly clear. Near steady temperature in the upper 60s. Northeast winds around 5 miles an hour. The Moline, Illinois climate summary for yesterday.
July 5th, 2026. Yesterday's high temperature was 84 degrees. The normal high is 86. The record high is 105 degrees, which was set in 1936. Yesterday's low temperature was 69 degrees. The normal low is 65. The record low is 47 degrees, which was set in 1972. No precipitation fell yesterday, which leaves the monthly total at 0.79 inches. The total precipitation for the year still stands at 19.79 inches. There were 12 cooling degree days yesterday. This brings the monthly total to 74. Yesterday, the maximum wind observed was 14 miles an hour from the north. The highest wind gust observed was 22 miles per hour from the north. The normal high temperature for today is 86 degrees, and the normal low is 65. The record high for today is 105, which occurred in 1936, and the record low is 47, which occurred in 1979. Sunrise today is at 5:35 a.m., and sunset is at 8:38 p.m. You are listening to NOAA Weather Radio Station WXJ73 in the Quad Cities. The current time is 2:49 a.m. Central Daylight Time. At 2 a.m. at Moline, skies were clear. The temperature was 70 degrees, dew point 68, relative humidity 93%. The wind was east at 6 miles an hour. And the pressure was 30.02 inches and steady. At Davenport, skies were partly cloudy. The temperature was 69 degrees, dew point 67, relative humidity 93%. The wind was east at 6 miles an hour. And the pressure was 30.03 inches and steady. Close to home, Burlington clear and 69. Cedar Rapids clear and 70. Dubuque clear and 69. Iowa City clear and 73. Muscatine 70. Galesburg clear and 69. Peoria clear and 71. Savannah 68. Rockford clear and 66. Across the Midwest, Chicago mostly cloudy and 68. Des Moines clear and 74. Madison clear and 65. Milwaukee partly cloudy and 66. Minneapolis clear and 74. Omaha clear and 75. St. Louis partly cloudy and 71. Springfield, Illinois partly cloudy and 71. Waterloo clear and 68. Once again at 2 a.m. in Moline with clear skies, the temperature was 70. At Davenport with partly cloudy skies, the temperature was 69. Here is the hazardous weather outlook. For today and tonight, area rivers are experiencing flooding. Please see the latest flood statements and flood warnings for details. Looking ahead, the probability for widespread hazardous weather is low. Spotter activation will not be needed today or tonight. And now, your National Weather Service forecast for the Quad Cities and surrounding areas. Rest of tonight, mostly clear. Near steady temperature in the upper 60s. Northeast winds around 5 miles an hour. Monday, sunny with highs in the mid-80s. Northeast winds 5 to 10 miles an hour. Monday night, clear. Lows in the lower 60s. Northeast winds 5 to 10 miles an hour. Tuesday, sunny. Highs in the mid-80s. Northeast winds around 5 miles an hour. Tuesday night, mostly clear. Humid with lows in the mid-60s. East winds around 5 miles an hour, becoming south after midnight. Wednesday, sunny. Highs in the upper 80s. Wednesday night, partly cloudy. Lows around 70. Thursday, a chance of showers and thunderstorms. Highs in the upper 80s. Thursday night, showers likely and a chance of thunderstorms. Lows in the upper 60s. Friday, a chance of showers and thunderstorms. Highs in the mid-80s. Friday night, a chance of showers. Lows in the mid-60s. Saturday, partly sunny. Highs in the mid-80s. Saturday night and Sunday, partly cloudy. Lows in the upper 60s. Highs in the upper 80s. Again, the forecast for the Quad Cities and surrounding areas for the rest of tonight, mostly clear. Near steady temperature in the upper 60s. Northeast winds around 5 miles an hour. The Moline, Illinois climate summary for yesterday, July 5, 2026. Yesterday's high temperature was 84 degrees. The normal high is 86. The record

Gust observed was 22 miles per hour from the north. The normal high temperature for today is 86 degrees, and the normal low is 65. The record high for today is 105, which occurred in 1936, and the record low is 47, which occurred in 1979. Sunrise today is at 5:35 a.m., and sunset is at 8:38 p.m. You are listening to NOAA Weather Radio Station WXJ73 in the Quad Cities. The current time is 2:54 a.m. Central Daylight Time. At 2 a.m. in Moline, skies were clear. The temperature was 70 degrees, dew point 68, relative humidity 93%. The wind was east at 6 miles an hour. And the pressure was 30.02 inches and steady. At Davenport, skies were partly cloudy. The temperature was 69 degrees, dew point 67, relative humidity 93%. The wind was east at 6 miles an hour. And the pressure was 30.03 inches and steady. Close to home, Burlington clear and 69. Cedar Rapids clear and 70. Dubuque clear and 69. Iowa City clear and 73. Muscatine 70. Galesburg clear and 69. Peoria clear and 71. Savannah 68. Rockford clear and 66. Across the Midwest, Chicago mostly cloudy and 68. Des Moines clear and 74. Madison clear and 65. Milwaukee partly cloudy and 66. Minneapolis clear and 74. Omaha clear and 75. St. Louis partly cloudy and 71. Springfield, Illinois, partly cloudy and 71. Waterloo clear and 68. Once again at 2 a.m. in Moline with clear skies, the temperature was 70. At Davenport with partly cloudy skies, the temperature was 69. Here is the hazardous weather outlook. For today and tonight, area rivers are experiencing flooding. Please see the latest flood statements and flood warnings for details. Looking ahead, the probability for widespread hazardous weather is low. Spotter activation will not be needed today or tonight. And now, your National Weather Service forecast for the Quad Cities and surrounding areas. West of tonight, mostly clear. Near steady temperature in the upper 60s. Northeast winds around 5 miles an hour. Monday, sunny with highs in the mid-80s. Northeast winds 5 to 10 miles an hour. Monday night, clear. Lows in the lower 60s. Northeast winds 5 to 10 miles an hour. Tuesday, sunny. Highs in the mid-80s. Northeast winds around 5 miles an hour. Tuesday night, mostly clear. Humid with lows in the mid-60s. East winds around 5 miles an hour, becoming south after midnight. Wednesday, sunny. Highs in the upper 80s. Wednesday night, partly cloudy. Lows around 70. Thursday, a chance of showers and thunderstorms. Highs in the upper 80s. Thursday night, showers likely and a chance of thunderstorms. Lows in the upper 60s. Friday, a chance of showers and thunderstorms. Highs in the mid-80s. Friday night, a chance of showers. Lows in the mid-60s. Saturday, partly sunny. Highs in the mid-80s. Saturday night and Sunday, partly cloudy. Lows in the upper 60s. Highs in the upper 80s. Again, the forecast for the Quad Cities and surrounding areas for the rest of tonight, mostly clear. Near steady temperature in the upper 60s. Northeast winds around 5 miles an hour. The Moline, Illinois climate summary for yesterday, July 5, 2026. Yesterday's high temperature was 84 degrees. The normal high is 86. The record high is 105 degrees, which was set in 1936. Yesterday's low temperature was 69 degrees. The normal low is 65. The record low is 47 degrees, which was set in 1972. No precipitation fell yesterday, which leaves the monthly total at 0.79 inches. The total precipitation for the year still stands at 19.79 inches. There were 12 cooling degree days yesterday. This brings the monthly total to 74. Yesterday, the maximum wind observed was 14 miles an hour from the north. The highest wind gust observed was 22 miles per hour from the north. The normal high temperature for today is 86 degrees, and the normal low is 65.

record high for today is 105, which occurred in 1936, and the record low is 47, which occurred in 1979. Sunrise today is at 5:35 a.m., and sunset is at 8:38 p.m. You are listening to NOAA Weather Radio Station WXJ73 in the Quad Cities. The current time is 2:59 a.m. Central Daylight Time. Here is the hazardous weather outlook. For today and tonight, area rivers are experiencing flooding. Please see the latest flood statements and flood warnings for details. Looking ahead, the probability for widespread hazardous weather is low. Spotter activation will not be needed today or tonight. And now, your National Weather Service forecast for the Quad Cities and surrounding areas. Rest of tonight, mostly clear. Near steady temperature in the upper 60s. Northeast winds around 5 miles an hour. Monday, sunny with highs in the mid-80s. Northeast winds 5 to 10 miles an hour. Monday night, clear. Lows in the lower 60s. Northeast winds 5 to 10 miles an hour. Tuesday, sunny. Highs in the mid-80s. Northeast winds around 5 miles an hour. Tuesday night, mostly clear. Humid with lows in the mid-60s. East winds around 5 miles an hour, becoming south after midnight. Wednesday, sunny. Highs in the upper 80s. Wednesday night, partly cloudy. Lows around 70. Thursday, a chance of showers and thunderstorms. Highs in the upper 80s. Thursday night, showers likely and a chance of thunderstorms. Lows in the upper 60s. Friday, a chance of showers and thunderstorms. Highs in the mid-80s. Friday night, a chance of showers. Lows in the mid-60s. Saturday, partly sunny. Highs in the mid-80s. Saturday night and Sunday, partly cloudy. Lows in the upper 60s. Highs in the upper 80s. Again, the forecast for the Quad Cities and surrounding areas for the rest of tonight, mostly clear. Near steady temperature in the upper 60s. Northeast winds around 5 miles an hour. The Moline, Illinois climate summary for yesterday, July 5, 2026. Yesterday's high temperature was 84 degrees. The normal high is 86. The record high is 105 degrees, which was set in 1936. Yesterday's low temperature was 69 degrees. The normal low is 65. The record low is 47 degrees, which was set in 1972. No precipitation fell yesterday, which leaves the monthly total at 0.79 inches. The total precipitation for the year still stands at 19.79 inches. There were 12 cooling degree days yesterday. This brings the monthly total to 74. Yesterday, the maximum wind observed was 14 miles an hour from the north. The highest wind gust observed was 22 miles per hour from the north. The normal high temperature for today is 86 degrees, and the normal low is 65. The record high for today is 105, which occurred in 1936, and the record low is 47, which occurred in 1979. Sunrise today is at 5:35 a.m., and sunset is at 8:38 p.m. You are listening to NOAA Weather Radio Station WXJ73 in the Quad Cities. The current time is 3:02 a.m. Central Daylight Time. Here is the hazardous weather outlook. For today and tonight, area rivers are experiencing flooding. Please see the latest flood statements and flood warnings for details. Looking ahead, the probability for widespread hazardous weather is low. Spotter activation will not be needed today or tonight. And now, your National Weather Service forecast for the Quad Cities and surrounding areas. Rest of tonight, mostly clear. Near steady temperature in the upper 60s. Northeast winds around 5 miles an hour. Monday, sunny with highs in the mid-80s. Northeast winds 5 to 10 miles an hour. Monday night, clear. Lows in the lower 60s. Northeast winds 5 to 10 miles an hour. Tuesday, sunny. Highs in the mid-80s. Northeast winds around 5 miles an hour. Tuesday night, mostly clear. Humid with lows in the mid-60s. East winds around 5 miles an hour, becoming south after midnight. Wednesday, sunny. Highs in the upper 80s. Wednesday night, partly cloudy. Lows around 70. Thursday.
a chance of showers and thunderstorms. Highs in the upper 80s. Thursday night, showers likely and a chance of thunderstorms. Lows in the upper 60s. Friday, a chance of showers and thunderstorms. Highs in the mid-80s. Friday night, a chance of showers. Lows in the mid-60s. Saturday, partly sunny. Highs in the mid-80s. Saturday night and Sunday, partly cloudy. Lows in the upper 60s. Highs in the upper 80s. Again, the forecast for the Quad Cities and surrounding areas for the rest of tonight, mostly clear. Near steady temperature in the upper 60s. Northeast winds around 5 miles an hour. The Moline, Illinois climate summary for yesterday, July 5, 2026. Yesterday's high temperature was 84 degrees. The normal high is 86. The record high is 105 degrees, which was set in 1936. Yesterday's low temperature was 69 degrees. The normal low is 65. The record low is 47 degrees, which was set in 1972. No precipitation fell yesterday, which leaves the monthly total at 0.79 inches. The total precipitation for the year still stands at 19.79 inches. There were 12 cooling degree days yesterday. This brings the monthly total to 74. Yesterday, the maximum wind observed was 14 miles an hour from the north. The highest wind gust observed was 22 miles per hour from the north. The normal high temperature for today is 86 degrees, and the normal low is 65. The record high for today is 105, which occurred in 1936, and the record low is 47, which occurred in 1979. Sunrise today is at 5:35 a.m. and sunset is at 8:38 p.m. You are listening to NOAA Weather Radio Station WXJ73 in the Quad Cities. The current time is 3:05 a.m. Central Daylight Time. At 3 a.m. in Moline, skies were clear. The temperature was 70 degrees, dew point 67, relative humidity 90%. The wind was east at 3 miles an hour. And the pressure was 30.03 inches and rising. At Davenport, skies were clear. The temperature was 68 degrees, dew point 66, relative humidity 93%. The wind was northeast at 3 miles an hour. And the pressure was 30.04 inches and rising. Close to home, Burlington clear and to 71. Cedar Rapids clear and to 71. Dubuque clear and 67. Iowa City clear and to 71. Peoria clear and 69. Rockford partly cloudy and 66. Across the Midwest, Chicago cloudy and 67. Des Moines clear and 73. Madison clear and 64. Milwaukee clear and 65. Minneapolis clear and 73. Omaha clear and 68. St. Louis partly cloudy and 72. Springfield, Illinois clear and 70. Waterloo clear and 68. Once again at 3 a.m. in Moline with clear skies, the temperature was 70. At Davenport with clear skies, the temperature was 68. Here is the hazardous weather outlook. For today and tonight, area rivers are experiencing flooding. Please see the latest flood statements and flood warnings for details. Looking ahead, the probability for widespread hazardous weather is low. Spotter activation will not be needed today or tonight. And now, your National Weather Service forecast for the Quad Cities and surrounding areas. Rest of tonight, mostly clear. Near steady temperature in the upper 60s. Northeast winds around 5 miles an hour. Monday, sunny with highs in the mid-80s. Northeast winds 5 to 10 miles an hour. Monday night, clear. Lows in the lower 60s. Northeast winds 5 to 10 miles an hour. Tuesday, sunny. Highs in the mid-80s. Northeast winds around 5 miles an hour. Tuesday night, mostly clear. Humid with lows in the mid-60s. East winds around 5 miles an hour, becoming south after midnight. Wednesday, sunny. Highs in the upper 80s. Wednesday night, partly cloudy. Lows around 70. Thursday, a chance of showers and thunderstorms. Highs in the upper 80s. Thursday night, showers likely and a chance of thunderstorms. Lows in the upper 60s. Friday, a chance of showers and thunderstorms. Highs in the mid 80s.
Friday night, a chance of showers. Lows in the mid-60s. Saturday, partly sunny. Highs in the mid-80s. Saturday night and Sunday, partly cloudy. Lows in the upper 60s. Highs in the upper 80s. Again, the forecast for the Guam cities and surrounding areas for the rest of tonight, mostly clear. Near steady temperature in the upper 60s. Northeast winds around 5 miles an hour. The Moline, Illinois climate summary for yesterday, July 5, 2026. Yesterday's high temperature was 84 degrees. The normal high is 86. The record high is 105 degrees, which was set in 1936. Yesterday's low temperature was 69 degrees. The normal low is 65. The record low is 47 degrees, which was set in 1972. No precipitation fell yesterday, which leaves the monthly total at 0.79 inches. The total precipitation for the year still stands at 19.79 inches. There were 12 cooling degree days yesterday. This brings the monthly total to 74. Yesterday, the maximum wind observed was 14 miles an hour from the north. The highest wind gust observed was 22 miles per hour from the north. The normal high temperature for today is 86 degrees, and the normal low is 65. The record high for today is 105, which occurred in 1936, and the record low is 47, which occurred in 1979. Sunrise today is at 5:35 a.m., and sunset is at 8:38 p.m. You're listening to NOAA Weather Radio Station WXJ73 in the Quad Cities. The current time is 3:10 a.m. Central Daylight Time. At 3 a.m. in Moline, skies were clear. The temperature was 70 degrees, dew point 67, relative humidity 90%. The wind was east at 3 miles an hour. And the pressure was 30.03 inches and rising. At Davenport, skies were clear. The temperature was 68 degrees, dew point 66, relative humidity 93%. The wind was northeast at 3 miles an hour. And the pressure was 30.04 inches and rising. Close to home, Burlington clear and 71. Cedar Rapids clear and 71. Dubuque clear and 67. Iowa City clear and 71. Peoria clear and 69. Rockford partly cloudy and 66. Across the Midwest, Chicago cloudy and 67. Des Moines clear and 73. Madison clear and 64. Milwaukee clear and 65. Minneapolis clear and 73. Omaha clear and 68. St. Louis partly cloudy and 72. Springfield, Illinois clear and 70. Waterloo clear and 68. Once again at 3 a.m. in Moline with clear skies, the temperature was 70. At Davenport with clear skies, the temperature was 68. Here is the hazardous weather outlook. For today and tonight, area rivers are experiencing flooding. Please see the latest flood statements and flood warnings for details. Looking ahead, the probability for widespread hazardous weather is low. Spotter activation will not be needed today or tonight. And now, your National Weather Service forecast for the Guam cities and surrounding areas. Rest of tonight, mostly clear. Near steady temperature in the upper 60s. Northeast winds around 5 miles an hour. Monday, sunny with highs in the mid-80s. Northeast winds 5 to 10 miles an hour. Monday night, clear. Lows in the lower 60s. Northeast winds 5 to 10 miles an hour. Tuesday, sunny. Highs in the mid-80s. Northeast winds around 5 miles an hour. Tuesday night, mostly clear. Humid with lows in the mid-60s. East winds around 5 miles an hour, becoming south after midnight. Wednesday, sunny. Highs in the upper 80s. Wednesday night, partly cloudy. Lows around 70. Thursday, a chance of showers and thunderstorms. Highs in the upper 80s. Thursday night, showers likely and a chance of thunderstorms. Lows in the upper 60s. Friday, a chance of showers and thunderstorms. Highs in the mid-80s. Friday night, a chance of showers. Lows in the mid-60s. Saturday, partly sunny. Highs in the mid-80s. Saturday night and Sunday, partly cloudy. Lows in the upper 60s. Highs in the upper 80s. Again,
forecast for the Guam cities and surrounding areas for the rest of tonight, mostly clear. Near steady temperature in the upper 60s. Northeast winds around 5 miles an hour. The Moline, Illinois climate summary for yesterday, July 5, 2026. Yesterday's high temperature was 84 degrees. The normal high is 86. The record high is 105 degrees, which was set in 1936. Yesterday's low temperature was 69 degrees. The normal low is 65. The record low is 47 degrees, which was set in 1972. No precipitation fell yesterday, which leaves the monthly total at 0.79 inches. The total precipitation for the year still stands at 19.79 inches. There were 12 cooling degree days yesterday. This brings the monthly total to 74. Yesterday, the maximum wind observed was 14 miles an hour from the north. The highest wind gust observed was 22 miles per hour from the north. The normal high temperature for today is 86 degrees, and the normal low is 65. The record high for today is 105, which occurred in 1936, and the record low is 47, which occurred in 1979. Sunrise today is at 5:35 a.m. and sunset is at 8:38 p.m. Minor flooding is occurring and major flooding is forecast. The areas affected include Wet'suwet'en River near DeWitt. The hazardous weather conditions are expected until Sunday, July 12. The following impacts are expected at 12.5 feet. Water affects Old Highway 61 near the river. Additional details at 7:30 p.m. Sunday, the stage was 11.1 feet. Forecast, the river is expected to rise to a crest of 12.5 feet Wednesday evening. It will then fall below flood stage Saturday afternoon. Flood stage is 11.0 feet. Minor flooding is forecast. The areas affected include Wet'suwet'en River near Anamosa. The hazardous weather conditions are expected from Monday evening to early Tuesday afternoon. The following impacts are expected at 14.5 feet. Lead Mine Road is completely covered. Additional details at 8:15 p.m. Sunday, the stage was 13.9 feet. Forecast, the river is expected to rise above flood stage tomorrow evening to a crest of 14.6 feet early Tuesday morning. It will then fall below flood stage early Tuesday morning. Flood stage is 14.5 feet. 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The current time is 3:16 a.m. Central Daylight Time. At 3 a.m. in Moline, skies were clear. The temperature was 70 degrees, dew point 67, relative humidity 90%. The wind was east at 3 miles an hour, and the pressure was 30.03 inches and rising. At Davenport, skies were clear. The temperature was 68 degrees, dew point 66, relative humidity 93%. The wind was northeast at 3 miles an hour, and the pressure was 30.04 inches and rising. Close to home, Burlington clear and 71. Cedar Rapids clear and 71. Dubuque clear and 67. Iowa City clear and 71. Muscatine 68. Galesburg clear and 67. Peoria clear and 69. Savannah 67. Rockford partly cloudy and 66. Across the Midwest, Chicago cloudy and 67. Des Moines clear and 73. Madison clear and 64. Milwaukee clear and 65. Minneapolis clear and 73. Omaha clear and 68. St. Louis partly cloudy and 72. Springfield, Illinois clear and 70. Waterloo clear and 68. Once again at 3 a.m. in Moline with clear skies, the temperature was 70. At Davenport with clear skies, the temperature was 68. Here is the hazardous weather outlook. For today and tonight, area rivers are experiencing flooding. Please see the latest flood statements and flood warnings for details. Looking ahead, the probability for widespread hazardous weather is low. Spotter activation will not be needed today or tonight. And now, your National Weather Service forecast for the Quad Cities and surrounding areas. Rest of tonight, mostly clear. Near steady temperature in the upper 60s. Northeast winds around 5 miles an hour. Monday, sunny with highs in the mid-80s. Northeast winds 5 to 10 miles an hour. Monday.
Sunday night, clear. Lows in the lower 60s. Northeast winds 5 to 10 miles an hour. Tuesday, sunny. Highs in the mid-80s. Northeast winds around 5 miles an hour. Tuesday night, mostly clear. Humid with lows in the mid-60s. East winds around 5 miles an hour, becoming south after midnight. Wednesday, sunny. Highs in the upper 80s. Wednesday night, partly cloudy. Lows around 70. Thursday, a chance of showers and thunderstorms. Highs in the upper 80s. Thursday night, showers likely and a chance of thunderstorms. Lows in the upper 60s. Friday, a chance of showers and thunderstorms. Highs in the mid-80s. Friday night, a chance of showers. Lows in the mid-60s. Saturday, partly sunny. Highs in the mid-80s. Saturday night and Sunday, partly cloudy. Lows in the upper 60s. Highs in the upper 80s. Again, the forecast for the Quad Cities and surrounding areas for the rest of tonight, mostly clear. Near steady temperature in the upper 60s. Northeast winds around 5 miles an hour. The Moline, Illinois climate summary for yesterday, July 5, 2026. Yesterday's high temperature was 84 degrees. The normal high is 86. The record high is 105 degrees, which was set in 1936. Yesterday's low temperature was 69 degrees. The normal low is 65. The record low is 47 degrees, which was set in 1972. No precipitation fell yesterday, which leaves the monthly total at 0.79 inches. The total precipitation for the year still stands at 19.79 inches. There were 12 cooling degree days yesterday. This brings the monthly total to 74. Yesterday the maximum wind observed was 14 miles an hour from the north. The highest wind gust observed was 22 miles per hour from the north. The normal high temperature for today is 86 degrees, and the normal low is 65. The record high for today is 105, which occurred in 1936, and the record low is 47, which occurred in 1979. Sunrise today is at 5:35 a.m. and sunset is at 8:38 p.m. You are listening to NOAA Weather Radio Station WXJ73 in the Quad Cities. The current time is 3:21 a.m. Central Daylight Time. At 3 a.m. in Moline, skies were clear. The temperature was 70 degrees, dew point 67, relative humidity 90%. The wind was east at 3 miles an hour. And the pressure was 30.03 inches and rising. At Davenport, skies were clear. The temperature was 68 degrees, dew point 66, relative humidity 93%. The wind was northeast at 3 miles an hour. And the pressure was 30.04 inches and rising. Close to home, Burlington clear and 71. Cedar Rapids clear and 71. Dubuque clear and 67. Iowa City clear and 71. Muscatine 68. Galesburg clear and 67. Peoria clear and 69. Savannah 67. Rockford partly cloudy and 66. Across the Midwest, Chicago cloudy and 67. Des Moines clear and 73. Madison clear and 64. Milwaukee clear and 65. Minneapolis clear and 73. Omaha clear and 68. St. Louis partly cloudy and 72. Springfield, Illinois clear and 70. Waterloo clear and 68. Once again at 3 a.m. in Moline with clear skies, the temperature was 70. At Davenport with clear skies, the temperature was 68. Here is the hazardous weather outlook. For today and tonight, area rivers are experiencing flooding. Please see the latest flood statements and flood warnings for details. Looking ahead, the probability for widespread hazardous weather is low. Spotter activation will not be needed today or tonight. And now, your National Weather Service forecast for the Quad Cities and surrounding areas. West of tonight, mostly clear. Near steady temperature in the upper 60s. Northeast winds around 5 miles an hour. Monday, sunny with highs in the mid-80s. Northeast winds 5 to 10 miles an hour. Monday night, clear. Lows in the lower 60s. Northeast winds 5 to 10 miles an hour. Tuesday, sunny. Highs in the mid-80s.
degrees. Northeast winds around 5 miles an hour. Tuesday night, mostly clear. Humid with lows in the mid-60s. East winds around 5 miles an hour, becoming south after midnight. Wednesday, sunny. Highs in the upper 80s. Wednesday night, partly cloudy. Lows around 70. Thursday, a chance of showers and thunderstorms. Highs in the upper 80s. Thursday night, showers likely and a chance of thunderstorms. Lows in the upper 60s. Friday, a chance of showers and thunderstorms. Highs in the mid-80s. Friday night, a chance of showers. Lows in the mid-60s. Saturday, partly sunny. Highs in the mid-80s. Saturday night and Sunday, partly cloudy. Lows in the upper 60s. Highs in the upper 80s. Again, the forecast for the Guam cities and surrounding areas for the rest of tonight, mostly clear. Near steady temperature in the upper 60s. Northeast winds around 5 miles an hour. The Moline, Illinois climate summary for yesterday, July 5, 2026. Yesterday's high temperature was 84 degrees. The normal high is 86. The record high is 105 degrees, which was set in 1936. Yesterday's low temperature was 69 degrees. The normal low is 65. The record low is 47 degrees, which was set in 1972. No precipitation fell yesterday, which leaves the monthly total at 0.79 inches. The total precipitation for the year still stands at 19.79 inches. There were 12 cooling degree days yesterday. This brings the monthly total to 74. Yesterday, the maximum wind observed was 14 miles an hour from the north. The highest wind gust observed was 22 miles per hour from the north. The normal high temperature for today is 86 degrees, and the normal low is 65. The record high for today is 105, which occurred in 1936, and the record low is 47, which occurred in 1979. Sunrise today is at 5:35 a.m. and sunset is at 8:38 p.m. This broadcast originates from the National Weather Service office in the Quad Cities and is transmitted on a frequency of 162.55 MHz from Rock Island, Illinois. The coverage area includes the following counties: Cedar, Clinton, Louisa, Muscatine, Scott, Henry, Illinois, Mercer, Rock Island, and Whiteside. 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The current time is 3:26 a.m. Central Daylight Time. At 3 a.m. in Moline, skies were clear. The temperature was 70 degrees, dew point 67, relative humidity 90%. The wind was east at 3 miles an hour, and the pressure was 30.03 inches and rising. At Davenport, skies were clear. The temperature was 68 degrees, dew point 66, relative humidity 93%. The wind was northeast at 3 miles an hour, and the pressure was 30.04 inches and rising. Close to home, Burlington clear and 71. Cedar Rapids clear and 71. Dubuque clear and 67. Iowa City clear and 71. Muscatine 68. Galesburg clear and 67. Peoria clear and 69. Savannah 67. Rockford partly cloudy and 66. Across the Midwest, Chicago cloudy and 67. Des Moines clear and 73. Madison clear and 64. Milwaukee clear and 65. Minneapolis clear and 73. Omaha clear and 68. St. Louis partly cloudy and 72. Springfield, Illinois clear and 70. Waterloo clear and 68. Once again at 3 a.m. in Moline with clear skies, the temperature was 70. At Davenport with clear skies, the temperature was 68. Here is the hazardous weather outlook. For today and tonight, area rivers are experiencing flooding. Please see the latest flood statements and flood warnings for details. Looking ahead, the probability for widespread hazardous weather is low. Spotter activation will not be needed today or tonight. And now, your National Weather Service forecast for the Quad Cities and surrounding areas. Rest of tonight, mostly clear. Near steady temperature in the upper 60s. Northeast winds around 5 miles an hour.
Monday, sunny with highs in the mid-80s. Northeast winds 5 to 10 miles an hour. Monday night, clear. Lows in the lower 60s. Northeast winds 5 to 10 miles an hour. Tuesday, sunny. Highs in the mid-80s. Northeast winds around 5 miles an hour. Tuesday night, mostly clear. Humid with lows in the mid-60s. East winds around 5 miles an hour, becoming south after midnight. Wednesday, sunny. Highs in the upper 80s. Wednesday night, partly cloudy. Lows around 70. Thursday, a chance of showers and thunderstorms. Highs in the upper 80s. Thursday night, showers likely and a chance of thunderstorms. Lows in the upper 60s. Friday, a chance of showers and thunderstorms. Highs in the mid-80s. Friday night, a chance of showers. Lows in the mid-60s. Saturday, partly sunny. Highs in the mid-80s. Saturday night and Sunday, partly cloudy. Lows in the upper 60s. Highs in the upper 80s. Again, the forecast for the Guam cities and surrounding areas for the rest of tonight, mostly clear. Near steady temperature in the upper 60s. Northeast winds around 5 miles an hour. The Moline, Illinois climate summary for yesterday, July 5, 2026. Yesterday's high temperature was 84 degrees. The normal high is 86. The record high is 105 degrees, which was set in 1936. Yesterday's low temperature was 69 degrees. The normal low is 65. The record low is 47 degrees, which was set in 1972. No precipitation fell yesterday, which leaves the monthly total at 0.79 inches. The total precipitation for the year still stands at 19.79 inches. There were 12 cooling degree days yesterday. This brings the monthly total to 74. Yesterday, the maximum wind observed was 14 miles an hour from the north. The highest wind gust observed was 22 miles per hour from the north. The normal high temperature for today is 86 degrees, and the normal low is 65. The record high for today is 105, which occurred in 1936, and the record low is 47, which occurred in 1979. Sunrise today is at 5:35 a.m., and sunset is at 8:38 p.m. You are listening to NOAA Weather Radio Station WXJ73 in the Quad Cities. The current time is 3:31 a.m. Central Daylight Time. At 3 a.m. in Moline, skies were clear. The temperature was 70 degrees, dew point 67, relative humidity 90%. The wind was east at 3 miles an hour. And the pressure was 30.03 inches and rising. At Davenport, skies were clear. The temperature was 68 degrees, dew point 66, relative humidity 93%. The wind was northeast at 3 miles an hour. And the pressure was 30.04 inches and rising. Close to home, Burlington clear and 71. Cedar Rapids clear and 71. Dubuque clear and 67. Iowa City clear and 71. Muscatine 68. Galesburg clear and 67. Peoria clear and 69. Savannah 67. Rockford partly cloudy and 66. Across the Midwest, Chicago cloudy and 67. Des Moines clear and 73. Madison clear and 64. Milwaukee clear and 65. Minneapolis clear and 73. Omaha clear and 68. St. Louis partly cloudy and 72. Springfield, Illinois clear and 70. Waterloo clear and 68. Once again at 3 a.m. in Moline with clear skies, the temperature was 70. At Davenport with clear skies, the temperature was 68. Here is the hazardous weather outlook. For today and tonight, area rivers are experiencing flooding. Please see the latest flood statements and flood warnings for details. Looking ahead, the probability for widespread hazardous weather is low. Spotter activation will not be needed today or tonight. And now, your National Weather Service forecast for the Guam cities and surrounding areas. Rest of tonight, mostly clear. Near steady temperature in the upper 60s. Northeast winds around 5 miles an hour. Monday, sunny with highs in the mid-80s. Northeast winds 5 to 10 miles an hour. Monday night, clear. Lows in the lower 60s.
northeast winds 5 to 10 miles an hour. Tuesday, sunny. Highs in the mid-80s. Northeast winds around 5 miles an hour. Tuesday night, mostly clear. Humid with lows in the mid-60s. East winds around 5 miles an hour, becoming south after midnight. Wednesday, sunny. Highs in the upper 80s. Wednesday night, partly cloudy. Lows around 70. Thursday, a chance of showers and thunderstorms. Highs in the upper 80s. Thursday night, showers likely and a chance of thunderstorms. Lows in the upper 60s. Friday, a chance of showers and thunderstorms. Highs in the mid-80s. Friday night, a chance of showers. Lows in the mid-60s. Saturday, partly sunny. Highs in the mid-80s. Saturday night and Sunday, partly cloudy. Lows in the upper 60s. Highs in the upper 80s. Again, the forecast for the Quad Cities and surrounding areas for the rest of tonight, mostly clear. Near steady temperature in the upper 60s. Northeast winds around 5 miles an hour. The Moline, Illinois climate summary for yesterday, July 5, 2026. Yesterday's high temperature was 84 degrees. The normal high is 86. The record high is 105 degrees, which was set in 1936. Yesterday's low temperature was 69 degrees. The normal low is 65. The record low is 47 degrees, which was set in 1972. No precipitation fell yesterday, which leaves the monthly total at 0.79 inches. The total precipitation for the year still stands at 19.79 inches. There were 12 cooling degree days yesterday. This brings the monthly total to 74. Yesterday, the maximum wind observed was 14 miles an hour from the north. The highest wind gust observed was 22 miles per hour from the north. The normal high temperature for today is 86 degrees, and the normal low is 65. The record high for today is 105, which occurred in 1936, and the record low is 47, which occurred in 1979. Sunrise today is at 5:35 a.m. and sunset is at 8:38 p.m. You're listening to NOAA Weather Radio Station WXJ73 in the Quad Cities. The current time is 3:36 a.m. Central Daylight Time. At 3 a.m. in Moline, skies were clear. The temperature was 70 degrees, dew point 67, relative humidity 90%. The wind was east at 3 miles an hour. And the pressure was 30.03 inches and rising. At Davenport, skies were clear. The temperature was 68 degrees, dew point 66, relative humidity 93%. The wind was northeast at 3 miles an hour. And the pressure was 30.04 inches and rising. Close to home, Burlington clear and to 71. Cedar Rapids clear and to 71. Dubuque clear and 67. Iowa City clear and to 71. Muscatine 68. Galesburg clear and 67. Peoria clear and 69. Savannah 67. Rockford partly cloudy and 66. Across the Midwest, Chicago cloudy and 67. Des Moines clear and 73. Madison clear and 64. Milwaukee clear and 65. Minneapolis clear and 73. Omaha clear and 68. St. Louis partly cloudy and 72. Springfield, Illinois clear and 70. Waterloo clear and 68. Once again at 3 a.m. in Moline with clear skies, the temperature was 70. At Davenport with clear skies, the temperature was 68. Here is the hazardous weather outlook. For today and tonight, area rivers are experiencing flooding. Please see the latest flood statements and flood warnings for details. Looking ahead, the probability for widespread hazardous weather is low. Spotter activation will not be needed today or tonight. And now, your National Weather Service forecast for the Quad Cities and surrounding areas. West of tonight, mostly clear. Near steady temperature in the upper 60s. Northeast winds around 5 miles an hour. Monday, sunny with highs in the mid-80s. Northeast winds 5 to 10 miles an hour. Monday night, clear. Lows in the lower 60s. Northeast winds 5 to 10 miles an hour. Tuesday, sunny. Highs in the mid-80s. Northeast winds around 5 miles an hour.
Tuesday night, mostly clear. Humid with lows in the mid-60s. East winds around 5 miles an hour, becoming south after midnight. Wednesday, sunny. Highs in the upper 80s. Wednesday night, partly cloudy. Lows around 70. Thursday, a chance of showers and thunderstorms. Highs in the upper 80s. Thursday night, showers likely and a chance of thunderstorms. Lows in the upper 60s. Friday, a chance of showers and thunderstorms. Highs in the mid-80s. Friday night, a chance of showers. Lows in the mid-60s. Saturday, partly sunny. Highs in the mid-80s. Saturday night and Sunday, partly cloudy. Lows in the upper 60s. Highs in the upper 80s. Again, the forecast for the Quad Cities and surrounding areas for the rest of tonight, mostly clear. Near steady temperature in the upper 60s. Northeast winds around 5 miles an hour. The Moline, Illinois climate summary for yesterday, July 5, 2026. Yesterday's high temperature was 84 degrees. The normal high is 86. The record high is 105 degrees, which was set in 1936. Yesterday's low temperature was 69 degrees. The normal low is 65. The record low is 47 degrees, which was set in 1972. No precipitation fell yesterday, which leaves the monthly total at 0.79 inches. The total precipitation for the year still stands at 19.79 inches. There were 12 cooling degree days yesterday. This brings the monthly total to 74. Yesterday, the maximum wind observed was 14 miles an hour from the north. The highest wind gust observed was 22 miles per hour from the north. The normal high temperature for today is 86 degrees, and the normal low is 65. The record high for today is 105, which occurred in 1936, and the record low is 47, which occurred in 1979. Sunrise today is at 5:35 a.m., and sunset is at 8:38 p.m. You are listening to NOAA Weather Radio Station WXJ73 in the Quad Cities. The current time is 3:41 a.m. Central Daylight Time. At 3 a.m. in Moline, skies were clear. The temperature was 70 degrees, dew point 67, relative humidity 90%. The wind was east at 3 miles an hour. And the pressure was 30.03 inches and rising. At Davenport, skies were clear. The temperature was 68 degrees, dew point 66, relative humidity 93%. The wind was northeast at 3 miles an hour. And the pressure was 30.04 inches and rising. Close to home, Burlington clear and 71. Cedar Rapids clear and 71. Dubuque clear and 67. Iowa City clear and 71. Muscatine 68. Galesburg clear and 67. Peoria clear and 69. Savannah 67. Rockford partly cloudy and 66. Across the Midwest, Chicago cloudy and 67. Des Moines clear and 73. Madison clear and 64. Milwaukee clear and 65. Minneapolis clear and 73. Omaha clear and 68. St. Louis partly cloudy and 72. Springfield, Illinois clear and 70. Waterloo clear and 68. Once again at 3 a.m. in Moline with clear skies, the temperature was 70. At Davenport with clear skies, the temperature was 68. Here is the hazardous weather outlook. For today and tonight, area rivers are experiencing flooding. Please see the latest flood statements and flood warnings for details. Looking ahead, the probability for widespread hazardous weather is low. Spotter activation will not be needed today or tonight. And now, your National Weather Service forecast for the Quad Cities and surrounding areas. Rest of tonight, mostly clear. Near steady temperature in the upper 60s. Northeast winds around 5 miles an hour. Monday, sunny with highs in the mid-80s. Northeast winds 5 to 10 miles an hour. Monday night, clear. Lows in the lower 60s. Northeast winds 5 to 10 miles an hour. Tuesday, sunny. Highs in the mid-80s. Northeast winds around 5 miles an hour. Tuesday night, mostly clear. Humid with lows in the mid-60s. East winds around 5 miles an hour, becoming south after midnight.
Wednesday, sunny. Highs in the upper 80s. Wednesday night, partly cloudy. Lows around 70. Thursday, a chance of showers and thunderstorms. Highs in the upper 80s. Thursday night, showers likely and a chance of thunderstorms. Lows in the upper 60s. Friday, a chance of showers and thunderstorms. Highs in the mid-80s. Friday night, a chance of showers. Lows in the mid-60s. Saturday, partly sunny. Highs in the mid-80s. Saturday night and Sunday, partly cloudy. Lows in the upper 60s. Highs in the upper 80s. Again, the forecast for the Quad Cities and surrounding areas for the rest of tonight, mostly clear. Near steady temperature in the upper 60s. Northeast winds around 5 miles an hour. The Moline, Illinois climate summary for yesterday, July 5, 2026. Yesterday's high temperature was 84 degrees. The normal high is 86. The record high is 105 degrees, which was set in 1936. Yesterday's low temperature was 69 degrees. The normal low is 65. The record low is 47 degrees, which was set in 1972. No precipitation fell yesterday, which leaves the monthly total at 0.79 inches. The total precipitation for the year still stands at 19.79 inches. There were 12 cooling degree days yesterday. This brings the monthly total to 74. Yesterday, the maximum wind observed was 14 miles an hour from the north. The highest wind gust observed was 22 miles per hour from the north. The normal high temperature for today is 86 degrees, and the normal low is 65. The record high for today is 105, which occurred in 1936, and the record low is 47, which occurred in 1979. Sunrise today is at 5:35 a.m. and sunset is at 8:38 p.m. Minor flooding is occurring and major flooding is forecast. The areas affected include Wetsuppinicon River near DeWitt. The hazardous weather conditions are expected until Sunday, July 12. The following impacts are expected: at 12.5 feet, water affects Old Highway 61 near the river. Additional details: at 7:30 p.m. Sunday, the stage was 11.1 feet. Forecast: the river is expected to rise to a crest of 12.5 feet Wednesday evening. It will then fall below flood stage Saturday afternoon. Flood stage is 11.0 feet. Minor flooding is forecast. The areas affected include Wetsuppinicon River near Anamosa. The hazardous weather conditions are expected from Monday evening to early Tuesday afternoon. The following impacts are expected: at 14.5 feet, Lead Mine Road is completely covered. Additional details: at 8:15 p.m. Sunday, the stage was 13.9 feet. Forecast: the river is expected to rise above flood stage tomorrow evening to a crest of 14.6 feet early Tuesday morning. It will then fall below flood stage early Tuesday morning. Flood stage is 14.5 feet. 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The current time is 3:47 a.m. Central Daylight Time. At 3 a.m. in Moline, skies were clear. The temperature was 70 degrees, dew point 67, relative humidity 90%. The wind was east at 3 miles an hour. And the pressure was 30.03 inches and rising. At Davenport, skies were clear. The temperature was 68 degrees, dew point 66, relative humidity 93%. The wind was northeast at 3 miles an hour. And the pressure was 30.04 inches and rising. Close to home, Burlington clear and 71. Cedar Rapids clear and 71. Dubuque clear and 67. Iowa City clear and 71. Muscatine 68. Galesburg clear and 67. Peoria clear and 69. Savannah 67. Rockford partly cloudy and 66. Across the Midwest, Chicago cloudy and 67. Des Moines clear and 73. Madison clear and 64. Milwaukee clear and 65. Minneapolis clear and 73. Omaha clear and 68. St. Louis partly cloudy and 72. Springfield, Illinois clear and 70. Waterloo clear and 68. Once again at 3 a.m. in Moline with clear skies, the temperature was 70. At Davenport.
with clear skies, the temperature was 68. Here is the hazardous weather outlook. For today and tonight, area rivers are experiencing flooding. Please see the latest flood statements and flood warnings for details. Looking ahead, the probability for widespread hazardous weather is low. Spotter activation will not be needed today or tonight. And now, your National Weather Service forecast for the Quad Cities and surrounding areas. West of tonight, mostly clear. Near steady temperature in the upper 60s. Northeast winds around 5 miles an hour. Monday, sunny with highs in the mid-80s. Northeast winds 5 to 10 miles an hour. Monday night, clear. Lows in the lower 60s. Northeast winds 5 to 10 miles an hour. Tuesday, sunny. Highs in the mid-80s. Northeast winds around 5 miles an hour. Tuesday night, mostly clear. Humid with lows in the mid-60s. East winds around 5 miles an hour, becoming south after midnight. Wednesday, sunny. Highs in the upper 80s. Wednesday night, partly cloudy. Lows around 70. Thursday, a chance of showers and thunderstorms. Highs in the upper 80s. Thursday night, showers likely and a chance of thunderstorms. Lows in the upper 60s. Friday, a chance of showers and thunderstorms. Highs in the mid-80s. Friday night, a chance of showers. Lows in the mid-60s. Saturday, partly sunny. Highs in the mid-80s. Saturday night and Sunday, partly cloudy. Lows in the upper 60s. Highs in the upper 80s. Again, the forecast for the Quad Cities and surrounding areas for the rest of tonight, mostly clear. Near steady temperature in the upper 60s. Northeast winds around 5 miles an hour. The Moline, Illinois climate summary for yesterday, July 5, 2026. Yesterday's high temperature was 84 degrees. The normal high is 86. The record high is 105 degrees, which was set in 1936. Yesterday's low temperature was 69 degrees. The normal low is 65. The record low is 47 degrees, which was set in 1972. No precipitation fell yesterday, which leaves the monthly total at 0.79 inches. The total precipitation for the year still stands at 19.79 inches. There were 12 cooling degree days yesterday. This brings the monthly total to 74. Yesterday, the maximum wind observed was 14 miles an hour from the north. The highest wind gust observed was 22 miles per hour from the north. The normal high temperature for today is 86 degrees, and the normal low is 65. The record high for today is 105, which occurred in 1936, and the record low is 47, which occurred in 1979. Sunrise today is at 5:35 a.m. and sunset is at 8:38 p.m. You're listening to NOAA Weather Radio Station WXJ73 in the Quad Cities. The current time is 3:52 a.m. Central Daylight Time. At 3 a.m. in Moline, skies were clear. The temperature was 70 degrees, dew point 67, relative humidity 90%. The wind was east at 3 miles an hour. And the pressure was 30.03 inches and rising. At Davenport, skies were clear. The temperature was 68 degrees, dew point 66, relative humidity 93%. The wind was northeast at 3 miles an hour. And the pressure was 30.04 inches and rising. Close to home, Burlington clear and 71. Cedar Rapids clear and 71. Dubuque clear and 67. Iowa City clear and 71. Muscatine 68. Galesburg clear and 67. Peoria clear and 69. Savannah 67. Rockford partly cloudy and 66. Across the Midwest, Chicago cloudy and 67. Des Moines clear and 73. Madison clear and 64. Milwaukee clear and 65. Minneapolis clear and 73. Omaha clear and 68. St. Louis partly cloudy and 72. Springfield, Illinois clear and 70. Waterloo clear and 68. Once again at 3 a.m. in Moline with clear skies, the temperature was 70. At Davenport with clear skies, the temperature was 68. Here is the hazardous weather outlook. For today and tonight, area rivers are experiencing flooding.

lows in the lower 60s. Northeast winds 5 to 10 miles an hour. Tuesday, sunny. Highs in the mid-80s. Northeast winds around 5 miles an hour. Tuesday night, mostly clear. Humid with lows in the mid-60s. East winds around 5 miles an hour, becoming south after midnight. Wednesday, sunny. Highs in the upper 80s. Wednesday night, partly cloudy. Lows around 70. Thursday, a chance of showers and thunderstorms. Highs in the upper 80s. Thursday night, showers likely and a chance of thunderstorms. Lows in the upper 60s. Friday, a chance of showers and thunderstorms. Highs in the mid-80s. Friday night, a chance of showers. Lows in the mid-60s. Saturday, partly sunny. Highs in the mid-80s. Saturday night and Sunday, partly cloudy. Lows in the upper 60s. Highs in the upper 80s. Again, the forecast for the Guam cities and surrounding areas for the rest of tonight, mostly clear. Near steady temperature in the upper 60s. Northeast winds around 5 miles an hour. The Moline, Illinois climate summary for yesterday, July 5, 2026. Yesterday's high temperature was 84 degrees. The normal high is 86. The record high is 105 degrees, which was set in 1936. Yesterday's low temperature was 69 degrees. The normal low is 65. The record low is 47 degrees, which was set in 1972. No precipitation fell yesterday, which leaves the monthly total at 0.79 inches. The total precipitation for the year still stands at 19.79 inches. There were 12 cooling degree days yesterday. This brings the monthly total to 74. Yesterday, the maximum wind observed was 14 miles an hour from the north. The highest wind gust observed was 22 miles per hour from the north. The normal high temperature for today is 86 degrees, and the normal low is 65. The record high for today is 105, which occurred in 1936, and the record low is 47, which occurred in 1979. Sunrise today is at 5:35 a.m., and sunset is at 8:38 p.m. You're listening to NOAA Weather Radio Station WXJ73 in the Quad Cities. The current time is 3:57 a.m. Central Daylight Time. At 3 a.m. in Moline, skies were clear. The temperature was 70 degrees, dew point 67, relative humidity 90%. The wind was east at 3 miles an hour, and the pressure was 30.03 inches and rising. At Davenport, skies were clear. The temperature was 68 degrees, dew point 66, relative humidity 93%. The wind was northeast at 3 miles an hour, and the pressure was 30.04 inches and rising. Close to home, Burlington clear and 71. Cedar Rapids clear and 71. Dubuque clear and 67. Iowa City clear and 71. Muscatine 68. Galesburg clear and 67. Peoria clear and 69. Savannah 67. Rockford partly cloudy and 66. Across the Midwest, Chicago cloudy and 67. Des Moines clear and 73. Madison clear and 64. Milwaukee clear and 65. Minneapolis clear and 73. Omaha clear and 68. St. Louis partly cloudy and 72. Springfield, Illinois clear and 70. Waterloo clear and 68. Once again at 3 a.m. in Moline with clear skies, the temperature was 70. At Davenport with clear skies, the temperature was 68. Here is the hazardous weather outlook. For today and tonight, area rivers are experiencing flooding. Please see the latest flood statements and flood warnings for details. Looking ahead, the probability for widespread hazardous weather is low. Spotter activation will not be needed today or tonight. And now, your National Weather Service forecast for the Guam cities and surrounding areas. Rest of tonight, mostly clear. Near steady temperature in the upper 60s. Northeast winds around 5 miles an hour. Monday, sunny with highs in the mid-80s. Northeast winds 5 to 10 miles an hour. Monday night, clear. Lows in the lower 60s. Northeast winds 5 to 10 miles an hour. Tuesday, sunny. Highs in the mid-80s. Northeast winds.

around 5 miles an hour. Tuesday night, mostly clear. Humid with lows in the mid-60s. East winds around 5 miles an hour, becoming south after midnight. Wednesday, sunny. Highs in the upper 80s. Wednesday night, partly cloudy. Lows around 70. Thursday, a chance of showers and thunderstorms. Highs in the upper 80s. Thursday night, showers likely and a chance of thunderstorms. Lows in the upper 60s. Friday, a chance of showers and thunderstorms. Highs in the mid-80s. Friday night, a chance of showers. Lows in the mid-60s. Saturday, partly sunny. Highs in the mid-80s. Saturday night and Sunday, partly cloudy. Lows in the upper 60s. Highs in the upper 80s. Again, the forecast for the Guam cities and surrounding areas for the rest of tonight, mostly clear. Near steady temperature in the upper 60s. Northeast winds around 5 miles an hour. The Moline, Illinois climate summary for yesterday, July 5, 2026. Yesterday's high temperature was 84 degrees. The normal high is 86. The record high is 105 degrees, which was set in 1936. Yesterday's low temperature was 69 degrees. The normal low is 65. The record low is 47 degrees, which was set in 1972. No precipitation fell yesterday, which leaves the monthly total at 0.79 inches. The total precipitation for the year still stands at 19.79 inches. There were 12 cooling degree days yesterday. This brings the monthly total to 74. Yesterday, the maximum wind observed was 14 miles an hour from the north. The highest wind gust observed was 22 miles per hour from the north. The normal high temperature for today is 86 degrees, and the normal low is 65. The record high for today is 105, which occurred in 1936, and the record low is 47, which occurred in 1979. Sunrise today is at 5:35 a.m. and sunset is at 8:38 p.m. And now a summary of river forecasts. For the Mississippi River, at Dubuque, the latest stage is 11.0 feet at 3 a.m. Monday. At Comanche, the latest stage is 11.9 feet at 3 a.m. Monday. At LeClaire Lock and Dam 14, the latest stage is 6.8 feet at 3 a.m. Monday. No flooding is forecast. At Quad Cities Lock and Dam 15, the latest stage is 9.6 feet at 3 a.m. Monday. No flooding is forecast. At Muscatine, the latest stage is 9.5 feet at 3 a.m. Monday. No flooding is forecast. At Keithsburg, the latest stage is 10.1 feet at 3 a.m. Monday. No flooding is forecast. For the Wet'suwet'en River, near DeWitt, minor flooding is occurring, with a stage of 11.3 feet at 3 a.m. Monday. The river reached a flood stage at 12 p.m. Sunday. Moderate flooding is forecast, with a crest of approximately 12.5 feet around 7 p.m. Wednesday. For the Cedar River, near Conesville, the latest stage is 11.4 feet at 3 a.m. Monday. No flooding is forecast. For the Rock River, at Como, the latest stage is 5.7 feet at 3 a.m. Monday. Near Joslyn, the latest stage is 8.0 feet at 2 a.m. Monday. No flooding is forecast. At Moline, the latest stage is 10.0 feet at 3 a.m. Monday. No flooding is forecast. For the Green River, near Geneseo, the latest stage is 9.3 feet at 3 a.m. Monday. 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The current time is 4:03 a.m. Central Daylight Time. At 4 a.m. at Moline, skies were clear. The temperature was 70 degrees, dew point 67, relative humidity 90%. The wind was east at 5 miles an hour. And the pressure was 30.03 inches and steady. At Davenport, skies were clear. The temperature was 66 degrees, dew point 65, relative humidity 96%. The wind was northeast at 5 miles an hour. And the pressure was 30.05 inches and rising. Close to home, Burlington clear and 70. Cedar Rapids clear and 69. Dubuque clear and 66. Iowa City clear and 70. Peoria clear and 69. Rockford partly cloudy and 65. Across the Midwest, Chicago cloudy and 68. Des Moines clear and 72. Madison clear.
62. Milwaukee, clear and 64. Minneapolis, clear and 72. Omaha, clear and 72. St. Louis, partly cloudy and 72. Springfield, Illinois, partly cloudy and 69. Waterloo, clear and 68. Once again at 4 a.m. at Moline with clear skies, the temperature was 70. At Davenport with clear skies, the temperature was 66. Here is the hazardous weather outlook. For today and tonight, area rivers are experiencing flooding. Please see the latest flood statements and flood warnings for details. Looking ahead, the probability for widespread hazardous weather is low. Spotter activation will not be needed today or tonight. And now, your National Weather Service forecast for the Quad Cities and surrounding areas. West of tonight, mostly clear. Near steady temperature in the upper 60s. Northeast winds around 5 miles an hour. Monday, sunny with highs in the mid-80s. Northeast winds 5 to 10 miles an hour. Monday night, clear. Lows in the lower 60s. Northeast winds 5 to 10 miles an hour. Tuesday, sunny. Highs in the mid-80s. Northeast winds around 5 miles an hour. Tuesday night, mostly clear. Humid with lows in the mid-60s. East winds around 5 miles an hour, becoming south after midnight. Wednesday, sunny. Highs in the upper 80s. Wednesday night, partly cloudy. Lows around 70. Thursday, a chance of showers and thunderstorms. Highs in the upper 80s. Thursday night, showers likely and a chance of thunderstorms. Lows in the upper 60s. Friday, a chance of showers and thunderstorms. Highs in the mid-80s. Friday night, a chance of showers. Lows in the mid-60s. Saturday, partly sunny. Highs in the mid-80s. Saturday night and Sunday, partly cloudy. Lows in the upper 60s. Highs in the upper 80s. Again, the forecast for the Quad Cities and surrounding areas for the rest of tonight, mostly clear. Near steady temperature in the upper 60s. Northeast winds around 5 miles an hour. The Moline, Illinois climate summary for yesterday, July 5, 2026. Yesterday's high temperature was 84 degrees. The normal high is 86. The record high is 105 degrees, which was set in 1936. Yesterday's low temperature was 69 degrees. The normal low is 65. The record low is 47 degrees, which was set in 1972. No precipitation fell yesterday, which leaves the monthly total at 0.79 inches. The total precipitation for the year still stands at 19.79 inches. There were 12 cooling degree days yesterday. This brings the monthly total to 74. Yesterday, the maximum wind observed was 14 miles an hour from the north. The highest wind gust observed was 22 miles per hour from the north. The normal high temperature for today is 86 degrees, and the normal low is 65. The record high for today is 105, which occurred in 1936, and the record low is 47, which occurred in 1979. Sunrise today is at 5:35 a.m., and sunset is at 8:38 p.m. And now a summary of river forecasts. For the Mississippi River, at Dubuque, the latest stage is 11.0 feet at 3 a.m. Monday. At Comanche, the latest stage is 11.9 feet at 3 a.m. Monday. At LeClaire Lock and Dam 14, the latest stage is 6.8 feet at 3 a.m. Monday. No flooding is forecast. At Quad Cities Lock and Dam 15, the latest stage is 9.6 feet at 3 a.m. Monday. No flooding is forecast. At Muscatine, the latest stage is 9.5 feet at 3 a.m. Monday. No flooding is forecast. At Keithsburg, the latest stage is 10.1 feet at 3 a.m. Monday. No flooding is forecast. For the Wapsipinicon River, near DeWitt, minor flooding is occurring, with a stage of 11.3 feet at 3 a.m. Monday. The river reached a flood stage at 12 p.m. Sunday. Moderate flooding is forecast, with a crest of approximately 12.5 feet around 7 p.m. Wednesday. For the Cedar River, near Conesville, the latest stage is 11.4 feet at 3 a.m. Monday. No flooding is forecast. For the Rock River, at Como, the latest stage is 5.7 feet at 3 a.m. Monday. Near Joslyn, the latest stage is 8.0 feet at 2 a.m. Monday. No flooding is forecast.
at Moline. The latest stage is 10.0 feet at 3 a.m. Monday. No flooding is forecast. For the Green River, near Geneseo, the latest stage is 9.3 feet at 3 a.m. Monday. 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The current time is 4:09 a.m. Central Daylight Time. At 4 a.m. at Moline, skies were clear. The temperature was 70 degrees, dew point 67, relative humidity 90%. The wind was east at 5 miles an hour. And the pressure was 30.03 inches and steady. At Davenport, skies were clear. The temperature was 66 degrees, dew point 65, relative humidity 96%. The wind was northeast at 5 miles an hour. And the pressure was 30.05 inches and rising. Close to home, Burlington clear and 70. Cedar Rapids clear and 69. Dubuque clear and 66. Iowa City clear and 70. Peoria clear and 69. Rockford partly cloudy and 65. Across the Midwest, Chicago cloudy and 68. Des Moines clear and 72. Madison clear and 62. Milwaukee clear and 64. Minneapolis clear and 72. Omaha clear and 72. St. Louis partly cloudy and 72. Springfield, Illinois partly cloudy and 69. Waterloo clear and 68. Once again at 4 a.m. at Moline with clear skies, the temperature was 70. At Davenport with clear skies, the temperature was 66. Here is the hazardous weather outlook. For today and tonight, area rivers are experiencing flooding. Please see the latest flood statements and flood warnings for details. Looking ahead, the probability for widespread hazardous weather is low. Spotter activation will not be needed today or tonight. And now, your National Weather Service forecast for the Quad Cities and surrounding areas. Rest of tonight, mostly clear. Near steady temperature in the upper 60s. Northeast winds around 5 miles an hour. Monday, sunny with highs in the mid-80s. Northeast winds 5 to 10 miles an hour. Monday night, clear. Lows in the lower 60s. Northeast winds 5 to 10 miles an hour. Tuesday, sunny. Highs in the mid-80s. Northeast winds around 5 miles an hour. Tuesday night, mostly clear. Humid with lows in the mid-60s. East winds around 5 miles an hour, becoming south after midnight. Wednesday, sunny. Highs in the upper 80s. Wednesday night, partly cloudy. Lows around 70. Thursday, a chance of showers and thunderstorms. Highs in the upper 80s. Thursday night, showers likely and a chance of thunderstorms. Lows in the upper 60s. Friday, a chance of showers and thunderstorms. Highs in the mid-80s. Friday night, a chance of showers. Lows in the mid-60s. Saturday, partly sunny. Highs in the mid-80s. Saturday night and Sunday, partly cloudy. Lows in the upper 60s. Highs in the upper 80s. Again, the forecast for the Quad Cities and surrounding areas for the rest of tonight, mostly clear. Near steady temperature in the upper 60s. Northeast winds around 5 miles an hour. The Moline, Illinois climate summary for yesterday, July 5, 2026. Yesterday's high temperature was 84 degrees. The normal high is 86. The record high is 105 degrees, which was set in 1936. Yesterday's low temperature was 69 degrees. The normal low is 65. The record low is 47 degrees, which was set in 1972. No precipitation fell yesterday, which leaves the monthly total at 0.79 inches. The total precipitation for the year still stands at 19.79 inches. There were 12 cooling degree days yesterday. This brings the monthly total to 74. Yesterday, the maximum wind observed was 14 miles an hour from the north. The highest wind gust observed was 22 miles per hour from the north. The normal high temperature for today is 86 degrees, and the normal low is 65. The record high for today is 105, which occurred in 1936, and the record low is 47, which occurred in 1979. Sunrise today is at 5:35 a.m., and sunset is at 8:38 p.m. And now a summary of river forecasts.
for the Mississippi River at Dubuque. The latest stage is 11.0 feet at 3 a.m. Monday. At Comanche, the latest stage is 11.9 feet at 3 a.m. Monday. At LeClaire Lock and Dam 14, the latest stage is 6.8 feet at 3 a.m. Monday. No flooding is forecast. At Quad Cities Lock and Dam 15, the latest stage is 9.6 feet at 3 a.m. Monday. No flooding is forecast. At Muscatine, the latest stage is 9.5 feet at 3 a.m. Monday. No flooding is forecast. At Keithsburg, the latest stage is 10.1 feet at 3 a.m. Monday. No flooding is forecast. For the Wetsuppinicon River, near DeWitt, minor flooding is occurring, with a stage of 11.3 feet at 3 a.m. Monday. The river reached a flood stage at 12 p.m. Sunday. Moderate flooding is forecast, with a crest of approximately 12.5 feet around 7 p.m. Wednesday. For the Cedar River, near Conesville, the latest stage is 11.4 feet at 3 a.m. Monday. No flooding is forecast. For the Rock River, at Como, the latest stage is 5.7 feet at 3 a.m. Monday. Near Joslyn, the latest stage is 8.0 feet at 2 a.m. Monday. No flooding is forecast. At Moline, the latest stage is 10.0 feet at 3 a.m. Monday. No flooding is forecast. For the Green River, near Geneseo, the latest stage is 9.3 feet at 3 a.m. Monday. Minor flooding is occurring and major flooding is forecast. The areas affected include Wetsuppinicon River near DeWitt. The hazardous weather conditions are expected until Sunday, July 12th. The following impacts are expected: at 12.5 feet, water affects Old Highway 61 near the river. Additional details: at 7:30 p.m. Sunday, the stage was 11.1 feet. Forecast: the river is expected to rise to a crest of 12.5 feet Wednesday evening. It will then fall below flood stage Saturday afternoon. Flood stage is 11.0 feet. Minor flooding is forecast. The areas affected include Wetsuppinicon River near Anamosa. The hazardous weather conditions are expected from Monday evening to early Tuesday afternoon. The following impacts are expected: at 14.5 feet, Lead Mine Road is completely covered. Additional details: at 8:15 p.m. Sunday, the stage was 13.9 feet. Forecast: the river is expected to rise above flood stage tomorrow evening to a crest of 14.6 feet early Tuesday morning. It will then fall below flood stage early Tuesday morning. Flood stage is 14.5 feet. 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The current time is 4:17 a.m. Central Daylight Time. At 4 a.m. in Moline, skies were clear. The temperature was 70 degrees, dew point 67, relative humidity 90%. The wind was east at 5 miles an hour. And the pressure was 30.03 inches and steady. At Davenport, skies were clear. The temperature was 66 degrees, dew point 65, relative humidity 96%. The wind was northeast at 5 miles an hour. And the pressure was 30.05 inches and rising. Close to home, Burlington clear and 70. Cedar Rapids clear and 69. Dubuque clear and 66. Iowa City clear and 70. Muscatine 66. Galesburg clear and 66. Peoria clear and 69. Savannah 66. Rockford partly cloudy and 65. Across the Midwest, Chicago cloudy and 68. Des Moines clear and 72. Madison clear and 62. Milwaukee clear and 64. Minneapolis partly cloudy and 72. Omaha clear and 72. St. Louis partly cloudy and 72. Springfield, Illinois partly cloudy and 69. Waterloo clear and 68. Once again at 4 a.m. at Moline with clear skies, the temperature was 70. At Davenport with clear skies, the temperature was 66. Here is the hazardous weather outlook. For today and tonight, area rivers are experiencing flooding. Please see the latest flood statements and flood warnings for details. Looking ahead, the probability for widespread hazardous weather is low. Spotter activation will not be needed today or tonight. And now, your National Weather Service forecast for the Quad Cities and surrounding areas. Rest of tonight, mostly clear. Near steady temperature in the upper 60s.
northeast winds around 5 miles an hour. Monday, sunny with highs in the mid-80s. Northeast winds 5 to 10 miles an hour. Monday night, clear. Lows in the lower 60s. Northeast winds 5 to 10 miles an hour. Tuesday, sunny. Highs in the mid-80s. Northeast winds around 5 miles an hour. Tuesday night, mostly clear. Humid with lows in the mid-60s. East winds around 5 miles an hour, becoming south after midnight. Wednesday, sunny. Highs in the upper 80s. Wednesday night, partly cloudy. Lows around 70. Thursday, a chance of showers and thunderstorms. Highs in the upper 80s. Thursday night, showers likely and a chance of thunderstorms. Lows in the upper 60s. Friday, a chance of showers and thunderstorms. Highs in the mid-80s. Friday night, a chance of showers. Lows in the mid-60s. Saturday, partly sunny. Highs in the mid-80s. Saturday night and Sunday, partly cloudy. Lows in the upper 60s. Highs in the upper 80s. Again, the forecast for the Guam cities and surrounding areas for the rest of tonight, mostly clear. Near steady temperature in the upper 60s. Northeast winds around 5 miles an hour. The Moline, Illinois climate summary for yesterday, July 5, 2026. Yesterday's high temperature was 84 degrees. The normal high is 86. The record high is 105 degrees, which was set in 1936. Yesterday's low temperature was 69 degrees. The normal low is 65. The record low is 47 degrees, which was set in 1972. No precipitation fell yesterday, which leaves the monthly total at 0.79 inches. The total precipitation for the year still stands at 19.79 inches. There were 12 cooling degree days yesterday. This brings the monthly total to 74. Yesterday the maximum wind observed was 14 miles an hour from the north. The highest wind gust observed was 22 miles per hour from the north. The normal high temperature for today is 86 degrees, and the normal low is 65. The record high for today is 105, which occurred in 1936, and the record low is 47, which occurred in 1979. Sunrise today is at 5:35 a.m. and sunset is at 8:38 p.m. This broadcast originates from the National Weather Service office in the Quad Cities and is transmitted on a frequency of 162.55 MHz from Rock Island, Illinois. The coverage area includes the following counties: Cedar, Clinton, Louisa, Muscatine, Scott, Henry, Illinois, Mercer, Rock Island, and Whiteside. And now a summary of river forecasts. For the Mississippi River, at Dubuque, the latest stage is 11.0 feet at 3 a.m. Monday. At Comanche, the latest stage is 11.9 feet at 3 a.m. Monday. At LeClaire Lock and Dam 14, the latest stage is 6.8 feet at 3 a.m. Monday. No flooding is forecast. At Quad Cities Lock and Dam 15, the latest stage is 9.6 feet at 3 a.m. Monday. No flooding is forecast. At Muscatine, the latest stage is 9.5 feet at 3 a.m. Monday. No flooding is forecast. At Keithsburg, the latest stage is 10.1 feet at 3 a.m. Monday. No flooding is forecast. For the Wapsipinicon River, near DeWitt, minor flooding is occurring, with a stage of 11.3 feet at 3 a.m. Monday. The river reached a flood stage at 12 p.m. Sunday. Moderate flooding is forecast, with a crest of approximately 12.5 feet around 7 p.m. Wednesday. For the Cedar River, near Conesville, the latest stage is 11.4 feet at 3 a.m. Monday. No flooding is forecast. For the Rock River, at Como, the latest stage is 5.7 feet at 3 a.m. Monday. Near Joslyn, the latest stage is 8.0 feet at 2 a.m. Monday. No flooding is forecast. At Moline, the latest stage is 10.0 feet at 3 a.m. Monday. No flooding is forecast. For the Green River, near Geneseo, the latest stage is 9.3 feet at 3 a.m. Monday. 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The current time is 4:24 a.m. Central Daylight Time. At 4 a.m. at Moline, skies were clear. The temperature was 70 degrees, dew point 67.
relative humidity 90%. The wind was east at 5 miles an hour, and the pressure was 30.03 inches and steady. At Davenport, skies were clear. The temperature was 66 degrees, dew point 65, relative humidity 96%. The wind was northeast at 5 miles an hour, and the pressure was 30.05 inches and rising. Close to home, Burlington clear and 70. Cedar Rapids clear and 69. Dubuque clear and 66. Iowa City clear and 70. Muscatine 66. Galesburg clear and 66. Peoria clear and 69. Savannah 66. Rockford partly cloudy and 65. Across the Midwest, Chicago cloudy and 68. Des Moines clear and 72. Madison clear and 62. Milwaukee clear and 64. Minneapolis partly cloudy and 72. Omaha clear and 72. St. Louis partly cloudy and 72. Springfield, Illinois partly cloudy and 69. Waterloo clear and 68. Once again at 4 a.m. at Moline with clear skies, the temperature was 70. At Davenport with clear skies, the temperature was 66. Here is the hazardous weather outlook. For today and tonight, area rivers are experiencing flooding. Please see the latest flood statements and flood warnings for details. Looking ahead, the probability for widespread hazardous weather is low. Spotter activation will not be needed today or tonight. And now, your National Weather Service forecast for the Quad Cities and surrounding areas. West of tonight, mostly clear. Near steady temperature in the upper 60s. Northeast winds around 5 miles an hour. Monday, sunny with highs in the mid-80s. Northeast winds 5 to 10 miles an hour. Monday night, clear. Lows in the lower 60s. Northeast winds 5 to 10 miles an hour. Tuesday, sunny. Highs in the mid-80s. Northeast winds around 5 miles an hour. Tuesday night, mostly clear. Humid with lows in the mid-60s. East winds around 5 miles an hour, becoming south after midnight. Wednesday, sunny. Highs in the upper 80s. Wednesday night, partly cloudy. Lows around 70. Thursday, a chance of showers and thunderstorms. Highs in the upper 80s. Thursday night, showers likely and a chance of thunderstorms. Lows in the upper 60s. Friday, a chance of showers and thunderstorms. Highs in the mid-80s. Friday night, a chance of showers. Lows in the mid-60s. Saturday, partly sunny. Highs in the mid-80s. Saturday night and Sunday, partly cloudy. Lows in the upper 60s. Highs in the upper 80s. Again, the forecast for the Quad Cities and surrounding areas for the rest of tonight, mostly clear. Near steady temperature in the upper 60s. Northeast winds around 5 miles an hour. The Moline, Illinois climate summary for yesterday, July 5, 2026. Yesterday's high temperature was 84 degrees. The normal high is 86. The record high is 105 degrees, which was set in 1936. Yesterday's low temperature was 69 degrees. The normal low is 65. The record low is 47 degrees, which was set in 1972. No precipitation fell yesterday, which leaves the monthly total at 0.79 inches. The total precipitation for the year still stands at 19.79 inches. There were 12 cooling degree days yesterday. This brings the monthly total to 74. Yesterday, the maximum wind observed was 14 miles an hour from the north. The highest wind gust observed was 22 miles per hour from the north. The normal high temperature for today is 86 degrees, and the normal low is 65. The record high for today is 105, which occurred in 1936, and the record low is 47, which occurred in 1979. Sunrise today is at 5:35 a.m., and sunset is at 8:38 p.m. And now a summary of river forecasts. For the Mississippi River, at Dubuque, the latest stage is 11.0 feet at 3 a.m. Monday. At Comanche, the latest stage is 11.9 feet at 3 a.m. Monday. At LeClaire Lock and Dam 14, the latest stage is 6.8 feet at 3 a.m. Monday. No flooding is forecast. At Quad Cities Lock and Dam 15, the latest stage is 9.6 feet at 3 a.m. Monday.
Total flooding is forecast. At Muscatine, the latest stage is 9.5 feet at 3 a.m. Monday. No flooding is forecast. At Keithsburg, the latest stage is 10.1 feet at 3 a.m. Monday. No flooding is forecast. For the Wet'suwet'en River, near DeWitt, minor flooding is occurring, with a stage of 11.3 feet at 3 a.m. Monday. The river reached a flood stage at 12 p.m. Sunday. Moderate flooding is forecast, with a crest of approximately 12.5 feet around 7 p.m. Wednesday. For the Cedar River, near Conesville, the latest stage is 11.4 feet at 3 a.m. Monday. No flooding is forecast. For the Rock River, at Como, the latest stage is 5.7 feet at 3 a.m. Monday. Near Joslyn, the latest stage is 8.0 feet at 2 a.m. Monday. No flooding is forecast. At Moline, the latest stage is 10.0 feet at 3 a.m. Monday. No flooding is forecast. For the Green River, near Geneseo, the latest stage is 9.3 feet at 3 a.m. Monday. 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The current time is 4:30 a.m. Central Daylight Time. At 4 a.m. at Moline, skies were clear. The temperature was 70 degrees, dew point 67, relative humidity 90%. The wind was east at 5 miles an hour. And the pressure was 30.03 inches and steady. At Davenport, skies were clear. The temperature was 66 degrees, dew point 65, relative humidity 96%. The wind was northeast at 5 miles an hour. And the pressure was 30.05 inches and rising. Close to home, Burlington clear and 70. Cedar Rapids clear and 69. Dubuque clear and 66. Iowa City clear and 70. Muscatine 66. Galesburg clear and 66. Peoria clear and 69. Savannah 66. Rockford partly cloudy and 65. Across the Midwest, Chicago cloudy and 68. Des Moines clear and 72. Madison clear and 62. Milwaukee clear and 64. Minneapolis partly cloudy and 72. Omaha clear and 72. St. Louis partly cloudy and 72. Springfield, Illinois partly cloudy and 69. Waterloo clear and 68. Once again at 4 a.m. at Moline with clear skies, the temperature was 70. At Davenport with clear skies, the temperature was 66. Here is the hazardous weather outlook. For today and tonight, area rivers are experiencing flooding. Please see the latest flood statements and flood warnings for details. Looking ahead, the probability for widespread hazardous weather is low. Spotter activation will not be needed today or tonight. And now, your National Weather Service forecast for the Quad Cities and surrounding areas. Rest of tonight, mostly clear. Near steady temperature in the upper 60s. Northeast winds around 5 miles an hour. Monday, sunny with highs in the mid-80s. Northeast winds 5 to 10 miles an hour. Monday night, clear. Lows in the lower 60s. Northeast winds 5 to 10 miles an hour. Tuesday, sunny. Highs in the mid-80s. Northeast winds around 5 miles an hour. Tuesday night, mostly clear. Humid with lows in the mid-60s. East winds around 5 miles an hour, becoming south after midnight. Wednesday, sunny. Highs in the upper 80s. Wednesday night, partly cloudy. Lows around 70. Thursday, a chance of showers and thunderstorms. Highs in the upper 80s. Thursday night, showers likely and a chance of thunderstorms. Lows in the upper 60s. Friday, a chance of showers and thunderstorms. Highs in the mid-80s. Friday night, a chance of showers. Lows in the mid-60s. Saturday, partly sunny. Highs in the mid-80s. Saturday night and Sunday, partly cloudy. Lows in the upper 60s. Highs in the upper 80s. Again, the forecast for the Quad Cities and surrounding areas for the rest of tonight, mostly clear. Near steady temperature in the upper 60s. Northeast winds around 5 miles an hour. The Moline, Illinois climate summary for yesterday, July 5, 2026. Yesterday's high temperature was 84 degrees. The normal high is 86. The record high is 100.
69 degrees, which was set in 1936. Yesterday's low temperature was 69 degrees. The normal low is 65. The record low is 47 degrees, which was set in 1972. No precipitation fell yesterday, which leaves the monthly total at 0.79 inches. The total precipitation for the year still stands at 19.79 inches. There were 12 cooling degree days yesterday. This brings the monthly total to 74. Yesterday, the maximum wind observed was 14 miles an hour from the north. The highest wind gust observed was 22 miles per hour from the north. The normal high temperature for today is 86 degrees, and the normal low is 65. The record high for today is 105, which occurred in 1936, and the record low is 47, which occurred in 1979. Sunrise today is at 5:35 a.m., and sunset is at 8:38 p.m. And now a summary of river forecasts. For the Mississippi River, at Dubuque, the latest stage is 11.0 feet at 3 a.m. Monday. At Comanche, the latest stage is 11.9 feet at 3 a.m. Monday. At LeClaire Lock and Dam 14, the latest stage is 6.8 feet at 3 a.m. Monday. No flooding is forecast. At Quad Cities Lock and Dam 15, the latest stage is 9.6 feet at 3 a.m. Monday. No flooding is forecast. At Muscatine, the latest stage is 9.5 feet at 3 a.m. Monday. No flooding is forecast. At Keithsburg, the latest stage is 10.1 feet at 3 a.m. Monday. No flooding is forecast. For the Wet'suwet'en River, near DeWitt, minor flooding is occurring, with a stage of 11.3 feet at 3 a.m. Monday. The river reached a flood stage at 12 p.m. Sunday. Moderate flooding is forecast, with a crest of approximately 12.5 feet around 7 p.m. Wednesday. For the Cedar River, near Conesville, the latest stage is 11.4 feet at 3 a.m. Monday. No flooding is forecast. For the Rock River, at Como, the latest stage is 5.7 feet at 3 a.m. Monday. Near Joslyn, the latest stage is 8.0 feet at 2 a.m. Monday. No flooding is forecast. At Moline, the latest stage is 10.0 feet at 3 a.m. Monday. No flooding is forecast. For the Green River, near Geneseo, the latest stage is 9.3 feet at 3 a.m. Monday. 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The current time is 4:37 a.m. Central Daylight Time. At 4 a.m. at Moline, skies were clear. The temperature was 70 degrees, dew point 67, relative humidity 90%. The wind was east at 5 miles an hour. And the pressure was 30.03 inches and steady. At Davenport, skies were clear. The temperature was 66 degrees, dew point 65, relative humidity 96%. The wind was northeast at 5 miles an hour. And the pressure was 30.05 inches and rising. Close to home, Burlington clear and 70. Cedar Rapids clear and 69. Dubuque clear and 66. Iowa City clear and 70. Muscatine 66. Galesburg clear and 66. Peoria clear and 69. Savannah 66. Rockford partly cloudy and 65. Across the Midwest, Chicago cloudy and 68. Des Moines clear and 72. Madison clear and 62. Milwaukee clear and 64. Minneapolis partly cloudy and 72. Omaha clear and 72. St. Louis partly cloudy and 72. Springfield, Illinois partly cloudy and 69. Waterloo clear and 68. Once again at 4 a.m. at Moline with clear skies, the temperature was 70. At Davenport with clear skies, the temperature was 66. Here is the hazardous weather outlook. For today and tonight, area rivers are experiencing flooding. Please see the latest flood statements and flood warnings for details. Looking ahead, the probability for widespread hazardous weather is low. Spotter activation will not be needed today or tonight. And now, your National Weather Service forecast for the Quad Cities and surrounding areas. Rest of tonight, mostly clear. Near steady temperature in the upper 60s. Northeast winds around 5 miles an hour. Monday, sunny with highs in the mid-80s. Northeast winds 5 to 10 miles an hour. Monday night, clear. Lows in the lower 60s.
wind 5 to 10 miles an hour. Tuesday, sunny. Highs in the mid-80s. Northeast winds around 5 miles an hour. Tuesday night, mostly clear. Humid with lows in the mid-60s. East winds around 5 miles an hour, becoming south after midnight. Wednesday, sunny. Highs in the upper 80s. Wednesday night, partly cloudy. Lows around 70. Thursday, a chance of showers and thunderstorms. Highs in the upper 80s. Thursday night, showers likely and a chance of thunderstorms. Lows in the upper 60s. Friday, a chance of showers and thunderstorms. Highs in the mid-80s. Friday night, a chance of showers. Lows in the mid-60s. Saturday, partly sunny. Highs in the mid-80s. Saturday night and Sunday, partly cloudy. Lows in the upper 60s. Highs in the upper 80s. Again, the forecast for the Guam cities and surrounding areas for the rest of tonight, mostly clear. Near steady temperature in the upper 60s. Northeast winds around 5 miles an hour. The Moline, Illinois climate summary for yesterday, July 5, 2026. Yesterday's high temperature was 84 degrees. The normal high is 86. The record high is 105 degrees, which was set in 1936. Yesterday's low temperature was 69 degrees. The normal low is 65. The record low is 47 degrees, which was set in 1972. No precipitation fell yesterday, which leaves the monthly total at 0.79 inches. The total precipitation for the year still stands at 19.79 inches. There were 12 cooling degree days yesterday. This brings the monthly total to 74. Yesterday, the maximum wind observed was 14 miles an hour from the north. The highest wind gust observed was 22 miles per hour from the north. The normal high temperature for today is 86 degrees, and the normal low is 65. The record high for today is 105, which occurred in 1936, and the record low is 47, which occurred in 1979. Sunrise today is at 5:35 a.m. and sunset is at 8:38 p.m. And now a summary of river forecasts. For the Mississippi River, at Dubuque, the latest stage is 11.0 feet at 3 a.m. Monday. At Comanche, the latest stage is 11.9 feet at 3 a.m. Monday. At LeClaire Lock and Dam 14, the latest stage is 6.8 feet at 3 a.m. Monday. No flooding is forecast. At Quad Cities Lock and Dam 15, the latest stage is 9.6 feet at 3 a.m. Monday. No flooding is forecast. At Muscatine, the latest stage is 9.5 feet at 3 a.m. Monday. No flooding is forecast. At Keithsburg, the latest stage is 10.1 feet at 3 a.m. Monday. No flooding is forecast. For the Wapsipinicon River, near DeWitt, minor flooding is occurring, with a stage of 11.3 feet at 3 a.m. Monday. The river reached a flood stage at 12 p.m. Sunday. Moderate flooding is forecast, with a crest of approximately 12.5 feet around 7 p.m. Wednesday. For the Cedar River, near Conesville, the latest stage is 11.4 feet at 3 a.m. Monday. No flooding is forecast. For the Rock River, at Como, the latest stage is 5.7 feet at 3 a.m. Monday. Near Joslyn, the latest stage is 8.0 feet at 2 a.m. Monday. No flooding is forecast. At Moline, the latest stage is 10.0 feet at 3 a.m. Monday. No flooding is forecast. For the Green River, near Geneseo, the latest stage is 9.3 feet at 3 a.m. Monday. 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The current time is 4:43 a.m. Central Daylight Time. At 4 a.m. at Moline, skies were clear. The temperature was 70 degrees, dew point 67, relative humidity 90%. The wind was east at 5 miles an hour. And the pressure was 30.03 inches and steady. At Davenport, skies were clear. The temperature was 66 degrees, dew point 65, relative humidity 96%. The wind was northeast at 5 miles an hour. And the pressure was 30.05 inches and rising. Close to home, Burlington clear and 70. Cedar Rapids clear and 69. Dubuque clear and 66. Iowa City clear and 70. Muscatine 66. Galesburg clear and 66.
Peoria clear and 69. Savannah 66. Rockford partly cloudy and 65. Across the Midwest, Chicago cloudy and 68. Des Moines clear and 72. Madison clear and 62. Milwaukee clear and 64. Minneapolis partly cloudy and 72. Omaha clear and 72. St. Louis partly cloudy and 72. Springfield, Illinois partly cloudy and 69. Waterloo clear and 68. Once again at 4 a.m. at Moline with clear skies, the temperature was 70. At Davenport with clear skies, the temperature was 66. Minor flooding is occurring and major flooding is forecast. The areas affected include Wapsipinicon River near DeWitt. The hazardous weather conditions are expected until Sunday, July 12th. The following impacts are expected at 12.5 feet. Water affects Old Highway 61 near the river. Additional details at 7:30 p.m. Sunday, the stage was 11.1 feet. Forecast, the river is expected to rise to a crest of 12.5 feet Wednesday evening. It will then fall below flood stage Saturday afternoon. Flood stage is 11.0 feet. Minor flooding is forecast. The areas affected include Wapsipinicon River near Anamosa. The hazardous weather conditions are expected from Monday evening to early Tuesday afternoon. The following impacts are expected at 14.5 feet. Lead Mine Road is completely covered. Additional details at 8:15 p.m. Sunday, the stage was 13.9 feet. Forecast, the river is expected to rise above flood stage tomorrow evening to a crest of 14.6 feet early Tuesday morning. It will then fall below flood stage early Tuesday morning. Flood stage is 14.5 feet. Here is the hazardous weather outlook. For today and tonight, area rivers are experiencing flooding. Please see the latest flood statements and flood warnings for details. Looking ahead, the probability for widespread hazardous weather is low. Spotter activation will not be needed today or tonight. And now, your National Weather Service forecast for the Quad Cities and surrounding areas. Rest of tonight, mostly clear. Near steady temperature in the upper 60s. Northeast winds around 5 miles an hour. Monday, sunny with highs in the mid-80s. Northeast winds 5 to 10 miles an hour. Monday night, clear. Lows in the lower 60s. Northeast winds 5 to 10 miles an hour. Tuesday, sunny. Highs in the mid-80s. Northeast winds around 5 miles an hour. Tuesday night, mostly clear. Humid with lows in the mid-60s. East winds around 5 miles an hour, becoming south after midnight. Wednesday, sunny. Highs in the upper 80s. Wednesday night, partly cloudy. Lows around 70. Thursday, a chance of showers and thunderstorms. Highs in the upper 80s. Thursday night, showers likely and a chance of thunderstorms. Lows in the upper 60s. Friday, a chance of showers and thunderstorms. Highs in the mid-80s. Friday night, a chance of showers. Lows in the mid-60s. Saturday, partly sunny. Highs in the mid-80s. Saturday night and Sunday, partly cloudy. Lows in the upper 60s. Highs in the upper 80s. Again, the forecast for the Quad Cities and surrounding areas for the rest of tonight, mostly clear. Near steady temperature in the upper 60s. Northeast winds around 5 miles an hour. The Moline, Illinois climate summary for yesterday, July 5, 2026. Yesterday's high temperature was 84 degrees. The normal high is 86. The record high is 105 degrees, which was set in 1936. Yesterday's low temperature was 69 degrees. The normal low is 65. The record low is 47 degrees, which was set in 1972. No precipitation fell yesterday, which leaves the monthly total at 0.79 inches. The total precipitation for the year still stands at 19.79 inches. There were 12 cooling degree days yesterday. This brings the monthly total to 74. Yesterday, the maximum wind observed was 14 miles an hour from the north. The highest wind gust observed was 22 miles per hour from the north. The normal high temperature for today is 86 degrees, and the normal low is 65.
The record high for today is 105, which occurred in 1936, and the record low is 47, which occurred in 1979. Sunrise today is at 5:35 a.m. and sunset is at 8:38 p.m. And now a summary of river forecasts. For the Mississippi River at Dubuque, the latest stage is 11.0 feet at 3 a.m. Monday. At Comanche, the latest stage is 11.9 feet at 3 a.m. Monday. At LeClaire Lock and Dam 14, the latest stage is 6.8 feet at 3 a.m. Monday. No flooding is forecast. At Quad Cities Lock and Dam 15, the latest stage is 9.6 feet at 3 a.m. Monday. No flooding is forecast. At Muscatine, the latest stage is 9.5 feet at 3 a.m. Monday. No flooding is forecast. At Keithsburg, the latest stage is 10.1 feet at 3 a.m. Monday. No flooding is forecast. For the Wapsipinicon River, near DeWitt, minor flooding is occurring, with a stage of 11.3 feet at 3 a.m. Monday. The river reached a flood stage at 12 p.m. Sunday. Moderate flooding is forecast, with a crest of approximately 12.5 feet around 7 p.m. Wednesday. For the Cedar River, near Conesville, the latest stage is 11.4 feet at 3 a.m. Monday. No flooding is forecast. For the Rock River, at Como, the latest stage is 5.7 feet at 3 a.m. Monday. Near Joslyn, the latest stage is 8.0 feet at 2 a.m. Monday. No flooding is forecast. At Moline, the latest stage is 10.0 feet at 3 a.m. Monday. No flooding is forecast. For the Green River, near Geneseo, the latest stage is 9.3 feet at 3 a.m. Monday. 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The current time is 4:51 a.m. Central Daylight Time. At 4 a.m. in Moline, skies were clear. The temperature was 70 degrees, dew point 67, relative humidity 90%. The wind was east at 5 miles an hour. And the pressure was 30.03 inches and steady. At Davenport, skies were clear. The temperature was 66 degrees, dew point 65, relative humidity 96%. The wind was northeast at 5 miles an hour. And the pressure was 30.05 inches and rising. Close to home, Burlington clear and 70. Cedar Rapids clear and 69. Dubuque clear and 66. Iowa City clear and 70. Muscatine 66. Galesburg clear and 66. Peoria clear and 69. Savannah 66. Rockford partly cloudy and 65. Across the Midwest, Chicago cloudy and 68. Des Moines clear and 72. Madison clear and 62. Milwaukee clear and 64. Minneapolis partly cloudy and 72. Omaha clear and 72. St. Louis partly cloudy and 72. Springfield, Illinois partly cloudy and 69. Waterloo clear and 68. Once again at 4 a.m. at Moline with clear skies, the temperature was 70. At Davenport with clear skies, the temperature was 66. Here is the hazardous weather outlook. For today and tonight, area rivers are experiencing flooding. Please see the latest flood statements and flood warnings for details. Looking ahead, the probability for widespread hazardous weather is low. Spotter activation will not be needed today or tonight. And now, your National Weather Service forecast for the Quad Cities and surrounding areas. West of tonight, mostly clear. Near steady temperature in the upper 60s. Northeast winds around 5 miles an hour. Monday, sunny with highs in the mid 80s. Northeast winds 5 to 10 miles an hour. Monday night, clear. Lows in the lower 60s. Northeast winds 5 to 10 miles an hour. Tuesday, sunny. Highs in the mid 80s. Northeast winds around 5 miles an hour. Tuesday night, mostly clear. Humid with lows in the mid 60s. East winds around 5 miles an hour, becoming south after midnight. Wednesday, sunny. Highs in the upper 80s. Wednesday night, partly cloudy. Lows around 70. Thursday, a chance of showers and thunderstorms. Highs in the upper 80s. Thursday night, showers likely and a chance of thunderstorms. Lows in the upper 60s. Friday, a chance of showers and thunderstorms. Highs in the mid 80s.
Friday night, a chance of showers. Lows in the mid-60s.

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1: Yesterday, the maximum wind observed was 14 miles an hour from the north. The highest wind gust observed was 22 miles per hour from the north. The normal high temperature for today is 86 degrees, and the normal low is 65. The record high for today is 105, which occurred in 1936, and the record low is 47, which occurred in 1979. Sunrise today is at 5:35 a.m., and sunset is at 8:38 p.m. And now a summary of river forecasts. For the Mississippi River, at Dubuque, the latest stage is 11.0 feet at 3 a.m. Monday. At Kamesh, the latest stage is 11.9 feet at 3 a.m. Monday. At LeClaire Lock and Dam 14, the latest stage is 6.8 feet at 3 a.m. Monday. No flooding is forecast. At Quad Cities Lock and Dam 15, the latest stage is 9.6 feet at 3 a.m. Monday. No flooding is forecast. At Muscatine, the latest stage is 9.5 feet at 3 a.m. Monday. No flooding is forecast. At Keithsburg, the latest stage is 10.1 feet at 3 a.m. Monday. No flooding is forecast. For the Wet'suwet'en River, near DeWitt, minor flooding is occurring, with a stage of 11.3 feet at 3 a.m. Monday. The river reached a flood stage at 12 p.m. Sunday. Moderate flooding is forecast, with a crest of approximately 12.5 feet around 7 p.m. Wednesday. For the Cedar River, near Conesville, the latest stage is 11.4 feet at 3 a.m. Monday. No flooding is forecast. For the Rock River, at Como, the latest stage is 5.7 feet at 3 a.m. Monday. Near Joslyn, the latest stage is 8.0 feet at 2 a.m. Monday. No flooding is forecast. At Moline, the latest stage is 10.0 feet at 3 a.m. Monday. No flooding is forecast. For the Green River, near Geneseo, the latest stage is 9.3 feet at 3 a.m. Monday. 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The current time is 4:57 a.m. Central Daylight Time. At 4 a.m. in Moline, skies were clear. The temperature was 70 degrees, dew point 67, relative humidity 90%. The wind was east at 5 miles an hour. And the pressure was 30.03 inches and steady. At Davenport, skies were clear. The temperature was 66 degrees, dew point 65, relative humidity 96%. The wind was northeast at 5 miles an hour. And the pressure was 30.05 inches and rising. Close to home, Burlington clear and 70. Cedar Rapids clear and 69. Dubuque clear and 66. Iowa City clear and 70. Muscatine 66. Galesburg clear and 66. Peoria clear and 69. Savannah 66. Rockford partly cloudy and 65. Across the Midwest, Chicago cloudy and 68. Des Moines clear and 72. Madison clear and 62. Milwaukee clear and 64. Minneapolis partly cloudy and 72. Omaha clear and 72. St. Louis partly cloudy and 72. Springfield, Illinois partly cloudy and 69. Waterloo clear and 68. Once again at 4 a.m. at Moline with clear skies, the temperature was 70. At Davenport with clear skies, the temperature was 66. Here is the hazardous weather outlook. For today and tonight, area rivers are experiencing flooding. Please see the latest flood statements and flood warnings for details. Looking ahead, the probability for widespread hazardous weather is low. Spotter activation will not be needed today or tonight. And now, your National Weather Service forecast for the Quad Cities and surrounding areas. Rest of tonight, mostly clear. Near steady temperature in the upper 60s. Northeast winds around 5 miles an hour. Monday, sunny with highs in the mid-80s. Northeast winds 5 to 10 miles an hour. Monday night, clear. Lows in the lower 60s.

northeast winds 5 to 10 miles an hour. Tuesday, sunny. Highs in the mid-80s. Northeast winds around 5 miles an hour. Tuesday night, mostly clear. Humid with lows in the mid-60s. East winds around 5 miles an hour, becoming south after midnight. Wednesday, sunny. Highs in the upper 80s. Wednesday night, partly cloudy. Lows around 70. Thursday, a chance of showers and thunderstorms. Highs in the upper 80s. Thursday night, showers likely and a chance of thunderstorms. Lows in the upper 60s. Friday, a chance of showers and thunderstorms. Highs in the mid-80s. Friday night, a chance of showers. Lows in the mid-60s. Saturday, partly sunny. Highs in the mid-80s. Saturday night and Sunday, partly cloudy. Lows in the upper 60s. Highs in the upper 80s. Again, the forecast for the Guam cities and surrounding areas for the rest of tonight, mostly clear. Near steady temperature in the upper 60s. Northeast winds around 5 miles an hour. The Moline, Illinois climate summary for yesterday, July 5, 2026. Yesterday's high temperature was 84 degrees. The normal high is 86. The record high is 105 degrees, which was set in 1936. Yesterday's low temperature was 69 degrees. The normal low is 65. The record low is 47 degrees, which was set in 1972. No precipitation fell yesterday, which leaves the monthly total at 0.79 inches. The total precipitation for the year still stands at 19.79 inches. There were 12 cooling degree days yesterday. This brings the monthly total to 74. Yesterday the maximum wind observed was 14 miles an hour from the north. The highest wind gust observed was 22 miles per hour from the north. The normal high temperature for today is 86 degrees, and the normal low is 65. The record high for today is 105, which occurred in 1936, and the record low is 47, which occurred in 1979. Sunrise today is at 5:35 a.m. and sunset is at 8:38 p.m. And now a summary of river forecasts. For the Mississippi River, at Dubuque, the latest stage is 11.0 feet at 4 a.m. Monday. At Comanche, the latest stage is 11.9 feet at 4 a.m. Monday. At LeClaire Lock and Dam 14, the latest stage is 6.8 feet at 4 a.m. Monday. No flooding is forecast. At Quad Cities Lock and Dam 15, the latest stage is 9.7 feet at 4 a.m. Monday. No flooding is forecast. At Muscatine, the latest stage is 9.5 feet at 4 a.m. Monday. No flooding is forecast. At Keithsburg, the latest stage is 10.1 feet at 4 a.m. Monday. No flooding is forecast. For the Wet'suwet'en River, near DeWitt, minor flooding is occurring, with a stage of 11.3 feet at 4 a.m. Monday. The river reached a flood stage at 12 p.m. Sunday. Moderate flooding is forecast, with a crest of approximately 12.5 feet around 7 p.m. Wednesday. For the Cedar River, near Conesville, the latest stage is 11.5 feet at 4 a.m. Monday. No flooding is forecast. For the Rock River, at Como, the latest stage is 5.7 feet at 4 a.m. Monday. Near Joslyn, the latest stage is 8.0 feet at 3 a.m. Monday. No flooding is forecast. At Moline, the latest stage is 10.0 feet at 4 a.m. Monday. No flooding is forecast. For the Green River, near Geneseo, the latest stage is 9.3 feet at 4 a.m. Monday. 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The current time is 5:04 a.m. Central Daylight Time. At 5 a.m. in Moline, skies were clear. The temperature was 67 degrees, dew point 66, relative humidity 97%. The wind was calm. And the pressure was 30.05 inches and rising. At Davenport, skies were clear. The temperature was 64 degrees, dew point 64, relative humidity 100%. The wind was northwest at 3 miles an hour. And the pressure was 30.06 inches and rising. Close to home, Burlington clear and 69. Cedar Rapids clear and 68. Dubuque clear and 66. Iowa City clear and 69. Peoria clear and 68. Rockford partly cloudy and 69.
65. Across the Midwest, Chicago mostly cloudy and 69. Des Moines clear and 69. Madison clear and 62. Milwaukee clear and 63. Minneapolis partly cloudy and 72. Omaha clear and 69. St. Louis partly cloudy and 71. Springfield, Illinois clear and 69. Waterloo clear and 67. Once again at 5 a.m. in Moline with clear skies, the temperature was 67. At Davenport with clear skies, the temperature was 64. Here is the hazardous weather outlook. For today and tonight, area rivers are experiencing flooding. Please see the latest flood statements and flood warnings for details. Looking ahead, the probability for widespread hazardous weather is low. Spotter activation will not be needed today or tonight. And now, your National Weather Service forecast for the Quad Cities and surrounding areas. Rest of tonight, mostly clear. Near steady temperature in the upper 60s. Northeast winds around 5 miles an hour. Monday, sunny with highs in the mid-80s. Northeast winds 5 to 10 miles an hour. Monday night, clear. Lows in the lower 60s. Northeast winds 5 to 10 miles an hour. Tuesday, sunny. Highs in the mid-80s. Northeast winds around 5 miles an hour. Tuesday night, mostly clear. Humid with lows in the mid-60s. East winds around 5 miles an hour, becoming south after midnight. Wednesday, sunny. Highs in the upper 80s. Wednesday night, partly cloudy. Lows around 70. Thursday, a chance of showers and thunderstorms. Highs in the upper 80s. Thursday night, showers likely and a chance of thunderstorms. Lows in the upper 60s. Friday, a chance of showers and thunderstorms. Highs in the mid-80s. Friday night, a chance of showers. Lows in the mid-60s. Saturday, partly sunny. Highs in the mid-80s. Saturday night and Sunday, partly cloudy. Lows in the upper 60s. Highs in the upper 80s. Again, the forecast for the Quad Cities and surrounding areas for the rest of tonight, mostly clear. Near steady temperature in the upper 60s. Northeast winds around 5 miles an hour. The Moline, Illinois climate summary for yesterday, July 5, 2026. Yesterday's high temperature was 84 degrees. The normal high is 86. The record high is 105 degrees, which was set in 1936. Yesterday's low temperature was 69 degrees. The normal low is 65. The record low is 47 degrees, which was set in 1972. No precipitation fell yesterday, which leaves the monthly total at 0.79 inches. The total precipitation for the year still stands at 19.79 inches. There were 12 cooling degree days yesterday. This brings the monthly total to 74. Yesterday, the maximum wind observed was 14 miles an hour from the north. The highest wind gust observed was 22 miles per hour from the north. The normal high temperature for today is 86 degrees, and the normal low is 65. The record high for today is 105, which occurred in 1936, and the record low is 47, which occurred in 1979. Sunrise today is at 5:35 a.m. and sunset is at 8:38 p.m. And now a summary of river forecasts. For the Mississippi River, at Dubuque, the latest stage is 11.0 feet at 4 a.m. Monday. At Comanche, the latest stage is 11.9 feet at 4 a.m. Monday. At LeClaire Lock and Dam 14, the latest stage is 6.8 feet at 4 a.m. Monday. No flooding is forecast. At Quad Cities Lock and Dam 15, the latest stage is 9.7 feet at 4 a.m. Monday. No flooding is forecast. At Muscatine, the latest stage is 9.5 feet at 4 a.m. Monday. No flooding is forecast. At Keithsburg, the latest stage is 10.1 feet at 4 a.m. Monday. No flooding is forecast. For the Wetsuppinicon River, near DeWitt, minor flooding is occurring, with a stage of 11.3 feet at 4 a.m. Monday. The river reached a flood stage at 12 p.m. Sunday. Moderate flooding is forecast, with a crest of approximately 12.5 feet around 7 p.m. Wednesday. For the Cedar River, near Conesville, the latest stage is 11.5 feet at 4 a.m. Monday. No flooding is forecast. For the Rock River, at Como, the latest stage is 5.
7 feet at 4 a.m. Monday. Near Jocelyn, the latest stage is 8.0 feet at 3 a.m. Monday. No flooding is forecast. At Moline, the latest stage is 10.0 feet at 4 a.m. Monday. No flooding is forecast. For the Green River, near Geneseo, the latest stage is 9.3 feet at 4 a.m. Monday. 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The current time is 5:10 a.m. Central Daylight Time. At 5 a.m. in Moline, skies were clear. The temperature was 67 degrees, dew point 66, relative humidity 97%. The wind was calm, and the pressure was 30.05 inches and rising. At Davenport, skies were clear. The temperature was 64 degrees, dew point 64, relative humidity 100%. The wind was northwest at 3 miles an hour, and the pressure was 30.06 inches and rising. Close to home, Burlington clear and 69. Cedar Rapids clear and 68. Dubuque clear and 66. Iowa City clear and 69. Peoria clear and 68. Rockford partly cloudy and 65. Across the Midwest, Chicago mostly cloudy and 69. Des Moines clear and 69. Madison clear and 62. Milwaukee clear and 63. Minneapolis partly cloudy and 72. Omaha clear and 69. St. Louis partly cloudy and 71. Springfield, Illinois clear and 69. Waterloo clear and 67. Once again at 5 a.m. in Moline with clear skies, the temperature was 67. At Davenport with clear skies, the temperature was 64. Here is the hazardous weather outlook. For today and tonight, area rivers are experiencing flooding. Please see the latest flood statements and flood warnings for details. Looking ahead, the probability for widespread hazardous weather is low. Spotter activation will not be needed today or tonight. And now, your National Weather Service forecast for the Quad Cities and surrounding areas. Rest of tonight, mostly clear. Near steady temperature in the upper 60s. Northeast winds around 5 miles an hour. Monday, sunny with highs in the mid-80s. Northeast winds 5 to 10 miles an hour. Monday night, clear. Lows in the lower 60s. Northeast winds 5 to 10 miles an hour. Tuesday, sunny. Highs in the mid-80s. Northeast winds around 5 miles an hour. Tuesday night, mostly clear. Humid with lows in the mid-60s. East winds around 5 miles an hour, becoming south after midnight. Wednesday, sunny. Highs in the upper 80s. Wednesday night, partly cloudy. Lows around 70. Thursday, a chance of showers and thunderstorms. Highs in the upper 80s. Thursday night, showers likely and a chance of thunderstorms. Lows in the upper 60s. Friday, a chance of showers and thunderstorms. Highs in the mid-80s. Friday night, a chance of showers. Lows in the mid-60s. Saturday, partly sunny. Highs in the mid-80s. Saturday night and Sunday, partly cloudy. Lows in the upper 60s. Highs in the upper 80s. Again, the forecast for the Quad Cities and surrounding areas for the rest of tonight, mostly clear. Near steady temperature in the upper 60s. Northeast winds around 5 miles an hour. The Moline, Illinois climate summary for yesterday, July 5, 2026. Yesterday's high temperature was 84 degrees. The normal high is 86. The record high is 105 degrees, which was set in 1936. Yesterday's low temperature was 69 degrees. The normal low is 65. The record low is 47 degrees, which was set in 1972. No precipitation fell yesterday, which leaves the monthly total at 0.79 inches. The total precipitation for the year still stands at 19.79 inches. There were 12 cooling degree days yesterday. This brings the monthly total to 74. Yesterday, the maximum wind observed was 14 miles an hour from the north. The highest wind gust observed was 22 miles per hour from the north. The normal high temperature for today is 86 degrees, and the normal low is 65. The record high for today is 105, which occurred in 1936, and the record low is 47, which occurred in 1979.
Sunrise today is at 5:35 a.m. and sunset is at 8:38 p.m. Minor flooding is occurring and major flooding is forecast. The areas affected include Wet'suwet'en River near DeWitt. The hazardous weather conditions are expected until Sunday, July 12th. The following impacts are expected at 12.5 feet. Water affects Old Highway 61 near the river. Additional details at 7:30 p.m. Sunday, the stage was 11.1 feet. Forecast, the river is expected to rise to a crest of 12.5 feet Wednesday evening. It will then fall below flood stage Saturday afternoon. Flood stage is 11.0 feet. Minor flooding is forecast. The areas affected include Wet'suwet'en River near Anamosa. The hazardous weather conditions are expected from Monday evening to early Tuesday afternoon. The following impacts are expected at 14.5 feet. Lead Mine Road is completely covered. Additional details at 8:15 p.m. Sunday, the stage was 13.9 feet. Forecast, the river is expected to rise above flood stage tomorrow evening to a crest of 14.6 feet early Tuesday morning. It will then fall below flood stage early Tuesday morning. Flood stage is 14.5 feet. This broadcast originates from the National Weather Service office in the Quad Cities and is transmitted on a frequency of 162.55 MHz from Rock Island, Illinois. The coverage area includes the following counties: Cedar, Clinton, Louisa, Muscatine, Scott, Henry, Illinois, Mercer, Rock Island, and Whiteside. And now a summary of river forecasts. For the Mississippi River, at Dubuque, the latest stage is 11.0 feet at 4 a.m. Monday. At Comanche, the latest stage is 11.9 feet at 4 a.m. Monday. At LeClaire Lock and Dam 14, the latest stage is 6.8 feet at 4 a.m. Monday. No flooding is forecast. At Quad Cities Lock and Dam 15, the latest stage is 9.7 feet at 4 a.m. Monday. No flooding is forecast. At Muscatine, the latest stage is 9.5 feet at 4 a.m. Monday. No flooding is forecast. At Keithsburg, the latest stage is 10.1 feet at 4 a.m. Monday. No flooding is forecast. For the Wet'suwet'en River, near DeWitt, minor flooding is occurring, with a stage of 11.3 feet at 4 a.m. Monday. The river reached a flood stage at 12 p.m. Sunday. Moderate flooding is forecast, with a crest of approximately 12.5 feet around 7 p.m. Wednesday. For the Cedar River, near Conesville, the latest stage is 11.5 feet at 4 a.m. Monday. No flooding is forecast. For the Rock River, at Como, the latest stage is 5.7 feet at 4 a.m. Monday. Near Joslyn, the latest stage is 8.0 feet at 3 a.m. Monday. No flooding is forecast. At Moline, the latest stage is 10.0 feet at 4 a.m. Monday. No flooding is forecast. For the Green River, near Geneseo, the latest stage is 9.3 feet at 4 a.m. Monday. 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The current time is 5:18 a.m. Central Daylight Time. At 5 a.m. in Moline, skies were clear. The temperature was 67 degrees, dew point 66, relative humidity 97%. The wind was calm, and the pressure was 30.05 inches and rising. At Davenport, skies were clear. The temperature was 64 degrees, dew point 64, relative humidity 100%. The wind was northwest at 3 miles an hour, and the pressure was 30.06 inches and rising. Close to home, Burlington clear and 69. Cedar Rapids clear and 68. Dubuque clear and 66. Iowa City clear and 69. Muscatine 66. Galesburg clear and 65. Peoria clear and 68. Savannah 65. Rockford partly cloudy and 65. Across the Midwest, Chicago mostly cloudy and 69. Des Moines clear and 69. Madison clear and 62. Milwaukee clear and 63. Minneapolis mostly cloudy and 72. Omaha clear and 69. St. Louis partly cloudy and 71. Springfield, Illinois clear and 69. Waterloo clear and 67. Once again at 5 a.m. in Moline with clear skies, the temperature was 67.
at Davenport with clear skies, the temperature was 64. Here is the hazardous weather outlook. For today and tonight, area rivers are experiencing flooding. Please see the latest flood statements and flood warnings for details. Looking ahead, the probability for widespread hazardous weather is low. Spotter activation will not be needed today or tonight. And now, your National Weather Service forecast for the Quad Cities and surrounding areas. West of tonight, mostly clear. Near steady temperature in the upper 60s. Northeast winds around 5 miles an hour. Monday, sunny with highs in the mid-80s. Northeast winds 5 to 10 miles an hour. Monday night, clear. Lows in the lower 60s. Northeast winds 5 to 10 miles an hour. Tuesday, sunny. Highs in the mid-80s. Northeast winds around 5 miles an hour. Tuesday night, mostly clear. Humid with lows in the mid-60s. East winds around 5 miles an hour, becoming south after midnight. Wednesday, sunny. Highs in the upper 80s. Wednesday night, partly cloudy. Lows around 70. Thursday, a chance of showers and thunderstorms. Highs in the upper 80s. Thursday night, showers likely and a chance of thunderstorms. Lows in the upper 60s. Friday, a chance of showers and thunderstorms. Highs in the mid-80s. Friday night, a chance of showers. Lows in the mid-60s. Saturday, partly sunny. Highs in the mid-80s. Saturday night and Sunday, partly cloudy. Lows in the upper 60s. Highs in the upper 80s. Again, the forecast for the Quad Cities and surrounding areas for the rest of tonight, mostly clear. Near steady temperature in the upper 60s. Northeast winds around 5 miles an hour. The Moline, Illinois climate summary for yesterday, July 5, 2026. Yesterday's high temperature was 84 degrees. The normal high is 86. The record high is 105 degrees, which was set in 1936. Yesterday's low temperature was 69 degrees. The normal low is 65. The record low is 47 degrees, which was set in 1972. No precipitation fell yesterday, which leaves the monthly total at 0.79 inches. The total precipitation for the year still stands at 19.79 inches. There were 12 cooling degree days yesterday. This brings the monthly total to 74. Yesterday, the maximum wind observed was 14 miles an hour from the north. The highest wind gust observed was 22 miles per hour from the north. The normal high temperature for today is 86 degrees, and the normal low is 65. The record high for today is 105, which occurred in 1936, and the record low is 47, which occurred in 1979. Sunrise today is at 5:35 a.m. and sunset is at 8:38 p.m. And now a summary of river forecasts. For the Mississippi River, at Dubuque, the latest stage is 11.0 feet at 4 a.m. Monday. At Comanche, the latest stage is 11.9 feet at 4 a.m. Monday. At LeClaire Lock and Dam 14, the latest stage is 6.8 feet at 4 a.m. Monday. No flooding is forecast. At Quad Cities Lock and Dam 15, the latest stage is 9.7 feet at 4 a.m. Monday. No flooding is forecast. At Muscatine, the latest stage is 9.5 feet at 4 a.m. Monday. No flooding is forecast. At Keithsburg, the latest stage is 10.1 feet at 4 a.m. Monday. No flooding is forecast. For the Wetsuppinicon River, near DeWitt, minor flooding is occurring, with a stage of 11.3 feet at 4 a.m. Monday. The river reached a flood stage at 12 p.m. Sunday. Moderate flooding is forecast, with a crest of approximately 12.5 feet around 7 p.m. Wednesday. For the Cedar River, near Conesville, the latest stage is 11.5 feet at 4 a.m. Monday. No flooding is forecast. For the Rock River, at Como, the latest stage is 5.7 feet at 4 a.m. Monday. Near Joslyn, the latest stage is 8.0 feet at 3 a.m. Monday. No flooding is forecast. At Moline, the latest stage is 10.0 feet at 4 a.m. Monday. No flooding is forecast. For the Green River, near Geneseo, the latest stage is 9.3 feet at 4 a.m. Monday. 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The current time is 5:24
a.m. Central Daylight Time. At 5 a.m. in Moline, skies were clear. The temperature was 67 degrees, dew point 66, relative humidity 97%. The wind was calm, and the pressure was 30.05 inches and rising. At Davenport, skies were clear. The temperature was 64 degrees, dew point 64, relative humidity 100%. The wind was northwest at 3 miles an hour, and the pressure was 30.06 inches and rising. Close to home, Burlington clear and 69. Cedar Rapids clear and 68. Dubuque clear and 66. Iowa City clear and 69. Muscatine 66. Galesburg clear and 65. Peoria clear and 68. Savannah 65. Rockford partly cloudy and 65. Across the Midwest, Chicago mostly cloudy and 69. Des Moines clear and 69. Madison clear and 62. Milwaukee clear and 63. Minneapolis mostly cloudy and 72. Omaha clear and 69. St. Louis partly cloudy and 71. Springfield, Illinois clear and 69. Waterloo clear and 67. Once again at 5 a.m. in Moline with clear skies, the temperature was 67. At Davenport with clear skies, the temperature was 64. Here is the hazardous weather outlook. For today and tonight, area rivers are experiencing flooding. Please see the latest flood statements and flood warnings for details. Looking ahead, the probability for widespread hazardous weather is low. Spotter activation will not be needed today or tonight. And now, your National Weather Service forecast for the Quad Cities and surrounding areas. West of tonight, mostly clear. Near steady temperature in the upper 60s. Northeast winds around 5 miles an hour. Monday, sunny with highs in the mid-80s. Northeast winds 5 to 10 miles an hour. Monday night, clear. Lows in the lower 60s. Northeast winds 5 to 10 miles an hour. Tuesday, sunny. Highs in the mid-80s. Northeast winds around 5 miles an hour. Tuesday night, mostly clear. Humid with lows in the mid-60s. East winds around 5 miles an hour, becoming south after midnight. Wednesday, sunny. Highs in the upper 80s. Wednesday night, partly cloudy. Lows around 70. Thursday, a chance of showers and thunderstorms. Highs in the upper 80s. Thursday night, showers likely and a chance of thunderstorms. Lows in the upper 60s. Friday, a chance of showers and thunderstorms. Highs in the mid-80s. Friday night, a chance of showers. Lows in the mid-60s. Saturday, partly sunny. Highs in the mid-80s. Saturday night and Sunday, partly cloudy. Lows in the upper 60s. Highs in the upper 80s. Again, the forecast for the Quad Cities and surrounding areas for the rest of tonight, mostly clear. Near steady temperature in the upper 60s. Northeast winds around 5 miles an hour. The Moline, Illinois climate summary for yesterday, July 5, 2026. Yesterday's high temperature was 84 degrees. The normal high is 86. The record high is 105 degrees, which was set in 1936. Yesterday's low temperature was 69 degrees. The normal low is 65. The record low is 47 degrees, which was set in 1972. No precipitation fell yesterday, which leaves the monthly total at 0.79 inches. The total precipitation for the year still stands at 19.79 inches. There were 12 cooling degree days yesterday. This brings the monthly total to 74. Yesterday, the maximum wind observed was 14 miles an hour from the north. The highest wind gust observed was 22 miles per hour from the north. The normal high temperature for today is 86 degrees, and the normal low is 65. The record high for today is 105, which occurred in 1936, and the record low is 47, which occurred in 1979. Sunrise today is at 5:35 a.m., and sunset is at 8:38 p.m. And now a summary of river forecasts. For the Mississippi River, at Dubuque, the latest stage is 11.0 feet at 4 a.m. Monday. At Comanche, the latest stage is 11.9 feet at 4 a.m. Monday. At LeClaire Lock and Dam 14, the latest stage is 6.5
feet at 4 a.m. Monday. No flooding is forecast. At Quad Cities Lock and Dam 15, the latest stage is 9.7 feet at 4 a.m. Monday. No flooding is forecast. At Muscatine, the latest stage is 9.5 feet at 4 a.m. Monday. No flooding is forecast. At Keithsburg, the latest stage is 10.1 feet at 4 a.m. Monday. No flooding is forecast. For the Wetsuquenuck River, near DeWitt, minor flooding is occurring, with a stage of 11.3 feet at 4 a.m. Monday. The river reached a flood stage at 12 p.m. Sunday. Moderate flooding is forecast, with a crest of approximately 12.5 feet around 7 p.m. Wednesday. For the Cedar River, near Conesville, the latest stage is 11.5 feet at 4 a.m. Monday. No flooding is forecast. For the Rock River, at Como, the latest stage is 5.7 feet at 4 a.m. Monday. Near Joslyn, the latest stage is 8.0 feet at 3 a.m. Monday. No flooding is forecast. At Moline, the latest stage is 10.0 feet at 4 a.m. Monday. No flooding is forecast. For the Green River, near Geneseo, the latest stage is 9.3 feet at 4 a.m. Monday. 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The current time is 5:31 a.m. Central Daylight Time. At 5 a.m. in Moline, skies were clear. The temperature was 67 degrees, dew point 66, relative humidity 97%. The wind was calm. And the pressure was 30.05 inches and rising. At Davenport, skies were clear. The temperature was 64 degrees, dew point 64, relative humidity 100%. The wind was northwest at 3 miles an hour. And the pressure was 30.06 inches and rising. Close to home, Burlington clear and 69. Cedar Rapids clear and 68. Dubuque clear and 66. Iowa City clear and 69. Muscatine 66. Galesburg clear and 65. Peoria clear and 68. Savannah 65. Rockford partly cloudy and 65. Across the Midwest, Chicago mostly cloudy and 69. Des Moines clear and 69. Madison clear and 62. Milwaukee clear and 63. Minneapolis mostly cloudy and 72. Omaha clear and 69. St. Louis partly cloudy and 71. Springfield, Illinois clear and 69. Waterloo clear and 67. Once again at 5 a.m. at Moline with clear skies, the temperature was 67. At Davenport with clear skies, the temperature was 64. Here is the hazardous weather outlook. For today and tonight, area rivers are experiencing flooding. Please see the latest flood statements and flood warnings for details. Looking ahead, the probability for widespread hazardous weather is low. Spotter activation will not be needed today or tonight. And now, your National Weather Service forecast for the Quad Cities and surrounding areas. Rest of tonight, mostly clear. Near steady temperature in the upper 60s. Northeast winds around 5 miles an hour. Monday, sunny with highs in the mid 80s. Northeast winds 5 to 10 miles an hour. Monday night, clear. Lows in the lower 60s. Northeast winds 5 to 10 miles an hour. Tuesday, sunny. Highs in the mid-80s. Northeast winds around 5 miles an hour. Tuesday night, mostly clear. Humid with lows in the mid-60s. East winds around 5 miles an hour, becoming south after midnight. Wednesday, sunny. Highs in the upper 80s. Wednesday night, partly cloudy. Lows around 70. Thursday, a chance of showers and thunderstorms. Highs in the upper 80s. Thursday night, showers likely and a chance of thunderstorms. Lows in the upper 60s. Friday, a chance of showers and thunderstorms. Highs in the mid 80s. Friday night, a chance of showers. Lows in the mid 60s. Saturday, partly sunny. Highs in the mid 80s. Saturday night and Sunday, partly cloudy. Lows in the upper 60s. Highs in the upper 80s. Again, the forecast for the Quad Cities and surrounding areas for the rest of tonight, mostly clear. Near steady temperature in the upper 60s. Northeast winds around 5 miles an hour. The Moline, Illinois climate summary for yesterday,
July 5th, 2026. Yesterday's high temperature was 84 degrees. The normal high is 86. The record high is 105 degrees, which was set in 1936. Yesterday's low temperature was 69 degrees. The normal low is 65. The record low is 47 degrees, which was set in 1972. No precipitation fell yesterday, which leaves the monthly total at 0.79 inches. The total precipitation for the year still stands at 19.79 inches. There were 12 cooling degree days yesterday. This brings the monthly total to 74. Yesterday, the maximum wind observed was 14 miles an hour from the north. The highest wind gust observed was 22 miles per hour from the north. The normal high temperature for today is 86 degrees, and the normal low is 65. The record high for today is 105, which occurred in 1936, and the record low is 47, which occurred in 1979. Sunrise today is at 5:35 a.m., and sunset is at 8:38 p.m. And now a summary of river forecasts. For the Mississippi River, at Dubuque, the latest stage is 11.0 feet at 4 a.m. Monday. At Comanche, the latest stage is 11.9 feet at 4 a.m. Monday. At LeClaire Lock and Dam 14, the latest stage is 6.8 feet at 4 a.m. Monday. No flooding is forecast. At Quad Cities Lock and Dam 15, the latest stage is 9.7 feet at 4 a.m. Monday. No flooding is forecast. At Muscatine, the latest stage is 9.5 feet at 4 a.m. Monday. No flooding is forecast. At Keithsburg, the latest stage is 10.1 feet at 4 a.m. Monday. No flooding is forecast. For the Wetsuppenican River, near DeWitt, minor flooding is occurring, with a stage of 11.3 feet at 4 a.m. Monday. The river reached a flood stage at 12 p.m. Sunday. Moderate flooding is forecast, with a crest of approximately 12.5 feet around 7 p.m. Wednesday. For the Cedar River, near Conesville, the latest stage is 11.5 feet at 4 a.m. Monday. No flooding is forecast. For the Rock River, at Como, the latest stage is 5.7 feet at 4 a.m. Monday. Near Joslyn, the latest stage is 8.0 feet at 3 a.m. Monday. No flooding is forecast. At Moline, the latest stage is 10.0 feet at 4 a.m. Monday. No flooding is forecast. For the Green River, near Geneseo, the latest stage is 9.3 feet at 4 a.m. Monday. 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The current time is 5:37 a.m. Central Daylight Time. At 5 a.m. in Moline, skies were clear. The temperature was 67 degrees, dew point 66, relative humidity 97%. The wind was calm, and the pressure was 30.05 inches and rising. At Davenport, skies were clear. The temperature was 64 degrees, dew point 64, relative humidity 100%. The wind was northwest at 3 miles an hour, and the pressure was 30.06 inches and rising. Close to home, Burlington clear and 69. Cedar Rapids clear and 68. Dubuque clear and 66. Iowa City clear and 69. Muscatine 66. Galesburg clear and 65. Peoria clear and 68. Savannah 65. Rockford partly cloudy and 65. Across the Midwest, Chicago mostly cloudy and 69. Des Moines clear and 69. Madison clear and 62. Milwaukee clear and 63. Minneapolis mostly cloudy and 72. Omaha clear and 69. St. Louis partly cloudy and 71. Springfield, Illinois clear and 69. Waterloo clear and 67. Once again at 5 a.m. in Moline with clear skies, the temperature was 67. At Davenport with clear skies, the temperature was 64. Here is the hazardous weather outlook. For today and tonight, area rivers are experiencing flooding. Please see the latest flood statements and flood warnings for details. Looking ahead, the probability for widespread hazardous weather is low. Spotter activation will not be needed today or tonight. And now, your National Weather Service forecast for the Quad Cities and surrounding areas. West of tonight, mostly clear. Near steady temperature in the upper 60s. Northeast winds around 5 miles an hour. Monday,
sunny with highs in the mid-80s. Northeast winds 5 to 10 miles an hour. Monday night, clear. Lows in the lower 60s. Northeast winds 5 to 10 miles an hour. Tuesday, sunny. Highs in the mid-80s. Northeast winds around 5 miles an hour. Tuesday night, mostly clear. Humid with lows in the mid-60s. East winds around 5 miles an hour, becoming south after midnight. Wednesday, sunny. Highs in the upper 80s. Wednesday night, partly cloudy. Lows around 70. Thursday, a chance of showers and thunderstorms. Highs in the upper 80s. Thursday night, showers likely and a chance of thunderstorms. Lows in the upper 60s. Friday, a chance of showers and thunderstorms. Highs in the mid-80s. Friday night, a chance of showers. Lows in the mid-60s. Saturday, partly sunny. Highs in the mid-80s. Saturday night and Sunday, partly cloudy. Lows in the upper 60s. Highs in the upper 80s. Again, the forecast for the Quad Cities and surrounding areas for the rest of tonight, mostly clear. Near steady temperature in the upper 60s. Northeast winds around 5 miles an hour. The Moline, Illinois climate summary for yesterday, July 5, 2026. Yesterday's high temperature was 84 degrees. The normal high is 86. The record high is 105 degrees, which was set in 1936. Yesterday's low temperature was 69 degrees. The normal low is 65. The record low is 47 degrees, which was set in 1972. No precipitation fell yesterday, which leaves the monthly total at 0.79 inches. The total precipitation for the year still stands at 19.79 inches. There were 12 cooling degree days yesterday. This brings the monthly total to 74. Yesterday the maximum wind observed was 14 miles an hour from the north. The highest wind gust observed was 22 miles per hour from the north. The normal high temperature for today is 86 degrees, and the normal low is 65. The record high for today is 105, which occurred in 1936, and the record low is 47, which occurred in 1979. Sunrise today is at 5:35 a.m. and sunset is at 8:38 p.m. And now a summary of river forecasts. For the Mississippi River, at Dubuque, the latest stage is 11.0 feet at 4 a.m. Monday. At Comanche, the latest stage is 11.9 feet at 4 a.m. Monday. At LeClaire Lock and Dam 14, the latest stage is 6.8 feet at 4 a.m. Monday. No flooding is forecast. At Quad Cities Lock and Dam 15, the latest stage is 9.7 feet at 4 a.m. Monday. No flooding is forecast. At Muscatine, the latest stage is 9.5 feet at 4 a.m. Monday. No flooding is forecast. At Keithsburg, the latest stage is 10.1 feet at 4 a.m. Monday. No flooding is forecast. For the Wet'suwet'en River, near DeWitt, minor flooding is occurring, with a stage of 11.3 feet at 4 a.m. Monday. The river reached a flood stage at 12 p.m. Sunday. Moderate flooding is forecast, with a crest of approximately 12.5 feet around 7 p.m. Wednesday. For the Cedar River, near Conesville, the latest stage is 11.5 feet at 4 a.m. Monday. No flooding is forecast. For the Rock River, at Como, the latest stage is 5.7 feet at 4 a.m. Monday. Near Joslyn, the latest stage is 8.0 feet at 3 a.m. Monday. No flooding is forecast. At Moline, the latest stage is 10.0 feet at 4 a.m. Monday. No flooding is forecast. For the Green River, near Geneseo, the latest stage is 9.3 feet at 4 a.m. Monday. 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The current time is 5:44 a.m. Central Daylight Time. At 5 a.m. at Moline, skies were clear. The temperature was 67 degrees, dew point 66, relative humidity 97%. The wind was calm. And the pressure was 30.05 inches and rising. At Davenport, skies were clear. The temperature was 64 degrees, dew point 64, relative humidity 100%. The wind was northwest at 3 miles an hour. And the pressure was 30.06 inches and rising. Close to home, Burlington clear and 69. Cedar Rapids clear and 68.
Dubuque clear and 66. Iowa City clear and 69. Muscatine 66. Galesburg clear and 65. Peoria clear and 68. Savannah 65. Rockford partly cloudy and 65. Across the Midwest, Chicago mostly cloudy and 69. Des Moines clear and 69. Madison clear and 62. Milwaukee clear and 63. Minneapolis mostly cloudy and 72. Omaha clear and 69. St. Louis partly cloudy and 71. Springfield, Illinois clear and 69. Waterloo clear and 67. Once again at 5 a.m. in Moline with clear skies, the temperature was 67. At Davenport with clear skies, the temperature was 64. Minor flooding is occurring and major flooding is forecast. The areas affected include Wet'suwet'en River near DeWitt. The hazardous weather conditions are expected until Sunday, July 12th. The following impacts are expected at 12.5 feet. Water affects Old Highway 61 near the river. Additional details at 7:30 p.m. Sunday, the stage was 11.1 feet. Forecast, the river is expected to rise to a crest of 12.5 feet Wednesday evening. It will then fall below flood stage Saturday afternoon. Flood stage is 11.0 feet. Minor flooding is forecast. The areas affected include Wet'suwet'en River near Anamosa. The hazardous weather conditions are expected from Monday evening to early Tuesday afternoon. The following impacts are expected at 14.5 feet. Lead Mine Road is completely covered. Additional details at 8:15 p.m. Sunday, the stage was 13.9 feet. Forecast, the river is expected to rise above flood stage tomorrow evening to a crest of 14.6 feet early Tuesday morning. It will then fall below flood stage early Tuesday morning. Flood stage is 14.5 feet. Here is the hazardous weather outlook. For today and tonight, area rivers are experiencing flooding. Please see the latest flood statements and flood warnings for details. Looking ahead, the probability for widespread hazardous weather is low. Spotter activation will not be needed today or tonight. And now, your National Weather Service forecast for the Quad Cities and surrounding areas. Today, sunny. Highs in the mid-80s. Northeast winds 5 to 10 miles an hour. Tonight, clear. Lows in the lower 60s. Northeast winds 5 to 10 miles an hour. Tuesday, sunny. Highs in the mid-80s. Northeast winds around 5 miles an hour. Tuesday night, mostly clear. Humid with lows in the mid-60s. East winds around 5 miles an hour, becoming south after midnight. Wednesday, sunny with highs in the upper 80s. South winds 5 to 10 miles an hour. Wednesday night, partly cloudy. Lows around 70. Thursday, a chance of showers and thunderstorms. Highs in the upper 80s. Thursday night, showers likely and a chance of thunderstorms. Lows in the upper 60s. Friday, a chance of showers and thunderstorms. Highs in the mid-80s. Friday night, a chance of showers. Lows in the mid-60s. Saturday, partly sunny. Highs in the mid-80s. Saturday night and Sunday, partly cloudy. Lows in the upper 60s. Highs in the upper 80s. Again, the forecast for the Quad Cities and surrounding areas for today, sunny. Highs in the mid-80s. Northeast winds 5 to 10 miles an hour. The Moline, Illinois climate summary for yesterday, July 5, 2026. Yesterday's high temperature was 84 degrees. The normal high is 86. The record high is 105 degrees, which was set in 1936. Yesterday's low temperature was 69 degrees. The normal low is 65. The record low is 47 degrees, which was set in 1972. No precipitation fell yesterday, which leaves the monthly total at 0.79 inches. The total precipitation for the year still stands at 19.79 inches. There were 12 cooling degree days yesterday. This brings the monthly total to 74. Yesterday, the maximum wind observed was 14 miles an hour from the north. The highest wind gust observed was 22 miles per hour from the north. The normal high temperature for today is 86 degrees, and the normal low is 65. The record high for today is 105, which
in 1936, and the record low is 47, which occurred in 1979. Sunrise today is at 5:35 a.m., and sunset is at 8:38 p.m. And now a summary of river forecasts. For the Mississippi River, at Dubuque, the latest stage is 11.0 feet at 4 a.m. Monday. At Comanche, the latest stage is 11.9 feet at 4 a.m. Monday. At LeClaire Lock and Dam 14, the latest stage is 6.8 feet at 4 a.m. Monday. No flooding is forecast. At Quad Cities Lock and Dam 15, the latest stage is 9.7 feet at 4 a.m. Monday. No flooding is forecast. At Muscatine, the latest stage is 9.5 feet at 4 a.m. Monday. No flooding is forecast. At Keithsburg, the latest stage is 10.1 feet at 4 a.m. Monday. No flooding is forecast. For the Wet'suwet'en River, near DeWitt, minor flooding is occurring, with a stage of 11.3 feet at 4 a.m. Monday. The river reached a flood stage at 12 p.m. Sunday. Moderate flooding is forecast, with a crest of approximately 12.5 feet around 7 p.m. Wednesday. For the Cedar River, near Conesville, the latest stage is 11.5 feet at 4 a.m. Monday. No flooding is forecast. For the Rock River, at Como, the latest stage is 5.7 feet at 4 a.m. Monday. Near Joslyn, the latest stage is 8.0 feet at 3 a.m. Monday. No flooding is forecast. At Moline, the latest stage is 10.0 feet at 4 a.m. Monday. No flooding is forecast. For the Green River, near Geneseo, the latest stage is 9.3 feet at 4 a.m. Monday. 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The current time is 5:51 a.m. Central Daylight Time. At 5 a.m. in Moline, skies were clear. The temperature was 67 degrees, dew point 66, relative humidity 97%. The wind was calm. And the pressure was 30.05 inches and rising. At Davenport, skies were clear. The temperature was 64 degrees, dew point 64, relative humidity 100%. The wind was northwest at 3 miles an hour. And the pressure was 30.06 inches and rising. Close to home, Burlington clear and 69. Cedar Rapids clear and 68. Dubuque clear and 66. Iowa City clear and 69. Muscatine 66. Galesburg clear and 65. Peoria clear and 68. Savannah 65. Rockford partly cloudy and 65. Across the Midwest, Chicago mostly cloudy and 69. Des Moines clear and 69. Madison clear and 62. Milwaukee clear and 63. Minneapolis mostly cloudy and 72. Omaha clear and 69. St. Louis partly cloudy and 71. Springfield, Illinois clear and 69. Waterloo clear and 67. Once again at 5 a.m. in Moline with clear skies, the temperature was 67. At Davenport with clear skies, the temperature was 64. Here is the hazardous weather outlook. For today and tonight, area rivers are experiencing flooding. Please see the latest flood statements and flood warnings for details. Looking ahead, the probability for widespread hazardous weather is low. Spotter activation will not be needed today or tonight. And now, your National Weather Service forecast for the Quad Cities and surrounding areas. Today, sunny. Highs in the mid-80s. Northeast winds 5 to 10 miles an hour. Tonight, clear. Lows in the lower 60s. Northeast winds 5 to 10 miles an hour. Tuesday, sunny. Highs in the mid-80s. Northeast winds around 5 miles an hour. Tuesday night, mostly clear. Humid with lows in the mid-60s. East winds around 5 miles an hour, becoming south after midnight. Wednesday, sunny with highs in the upper 80s. South winds 5 to 10 miles an hour. Wednesday night, partly cloudy. Lows around 70. Thursday, a chance of showers and thunderstorms. Highs in the upper 80s. Thursday night, showers likely and a chance of thunderstorms. Lows in the upper 60s. Friday, a chance of showers and thunderstorms. Highs in the mid-80s. Friday night, a chance of showers. Lows in the mid-60s. Saturday, partly sunny. Highs in the mid-80s.

9 degrees. The normal low is 65. The record low is 47 degrees, which was set in 1972. No precipitation fell yesterday, which leaves the monthly total at 0.79 inches. The total precipitation for the year still stands at 19.79 inches. There were 12 cooling degree days yesterday. This brings the monthly total to 74. Yesterday, the maximum wind observed was 14 miles an hour from the north. The highest wind gust observed was 22 miles per hour from the north. The normal high temperature for today is 86 degrees, and the normal low is 65. The record high for today is 105, which occurred in 1936, and the record low is 47, which occurred in 1979. Sunrise today is at 5:35 a.m., and sunset is at 8:38 p.m. And now a summary of river forecasts. For the Mississippi River, at Dubuque, the latest stage is 11.0 feet at 4 a.m. Monday. At Comanche, the latest stage is 11.9 feet at 4 a.m. Monday. At LeClaire Lock and Dam 14, the latest stage is 6.8 feet at 4 a.m. Monday. No flooding is forecast. At Quad Cities Lock and Dam 15, the latest stage is 9.7 feet at 4 a.m. Monday. No flooding is forecast. At Muscatine, the latest stage is 9.5 feet at 4 a.m. Monday. No flooding is forecast. At Keithsburg, the latest stage is 10.1 feet at 4 a.m. Monday. No flooding is forecast. For the Wapsipinicon River, near DeWitt, minor flooding is occurring, with a stage of 11.3 feet at 4 a.m. Monday. The river reached a flood stage at 12 p.m. Sunday. Moderate flooding is forecast, with a crest of approximately 12.5 feet around 7 p.m. Wednesday. For the Cedar River, near Conesville, the latest stage is 11.5 feet at 4 a.m. Monday. No flooding is forecast. For the Rock River, at Como, the latest stage is 5.7 feet at 4 a.m. Monday. Near Joslyn, the latest stage is 8.0 feet at 3 a.m. Monday. No flooding is forecast. At Moline, the latest stage is 10.0 feet at 4 a.m. Monday. No flooding is forecast. For the Green River, near Geneseo, the latest stage is 9.3 feet at 4 a.m. Monday. 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The current time is 5:58 a.m. Central Daylight Time. Here is the hazardous weather outlook. For today and tonight, area rivers are experiencing flooding. Please see the latest flood statements and flood warnings for details. Looking ahead, the probability for widespread hazardous weather is low. Spotter activation will not be needed today or tonight. And now, your National Weather Service forecast for the Quad Cities and surrounding areas. Today, sunny. Highs in the mid-80s. Northeast winds 5 to 10 miles an hour. Tonight, clear. Lows in the lower 60s. Northeast winds 5 to 10 miles an hour. Tuesday, sunny. Highs in the mid-80s. Northeast winds around 5 miles an hour. Tuesday night, mostly clear. Humid with lows in the mid-60s. East winds around 5 miles an hour, becoming south after midnight. Wednesday, sunny with highs in the upper 80s. South winds 5 to 10 miles an hour. Wednesday night, partly cloudy. Lows around 70. Thursday, a chance of showers and thunderstorms. Highs in the upper 80s. Thursday night, showers likely and a chance of thunderstorms. Lows in the upper 60s. Friday, a chance of showers and thunderstorms. Highs in the mid-80s. Friday night, a chance of showers. Lows in the mid-60s. Saturday, partly sunny. Highs in the mid-80s. Saturday night and Sunday, partly cloudy. Lows in the upper 60s. Highs in the upper 80s. Again, the forecast for the Quad Cities and surrounding areas for today, sunny. Highs in the mid-80s. Northeast winds 5 to 10 miles an hour. The Moline, Illinois climate summary for yesterday, July 5, 2026. Yesterday's high temperature was 84 degrees. The normal high is 86. The record high is 105 degrees, which was set in 1936. Yesterday's low temperature was 69 degrees. The normal low is 65. The record low is 47 degrees, which was set in 1972. No precipitation fell yesterday.

which leaves the monthly total at 0.79 inches. The total precipitation for the year still stands at 19.79 inches. There were 12 cooling degree days yesterday. This brings the monthly total to 74. Yesterday, the maximum wind observed was 14 miles an hour from the north. The highest wind gust observed was 22 miles per hour from the north. The normal high temperature for today is 86 degrees, and the normal low is 65. The record high for today is 105, which occurred in 1936, and the record low is 47, which occurred in 1979. Sunrise today is at 5:35 a.m., and sunset is at 8:38 p.m. And now a summary of river forecasts. For the Mississippi River, at Dubuque, the latest stage is 11.0 feet at 5 a.m. Monday. At Comanche, the latest stage is 11.9 feet at 5 a.m. Monday. At LeClaire Lock and Dam 14, the latest stage is 6.9 feet at 5 a.m. Monday. No flooding is forecast. At Quad Cities Lock and Dam 15, the latest stage is 9.7 feet at 5 a.m. Monday. No flooding is forecast. At Muscatine, the latest stage is 9.5 feet at 5 a.m. Monday. No flooding is forecast. At Keithsburg, the latest stage is 10.1 feet at 5 a.m. Monday. No flooding is forecast. For the Wet'suwet'en River, near DeWitt, minor flooding is occurring, with a stage of 11.3 feet at 5 a.m. Monday. The river reached a flood stage at 12 p.m. Sunday. Moderate flooding is forecast, with a crest of approximately 12.5 feet around 7 p.m. Wednesday. For the Cedar River, near Conesville, the latest stage is 11.5 feet at 5 a.m. Monday. No flooding is forecast. For the Rock River, at Como, the latest stage is 5.7 feet at 5 a.m. Monday. Near Joslyn, the latest stage is 8.0 feet at 5 a.m. Monday. No flooding is forecast. At Moline, the latest stage is 10.0 feet at 5 a.m. Monday. No flooding is forecast. For the Green River, near Geneseo, the latest stage is 9.3 feet at 5 a.m. Monday. 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The current time is 6:03 a.m. Central Daylight Time. At 6 a.m. at Moline, skies were clear. The temperature was 68 degrees, dew point 65, relative humidity 90%. The wind was north at 5 miles an hour. And the pressure was 30.05 inches and steady. At Davenport, skies were clear. The temperature was 64 degrees, dew point 64, relative humidity 100%. The wind was north at 6 miles an hour. And the pressure was 30.06 inches and steady. Close to home, Burlington clear and 68. Cedar Rapids clear and 67. Dubuque clear and 65. Iowa City clear and 68. Peoria clear and 68. Savannah 65. Rockford partly cloudy and 64. Across the Midwest, Chicago cloudy and 68. Des Moines clear and 71. Madison clear and 61. Milwaukee clear and 63. Minneapolis mostly cloudy and 72. Omaha clear and 68. St. Louis mostly cloudy and 72. Springfield, Illinois clear and 68. Waterloo clear and 66. Once again at 6 a.m. in Moline with clear skies, the temperature was 68. At Davenport with clear skies, the temperature was 64. Here is the hazardous weather outlook. For today and tonight, area rivers are experiencing flooding. Please see the latest flood statements and flood warnings for details. Looking ahead, the probability for widespread hazardous weather is low. Spotter activation will not be needed today or tonight. And now, your National Weather Service forecast for the Quad Cities and surrounding areas. Today, sunny. Highs in the mid-80s. Northeast winds 5 to 10 miles an hour. Tonight, clear. Lows in the lower 60s. Northeast winds 5 to 10 miles an hour. Tuesday, sunny. Highs in the mid-80s. Northeast winds around 5 miles an hour. Tuesday night, mostly clear. Humid with lows in the mid-60s. East winds around 5 miles an hour, becoming south after midnight. Wednesday, sunny with highs in the upper 80s. South winds 5 to 10 miles an hour. Wednesday night, partly cloudy.
lows around 70. Thursday, a chance of showers and thunderstorms. Highs in the upper 80s. Thursday night, showers likely and a chance of thunderstorms. Lows in the upper 60s. Friday, a chance of showers and thunderstorms. Highs in the mid-80s. Friday night, a chance of showers. Lows in the mid-60s. Saturday, partly sunny. Highs in the mid-80s. Saturday night and Sunday, partly cloudy. Lows in the upper 60s. Highs in the upper 80s. Again, the forecast for the Guam cities and surrounding areas for today, sunny. Highs in the mid-80s. Northeast winds 5 to 10 miles an hour. The Moline, Illinois climate summary for yesterday, July 5, 2026. Yesterday's high temperature was 84 degrees. The normal high is 86. The record high is 105 degrees, which was set in 1936. Yesterday's low temperature was 69 degrees. The normal low is 65. The record low is 47 degrees, which was set in 1972. No precipitation fell yesterday, which leaves the monthly total at 0.79 inches. The total precipitation for the year still stands at 19.79 inches. There were 12 cooling degree days yesterday. This brings the monthly total to 74. Yesterday, the maximum wind observed was 14 miles an hour from the north. The highest wind gust observed was 22 miles per hour from the north. The normal high temperature for today is 86 degrees, and the normal low is 65. The record high for today is 105, which occurred in 1936, and the record low is 47, which occurred in 1979. Sunrise today is at 5:35 a.m. and sunset is at 8:38 p.m. And now a summary of river forecasts. For the Mississippi River, at Dubuque, the latest stage is 11.0 feet at 5 a.m. Monday. At Comanche, the latest stage is 11.9 feet at 5 a.m. Monday. At LeClaire Lock and Dam 14, the latest stage is 6.9 feet at 5 a.m. Monday. No flooding is forecast. At Quad Cities Lock and Dam 15, the latest stage is 9.7 feet at 5 a.m. Monday. No flooding is forecast. At Muscatine, the latest stage is 9.5 feet at 5 a.m. Monday. No flooding is forecast. At Keithsburg, the latest stage is 10.1 feet at 5 a.m. Monday. No flooding is forecast. For the Wet'suwet'en River, near DeWitt, minor flooding is occurring, with a stage of 11.3 feet at 5 a.m. Monday. The river reached a flood stage at 12 p.m. Sunday. Moderate flooding is forecast, with a crest of approximately 12.5 feet around 7 p.m. Wednesday. For the Cedar River, near Conesville, the latest stage is 11.5 feet at 5 a.m. Monday. No flooding is forecast. For the Rock River, at Como, the latest stage is 5.7 feet at 5 a.m. Monday. Near Joslyn, the latest stage is 8.0 feet at 5 a.m. Monday. No flooding is forecast. At Moline, the latest stage is 10.0 feet at 5 a.m. Monday. No flooding is forecast. For the Green River, near Geneseo, the latest stage is 9.3 feet at 5 a.m. Monday. 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The current time is 6:09 a.m. Central Daylight Time. At 6 a.m. at Moline, skies were clear. The temperature was 68 degrees, dew point 65, relative humidity 90%. The wind was north at 5 miles an hour. And the pressure was 30.05 inches and steady. At Davenport, skies were clear. The temperature was 64 degrees, dew point 64, relative humidity 100%. The wind was north at 6 miles an hour. And the pressure was 30.06 inches and steady. Close to home, Burlington clear and 68. Cedar Rapids clear and 67. Dubuque clear and 65. Iowa City clear and 68. Peoria clear and 68. Savannah 65. Rockford partly cloudy and 64. Across the Midwest, Chicago cloudy and 68. Des Moines clear and 71. Madison clear and 61. Milwaukee clear and 63. Minneapolis mostly cloudy and 72. Omaha clear and 68. St. Louis mostly cloudy and 72. Springfield, Illinois clear and 68. Waterloo clear and
and 66. Once again at 6 a.m. in Moline with clear skies, the temperature was 68. At Davenport with clear skies, the temperature was 64. Here is the hazardous weather outlook. For today and tonight, area rivers are experiencing flooding. Please see the latest flood statements and flood warnings for details. Looking ahead, the probability for widespread hazardous weather is low. Spotter activation will not be needed today or tonight. This broadcast originates from the National Weather Service office in the Quad Cities and is transmitted on a frequency of 162.55 MHz from Rock Island, Illinois. The coverage area includes the following counties: Cedar, Clinton, Louisa, Muscatine, Scott, Henry, Illinois, Mercer, Rock Island, and Whiteside. And now, your National Weather Service forecast for the Quad Cities and surrounding areas. Today, sunny. Highs in the mid-80s. Northeast wind 5 to 10 miles an hour. Tonight, clear. Lows in the lower 60s. Northeast winds 5 to 10 miles an hour. Tuesday, sunny. Highs in the mid-80s. Northeast winds around 5 miles an hour. Tuesday night, mostly clear. Humid with lows in the mid-60s. East winds around 5 miles an hour, becoming south after midnight. Wednesday, sunny with highs in the upper 80s. South winds 5 to 10 miles an hour. Wednesday night, partly cloudy. Lows around 70. Thursday, a chance of showers and thunderstorms. Highs in the upper 80s. Thursday night, showers likely and a chance of thunderstorms. Lows in the upper 60s. Friday, a chance of showers and thunderstorms. Highs in the mid-80s. Friday night, a chance of showers. Lows in the mid-60s. Saturday, partly sunny. Highs in the mid-80s. Saturday night and Sunday, partly cloudy. Lows in the upper 60s. Highs in the upper 80s. Again, the forecast for the Quad Cities and surrounding areas for today, sunny. Highs in the mid-80s. Northeast winds 5 to 10 miles an hour. The Moline, Illinois climate summary for yesterday, July 5, 2026. Yesterday's high temperature was 84 degrees. The normal high is 86. The record high is 105 degrees, which was set in 1936. Yesterday's low temperature was 69 degrees. The normal low is 65. The record low is 47 degrees, which was set in 1972. No precipitation fell yesterday, which leaves the monthly total at 0.79 inches. The total precipitation for the year still stands at 19.79 inches. There were 12 cooling degree days yesterday. This brings the monthly total to 74. Yesterday, the maximum wind observed was 14 miles an hour from the north. The highest wind gust observed was 22 miles per hour from the north. The normal high temperature for today is 86 degrees, and the normal low is 65. The record high for today is 105, which occurred in 1936, and the record low is 47, which occurred in 1979. Sunrise today is at 5:35 a.m., and sunset is at 8:38 p.m. And now a summary of river forecasts. For the Mississippi River, at Dubuque, the latest stage is 11.0 feet at 5 a.m. Monday. At Comanche, the latest stage is 11.9 feet at 5 a.m. Monday. At LeClaire Lock and Dam 14, the latest stage is 6.9 feet at 5 a.m. Monday. No flooding is forecast. At Quad Cities Lock and Dam 15, the latest stage is 9.7 feet at 5 a.m. Monday. No flooding is forecast. At Muscatine, the latest stage is 9.5 feet at 5 a.m. Monday. No flooding is forecast. At Keithsburg, the latest stage is 10.1 feet at 5 a.m. Monday. No flooding is forecast. For the Wapsipinicon River, near DeWitt, minor flooding is occurring, with a stage of 11.3 feet at 5 a.m. Monday. The river reached a flood stage at 12 p.m. Sunday. Moderate flooding is forecast, with a crest of approximately 12.5 feet around 7 p.m. Wednesday. For the Cedar River, near Conesville, the latest stage is 11.5 feet at 5 a.m. Monday. No flooding is forecast. For the Rock River, at Como, the latest stage is 5.7 feet at 5 a.m. Monday. Near Joslyn, the latest stage is 8.0 feet at 5 a.m. Monday.
No flooding is forecast. At Moline, the latest stage is 10.0 feet at 5 a.m. Monday. No flooding is forecast. For the Green River, near Geneseo, the latest stage is 9.3 feet at 5 a.m. Monday. Minor flooding is occurring and major flooding is forecast. The areas affected include Watsikrinakan River near DeWitt. The hazardous weather conditions are expected until Sunday, July 12th. The following impacts are expected: at 12.5 feet, water affects Old Highway 61 near the river. Additional details: at 7:30 p.m. Sunday, the stage was 11.1 feet. Forecast: the river is expected to rise to a crest at 12.5 feet Wednesday evening. It will then fall below flood stage Saturday afternoon. Flood stage is 11.0 feet. Minor flooding is forecast. The areas affected include Watsikrinakan River near Anamosa. The hazardous weather conditions are expected from Monday evening to early Tuesday afternoon. The following impacts are expected: at 14.5 feet, Lead Mine Road is completely covered. Additional details: at 8:15 p.m. Sunday, the stage was 13.9 feet. Forecast: the river is expected to rise above flood stage tomorrow evening to a crest of 14.6 feet early Tuesday morning. It will then fall below flood stage early Tuesday morning. Flood stage is 14.5 feet. 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The current time is 6:17 a.m. Central Daylight Time. At 6 a.m. at Moline, skies were clear. The temperature was 68 degrees, dew point 65, relative humidity 90%. The wind was north at 5 miles an hour. And the pressure was 30.05 inches and steady. At Davenport, skies were clear. The temperature was 64 degrees, dew point 64, relative humidity 100%. The wind was north at 6 miles an hour. And the pressure was 30.06 inches and steady. Close to home, Burlington, partly cloudy and 68. Cedar Rapids, clear and 67. Dubuque, partly cloudy and 65. Iowa City, clear and 68. Muscatine, 64. Galesburg, mostly cloudy and 65. Peoria, clear and 68. Savannah, 65. Rockford, partly cloudy and 64. Across the Midwest, Chicago, cloudy and 68. Des Moines, clear and 71. Madison, clear and 61. Milwaukee, clear and 63. Minneapolis, mostly cloudy and 72. Omaha, clear and 68. St. Louis, mostly cloudy and 72. Springfield, Illinois, clear and 68. Waterloo, clear and 66. Once again at 6 a.m. at Moline with clear skies, the temperature was 68. At Davenport with clear skies, the temperature was 64. Here is the hazardous weather outlook. For today and tonight, area rivers are experiencing flooding. Please see the latest flood statements and flood warnings for details. Looking ahead, the probability for widespread hazardous weather is low. Spotter activation will not be needed today or tonight. And now, your National Weather Service forecast for the Quad Cities and surrounding areas. Today, sunny. Highs in the mid-80s. Northeast wind 5 to 10 miles an hour. Tonight, clear. Lows in the lower 60s. Northeast wind 5 to 10 miles an hour. Tuesday, sunny. Highs in the mid-80s. Northeast winds around 5 miles an hour. Tuesday night, mostly clear. Humid with lows in the mid-60s. East winds around 5 miles an hour, becoming south after midnight. Wednesday, sunny with highs in the upper 80s. South winds 5 to 10 miles an hour. Wednesday night, partly cloudy. Lows around 70. Thursday, a chance of showers and thunderstorms. Highs in the upper 80s. Thursday night, showers likely and a chance of thunderstorms. Lows in the upper 60s. Friday, a chance of showers and thunderstorms. Highs in the mid-80s. Friday night, a chance of showers. Lows in the mid-60s. Saturday, partly sunny. Highs in the mid-80s. Saturday night and Sunday, partly cloudy. Lows in the upper 60s. Highs in the upper 80s. Again, the forecast for the Quad Cities and surrounding areas for today, sunny.
highs in the mid-80s. Northeast winds 5 to 10 miles an hour. The Moline, Illinois climate summary for yesterday, July 5, 2026. Yesterday's high temperature was 84 degrees. The normal high is 86. The record high is 105 degrees, which was set in 1936. Yesterday's low temperature was 69 degrees. The normal low is 65. The record low is 47 degrees, which was set in 1972. No precipitation fell yesterday, which leaves the monthly total at 0.79 inches. The total precipitation for the year still stands at 19.79 inches. There were 12 cooling degree days yesterday. This brings the monthly total to 74. Yesterday, the maximum wind observed was 14 miles an hour from the north. The highest wind gust observed was 22 miles per hour from the north. The normal high temperature for today is 86 degrees, and the normal low is 65. The record high for today is 105, which occurred in 1936, and the record low is 47, which occurred in 1979. Sunrise today is at 5:35 a.m., and sunset is at 8:38 p.m. And now a summary of river forecasts. For the Mississippi River, at Dubuque, the latest stage is 11.0 feet at 5 a.m. Monday. At Comanche, the latest stage is 11.9 feet at 5 a.m. Monday. At LeClaire Lock and Dam 14, the latest stage is 6.9 feet at 5 a.m. Monday. No flooding is forecast. At Quad Cities Lock and Dam 15, the latest stage is 9.7 feet at 5 a.m. Monday. No flooding is forecast. At Muscatine, the latest stage is 9.5 feet at 5 a.m. Monday. No flooding is forecast. At Keithsburg, the latest stage is 10.1 feet at 5 a.m. Monday. No flooding is forecast. For the Wet'suwet'en River, near DeWitt, minor flooding is occurring, with a stage of 11.3 feet at 5 a.m. Monday. The river reached the flood stage at 12 p.m. Sunday. Moderate flooding is forecast, with a crest of approximately 12.5 feet around 7 p.m. Wednesday. For the Cedar River, near Conesville, the latest stage is 11.5 feet at 5 a.m. Monday. No flooding is forecast. For the Rock River, at Como, the latest stage is 5.7 feet at 5 a.m. Monday. Near Joslyn, the latest stage is 8.0 feet at 5 a.m. Monday. No flooding is forecast. At Moline, the latest stage is 10.0 feet at 5 a.m. Monday. No flooding is forecast. For the Green River, near Geneseo, the latest stage is 9.3 feet at 5 a.m. Monday. 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The current time is 6:23 a.m. Central Daylight Time. At 6 a.m. at Moline, skies were clear. The temperature was 68 degrees, dew point 65, relative humidity 90%. The wind was north at 5 miles an hour. And the pressure was 30.05 inches and steady. At Davenport, skies were clear. The temperature was 64 degrees, dew point 64, relative humidity 100%. The wind was north at 6 miles an hour. And the pressure was 30.06 inches and steady. Close to home, Burlington partly cloudy and 68. Cedar Rapids clear and 67. Dubuque partly cloudy and 65. Iowa City clear and 68. Muscatine 64. Galesburg mostly cloudy and 65. Peoria clear and 68. Savannah 65. Rockford partly cloudy and 64. Across the Midwest, Chicago cloudy and 68. Des Moines clear and 71. Madison clear and 61. Milwaukee clear and 63. Minneapolis mostly cloudy and 72. Omaha clear and 68. St. Louis mostly cloudy and 72. Springfield, Illinois clear and 68. Waterloo clear and 66. Once again at 6 a.m. at Moline with clear skies, the temperature was 68. At Davenport with clear skies, the temperature was 64. Here is the hazardous weather outlook. For today and tonight, area rivers are experiencing flooding. Please see the latest flood statements and flood warnings for details. Looking ahead, the probability for widespread hazardous weather is low. Spotter activation will not be needed today or tonight. And now, your National Weather Service forecast for the Quad Cities and surrounding
areas. Today, sunny. Highs in the mid-80s. Northeast winds 5 to 10 miles an hour. Tonight, clear. Lows in the lower 60s. Northeast winds 5 to 10 miles an hour. Tuesday, sunny. Highs in the mid-80s. Northeast winds around 5 miles an hour. Tuesday night, mostly clear. Humid with lows in the mid-60s. East winds around 5 miles an hour, becoming south after midnight. Wednesday, sunny with highs in the upper 80s. South winds 5 to 10 miles an hour. Wednesday night, partly cloudy. Lows around 70. Thursday, a chance of showers and thunderstorms. Highs in the upper 80s. Thursday night, showers likely and a chance of thunderstorms. Lows in the upper 60s. Friday, a chance of showers and thunderstorms. Highs in the mid-80s. Friday night, a chance of showers. Lows in the mid-60s. Saturday, partly sunny. Highs in the mid-80s. Saturday night and Sunday, partly cloudy. Lows in the upper 60s. Highs in the upper 80s. Again, the forecast for the Guam cities and surrounding areas for today, sunny. Highs in the mid-80s. Northeast winds 5 to 10 miles an hour. The Moline, Illinois climate summary for yesterday, July 5, 2026. Yesterday's high temperature was 84 degrees. The normal high is 86. The record high is 105 degrees, which was set in 1936. Yesterday's low temperature was 69 degrees. The normal low is 65. The record low is 47 degrees, which was set in 1972. No precipitation fell yesterday, which leaves the monthly total at 0.79 inches. The total precipitation for the year still stands at 19.79 inches. There were 12 cooling degree days yesterday. This brings the monthly total to 74. Yesterday, the maximum wind observed was 14 miles an hour from the north. The highest wind gust observed was 22 miles per hour from the north. The normal high temperature for today is 86 degrees, and the normal low is 65. The record high for today is 105, which occurred in 1936, and the record low is 47, which occurred in 1979. Sunrise today is at 5:35 a.m. and sunset is at 8:38 p.m. And now a summary of river forecasts. For the Mississippi River, at Dubuque, the latest stage is 11.0 feet at 5 a.m. Monday. At Comanche, the latest stage is 11.9 feet at 5 a.m. Monday. At LeClaire Lock and Dam 14, the latest stage is 6.9 feet at 5 a.m. Monday. No flooding is forecast. At Quad Cities Lock and Dam 15, the latest stage is 9.7 feet at 5 a.m. Monday. No flooding is forecast. At Muscatine, the latest stage is 9.5 feet at 5 a.m. Monday. No flooding is forecast. At Keithsburg, the latest stage is 10.1 feet at 5 a.m. Monday. No flooding is forecast. For the Wapsipinicon River, near DeWitt, minor flooding is occurring, with a stage of 11.3 feet at 5 a.m. Monday. The river reached a flood stage at 12 p.m. Sunday. Moderate flooding is forecast, with a crest of approximately 12.5 feet around 7 p.m. Wednesday. For the Cedar River, near Conesville, the latest stage is 11.5 feet at 5 a.m. Monday. No flooding is forecast. For the Rock River, at Como, the latest stage is 5.7 feet at 5 a.m. Monday. Near Joslyn, the latest stage is 8.0 feet at 5 a.m. Monday. No flooding is forecast. At Moline, the latest stage is 10.0 feet at 5 a.m. Monday. No flooding is forecast. For the Green River, near Geneseo, the latest stage is 9.3 feet at 5 a.m. Monday. 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The current time is 6:29 a.m. Central Daylight Time. At 6 a.m. at Moline, skies were clear. The temperature was 68 degrees, dew point 65, relative humidity 90%. The wind was north at 5 miles an hour. And the pressure was 30.05 inches and steady. At Davenport, skies were clear. The temperature was 64 degrees, dew point 64, relative humidity 100%. The wind was north at 6 miles an hour. And the pressure was 30.06 inches and steady. Close to home, Burlington partly cloudy.
N68. Cedar Rapids, clear N67. Dubuque, partly cloudy, N65. Iowa City, clear N68. Muscatine, 64. Galesburg, mostly cloudy, N65. Peoria, clear, N68. Savannah, 65. Rockford, partly cloudy, N64. Across the Midwest, Chicago, cloudy, N68. Des Moines, clear, N71. Madison, clear, N61. Milwaukee, clear, N63. Minneapolis, mostly cloudy, N72. Omaha, clear, N68. St. Louis, mostly cloudy, N72. Springfield, Illinois, clear, N68. Waterloo, clear, N66. Once again at 6 a.m. in Moline with clear skies, the temperature was 68. In Davenport with clear skies, the temperature was 64. Here is the hazardous weather outlook. For today and tonight, area rivers are experiencing flooding. Please see the latest flood statements and flood warnings for details. Looking ahead, the probability for widespread hazardous weather is low. Spotter activation will not be needed today or tonight. And now, your National Weather Service forecast for the Quad Cities and surrounding areas. Today, sunny. Highs in the mid-80s. Northeast winds 5 to 10 miles an hour. Tonight, clear. Lows in the lower 60s. Northeast winds 5 to 10 miles an hour. Tuesday, sunny. Highs in the mid-80s. Northeast winds around 5 miles an hour. Tuesday night, mostly clear. Humid with lows in the mid-60s. East winds around 5 miles an hour, becoming south after midnight. Wednesday, sunny with highs in the upper 80s. South winds 5 to 10 miles an hour. Wednesday night, partly cloudy. Lows around 70. Thursday, a chance of showers and thunderstorms. Highs in the upper 80s. Thursday night, showers likely and a chance of thunderstorms. Lows in the upper 60s. Friday, a chance of showers and thunderstorms. Highs in the mid-80s. Friday night, a chance of showers. Lows in the mid-60s. Saturday, partly sunny. Highs in the mid-80s. Saturday night and Sunday, partly cloudy. Lows in the upper 60s. Highs in the upper 80s. Again, the forecast for the Quad Cities and surrounding areas for today, sunny. Highs in the mid-80s. Northeast winds 5 to 10 miles an hour. The Moline, Illinois climate summary for yesterday, July 5, 2026. Yesterday's high temperature was 84 degrees. The normal high is 86. The record high is 105 degrees, which was set in 1936. Yesterday's low temperature was 69 degrees. The normal low is 65. The record low is 47 degrees, which was set in 1972. No precipitation fell yesterday, which leaves the monthly total at 0.79 inches. The total precipitation for the year still stands at 19.79 inches. There were 12 cooling degree days yesterday. This brings the monthly total to 74. Yesterday, the maximum wind observed was 14 miles an hour from the north. The highest wind gust observed was 22 miles per hour from the north. The normal high temperature for today is 86 degrees, and the normal low is 65. The record high for today is 105, which occurred in 1936, and the record low is 47, which occurred in 1979. Sunrise today is at 5:35 a.m. and sunset is at 8:38 p.m. And now a summary of river forecasts. For the Mississippi River, at Dubuque, the latest stage is 11.0 feet at 5 a.m. Monday. At Comanche, the latest stage is 11.9 feet at 5 a.m. Monday. At LeClaire Lock and Dam 14, the latest stage is 6.9 feet at 5 a.m. Monday. No flooding is forecast. At Quad Cities Lock and Dam 15, the latest stage is 9.7 feet at 5 a.m. Monday. No flooding is forecast. At Muscatine, the latest stage is 9.5 feet at 5 a.m. Monday. No flooding is forecast. At Keithsburg, the latest stage is 10.1 feet at 5 a.m. Monday. No flooding is forecast. For the Wapsipinicon River, near DeWitt, minor flooding is occurring, with a stage of 11.3 feet at 5 a.m. Monday. The river reached a flood stage at 12 p.m. Sunday. Moderate flooding is forecast, with a crest of approximately 12.5 feet.
around 7 p.m. Wednesday. For the Cedar River, near Conesville, the latest stage is 11.5 feet at 5 a.m. Monday. No flooding is forecast. For the Rock River, at Como, the latest stage is 5.7 feet at 5 a.m. Monday. Near Joslyn, the latest stage is 8.0 feet at 5 a.m. Monday. No flooding is forecast. At Moline, the latest stage is 10.0 feet at 5 a.m. Monday. No flooding is forecast. For the Green River, near Geneseo, the latest stage is 9.3 feet at 5 a.m. Monday. 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The current time is 6:36 a.m. Central Daylight Time. At 6 a.m. at Moline, skies were clear. The temperature was 68 degrees, dew point 65, relative humidity 90%. The wind was north at 5 miles an hour. And the pressure was 30.05 inches and steady. At Davenport, skies were clear. The temperature was 64 degrees, dew point 64, relative humidity 100%. The wind was north at 6 miles an hour. And the pressure was 30.06 inches and steady. Close to home, Burlington partly cloudy and 68. Cedar Rapids clear and 67. Dubuque partly cloudy and 65. Iowa City clear and 68. Muscatine 64. Galesburg mostly cloudy and 65. Peoria clear and 68. Savannah 65. Rockford partly cloudy and 64. Across the Midwest, Chicago cloudy and 68. Des Moines clear and 71. Madison clear and 61. Milwaukee clear and 63. Minneapolis mostly cloudy and 72. Omaha clear and 68. St. Louis mostly cloudy and 72. Springfield, Illinois clear and 68. Waterloo clear and 66. Once again at 6 a.m. at Moline with clear skies, the temperature was 68. At Davenport with clear skies, the temperature was 64. Here is the hazardous weather outlook. For today and tonight, area rivers are experiencing flooding. Please see the latest flood statements and flood warnings for details. Looking ahead, the probability for widespread hazardous weather is low. Spotter activation will not be needed today or tonight. And now, your National Weather Service forecast for the Quad Cities and surrounding areas. Today, sunny. Highs in the mid-80s. Northeast winds 5 to 10 miles an hour. Tonight, clear. Lows in the lower 60s. Northeast winds 5 to 10 miles an hour. Tuesday, sunny. Highs in the mid-80s. Northeast winds around 5 miles an hour. Tuesday night, mostly clear. Humid with lows in the mid-60s. East winds around 5 miles an hour, becoming south after midnight. Wednesday, sunny with highs in the upper 80s. South winds 5 to 10 miles an hour. Wednesday night, partly cloudy. Lows around 70. Thursday, a chance of showers and thunderstorms. Highs in the upper 80s. Thursday night, showers likely and a chance of thunderstorms. Lows in the upper 60s. Friday, a chance of showers and thunderstorms. Highs in the mid-80s. Friday night, a chance of showers. Lows in the mid-60s. Saturday, partly sunny. Highs in the mid-80s. Saturday night and Sunday, partly cloudy. Lows in the upper 60s. Highs in the upper 80s. Again, the forecast for the Quad Cities and surrounding areas for today, sunny. Highs in the mid-80s. Northeast winds 5 to 10 miles an hour. The Moline, Illinois climate summary for yesterday, July 5, 2026. Yesterday's high temperature was 84 degrees. The normal high is 86. The record high is 105 degrees, which was set in 1936. Yesterday's low temperature was 69 degrees. The normal low is 65. The record low is 47 degrees, which was set in 1972. No precipitation fell yesterday, which leaves the monthly total at 0.79 inches. The total precipitation for the year still stands at 19.79 inches. There were 12 cooling degree days yesterday. This brings the monthly total to 74. Yesterday, the maximum wind observed was 14 miles an hour from the north. The highest wind gust observed was 22 miles per hour.
the north. The normal high temperature for today is 86 degrees, and the normal low is 65. The record high for today is 105, which occurred in 1936, and the record low is 47, which occurred in 1979. Sunrise today is at 5:35 a.m., and sunset is at 8:38 p.m. And now a summary of river forecasts. For the Mississippi River, at Dubuque, the latest stage is 11.0 feet at 5 a.m. Monday. At Comanche, the latest stage is 11.9 feet at 5 a.m. Monday. At LeClaire Lock and Dam 14, the latest stage is 6.9 feet at 5 a.m. Monday. No flooding is forecast. At Quad Cities Lock and Dam 15, the latest stage is 9.7 feet at 5 a.m. Monday. No flooding is forecast. At Muscatine, the latest stage is 9.5 feet at 5 a.m. Monday. No flooding is forecast. At Keithsburg, the latest stage is 10.1 feet at 5 a.m. Monday. No flooding is forecast. For the Wapsipinicon River, near DeWitt, minor flooding is occurring, with a stage of 11.3 feet at 5 a.m. Monday. The river reached a flood stage at 12 p.m. Sunday. Moderate flooding is forecast, with a crest of approximately 12.5 feet around 7 p.m. Wednesday. For the Cedar River, near Conesville, the latest stage is 11.5 feet at 5 a.m. Monday. No flooding is forecast. For the Rock River, at Como, the latest stage is 5.7 feet at 5 a.m. Monday. Near Joslyn, the latest stage is 8.0 feet at 5 a.m. Monday. No flooding is forecast. At Moline, the latest stage is 10.0 feet at 5 a.m. Monday. No flooding is forecast. For the Green River, near Geneseo, the latest stage is 9.3 feet at 5 a.m. Monday. 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The current time is 6:42 a.m. Central Daylight Time. At 6 a.m. at Moline, skies were clear. The temperature was 68 degrees, dew point 65, relative humidity 90%. The wind was north at 5 miles an hour. And the pressure was 30.05 inches and steady. At Davenport, skies were clear. The temperature was 64 degrees, dew point 64, relative humidity 100%. The wind was north at 6 miles an hour. And the pressure was 30.06 inches and steady. Close to home, Burlington partly cloudy and 68. Cedar Rapids clear and 67. Dubuque partly cloudy and 65. Iowa City clear and 68. Muscatine 64. Galesburg mostly cloudy and 65. Peoria clear and 68. Savannah 65. Rockford partly cloudy and 64. Across the Midwest, Chicago cloudy and 68. Des Moines clear and 71. Madison clear and 61. Milwaukee clear and 63. Minneapolis mostly cloudy and 72. Omaha clear and 68. St. Louis mostly cloudy and 72. Springfield, Illinois clear and 68. Waterloo clear and 66. Once again at 6 a.m. at Moline with clear skies, the temperature was 68. At Davenport with clear skies, the temperature was 64. Here is the hazardous weather outlook. For today and tonight, area rivers are experiencing flooding. Please see the latest flood statements and flood warnings for details. Looking ahead, the probability for widespread hazardous weather is low. Spotter activation will not be needed today or tonight. And now, your National Weather Service forecast for the Quad Cities and surrounding areas. Today, sunny. Highs in the mid-80s. Northeast winds 5 to 10 miles an hour. Tonight, clear. Lows in the lower 60s. Northeast winds 5 to 10 miles an hour. Tuesday, sunny. Highs in the mid-80s. Northeast winds around 5 miles an hour. Tuesday night, mostly clear. Humid with lows in the mid-60s. East winds around 5 miles an hour, becoming south after midnight. Wednesday, sunny with highs in the upper 80s. South winds 5 to 10 miles an hour. Wednesday night, partly cloudy. Lows around 70. Thursday, a chance of showers and thunderstorms. Highs in the upper 80s. Thursday night, showers likely and a chance of thunderstorms. Lows in the upper 60s. Friday, a chance of showers and
thunderstorms. Highs in the mid-80s. Friday night, a chance of showers. Lows in the mid-60s. Saturday, partly sunny. Highs in the mid-80s. Saturday night and Sunday, partly cloudy. Lows in the upper 60s. Highs in the upper 80s. Again, the forecast for the Quad Cities and surrounding areas for today, sunny. Highs in the mid-80s. Northeast winds 5 to 10 miles an hour. Minor flooding is occurring and major flooding is forecast. The areas affected include Wet'suwet'en River near DeWitt. The hazardous weather conditions are expected until Sunday, July 12th. The following impacts are expected at 12.5 feet. Water affects Old Highway 61 near the river. Additional details at 7:30 p.m. Sunday, the stage was 11.1 feet. Forecast, the river is expected to rise to a crest of 12.5 feet Wednesday evening. It will then fall below flood stage Saturday afternoon. Flood stage is 11.0 feet. Minor flooding is forecast. The areas affected include Wet'suwet'en River near Anamosa. The hazardous weather conditions are expected from Monday evening to early Tuesday afternoon. The following impacts are expected at 14.5 feet. Lead Mine Road is completely covered. Additional details at 8:15 p.m. Sunday, the stage was 13.9 feet. Forecast, the river is expected to rise above flood stage tomorrow evening to a crest of 14.6 feet early Tuesday morning. It will then fall below flood stage early Tuesday morning. Flood stage is 14.5 feet. The Moline, Illinois climate summary for yesterday, July 5, 2026. Yesterday's high temperature was 84 degrees. The normal high is 86. The record high is 105 degrees, which was set in 1936. Yesterday's low temperature was 69 degrees. The normal low is 65. The record low is 47 degrees, which was set in 1972. No precipitation fell yesterday, which leaves the monthly total at 0.79 inches. The total precipitation for the year still stands at 19.79 inches. There were 12 cooling degree days yesterday. This brings the monthly total to 74. Yesterday, the maximum wind observed was 14 miles an hour from the north. The highest wind gust observed was 22 miles per hour from the north. The normal high temperature for today is 86 degrees, and the normal low is 65. The record high for today is 105, which occurred in 1936, and the record low is 47, which occurred in 1979. Sunrise today is at 5:35 a.m., and sunset is at 8:38 p.m. And now a summary of river forecasts. For the Mississippi River, at Dubuque, the latest stage is 11.0 feet at 5 a.m. Monday. At Comanche, the latest stage is 11.9 feet at 5 a.m. Monday. At LeClaire Lock and Dam 14, the latest stage is 6.9 feet at 5 a.m. Monday. No flooding is forecast. At Quad Cities Lock and Dam 15, the latest stage is 9.7 feet at 5 a.m. Monday. No flooding is forecast. At Muscatine, the latest stage is 9.5 feet at 5 a.m. Monday. No flooding is forecast. At Keithsburg, the latest stage is 10.1 feet at 5 a.m. Monday. No flooding is forecast. For the Wet'suwet'en River, near DeWitt, minor flooding is occurring, with a stage of 11.3 feet at 5 a.m. Monday. The river reached a flood stage at 12 p.m. Sunday. Moderate flooding is forecast, with a crest of approximately 12.5 feet around 7 p.m. Wednesday. For the Cedar River, near Conesville, the latest stage is 11.5 feet at 5 a.m. Monday. No flooding is forecast. For the Rock River, at Como, the latest stage is 5.7 feet at 5 a.m. Monday. Near Joslyn, the latest stage is 8.0 feet at 5 a.m. Monday. No flooding is forecast. At Moline, the latest stage is 10.0 feet at 5 a.m. Monday. No flooding is forecast. For the Green River, near Geneseo, the latest stage is 9.3 feet at 5 a.m. Monday. 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The current time is 6:50 a.m. Central Daylight Time. At 6 a.m. at Moline, skies were clear. The temperature was 68 degrees, dew point 65, relative humidity 90%. The wind was north at 5 miles an hour.
and the pressure was 30.05 inches and steady. At Davenport, skies were clear. The temperature was 64 degrees, dew point 64, relative humidity 100%. The wind was north at 6 miles an hour, and the pressure was 30.06 inches and steady. Close to home, Burlington partly cloudy and 68. Cedar Rapids clear and 67. Dubuque partly cloudy and 65. Iowa City clear and 68. Muscatine 64. Galesburg mostly cloudy and 65. Peoria clear and 68. Savannah 65. Rockford partly cloudy and 64. Across the Midwest, Chicago cloudy and 68. Des Moines clear and 71. Madison clear and 61. Milwaukee clear and 63. Minneapolis mostly cloudy and 72. Omaha clear and 68. St. Louis mostly cloudy and 72. Springfield, Illinois clear and 68. Waterloo clear and 66. Once again at 6 a.m. in Moline with clear skies, the temperature was 68. At Davenport with clear skies, the temperature was 64. Here is the hazardous weather outlook. For today and tonight, area rivers are experiencing flooding. Please see the latest flood statements and flood warnings for details. Looking ahead, the probability for widespread hazardous weather is low. Spotter activation will not be needed today or tonight. And now, your National Weather Service forecast for the Quad Cities and surrounding areas. Today, sunny. Highs in the mid-80s. Northeast winds 5 to 10 miles an hour. Tonight, clear. Lows in the lower 60s. Northeast winds 5 to 10 miles an hour. Tuesday, sunny. Highs in the mid-80s. Northeast winds around 5 miles an hour. Tuesday night, mostly clear. Humid with lows in the mid-60s. East winds around 5 miles an hour, becoming south after midnight. Wednesday, sunny with highs in the upper 80s. South winds 5 to 10 miles an hour. Wednesday night, partly cloudy. Lows around 70. Thursday, a chance of showers and thunderstorms. Highs in the upper 80s. Thursday night, showers likely and a chance of thunderstorms. Lows in the upper 60s. Friday, a chance of showers and thunderstorms. Highs in the mid-80s. Friday night, a chance of showers. Lows in the mid-60s. Saturday, partly sunny. Highs in the mid-80s. Saturday night and Sunday, partly cloudy. Lows in the upper 60s. Highs in the upper 80s. Again, the forecast for the Quad Cities and surrounding areas for today, sunny. Highs in the mid-80s. Northeast winds 5 to 10 miles an hour. The Moline, Illinois climate summary for yesterday, July 5, 2026. Yesterday's high temperature was 84 degrees. The normal high is 86. The record high is 105 degrees, which was set in 1936. Yesterday's low temperature was 69 degrees. The normal low is 65. The record low is 47 degrees, which was set in 1972. No precipitation fell yesterday, which leaves the monthly total at 0.79 inches. The total precipitation for the year still stands at 19.79 inches. There were 12 cooling degree days yesterday. This brings the monthly total to 74. Yesterday, the maximum wind observed was 14 miles an hour from the north. The highest wind gust observed was 22 miles per hour from the north. The normal high temperature for today is 86 degrees, and the normal low is 65. The record high for today is 105, which occurred in 1936, and the record low is 47, which occurred in 1979. Sunrise today is at 5:35 a.m. and sunset is at 8:38 p.m. And now a summary of river forecasts. For the Mississippi River, at Dubuque, the latest stage is 11.0 feet at 5 a.m. Monday. At Kamash, the latest stage is 11.9 feet at 5 a.m. Monday. At LeClaire Lock and Dam 14, the latest stage is 6.9 feet at 5 a.m. Monday. No flooding is forecast. At Quad Cities Lock and Dam 15, the latest stage is 9.7 feet at 5 a.m. Monday. No flooding is forecast. At Muscatine, the latest stage is 9.5 feet at 5 a.m. Monday. No flooding is forecast.
at Keithsburg. The latest stage is 10.

Monday. Near Jocelyn, the latest stage is 8.0 feet at 5 a.m. Monday. No flooding is forecast. At Moline, the latest stage is 10.0 feet at 5 a.m. Monday. No flooding is forecast. For the Green River, near Geneseo, the latest stage is 9.3 feet at 5 a.m. Monday. 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The current time is 6:56 a.m. Central Daylight Time. At 6 a.m. at Moline, skies were clear. The temperature was 68 degrees, dew point 65, relative humidity 90%. The wind was north at 5 miles an hour. And the pressure was 30.05 inches and steady. At Davenport, skies were clear. The temperature was 64 degrees, dew point 64, relative humidity 100%. The wind was north at 6 miles an hour. And the pressure was 30.06 inches and steady. Close to home, Burlington partly cloudy and 68. Cedar Rapids clear and 67. Dubuque partly cloudy and 65. Iowa City clear and 68. Muscatine 64. Galesburg mostly cloudy and 65. Peoria clear and 68. Savannah 65. Rockford partly cloudy and 64. Across the Midwest, Chicago cloudy and 68. Des Moines clear and 71. Madison clear and 61. Milwaukee clear and 63. Minneapolis mostly cloudy and 72. Omaha clear and 68. St. Louis mostly cloudy and 72. Springfield, Illinois clear and 68. Waterloo clear and 66. Once again at 6 a.m. in Moline with clear skies, the temperature was 68. At Davenport with clear skies, the temperature was 64. Here is the hazardous weather outlook. For today and tonight, area rivers are experiencing flooding. Please see the latest flood statements and flood warnings for details. Looking ahead, the probability for widespread hazardous weather is low. Spotter activation will not be needed today or tonight. And now, your National Weather Service forecast for the Quad Cities and surrounding areas. Today, sunny. Highs in the mid-80s. Northeast winds 5 to 10 miles an hour. Tonight, clear. Lows in the lower 60s. Northeast winds 5 to 10 miles an hour. Tuesday, sunny. Highs in the mid-80s. Northeast winds around 5 miles an hour. Tuesday night, mostly clear. Humid with lows in the mid-60s. East winds around 5 miles an hour, becoming south after midnight. Wednesday, sunny with highs in the upper 80s. South winds 5 to 10 miles an hour. Wednesday night, partly cloudy. Lows around 70. Thursday, a chance of showers and thunderstorms. Highs in the upper 80s. Thursday night, showers likely and a chance of thunderstorms. Lows in the upper 60s. Friday, a chance of showers and thunderstorms. Highs in the mid-80s. Friday night, a chance of showers. Lows in the mid-60s. Saturday, partly sunny. Highs in the mid-80s. Saturday night and Sunday, partly cloudy. Lows in the upper 60s. Highs in the upper 80s. Again, the forecast for the Quad Cities and surrounding areas for today, sunny. Highs in the mid-80s. Northeast winds 5 to 10 miles an hour. The Moline, Illinois climate summary for yesterday, July 5, 2026. Yesterday's high temperature was 84 degrees. The normal high is 86. The record high is 105 degrees, which was set in 1936. Yesterday's low temperature was 69 degrees. The normal low is 65. The record low is 47 degrees, which was set in 1972. No precipitation fell yesterday, which leaves the monthly total at 0.79 inches. The total precipitation for the year still stands at 19.79 inches. There were 12 cooling degree days yesterday. This brings the monthly total to 74. Yesterday, the maximum wind observed was 14 miles an hour from the north. The highest wind gust observed was 22 miles per hour from the north. The normal high temperature for today is 86 degrees, and the normal low is 65. The record high for today is 105, which occurred in 1936, and the record low is 47, which occurred in 1979.

Sunrise today is at 5:35 a.m. and sunset is at 8:38 p.m. And now a summary of river forecasts. For the Mississippi River, at Dubuque, the latest stage is 11.0 feet at 6 a.m. Monday. At Comanche, the latest stage is 11.9 feet at 6 a.m. Monday. At LeClaire Lock and Dam 14, the latest stage is 6.8 feet at 6 a.m. Monday. No flooding is forecast. At Quad Cities Lock and Dam 15, the latest stage is 9.7 feet at 6 a.m. Monday. No flooding is forecast. At Muscatine, the latest stage is 9.6 feet at 6 a.m. Monday. No flooding is forecast. At Keithsburg, the latest stage is 10.1 feet at 6 a.m. Monday. No flooding is forecast. For the Wet'suwet'en River, near DeWitt, minor flooding is occurring, with a stage of 11.3 feet at 6 a.m. Monday. The river reached a flood stage at 12 p.m. Sunday. Moderate flooding is forecast, with a crest of approximately 12.5 feet around 7 p.m. Wednesday. For the Cedar River, near Conesville, the latest stage is 11.5 feet at 5 a.m. Monday. No flooding is forecast. For the Rock River, at Como, the latest stage is 5.7 feet at 6 a.m. Monday. Near Joslyn, the latest stage is 8.0 feet at 5 a.m. Monday. No flooding is forecast. At Moline, the latest stage is 10.0 feet at 6 a.m. Monday. No flooding is forecast. For the Green River, near Geneseo, the latest stage is 9.2 feet at 6 a.m. Monday. 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The current time is 7:03 a.m. Central Daylight Time. At 7 a.m. at Moline, skies were sunny. The temperature was 70 degrees, dew point 65, relative humidity 84%. The wind was northeast at 3 miles an hour. And the pressure was 30.05 inches and steady. At Davenport, skies were sunny. The temperature was 68 degrees, dew point 65, relative humidity 90%. The wind was north at 6 miles an hour. And the pressure was 30.07 inches and rising. Close to home, Burlington mostly sunny and 70. Cedar Rapids and 69. Dubuque sunny and 68. Iowa City sunny and 70. Peoria sunny and 69. Rockford sunny and 66. Across the Midwest, Chicago partly sunny and 69. Des Moines sunny and 72. Madison sunny and 65. Milwaukee sunny and 67. Minneapolis partly sunny and 73. Omaha clear and 68. St. Louis partly sunny and 72. Springfield, Illinois sunny and 70. Waterloo sunny and 69. Once again at 7 a.m. at Moline with sunny skies, the temperature was 70. At Davenport with sunny skies, the temperature was 68. Here is the hazardous weather outlook. For today and tonight, area rivers are experiencing flooding. Please see the latest flood statements and flood warnings for details. Looking ahead, the probability for widespread hazardous weather is low. Spotter activation will not be needed today or tonight. And now, your National Weather Service forecast for the Quad Cities and surrounding areas. Today, sunny. Highs in the mid-80s. Northeast winds 5 to 10 miles an hour. Tonight, clear. Lows in the lower 60s. Northeast winds 5 to 10 miles an hour. Tuesday, sunny. Highs in the mid-80s. Northeast winds around 5 miles an hour. Tuesday night, mostly clear. Humid with lows in the mid-60s. East winds around 5 miles an hour, becoming south after midnight. Wednesday, sunny with highs in the upper 80s. South winds 5 to 10 miles an hour. Wednesday night, partly cloudy. Lows around 70. Thursday, a chance of showers and thunderstorms. Highs in the upper 80s. Thursday night, showers likely and a chance of thunderstorms. Lows in the upper 60s. Friday, a chance of showers and thunderstorms. Highs in the mid-80s. Friday night, a chance of showers. Lows in the mid-60s. Saturday, partly sunny. Highs in the mid-80s. Saturday night and Sunday, partly cloudy. Lows in the upper 60s. Highs in the upper 80s. Again, the forecast for the Quad Cities and surrounding areas for today,
sunny. Highs in the mid-80s. Northeast winds 5 to 10 miles an hour. This broadcast originates from the National Weather Service office in the Quad Cities and is transmitted on a frequency of 162.55 MHz from Rock Island, Illinois. The coverage area includes the following counties: Cedar, Clinton, Louisa, Muscatine, Scott, Henry, Illinois, Mercer, Rock Island, and Whiteside. The Moline, Illinois climate summary for yesterday, July 5, 2026. Yesterday's high temperature was 84 degrees. The normal high is 86. The record high is 105 degrees, which was set in 1936. Yesterday's low temperature was 69 degrees. The normal low is 65. The record low is 47 degrees, which was set in 1972. No precipitation fell yesterday, which leaves the monthly total at 0.79 inches. The total precipitation for the year still stands at 19.79 inches. There were 12 cooling degree days yesterday. This brings the monthly total to 74. Yesterday, the maximum wind observed was 14 miles an hour from the north. The highest wind gust observed was 22 miles per hour from the north. The normal high temperature for today is 86 degrees, and the normal low is 65. The record high for today is 105, which occurred in 1936, and the record low is 47, which occurred in 1979. Sunrise today is at 5:35 a.m., and sunset is at 8:38 p.m. And now a summary of river forecasts. For the Mississippi River, at Dubuque, the latest stage is 11.0 feet at 6 a.m. Monday. At Comanche, the latest stage is 11.9 feet at 6 a.m. Monday. At LeClaire Lock and Dam 14, the latest stage is 6.8 feet at 6 a.m. Monday. No flooding is forecast. At Quad Cities Lock and Dam 15, the latest stage is 9.7 feet at 6 a.m. Monday. No flooding is forecast. At Muscatine, the latest stage is 9.6 feet at 6 a.m. Monday. No flooding is forecast. At Keithsburg, the latest stage is 10.1 feet at 6 a.m. Monday. No flooding is forecast. For the Wet'suwet'en River, near DeWitt, minor flooding is occurring, with a stage of 11.3 feet at 6 a.m. Monday. The river reached a flood stage at 12 p.m. Sunday. Moderate flooding is forecast, with a crest of approximately 12.5 feet around 7 p.m. Wednesday. For the Cedar River, near Conesville, the latest stage is 11.5 feet at 5 a.m. Monday. No flooding is forecast. For the Rock River, at Como, the latest stage is 5.7 feet at 6 a.m. Monday. Near Joslyn, the latest stage is 8.0 feet at 5 a.m. Monday. No flooding is forecast. At Moline, the latest stage is 10.0 feet at 6 a.m. Monday. No flooding is forecast. For the Green River, near Geneseo, the latest stage is 9.2 feet at 6 a.m. Monday. 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The current time is 7:09 a.m. Central Daylight Time. At 7 a.m. at Moline, skies were sunny. The temperature was 70 degrees, dew point 65, relative humidity 84%. The wind was northeast at 3 miles an hour. And the pressure was 30.05 inches and steady. At Davenport, skies were sunny. The temperature was 68 degrees, dew point 65, relative humidity 90%. The wind was north at 6 miles an hour. And the pressure was 30.07 inches and rising. Close to home, Burlington mostly sunny and 70. Cedar Rapids and 69. Dubuque sunny and 68. Iowa City sunny and 70. Peoria sunny and 69. Rockford sunny and 66. Across the Midwest, Chicago partly sunny and 69. Des Moines sunny and 72. Madison sunny and 65. Milwaukee sunny and 67. Minneapolis partly sunny and 73. Omaha clear and 68. St. Louis partly sunny and 72. Springfield, Illinois sunny and 70. Waterloo sunny and 69. Once again at 7 a.m. at Moline with sunny skies, the temperature was 70. At Davenport with sunny skies, the temperature was 68. Here is the hazardous weather outlook. For today and tonight, area rivers are experiencing
flooding. Please see the latest flood statements and flood warnings for details. Looking ahead, the probability for widespread hazardous weather is low. Spotter activation will not be needed today or tonight. And now, your National Weather Service forecast for the Quad Cities and surrounding areas. Today, sunny. Highs in the mid-80s. Northeast winds 5 to 10 miles an hour. Tonight, clear. Lows in the lower 60s. Northeast winds 5 to 10 miles an hour. Tuesday, sunny. Highs in the mid-80s. Northeast winds around 5 miles an hour. Tuesday night, mostly clear. Humid with lows in the mid-60s. East winds around 5 miles an hour, becoming south after midnight. Wednesday, sunny with highs in the upper 80s. South winds 5 to 10 miles an hour. Wednesday night, partly cloudy. Lows around 70. Thursday, a chance of showers and thunderstorms. Highs in the upper 80s. Thursday night, showers likely and a chance of thunderstorms. Lows in the upper 60s. Friday, a chance of showers and thunderstorms. Highs in the mid-80s. Friday night, a chance of showers. Lows in the mid-60s. Saturday, partly sunny. Highs in the mid-80s. Saturday night and Sunday, partly cloudy. Lows in the upper 60s. Highs in the upper 80s. Again, the forecast for the Quad Cities and surrounding areas for today, sunny. Highs in the mid-80s. Northeast winds 5 to 10 miles an hour. The Moline, Illinois climate summary for yesterday, July 5, 2026. Yesterday's high temperature was 84 degrees. The normal high is 86. The record high is 105 degrees, which was set in 1936. Yesterday's low temperature was 69 degrees. The normal low is 65. The record low is 47 degrees, which was set in 1972. No precipitation fell yesterday, which leaves the monthly total at 0.79 inches. The total precipitation for the year still stands at 19.79 inches. There were 12 cooling degree days yesterday. This brings the monthly total to 74. Yesterday, the maximum wind observed was 14 miles an hour from the north. The highest wind gust observed was 22 miles per hour from the north. The normal high temperature for today is 86 degrees, and the normal low is 65. The record high for today is 105, which occurred in 1936, and the record low is 47, which occurred in 1979. Sunrise today is at 5:35 a.m., and sunset is at 8:38 p.m. And now a summary of river forecasts. For the Mississippi River, at Dubuque, the latest stage is 11.0 feet at 6 a.m. Monday. At Comanche, the latest stage is 11.9 feet at 6 a.m. Monday. At LeClaire Lock and Dam 14, the latest stage is 6.8 feet at 6 a.m. Monday. No flooding is forecast. At Quad Cities Lock and Dam 15, the latest stage is 9.7 feet at 6 a.m. Monday. No flooding is forecast. At Muscatine, the latest stage is 9.6 feet at 6 a.m. Monday. No flooding is forecast. At Keithsburg, the latest stage is 10.1 feet at 6 a.m. Monday. No flooding is forecast. For the Wapsipinicon River, near DeWitt, minor flooding is occurring, with a stage of 11.3 feet at 6 a.m. Monday. The river reached a flood stage at 12 p.m. Sunday. Moderate flooding is forecast, with a crest of approximately 12.5 feet around 7 p.m. Wednesday. For the Cedar River, near Conesville, the latest stage is 11.5 feet at 5 a.m. Monday. No flooding is forecast. For the Rock River, at Como, the latest stage is 5.7 feet at 6 a.m. Monday. Near Joslyn, the latest stage is 8.0 feet at 5 a.m. Monday. No flooding is forecast. At Moline, the latest stage is 10.0 feet at 6 a.m. Monday. No flooding is forecast. For the Green River, near Geneseo, the latest stage is 9.2 feet at 6 a.m. Monday. Minor flooding is occurring and major flooding is forecast. The areas affected include Wapsipinicon River near DeWitt. The hazardous weather conditions are expected until Sunday, July 12. The following impacts are expected: at 12.5 feet, water affects Old Highway 61 near the river. Additional details: at 7:30 p.m. Sunday, the stage was 11.1 feet. Forecast: the river is expected.
to rise to a crest at 12.5 feet Wednesday evening. It will then fall below flood stage Saturday afternoon. Flood stage is 11.0 feet. Minor flooding is forecast. The areas affected include Wapsipinicon River near Anamosa. The hazardous weather conditions are expected from Monday evening to early Tuesday afternoon. The following impacts are expected at 14.5 feet. Lead Mine Road is completely covered. Additional details, at 8:15 p.m. Sunday, the stage was 13.9 feet. Forecast, the river is expected to rise above flood stage tomorrow evening to a crest of 14.6 feet early Tuesday morning. It will then fall below flood stage early Tuesday morning. Flood stage is 14.5 feet. 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The current time is 7:17 a.m. Central Daylight Time. At 7 a.m. in Moline, skies were sunny. The temperature was 70 degrees, dew point 65, relative humidity 84%. The wind was northeast at 3 miles an hour. And the pressure was 30.05 inches and steady. At Davenport, skies were sunny. The temperature was 68 degrees, dew point 65, relative humidity 90%. The wind was north at 6 miles an hour. And the pressure was 30.07 inches and rising. Close to home, Burlington mostly sunny and 70. Cedar Rapids sunny and 69. Dubuque sunny and 68. Iowa City sunny and 70. Muscatine 68. Galesburg mostly sunny and 67. Peoria sunny and 69. Savannah 66. Rockford sunny and 66. Across the Midwest, Chicago partly sunny and 69. Des Moines sunny and 72. Madison sunny and 65. Milwaukee sunny and 67. Minneapolis partly sunny and 73. Omaha clear and 68. St. Louis partly sunny and 72. Springfield, Illinois sunny and 70. Waterloo sunny and 69. Once again at 7 a.m. in Moline with sunny skies, the temperature was 70. At Davenport with sunny skies, the temperature was 68. Here is the hazardous weather outlook. For today and tonight, area rivers are experiencing flooding. Please see the latest flood statements and flood warnings for details. Looking ahead, the probability for widespread hazardous weather is low. Spotter activation will not be needed today or tonight. And now, your National Weather Service forecast for the Quad Cities and surrounding areas. Today, sunny. Highs in the mid-80s. Northeast winds 5 to 10 miles an hour. Tonight, clear. Lows in the lower 60s. Northeast winds 5 to 10 miles an hour. Tuesday, sunny. Highs in the mid-80s. Northeast winds around 5 miles an hour. Tuesday night, mostly clear. Humid with lows in the mid-60s. East winds around 5 miles an hour, becoming south after midnight. Wednesday, sunny with highs in the upper 80s. South winds 5 to 10 miles an hour. Wednesday night, partly cloudy. Lows around 70. Thursday, a chance of showers and thunderstorms. Highs in the upper 80s. Thursday night, showers likely and a chance of thunderstorms. Lows in the upper 60s. Friday, a chance of showers and thunderstorms. Highs in the mid-80s. Friday night, a chance of showers. Lows in the mid-60s. Saturday, partly sunny. Highs in the mid-80s. Saturday night and Sunday, partly cloudy. Lows in the upper 60s. Highs in the upper 80s. Again, the forecast for the Quad Cities and surrounding areas for today, sunny. Highs in the mid-80s. Northeast winds 5 to 10 miles an hour. The Moline, Illinois climate summary for yesterday, July 5, 2026. Yesterday's high temperature was 84 degrees. The normal high is 86. The record high is 105 degrees, which was set in 1936. Yesterday's low temperature was 69 degrees. The normal low is 65. The record low is 47 degrees, which was set in 1972. No precipitation fell yesterday, which leaves the monthly total at 0.79 inches. The total precipitation for the year still stands at 19.79 inches. There were 12
degree days yesterday. This brings the monthly total to 74. Yesterday, the maximum wind observed was 14 miles an hour from the north. The highest wind gust observed was 22 miles per hour from the north. The normal high temperature for today is 86 degrees, and the normal low is 65. The record high for today is 105, which occurred in 1936, and the record low is 47, which occurred in 1979. Sunrise today is at 5:35 a.m. and sunset is at 8:38 p.m. And now a summary of river forecasts. For the Mississippi River, at Dubuque, the latest stage is 11.0 feet at 6 a.m. Monday. At Comanche, the latest stage is 11.9 feet at 6 a.m. Monday. At LeClaire Lock and Dam 14, the latest stage is 6.8 feet at 6 a.m. Monday. No flooding is forecast. At Quad Cities Lock and Dam 15, the latest stage is 9.7 feet at 6 a.m. Monday. No flooding is forecast. At Muscatine, the latest stage is 9.6 feet at 6 a.m. Monday. No flooding is forecast. At Keithsburg, the latest stage is 10.1 feet at 6 a.m. Monday. No flooding is forecast. For the Wetsuquinicon River, near DeWitt, minor flooding is occurring, with a stage of 11.3 feet at 6 a.m. Monday. The river reached a flood stage at 12 p.m. Sunday. Moderate flooding is forecast, with a crest of approximately 12.5 feet around 7 p.m. Wednesday. For the Cedar River, near Conesville, the latest stage is 11.5 feet at 5 a.m. Monday. No flooding is forecast. For the Rock River, at Como, the latest stage is 5.7 feet at 6 a.m. Monday. Near Joslyn, the latest stage is 8.0 feet at 5 a.m. Monday. No flooding is forecast. At Moline, the latest stage is 10.0 feet at 6 a.m. Monday. No flooding is forecast. For the Green River, near Geneseo, the latest stage is 9.2 feet at 6 a.m. Monday. 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The current time is 7:23 a.m. Central Daylight Time. At 7 a.m. in Moline, skies were sunny. The temperature was 70 degrees, dew point 65, relative humidity 84%. The wind was northeast at 3 miles an hour. And the pressure was 30.05 inches and steady. At Davenport, skies were sunny. The temperature was 68 degrees, dew point 65, relative humidity 90%. The wind was north at 6 miles an hour. And the pressure was 30.07 inches and rising. Close to home, Burlington mostly sunny and 70. Cedar Rapids sunny and 69. Dubuque sunny and 68. Iowa City sunny and 70. Muscatine 68. Galesburg mostly sunny and 67. Peoria sunny and 69. Savannah 66. Rockford sunny and 66. Across the Midwest, Chicago partly sunny and 69. Des Moines sunny and 72. Madison sunny and 65. Milwaukee sunny and 67. Minneapolis partly sunny and 73. Omaha clear and 68. St. Louis partly sunny and 72. Springfield, Illinois sunny and 70. Waterloo sunny and 69. Once again at 7 a.m. in Moline with sunny skies, the temperature was 70. At Davenport with sunny skies, the temperature was 68. Here is the hazardous weather outlook. For today and tonight, area rivers are experiencing flooding. Please see the latest flood statements and flood warnings for details. Looking ahead, the probability for widespread hazardous weather is low. Spotter activation will not be needed today or tonight. And now, your National Weather Service forecast for the Quad Cities and surrounding areas. Today, sunny. Highs in the mid-80s. Northeast winds 5 to 10 miles an hour. Tonight, clear. Lows in the lower 60s. Northeast winds 5 to 10 miles an hour. Tuesday, sunny. Highs in the mid-80s. Northeast winds around 5 miles an hour. Tuesday night, mostly clear. Humid with lows in the mid-60s. East winds around 5 miles an hour, becoming south after midnight. Wednesday, sunny with highs in the upper 80s. South winds 5 to 10 miles an hour. Wednesday night, partly cloudy. Lows around 70. Thursday, a chance of showers.
thunderstorms. Highs in the upper 80s. Thursday night, showers likely and a chance of thunderstorms. Lows in the upper 60s. Friday, a chance of showers and thunderstorms. Highs in the mid-80s. Friday night, a chance of showers. Lows in the mid-60s. Saturday, partly sunny. Highs in the mid-80s. Saturday night and Sunday, partly cloudy. Lows in the upper 60s. Highs in the upper 80s. Again, the forecast for the Quad Cities and surrounding areas for today, sunny. Highs in the mid-80s. Northeast winds 5 to 10 miles an hour. The Moline, Illinois climate summary for yesterday, July 5, 2026. Yesterday's high temperature was 84 degrees. The normal high is 86. The record high is 105 degrees, which was set in 1936. Yesterday's low temperature was 69 degrees. The normal low is 65. The record low is 47 degrees, which was set in 1972. No precipitation fell yesterday, which leaves the monthly total at 0.79 inches. The total precipitation for the year still stands at 19.79 inches. There were 12 cooling degree days yesterday. This brings the monthly total to 74. Yesterday, the maximum wind observed was 14 miles an hour from the north. The highest wind gust observed was 22 miles per hour from the north. The normal high temperature for today is 86 degrees, and the normal low is 65. The record high for today is 105, which occurred in 1936, and the record low is 47, which occurred in 1979. Sunrise today is at 5:35 a.m., and sunset is at 8:38 p.m. And now a summary of river forecasts. For the Mississippi River, at Dubuque, the latest stage is 11.0 feet at 6 a.m. Monday. At Comanche, the latest stage is 11.9 feet at 6 a.m. Monday. At LeClaire Lock and Dam 14, the latest stage is 6.8 feet at 6 a.m. Monday. No flooding is forecast. At Quad Cities Lock and Dam 15, the latest stage is 9.7 feet at 6 a.m. Monday. No flooding is forecast. At Muscatine, the latest stage is 9.6 feet at 6 a.m. Monday. No flooding is forecast. At Keithsburg, the latest stage is 10.1 feet at 6 a.m. Monday. No flooding is forecast. For the Wet'suwet'en River, near DeWitt, minor flooding is occurring, with a stage of 11.3 feet at 6 a.m. Monday. The river reached a flood stage at 12 p.m. Sunday. Moderate flooding is forecast, with a crest of approximately 12.5 feet around 7 p.m. Wednesday. For the Cedar River, near Conesville, the latest stage is 11.5 feet at 5 a.m. Monday. No flooding is forecast. For the Rock River, at Como, the latest stage is 5.7 feet at 6 a.m. Monday. Near Joslyn, the latest stage is 8.0 feet at 5 a.m. Monday. No flooding is forecast. At Moline, the latest stage is 10.0 feet at 6 a.m. Monday. No flooding is forecast. For the Green River, near Geneseo, the latest stage is 9.2 feet at 6 a.m. Monday. 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The current time is 7:29 a.m. Central Daylight Time. At 7 a.m. in Moline, skies were sunny. The temperature was 70 degrees, dew point 65, relative humidity 84%. The wind was northeast at 3 miles an hour. And the pressure was 30.05 inches and steady. At Davenport, skies were sunny. The temperature was 68 degrees, dew point 65, relative humidity 90%. The wind was north at 6 miles an hour. And the pressure was 30.07 inches and rising. Close to home, Burlington mostly sunny and 70. Cedar Rapids sunny and 69. Dubuque sunny and 68. Iowa City sunny and 70. Muscatine 68. Galesburg mostly sunny and 67. Peoria sunny and 69. Savannah 66. Rockford sunny and 66. Across the Midwest, Chicago partly sunny and 69. Des Moines sunny and 72. Madison sunny and 65. Milwaukee sunny and 67. Minneapolis partly sunny and 73. Omaha clear and 68. St. Louis partly sunny and 72. Springfield, Illinois sunny and 70.
Waterloo sunny and 69. Once again at 7 a.m. in Moline with sunny skies, the temperature was 70. At Davenport with sunny skies, the temperature was 68. Here is the hazardous weather outlook. For today and tonight, area rivers are experiencing flooding. Please see the latest flood statements and flood warnings for details. Looking ahead, the probability for widespread hazardous weather is low. Spotter activation will not be needed today or tonight. And now, your National Weather Service forecast for the Guam cities and surrounding areas. Today, sunny. Highs in the mid-80s. Northeast winds 5 to 10 miles an hour. Tonight, clear. Lows in the lower 60s. Northeast winds 5 to 10 miles an hour. Tuesday, sunny. Highs in the mid-80s. Northeast winds around 5 miles an hour. Tuesday night, mostly clear. Humid with lows in the mid-60s. East winds around 5 miles an hour, becoming south after midnight. Wednesday, sunny with highs in the upper 80s. South winds 5 to 10 miles an hour. Wednesday night, partly cloudy. Lows around 70. Thursday, a chance of showers and thunderstorms. Highs in the upper 80s. Thursday night, showers likely and a chance of thunderstorms. Lows in the upper 60s. Friday, a chance of showers and thunderstorms. Highs in the mid-80s. Friday night, a chance of showers. Lows in the mid-60s. Saturday, partly sunny. Highs in the mid-80s. Saturday night and Sunday, partly cloudy. Lows in the upper 60s. Highs in the upper 80s. Again, the forecast for the Guam cities and surrounding areas for today, sunny. Highs in the mid-80s. Northeast winds 5 to 10 miles an hour. The Moline, Illinois climate summary for yesterday, July 5, 2026. Yesterday's high temperature was 84 degrees. The normal high is 86. The record high is 105 degrees, which was set in 1936. Yesterday's low temperature was 69 degrees. The normal low is 65. The record low is 47 degrees, which was set in 1972. No precipitation fell yesterday, which leaves the monthly total at 0.79 inches. The total precipitation for the year still stands at 19.79 inches. There were 12 cooling degree days yesterday. This brings the monthly total to 74. Yesterday, the maximum wind observed was 14 miles an hour from the north. The highest wind gust observed was 22 miles per hour from the north. The normal high temperature for today is 86 degrees, and the normal low is 65. The record high for today is 105, which occurred in 1936, and the record low is 47, which occurred in 1979. Sunrise today is at 5:35 a.m., and sunset is at 8:38 p.m. And now a summary of river forecasts. For the Mississippi River, at Dubuque, the latest stage is 11.0 feet at 6 a.m. Monday. At Comanche, the latest stage is 11.9 feet at 6 a.m. Monday. At LeClaire Lock and Dam 14, the latest stage is 6.8 feet at 6 a.m. Monday. No flooding is forecast. At Quad Cities Lock and Dam 15, the latest stage is 9.7 feet at 6 a.m. Monday. No flooding is forecast. At Muscatine, the latest stage is 9.6 feet at 6 a.m. Monday. No flooding is forecast. At Keithsburg, the latest stage is 10.1 feet at 6 a.m. Monday. No flooding is forecast. For the Wapsipinicon River, near DeWitt, minor flooding is occurring, with a stage of 11.3 feet at 6 a.m. Monday. The river reached a flood stage at 12 p.m. Sunday. Moderate flooding is forecast, with a crest of approximately 12.5 feet around 7 p.m. Wednesday. For the Cedar River, near Conesville, the latest stage is 11.5 feet at 5 a.m. Monday. No flooding is forecast. For the Rock River, at Como, the latest stage is 5.7 feet at 6 a.m. Monday. Near Joslyn, the latest stage is 8.0 feet at 5 a.m. Monday. No flooding is forecast. At Moline, the latest stage is 10.0 feet at 6 a.m. Monday. No flooding is forecast. For the Green River, near Geneseo, the latest stage is 9.2 feet at 6 a.m. Monday. 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The current time is 7:36 a.m.
Central Daylight Time. At 7 a.m., the Moline skies were sunny. The temperature was 70 degrees, dew point 65, relative humidity 84%. The wind was northeast at 3 miles an hour, and the pressure was 30.05 inches and steady. At Davenport, skies were sunny. The temperature was 68 degrees, dew point 65, relative humidity 90%. The wind was north at 6 miles an hour, and the pressure was 30.07 inches and rising. Close to home, Burlington mostly sunny and 70. Cedar Rapids sunny and 69. Dubuque sunny and 68. Iowa City sunny and 70. Muscatine 68. Galesburg mostly sunny and 67. Peoria sunny and 69. Savannah 66. Rockford sunny and 66. Across the Midwest, Chicago partly sunny and 69. Des Moines sunny and 72. Madison sunny and 65. Milwaukee sunny and 67. Minneapolis partly sunny and 73. Omaha clear and 68. St. Louis partly sunny and 72. Springfield, Illinois sunny and 70. Waterloo sunny and 69. Once again at 7 a.m. in Moline with sunny skies, the temperature was 70. At Davenport with sunny skies, the temperature was 68. Here is the hazardous weather outlook. For today and tonight, area rivers are experiencing flooding. Please see the latest flood statements and flood warnings for details. Looking ahead, the probability for widespread hazardous weather is low. Spotter activation will not be needed today or tonight. And now, your National Weather Service forecast for the Quad Cities and surrounding areas. Today, sunny. Highs in the mid-80s. Northeast winds 5 to 10 miles an hour. Tonight, clear. Lows in the lower 60s. Northeast winds 5 to 10 miles an hour. Tuesday, sunny. Highs in the mid-80s. Northeast winds around 5 miles an hour. Tuesday night, mostly clear. Humid with lows in the mid-60s. East winds around 5 miles an hour, becoming south after midnight. Wednesday, sunny with highs in the upper 80s. South winds 5 to 10 miles an hour. Wednesday night, partly cloudy. Lows around 70. Thursday, a chance of showers and thunderstorms. Highs in the upper 80s. Thursday night, showers likely and a chance of thunderstorms. Lows in the upper 60s. Friday, a chance of showers and thunderstorms. Highs in the mid-80s. Friday night, a chance of showers. Lows in the mid-60s. Saturday, partly sunny. Highs in the mid-80s. Saturday night and Sunday, partly cloudy. Lows in the upper 60s. Highs in the upper 80s. Again, the forecast for the Quad Cities and surrounding areas for today, sunny. Highs in the mid-80s. Northeast winds 5 to 10 miles an hour. The Moline, Illinois climate summary for yesterday, July 5, 2026. Yesterday's high temperature was 84 degrees. The normal high is 86. The record high is 105 degrees, which was set in 1936. Yesterday's low temperature was 69 degrees. The normal low is 65. The record low is 47 degrees, which was set in 1972. No precipitation fell yesterday, which leaves the monthly total at 0.79 inches. The total precipitation for the year still stands at 19.79 inches. There were 12 cooling degree days yesterday. This brings the monthly total to 74. Yesterday, the maximum wind observed was 14 miles an hour from the north. The highest wind gust observed was 22 miles per hour from the north. The normal high temperature for today is 86 degrees, and the normal low is 65. The record high for today is 105, which occurred in 1936, and the record low is 47, which occurred in 1979. Sunrise today is at 5:35 a.m., and sunset is at 8:38 p.m. And now a summary of river forecasts. For the Mississippi River, at Dubuque, the latest stage is 11.0 feet at 6 a.m. Monday. At Comanche, the latest stage is 11.9 feet at 6 a.m. Monday. At LeClaire Lock and Dam 14, the latest stage is 6.8 feet at 6 a.m. Monday. No flooding is forecast. At Quad Cities Lock and Dam 15, the latest
9.7 feet at 6 a.m. Monday. No flooding is forecast. At Muscatine, the latest stage is 9.6 feet at 6 a.m. Monday. No flooding is forecast. At Keithsburg, the latest stage is 10.1 feet at 6 a.m. Monday. No flooding is forecast. For the Wapsipinicon River, near DeWitt, minor flooding is occurring, with a stage of 11.3 feet at 6 a.m. Monday. The river reached a flood stage at 12 p.m. Sunday. Moderate flooding is forecast, with a crest of approximately 12.5 feet around 7 p.m. Wednesday. For the Cedar River, near Conesville, the latest stage is 11.5 feet at 5 a.m. Monday. No flooding is forecast. For the Rock River, at Como, the latest stage is 5.7 feet at 6 a.m. Monday. Near Joslin, the latest stage is 8.0 feet at 5 a.m. Monday. No flooding is forecast. At Moline, the latest stage is 10.0 feet at 6 a.m. Monday. No flooding is forecast. For the Green River, near Geneseo, the latest stage is 9.2 feet at 6 a.m. Monday. 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The current time is 7:42 a.m. Central Daylight Time. At 7 a.m. in Moline, skies were sunny. The temperature was 70 degrees, dew point 65, relative humidity 84%. The wind was northeast at 3 miles an hour. And the pressure was 30.05 inches and steady. At Davenport, skies were sunny. The temperature was 68 degrees, dew point 65, relative humidity 90%. The wind was north at 6 miles an hour. And the pressure was 30.07 inches and rising. Close to home, Burlington mostly sunny and 70. Cedar Rapids sunny and 69. Dubuque sunny and 68. Iowa City sunny and 70. Muscatine 68. Galesburg mostly sunny and 67. Peoria sunny and 69. Savannah 66. Rockford sunny and 66. Across the Midwest, Chicago partly sunny and 69. Des Moines sunny and 72. Madison sunny and 65. Milwaukee sunny and 67. Minneapolis partly sunny and 73. Omaha clear and 68. St. Louis partly sunny and 72. Springfield, Illinois sunny and 70. Waterloo sunny and 69. Once again at 7 a.m. in Moline with sunny skies, the temperature was 70. At Davenport with sunny skies, the temperature was 68. Here is the hazardous weather outlook. For today and tonight, area rivers are experiencing flooding. Please see the latest flood statements and flood warnings for details. Looking ahead, the probability for widespread hazardous weather is low. Spotter activation will not be needed today or tonight. And now, your National Weather Service forecast for the Quad Cities and surrounding areas. Today, sunny. Highs in the mid-80s. Northeast winds 5 to 10 miles an hour. Tonight, clear. Lows in the lower 60s. Northeast winds 5 to 10 miles an hour. Tuesday, sunny. Highs in the mid-80s. Northeast winds around 5 miles an hour. Tuesday night, mostly clear. Humid with lows in the mid-60s. East winds around 5 miles an hour, becoming south after midnight. Wednesday, sunny with highs in the upper 80s. South winds 5 to 10 miles an hour. Wednesday night, partly cloudy. Lows around 70. Thursday, a chance of showers and thunderstorms. Highs in the upper 80s. Thursday night, showers likely and a chance of thunderstorms. Lows in the upper 60s. Friday, a chance of showers and thunderstorms. Highs in the mid-80s. Friday night, a chance of showers. Lows in the mid-60s. Saturday, partly sunny. Highs in the mid-80s. Saturday night and Sunday, partly cloudy. Lows in the upper 60s. Highs in the upper 80s. Again, the forecast for the Quad Cities and surrounding areas for today, sunny. Highs in the mid-80s. Northeast winds 5 to 10 miles an hour. Minor flooding is occurring and major flooding is forecast. The areas affected include Wapsipinicon River near DeWitt. The hazardous weather conditions are expected until Sunday, July 12th. The following impacts are expected at 12.5 feet.
affects Old Highway 61 near the river. Additional details at 7:30 p.m. Sunday, the stage was 11.1 feet. Forecast, the river is expected to rise to a crest of 12.5 feet Wednesday evening. It will then fall below flood stage Saturday afternoon. Flood stage is 11.0 feet. Minor flooding is forecast. The areas affected include Wapsipinicon River near Anamosa. The hazardous weather conditions are expected from Monday evening to early Tuesday afternoon. The following impacts are expected at 14.5 feet. Lead Mine Road is completely covered. Additional details at 8:15 p.m. Sunday, the stage was 13.9 feet. Forecast, the river is expected to rise above flood stage tomorrow evening to a crest of 14.6 feet early Tuesday morning. It will then fall below flood stage early Tuesday morning. Flood stage is 14.5 feet. The Moline, Illinois climate summary for yesterday, July 5, 2026. Yesterday's high temperature was 84 degrees. The normal high is 86. The record high is 105 degrees, which was set in 1936. Yesterday's low temperature was 69 degrees. The normal low is 65. The record low is 47 degrees, which was set in 1972. No precipitation fell yesterday, which leaves the monthly total at 0.79 inches. The total precipitation for the year still stands at 19.79 inches. There were 12 cooling degree days yesterday. This brings the monthly total to 74. Yesterday, the maximum wind observed was 14 miles an hour from the north. The highest wind gust observed was 22 miles per hour from the north. The normal high temperature for today is 86 degrees, and the normal low is 65. The record high for today is 105, which occurred in 1936, and the record low is 47, which occurred in 1979. Sunrise today is at 5:35 a.m., and sunset is at 8:38 p.m. And now a summary of river forecasts. For the Mississippi River, at Dubuque, the latest stage is 11.0 feet at 6 a.m. Monday. At Comanche, the latest stage is 11.9 feet at 6 a.m. Monday. At LeClaire Lock and Dam 14, the latest stage is 6.8 feet at 6 a.m. Monday. No flooding is forecast. At Quad Cities Lock and Dam 15, the latest stage is 9.7 feet at 6 a.m. Monday. No flooding is forecast. At Muscatine, the latest stage is 9.6 feet at 6 a.m. Monday. No flooding is forecast. At Keithsburg, the latest stage is 10.1 feet at 6 a.m. Monday. No flooding is forecast. For the Wapsipinicon River, near DeWitt, minor flooding is occurring, with a stage of 11.3 feet at 6 a.m. Monday. The river reached a flood stage at 12 p.m. Sunday. Moderate flooding is forecast, with a crest of approximately 12.5 feet around 7 p.m. Wednesday. For the Cedar River, near Conesville, the latest stage is 11.5 feet at 5 a.m. Monday. No flooding is forecast. For the Rock River, at Como, the latest stage is 5.7 feet at 6 a.m. Monday. Near Joslyn, the latest stage is 8.0 feet at 5 a.m. Monday. No flooding is forecast. At Moline, the latest stage is 10.0 feet at 6 a.m. Monday. No flooding is forecast. For the Green River, near Geneseo, the latest stage is 9.2 feet at 6 a.m. Monday. 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The current time is 7:50 a.m. Central Daylight Time. At 7 a.m. at Moline, skies were sunny. The temperature was 70 degrees, dew point 65, relative humidity 84%. The wind was northeast at 3 miles an hour. And the pressure was 30.05 inches and steady. At Davenport, skies were sunny. The temperature was 68 degrees, dew point 65, relative humidity 90%. The wind was north at 6 miles an hour. And the pressure was 30.07 inches and rising. Close to home, Burlington mostly sunny and 70. Cedar Rapids sunny and 69. Dubuque sunny and 68. Iowa City sunny and 70. Muscatine 68. Galesburg mostly sunny and 67. Peoria sunny and 69. Savannah 66. Rockford sunny and 66. Across the Midwest, Chicago partly sunny and 69. Des Moines sunny and 70.
62. Madison, sunny and 65. Milwaukee, sunny and 67. Minneapolis, partly sunny and 73. Omaha, clear and 68. St. Louis, partly sunny and 72. Springfield, Illinois, sunny and 70. Waterloo, sunny and 69. Once again at 7 a.m. in Moline with sunny skies, the temperature was 70. At Davenport with sunny skies, the temperature was 68. Here is the hazardous weather outlook. For today and tonight, area rivers are experiencing flooding. Please see the latest flood statements and flood warnings for details. Looking ahead, the probability for widespread hazardous weather is low. Spotter activation will not be needed today or tonight. And now, your National Weather Service forecast for the Quad Cities and surrounding areas. Today, sunny. Highs in the mid-80s. Northeast winds 5 to 10 miles an hour. Tonight, clear. Lows in the lower 60s. Northeast winds 5 to 10 miles an hour. Tuesday, sunny. Highs in the mid-80s. Northeast winds around 5 miles an hour. Tuesday night, mostly clear. Humid with lows in the mid-60s. East winds around 5 miles an hour, becoming south after midnight. Wednesday, sunny with highs in the upper 80s. South winds 5 to 10 miles an hour. Wednesday night, partly cloudy. Lows around 70. Thursday, a chance of showers and thunderstorms. Highs in the upper 80s. Thursday night, showers likely and a chance of thunderstorms. Lows in the upper 60s. Friday, a chance of showers and thunderstorms. Highs in the mid-80s. Friday night, a chance of showers. Lows in the mid-60s. Saturday, partly sunny. Highs in the mid-80s. Saturday night and Sunday, partly cloudy. Lows in the upper 60s. Highs in the upper 80s. Again, the forecast for the Quad Cities and surrounding areas for today, sunny. Highs in the mid-80s. Northeast winds 5 to 10 miles an hour. The Moline, Illinois climate summary for yesterday, July 5, 2026. Yesterday's high temperature was 84 degrees. The normal high is 86. The record high is 105 degrees, which was set in 1936. Yesterday's low temperature was 69 degrees. The normal low is 65. The record low is 47 degrees, which was set in 1972. No precipitation fell yesterday, which leaves the monthly total at 0.79 inches. The total precipitation for the year still stands at 19.79 inches. There were 12 cooling degree days yesterday. This brings the monthly total to 74. Yesterday, the maximum wind observed was 14 miles an hour from the north. The highest wind gust observed was 22 miles per hour from the north. The normal high temperature for today is 86 degrees, and the normal low is 65. The record high for today is 105, which occurred in 1936, and the record low is 47, which occurred in 1979. Sunrise today is at 5:35 a.m., and sunset is at 8:38 p.m. And now a summary of river forecasts. For the Mississippi River, at Dubuque, the latest stage is 11.0 feet at 6 a.m. Monday. At Comanche, the latest stage is 11.9 feet at 6 a.m. Monday. At LeClaire Lock and Dam 14, the latest stage is 6.8 feet at 6 a.m. Monday. No flooding is forecast. At Quad Cities Lock and Dam 15, the latest stage is 9.7 feet at 6 a.m. Monday. No flooding is forecast. At Muscatine, the latest stage is 9.6 feet at 6 a.m. Monday. No flooding is forecast. At Keithsburg, the latest stage is 10.1 feet at 6 a.m. Monday. No flooding is forecast. For the Wapsipinicon River, near DeWitt, minor flooding is occurring, with a stage of 11.3 feet at 6 a.m. Monday. The river reached a flood stage at 12 p.m. Sunday. Moderate flooding is forecast, with a crest of approximately 12.5 feet around 7 p.m. Wednesday. For the Cedar River, near Conesville, the latest stage is 11.5 feet at 5 a.m. Monday. No flooding is forecast. For the Rock River, at Como, the latest stage is 5.7 feet at 6 a.m. Monday. Near Joslyn, the latest stage is 8.0 feet at 5 a.m. Monday. No flooding is forecast. At Moline, the latest stage is 10.0 feet at 6 a.m. Monday. No

Davenport skies were sunny. The temperature was 68 degrees, dew point 65, relative humidity 90%. The wind was north at 6 miles an hour. And the pressure was 30.07 inches and rising. Close to home, Burlington mostly sunny and 70. Cedar Rapids sunny and 69. Dubuque sunny and 68. Iowa City sunny and 70. Muscatine 68. Galesburg mostly sunny and 67. Peoria sunny and 69. Savannah 66. Rockford sunny and 66. Across the Midwest, Chicago partly sunny and 69. Des Moines sunny and 72. Madison sunny and 65. Milwaukee sunny and 67. Minneapolis partly sunny and 73. Omaha clear and 68. St. Louis partly sunny and 72. Springfield, Illinois sunny and 70. Waterloo sunny and 69. Once again at 7 a.m. in Moline with sunny skies, the temperature was 70. At Davenport with sunny skies, the temperature was 68. Here is the hazardous weather outlook. For today and tonight, area rivers are experiencing flooding. Please see the latest flood statements and flood warnings for details. Looking ahead, the probability for widespread hazardous weather is low. Spotter activation will not be needed today or tonight. And now, your National Weather Service forecast for the Quad Cities and surrounding areas. Today, sunny. Highs in the mid-80s. Northeast winds 5 to 10 miles an hour. Tonight, clear. Lows in the lower 60s. Northeast winds 5 to 10 miles an hour. Tuesday, sunny. Highs in the mid-80s. Northeast winds around 5 miles an hour. Tuesday night, mostly clear. Humid with lows in the mid-60s. East winds around 5 miles an hour, becoming south after midnight. Wednesday, sunny with highs in the upper 80s. South winds 5 to 10 miles an hour. Wednesday night, partly cloudy. Lows around 70. Thursday, a chance of showers and thunderstorms. Highs in the upper 80s. Thursday night, showers likely and a chance of thunderstorms. Lows in the upper 60s. Friday, a chance of showers and thunderstorms. Highs in the mid-80s. Friday night, a chance of showers. Lows in the mid-60s. Saturday, partly sunny. Highs in the mid-80s. Saturday night and Sunday, partly cloudy. Lows in the upper 60s. Highs in the upper 80s. Again, the forecast for the Quad Cities and surrounding areas for today, sunny. Highs in the mid-80s. Northeast winds 5 to 10 miles an hour. The Moline, Illinois climate summary for yesterday, July 5, 2026. Yesterday's high temperature was 84 degrees. The normal high is 86. The record high is 105 degrees, which was set in 1936. Yesterday's low temperature was 69 degrees. The normal low is 65. The record low is 47 degrees, which was set in 1972. No precipitation fell yesterday, which leaves the monthly total at 0.79 inches. The total precipitation for the year still stands at 19.79 inches. There were 12 cooling degree days yesterday. This brings the monthly total to 74. Yesterday, the maximum wind observed was 14 miles an hour from the north. The highest wind gust observed was 22 miles per hour from the north. The normal high temperature for today is 86 degrees, and the normal low is 65. The record high for today is 105, which occurred in 1936, and the record low is 47, which occurred in 1979. Sunrise today is at 5:35 a.m. and sunset is at 8:38 p.m. This broadcast originates from the National Weather Service office in the Quad Cities and is transmitted on a frequency of 162.55 MHz from Rock Island, Illinois. The coverage area includes the following counties: Cedar, Clinton, Louisa, Muscatine, Scott, Henry, Illinois, Mercer, Rock Island, and Whiteside. And now a summary of river forecasts. For the Mississippi River, at Dubuque, the latest stage is 11.0 feet at 6 a.m. Monday. At Comanche, the latest stage is 11.9 feet at 6 a.m. Monday. At LeClaire Lock and Dam 14, the latest stage is 6.

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No flooding is forecast. At Quad Cities Lock and Dam 15, the latest stage is 9.7 feet at 6 a.m. Monday. No flooding is forecast. At Muscatine, the latest stage is 9.6 feet at 6 a.m. Monday. No flooding is forecast. At Keithsburg, the latest stage is 10.1 feet at 6 a.m. Monday. No flooding is forecast. For the Wapsipinicon River, near DeWitt, minor flooding is occurring, with a stage of 11.3 feet at 6 a.m. Monday. The river reached a flood stage at 12 p.m. Sunday. Moderate flooding is forecast, with a crest of approximately 12.5 feet around 7 p.m. Wednesday. For the Cedar River, near Conesville, the latest stage is 11.5 feet at 5 a.m. Monday. No flooding is forecast. For the Rock River, at Como, the latest stage is 5.7 feet at 6 a.m. Monday. Near Joslin, the latest stage is 8.0 feet at 5 a.m. Monday. No flooding is forecast. At Moline, the latest stage is 10.0 feet at 6 a.m. Monday. No flooding is forecast. For the Green River, near Geneseo, the latest stage is 9.2 feet at 6 a.m. Monday. 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The current time is 8.03 a.m. Central Daylight Time. At 8 a.m. in Moline, skies were sunny. The temperature was 72 degrees, dew point 65, relative humidity 78%. The wind was northeast at 6 miles an hour. And the pressure was 30.06 inches and rising. At Davenport, skies were sunny. The temperature was 70 degrees, dew point 65, relative humidity 84%. The wind was northeast at 7 miles an hour. And the pressure was 30.07 inches and steady. Close to home, Burlington mostly sunny and 72. Cedar Rapids sunny and 72. Dubuque sunny and 70. Iowa City sunny and 74. Peoria partly sunny and 70. Rockford sunny and 70. Across the Midwest, Chicago mostly sunny and 71. Des Moines sunny and 74. Madison sunny and 69. Milwaukee sunny and 68. Minneapolis partly sunny and 75. Omaha sunny and 74. St. Louis mostly sunny and 74. Springfield, Illinois sunny and 72. Waterloo sunny and 73. Once again at 8 a.m. in Moline with sunny skies, the temperature was 72. At Davenport with sunny skies, the temperature was 70. Here is the hazardous weather outlook. For today and tonight, area rivers are experiencing flooding. Please see the latest flood statements and flood warnings for details. Looking ahead, the probability for widespread hazardous weather is low. Spotter activation will not be needed today or tonight. And now, your National Weather Service forecast for the Quad Cities and surrounding areas. Today, sunny. Highs in the mid-80s. Northeast winds 5 to 10 miles an hour. Tonight, clear. Lows in the lower 60s. Northeast winds 5 to 10 miles an hour. Tuesday, sunny. Highs in the mid-80s. Northeast winds around 5 miles an hour. Tuesday night, mostly clear. Humid with lows in the mid-60s. East winds around 5 miles an hour, becoming south after midnight. Wednesday, sunny with highs in the upper 80s. South winds 5 to 10 miles an hour. Wednesday night, partly cloudy. Lows around 70. Thursday, a chance of showers and thunderstorms. Highs in the upper 80s. Thursday night, showers likely and a chance of thunderstorms. Lows in the upper 60s. Friday, a chance of showers and thunderstorms. Highs in the mid-80s. Friday night, a chance of showers. Lows in the mid-60s. Saturday, partly sunny. Highs in the mid-80s. Saturday night and Sunday, partly cloudy. Lows in the upper 60s. Highs in the upper 80s. Again, the forecast for the Quad Cities and surrounding areas for today, sunny. Highs in the mid-80s. Northeast winds 5 to 10 miles an hour. The Moline, Illinois climate summary for yesterday, July 5, 2026. Yesterday's high temperature was 84 degrees. The normal high is 86. The record high is 105 degrees, which was set in 1936.
Yesterday's low temperature was 69 degrees. The normal low is 65. The record low is 47 degrees, which was set in 1972. No precipitation fell yesterday, which leaves the monthly total at 0.79 inches. The total precipitation for the year still stands at 19.79 inches. There were 12 cooling degree days yesterday. This brings the monthly total to 74. Yesterday, the maximum wind observed was 14 miles an hour from the north. The highest wind gust observed was 22 miles per hour from the north. The normal high temperature for today is 86 degrees, and the normal low is 65. The record high for today is 105, which occurred in 1936, and the record low is 47, which occurred in 1979. Sunrise today is at 5:35 a.m. and sunset is at 8:38 p.m. And now a summary of river forecasts. For the Mississippi River, at Dubuque, the latest stage is 11.0 feet at 6 a.m. Monday. At Comanche, the latest stage is 11.9 feet at 6 a.m. Monday. At LeClaire Lock and Dam 14, the latest stage is 6.8 feet at 6 a.m. Monday. No flooding is forecast. At Quad Cities Lock and Dam 15, the latest stage is 9.7 feet at 6 a.m. Monday. No flooding is forecast. At Muscatine, the latest stage is 9.6 feet at 6 a.m. Monday. No flooding is forecast. At Keithsburg, the latest stage is 10.1 feet at 6 a.m. Monday. No flooding is forecast. For the Wet'suwet'en River, near DeWitt, minor flooding is occurring, with a stage of 11.3 feet at 6 a.m. Monday. The river reached a flood stage at 12 p.m. Sunday. Moderate flooding is forecast, with a crest of approximately 12.5 feet around 7 p.m. Wednesday. For the Cedar River, near Conesville, the latest stage is 11.5 feet at 5 a.m. Monday. No flooding is forecast. For the Rock River, at Como, the latest stage is 5.7 feet at 6 a.m. Monday. Near Joslyn, the latest stage is 8.0 feet at 5 a.m. Monday. No flooding is forecast. At Moline, the latest stage is 10.0 feet at 6 a.m. Monday. No flooding is forecast. For the Green River, near Geneseo, the latest stage is 9.2 feet at 6 a.m. Monday. 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The current time is 8:09 a.m. Central Daylight Time. At 8 a.m. at Moline, skies were sunny. The temperature was 72 degrees, dew point 65, relative humidity 78%. The wind was northeast at 6 miles an hour. And the pressure was 30.06 inches and rising. At Davenport, skies were sunny. The temperature was 70 degrees, dew point 65, relative humidity 84%. The wind was northeast at 7 miles an hour. And the pressure was 30.07 inches and steady. Close to home, Burlington mostly sunny and 72. Cedar Rapids sunny and 72. Dubuque sunny and 70. Iowa City sunny and 74. Peoria partly sunny and 70. Rockford sunny and 70. Across the Midwest, Chicago mostly sunny and 71. Des Moines sunny and 74. Madison sunny and 69. Milwaukee sunny and 68. Minneapolis partly sunny and 75. Omaha sunny and 74. St. Louis mostly sunny and 74. Springfield, Illinois sunny and 72. Waterloo sunny and 73. Once again at 8 a.m. at Moline with sunny skies, the temperature was 72. At Davenport with sunny skies, the temperature was 70. Here is the hazardous weather outlook. For today and tonight, area rivers are experiencing flooding. Please see the latest flood statements and flood warnings for details. Looking ahead, the probability for widespread hazardous weather is low. Spotter activation will not be needed today or tonight. And now, your National Weather Service forecast for the Quad Cities and surrounding areas. Today, sunny. Highs in the mid-80s. Northeast winds 5 to 10 miles an hour. Tonight, clear. Lows in the lower 60s. Northeast winds 5 to 10 miles an hour. Tuesday, sunny. Highs in the mid-80s. Northeast winds around 5 miles an hour. Tuesday night, mostly clear. Humid with lows in the mid-60s.
northeast winds around 5 miles an hour, becoming south after midnight. Wednesday, sunny with highs in the upper 80s. South winds 5 to 10 miles an hour. Wednesday night, partly cloudy. Lows around 70. Thursday, a chance of showers and thunderstorms. Highs in the upper 80s. Thursday night, showers likely and a chance of thunderstorms. Lows in the upper 60s. Friday, a chance of showers and thunderstorms. Highs in the mid-80s. Friday night, a chance of showers. Lows in the mid-60s. Saturday, partly sunny. Highs in the mid-80s. Saturday night and Sunday, partly cloudy. Lows in the upper 60s. Highs in the upper 80s. Again, the forecast for the Guam cities and surrounding areas for today, sunny. Highs in the mid-80s. Northeast winds 5 to 10 miles an hour. The Moline, Illinois climate summary for yesterday, July 5, 2026. Yesterday's high temperature was 84 degrees. The normal high is 86. The record high is 105 degrees, which was set in 1936. Yesterday's low temperature was 69 degrees. The normal low is 65. The record low is 47 degrees, which was set in 1972. No precipitation fell yesterday, which leaves the monthly total at 0.79 inches. The total precipitation for the year still stands at 19.79 inches. There were 12 cooling degree days yesterday. This brings the monthly total to 74. Yesterday, the maximum wind observed was 14 miles an hour from the north. The highest wind gust observed was 22 miles per hour from the north. The normal high temperature for today is 86 degrees, and the normal low is 65. The record high for today is 105, which occurred in 1936, and the record low is 47, which occurred in 1979. Sunrise today is at 5:35 a.m., and sunset is at 8:38 p.m. And now a summary of river forecasts. For the Mississippi River, at Dubuque, the latest stage is 11.0 feet at 6 a.m. Monday. At Comanche, the latest stage is 11.9 feet at 6 a.m. Monday. At LeClaire Lock and Dam 14, the latest stage is 6.8 feet at 6 a.m. Monday. No flooding is forecast. At Quad Cities Lock and Dam 15, the latest stage is 9.7 feet at 6 a.m. Monday. No flooding is forecast. At Muscatine, the latest stage is 9.6 feet at 6 a.m. Monday. No flooding is forecast. At Keithsburg, the latest stage is 10.1 feet at 6 a.m. Monday. No flooding is forecast. For the Wetsuppinicon River, near DeWitt, minor flooding is occurring, with a stage of 11.3 feet at 6 a.m. Monday. The river reached a flood stage at 12 p.m. Sunday. Moderate flooding is forecast, with a crest of approximately 12.5 feet around 7 p.m. Wednesday. For the Cedar River, near Conesville, the latest stage is 11.5 feet at 5 a.m. Monday. No flooding is forecast. For the Rock River, at Como, the latest stage is 5.7 feet at 6 a.m. Monday. Near Joslyn, the latest stage is 8.0 feet at 5 a.m. Monday. No flooding is forecast. At Moline, the latest stage is 10.0 feet at 6 a.m. Monday. No flooding is forecast. For the Green River, near Geneseo, the latest stage is 9.2 feet at 6 a.m. Monday. Minor flooding is occurring and major flooding is forecast. The areas affected include Wetsuppinicon River near DeWitt. The hazardous weather conditions are expected until Sunday, July 12th. The following impacts are expected: at 12.5 feet, water affects Old Highway 61 near the river. Additional details: at 7:30 p.m. Sunday, the stage was 11.1 feet. Forecast: the river is expected to rise to a crest of 12.5 feet Wednesday evening. It will then fall below flood stage Saturday afternoon. Flood stage is 11.0 feet. Minor flooding is forecast. The areas affected include Wetsuppinicon River near Anamosa. The hazardous weather conditions are expected from Monday evening to early Tuesday afternoon. The following impacts are expected: at 14.5 feet, Lead Mine Road is completely covered. Additional details: at 8:15 p.m. Sunday, the stage was 13.9 feet. Forecast: the river is expected to rise above flood stage tomorrow evening to a crest of 14.6 feet early Tuesday morning.
It will then fall below flood stage early Tuesday morning. Flood stage 14.5 feet. 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The current time is 8:16 a.m. Central Daylight Time. At 8 a.m. in Moline, skies were sunny. The temperature was 72 degrees, dew point 65, relative humidity 78%. The wind was northeast at 6 miles an hour, and the pressure was 30.06 inches and rising. At Davenport, skies were sunny. The temperature was 70 degrees, dew point 65, relative humidity 84%. The wind was northeast at 7 miles an hour, and the pressure was 30.07 inches and steady. Close to home, Burlington mostly sunny and 72. Cedar Rapids sunny and 72. Dubuque sunny and 70. Iowa City sunny and 74. Muscatine 72. Galesburg sunny and 70. Peoria partly sunny and 70. Savannah 70. Rockford sunny and 70. Across the Midwest, Chicago mostly sunny and 71. Des Moines sunny and 74. Madison sunny and 69. Milwaukee sunny and 68. Minneapolis partly sunny and 75. Omaha sunny and 74. St. Louis mostly sunny and 74. Springfield, Illinois sunny and 72. Waterloo sunny and 73. Once again at 8 a.m. in Moline with sunny skies, the temperature was 72. At Davenport with sunny skies, the temperature was 70. Here is the hazardous weather outlook. For today and tonight, area rivers are experiencing flooding. Please see the latest flood statements and flood warnings for details. Looking ahead, the probability for widespread hazardous weather is low. Spotter activation will not be needed today or tonight. And now, your National Weather Service forecast for the Quad Cities and surrounding areas. Today, sunny. Highs in the mid-80s. Northeast winds 5 to 10 miles an hour. Tonight, clear. Lows in the lower 60s. Northeast winds 5 to 10 miles an hour. Tuesday, sunny. Highs in the mid-80s. Northeast winds around 5 miles an hour. Tuesday night, mostly clear. Humid with lows in the mid-60s. East winds around 5 miles an hour, becoming south after midnight. Wednesday, sunny with highs in the upper 80s. South winds 5 to 10 miles an hour. Wednesday night, partly cloudy. Lows around 70. Thursday, a chance of showers and thunderstorms. Highs in the upper 80s. Thursday night, showers likely and a chance of thunderstorms. Lows in the upper 60s. Friday, a chance of showers and thunderstorms. Highs in the mid-80s. Friday night, a chance of showers. Lows in the mid-60s. Saturday, partly sunny. Highs in the mid-80s. Saturday night and Sunday, partly cloudy. Lows in the upper 60s. Highs in the upper 80s. Again, the forecast for the Quad Cities and surrounding areas for today, sunny. Highs in the mid-80s. Northeast winds 5 to 10 miles an hour. The Moline, Illinois climate summary for yesterday, July 5, 2026. Yesterday's high temperature was 84 degrees. The normal high is 86. The record high is 105 degrees, which was set in 1936. Yesterday's low temperature was 69 degrees. The normal low is 65. The record low is 47 degrees, which was set in 1972. No precipitation fell yesterday, which leaves the monthly total at 0.79 inches. The total precipitation for the year still stands at 19.79 inches. There were 12 cooling degree days yesterday. This brings the monthly total to 74. Yesterday, the maximum wind observed was 14 miles an hour from the north. The highest wind gust observed was 22 miles per hour from the north. The normal high temperature for today is 86 degrees, and the normal low is 65. The record high for today is 105, which occurred in 1936, and the record low is 47, which occurred in 1979. Sunrise today is at 5:35 a.m. and sunset is at 8:38 p.m. And now a summary of river forecasts. For the Mississippi River, at Dubuque, the latest stage is 11.0 feet at 6 a.m. Monday.
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The latest stage is 11.9 feet at 6 a.m. Monday. At LeClaire Lock and Dam 14, the latest stage is 6.8 feet at 6 a.m. Monday. No flooding is forecast. At Quad Cities Lock and Dam 15, the latest stage is 9.7 feet at 6 a.m. Monday. No flooding is forecast. At Muscatine, the latest stage is 9.6 feet at 6 a.m. Monday. No flooding is forecast. At Keithsburg, the latest stage is 10.1 feet at 6 a.m. Monday. No flooding is forecast. For the Wet'suwet'en River, near DeWitt, minor flooding is occurring, with a stage of 11.3 feet at 6 a.m. Monday. The river reached a flood stage at 12 p.m. Sunday. Moderate flooding is forecast, with a crest of approximately 12.5 feet around 7 p.m. Wednesday. For the Cedar River, near Conesville, the latest stage is 11.5 feet at 5 a.m. Monday. No flooding is forecast. For the Rock River, at Como, the latest stage is 5.7 feet at 6 a.m. Monday. Near Joslin, the latest stage is 8.0 feet at 5 a.m. Monday. No flooding is forecast. At Moline, the latest stage is 10.0 feet at 6 a.m. Monday. No flooding is forecast. For the Green River, near Geneseo, the latest stage is 9.2 feet at 6 a.m. Monday. 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The current time is 8:23 a.m. Central Daylight Time. At 8 a.m. in Moline, skies were sunny. The temperature was 72 degrees, dew point 65, relative humidity 78%. The wind was northeast at 6 miles an hour. And the pressure was 30.06 inches and rising. At Davenport, skies were sunny. The temperature was 70 degrees, dew point 65, relative humidity 84%. The wind was northeast at 7 miles an hour. And the pressure was 30.07 inches and steady. Close to home, Burlington mostly sunny and 72. Cedar Rapids sunny and 72. Dubuque sunny and 70. Iowa City sunny and 74. Muscatine 72. Galesburg sunny and 70. Peoria partly sunny and 70. Savannah 70. Rockford sunny and 70. Across the Midwest, Chicago mostly sunny and 71. Des Moines sunny and 74. Madison sunny and 69. Milwaukee sunny and 68. Minneapolis partly sunny and 75. Omaha sunny and 74. St. Louis mostly sunny and 74. Springfield, Illinois sunny and 72. Waterloo sunny and 73. Once again at 8 a.m. at Moline with sunny skies, the temperature was 72. At Davenport with sunny skies, the temperature was 70. Here is the hazardous weather outlook. For today and tonight, area rivers are experiencing flooding. Please see the latest flood statements and flood warnings for details. Looking ahead, the probability for widespread hazardous weather is low. Spotter activation will not be needed today or tonight. And now, your National Weather Service forecast for the Quad Cities and surrounding areas. Today, sunny. Highs in the mid-80s. Northeast winds 5 to 10 miles an hour. Tonight, clear. Lows in the lower 60s. Northeast winds 5 to 10 miles an hour. Tuesday, sunny. Highs in the mid-80s. Northeast winds around 5 miles an hour. Tuesday night, mostly clear. Humid with lows in the mid-60s. East winds around 5 miles an hour, becoming south after midnight. Wednesday, sunny with highs in the upper 80s. South winds 5 to 10 miles an hour. Wednesday night, partly cloudy. Lows around 70. Thursday, a chance of showers and thunderstorms. Highs in the upper 80s. Thursday night, showers likely and a chance of thunderstorms. Lows in the upper 60s. Friday, a chance of showers and thunderstorms. Highs in the mid-80s. Friday night, a chance of showers. Lows in the mid-60s. Saturday, partly sunny. Highs in the mid-80s. Saturday night and Sunday, partly cloudy. Lows in the upper 60s. Highs in the upper 80s. Again, the forecast for the Quad Cities and surrounding areas for today, sunny. Highs in the mid-80s. Northeast winds 5 to 10 miles an hour.
The Moline, Illinois climate summary for yesterday, July 5th, 2026. Yesterday's high temperature was 84 degrees. The normal high is 86. The record high is 105 degrees, which was set in 1936. Yesterday's low temperature was 69 degrees. The normal low is 65. The record low is 47 degrees, which was set in 1972. No precipitation fell yesterday, which leaves the monthly total at 0.79 inches. The total precipitation for the year still stands at 19.79 inches. There were 12 cooling degree days yesterday. This brings the monthly total to 74. Yesterday, the maximum wind observed was 14 miles an hour from the north. The highest wind gust observed was 22 miles per hour from the north. The normal high temperature for today is 86 degrees, and the normal low is 65. The record high for today is 105, which occurred in 1936, and the record low is 47, which occurred in 1979. Sunrise today is at 5:35 a.m., and sunset is at 8:38 p.m. And now a summary of river forecasts. For the Mississippi River, at Dubuque, the latest stage is 11.0 feet at 6 a.m. Monday. At Pimache, the latest stage is 11.9 feet at 6 a.m. Monday. At LeClaire Lock and Dam 14, the latest stage is 6.8 feet at 6 a.m. Monday. No flooding is forecast. At Quad Cities Lock and Dam 15, the latest stage is 9.7 feet at 6 a.m. Monday. No flooding is forecast. At Muscatine, the latest stage is 9.6 feet at 6 a.m. Monday. No flooding is forecast. At Keithsburg, the latest stage is 10.1 feet at 6 a.m. Monday. No flooding is forecast. For the Wetsuppinicon River, near DeWitt, minor flooding is occurring, with a stage of 11.3 feet at 6 a.m. Monday. The river reached a flood stage at 12 p.m. Sunday. Moderate flooding is forecast, with a crest of approximately 12.5 feet around 7 p.m. Wednesday. For the Cedar River, near Conesville, the latest stage is 11.5 feet at 5 a.m. Monday. No flooding is forecast. For the Rock River, at Como, the latest stage is 5.7 feet at 6 a.m. Monday. Near Joslyn, the latest stage is 8.0 feet at 5 a.m. Monday. No flooding is forecast. At Moline, the latest stage is 10.0 feet at 6 a.m. Monday. No flooding is forecast. For the Green River, near Geneseo, the latest stage is 9.2 feet at 6 a.m. Monday. 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The current time is 8:29 a.m. Central Daylight Time. At 8 a.m. at Moline, skies were sunny. The temperature was 72 degrees, dew point 65, relative humidity 78%. The wind was northeast at 6 miles an hour. And the pressure was 30.06 inches and rising. At Davenport, skies were sunny. The temperature was 70 degrees, dew point 65, relative humidity 84%. The wind was northeast at 7 miles an hour. And the pressure was 30.07 inches and steady. Close to home, Burlington mostly sunny and 72. Cedar Rapids sunny and 72. Dubuque sunny and 70. Iowa City sunny and 74. Muscatine 72. Galesburg sunny and 70. Peoria partly sunny and 70. Savannah 70. Rockford sunny and 70. Across the Midwest, Chicago mostly sunny and 71. Des Moines sunny and 74. Madison sunny and 69. Milwaukee sunny and 68. Minneapolis partly sunny and 75. Omaha sunny and 74. St. Louis mostly sunny and 74. Springfield, Illinois sunny and 72. Waterloo sunny and 73. Once again at 8 a.m. at Moline with sunny skies, the temperature was 72. At Davenport with sunny skies, the temperature was 70. Here is the hazardous weather outlook. For today and tonight, area rivers are experiencing flooding. Please see the latest flood statements and flood warnings for details. Looking ahead, the probability for widespread hazardous weather is low. Spotter activation will not be needed today or tonight. And now, your National Weather Service forecast for the Quad Cities and surrounding areas. Today, sunny. Highs in the mid-80s.
Northeast winds 5 to 10 miles an hour. Tonight, clear. Lows in the lower 60s. Northeast winds 5 to 10 miles an hour. Tuesday, sunny. Highs in the mid-80s. Northeast winds around 5 miles an hour. Tuesday night, mostly clear. Humid with lows in the mid-60s. East winds around 5 miles an hour, becoming south after midnight. Wednesday, sunny with highs in the upper 80s. South winds 5 to 10 miles an hour. Wednesday night, partly cloudy. Lows around 70. Thursday, a chance of showers and thunderstorms. Highs in the upper 80s. Thursday night, showers likely and a chance of thunderstorms. Lows in the upper 60s. Friday, a chance of showers and thunderstorms. Highs in the mid-80s. Friday night, a chance of showers. Lows in the mid-60s. Saturday, partly sunny. Highs in the mid-80s. Saturday night and Sunday, partly cloudy. Lows in the upper 60s. Highs in the upper 80s. Again, the forecast for the Guam cities and surrounding areas for today, sunny. Highs in the mid-80s. Northeast winds 5 to 10 miles an hour. The Moline, Illinois climate summary for yesterday, July 5, 2026. Yesterday's high temperature was 84 degrees. The normal high is 86. The record high is 105 degrees, which was set in 1936. Yesterday's low temperature was 69 degrees. The normal low is 65. The record low is 47 degrees, which was set in 1972. No precipitation fell yesterday, which leaves the monthly total at 0.79 inches. The total precipitation for the year still stands at 19.79 inches. There were 12 cooling degree days yesterday. This brings the monthly total to 74. Yesterday, the maximum wind observed was 14 miles an hour from the north. The highest wind gust observed was 22 miles per hour from the north. The normal high temperature for today is 86 degrees, and the normal low is 65. The record high for today is 105, which occurred in 1936, and the record low is 47, which occurred in 1979. Sunrise today is at 5:35 a.m. and sunset is at 8:38 p.m. And now a summary of river forecasts. For the Mississippi River, at Dubuque, the latest stage is 11.0 feet at 6 a.m. Monday. At Comanche, the latest stage is 11.9 feet at 6 a.m. Monday. At LeClaire Lock and Dam 14, the latest stage is 6.8 feet at 6 a.m. Monday. No flooding is forecast. At Quad Cities Lock and Dam 15, the latest stage is 9.7 feet at 6 a.m. Monday. No flooding is forecast. At Muscatine, the latest stage is 9.6 feet at 6 a.m. Monday. No flooding is forecast. At Keithsburg, the latest stage is 10.1 feet at 6 a.m. Monday. No flooding is forecast. For the Wapsipinicon River, near DeWitt, minor flooding is occurring, with a stage of 11.3 feet at 6 a.m. Monday. The river reached a flood stage at 12 p.m. Sunday. Moderate flooding is forecast, with a crest of approximately 12.5 feet around 7 p.m. Wednesday. For the Cedar River, near Conesville, the latest stage is 11.5 feet at 5 a.m. Monday. No flooding is forecast. For the Rock River, at Como, the latest stage is 5.7 feet at 6 a.m. Monday. Near Joslyn, the latest stage is 8.0 feet at 5 a.m. Monday. No flooding is forecast. At Moline, the latest stage is 10.0 feet at 6 a.m. Monday. No flooding is forecast. For the Green River, near Geneseo, the latest stage is 9.2 feet at 6 a.m. Monday. 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The current time is 8:35 a.m. Central Daylight Time. At 8 a.m. at Moline, skies were sunny. The temperature was 72 degrees, dew point 65, relative humidity 78%. The wind was northeast at 6 miles an hour. And the pressure was 30.06 inches and rising. At Davenport, skies were sunny. The temperature was 70 degrees, dew point 65, relative humidity 84%. The wind was northeast at 7 miles an hour. And the pressure was 30.07 inches and steady. Close to home, Burlington mostly sunny and 72. Cedar Rapids sunny and 72.
Dubuque, sunny and 70. Iowa City, sunny and 74. Muscatine, 72. Galesburg, sunny and 70. Peoria, partly sunny and 70. Savannah, 70. Rockford, sunny and 70. Across the Midwest, Chicago, mostly sunny and 71. Des Moines, sunny and 74. Madison, sunny and 69. Milwaukee, sunny and 68. Minneapolis, partly sunny and 75. Omaha, sunny and 74. St. Louis, mostly sunny and 74. Springfield, Illinois, sunny and 72. Waterloo, sunny and 73. Once again at 8 a.m. in Moline with sunny skies, the temperature was 72. At Davenport with sunny skies, the temperature was 70. Here is the hazardous weather outlook. For today and tonight, area rivers are experiencing flooding. Please see the latest flood statements and flood warnings for details. Looking ahead, the probability for widespread hazardous weather is low. Spotter activation will not be needed today or tonight. And now, your National Weather Service forecast for the Quad Cities and surrounding areas. Today, sunny. Highs in the mid-80s. Northeast winds 5 to 10 miles an hour. Tonight, clear. Lows in the lower 60s. Northeast winds 5 to 10 miles an hour. Tuesday, sunny. Highs in the mid-80s. Northeast winds around 5 miles an hour. Tuesday night, mostly clear. Humid with lows in the mid-60s. East winds around 5 miles an hour, becoming south after midnight. Wednesday, sunny with highs in the upper 80s. South winds 5 to 10 miles an hour. Wednesday night, partly cloudy. Lows around 70. Thursday, a chance of showers and thunderstorms. Highs in the upper 80s. Thursday night, showers likely and a chance of thunderstorms. Lows in the upper 60s. Friday, a chance of showers and thunderstorms. Highs in the mid-80s. Friday night, a chance of showers. Lows in the mid-60s. Saturday, partly sunny. Highs in the mid-80s. Saturday night and Sunday, partly cloudy. Lows in the upper 60s. Highs in the upper 80s. Again, the forecast for the Quad Cities and surrounding areas for today, sunny. Highs in the mid-80s. Northeast winds 5 to 10 miles an hour. The Moline, Illinois climate summary for yesterday, July 5, 2026. Yesterday's high temperature was 84 degrees. The normal high is 86. The record high is 105 degrees, which was set in 1936. Yesterday's low temperature was 69 degrees. The normal low is 65. The record low is 47 degrees, which was set in 1972. No precipitation fell yesterday, which leaves the monthly total at 0.79 inches. The total precipitation for the year still stands at 19.79 inches. There were 12 cooling degree days yesterday. This brings the monthly total to 74. Yesterday, the maximum wind observed was 14 miles an hour from the north. The highest wind gust observed was 22 miles per hour from the north. The normal high temperature for today is 86 degrees, and the normal low is 65. The record high for today is 105, which occurred in 1936, and the record low is 47, which occurred in 1979. Sunrise today is at 5:35 a.m., and sunset is at 8:38 p.m. And now a summary of river forecasts. For the Mississippi River, at Dubuque, the latest stage is 11.0 feet at 6 a.m. Monday. At Comanche, the latest stage is 11.9 feet at 6 a.m. Monday. At LeClaire Lock and Dam 14, the latest stage is 6.8 feet at 6 a.m. Monday. No flooding is forecast. At Quad Cities Lock and Dam 15, the latest stage is 9.7 feet at 6 a.m. Monday. No flooding is forecast. At Muscatine, the latest stage is 9.6 feet at 6 a.m. Monday. No flooding is forecast. At Keithsburg, the latest stage is 10.1 feet at 6 a.m. Monday. No flooding is forecast. For the Wapsipinicon River, near DeWitt, minor flooding is occurring, with a stage of 11.3 feet at 6 a.m. Monday. The river reached a flood stage at 12 p.m. Sunday. Moderate flooding is forecast, with a crest of approximately 12.5 feet around 7 p.m. Wednesday.
For the Cedar River, near Conesville, the latest stage is 11.5 feet at 5 a.m. Monday. No flooding is forecast. For the Rock River, at Como, the latest stage is 5.7 feet at 6 a.m. Monday. Near Joslyn, the latest stage is 8.0 feet at 5 a.m. Monday. No flooding is forecast. At Moline, the latest stage is 10.0 feet at 6 a.m. Monday. No flooding is forecast. For the Green River, near Geneseo, the latest stage is 9.2 feet at 6 a.m. Monday. 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The current time is 8:42 a.m. Central Daylight Time. At 8 a.m. at Moline, skies were sunny. The temperature was 72 degrees, dew point 65, relative humidity 78%. The wind was northeast at 6 miles an hour. And the pressure was 30.06 inches and rising. At Davenport, skies were sunny. The temperature was 70 degrees, dew point 65, relative humidity 84%. The wind was northeast at 7 miles an hour. And the pressure was 30.07 inches and steady. Close to home, Burlington mostly sunny and 72. Cedar Rapids sunny and 72. Dubuque sunny and 70. Iowa City sunny and 74. Muscatine 72. Galesburg sunny and 70. Peoria partly sunny and 70. Savannah 70. Rockford sunny and 70. Across the Midwest, Chicago mostly sunny and 71. Des Moines sunny and 74. Madison sunny and 69. Milwaukee sunny and 68. Minneapolis partly sunny and 75. Omaha sunny and 74. St. Louis mostly sunny and 74. Springfield, Illinois sunny and 72. Waterloo sunny and 73. Once again at 8 a.m. at Moline with sunny skies, the temperature was 72. At Davenport with sunny skies, the temperature was 70. Here is the hazardous weather outlook. For today and tonight, area rivers are experiencing flooding. Please see the latest flood statements and flood warnings for details. Looking ahead, the probability for widespread hazardous weather is low. Spotter activation will not be needed today or tonight. And now, your National Weather Service forecast for the Quad Cities and surrounding areas. Today, sunny. Highs in the mid-80s. Northeast winds 5 to 10 miles an hour. Tonight, clear. Lows in the lower 60s. Northeast winds 5 to 10 miles an hour. Tuesday, sunny. Highs in the mid-80s. Northeast winds around 5 miles an hour. Tuesday night, mostly clear. Humid with lows in the mid-60s. East winds around 5 miles an hour, becoming south after midnight. Wednesday, sunny with highs in the upper 80s. South winds 5 to 10 miles an hour. Wednesday night, partly cloudy. Lows around 70. Thursday, a chance of showers and thunderstorms. Highs in the upper 80s. Thursday night, showers likely and a chance of thunderstorms. Lows in the upper 60s. Friday, a chance of showers and thunderstorms. Highs in the mid-80s. Friday night, a chance of showers. Lows in the mid-60s. Saturday, partly sunny. Highs in the mid-80s. Saturday night and Sunday, partly cloudy. Lows in the upper 60s. Highs in the upper 80s. Again, the forecast for the Quad Cities and surrounding areas for today, sunny. Highs in the mid-80s. Northeast winds 5 to 10 miles an hour. Minor flooding is occurring and major flooding is forecast. The areas affected include Wapsipinicon River near DeWitt. The hazardous weather conditions are expected until Sunday, July 12th. The following impacts are expected: at 12.5 feet, water affects Old Highway 61 near the river. Additional details: at 7:30 p.m. Sunday, the stage was 11.1 feet. Forecast: the river is expected to rise to a crest of 12.5 feet Wednesday evening. It will then fall below flood stage Saturday afternoon. Flood stage is 11.0 feet. Minor flooding is forecast. The areas affected include Wapsipinicon River near Anamosa. The hazardous weather conditions are expected from Monday evening to early Tuesday afternoon.
The following impacts are expected at 14.5 feet. Lead Mine Road is completely covered. Additional details at 8:15 p.m. Sunday. The stage was 13.9 feet. Forecast. The river is expected to rise above flood stage tomorrow evening to a crest of 14.6 feet early Tuesday morning. It will then fall below flood stage early Tuesday morning. Flood stage is 14.5 feet. The Moline, Illinois climate summary for yesterday, July 5, 2026. Yesterday's high temperature was 84 degrees. The normal high is 86. The record high is 105 degrees, which was set in 1936. Yesterday's low temperature was 69 degrees. The normal low is 65. The record low is 47 degrees, which was set in 1972. No precipitation fell yesterday, which leaves the monthly total at 0.79 inches. The total precipitation for the year still stands at 19.79 inches. There were 12 cooling degree days yesterday. This brings the monthly total to 74. Yesterday, the maximum wind observed was 14 miles an hour from the north. The highest wind gust observed was 22 miles per hour from the north. The normal high temperature for today is 86 degrees, and the normal low is 65. The record high for today is 105, which occurred in 1936, and the record low is 47, which occurred in 1979. Sunrise today is at 5:35 a.m. and sunset is at 8:38 p.m. And now a summary of river forecasts. For the Mississippi River, at Dubuque, the latest stage is 11.0 feet at 6 a.m. Monday. At Comanche, the latest stage is 11.9 feet at 6 a.m. Monday. At LeClaire Lock and Dam 14, the latest stage is 6.8 feet at 6 a.m. Monday. No flooding is forecast. At Quad Cities Lock and Dam 15, the latest stage is 9.7 feet at 6 a.m. Monday. No flooding is forecast. At Muscatine, the latest stage is 9.6 feet at 6 a.m. Monday. No flooding is forecast. At Keithsburg, the latest stage is 10.1 feet at 6 a.m. Monday. No flooding is forecast. For the Wapsipinicon River, near DeWitt, minor flooding is occurring, with a stage of 11.3 feet at 6 a.m. Monday. The river reached a flood stage at 12 p.m. Sunday. Moderate flooding is forecast, with a crest of approximately 12.5 feet around 7 p.m. Wednesday. For the Cedar River, near Conesville, the latest stage is 11.5 feet at 5 a.m. Monday. No flooding is forecast. For the Rock River, at Como, the latest stage is 5.7 feet at 6 a.m. Monday. Near Joslyn, the latest stage is 8.0 feet at 5 a.m. Monday. No flooding is forecast. At Moline, the latest stage is 10.0 feet at 6 a.m. Monday. No flooding is forecast. For the Green River, near Geneseo, the latest stage is 9.2 feet at 6 a.m. Monday. 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The current time is 8:49 a.m. Central Daylight Time. At 8 a.m. at Moline, skies were sunny. The temperature was 72 degrees, dew point 65, relative humidity 78%. The wind was northeast at 6 miles an hour. And the pressure was 30.06 inches and rising. At Davenport, skies were sunny. The temperature was 70 degrees, dew point 65, relative humidity 84%. The wind was northeast at 7 miles an hour. And the pressure was 30.07 inches and steady. Close to home, Burlington mostly sunny and 72. Cedar Rapids sunny and 72. Dubuque sunny and 70. Iowa City sunny and 74. Muscatine 72. Galesburg sunny and 70. Peoria partly sunny and 70. Savannah 70. Rockford sunny and 70. Across the Midwest, Chicago mostly sunny and 71. Des Moines sunny and 74. Madison sunny and 69. Milwaukee sunny and 68. Minneapolis partly sunny and 75. Omaha sunny and 74. St. Louis mostly sunny and 74. Springfield, Illinois sunny and 72. Waterloo sunny and 73. Once again at 8 a.m. in Moline with sunny skies, the temperature was 72. At Davenport with sunny skies, the temperature was 70. Here is the hazardous weather outlook.
For today and tonight, area rivers are experiencing flooding. Please see the latest flood statements and flood warnings for details. Looking ahead, the probability for widespread hazardous weather is low. Spotter activation will not be needed today or tonight. And now, your National Weather Service forecast for the Quad Cities and surrounding areas. Today, sunny. Highs in the mid-80s. Northeast winds 5 to 10 miles an hour. Tonight, clear. Lows in the lower 60s. Northeast winds 5 to 10 miles an hour. Tuesday, sunny. Highs in the mid-80s. Northeast winds around 5 miles an hour. Tuesday night, mostly clear. Humid with lows in the mid-60s. East winds around 5 miles an hour, becoming south after midnight. Wednesday, sunny with highs in the upper 80s. South winds 5 to 10 miles an hour. Wednesday night, partly cloudy. Lows around 70. Thursday, a chance of showers and thunderstorms. Highs in the upper 80s. Thursday night, showers likely and a chance of thunderstorms. Lows in the upper 60s. Friday, a chance of showers and thunderstorms. Highs in the mid-80s. Friday night, a chance of showers. Lows in the mid-60s. Saturday, partly sunny. Highs in the mid-80s. Saturday night and Sunday, partly cloudy. Lows in the upper 60s. Highs in the upper 80s. Again, the forecast for the Quad Cities and surrounding areas for today, sunny. Highs in the mid-80s. Northeast winds 5 to 10 miles an hour. The Moline, Illinois climate summary for yesterday, July 5, 2026. Yesterday's high temperature was 84 degrees. The normal high is 86. The record high is 105 degrees, which was set in 1936. Yesterday's low temperature was 69 degrees. The normal low is 65. The record low is 47 degrees, which was set in 1972. No precipitation fell yesterday, which leaves the monthly total at 0.79 inches. The total precipitation for the year still stands at 19.79 inches. There were 12 cooling degree days yesterday. This brings the monthly total to 74. Yesterday, the maximum wind observed was 14 miles an hour from the north. The highest wind gust observed was 22 miles per hour from the north. The normal high temperature for today is 86 degrees, and the normal low is 65. The record high for today is 105, which occurred in 1936, and the record low is 47, which occurred in 1979. Sunrise today is at 5:35 a.m. and sunset is at 8:38 p.m. And now a summary of river forecasts. For the Mississippi River, at Dubuque, the latest stage is 11.0 feet at 6 a.m. Monday. At Comanche, the latest stage is 11.9 feet at 6 a.m. Monday. At LeClaire Lock and Dam 14, the latest stage is 6.8 feet at 6 a.m. Monday. No flooding is forecast. At Quad Cities Lock and Dam 15, the latest stage is 9.7 feet at 6 a.m. Monday. No flooding is forecast. At Muscatine, the latest stage is 9.6 feet at 6 a.m. Monday. No flooding is forecast. At Keithsburg, the latest stage is 10.1 feet at 6 a.m. Monday. No flooding is forecast. For the Wetsuppinicon River, near DeWitt, minor flooding is occurring, with a stage of 11.3 feet at 6 a.m. Monday. The river reached a flood stage at 12 p.m. Sunday. Moderate flooding is forecast, with a crest of approximately 12.5 feet around 7 p.m. Wednesday. For the Cedar River, near Conesville, the latest stage is 11.5 feet at 5 a.m. Monday. No flooding is forecast. For the Rock River, at Como, the latest stage is 5.7 feet at 6 a.m. Monday. Near Joslyn, the latest stage is 8.0 feet at 5 a.m. Monday. No flooding is forecast. At Moline, the latest stage is 10.0 feet at 6 a.m. Monday. No flooding is forecast. For the Green River, near Geneseo, the latest stage is 9.2 feet at 6 a.m. Monday. This broadcast originates from the National Weather Service office in the Quad Cities and is transmitted on a frequency of 162.55 MHz from Rock Island, Illinois. The coverage area includes the following counties: Cedar, Clinton, Louisa, Muscatine, Scott, Henry, Illinois, Mercer, Rock Island,
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The current time is 8:56 a.m. Central Daylight Time. At 8 a.m. in Moline, skies were sunny. The temperature was 70.

Iowa City, sunny and 74. Muscatine, 72. Galesburg, sunny and 70. Peoria, partly sunny and 70. Savannah, 70. Rockford, sunny and 70. Across the Midwest, Chicago, mostly sunny and 71. Des Moines, sunny and 74. Madison, sunny and 69. Milwaukee, sunny and 68. Minneapolis, partly sunny and 75. Omaha, sunny and 74. St. Louis, mostly sunny and 74. Springfield, Illinois, sunny and 72. Waterloo, sunny and 73. Once again at 8 a.m. in Moline with sunny skies, the temperature was 72. At Davenport with sunny skies, the temperature was 70. Here is the hazardous weather outlook. For today and tonight, area rivers are experiencing flooding. Please see the latest flood statements and flood warnings for details. Looking ahead, the probability for widespread hazardous weather is low. Spotter activation will not be needed today or tonight. And now, your National Weather Service forecast for the Quad Cities and surrounding areas. Today, sunny. Highs in the mid-80s. Northeast winds 5 to 10 miles an hour. Tonight, clear. Lows in the lower 60s. Northeast winds 5 to 10 miles an hour. Tuesday, sunny. Highs in the mid-80s. Northeast winds around 5 miles an hour. Tuesday night, mostly clear. Humid with lows in the mid-60s. East winds around 5 miles an hour, becoming south after midnight. Wednesday, sunny with highs in the upper 80s. South winds 5 to 10 miles an hour. Wednesday night, partly cloudy. Lows around 70. Thursday, a chance of showers and thunderstorms. Highs in the upper 80s. Thursday night, showers likely and a chance of thunderstorms. Lows in the upper 60s. Friday, a chance of showers and thunderstorms. Highs in the mid-80s. Friday night, a chance of showers. Lows in the mid-60s. Saturday, partly sunny. Highs in the mid-80s. Saturday night and Sunday, partly cloudy. Lows in the upper 60s. Highs in the upper 80s. Again, the forecast for the Quad Cities and surrounding areas for today, sunny. Highs in the mid-80s. Northeast winds 5 to 10 miles an hour. The Moline, Illinois climate summary for yesterday, July 5, 2026. Yesterday's high temperature was 84 degrees. The normal high is 86. The record high is 105 degrees, which was set in 1936. Yesterday's low temperature was 69 degrees. The normal low is 65. The record low is 47 degrees, which was set in 1972. No precipitation fell yesterday, which leaves the monthly total at 0.79 inches. The total precipitation for the year still stands at 19.79 inches. There were 12 cooling degree days yesterday. This brings the monthly total to 74. Yesterday, the maximum wind observed was 14 miles an hour from the north. The highest wind gust observed was 22 miles per hour from the north. The normal high temperature for today is 86 degrees, and the normal low is 65. The record high for today is 105, which occurred in 1936, and the record low is 47, which occurred in 1979. Sunrise today is at 5:35 a.m. and sunset is at 8:38 p.m. And now a summary of river forecasts. For the Mississippi River, at Dubuque, the latest stage is 11.0 feet at 6 a.m. Monday. At Comanche, the latest stage is 11.9 feet at 6 a.m. Monday. At LeClaire Lock and Dam 14, the latest stage is 6.8 feet at 6 a.m. Monday. No flooding is forecast. At Quad Cities Lock and Dam 15, the latest stage is 9.7 feet at 6 a.m. Monday. No flooding is forecast. At Muscatine, the latest stage is 9.6 feet at 6 a.m. Monday. No flooding is forecast. At Keithsburg, the latest stage is 10.1 feet at 6 a.m. Monday. No flooding is forecast. For the Wetsuquinicon River, near DeWitt, minor flooding is occurring, with a stage of 11.3 feet at 6 a.m. Monday. The river reached a flood stage at 12 p.m. Sunday. Moderate flooding is forecast, with a crest of approximately 12.5 feet around 7 p.m. Wednesday. For the Cedar River, near Conesville, the latest stage is 11.5 feet at 5 a.m. Monday.

No flooding is forecast. For the Rock River, at Como, the latest stage is 5.7 feet at 6 a.m. Monday. Near Joslyn, the latest stage is 8.0 feet at 5 a.m. Monday. No flooding is forecast. At Moline, the latest stage is 10.0 feet at 6 a.m. Monday. No flooding is forecast. For the Green River, near Geneseo, the latest stage is 9.2 feet at 6 a.m. Monday. 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The current time is 9.02 a.m. Central Daylight Time. At 9 a.m. at Moline, skies were sunny. The temperature was 75 degrees, dew point 67, relative humidity 76%. The wind was north at 5 miles an hour. And the pressure was 30.07 inches and rising. At Davenport, skies were sunny. The temperature was 73 degrees, dew point 67, relative humidity 81%. The wind was north at 7 miles an hour. And the pressure was 30.08 inches and rising. Close to home, Burlington mostly sunny and 75. Cedar Rapids sunny and 74. Dubuque sunny and 72. Iowa City sunny and 76. Peoria cloudy and 71. Rockford sunny and 74. Across the Midwest, Chicago mostly sunny and 74. Des Moines sunny and 76. Madison sunny and 74. Milwaukee mostly sunny and 71. Minneapolis mostly sunny and 77. Omaha sunny and 78. St. Louis partly sunny and 76. Springfield, Illinois mostly sunny and 74. Waterloo sunny and 75. Once again at 9 a.m. in Moline with sunny skies, the temperature was 75. At Davenport with sunny skies, the temperature was 73. Here is the hazardous weather outlook. For today and tonight, area rivers are experiencing flooding. Please see the latest flood statements and flood warnings for details. Looking ahead, the probability for widespread hazardous weather is low. Spotter activation will not be needed today or tonight. And now, your National Weather Service forecast for the Quad Cities and surrounding areas. Today, sunny. Highs in the mid-80s. Northeast winds 5 to 10 miles an hour. Tonight, clear. Lows in the lower 60s. Northeast winds 5 to 10 miles an hour. Tuesday, sunny. Highs in the mid-80s. Northeast winds around 5 miles an hour. Tuesday night, mostly clear. Humid with lows in the mid-60s. East winds around 5 miles an hour, becoming south after midnight. Wednesday, sunny with highs in the upper 80s. South winds 5 to 10 miles an hour. Wednesday night, partly cloudy. Lows around 70. Thursday, a chance of showers and thunderstorms. Highs in the upper 80s. Thursday night, showers likely and a chance of thunderstorms. Lows in the upper 60s. Friday, a chance of showers and thunderstorms. Highs in the mid-80s. Friday night, a chance of showers. Lows in the mid-60s. Saturday, partly sunny. Highs in the mid-80s. Saturday night and Sunday, partly cloudy. Lows in the upper 60s. Highs in the upper 80s. Again, the forecast for the Quad Cities and surrounding areas for today, sunny. Highs in the mid-80s. Northeast winds 5 to 10 miles an hour. And now, your National Weather Service forecast for the Quad Cities and surrounding areas. Rest of today, sunny. Highs in the mid-80s. Northeast winds 5 to 10 miles an hour. Tonight, clear. Lows in the lower 60s. Northeast winds 5 to 10 miles an hour. Tuesday, sunny. Highs in the mid-80s. Northeast winds around 5 miles an hour. Tuesday night, mostly clear. Humid with lows in the mid-60s. East winds around 5 miles an hour, becoming south after midnight. Wednesday, sunny with highs in the upper 80s. South winds 5 to 10 miles an hour. Wednesday night, partly cloudy. Lows around 70. Thursday, a chance of showers and thunderstorms. Highs in the upper 80s. Thursday night, showers likely and a chance of thunderstorms. Lows in the upper 60s. Friday, a chance of showers and thunderstorms. Highs in the mid 80s.
Friday night, a chance of showers. Lows in the mid-60s. Saturday, partly sunny. Highs in the mid-80s. Saturday night and Sunday, partly cloudy. Lows in the upper 60s. Highs in the upper 80s. Again, the forecast for the Quad Cities and surrounding areas for the rest of today, sunny. Highs in the mid-80s. Northeast winds 5 to 10 miles an hour. The Moline, Illinois climate summary for yesterday, July 5, 2026. Yesterday's high temperature was 84 degrees. The normal high is 86. The record high is 105 degrees, which was set in 1936. Yesterday's low temperature was 69 degrees. The normal low is 65. The record low is 47 degrees, which was set in 1972. No precipitation fell yesterday, which leaves the monthly total at 0.79 inches. The total precipitation for the year still stands at 19.79 inches. There were 12 cooling degree days yesterday. This brings the monthly total to 74. Yesterday, the maximum wind observed was 14 miles an hour from the north. The highest wind gust observed was 22 miles per hour from the north. The normal high temperature for today is 86 degrees, and the normal low is 65. The record high for today is 105, which occurred in 1936, and the record low is 47, which occurred in 1979. Sunrise today is at 5:35 a.m. and sunset is at 8:38 p.m. The flood warning is canceled for the Wapsipinicon River near Anamosa. Additional details, at 8:15 a.m. Monday, the stage was 14.1 feet. Forecast, the river is expected to rise to a crest of 14.3 feet this evening. And now a summary of river forecasts. For the Mississippi River, at Dubuque, the latest stage is 11.0 feet at 6 a.m. Monday. At Comanche, the latest stage is 11.9 feet at 6 a.m. Monday. At LeClaire Lock and Dam 14, the latest stage is 6.8 feet at 6 a.m. Monday. No flooding is forecast. At Quad Cities Lock and Dam 15, the latest stage is 9.7 feet at 6 a.m. Monday. No flooding is forecast. At Muscatine, the latest stage is 9.6 feet at 6 a.m. Monday. No flooding is forecast. At Keithsburg, the latest stage is 10.1 feet at 6 a.m. Monday. No flooding is forecast. For the Wapsipinicon River, near DeWitt, minor flooding is occurring, with a stage of 11.3 feet at 6 a.m. Monday. The river reached a flood stage at 12 p.m. Sunday. Moderate flooding is forecast, with a crest of approximately 12.5 feet around 7 p.m. Wednesday. For the Cedar River, near Conesville, the latest stage is 11.5 feet at 5 a.m. Monday. No flooding is forecast. For the Rock River, at Como, the latest stage is 5.7 feet at 6 a.m. Monday. Near Joslyn, the latest stage is 8.0 feet at 5 a.m. Monday. No flooding is forecast. At Moline, the latest stage is 10.0 feet at 6 a.m. Monday. No flooding is forecast. For the Green River, near Geneseo, the latest stage is 9.2 feet at 6 a.m. Monday. 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The current time is 9:11 a.m. Central Daylight Time. At 9 a.m. in Moline, skies were sunny. The temperature was 75 degrees, dew point 67, relative humidity 76%. The wind was north at 5 miles an hour. And the pressure was 30.07 inches and rising. At Davenport, skies were sunny. The temperature was 73 degrees, dew point 67, relative humidity 81%. The wind was north at 7 miles an hour. And the pressure was 30.08 inches and rising. Close to home, Burlington mostly sunny and 75. Cedar Rapids sunny and 74. Dubuque sunny and 72. Iowa City sunny and 76. Peoria cloudy and 71. Rockford sunny and 74. Across the Midwest, Chicago mostly sunny and 74. Des Moines sunny and 76. Madison sunny and 74. Milwaukee mostly sunny and 71. Minneapolis mostly sunny and 77. Omaha sunny and 78. St. Louis partly sunny and 76. Springfield, Illinois mostly sunny and 74. Waterloo sunny and 75. Once again at 9 a.m. in Moline.
with sunny skies, the temperature was 75. At Davenport with sunny skies, the temperature was 73. Here is the hazardous weather outlook. For today and tonight, area rivers are experiencing flooding. Please see the latest flood statements and flood warnings for details. Looking ahead, the probability for widespread hazardous weather is low. Spotter activation will not be needed today or tonight. And now, your National Weather Service forecast for the Quad Cities and surrounding areas. Rest of today, sunny. Highs in the mid-80s. Northeast winds 5 to 10 miles an hour. Tonight, clear. Lows in the lower 60s. Northeast winds 5 to 10 miles an hour. Tuesday, sunny. Highs in the mid-80s. Northeast winds around 5 miles an hour. Tuesday night, mostly clear. Humid with lows in the mid-60s. East winds around 5 miles an hour, becoming south after midnight. Wednesday, sunny with highs in the upper 80s. South winds 5 to 10 miles an hour. Wednesday night, partly cloudy. Lows around 70. Thursday, a chance of showers and thunderstorms. Highs in the upper 80s. Thursday night, showers likely and a chance of thunderstorms. Lows in the upper 60s. Friday, a chance of showers and thunderstorms. Highs in the mid-80s. Friday night, a chance of showers. Lows in the mid-60s. Saturday, partly sunny. Highs in the mid-80s. Saturday night and Sunday, partly cloudy. Lows in the upper 60s. Highs in the upper 80s. Again, the forecast for the Quad Cities and surrounding areas for the rest of today, sunny. Highs in the mid-80s. Northeast winds 5 to 10 miles an hour. The Moline, Illinois climate summary for yesterday, July 5, 2026. Yesterday's high temperature was 84 degrees. The normal high is 86. The record high is 105 degrees, which was set in 1936. Yesterday's low temperature was 69 degrees. The normal low is 65. The record low is 47 degrees, which was set in 1972. No precipitation fell yesterday, which leaves the monthly total at 0.79 inches. The total precipitation for the year still stands at 19.79 inches. There were 12 cooling degree days yesterday. This brings the monthly total to 74. Yesterday, the maximum wind observed was 14 miles an hour from the north. The highest wind gust observed was 22 miles per hour from the north. The normal high temperature for today is 86 degrees, and the normal low is 65. The record high for today is 105, which occurred in 1936, and the record low is 47, which occurred in 1979. Sunrise today is at 5:35 a.m., and sunset is at 8:38 p.m. The flood warning is canceled for the Wapsipinicon River near Anamosa. Additional details, at 8:15 a.m. Monday, the stage was 14.1 feet. Forecast, the river is expected to rise to a crest of 14.3 feet this evening. Minor flooding is occurring and major flooding is forecast. The areas affected include Wapsipinicon River near DeWitt. The hazardous weather conditions are expected until early Sunday morning. The following impacts are expected, at 12.5 feet, water affects Old Highway 61 near the river. Additional details, at 8:30 a.m. Monday the stage was 11.4 feet. Recent activity, the maximum river stage in the 24 hours ending at 8:30 a.m. Monday was 11.4 feet. Forecast, the river is expected to rise to a crest of 12.5 feet early Thursday morning. It will then fall below flood stage Saturday afternoon. Flood stage is 11.0 feet. And now a summary of river forecasts. For the Mississippi River, at Dubuque, the latest stage is 11.0 feet at 6 a.m. Monday. At Comanche, the latest stage is 11.9 feet at 6 a.m. Monday. At LeClaire Lock and Dam 14, the latest stage is 6.8 feet at 6 a.m. Monday. No flooding is forecast. At Quad Cities Lock and Dam 15, the latest stage is 9.7 feet at 6 a.m. Monday. No flooding is forecast. At Muscatine, the latest stage is 9.6 feet at 6 a.m. Monday. No flooding is forecast. At Keithsburg, the latest stage is 10.1 feet at 6 a.m. Monday. No flooding is forecast. For the Wapsipinicon River, near DeWitt, minor flooding is occurring, with a stage.
11.3 feet at 6 a.m. Monday. The river reached a flood stage at 12 p.m. Sunday. Moderate flooding is forecast, with a crest of approximately 12.5 feet around 7 p.m. Wednesday. For the Cedar River, near Conesville, the latest stage is 11.5 feet at 5 a.m. Monday. No flooding is forecast. For the Rock River, at Como, the latest stage is 5.7 feet at 6 a.m. Monday. Near Joslin, the latest stage is 8.0 feet at 5 a.m. Monday. No flooding is forecast. At Moline, the latest stage is 10.0 feet at 6 a.m. Monday. No flooding is forecast. For the Green River, near Geneseo, the latest stage is 9.2 feet at 6 a.m. Monday. 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The current time is 9:18 a.m. Central Daylight Time. At 9 a.m. in Moline, skies were sunny. The temperature was 75 degrees, dew point 67, relative humidity 76%. The wind was north at 5 miles an hour. And the pressure was 30.07 inches and rising. At Davenport, skies were sunny. The temperature was 73 degrees, dew point 67, relative humidity 81%. The wind was north at 7 miles an hour. And the pressure was 30.08 inches and rising. Close to home, Burlington mostly sunny and 75. Cedar Rapids sunny and 74. Dubuque sunny and 72. Iowa City sunny and 76. Muscatine 75. Galesburg sunny and 73. Peoria cloudy and 71. Savannah 73. Rockford sunny and 74. Across the Midwest, Chicago mostly sunny and 74. Des Moines sunny and 76. Madison sunny and 74. Milwaukee mostly sunny and 71. Minneapolis mostly sunny and 77. Omaha sunny and 78. St. Louis partly sunny and 76. Springfield, Illinois mostly sunny and 74. Waterloo sunny and 75. Once again at 9 a.m. in Moline with sunny skies, the temperature was 75. At Davenport with sunny skies, the temperature was 73. Here is the hazardous weather outlook. For today and tonight, area rivers are experiencing flooding. Please see the latest flood statements and flood warnings for details. Looking ahead, the probability for widespread hazardous weather is low. Spotter activation will not be needed today or tonight. And now, your National Weather Service forecast for the Quad Cities and surrounding areas. Rest of today, sunny. Highs in the mid-80s. Northeast winds 5 to 10 miles an hour. Tonight, clear. Lows in the lower 60s. Northeast winds 5 to 10 miles an hour. Tuesday, sunny. Highs in the mid-80s. Northeast winds around 5 miles an hour. Tuesday night, mostly clear. Humid with lows in the mid-60s. East winds around 5 miles an hour, becoming south after midnight. Wednesday, sunny with highs in the upper 80s. South winds 5 to 10 miles an hour. Wednesday night, partly cloudy. Lows around 70. Thursday, a chance of showers and thunderstorms. Highs in the upper 80s. Thursday night, showers likely and a chance of thunderstorms. Lows in the upper 60s. Friday, a chance of showers and thunderstorms. Highs in the mid-80s. Friday night, a chance of showers. Lows in the mid-60s. Saturday, partly sunny. Highs in the mid-80s. Saturday night and Sunday, partly cloudy. Lows in the upper 60s. Highs in the upper 80s. Again, the forecast for the Quad Cities and surrounding areas for the rest of today, sunny. Highs in the mid-80s. Northeast winds 5 to 10 miles an hour. The Moline, Illinois climate summary for yesterday, July 5, 2026. Yesterday's high temperature was 84 degrees. The normal high is 86. The record high is 105 degrees, which was set in 1936. Yesterday's low temperature was 69 degrees. The normal low is 65. The record low is 47 degrees, which was set in 1972. No precipitation fell yesterday, which leaves the monthly total at 0.79 inches. The total precipitation for the year still stands at 19.79 inches. There were 12
70 degree days yesterday. This brings the monthly total to 74. Yesterday, the maximum wind observed was 14 miles an hour from the north. The highest wind gust observed was 22 miles per hour from the north. The normal high temperature for today is 86 degrees, and the normal low is 65. The record high for today is 105, which occurred in 1936, and the record low is 47, which occurred in 1979. Sunrise today is at 5:35 a.m., and sunset is at 8:38 p.m. And now a summary of river forecasts. For the Mississippi River, at Dubuque, the latest stage is 11.0 feet at 6 a.m. Monday. At Comanche, the latest stage is 11.9 feet at 6 a.m. Monday. At LeClaire Lock and Dam 14, the latest stage is 6.8 feet at 6 a.m. Monday. No flooding is forecast. At Quad Cities Lock and Dam 15, the latest stage is 9.7 feet at 6 a.m. Monday. No flooding is forecast. At Muscatine, the latest stage is 9.6 feet at 6 a.m. Monday. No flooding is forecast. At Keithsburg, the latest stage is 10.1 feet at 6 a.m. Monday. No flooding is forecast. For the Wetsuppinicon River, near DeWitt, minor flooding is occurring, with a stage of 11.3 feet at 6 a.m. Monday. The river reached a flood stage at 12 p.m. Sunday. Moderate flooding is forecast, with a crest of approximately 12.5 feet around 7 p.m. Wednesday. For the Cedar River, near Conesville, the latest stage is 11.5 feet at 5 a.m. Monday. No flooding is forecast. For the Rock River, at Como, the latest stage is 5.7 feet at 6 a.m. Monday. Near Joslyn, the latest stage is 8.0 feet at 5 a.m. Monday. No flooding is forecast. At Moline, the latest stage is 10.0 feet at 6 a.m. Monday. No flooding is forecast. For the Green River, near Geneseo, the latest stage is 9.2 feet at 6 a.m. Monday. 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The current time is 9:24 a.m. Central Daylight Time. At 9 a.m. in Moline, skies were sunny. The temperature was 75 degrees, dew point 67, relative humidity 76%. The wind was north at 5 miles an hour. And the pressure was 30.07 inches and rising. At Davenport, skies were sunny. The temperature was 73 degrees, dew point 67, relative humidity 81%. The wind was north at 7 miles an hour. And the pressure was 30.08 inches and rising. Close to home, Burlington mostly sunny and 75. Cedar Rapids sunny and 74. Dubuque sunny and 72. Iowa City sunny and 76. Muscatine 75. Galesburg sunny and 73. Peoria cloudy and 71. Savannah 73. Rockford sunny and 74. Across the Midwest, Chicago mostly sunny and 74. Des Moines sunny and 76. Madison sunny and 74. Milwaukee mostly sunny and 71. Minneapolis mostly sunny and 77. Omaha sunny and 78. St. Louis partly sunny and 76. Springfield, Illinois mostly sunny and 74. Waterloo sunny and 75. Once again at 9 a.m. in Moline with sunny skies, the temperature was 75. At Davenport with sunny skies, the temperature was 73. Here is the hazardous weather outlook. For today and tonight, area rivers are experiencing flooding. Please see the latest flood statements and flood warnings for details. Looking ahead, the probability for widespread hazardous weather is low. Spotter activation will not be needed today or tonight. And now, your National Weather Service forecast for the Quad Cities and surrounding areas. Rest of today, sunny. Highs in the mid-80s. Northeast winds 5 to 10 miles an hour. Tonight, clear. Lows in the lower 60s. Northeast winds 5 to 10 miles an hour. Tuesday, sunny. Highs in the mid-80s. Northeast winds around 5 miles an hour. Tuesday night, mostly clear. Humid with lows in the mid-60s. East winds around 5 miles an hour, becoming south after midnight. Wednesday, sunny with highs in the upper 80s. South winds 5 to 10 miles an hour. Wednesday night, partly cloudy. Lows around 70.
Thursday, a chance of showers and thunderstorms. Highs in the upper 80s. Thursday night, showers likely and a chance of thunderstorms. Lows in the upper 60s. Friday, a chance of showers and thunderstorms. Highs in the mid-80s. Friday night, a chance of showers. Lows in the mid-60s. Saturday, partly sunny. Highs in the mid-80s. Saturday night and Sunday, partly cloudy. Lows in the upper 60s. Highs in the upper 80s. Again, the forecast for the Quad Cities and surrounding areas for the rest of today, sunny. Highs in the mid-80s. Northeast winds 5 to 10 miles an hour. The Moline, Illinois climate summary for yesterday, July 5, 2026. Yesterday's high temperature was 84 degrees. The normal high is 86. The record high is 105 degrees, which was set in 1936. Yesterday's low temperature was 69 degrees. The normal low is 65. The record low is 47 degrees, which was set in 1972. No precipitation fell yesterday, which leaves the monthly total at 0.79 inches. The total precipitation for the year still stands at 19.79 inches. There were 12 cooling degree days yesterday. This brings the monthly total to 74. Yesterday, the maximum wind observed was 14 miles an hour from the north. The highest wind gust observed was 22 miles per hour from the north. The normal high temperature for today is 86 degrees, and the normal low is 65. The record high for today is 105, which occurred in 1936, and the record low is 47, which occurred in 1979. Sunrise today is at 5:35 a.m., and sunset is at 8:38 p.m. And now a summary of river forecasts. For the Mississippi River, at Dubuque, the latest stage is 11.0 feet at 6 a.m. Monday. At Comanche, the latest stage is 11.9 feet at 6 a.m. Monday. At LeClaire Lock and Dam 14, the latest stage is 6.8 feet at 6 a.m. Monday. No flooding is forecast. At Quad Cities Lock and Dam 15, the latest stage is 9.7 feet at 6 a.m. Monday. No flooding is forecast. At Muscatine, the latest stage is 9.6 feet at 6 a.m. Monday. No flooding is forecast. At Keithsburg, the latest stage is 10.1 feet at 6 a.m. Monday. No flooding is forecast. For the Wet'suwet'en River, near DeWitt, minor flooding is occurring, with a stage of 11.3 feet at 6 a.m. Monday. The river reached a flood stage at 12 p.m. Sunday. Moderate flooding is forecast, with a crest of approximately 12.5 feet around 7 p.m. Wednesday. For the Cedar River, near Conesville, the latest stage is 11.5 feet at 5 a.m. Monday. No flooding is forecast. For the Rock River, at Como, the latest stage is 5.7 feet at 6 a.m. Monday. Near Joslyn, the latest stage is 8.0 feet at 5 a.m. Monday. No flooding is forecast. At Moline, the latest stage is 10.0 feet at 6 a.m. Monday. No flooding is forecast. For the Green River, near Geneseo, the latest stage is 9.2 feet at 6 a.m. Monday. 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The current time is 9:31 a.m. Central Daylight Time. At 9 a.m. at Moline, skies were sunny. The temperature was 75 degrees, dew point 67, relative humidity 76%. The wind was north at 5 miles an hour. And the pressure was 30.07 inches and rising. At Davenport, skies were sunny. The temperature was 73 degrees, dew point 67, relative humidity 81%. The wind was north at 7 miles an hour. And the pressure was 30.08 inches and rising. Close to home, Burlington mostly sunny and 75. Cedar Rapids sunny and 74. Dubuque sunny and 72. Iowa City sunny and 76. Muscatine 75. Galesburg sunny and 73. Peoria cloudy and 71. Savannah 73. Rockford sunny and 74. Across the Midwest, Chicago mostly sunny and 74. Des Moines sunny and 76. Madison sunny and 74. Milwaukee mostly sunny and 71. Minneapolis mostly sunny and 77. Omaha sunny and 78. St. Louis partly sunny and 76.
Springfield, Illinois, mostly sunny and 74. Waterloo, sunny and 75. Once again at 9 a.m. in Moline with sunny skies, the temperature was 75. At Davenport with sunny skies, the temperature was 73. Here is the hazardous weather outlook. For today and tonight, area rivers are experiencing flooding. Please see the latest flood statements and flood warnings for details. Looking ahead, the probability for widespread hazardous weather is low. Spotter activation will not be needed today or tonight. And now, your National Weather Service forecast for the Quad Cities and surrounding areas. Rest of today, sunny. Highs in the mid-80s. Northeast winds 5 to 10 miles an hour. Tonight, clear. Lows in the lower 60s. Northeast winds 5 to 10 miles an hour. Tuesday, sunny. Highs in the mid-80s. Northeast winds around 5 miles an hour. Tuesday night, mostly clear. Humid with lows in the mid-60s. East winds around 5 miles an hour, becoming south after midnight. Wednesday, sunny with highs in the upper 80s. South winds 5 to 10 miles an hour. Wednesday night, partly cloudy. Lows around 70. Thursday, a chance of showers and thunderstorms. Highs in the upper 80s. Thursday night, showers likely and a chance of thunderstorms. Lows in the upper 60s. Friday, a chance of showers and thunderstorms. Highs in the mid-80s. Friday night, a chance of showers. Lows in the mid-60s. Saturday, partly sunny. Highs in the mid-80s. Saturday night and Sunday, partly cloudy. Lows in the upper 60s. Highs in the upper 80s. Again, the forecast for the Quad Cities and surrounding areas for the rest of today, sunny. Highs in the mid-80s. Northeast winds 5 to 10 miles an hour. The Moline, Illinois climate summary for yesterday, July 5, 2026. Yesterday's high temperature was 84 degrees. The normal high is 86. The record high is 105 degrees, which was set in 1936. Yesterday's low temperature was 69 degrees. The normal low is 65. The record low is 47 degrees, which was set in 1972. No precipitation fell yesterday, which leaves the monthly total at 0.79 inches. The total precipitation for the year still stands at 19.79 inches. There were 12 cooling degree days yesterday. This brings the monthly total to 74. Yesterday, the maximum wind observed was 14 miles an hour from the north. The highest wind gust observed was 22 miles per hour from the north. The normal high temperature for today is 86 degrees, and the normal low is 65. The record high for today is 105, which occurred in 1936, and the record low is 47, which occurred in 1979. Sunrise today is at 5:35 a.m., and sunset is at 8:38 p.m. And now a summary of river forecasts. For the Mississippi River, at Dubuque, the latest stage is 11.0 feet at 6 a.m. Monday. At Comanche, the latest stage is 11.9 feet at 6 a.m. Monday. At LeClaire Lock and Dam 14, the latest stage is 6.8 feet at 6 a.m. Monday. No flooding is forecast. At Quad Cities Lock and Dam 15, the latest stage is 9.7 feet at 6 a.m. Monday. No flooding is forecast. At Muscatine, the latest stage is 9.6 feet at 6 a.m. Monday. No flooding is forecast. At Keithsburg, the latest stage is 10.1 feet at 6 a.m. Monday. No flooding is forecast. For the Wetsuponican River, near DeWitt, minor flooding is occurring, with a stage of 11.3 feet at 6 a.m. Monday. The river reached a flood stage at 12 p.m. Sunday. Moderate flooding is forecast, with a crest of approximately 12.5 feet around 7 p.m. Wednesday. For the Cedar River, near Conesville, the latest stage is 11.5 feet at 5 a.m. Monday. No flooding is forecast. For the Rock River, at Como, the latest stage is 5.7 feet at 6 a.m. Monday. Near Joslyn, the latest stage is 8.0 feet at 5 a.m. Monday. No flooding is forecast. At Moline, the latest stage is 10.0 feet at 6 a.m. Monday. No flooding is forecast. For the Green River, near Geneseo, the latest stage is 9.2 feet at 6 a.m. Monday. 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
in the Quad Cities. The current time is 9:37 a.m. Central Daylight Time. At 9 a.m. in Moline, skies were sunny. The temperature was 75 degrees, dew point 67, relative humidity 76%. The wind was north at 5 miles an hour. And the pressure was 30.07 inches and rising. At Davenport, skies were sunny. The temperature was 73 degrees, dew point 67, relative humidity 81%. The wind was north at 7 miles an hour. And the pressure was 30.08 inches and rising. Close to home, Burlington mostly sunny and 75. Cedar Rapids sunny and 74. Dubuque sunny and 72. Iowa City sunny and 76. Muscatine 75. Galesburg sunny and 73. Peoria cloudy and 71. Savannah 73. Rockford sunny and 74. Across the Midwest, Chicago mostly sunny and 74. Des Moines sunny and 76. Madison sunny and 74. Milwaukee mostly sunny and 71. Minneapolis mostly sunny and 77. Omaha sunny and 78. St. Louis partly sunny and 76. Springfield, Illinois mostly sunny and 74. Waterloo sunny and 75. Once again at 9 a.m. in Moline with sunny skies, the temperature was 75. At Davenport with sunny skies, the temperature was 73. Here is the hazardous weather outlook. For today and tonight, area rivers are experiencing flooding. Please see the latest flood statements and flood warnings for details. Looking ahead, the probability for widespread hazardous weather is low. Spotter activation will not be needed today or tonight. And now, your National Weather Service forecast for the Quad Cities and surrounding areas. Rest of today, sunny. Highs in the mid-80s. Northeast winds 5 to 10 miles an hour. Tonight, clear. Lows in the lower 60s. Northeast winds 5 to 10 miles an hour. Tuesday, sunny. Highs in the mid-80s. Northeast winds around 5 miles an hour. Tuesday night, mostly clear. Humid with lows in the mid-60s. East winds around 5 miles an hour, becoming south after midnight. Wednesday, sunny with highs in the upper 80s. South winds 5 to 10 miles an hour. Wednesday night, partly cloudy. Lows around 70. Thursday, a chance of showers and thunderstorms. Highs in the upper 80s. Thursday night, showers likely and a chance of thunderstorms. Lows in the upper 60s. Friday, a chance of showers and thunderstorms. Highs in the mid-80s. Friday night, a chance of showers. Lows in the mid-60s. Saturday, partly sunny. Highs in the mid-80s. Saturday night and Sunday, partly cloudy. Lows in the upper 60s. Highs in the upper 80s. Again, the forecast for the Quad Cities and surrounding areas for the rest of today, sunny. Highs in the mid-80s. Northeast winds 5 to 10 miles an hour. The Moline, Illinois climate summary for yesterday, July 5, 2026. Yesterday's high temperature was 84 degrees. The normal high is 86. The record high is 105 degrees, which was set in 1936. Yesterday's low temperature was 69 degrees. The normal low is 65. The record low is 47 degrees, which was set in 1972. No precipitation fell yesterday, which leaves the monthly total at 0.79 inches. The total precipitation for the year still stands at 19.79 inches. There were 12 cooling degree days yesterday. This brings the monthly total to 74. Yesterday, the maximum wind observed was 14 miles an hour from the north. The highest wind gust observed was 22 miles per hour from the north. The normal high temperature for today is 86 degrees, and the normal low is 65. The record high for today is 105, which occurred in 1936, and the record low is 47, which occurred in 1979. Sunrise today is at 5:35 a.m. and sunset is at 8:38 p.m. Minor flooding is occurring and major flooding is forecast. The areas affected include Wapsipinicon River near DeWitt. The hazardous weather conditions are expected until early Sunday morning. The following impacts are expected at 12.5 feet. Water affects old.
Highway 61 near the river. Additional details at 9:30 a.m. Monday, the stage was 11.4 feet. Recent activity, the maximum river stage in the 24 hours ending at 9:30 a.m. Monday was 11.4 feet. Forecast, the river is expected to rise to a crest at 12.5 feet early Thursday morning. It will then fall below flood stage Saturday afternoon. Flood stage is 11.0 feet. And now a summary of river forecasts. For the Mississippi River, at Dubuque, the latest stage is 11.0 feet at 6 a.m. Monday. At Comanche, the latest stage is 11.9 feet at 6 a.m. Monday. At LeClaire Lock and Dam 14, the latest stage is 6.8 feet at 6 a.m. Monday. No flooding is forecast. At Quad Cities Lock and Dam 15, the latest stage is 9.7 feet at 6 a.m. Monday. No flooding is forecast. At Muscatine, the latest stage is 9.6 feet at 6 a.m. Monday. No flooding is forecast. At Keithsburg, the latest stage is 10.1 feet at 6 a.m. Monday. No flooding is forecast. For the Wapsipinicon River, near DeWitt, minor flooding is occurring, with a stage of 11.3 feet at 6 a.m. Monday. The river reached a flood stage at 12 p.m. Sunday. Moderate flooding is forecast, with a crest of approximately 12.5 feet around 7 p.m. Wednesday. For the Cedar River, near Conesville, the latest stage is 11.5 feet at 5 a.m. Monday. No flooding is forecast. For the Rock River, at Como, the latest stage is 5.7 feet at 6 a.m. Monday. Near Joslyn, the latest stage is 8.0 feet at 5 a.m. Monday. No flooding is forecast. At Moline, the latest stage is 10.0 feet at 6 a.m. Monday. No flooding is forecast. For the Green River, near Geneseo, the latest stage is 9.2 feet at 6 a.m. Monday. 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The current time is 9:44 a.m. Central Daylight Time. At 9 a.m. in Moline, skies were sunny. The temperature was 75 degrees, dew point 67, relative humidity 76%. The wind was north at 5 miles an hour. And the pressure was 30.07 inches and rising. At Davenport, skies were sunny. The temperature was 73 degrees, dew point 67, relative humidity 81%. The wind was north at 7 miles an hour. And the pressure was 30.08 inches and rising. Close to home, Burlington mostly sunny and 75. Cedar Rapids sunny and 74. Dubuque sunny and 72. Iowa City sunny and 76. Muscatine 75. Galesburg sunny and 73. Peoria cloudy and 71. Savannah 73. Rockford sunny and 74. Across the Midwest, Chicago mostly sunny and 74. Des Moines sunny and 76. Madison sunny and 74. Milwaukee mostly sunny and 71. Minneapolis mostly sunny and 77. Omaha sunny and 78. St. Louis partly sunny and 76. Springfield, Illinois mostly sunny and 74. Waterloo sunny and 75. Once again at 9 a.m. in Moline with sunny skies, the temperature was 75. At Davenport with sunny skies, the temperature was 73. Minor flooding is occurring and major flooding is forecast. The areas affected include Wapsipinicon River near DeWitt. The hazardous weather conditions are expected until early Sunday morning. The following impacts are expected at 12.5 feet. Water affects Old Highway 61 near the river. Additional details at 9:30 a.m. Monday, the stage was 11.4 feet. Recent activity, the maximum river stage in the 24 hours ending at 9:30 a.m. Monday was 11.4 feet. Forecast, the river is expected to rise to a crest of 12.5 feet early Thursday morning. It will then fall below flood stage Saturday afternoon. Flood stage is 11.0 feet. Here is the hazardous weather outlook. For today and tonight, area rivers are experiencing flooding. Please see the latest flood statements and flood warnings for details. Looking ahead, the probability for widespread hazardous weather is low. Spotter activation will not be needed today or tonight. And now, your National Weather Service forecast for the Quad Cities and surrounding areas. Rest of today, sunny. Highs in the mid-80s.
Northeast winds 5 to 10 miles an hour. Tonight, clear. Lows in the lower 60s. Northeast winds 5 to 10 miles an hour. Tuesday, sunny. Highs in the mid-80s. Northeast winds around 5 miles an hour. Tuesday night, mostly clear. Humid with lows in the mid-60s. East winds around 5 miles an hour, becoming south after midnight. Wednesday, sunny with highs in the upper 80s. South winds 5 to 10 miles an hour. Wednesday night, partly cloudy. Lows around 70. Thursday, a chance of showers and thunderstorms. Highs in the upper 80s. Thursday night, showers likely and a chance of thunderstorms. Lows in the upper 60s. Friday, a chance of showers and thunderstorms. Highs in the mid-80s. Friday night, a chance of showers. Lows in the mid-60s. Saturday, partly sunny. Highs in the mid-80s. Saturday night and Sunday, partly cloudy. Lows in the upper 60s. Highs in the upper 80s. Again, the forecast for the Quad Cities and surrounding areas for the rest of today, sunny. Highs in the mid-80s. Northeast winds 5 to 10 miles an hour. The Moline, Illinois climate summary for yesterday, July 5, 2026. Yesterday's high temperature was 84 degrees. The normal high is 86. The record high is 105 degrees, which was set in 1936. Yesterday's low temperature was 69 degrees. The normal low is 65. The record low is 47 degrees, which was set in 1972. No precipitation fell yesterday, which leaves the monthly total at 0.79 inches. The total precipitation for the year still stands at 19.79 inches. There were 12 cooling degree days yesterday. This brings the monthly total to 74. Yesterday the maximum wind observed was 14 miles an hour from the north. The highest wind gust observed was 22 miles per hour from the north. The normal high temperature for today is 86 degrees, and the normal low is 65. The record high for today is 105, which occurred in 1936, and the record low is 47, which occurred in 1979. Sunrise today is at 5:35 a.m. and sunset is at 8:38 p.m. And now a summary of river forecasts. For the Mississippi River, at Dubuque, the latest stage is 11.0 feet at 6 a.m. Monday. At Comanche, the latest stage is 11.9 feet at 6 a.m. Monday. At LeClaire Lock and Dam 14, the latest stage is 6.8 feet at 6 a.m. Monday. No flooding is forecast. At Quad Cities Lock and Dam 15, the latest stage is 9.7 feet at 6 a.m. Monday. No flooding is forecast. At Muscatine, the latest stage is 9.6 feet at 6 a.m. Monday. No flooding is forecast. At Keithsburg, the latest stage is 10.1 feet at 6 a.m. Monday. No flooding is forecast. For the Wetsupinicon River, near DeWitt, minor flooding is occurring, with a stage of 11.3 feet at 6 a.m. Monday. The river reached a flood stage at 12 p.m. Sunday. Moderate flooding is forecast, with a crest of approximately 12.5 feet around 7 p.m. Wednesday. For the Cedar River, near Conesville, the latest stage is 11.5 feet at 5 a.m. Monday. No flooding is forecast. For the Rock River, at Como, the latest stage is 5.7 feet at 6 a.m. Monday. Near Joslyn, the latest stage is 8.0 feet at 5 a.m. Monday. No flooding is forecast. At Moline, the latest stage is 10.0 feet at 6 a.m. Monday. No flooding is forecast. For the Green River, near Geneseo, the latest stage is 9.2 feet at 6 a.m. Monday. 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The coverage area includes the following counties: Cedar, Clinton, Louisa, Muscatine, Scott, Henry, Illinois, Mercer, Rock Island, and Whiteside. 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The current time is 9:52 a.m. Central Daylight Time. At 9 a.m. in Moline, skies were sunny. The temperature was 75 degrees, dew point 67, relative humidity 76%. The wind was north at 5 miles an hour.
and the pressure was 30.07 inches and rising. At Davenport, skies were sunny. The temperature was 73 degrees, dew point 67, relative humidity 81%. The wind was north at 7 miles an hour, and the pressure was 30.08 inches and rising. Close to home, Burlington mostly sunny and 75. Cedar Rapids sunny and 74. Dubuque sunny and 72. Iowa City sunny and 76. Muscatine 75. Galesburg sunny and 73. Peoria cloudy and 71. Savannah 73. Rockford sunny and 74. Across the Midwest, Chicago mostly sunny and 74. Des Moines sunny and 76. Madison sunny and 74. Milwaukee mostly sunny and 71. Minneapolis mostly sunny and 77. Omaha sunny and 78. St. Louis partly sunny and 76. Springfield, Illinois mostly sunny and 74. Waterloo sunny and 75. Once again at 9 a.m. in Moline with sunny skies, the temperature was 75. At Davenport with sunny skies, the temperature was 73. Here is the hazardous weather outlook. For today and tonight, area rivers are experiencing flooding. Please see the latest flood statements and flood warnings for details. Looking ahead, the probability for widespread hazardous weather is low. Spotter activation will not be needed today or tonight. And now, your National Weather Service forecast for the Quad Cities and surrounding areas. Rest of today, sunny. Highs in the mid-80s. Northeast winds 5 to 10 miles an hour. Tonight, clear. Lows in the lower 60s. Northeast winds 5 to 10 miles an hour. Tuesday, sunny. Highs in the mid-80s. Northeast winds around 5 miles an hour. Tuesday night, mostly clear. Humid with lows in the mid-60s. East winds around 5 miles an hour, becoming south after midnight. Wednesday, sunny with highs in the upper 80s. South winds 5 to 10 miles an hour. Wednesday night, partly cloudy. Lows around 70. Thursday, a chance of showers and thunderstorms. Highs in the upper 80s. Thursday night, showers likely and a chance of thunderstorms. Lows in the upper 60s. Friday, a chance of showers and thunderstorms. Highs in the mid-80s. Friday night, a chance of showers. Lows in the mid-60s. Saturday, partly sunny. Highs in the mid-80s. Saturday night and Sunday, partly cloudy. Lows in the upper 60s. Highs in the upper 80s. Again, the forecast for the Quad Cities and surrounding areas for the rest of today, sunny. Highs in the mid-80s. Northeast winds 5 to 10 miles an hour. The Moline, Illinois climate summary for yesterday, July 5, 2026. Yesterday's high temperature was 84 degrees. The normal high is 86. The record high is 105 degrees, which was set in 1936. Yesterday's low temperature was 69 degrees. The normal low is 65. The record low is 47 degrees, which was set in 1972. No precipitation fell yesterday, which leaves the monthly total at 0.79 inches. The total precipitation for the year still stands at 19.79 inches. There were 12 cooling degree days yesterday. This brings the monthly total to 74. Yesterday, the maximum wind observed was 14 miles an hour from the north. The highest wind gust observed was 22 miles per hour from the north. The normal high temperature for today is 86 degrees, and the normal low is 65. The record high for today is 105, which occurred in 1936, and the record low is 47, which occurred in 1979. Sunrise today is at 5:35 a.m. and sunset is at 8:38 p.m. And now a summary of river forecasts. For the Mississippi River, at Dubuque, the latest stage is 11.0 feet at 6 a.m. Monday. At Comanche, the latest stage is 11.9 feet at 6 a.m. Monday. At LeClaire Lock and Dam 14, the latest stage is 6.8 feet at 6 a.m. Monday. No flooding is forecast. At Quad Cities Lock and Dam 15, the latest stage is 9.7 feet at 6 a.m. Monday. No flooding is forecast. At Muscatine, the latest stage is 9.6 feet at 6 a.m. Monday. No

Como. The latest stage is 5.7 feet at 6 a.m. Monday. Near Joslin, the latest stage is 8.0 feet at 5 a.m. Monday. No flooding is forecast. At Moline, the latest stage is 10.0 feet at 6 a.m. Monday. No flooding is forecast. For the Green River, near Geneseo, the latest stage is 9.2 feet at 6 a.m. Monday. 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The current time is 9:58 a.m. Central Daylight Time. Here is the hazardous weather outlook. For today and tonight, area rivers are experiencing flooding. Please see the latest flood statements and flood warnings for details. Looking ahead, the probability for widespread hazardous weather is low. Spotter activation will not be needed today or tonight. And now, your National Weather Service forecast for the Quad Cities and surrounding areas. Rest of today, sunny. Highs in the mid-80s. Northeast winds 5 to 10 miles an hour. Tonight, clear. Lows in the lower 60s. Northeast winds 5 to 10 miles an hour. Tuesday, sunny. Highs in the mid-80s. Northeast winds around 5 miles an hour. Tuesday night, mostly clear. Humid with lows in the mid-60s. East winds around 5 miles an hour, becoming south after midnight. Wednesday, sunny with highs in the upper 80s. South winds 5 to 10 miles an hour. Wednesday night, partly cloudy. Lows around 70. Thursday, a chance of showers and thunderstorms. Highs in the upper 80s. Thursday night, showers likely and a chance of thunderstorms. Lows in the upper 60s. Friday, a chance of showers and thunderstorms. Highs in the mid-80s. Friday night, a chance of showers. Lows in the mid-60s. Saturday, partly sunny. Highs in the mid-80s. Saturday night and Sunday, partly cloudy. Lows in the upper 60s. Highs in the upper 80s. Again, the forecast for the Quad Cities and surrounding areas for the rest of today, sunny. Highs in the mid-80s. Northeast winds 5 to 10 miles an hour. The Moline, Illinois climate summary for yesterday, July 5, 2026. Yesterday's high temperature was 84 degrees. The normal high is 86. The record high is 105 degrees, which was set in 1936. Yesterday's low temperature was 69 degrees. The normal low is 65. The record low is 47 degrees, which was set in 1972. No precipitation fell yesterday, which leaves the monthly total at 0.79 inches. The total precipitation for the year still stands at 19.79 inches. There were 12 cooling degree days yesterday. This brings the monthly total to 74. Yesterday, the maximum wind observed was 14 miles an hour from the north. The highest wind gust observed was 22 miles per hour from the north. The normal high temperature for today is 86 degrees, and the normal low is 65. The record high for today is 105, which occurred in 1936, and the record low is 47, which occurred in 1979. Sunrise today is at 5:35 a.m., and sunset is at 8:38 p.m. You are listening to NOAA Weather Radio Station WXJ73 in the Quad Cities. The current time is 10:01 a.m. Central Daylight Time. Here is the hazardous weather outlook. For today and tonight, area rivers are experiencing flooding. Please see the latest flood statements and flood warnings for details. Looking ahead, the probability for widespread hazardous weather is low. Spotter activation will not be needed today or tonight. And now, your National Weather Service forecast for the Quad Cities and surrounding areas. Rest of today, sunny. Highs in the mid-80s. Northeast winds 5 to 10 miles an hour. Tonight, clear. Lows in the lower 60s. Northeast winds 5 to 10 miles an hour. Tuesday, sunny. Highs in the mid-80s. Northeast winds around 5 miles an hour. Tuesday night, mostly clear. Humid with lows in the mid-60s. East winds around 5 miles an hour, becoming south after midnight. Wednesday, sunny with highs in the upper 80s. South winds 5 to 10 miles an hour. Wednesday night, partly cloudy. Lows around 70. Thursday, a chance of showers and thunderstorms.

highs in the upper 80s. Thursday night, showers likely and a chance of thunderstorms. Lows in the upper 60s. Friday, a chance of showers and thunderstorms. Highs in the mid-80s. Friday night, a chance of showers. Lows in the mid-60s. Saturday, partly sunny. Highs in the mid-80s. Saturday night and Sunday, partly cloudy. Lows in the upper 60s. Highs in the upper 80s. Again, the forecast for the Guam cities and surrounding areas for the rest of today, sunny. Highs in the mid-80s. Northeast winds 5 to 10 miles an hour. The Moline, Illinois climate summary for yesterday, July 5, 2026. Yesterday's high temperature was 84 degrees. The normal high is 86. The record high is 105 degrees, which was set in 1936. Yesterday's low temperature was 69 degrees. The normal low is 65. The record low is 47 degrees, which was set in 1972. No precipitation fell yesterday, which leaves the monthly total at 0.79 inches. The total precipitation for the year still stands at 19.79 inches. There were 12 cooling degree days yesterday. This brings the monthly total to 74. Yesterday, the maximum wind observed was 14 miles an hour from the north. The highest wind gust observed was 22 miles per hour from the north. The normal high temperature for today is 86 degrees, and the normal low is 65. The record high for today is 105, which occurred in 1936, and the record low is 47, which occurred in 1979. Sunrise today is at 5:35 a.m., and sunset is at 8:38 p.m. You are listening to NOAA Weather Radio Station WXJ73 in the Quad Cities. The current time is 10:05 a.m. Central Daylight Time. At 10 a.m. in Moline, skies were sunny. The temperature was 78 degrees, dew point 68, relative humidity 71%, producing a heat index of 80. The wind was north at 7 miles an hour, and the pressure was 30.06 inches and falling. At Davenport, skies were sunny. The temperature was 76 degrees, dew point 68, relative humidity 76%. The wind was northeast at 8 miles an hour, and the pressure was 30.08 inches and steady. Close to home, Burlington sunny and 77. Cedar Rapids sunny and 77. Dubuque sunny and 76. Iowa City sunny and 78. Peoria cloudy and 74. Rockford sunny and 76. Across the Midwest, Chicago mostly sunny and 74. Des Moines mostly sunny and 79. Madison sunny and 76. Milwaukee mostly sunny and 71. Minneapolis mostly sunny and 79. Omaha sunny and 81. St. Louis partly sunny and 78. Springfield, Illinois partly sunny and 76. Waterloo sunny and 78. Once again at 10 a.m. at Moline with sunny skies, the temperature was 78. At Davenport with sunny skies, the temperature was 76. Here is the hazardous weather outlook. For today and tonight, area rivers are experiencing flooding. Please see the latest flood statements and flood warnings for details. Looking ahead, the probability for widespread hazardous weather is low. Spotter activation will not be needed today or tonight. And now, your National Weather Service forecast for the Guam cities and surrounding areas. West of today, sunny. Highs in the mid-80s. Northeast winds 5 to 10 miles an hour. Tonight, clear. Lows in the lower 60s. Northeast winds 5 to 10 miles an hour. Tuesday, sunny. Highs in the mid-80s. Northeast winds around 5 miles an hour. Tuesday night, mostly clear. Humid with lows in the mid-60s. East winds around 5 miles an hour, becoming south after midnight. Wednesday, sunny with highs in the upper 80s. South winds 5 to 10 miles an hour. Wednesday night, partly cloudy. Lows around 70. Thursday, a chance of showers and thunderstorms. Highs in the upper 80s. Thursday night, showers likely and a chance of thunderstorms. Lows in the upper 60s. Friday, a chance of showers and thunderstorms. Highs in the mid-80s. Friday night, a chance of showers. Lows in the mid-60s.
60s. Saturday, partly sunny. Highs in the mid-80s. Saturday night and Sunday, partly cloudy. Lows in the upper 60s. Highs in the upper 80s. Again, the forecast for the Quad Cities and surrounding areas for the rest of today, sunny. Highs in the mid-80s. Northeast winds 5 to 10 miles an hour. The Moline, Illinois climate summary for yesterday, July 5, 2026. Yesterday's high temperature was 84 degrees. The normal high is 86. The record high is 105 degrees, which was set in 1936. Yesterday's low temperature was 69 degrees. The normal low is 65. The record low is 47 degrees, which was set in 1972. No precipitation fell yesterday, which leaves the monthly total at 0.79 inches. The total precipitation for the year still stands at 19.79 inches. There were 12 cooling degree days yesterday. This brings the monthly total to 74. Yesterday, the maximum wind observed was 14 miles an hour from the north. The highest wind gust observed was 22 miles per hour from the north. The normal high temperature for today is 86 degrees, and the normal low is 65. The record high for today is 105, which occurred in 1936, and the record low is 47, which occurred in 1979. Sunrise today is at 5:35 a.m. and sunset is at 8:38 p.m. You are listening to NOAA Weather Radio Station WXJ73 in the Quad Cities. The current time is 10:09 a.m. Central Daylight Time. At 10 a.m. in Moline, skies were sunny. The temperature was 78 degrees, dew point 68, relative humidity 71%, producing a heat index of 80. The wind was north at 7 miles an hour, and the pressure was 30.06 inches and falling. At Davenport, skies were sunny. The temperature was 76 degrees, dew point 68, relative humidity 76%. The wind was northeast at 8 miles an hour, and the pressure was 30.08 inches and steady. Close to home, Burlington sunny and 77. Cedar Rapids sunny and 77. Dubuque sunny and 76. Iowa City sunny and 78. Peoria cloudy and 74. Rockford sunny and 76. Across the Midwest, Chicago mostly sunny and 74. Des Moines mostly sunny and 79. Madison sunny and 76. Milwaukee mostly sunny and 71. Minneapolis mostly sunny and 79. Omaha sunny and 81. St. Louis partly sunny and 78. Springfield, Illinois partly sunny and 76. Waterloo sunny and 78. Once again at 10 a.m. at Moline with sunny skies, the temperature was 78. At Davenport with sunny skies, the temperature was 76. Here is the hazardous weather outlook. For today and tonight, area rivers are experiencing flooding. Please see the latest flood statements and flood warnings for details. Looking ahead, the probability for widespread hazardous weather is low. Spotter activation will not be needed today or tonight. And now, your National Weather Service forecast for the Quad Cities and surrounding areas. Rest of today, sunny. Highs in the mid-80s. Northeast winds 5 to 10 miles an hour. Tonight, clear. Lows in the lower 60s. Northeast winds 5 to 10 miles an hour. Tuesday, sunny. Highs in the mid-80s. Northeast winds around 5 miles an hour. Tuesday night, mostly clear. Humid with lows in the mid-60s. East winds around 5 miles an hour, becoming south after midnight. Wednesday, sunny with highs in the upper 80s. South winds 5 to 10 miles an hour. Wednesday night, partly cloudy. Lows around 70. Thursday, a chance of showers and thunderstorms. Highs in the upper 80s. Thursday night, showers likely and a chance of thunderstorms. Lows in the upper 60s. Friday, a chance of showers and thunderstorms. Highs in the mid-80s. Friday night, a chance of showers. Lows in the mid-60s. Saturday, partly sunny. Highs in the mid-80s. Saturday night and Sunday, partly cloudy. Lows in the upper 60s. Highs in the upper 80s. Again, the forecast for the Quad Cities and surrounding areas for the rest of today, sunny.
highs in the mid-80s. Northeast winds 5 to 10 miles an hour. The Moline, Illinois climate summary for yesterday, July 5, 2026. Yesterday's high temperature was 84 degrees. The normal high is 86. The record high is 105 degrees, which was set in 1936. Yesterday's low temperature was 69 degrees. The normal low is 65. The record low is 47 degrees, which was set in 1972. No precipitation fell yesterday, which leaves the monthly total at 0.79 inches. The total precipitation for the year still stands at 19.79 inches. There were 12 cooling degree days yesterday. This brings the monthly total to 74. Yesterday, the maximum wind observed was 14 miles an hour from the north. The highest wind gust observed was 22 miles per hour from the north. The normal high temperature for today is 86 degrees, and the normal low is 65. The record high for today is 105, which occurred in 1936, and the record low is 47, which occurred in 1979. Sunrise today is at 5:35 a.m., and sunset is at 8:38 p.m. You are listening to NOAA Weather Radio Station WXJ73 in the Quad Cities. The current time is 10:14 a.m. Central Daylight Time. At 10 a.m. in Moline, skies were sunny. The temperature was 78 degrees, dew point 68, relative humidity 71%, producing a heat index of 80. The wind was north at 7 miles an hour, and the pressure was 30.06 inches and falling. At Davenport, skies were sunny. The temperature was 76 degrees, dew point 68, relative humidity 76%. The wind was northeast at 8 miles an hour, and the pressure was 30.08 inches and steady. Close to home, Burlington sunny and 77. Cedar Rapids sunny and 77. Dubuque sunny and 76. Iowa City sunny and 78. Muscatine 77. Galesburg mostly sunny and 76. Peoria cloudy and 74. Savannah 76. Rockford sunny and 76. Across the Midwest, Chicago mostly sunny and 74. Des Moines mostly sunny and 79. Madison sunny and 76. Milwaukee mostly sunny and 71. Minneapolis mostly sunny and 79. Omaha sunny and 81. St. Louis partly sunny and 78. Springfield, Illinois, partly sunny and 76. Waterloo, sunny and 78. Once again at 10 a.m. at Moline with sunny skies, the temperature was 78. At Davenport with sunny skies, the temperature was 76. Minor flooding is occurring and major flooding is forecast. The areas affected include Wet'suwet'en River near DeWitt. The hazardous weather conditions are expected until early Sunday morning. The following impacts are expected: at 12.5 feet, water affects Old Highway 61 near the river. Additional details: at 9:30 a.m. Monday, the stage was 11.4 feet. Recent activity: the maximum river stage in the 24 hours ending at 9:30 a.m. Monday was 11.4 feet. Forecast: the river is expected to rise to a crest of 12.5 feet early Thursday morning. It will then fall below flood stage Saturday afternoon. Flood stage is 11.0 feet. Here is the hazardous weather outlook. For today and tonight, area rivers are experiencing flooding. Please see the latest flood statements and flood warnings for details. Looking ahead, the probability for widespread hazardous weather is low. Spotter activation will not be needed today or tonight. And now, your National Weather Service forecast for the Quad Cities and surrounding areas. Rest of today, sunny. Highs in the mid-80s. Northeast winds 5 to 10 miles an hour. Tonight, clear. Lows in the lower 60s. Northeast winds 5 to 10 miles an hour. Tuesday, sunny. Highs in the mid-80s. Northeast winds around 5 miles an hour. Tuesday night, mostly clear. Humid with lows in the mid-60s. East winds around 5 miles an hour, becoming south after midnight. Wednesday, sunny with highs in the upper 80s. South winds 5 to 10 miles an hour. Wednesday night, partly cloudy. Lows around 70. Thursday, a chance of showers and thunderstorms. Highs in the upper 80s.
Thursday night, showers likely and a chance of thunderstorms. Lows in the upper 60s. Friday, a chance of showers and thunderstorms. Highs in the mid-80s. Friday night, a chance of showers. Lows in the mid-60s. Saturday, partly sunny. Highs in the mid-80s. Saturday night and Sunday, partly cloudy. Lows in the upper 60s. Highs in the upper 80s. Again, the forecast for the Quad Cities and surrounding areas for the rest of today, sunny. Highs in the mid-80s. Northeast winds 5 to 10 miles an hour. The Moline, Illinois climate summary for yesterday, July 5, 2026. Yesterday's high temperature was 84 degrees. The normal high is 86. The record high is 105 degrees, which was set in 1936. Yesterday's low temperature was 69 degrees. The normal low is 65. The record low is 47 degrees, which was set in 1972. No precipitation fell yesterday, which leaves the monthly total at 0.79 inches. The total precipitation for the year still stands at 19.79 inches. There were 12 cooling degree days yesterday. This brings the monthly total to 74. Yesterday, the maximum wind observed was 14 miles an hour from the north. The highest wind gust observed was 22 miles per hour from the north. The normal high temperature for today is 86 degrees, and the normal low is 65. The record high for today is 105, which occurred in 1936, and the record low is 47, which occurred in 1979. Sunrise today is at 5:35 a.m. and sunset is at 8:38 p.m. You are listening to NOAA Weather Radio Station WXJ73 in the Quad Cities. The current time is 10:19 a.m. Central Daylight Time. At 10 a.m. in Moline, skies were sunny. The temperature was 78 degrees, dew point 68, relative humidity 71%, producing a heat index of 80. The wind was north at 7 miles an hour, and the pressure was 30.06 inches and falling. At Davenport, skies were sunny. The temperature was 76 degrees, dew point 68, relative humidity 76%. The wind was northeast at 8 miles an hour, and the pressure was 30.08 inches and steady. Close to home, Burlington sunny and 77. Cedar Rapids sunny and 77. Dubuque sunny and 76. Iowa City sunny and 78. Muscatine 77. Galesburg mostly sunny and 76. Peoria cloudy and 74. Savannah 76. Rockford sunny and 76. Across the Midwest, Chicago mostly sunny and 74. Des Moines mostly sunny and 79. Madison sunny and 76. Milwaukee mostly sunny and 71. Minneapolis mostly sunny and 79. Omaha sunny and 81. St. Louis partly sunny and 78. Springfield, Illinois partly sunny and 76. Waterloo sunny and 78. Once again at 10 a.m. at Moline with sunny skies, the temperature was 78. At Davenport with sunny skies, the temperature was 76. Here is the hazardous weather outlook. For today and tonight, area rivers are experiencing flooding. Please see the latest flood statements and flood warnings for details. Looking ahead, the probability for widespread hazardous weather is low. Spotter activation will not be needed today or tonight. And now, your National Weather Service forecast for the Quad Cities and surrounding areas. Rest of today, sunny. Highs in the mid-80s. Northeast winds 5 to 10 miles an hour. Tonight, clear. Lows in the lower 60s. Northeast winds 5 to 10 miles an hour. Tuesday, sunny. Highs in the mid-80s. Northeast winds around 5 miles an hour. Tuesday night, mostly clear. Humid with lows in the mid-60s. East winds around 5 miles an hour, becoming south after midnight. Wednesday, sunny with highs in the upper 80s. South winds 5 to 10 miles an hour. Wednesday night, partly cloudy. Lows around 70. Thursday, a chance of showers and thunderstorms. Highs in the upper 80s. Thursday night, showers likely and a chance of thunderstorms. Lows in the upper 60s. Friday, a chance of showers and thunderstorms.
Highs in the mid-80s. Friday night, a chance of showers. Lows in the mid-60s. Saturday, partly sunny. Highs in the mid-80s. Saturday night and Sunday, partly cloudy. Lows in the upper 60s. Highs in the upper 80s. Again, the forecast for the Guam cities and surrounding areas for the rest of today, sunny. Highs in the mid-80s. Northeast winds 5 to 10 miles an hour. The Moline, Illinois climate summary for yesterday, July 5, 2026. Yesterday's high temperature was 84 degrees. The normal high is 86. The record high is 105 degrees, which was set in 1936. Yesterday's low temperature was 69 degrees. The normal low is 65. The record low is 47 degrees, which was set in 1972. No precipitation fell yesterday, which leaves the monthly total at 0.79 inches. The total precipitation for the year still stands at 19.79 inches. There were 12 cooling degree days yesterday. This brings the monthly total to 74. Yesterday, the maximum wind observed was 14 miles an hour from the north. The highest wind gust observed was 22 miles per hour from the north. The normal high temperature for today is 86 degrees, and the normal low is 65. The record high for today is 105, which occurred in 1936, and the record low is 47, which occurred in 1979. Sunrise today is at 5:35 a.m., and sunset is at 8:38 p.m. You are listening to NOAA Weather Radio Station WXJ73 in the Quad Cities. The current time is 10:24 a.m. Central Daylight Time. At 10 a.m. in Moline, skies were sunny. The temperature was 78 degrees, dew point 68, relative humidity 71%, producing a heat index of 80. The wind was north at 7 miles an hour, and the pressure was 30.06 inches and falling. At Davenport, skies were sunny. The temperature was 76 degrees, dew point 68, relative humidity 76%. The wind was northeast at 8 miles an hour, and the pressure was 30.08 inches and steady. Close to home, Burlington sunny and 77. Cedar Rapids sunny and 77. Dubuque sunny and 76. Iowa City sunny and 78. Muscatine 77. Galesburg mostly sunny and 76. Peoria cloudy and 74. Savannah 76. Rockford sunny and 76. Across the Midwest, Chicago mostly sunny and 74. Des Moines mostly sunny and 79. Madison sunny and 76. Milwaukee mostly sunny and 71. Minneapolis mostly sunny and 79. Omaha sunny and 81. St. Louis partly sunny and 78. Springfield, Illinois partly sunny and 76. Waterloo sunny and 78. Once again at 10 a.m. at Moline with sunny skies, the temperature was 78. At Davenport with sunny skies, the temperature was 76. Here is the hazardous weather outlook. For today and tonight, area rivers are experiencing flooding. Please see the latest flood statements and flood warnings for details. Looking ahead, the probability for widespread hazardous weather is low. Spotter activation will not be needed today or tonight. And now, your National Weather Service forecast for the Guam cities and surrounding areas. West of today, sunny. Highs in the mid-80s. Northeast winds 5 to 10 miles an hour. Tonight, clear. Lows in the lower 60s. Northeast winds 5 to 10 miles an hour. Tuesday, sunny. Highs in the mid-80s. Northeast winds around 5 miles an hour. Tuesday night, mostly clear. Humid with lows in the mid-60s. East winds around 5 miles an hour, becoming south after midnight. Wednesday, sunny with highs in the upper 80s. South winds 5 to 10 miles an hour. Wednesday night, partly cloudy. Lows around 70. Thursday, a chance of showers and thunderstorms. Highs in the upper 80s. Thursday night, showers likely and a chance of thunderstorms. Lows in the upper 60s. Friday, a chance of showers and thunderstorms. Highs in the mid-80s. Friday night, a chance of showers. Lows in the mid-60s. Saturday, partly sunny. Highs in the mid-80s.
Saturday night and Sunday, partly cloudy. Lows in the upper 60s. Highs in the upper 80s. Again, the forecast for the Quad Cities and surrounding areas for the rest of today, sunny. Highs in the mid-80s. Northeast winds 5 to 10 miles an hour. The Moline, Illinois climate summary for yesterday, July 5, 2026. Yesterday's high temperature was 84 degrees. The normal high is 86. The record high is 105 degrees, which was set in 1936. Yesterday's low temperature was 69 degrees. The normal low is 65. The record low is 47 degrees, which was set in 1972. No precipitation fell yesterday, which leaves the monthly total at 0.79 inches. The total precipitation for the year still stands at 19.79 inches. There were 12 cooling degree days yesterday. This brings the monthly total to 74. Yesterday, the maximum wind observed was 14 miles an hour from the north. The highest wind gust observed was 22 miles per hour from the north. The normal high temperature for today is 86 degrees, and the normal low is 65. The record high for today is 105, which occurred in 1936, and the record low is 47, which occurred in 1979. Sunrise today is at 5:35 a.m., and sunset is at 8:38 p.m. You are listening to NOAA Weather Radio Station WXJ73 in the Quad Cities. The current time is 10:29 a.m. Central Daylight Time. At 10 a.m. in Moline, skies were sunny. The temperature was 78 degrees, dew point 68, relative humidity 71%, producing a heat index of 80. The wind was north at 7 miles an hour, and the pressure was 30.06 inches and falling. At Davenport, skies were sunny. The temperature was 76 degrees, dew point 68, relative humidity 76%. The wind was northeast at 8 miles an hour, and the pressure was 30.08 inches and steady. Close to home, Burlington sunny and 77. Cedar Rapids sunny and 77. Dubuque sunny and 76. Iowa City sunny and 78. Muscatine 77. Galesburg mostly sunny and 76. Peoria cloudy and 74. Savannah 76. Rockford sunny and 76. Across the Midwest, Chicago mostly sunny and 74. Des Moines mostly sunny and 79. Madison sunny and 76. Milwaukee mostly sunny and 71. Minneapolis mostly sunny and 79. Omaha sunny and 81. St. Louis partly sunny and 78. Springfield, Illinois partly sunny and 76. Waterloo sunny and 78. Once again at 10 a.m. at Moline with sunny skies, the temperature was 78. At Davenport with sunny skies, the temperature was 76. Here is the hazardous weather outlook. For today and tonight, area rivers are experiencing flooding. Please see the latest flood statements and flood warnings for details. Looking ahead, the probability for widespread hazardous weather is low. Spotter activation will not be needed today or tonight. And now, your National Weather Service forecast for the Quad Cities and surrounding areas. West of today, sunny. Highs in the mid-80s. Northeast winds 5 to 10 miles an hour. Tonight, clear. Lows in the lower 60s. Northeast winds 5 to 10 miles an hour. Tuesday, sunny. Highs in the mid-80s. Northeast winds around 5 miles an hour. Tuesday night, mostly clear. Humid with lows in the mid-60s. East winds around 5 miles an hour, becoming south after midnight. Wednesday, sunny with highs in the upper 80s. South winds 5 to 10 miles an hour. Wednesday night, partly cloudy. Lows around 70. Thursday, a chance of showers and thunderstorms. Highs in the upper 80s. Thursday night, showers likely and a chance of thunderstorms. Lows in the upper 60s. Friday, a chance of showers and thunderstorms. Highs in the mid-80s. Friday night, a chance of showers. Lows in the mid-60s. Saturday, partly sunny. Highs in the mid-80s. Saturday night and Sunday, partly cloudy. Lows in the upper 60s. Highs in the upper 80s. Again, the forecast for the Quad Cities and
surrounding areas for the rest of today, sunny. Highs in the mid-80s. Northeast winds 5 to 10 miles an hour. The Moline, Illinois climate summary for yesterday, July 5, 2026. Yesterday's high temperature was 84 degrees. The normal high is 86. The record high is 105 degrees, which was set in 1936. Yesterday's low temperature was 69 degrees. The normal low is 65. The record low is 47 degrees, which was set in 1972. No precipitation fell yesterday, which leaves the monthly total at 0.79 inches. The total precipitation for the year still stands at 19.79 inches. There were 12 cooling degree days yesterday. This brings the monthly total to 74. Yesterday, the maximum wind observed was 14 miles an hour from the north. The highest wind gust observed was 22 miles per hour from the north. The normal high temperature for today is 86 degrees, and the normal low is 65. The record high for today is 105, which occurred in 1936, and the record low is 47, which occurred in 1979. Sunrise today is at 5:35 a.m., and sunset is at 8:38 p.m. You are listening to NOAA Weather Radio Station WXJ73 in the Quad Cities. The current time is 10:34 a.m. Central Daylight Time. At 10 a.m. in Moline, skies were sunny. The temperature was 78 degrees, dew point 68, relative humidity 71%, producing a heat index of 80. The wind was north at 7 miles an hour, and the pressure was 30.06 inches and falling. At Davenport, skies were sunny. The temperature was 76 degrees, dew point 68, relative humidity 76%. The wind was northeast at 8 miles an hour, and the pressure was 30.08 inches and steady. Close to home, Burlington sunny and 77. Cedar Rapids sunny and 77. Dubuque sunny and 76. Iowa City sunny and 78. Muscatine 77. Galesburg mostly sunny and 76. Peoria cloudy and 74. Savannah 76. Rockford sunny and 76. Across the Midwest, Chicago mostly sunny and 74. Des Moines mostly sunny and 79. Madison sunny and 76. Milwaukee mostly sunny and 71. Minneapolis mostly sunny and 79. Omaha sunny and 81. St. Louis partly sunny and 78. Springfield, Illinois, partly sunny and 76. Waterloo, sunny and 78. Once again at 10 a.m. at Moline with sunny skies, the temperature was 78. At Davenport with sunny skies, the temperature was 76. Here is the hazardous weather outlook. For today and tonight, area rivers are experiencing flooding. Please see the latest flood statements and flood warnings for details. Looking ahead, the probability for widespread hazardous weather is low. Spotter activation will not be needed today or tonight. And now, your National Weather Service forecast for the Quad Cities and surrounding areas. West of today, sunny. Highs in the mid-80s. Northeast winds 5 to 10 miles an hour. Tonight, clear. Lows in the lower 60s. Northeast winds 5 to 10 miles an hour. Tuesday, sunny. Highs in the mid-80s. Northeast winds around 5 miles an hour. Tuesday night, mostly clear. Humid with lows in the mid-60s. East winds around 5 miles an hour, becoming south after midnight. Wednesday, sunny with highs in the upper 80s. South winds 5 to 10 miles an hour. Wednesday night, partly cloudy. Lows around 70. Thursday, a chance of showers and thunderstorms. Highs in the upper 80s. Thursday night, showers likely and a chance of thunderstorms. Lows in the upper 60s. Friday, a chance of showers and thunderstorms. Highs in the mid-80s. Friday night, a chance of showers. Lows in the mid-60s. Saturday, partly sunny. Highs in the mid-80s. Saturday night and Sunday, partly cloudy. Lows in the upper 60s. Highs in the upper 80s. Again, the forecast for the Quad Cities and surrounding areas for the rest of today, sunny. Highs in the mid-80s. Northeast winds 5 to 10 miles an hour. The Moline, Illinois climate.
Summary for yesterday, July 5th, 2026. Yesterday's high temperature was 84 degrees. The normal high is 86. The record high is 105 degrees, which was set in 1936. Yesterday's low temperature was 69 degrees. The normal low is 65. The record low is 47 degrees, which was set in 1972. No precipitation fell yesterday, which leaves the monthly total at 0.79 inches. The total precipitation for the year still stands at 19.79 inches. There were 12 cooling degree days yesterday. This brings the monthly total to 74. Yesterday, the maximum wind observed was 14 miles an hour from the north. The highest wind gust observed was 22 miles per hour from the north. The normal high temperature for today is 86 degrees, and the normal low is 65. The record high for today is 105, which occurred in 1936, and the record low is 47, which occurred in 1979. Sunrise today is at 5:35 a.m. and sunset is at 8:38 p.m. You are listening to NOAA Weather Radio Station WXJ73 in the Quad Cities. The current time is 10:39 a.m. Central Daylight Time. At 10 a.m. in Moline, skies were sunny. The temperature was 78 degrees, dew point 68, relative humidity 71%, producing a heat index of 80. The wind was north at 7 miles an hour, and the pressure was 30.06 inches and falling. At Davenport, skies were sunny. The temperature was 76 degrees, dew point 68, relative humidity 76%. The wind was northeast at 8 miles an hour, and the pressure was 30.08 inches and steady. Close to home, Burlington sunny and 77. Cedar Rapids sunny and 77. Dubuque sunny and 76. Iowa City sunny and 78. Muscatine 77. Galesburg mostly sunny and 76. Peoria cloudy and 74. Savannah 76. Rockford sunny and 76. Across the Midwest, Chicago mostly sunny and 74. Des Moines mostly sunny and 79. Madison sunny and 76. Milwaukee mostly sunny and 71. Minneapolis mostly sunny and 79. Omaha sunny and 81. St. Louis partly sunny and 78. Springfield, Illinois partly sunny and 76. Waterloo sunny and 78. Once again at 10 a.m. at Moline with sunny skies, the temperature was 78. At Davenport with sunny skies, the temperature was 76. Here is the hazardous weather outlook. For today and tonight, area rivers are experiencing flooding. Please see the latest flood statements and flood warnings for details. Looking ahead, the probability for widespread hazardous weather is low. Spotter activation will not be needed today or tonight. And now, your National Weather Service forecast for the Quad Cities and surrounding areas. West of today, sunny. Highs in the mid-80s. Northeast winds 5 to 10 miles an hour. Tonight, clear. Lows in the lower 60s. Northeast winds 5 to 10 miles an hour. Tuesday, sunny. Highs in the mid-80s. Northeast winds around 5 miles an hour. Tuesday night, mostly clear. Humid with lows in the mid-60s. East winds around 5 miles an hour, becoming south after midnight. Wednesday, sunny with highs in the upper 80s. South winds 5 to 10 miles an hour. Wednesday night, partly cloudy. Lows around 70. Thursday, a chance of showers and thunderstorms. Highs in the upper 80s. Thursday night, showers likely and a chance of thunderstorms. Lows in the upper 60s. Friday, a chance of showers and thunderstorms. Highs in the mid-80s. Friday night, a chance of showers. Lows in the mid-60s. Saturday, partly sunny. Highs in the mid-80s. Saturday night and Sunday, partly cloudy. Lows in the upper 60s. Highs in the upper 80s. Again, the forecast for the Quad Cities and surrounding areas for the rest of today, sunny. Highs in the mid-80s. Northeast winds 5 to 10 miles an hour. The Moline, Illinois climate summary for yesterday, July 5, 2026. Yesterday's high temperature was 84 degrees. The normal high is 86. The record high is 100.
105 degrees, which was set in 1936. Yesterday's low temperature was 69 degrees. The normal low is 65. The record low is 47 degrees, which was set in 1972. No precipitation fell yesterday, which leaves the monthly total at 0.79 inches. The total precipitation for the year still stands at 19.79 inches. There were 12 cooling degree days yesterday. This brings the monthly total to 74. Yesterday, the maximum wind observed was 14 miles an hour from the north. The highest wind gust observed was 22 miles per hour from the north. The normal high temperature for today is 86 degrees, and the normal low is 65. The record high for today is 105, which occurred in 1936, and the record low is 47, which occurred in 1979. Sunrise today is at 5:35 a.m., and sunset is at 8:38 p.m. You are listening to NOAA Weather Radio Station WXJ73 in the Quad Cities. The current time is 10:44 a.m. Central Daylight Time. At 10 a.m. in Moline, skies were sunny. The temperature was 78 degrees, dew point 68, relative humidity 71%, producing a heat index of 80. The wind was north at 7 miles an hour, and the pressure was 30.06 inches and falling. At Davenport, skies were sunny. The temperature was 76 degrees, dew point 68, relative humidity 76%. The wind was northeast at 8 miles an hour, and the pressure was 30.08 inches and steady. Close to home, Burlington sunny and 77. Cedar Rapids sunny and 77. Dubuque sunny and 76. Iowa City sunny and 78. Muscatine 77. Galesburg mostly sunny and 76. Peoria cloudy and 74. Savannah 76. Rockford sunny and 76. Across the Midwest, Chicago mostly sunny and 74. Des Moines mostly sunny and 79. Madison sunny and 76. Milwaukee mostly sunny and 71. Minneapolis mostly sunny and 79. Omaha sunny and 81. St. Louis partly sunny and 78. Springfield, Illinois partly sunny and 76. Waterloo sunny and 78. Once again at 10 a.m. at Moline with sunny skies, the temperature was 78. At Davenport with sunny skies, the temperature was 76. Minor flooding is occurring and major flooding is forecast. The areas affected include Wapsipinicon River near DeWitt. The hazardous weather conditions are expected until early Sunday morning. The following impacts are expected: at 12.5 feet, water affects Old Highway 61 near the river. Additional details: at 9:30 a.m. Monday, the stage was 11.4 feet. Recent activity: the maximum river stage in the 24 hours ending at 9:30 a.m. Monday was 11.4 feet. Forecast: the river is expected to rise to a crest at 12.5 feet early Thursday morning. It will then fall below flood stage Saturday afternoon. Flood stage is 11.0 feet. 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The coverage area includes the following counties: Cedar, Clinton, Louisa, Muscatine, Scott, Henry, Illinois, Mercer, Rock Island, and Whiteside. Here is the hazardous weather outlook. For today and tonight, area rivers are experiencing flooding. Please see the latest flood statements and flood warnings for details. Looking ahead, the probability for widespread hazardous weather is low. Spotter activation will not be needed today or tonight. And now, your National Weather Service forecast for the Quad Cities and surrounding areas. Rest of today, sunny. Highs in the mid-80s. Northeast winds 5 to 10 miles an hour. Tonight, clear. Lows in the lower 60s. Northeast winds 5 to 10 miles an hour. Tuesday, sunny. Highs in the mid-80s. Northeast winds around 5 miles an hour. Tuesday night, mostly clear. Humid with lows in the mid-60s. East winds around 5 miles an hour, becoming south after midnight. Wednesday, sunny with highs in the upper 80s. South winds 5 to 10 miles an hour.
Wednesday night, partly cloudy. Lows around 70. Thursday, a chance of showers and thunderstorms. Highs in the upper 80s. Thursday night, showers likely and a chance of thunderstorms. Lows in the upper 60s. Friday, a chance of showers and thunderstorms. Highs in the mid-80s. Friday night, a chance of showers. Lows in the mid-60s. Saturday, partly sunny. Highs in the mid-80s. Saturday night and Sunday, partly cloudy. Lows in the upper 60s. Highs in the upper 80s. Again, the forecast for the Guam cities and surrounding areas for the rest of today, sunny. Highs in the mid-80s. Northeast winds 5 to 10 miles an hour. The Moline, Illinois climate summary for yesterday, July 5, 2026. Yesterday's high temperature was 84 degrees. The normal high is 86. The record high is 105 degrees, which was set in 1936. Yesterday's low temperature was 69 degrees. The normal low is 65. The record low is 47 degrees, which was set in 1972. No precipitation fell yesterday, which leaves the monthly total at 0.79 inches. The total precipitation for the year still stands at 19.79 inches. There were 12 cooling degree days yesterday. This brings the monthly total to 74. Yesterday, the maximum wind observed was 14 miles an hour from the north. The highest wind gust observed was 22 miles per hour from the north. The normal high temperature for today is 86 degrees, and the normal low is 65. The record high for today is 105, which occurred in 1936, and the record low is 47, which occurred in 1979. Sunrise today is at 5:35 a.m., and sunset is at 8:38 p.m. You are listening to NOAA Weather Radio Station WXJ73 in the Quad Cities. The current time is 10:50 a.m. Central Daylight Time. At 10 a.m. in Moline, skies were sunny. The temperature was 78 degrees, dew point 68, relative humidity 71%, producing a heat index of 80. The wind was north at 7 miles an hour, and the pressure was 30.06 inches and falling. At Davenport, skies were sunny. The temperature was 76 degrees, dew point 68, relative humidity 76%. The wind was northeast at 8 miles an hour, and the pressure was 30.08 inches and steady. Close to home, Burlington sunny and 77. Cedar Rapids sunny and 77. Dubuque sunny and 76. Iowa City sunny and 78. Muscatine 77. Galesburg mostly sunny and 76. Peoria cloudy and 74. Savannah 76. Rockford sunny and 76. Across the Midwest, Chicago mostly sunny and 74. Des Moines mostly sunny and 79. Madison sunny and 76. Milwaukee mostly sunny and 71. Minneapolis mostly sunny and 79. Omaha sunny and 81. St. Louis partly sunny and 78. Springfield, Illinois, partly sunny and 76. Waterloo, sunny and 78. Once again at 10 a.m. at Moline with sunny skies, the temperature was 78. At Davenport with sunny skies, the temperature was 76. Here is the hazardous weather outlook. For today and tonight, area rivers are experiencing flooding. Please see the latest flood statements and flood warnings for details. Looking ahead, the probability for widespread hazardous weather is low. Spotter activation will not be needed today or tonight. And now, your National Weather Service forecast for the Guam cities and surrounding areas. Rest of today, sunny. Highs in the mid-80s. Northeast winds 5 to 10 miles an hour. Tonight, clear. Lows in the lower 60s. Northeast winds 5 to 10 miles an hour. Tuesday, sunny. Highs in the mid-80s. Northeast winds around 5 miles an hour. Tuesday night, mostly clear. Humid with lows in the mid-60s. East winds around 5 miles an hour, becoming south after midnight. Wednesday, sunny with highs in the upper 80s. South winds 5 to 10 miles an hour. Wednesday night, partly cloudy. Lows around 70. Thursday, a chance of showers and thunderstorms. Highs in the upper 80s.
Thursday night, showers likely and a chance of thunderstorms. Lows in the upper 60s. Friday, a chance of showers and thunderstorms. Highs in the mid-80s. Friday night, a chance of showers. Lows in the mid-60s. Saturday, partly sunny. Highs in the mid-80s. Saturday night and Sunday, partly cloudy. Lows in the upper 60s. Highs in the upper 80s. Again, the forecast for the Quad Cities and surrounding areas for the rest of today, sunny. Highs in the mid-80s. Northeast winds 5 to 10 miles an hour. The Moline, Illinois climate summary for yesterday, July 5, 2026. Yesterday's high temperature was 84 degrees. The normal high is 86. The record high is 105 degrees, which was set in 1936. Yesterday's low temperature was 69 degrees. The normal low is 65. The record low is 47 degrees, which was set in 1972. No precipitation fell yesterday, which leaves the monthly total at 0.79 inches. The total precipitation for the year still stands at 19.79 inches. There were 12 cooling degree days yesterday. This brings the monthly total to 74. Yesterday, the maximum wind observed was 14 miles an hour from the north. The highest wind gust observed was 22 miles per hour from the north. The normal high temperature for today is 86 degrees, and the normal low is 65. The record high for today is 105, which occurred in 1936, and the record low is 47, which occurred in 1979. Sunrise today is at 5:35 a.m., and sunset is at 8:38 p.m. You're listening to NOAA Weather Radio Station WXJ73 in the Quad Cities. The current time is 10:54 a.m. Central Daylight Time. At 10 a.m. in Moline, skies were sunny. The temperature was 78 degrees, dew point 68, relative humidity 71%, producing a heat index of 80. The wind was north at 7 miles an hour, and the pressure was 30.06 inches and falling. At Davenport, skies were sunny. The temperature was 76 degrees, dew point 68, relative humidity 76%. The wind was northeast at 8 miles an hour, and the pressure was 30.08 inches and steady. Close to home, Burlington sunny and 77. Cedar Rapids sunny and 77. Dubuque sunny and 76. Iowa City sunny and 78. Muscatine 77. Galesburg mostly sunny and 76. Peoria cloudy and 74. Savannah 76. Rockford sunny and 76. Across the Midwest, Chicago mostly sunny and 74. Des Moines mostly sunny and 79. Madison sunny and 76. Milwaukee mostly sunny and 71. Minneapolis mostly sunny and 79. Omaha sunny and 81. St. Louis partly sunny and 78. Springfield, Illinois partly sunny and 76. Waterloo sunny and 78. Once again at 10 a.m. at Moline with sunny skies, the temperature was 78. At Davenport with sunny skies, the temperature was 76. Here is the hazardous weather outlook. For today and tonight, area rivers are experiencing flooding. Please see the latest flood statements and flood warnings for details. Looking ahead, the probability for widespread hazardous weather is low. Spotter activation will not be needed today or tonight. And now, your National Weather Service forecast for the Quad Cities and surrounding areas. Rest of today, sunny. Highs in the mid-80s. Northeast winds 5 to 10 miles an hour. Tonight, clear. Lows in the lower 60s. Northeast winds 5 to 10 miles an hour. Tuesday, sunny. Highs in the mid-80s. Northeast winds around 5 miles an hour. Tuesday night, mostly clear. Humid with lows in the mid-60s. East winds around 5 miles an hour, becoming south after midnight. Wednesday, sunny with highs in the upper 80s. South winds 5 to 10 miles an hour. Wednesday night, partly cloudy. Lows around 70. Thursday, a chance of showers and thunderstorms. Highs in the upper 80s. Thursday night, showers likely and a chance of thunderstorms. Lows in the upper 60s. Friday, a chance of showers and thunderstorms.
highs in the mid-80s. Friday night.

The record high is 105 degrees, which was set in 1936. Yesterday's low temperature was 69 degrees. The normal low is 65. The record low is 47 degrees, which was set in 1972. No precipitation fell yesterday, which leaves the monthly total at 0.79 inches. The total precipitation for the year still stands at 19.79 inches. There were 12 cooling degree days yesterday. This brings the monthly total to 74. Yesterday, the maximum wind observed was 14 miles an hour from the north. The highest wind gust observed was 22 miles per hour from the north. The normal high temperature for today is 86 degrees, and the normal low is 65. The record high for today is 105, which occurred in 1936, and the record low is 47, which occurred in 1979. Sunrise today is at 5:35 a.m., and sunset is at 8:38 p.m. You are listening to NOAA Weather Radio Station WXJ73 in the Quad Cities. The current time is 10:59 a.m. Central Daylight Time. Here is the hazardous weather outlook. For today and tonight, area rivers are experiencing flooding. Please see the latest flood statements and flood warnings for details. Looking ahead, the probability for widespread hazardous weather is low. Spotter activation will not be needed today or tonight. And now, your National Weather Service forecast for the Quad Cities and surrounding areas. West of today, sunny. Highs in the mid-80s. Northeast winds 5 to 10 miles an hour. Tonight, clear. Lows in the lower 60s. Northeast winds 5 to 10 miles an hour. Tuesday, sunny. Highs in the mid-80s. Northeast winds around 5 miles an hour. Tuesday night, mostly clear. Humid with lows in the mid-60s. East winds around 5 miles an hour, becoming south after midnight. Wednesday, sunny with highs in the upper 80s. South winds 5 to 10 miles an hour. Wednesday night, partly cloudy. Lows around 70. Thursday, a chance of showers and thunderstorms. Highs in the upper 80s. Thursday night, showers likely and a chance of thunderstorms. Lows in the upper 60s. Friday, a chance of showers and thunderstorms. Highs in the mid-80s. Friday night, a chance of showers. Lows in the mid-60s. Saturday, partly sunny. Highs in the mid-80s. Saturday night and Sunday, partly cloudy. Lows in the upper 60s. Highs in the upper 80s. Again, the forecast for the Quad Cities and surrounding areas for the rest of today, sunny. Highs in the mid-80s. Northeast winds 5 to 10 miles an hour. 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The current time is 11:01 a.m. Central Daylight Time. Here is the hazardous weather outlook. For today and tonight, area rivers are experiencing flooding. Please see the latest flood statements and flood warnings for details. Looking ahead, the probability for widespread hazardous weather is low. Spotter activation will not be needed today or tonight. And now, your National Weather Service forecast for the Quad Cities and surrounding areas. West of today, sunny. Highs in the mid-80s. Northeast winds 5 to 10 miles an hour. Tonight, clear. Lows in the lower 60s. Northeast winds 5 to 10 miles an hour. Tuesday, sunny. Highs in the mid-80s. Northeast winds around 5 miles an hour. Tuesday night, mostly clear. Humid with lows in the mid-60s. East winds around 5 miles an hour, becoming south after midnight. Wednesday, sunny with highs in the upper 80s. South winds 5 to 10 miles an hour. Wednesday night, partly cloudy. Lows around 70. Thursday, a chance of showers and thunderstorms. Highs in the upper 80s. Thursday night, showers likely and a chance of thunderstorms. Lows in the upper 60s. Friday, a chance of showers and thunderstorms. Highs in the mid-80s. Friday night, a chance of showers. Lows in the mid-60s. Saturday, partly sunny. Highs in the mid-80s. Saturday night and Sunday, partly cloudy. Lows in the upper 60s. Highs in the upper 80s. Again, the forecast for the Quad Cities and surrounding areas for

The rest of today, sunny. Highs in the mid-80s. Northeast winds 5 to 10 miles an hour. 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The current time is 11:03 a.m. Central Daylight Time. At 11 a.m. in Moline, skies were sunny. The temperature was 81 degrees, dew point 68, relative humidity 65%, producing a heat index of 83. The wind was east at 7 miles an hour, and the pressure was 30.06 inches and steady. At Davenport, skies were sunny. The temperature was 78 degrees, dew point 68, relative humidity 71%, producing a heat index of 80. The wind was northeast at 8 miles an hour, and the pressure was 30.08 inches and steady. Close to home, Burlington sunny and 79. Cedar Rapids sunny and 78. Dubuque partly sunny and 79. Iowa City sunny and 80. Peoria cloudy and 74. Rockford sunny and 79. Across the Midwest, Chicago mostly sunny and 75. Des Moines mostly sunny and 81. Madison mostly sunny and 79. Milwaukee mostly sunny and 73. Minneapolis mostly sunny and 82. Omaha sunny and 83. St. Louis partly sunny and 79. Springfield, Illinois cloudy and 76. Waterloo sunny and 79. Once again at 11 a.m. in Moline with sunny skies, the temperature was 81. At Davenport with sunny skies, the temperature was 78. Here is the hazardous weather outlook. For today and tonight, area rivers are experiencing flooding. Please see the latest flood statements and flood warnings for details. Looking ahead, the probability for widespread hazardous weather is low. Spotter activation will not be needed today or tonight. And now, your National Weather Service forecast for the Quad Cities and surrounding areas. Rest of today, sunny. Highs in the mid-80s. Northeast winds 5 to 10 miles an hour. Tonight, clear. Lows in the lower 60s. Northeast winds 5 to 10 miles an hour. Tuesday, sunny. Highs in the mid-80s. Northeast winds around 5 miles an hour. Tuesday night, mostly clear. Humid with lows in the mid-60s. East winds around 5 miles an hour, becoming south after midnight. Wednesday, sunny with highs in the upper 80s. South winds 5 to 10 miles an hour. Wednesday night, partly cloudy. Lows around 70. Thursday, a chance of showers and thunderstorms. Highs in the upper 80s. Thursday night, showers likely and a chance of thunderstorms. Lows in the upper 60s. Friday, a chance of showers and thunderstorms. Highs in the mid-80s. Friday night, a chance of showers. Lows in the mid-60s. Saturday, partly sunny. Highs in the mid-80s. Saturday night and Sunday, partly cloudy. Lows in the upper 60s. Highs in the upper 80s. Again, the forecast for the Quad Cities and surrounding areas for the rest of today, sunny. Highs in the mid-80s. Northeast winds 5 to 10 miles an hour. 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The current time is 11:07 a.m. Central Daylight Time. At 11 a.m. in Moline, skies were sunny. The temperature was 81 degrees, dew point 68, relative humidity 65%, producing a heat index of 83. The wind was east at 7 miles an hour, and the pressure was 30.06 inches and steady. At Davenport, skies were sunny. The temperature was 78 degrees, dew point 68, relative humidity 71%, producing a heat index of 80. The wind was northeast at 8 miles an hour, and the pressure was 30.08 inches and steady. Close to home, Burlington sunny and 79. Cedar Rapids sunny and 78. Dubuque partly sunny and 79. Iowa City sunny and 80. Peoria cloudy and 74. Rockford sunny and 79. Across the Midwest, Chicago mostly sunny and 75. Des Moines mostly sunny and 81. Madison mostly sunny and 79. Milwaukee mostly sunny and 73. Minneapolis mostly sunny and 82. Omaha sunny and 82.
St. Louis, partly sunny and 79. Springfield, Illinois, cloudy and 76. Waterloo, sunny and 79. Once again at 11 a.m. in Moline with sunny skies, the temperature was 81. At Davenport with sunny skies, the temperature was 78. Here is the hazardous weather outlook. For today and tonight, area rivers are experiencing flooding. Please see the latest flood statements and flood warnings for details. Looking ahead, the probability for widespread hazardous weather is low. Spotter activation will not be needed today or tonight. And now, your National Weather Service forecast for the Quad Cities and surrounding areas. Rest of today, sunny. Highs in the mid-80s. Northeast winds 5 to 10 miles an hour. Tonight, clear. Lows in the lower 60s. Northeast winds 5 to 10 miles an hour. Tuesday, sunny. Highs in the mid-80s. Northeast winds around 5 miles an hour. Tuesday night, mostly clear. Humid with lows in the mid-60s. East winds around 5 miles an hour, becoming south after midnight. Wednesday, sunny with highs in the upper 80s. South winds 5 to 10 miles an hour. Wednesday night, partly cloudy. Lows around 70. Thursday, a chance of showers and thunderstorms. Highs in the upper 80s. Thursday night, showers likely and a chance of thunderstorms. Lows in the upper 60s. Friday, a chance of showers and thunderstorms. Highs in the mid-80s. Friday night, a chance of showers. Lows in the mid-60s. Saturday, partly sunny. Highs in the mid-80s. Saturday night and Sunday, partly cloudy. Lows in the upper 60s. Highs in the upper 80s. Again, the forecast for the Quad Cities and surrounding areas for the rest of today, sunny. Highs in the mid-80s. Northeast winds 5 to 10 miles an hour. 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The current time is 11:10 a.m. Central Daylight Time. At 11 a.m. in Moline, skies were sunny. The temperature was 81 degrees, dew point 68, relative humidity 65%, producing a heat index of 83. The wind was east at 7 miles an hour. And the pressure was 30.06 inches and steady. At Davenport, skies were sunny. The temperature was 78 degrees, dew point 68, relative humidity 71%, producing a heat index of 80. The wind was northeast at 8 miles an hour. And the pressure was 30.08 inches and steady. Close to home, Burlington sunny and 79. Cedar Rapids sunny and 78. Dubuque partly sunny and 79. Iowa City sunny and 80. Peoria cloudy and 74. Rockford sunny and 79. Across the Midwest, Chicago mostly sunny and 75. Des Moines mostly sunny and 81. Madison mostly sunny and 79. Milwaukee mostly sunny and 73. Minneapolis mostly sunny and 82. Omaha sunny and 83. St. Louis partly sunny and 79. Springfield, Illinois cloudy and 76. Waterloo sunny and 79. Once again at 11 a.m. in Moline with sunny skies, the temperature was 81. At Davenport with sunny skies, the temperature was 78. Here is the hazardous weather outlook. For today and tonight, area rivers are experiencing flooding. Please see the latest flood statements and flood warnings for details. Looking ahead, the probability for widespread hazardous weather is low. Spotter activation will not be needed today or tonight. And now, your National Weather Service forecast for the Quad Cities and surrounding areas. Rest of today, sunny. Highs in the mid-80s. Northeast winds 5 to 10 miles an hour. Tonight, clear. Lows in the lower 60s. Northeast winds 5 to 10 miles an hour. Tuesday, sunny. Highs in the mid-80s. Northeast winds around 5 miles an hour. Tuesday night, mostly clear. Humid with lows in the mid-60s. East winds around 5 miles an hour, becoming south after midnight. Wednesday, sunny with highs in the upper 80s. South winds 5 to 10 miles an hour. Wednesday night, partly cloudy. Lows around 70. Thursday, a chance of showers and thunderstorms.
highs in the upper 80s. Thursday night, showers likely and a chance of thunderstorms. Lows in the upper 60s. Friday, a chance of showers and thunderstorms. Highs in the mid-80s. Friday night, a chance of showers. Lows in the mid-60s. Saturday, partly sunny. Highs in the mid-80s. Saturday night and Sunday, partly cloudy. Lows in the upper 60s. Highs in the upper 80s. Again, the forecast for the Guam cities and surrounding areas for the rest of today, sunny. Highs in the mid-80s. Northeast winds 5 to 10 miles an hour. 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The current time is 11:14 a.m. Central Daylight Time. At 11 a.m. in Moline, skies were sunny. The temperature was 81 degrees, dew point 68, relative humidity 65%, producing a heat index of 83. The wind was east at 7 miles an hour. And the pressure was 30.06 inches and steady. At Davenport, skies were sunny. The temperature was 78 degrees, dew point 68, relative humidity 71%, producing a heat index of 80. The wind was northeast at 8 miles an hour. And the pressure was 30.08 inches and steady. Close to home, Burlington sunny and 79. Cedar Rapids sunny and 78. Dubuque partly sunny and 79. Iowa City sunny and 80. Muscatine 81. Galesburg partly sunny and 77. Peoria cloudy and 74. Savannah 79. Rockford sunny and 79. Across the Midwest, Chicago mostly sunny and 75. Des Moines mostly sunny and 81. Madison mostly sunny and 79. Milwaukee mostly sunny and 73. Minneapolis mostly sunny and 82. Omaha mostly sunny and 83. St. Louis partly sunny and 80. Springfield, Illinois cloudy and 76. Waterloo sunny and 79. Once again at 11 a.m. in Moline with sunny skies, the temperature was 81. At Davenport with sunny skies, the temperature was 78. Minor flooding is occurring and major flooding is forecast. The areas affected include Wet'suwet'en River near DeWitt. The hazardous weather conditions are expected until early Sunday morning. The following impacts are expected at 12.5 feet. Water affects Old Highway 61 near the river. Additional details, at 9:30 a.m. Monday the stage was 11.4 feet. Recent activity, the maximum river stage in the 24 hours ending at 9:30 a.m. Monday was 11.4 feet. Forecast, the river is expected to rise to a crest of 12.5 feet early Thursday morning. It will then fall below flood stage Saturday afternoon. Flood stage is 11.0 feet. Here is the hazardous weather outlook. For today and tonight, area rivers are experiencing flooding. Please see the latest flood statements and flood warnings for details. Looking ahead, the probability for widespread hazardous weather is low. Spotter activation will not be needed today or tonight. And now, your National Weather Service forecast for the Guam cities and surrounding areas. Rest of today, sunny. Highs in the mid-80s. Northeast winds 5 to 10 miles an hour. Tonight, clear. Lows in the lower 60s. Northeast winds 5 to 10 miles an hour. Tuesday, sunny. Highs in the mid-80s. Northeast winds around 5 miles an hour. Tuesday night, mostly clear. Humid with lows in the mid-60s. East winds around 5 miles an hour, becoming south after midnight. Wednesday, sunny with highs in the upper 80s. South winds 5 to 10 miles an hour. Wednesday night, partly cloudy. Lows around 70. Thursday, a chance of showers and thunderstorms. Highs in the upper 80s. Thursday night, showers likely and a chance of thunderstorms. Lows in the upper 60s. Friday, a chance of showers and thunderstorms. Highs in the mid-80s. Friday night, a chance of showers. Lows in the mid-60s. Saturday, partly sunny. Highs in the mid-80s. Saturday night and Sunday, partly cloudy. Lows in the upper 60s. Highs in the upper 80s. Again, the forecast for the Guam cities and surrounding areas for the rest of today, sunny.
Highs in the mid-80s. Northeast winds 5 to 10 miles an hour. 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The current time is 11:18 a.m. Central Daylight Time. At 11 a.m. in Moline, skies were sunny. The temperature was 81 degrees, dew point 68, relative humidity 65%, producing a heat index of 83. The wind was east at 7 miles an hour, and the pressure was 30.06 inches and steady. At Davenport, skies were sunny. The temperature was 78 degrees, dew point 68, relative humidity 71%, producing a heat index of 80. The wind was northeast at 8 miles an hour, and the pressure was 30.08 inches and steady. Close to home, Burlington sunny and 79. Cedar Rapids sunny and 78. Dubuque partly sunny and 79. Iowa City sunny and 80. Muscatine 81. Galesburg partly sunny and 77. Peoria cloudy and 74. Savannah 79. Rockford sunny and 79. Across the Midwest, Chicago mostly sunny and 75. Des Moines mostly sunny and 81. Madison mostly sunny and 79. Milwaukee mostly sunny and 73. Minneapolis mostly sunny and 82. Omaha mostly sunny and 83. St. Louis partly sunny and 80. Springfield, Illinois cloudy and 76. Waterloo sunny and 79. Once again at 11 a.m. in Moline with sunny skies, the temperature was 81. At Davenport with sunny skies, the temperature was 78. Here is the hazardous weather outlook. For today and tonight, area rivers are experiencing flooding. Please see the latest flood statements and flood warnings for details. Looking ahead, the probability for widespread hazardous weather is low. Spotter activation will not be needed today or tonight. And now, your National Weather Service forecast for the Quad Cities and surrounding areas. West of today, sunny. Highs in the mid-80s. Northeast winds 5 to 10 miles an hour. Tonight, clear. Lows in the lower 60s. Northeast winds 5 to 10 miles an hour. Tuesday, sunny. Highs in the mid-80s. Northeast winds around 5 miles an hour. Tuesday night, mostly clear. Humid with lows in the mid-60s. East winds around 5 miles an hour, becoming south after midnight. Wednesday, sunny with highs in the upper 80s. South winds 5 to 10 miles an hour. Wednesday night, partly cloudy. Lows around 70. Thursday, a chance of showers and thunderstorms. Highs in the upper 80s. Thursday night, showers likely and a chance of thunderstorms. Lows in the upper 60s. Friday, a chance of showers and thunderstorms. Highs in the mid-80s. Friday night, a chance of showers. Lows in the mid-60s. Saturday, partly sunny. Highs in the mid-80s. Saturday night and Sunday, partly cloudy. Lows in the upper 60s. Highs in the upper 80s. Again, the forecast for the Quad Cities and surrounding areas for the rest of today, sunny. Highs in the mid-80s. Northeast winds 5 to 10 miles an hour. 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The current time is 11:22 a.m. Central Daylight Time. At 11 a.m. in Moline, skies were sunny. The temperature was 81 degrees, dew point 68, relative humidity 65%, producing a heat index of 83. The wind was east at 7 miles an hour, and the pressure was 30.06 inches and steady. At Davenport, skies were sunny. The temperature was 78 degrees, dew point 68, relative humidity 71%, producing a heat index of 80. The wind was northeast at 8 miles an hour, and the pressure was 30.08 inches and steady. Close to home, Burlington sunny and 79. Cedar Rapids sunny and 78. Dubuque partly sunny and 79. Iowa City sunny and 80. Muscatine 81. Galesburg partly sunny and 77. Peoria cloudy and 74. Savannah 79. Rockford sunny and 79. Across the Midwest, Chicago mostly sunny and 75. Des Moines mostly sunny.
and 81. Madison, mostly sunny and 79. Milwaukee, mostly sunny and 73. Minneapolis, mostly sunny and 82. Omaha, mostly sunny and 83. St. Louis, partly sunny and 80. Springfield, Illinois, cloudy and 76. Waterloo, sunny and 79. Once again at 11 a.m. in Moline with sunny skies, the temperature was 81. At Davenport with sunny skies, the temperature was 78. Here is the hazardous weather outlook. For today and tonight, area rivers are experiencing flooding. Please see the latest flood statements and flood warnings for details. Looking ahead, the probability for widespread hazardous weather is low. Spotter activation will not be needed today or tonight. And now, your National Weather Service forecast for the Quad Cities and surrounding areas. Rest of today, sunny. Highs in the mid-80s. Northeast winds 5 to 10 miles an hour. Tonight, clear. Lows in the lower 60s. Northeast winds 5 to 10 miles an hour. Tuesday, sunny. Highs in the mid-80s. Northeast winds around 5 miles an hour. Tuesday night, mostly clear. Humid with lows in the mid-60s. East winds around 5 miles an hour, becoming south after midnight. Wednesday, sunny with highs in the upper 80s. South winds 5 to 10 miles an hour. Wednesday night, partly cloudy. Lows around 70. Thursday, a chance of showers and thunderstorms. Highs in the upper 80s. Thursday night, showers likely and a chance of thunderstorms. Lows in the upper 60s. Friday, a chance of showers and thunderstorms. Highs in the mid-80s. Friday night, a chance of showers. Lows in the mid-60s. Saturday, partly sunny. Highs in the mid-80s. Saturday night and Sunday, partly cloudy. Lows in the upper 60s. Highs in the upper 80s. Again, the forecast for the Quad Cities and surrounding areas for the rest of today, sunny. Highs in the mid-80s. Northeast winds 5 to 10 miles an hour. 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The current time is 11:26 a.m. Central Daylight Time. At 11 a.m. in Moline, skies were sunny. The temperature was 81 degrees, dew point 68, relative humidity 65%, producing a heat index of 83. The wind was east at 7 miles an hour. And the pressure was 30.06 inches and steady. At Davenport, skies were sunny. The temperature was 78 degrees, dew point 68, relative humidity 71%, producing a heat index of 80. The wind was northeast at 8 miles an hour. And the pressure was 30.08 inches and steady. Close to home, Burlington sunny and 79. Cedar Rapids sunny and 78. Dubuque partly sunny and 79. Iowa City sunny and 80. Muscatine 81. Galesburg partly sunny and 77. Peoria cloudy and 74. Savannah 79. Rockford sunny and 79. Across the Midwest, Chicago mostly sunny and 75. Des Moines mostly sunny and 81. Madison mostly sunny and 79. Milwaukee mostly sunny and 73. Minneapolis mostly sunny and 82. Omaha mostly sunny and 83. St. Louis partly sunny and 80. Springfield, Illinois cloudy and 76. Waterloo sunny and 79. Once again at 11 a.m. in Moline with sunny skies, the temperature was 81. At Davenport with sunny skies, the temperature was 78. Here is the hazardous weather outlook. For today and tonight, area rivers are experiencing flooding. Please see the latest flood statements and flood warnings for details. Looking ahead, the probability for widespread hazardous weather is low. Spotter activation will not be needed today or tonight. And now, your National Weather Service forecast for the Quad Cities and surrounding areas. Rest of today, sunny. Highs in the mid-80s. Northeast winds 5 to 10 miles an hour. Tonight, clear. Lows in the lower 60s. Northeast winds 5 to 10 miles an hour. Tuesday, sunny. Highs in the mid-80s. Northeast winds around 5 miles an hour. Tuesday night, mostly clear. Humid with lows.
mid-60s. East winds around 5 miles an hour, becoming south after midnight. Wednesday, sunny with highs in the upper 80s. South winds 5 to 10 miles an hour. Wednesday night, partly cloudy. Lows around 70. Thursday, a chance of showers and thunderstorms. Highs in the upper 80s. Thursday night, showers likely and a chance of thunderstorms. Lows in the upper 60s. Friday, a chance of showers and thunderstorms. Highs in the mid-80s. Friday night, a chance of showers. Lows in the mid-60s. Saturday, partly sunny. Highs in the mid-80s. Saturday night and Sunday, partly cloudy. Lows in the upper 60s. Highs in the upper 80s. Again, the forecast for the Guam cities and surrounding areas for the rest of today, sunny. Highs in the mid-80s. Northeast winds 5 to 10 miles an hour. 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The current time is 11:29 a.m. Central Daylight Time. At 11 a.m. in Moline, skies were sunny. The temperature was 81 degrees, dew point 68, relative humidity 65%, producing a heat index of 83. The wind was east at 7 miles an hour. And the pressure was 30.06 inches and steady. At Davenport, skies were sunny. The temperature was 78 degrees, dew point 68, relative humidity 71%, producing a heat index of 80. The wind was northeast at 8 miles an hour. And the pressure was 30.08 inches and steady. Close to home, Burlington sunny and 79. Cedar Rapids sunny and 78. Dubuque partly sunny and 79. Iowa City sunny and 80. Muscatine 81. Galesburg partly sunny and 77. Peoria cloudy and 74. Savannah 79. Rockford sunny and 79. Across the Midwest, Chicago mostly sunny and 75. Des Moines mostly sunny and 81. Madison mostly sunny and 79. Milwaukee mostly sunny and 73. Minneapolis mostly sunny and 82. Omaha mostly sunny and 83. St. Louis partly sunny and 80. Springfield, Illinois cloudy and 76. Waterloo sunny and 79. Once again at 11 a.m. in Moline with sunny skies, the temperature was 81. At Davenport with sunny skies, the temperature was 78. Here is the hazardous weather outlook. For today and tonight, area rivers are experiencing flooding. Please see the latest flood statements and flood warnings for details. Looking ahead, the probability for widespread hazardous weather is low. Spotter activation will not be needed today or tonight. And now, your National Weather Service forecast for the Guam cities and surrounding areas. Rest of today, sunny. Highs in the mid-80s. Northeast winds 5 to 10 miles an hour. Tonight, clear. Lows in the lower 60s. Northeast winds 5 to 10 miles an hour. Tuesday, sunny. Highs in the mid-80s. Northeast winds around 5 miles an hour. Tuesday night, mostly clear. Humid with lows in the mid-60s. East winds around 5 miles an hour, becoming south after midnight. Wednesday, sunny with highs in the upper 80s. South winds 5 to 10 miles an hour. Wednesday night, partly cloudy. Lows around 70. Thursday, a chance of showers and thunderstorms. Highs in the upper 80s. Thursday night, showers likely and a chance of thunderstorms. Lows in the upper 60s. Friday, a chance of showers and thunderstorms. Highs in the mid-80s. Friday night, a chance of showers. Lows in the mid-60s. Saturday, partly sunny. Highs in the mid-80s. Saturday night and Sunday, partly cloudy. Lows in the upper 60s. Highs in the upper 80s. Again, the forecast for the Guam cities and surrounding areas for the rest of today, sunny. Highs in the mid-80s. Northeast winds 5 to 10 miles an hour. 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The current time is 11:33 a.m. Central Daylight Time. At 11 a.m. in Moline, skies were sunny. The temperature was 81 degrees, dew point 68, relative humidity 60.
5%, producing a heat index of 83. The wind was east at 7 miles an hour, and the pressure was 30.06 inches and steady. At Davenport, skies were sunny. The temperature was 78 degrees, dew point 68, relative humidity 71%, producing a heat index of 80. The wind was northeast at 8 miles an hour, and the pressure was 30.08 inches and steady. Close to home, Burlington sunny and 79. Cedar Rapids sunny and 78. Dubuque partly sunny and 79. Iowa City sunny and 80. Muscatine 81. Galesburg partly sunny and 77. Peoria cloudy and 74. Savannah 79. Rockford sunny and 79. Across the Midwest, Chicago mostly sunny and 75. Des Moines mostly sunny and 81. Madison mostly sunny and 79. Milwaukee mostly sunny and 73. Minneapolis mostly sunny and 82. Omaha mostly sunny and 83. St. Louis partly sunny and 80. Springfield, Illinois cloudy and 76. Waterloo sunny and 79. Once again at 11 a.m. in Moline with sunny skies, the temperature was 81. At Davenport with sunny skies, the temperature was 78. Here is the hazardous weather outlook. For today and tonight, area rivers are experiencing flooding. Please see the latest flood statements and flood warnings for details. Looking ahead, the probability for widespread hazardous weather is low. Spotter activation will not be needed today or tonight. And now, your National Weather Service forecast for the Quad Cities and surrounding areas. Rest of today, sunny. Highs in the mid-80s. Northeast winds 5 to 10 miles an hour. Tonight, clear. Lows in the lower 60s. Northeast winds 5 to 10 miles an hour. Tuesday, sunny. Highs in the mid-80s. Northeast winds around 5 miles an hour. Tuesday night, mostly clear. Humid with lows in the mid-60s. East winds around 5 miles an hour, becoming south after midnight. Wednesday, sunny with highs in the upper 80s. South winds 5 to 10 miles an hour. Wednesday night, partly cloudy. Lows around 70. Thursday, a chance of showers and thunderstorms. Highs in the upper 80s. Thursday night, showers likely and a chance of thunderstorms. Lows in the upper 60s. Friday, a chance of showers and thunderstorms. Highs in the mid-80s. Friday night, a chance of showers. Lows in the mid-60s. Saturday, partly sunny. Highs in the mid-80s. Saturday night and Sunday, partly cloudy. Lows in the upper 60s. Highs in the upper 80s. Again, the forecast for the Quad Cities and surrounding areas for the rest of today, sunny. Highs in the mid-80s. Northeast winds 5 to 10 miles an hour. 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The current time is 11:37 a.m. Central Daylight Time. At 11 a.m. in Moline, skies were sunny. The temperature was 81 degrees, dew point 68, relative humidity 65%, producing a heat index of 83. The wind was east at 7 miles an hour, and the pressure was 30.06 inches and steady. At Davenport, skies were sunny. The temperature was 78 degrees, dew point 68, relative humidity 71%, producing a heat index of 80. The wind was northeast at 8 miles an hour, and the pressure was 30.08 inches and steady. Close to home, Burlington sunny and 79. Cedar Rapids sunny and 78. Dubuque partly sunny and 79. Iowa City sunny and 80. Muscatine 81. Galesburg partly sunny and 77. Peoria cloudy and 74. Savannah 79. Rockford sunny and 79. Across the Midwest, Chicago mostly sunny and 75. Des Moines mostly sunny and 81. Madison mostly sunny and 79. Milwaukee mostly sunny and 73. Minneapolis mostly sunny and 82. Omaha mostly sunny and 83. St. Louis partly sunny and 80. Springfield, Illinois cloudy and 76. Waterloo sunny and 79. Once again at 11 a.m. in Moline with sunny skies.
temperature was 81. At Davenport with sunny skies, the temperature was 78. Here is the hazardous weather outlook. For today and tonight, area rivers are experiencing flooding. Please see the latest flood statements and flood warnings for details. Looking ahead, the probability for widespread hazardous weather is low. Spotter activation will not be needed today or tonight. And now, your National Weather Service forecast for the Quad Cities and surrounding areas. West of today, sunny. Highs in the mid-80s. Northeast winds 5 to 10 miles an hour. Tonight, clear. Lows in the lower 60s. Northeast winds 5 to 10 miles an hour. Tuesday, sunny. Highs in the mid-80s. Northeast winds around 5 miles an hour. Tuesday night, mostly clear. Humid with lows in the mid-60s. East winds around 5 miles an hour, becoming south after midnight. Wednesday, sunny with highs in the upper 80s. South winds 5 to 10 miles an hour. Wednesday night, partly cloudy. Lows around 70. Thursday, a chance of showers and thunderstorms. Highs in the upper 80s. Thursday night, showers likely and a chance of thunderstorms. Lows in the upper 60s. Friday, a chance of showers and thunderstorms. Highs in the mid-80s. Friday night, a chance of showers. Lows in the mid-60s. Saturday, partly sunny. Highs in the mid-80s. Saturday night and Sunday, partly cloudy. Lows in the upper 60s. Highs in the upper 80s. Again, the forecast for the Quad Cities and surrounding areas for the rest of today, sunny. Highs in the mid-80s. Northeast winds 5 to 10 miles an hour. 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The current time is 11:40 a.m. Central Daylight Time. At 11 a.m. in Moline, skies were sunny. The temperature was 81 degrees, dew point 68, relative humidity 65%, producing a heat index of 83. The wind was east at 7 miles an hour. And the pressure was 30.06 inches and steady. At Davenport, skies were sunny. The temperature was 78 degrees, dew point 68, relative humidity 71%, producing a heat index of 80. The wind was northeast at 8 miles an hour. And the pressure was 30.08 inches and steady. Close to home, Burlington sunny and 79. Cedar Rapids sunny and 78. Dubuque partly sunny and 79. Iowa City sunny and 80. Muscatine 81. Galesburg partly sunny and 77. Peoria cloudy and 74. Savannah 79. Rockford sunny and 79. Across the Midwest, Chicago mostly sunny and 75. Des Moines mostly sunny and 81. Madison mostly sunny and 79. Milwaukee mostly sunny and 73. Minneapolis mostly sunny and 82. Omaha mostly sunny and 83. St. Louis partly sunny and 80. Springfield, Illinois cloudy and 76. Waterloo sunny and 79. Once again at 11 a.m. in Moline with sunny skies, the temperature was 81. At Davenport with sunny skies, the temperature was 78. This broadcast originates from the National Weather Service office in the Quad Cities and is transmitted on a frequency of 162.55 MHz from Rock Island, Illinois. The coverage area includes the following counties: Cedar, Clinton, Louisa, Muscatine, Scott, Henry, Illinois, Mercer, Rock Island, and Whiteside. Here is the hazardous weather outlook. For today and tonight, area rivers are experiencing flooding. Please see the latest flood statements and flood warnings for details. Looking ahead, the probability for widespread hazardous weather is low. Spotter activation will not be needed today or tonight. And now, your National Weather Service forecast for the Quad Cities and surrounding areas. West of today, sunny. Highs in the mid-80s. Northeast winds 5 to 10 miles an hour. Tonight, clear. Lows in the lower 60s. Northeast winds 5 to 10 miles an hour. Tuesday, sunny. Highs in the mid-80s. Northeast winds around 5 miles an hour. Tuesday night, mostly clear.
with lows in the mid-60s. East winds around 5 miles an hour, becoming south after midnight. Wednesday, sunny with highs in the upper 80s. South winds 5 to 10 miles an hour. Wednesday night, partly cloudy. Lows around 70. Thursday, a chance of showers and thunderstorms. Highs in the upper 80s. Thursday night, showers likely and a chance of thunderstorms. Lows in the upper 60s. Friday, a chance of showers and thunderstorms. Highs in the mid-80s. Friday night, a chance of showers. Lows in the mid-60s. Saturday, partly sunny. Highs in the mid-80s. Saturday night and Sunday, partly cloudy. Lows in the upper 60s. Highs in the upper 80s. Again, the forecast for the Quad Cities and surrounding areas for the rest of today, sunny. Highs in the mid-80s. Northeast winds 5 to 10 miles an hour. 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The current time is 11:44 a.m. Central Daylight Time. At 11 a.m. in Moline, skies were sunny. The temperature was 81 degrees, dew point 68, relative humidity 65%, producing a heat index of 83. The wind was east at 7 miles an hour, and the pressure was 30.06 inches and steady. At Davenport, skies were sunny. The temperature was 78 degrees, dew point 68, relative humidity 71%, producing a heat index of 80. The wind was northeast at 8 miles an hour, and the pressure was 30.08 inches and steady. Close to home, Burlington sunny and 79. Cedar Rapids sunny and 78. Dubuque partly sunny and 79. Iowa City sunny and 80. Muscatine 81. Galesburg partly sunny and 77. Peoria cloudy and 74. Savannah 79. Rockford sunny and 79. Across the Midwest, Chicago mostly sunny and 75. Des Moines mostly sunny and 81. Madison mostly sunny and 79. Milwaukee mostly sunny and 73. Minneapolis mostly sunny and 82. Omaha mostly sunny and 83. St. Louis partly sunny and 80. Springfield, Illinois cloudy and 76. Waterloo sunny and 79. Once again at 11 a.m. in Moline with sunny skies, the temperature was 81. At Davenport with sunny skies, the temperature was 78. Minor flooding is occurring and major flooding is forecast. The areas affected include Wapsipinicon River near DeWitt. The hazardous weather conditions are expected until early Sunday morning. The following impacts are expected at 12.5 feet. Water affects Old Highway 61 near the river. Additional details, at 9:30 a.m. Monday, the stage was 11.4 feet. Recent activity, the maximum river stage in the 24 hours ending at 9:30 a.m. Monday was 11.4 feet. Forecast, the river is expected to rise to a crest at 12.5 feet early Thursday morning. It will then fall below flood stage Saturday afternoon. Flood stage is 11.0 feet. Here is the hazardous weather outlook. For today and tonight, area rivers are experiencing flooding. Please see the latest flood statements and flood warnings for details. Looking ahead, the probability for widespread hazardous weather is low. Spotter activation will not be needed today or tonight. And now, your National Weather Service forecast for the Quad Cities and surrounding areas. West of today, sunny. Highs in the mid-80s. Northeast winds 5 to 10 miles an hour. Tonight, clear. Lows in the lower 60s. Northeast winds 5 to 10 miles an hour. Tuesday, sunny. Highs in the mid-80s. Northeast winds around 5 miles an hour. Tuesday night, mostly clear. Humid with lows in the mid-60s. East winds around 5 miles an hour, becoming south after midnight. Wednesday, sunny with highs in the upper 80s. South winds 5 to 10 miles an hour. Wednesday night, partly cloudy. Lows around 70. Thursday, a chance of showers and thunderstorms. Highs in the upper 80s. Thursday night, showers likely and a chance of thunderstorms. Lows in the upper 60s. Friday, a chance of showers and thunderstorms. Highs in the mid 80s. Friday night, a chance of showers.
lows in the mid-60s. Saturday, partly sunny. Highs in the mid-80s. Saturday night and Sunday, partly cloudy. Lows in the upper 60s. Highs in the upper 80s. Again, the forecast for the Guam cities and surrounding areas for the rest of today, sunny. Highs in the mid-80s. Northeast winds 5 to 10 miles an hour. 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The current time is 11:49 a.m. Central Daylight Time. At 11 a.m. in Moline, skies were sunny. The temperature was 81 degrees, dew point 68, relative humidity 65%, producing a heat index of 83. The wind was east at 7 miles an hour. And the pressure was 30.06 inches and steady. At Davenport, skies were sunny. The temperature was 78 degrees, dew point 68, relative humidity 71%, producing a heat index of 80. The wind was northeast at 8 miles an hour. And the pressure was 30.08 inches and steady. Close to home, Burlington sunny and 79. Cedar Rapids sunny and 78. Dubuque partly sunny and 79. Iowa City sunny and 80. Muscatine 81. Galesburg partly sunny and 77. Peoria cloudy and 74. Savannah 79. Rockford sunny and 79. Across the Midwest, Chicago mostly sunny and 75. Des Moines mostly sunny and 81. Madison mostly sunny and 79. Milwaukee mostly sunny and 73. Minneapolis mostly sunny and 82. Omaha mostly sunny and 83. St. Louis partly sunny and 80. Springfield, Illinois cloudy and 76. Waterloo sunny and 79. Once again at 11 a.m. in Moline with sunny skies, the temperature was 81. At Davenport with sunny skies, the temperature was 78. Here is the hazardous weather outlook. For today and tonight, area rivers are experiencing flooding. Please see the latest flood statements and flood warnings for details. Looking ahead, the probability for widespread hazardous weather is low. Spotter activation will not be needed today or tonight. And now, your National Weather Service forecast for the Guam cities and surrounding areas. Rest of today, sunny. Highs in the mid-80s. Northeast winds 5 to 10 miles an hour. Tonight, clear. Lows in the lower 60s. Northeast winds 5 to 10 miles an hour. Tuesday, sunny. Highs in the mid-80s. Northeast winds around 5 miles an hour. Tuesday night, mostly clear. Humid with lows in the mid-60s. East winds around 5 miles an hour, becoming south after midnight. Wednesday, sunny with highs in the upper 80s. South winds 5 to 10 miles an hour. Wednesday night, partly cloudy. Lows around 70. Thursday, a chance of showers and thunderstorms. Highs in the upper 80s. Thursday night, showers likely and a chance of thunderstorms. Lows in the upper 60s. Friday, a chance of showers and thunderstorms. Highs in the mid-80s. Friday night, a chance of showers. Lows in the mid-60s. Saturday, partly sunny. Highs in the mid-80s. Saturday night and Sunday, partly cloudy. Lows in the upper 60s. Highs in the upper 80s. Again, the forecast for the Guam cities and surrounding areas for the rest of today, sunny. Highs in the mid-80s. Northeast winds 5 to 10 miles an hour. 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The current time is 11:52 a.m. Central Daylight Time. At 11 a.m. in Moline, skies were sunny. The temperature was 81 degrees, dew point 68, relative humidity 65%, producing a heat index of 83. The wind was east at 7 miles an hour. And the pressure was 30.06 inches and steady. At Davenport, skies were sunny. The temperature was 78 degrees, dew point 68, relative humidity 71%, producing a heat index of 80. The wind was northeast at 8 miles an hour. And the pressure was 30.08 inches and steady. Close to home, Burlington sunny and 79. Cedar Rapids sunny and 78. Dubuque partly sunny and 79.
Iowa City, sunny and 80. Muscatine, 81. Galesburg, partly sunny and 77. Peoria, cloudy and 74. Savannah, 79. Rockford, sunny and 79. Across the Midwest, Chicago, mostly sunny and 75. Des Moines, mostly sunny and 81. Madison, mostly sunny and 79. Milwaukee, mostly sunny and 73. Minneapolis, mostly sunny and 82. Omaha, mostly sunny and 83. St. Louis, partly sunny and 80. Springfield, Illinois, cloudy and 76. Waterloo, sunny and 79. Once again at 11 a.m. in Moline with sunny skies, the temperature was 81. At Davenport with sunny skies, the temperature was 78. Here is the hazardous weather outlook. For today and tonight, area rivers are experiencing flooding. Please see the latest flood statements and flood warnings for details. Looking ahead, the probability for widespread hazardous weather is low. Spotter activation will not be needed today or tonight. And now, your National Weather Service forecast for the Quad Cities and surrounding areas. West of today, sunny. Highs in the mid-80s. Northeast winds 5 to 10 miles an hour. Tonight, clear. Lows in the lower 60s. Northeast winds 5 to 10 miles an hour. Tuesday, sunny. Highs in the mid-80s. Northeast winds around 5 miles an hour. Tuesday night, mostly clear. Humid with lows in the mid-60s. East winds around 5 miles an hour, becoming south after midnight. Wednesday, sunny with highs in the upper 80s. South winds 5 to 10 miles an hour. Wednesday night, partly cloudy. Lows around 70. Thursday, a chance of showers and thunderstorms. Highs in the upper 80s. Thursday night, showers likely and a chance of thunderstorms. Lows in the upper 60s. Friday, a chance of showers and thunderstorms. Highs in the mid-80s. Friday night, a chance of showers. Lows in the mid-60s. Saturday, partly sunny. Highs in the mid-80s. Saturday night and Sunday, partly cloudy. Lows in the upper 60s. Highs in the upper 80s. Again, the forecast for the Quad Cities and surrounding areas for the rest of today, sunny. Highs in the mid-80s. Northeast winds 5 to 10 miles an hour. 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The current time is 11:56 a.m. Central Daylight Time. At 11 a.m. in Moline, skies were sunny. The temperature was 81 degrees, dew point 68, relative humidity 65%, producing a heat index of 83. The wind was east at 7 miles an hour. And the pressure was 30.06 inches and steady. At Davenport, skies were sunny. The temperature was 78 degrees, dew point 68, relative humidity 71%, producing a heat index of 80. The wind was northeast at 8 miles an hour. And the pressure was 30.08 inches and steady. Close to home, Burlington sunny and 79. Cedar Rapids sunny and 78. Dubuque partly sunny and 79. Iowa City sunny and 80. Muscatine 81. Galesburg partly sunny and 77. Peoria cloudy and 74. Savannah 79. Rockford sunny and 79. Across the Midwest, Chicago mostly sunny and 75. Des Moines mostly sunny and 81. Madison mostly sunny and 79. Milwaukee mostly sunny and 73. Minneapolis mostly sunny and 82. Omaha mostly sunny and 83. St. Louis partly sunny and 80. Springfield, Illinois cloudy and 76. Waterloo sunny and 79. Once again at 11 a.m. in Moline with sunny skies, the temperature was 81. At Davenport with sunny skies, the temperature was 78. Here is the hazardous weather outlook. For today and tonight, area rivers are experiencing flooding. Please see the latest flood statements and flood warnings for details. Looking ahead, the probability for widespread hazardous weather is low. Spotter activation will not be needed today or tonight. And now, your National Weather Service forecast for the Quad Cities and surrounding areas. West of today, sunny. Highs in the mid-80s. North

lows around 70. Thursday, a chance of showers and thunderstorms. Highs in the upper 80s. Thursday night, showers likely and a chance of thunderstorms. Lows in the upper 60s. Friday, a chance of showers and thunderstorms. Highs in the mid-80s. Friday night, a chance of showers. Lows in the mid-60s. Saturday, partly sunny. Highs in the mid-80s. Saturday night and Sunday, partly cloudy. Lows in the upper 60s. Highs in the upper 80s. Again, the forecast for the Guam cities and surrounding areas for the rest of today, sunny. Highs in the mid-80s. Northeast winds 5 to 10 miles an hour. 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The current time is 12 p.m. Central Daylight Time. Here is the hazardous weather outlook. For today and tonight, area rivers are experiencing flooding. Please see the latest flood statements and flood warnings for details. Looking ahead, the probability for widespread hazardous weather is low. Spotter activation will not be needed today or tonight. And now, your National Weather Service forecast for the Guam cities and surrounding areas. Rest of today, sunny. Highs in the mid-80s. Northeast winds 5 to 10 miles an hour. Tonight, clear. Lows in the lower 60s. Northeast winds 5 to 10 miles an hour. Tuesday, sunny. Highs in the mid-80s. Northeast winds around 5 miles an hour. Tuesday night, mostly clear. Humid with lows in the mid-60s. East winds around 5 miles an hour, becoming south after midnight. Wednesday, sunny with highs in the upper 80s. South winds 5 to 10 miles an hour. Wednesday night, partly cloudy. Lows around 70. Thursday, a chance of showers and thunderstorms. Highs in the upper 80s. Thursday night, showers likely and a chance of thunderstorms. Lows in the upper 60s. Friday, a chance of showers and thunderstorms. Highs in the mid-80s. Friday night, a chance of showers. Lows in the mid-60s. Saturday, partly sunny. Highs in the mid-80s. Saturday night and Sunday, partly cloudy. Lows in the upper 60s. Highs in the upper 80s. Again, the forecast for the Guam cities and surrounding areas for the rest of today, sunny. Highs in the mid-80s. Northeast winds 5 to 10 miles an hour. 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The current time is 12:02 p.m. Central Daylight Time. Here is the hazardous weather outlook. For today and tonight, area rivers are experiencing flooding. Please see the latest flood statements and flood warnings for details. Looking ahead, the probability for widespread hazardous weather is low. Spotter activation will not be needed today or tonight. And now, your National Weather Service forecast for the Guam cities and surrounding areas. Rest of today, sunny. Highs in the mid-80s. Northeast winds 5 to 10 miles an hour. Tonight, clear. Lows in the lower 60s. Northeast winds 5 to 10 miles an hour. Tuesday, sunny. Highs in the mid-80s. Northeast winds around 5 miles an hour. Tuesday night, mostly clear. Humid with lows in the mid-60s. East winds around 5 miles an hour, becoming south after midnight. Wednesday, sunny with highs in the upper 80s. South winds 5 to 10 miles an hour. Wednesday night, partly cloudy. Lows around 70. Thursday, a chance of showers and thunderstorms. Highs in the upper 80s. Thursday night, showers likely and a chance of thunderstorms. Lows in the upper 60s. Friday, a chance of showers and thunderstorms. Highs in the mid-80s. Friday night, a chance of showers. Lows in the mid-60s. Saturday, partly sunny. Highs in the mid-80s. Saturday night and Sunday, partly cloudy. Lows in the upper 60s. Highs in the upper 80s. Again, the forecast for the Guam cities and surrounding areas for the rest of today, sunny. Highs in the mid-80s. Northeast winds 5 to 10 miles an hour. 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The current time is

12:04 p.m. Central Daylight Time. At noon, the report from Moline was not available. At Davenport, skies were mostly sunny. The temperature was 80 degrees, dew point 68, relative humidity 66%, producing a heat index of 83. The wind was northeast at 6 miles an hour. And the pressure was 30.09 inches and rising. Close to home, Burlington sunny and 81. Cedar Rapids mostly sunny and 80. Dubuque mostly sunny and 79. Iowa City mostly sunny and 82. Peoria partly sunny and 77. Rockford sunny and 79. Across the Midwest, Chicago sunny and 76. Des Moines partly sunny and 82. Madison partly sunny and 80. Milwaukee sunny and 75. Minneapolis mostly sunny and 83. Omaha mostly sunny and 85. St. Louis partly sunny and 81. Springfield, Illinois cloudy and 76. Waterloo mostly sunny and 81. Once again at noon, the report from Moline was not available. At Davenport with mostly sunny skies, the temperature was 80. Here is the hazardous weather outlook. For today and tonight, area rivers are experiencing flooding. Please see the latest flood statements and flood warnings for details. Looking ahead, the probability for widespread hazardous weather is low. Spotter activation will not be needed today or tonight. And now, your National Weather Service forecast for the Quad Cities and surrounding areas. Rest of today, sunny. Highs in the mid-80s. Northeast winds 5 to 10 miles an hour. Tonight, clear. Lows in the lower 60s. Northeast winds 5 to 10 miles an hour. Tuesday, sunny. Highs in the mid-80s. Northeast winds around 5 miles an hour. Tuesday night, mostly clear. Humid with lows in the mid-60s. East winds around 5 miles an hour, becoming south after midnight. Wednesday, sunny with highs in the upper 80s. South winds 5 to 10 miles an hour. Wednesday night, partly cloudy. Lows around 70. Thursday, a chance of showers and thunderstorms. Highs in the upper 80s. Thursday night, showers likely and a chance of thunderstorms. Lows in the upper 60s. Friday, a chance of showers and thunderstorms. Highs in the mid-80s. Friday night, a chance of showers. Lows in the mid-60s. Saturday, partly sunny. Highs in the mid-80s. Saturday night and Sunday, partly cloudy. Lows in the upper 60s. Highs in the upper 80s. Again, the forecast for the Quad Cities and surrounding areas for the rest of today, sunny. Highs in the mid-80s. Northeast winds 5 to 10 miles an hour. 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The current time is 12:07 p.m. Central Daylight Time. At noon, the report from Moline was not available. At Davenport, skies were mostly sunny. The temperature was 80 degrees, dew point 68, relative humidity 66%, producing a heat index of 83. The wind was northeast at 6 miles an hour. And the pressure was 30.09 inches and rising. Close to home, Burlington sunny and 81. Cedar Rapids mostly sunny and 80. Dubuque mostly sunny and 79. Iowa City mostly sunny and 82. Peoria partly sunny and 77. Rockford sunny and 79. Across the Midwest, Chicago sunny and 76. Des Moines partly sunny and 82. Madison partly sunny and 80. Milwaukee sunny and 75. Minneapolis mostly sunny and 83. Omaha mostly sunny and 85. St. Louis partly sunny and 81. Springfield, Illinois cloudy and 76. Waterloo mostly sunny and 81. Once again at noon, the report from Moline was not available. At Davenport with mostly sunny skies, the temperature was 80. Here is the hazardous weather outlook. For today and tonight, area rivers are experiencing flooding. Please see the latest flood statements and flood warnings for details. Looking ahead, the probability for widespread hazardous weather is low. Spotter activation will not be needed today or tonight. And now, your National Weather Service forecast for the Quad Cities and surrounding areas. Rest of today.
sunny. Highs in the mid-80s. Northeast winds 5 to 10 miles an hour. Tonight, clear. Lows in the lower 60s. Northeast winds 5 to 10 miles an hour. Tuesday, sunny. Highs in the mid-80s. Northeast winds around 5 miles an hour. Tuesday night, mostly clear. Humid with lows in the mid-60s. East winds around 5 miles an hour, becoming south after midnight. Wednesday, sunny with highs in the upper 80s. South winds 5 to 10 miles an hour. Wednesday night, partly cloudy. Lows around 70. Thursday, a chance of showers and thunderstorms. Highs in the upper 80s. Thursday night, showers likely and a chance of thunderstorms. Lows in the upper 60s. Friday, a chance of showers and thunderstorms. Highs in the mid-80s. Friday night, a chance of showers. Lows in the mid-60s. Saturday, partly sunny. Highs in the mid-80s. Saturday night and Sunday, partly cloudy. Lows in the upper 60s. Highs in the upper 80s. Again, the forecast for the Guam cities and surrounding areas for the rest of today, sunny. Highs in the mid-80s. Northeast winds 5 to 10 miles an hour. 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The current time is 12:10 p.m. Central Daylight Time. At noon, the report from Moline was not available. At Davenport, skies were mostly sunny. The temperature was 80 degrees, dew point 68, relative humidity 66%, producing a heat index of 83. The wind was northeast at 6 miles an hour. And the pressure was 30.09 inches and rising. Close to home, Burlington sunny and 81. Cedar Rapids mostly sunny and 80. Dubuque mostly sunny and 79. Iowa City mostly sunny and 82. Peoria partly sunny and 77. Rockford sunny and 79. Across the Midwest, Chicago sunny and 76. Des Moines partly sunny and 82. Madison partly sunny and 80. Milwaukee sunny and 75. Minneapolis mostly sunny and 83. Omaha mostly sunny and 85. St. Louis partly sunny and 81. Springfield, Illinois cloudy and 76. Waterloo mostly sunny and 81. Once again at noon, the report from Moline was not available. At Davenport with mostly sunny skies, the temperature was 80. Here is the hazardous weather outlook. For today and tonight, area rivers are experiencing flooding. Please see the latest flood statements and flood warnings for details. Looking ahead, the probability for widespread hazardous weather is low. Spotter activation will not be needed today or tonight. And now, your National Weather Service forecast for the Guam cities and surrounding areas. Rest of today, sunny. Highs in the mid-80s. Northeast winds 5 to 10 miles an hour. Tonight, clear. Lows in the lower 60s. Northeast winds 5 to 10 miles an hour. Tuesday, sunny. Highs in the mid-80s. Northeast winds around 5 miles an hour. Tuesday night, mostly clear. Humid with lows in the mid-60s. East winds around 5 miles an hour, becoming south after midnight. Wednesday, sunny with highs in the upper 80s. South winds 5 to 10 miles an hour. Wednesday night, partly cloudy. Lows around 70. Thursday, a chance of showers and thunderstorms. Highs in the upper 80s. Thursday night, showers likely and a chance of thunderstorms. Lows in the upper 60s. Friday, a chance of showers and thunderstorms. Highs in the mid-80s. Friday night, a chance of showers. Lows in the mid-60s. Saturday, partly sunny. Highs in the mid-80s. Saturday night and Sunday, partly cloudy. Lows in the upper 60s. Highs in the upper 80s. Again, the forecast for the Guam cities and surrounding areas for the rest of today, sunny. Highs in the mid-80s. Northeast winds 5 to 10 miles an hour. 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The current time is 12:14 p.m. Central Daylight Time. At noon, the report from Moline was not available. At Davenport, skies were mostly sunny.
The temperature was 80 degrees, dew point 68, relative humidity 66%, producing a heat index of 83. The wind was northeast at 6 miles an hour. And the pressure was 30.09 inches and rising. Close to home, Burlington sunny and 81. Cedar Rapids mostly sunny and 80. Dubuque mostly sunny and 79. Iowa City mostly sunny and 82. Peoria partly sunny and 77. Rockford sunny and 79. Across the Midwest, Chicago sunny and 76. Des Moines partly sunny and 82. Madison partly sunny and 80. Milwaukee sunny and 75. Minneapolis mostly sunny and 83. Omaha mostly sunny and 85. St. Louis partly sunny and 81. Springfield, Illinois cloudy and 76. Waterloo mostly sunny and 81. Once again at noon, the report from Moline was not available. At Davenport with mostly sunny skies, the temperature was 80. At noon, the report from Moline was not available. At Davenport, skies were mostly sunny. The temperature was 80 degrees, dew point 68, relative humidity 66%, producing a heat index of 83. The wind was northeast at 6 miles an hour. And the pressure was 30.09 inches and rising. Close to home, Burlington sunny and 81. Cedar Rapids mostly sunny and 80. Dubuque mostly sunny and 79. Iowa City mostly sunny and 82. Muscatine 81. Galesburg partly sunny and 79. Peoria partly sunny and 77. Savannah 81. Rockford sunny and 79. Across the Midwest, Chicago sunny and 76. Des Moines partly sunny and 82. Madison partly sunny and 80. Milwaukee sunny and 75. Minneapolis mostly sunny and 83. Omaha mostly sunny and 85. St. Louis partly sunny and 81. Springfield, Illinois cloudy and 76. Waterloo mostly sunny and 81. Once again at noon, the report from Moline was not available. At Davenport with mostly sunny skies, the temperature was 80. Minor flooding is occurring and major flooding is forecast. The areas affected include Wetsuppinicon River near DeWitt. The hazardous weather conditions are expected until early Sunday morning. The following impacts are expected: at 12.5 feet, water affects Old Highway 61 near the river. Additional details: at 9:30 a.m. Monday, the stage was 11.4 feet. Recent activity: the maximum river stage in the 24 hours ending at 9:30 a.m. Monday was 11.4 feet. Forecast: the river is expected to rise to a crest of 12.5 feet early Thursday morning. It will then fall below flood stage Saturday afternoon. Flood stage is 11.0 feet. Here is the hazardous weather outlook. For today and tonight, area rivers are experiencing flooding. Please see the latest flood statements and flood warnings for details. Looking ahead, the probability for widespread hazardous weather is low. Spotter activation will not be needed today or tonight. And now, your National Weather Service forecast for the Quad Cities and surrounding areas. Rest of today, sunny. Highs in the mid-80s. Northeast winds 5 to 10 miles an hour. Tonight, clear. Lows in the lower 60s. Northeast winds 5 to 10 miles an hour. Tuesday, sunny. Highs in the mid-80s. Northeast winds around 5 miles an hour. Tuesday night, mostly clear. Humid with lows in the mid-60s. East winds around 5 miles an hour, becoming south after midnight. Wednesday, sunny with highs in the upper 80s. South winds 5 to 10 miles an hour. Wednesday night, partly cloudy. Lows around 70. Thursday, a chance of showers and thunderstorms. Highs in the upper 80s. Thursday night, showers likely and a chance of thunderstorms. Lows in the upper 60s. Friday, a chance of showers and thunderstorms. Highs in the mid-80s. Friday night, a chance of showers. Lows in the mid-60s. Saturday, partly sunny. Highs in the mid-80s. Saturday night and Sunday, partly cloudy. Lows in the upper 60s. Highs in the upper 80s. Again, the forecast for the Quad Cities and surrounding areas for the rest of today, sunny. Highs in the mid-80s.
degrees. Northeast winds 5 to 10 miles an hour. 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The current time is 12:19 p.m. Central Daylight Time. At noon, the report from Moline was not available. At Davenport, skies were mostly sunny. The temperature was 80 degrees, dew point 68, relative humidity 66%, producing a heat index of 83. The wind was northeast at 6 miles an hour. And the pressure was 30.09 inches and rising. Close to home, Burlington sunny and 81. Cedar Rapids mostly sunny and 80. Dubuque mostly sunny and 79. Iowa City mostly sunny and 82. Muscatine 81. Galesburg partly sunny and 79. Peoria partly sunny and 77. Savannah 81. Rockford sunny and 79. Across the Midwest, Chicago sunny and 76. Des Moines partly sunny and 82. Madison partly sunny and 80. Milwaukee sunny and 75. Minneapolis mostly sunny and 83. Omaha mostly sunny and 85. St. Louis partly sunny and 81. Springfield, Illinois cloudy and 76. Waterloo mostly sunny and 81. Once again at noon, the report from Moline was not available. At Davenport with mostly sunny skies, the temperature was 80. Here is the hazardous weather outlook. For today and tonight, area rivers are experiencing flooding. Please see the latest flood statements and flood warnings for details. Looking ahead, the probability for widespread hazardous weather is low. Spotter activation will not be needed today or tonight. And now, your National Weather Service forecast for the Quad Cities and surrounding areas. Rest of today, sunny. Highs in the mid-80s. Northeast winds 5 to 10 miles an hour. Tonight, clear. Lows in the lower 60s. Northeast winds 5 to 10 miles an hour. Tuesday, sunny. Highs in the mid-80s. Northeast winds around 5 miles an hour. Tuesday night, mostly clear. Humid with lows in the mid-60s. East winds around 5 miles an hour, becoming south after midnight. Wednesday, sunny with highs in the upper 80s. South winds 5 to 10 miles an hour. Wednesday night, partly cloudy. Lows around 70. Thursday, a chance of showers and thunderstorms. Highs in the upper 80s. Thursday night, showers likely and a chance of thunderstorms. Lows in the upper 60s. Friday, a chance of showers and thunderstorms. Highs in the mid-80s. Friday night, a chance of showers. Lows in the mid-60s. Saturday, partly sunny. Highs in the mid-80s. Saturday night and Sunday, partly cloudy. Lows in the upper 60s. Highs in the upper 80s. Again, the forecast for the Quad Cities and surrounding areas for the rest of today, sunny. Highs in the mid-80s. Northeast winds 5 to 10 miles an hour. 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The current time is 12:22 p.m. Central Daylight Time. At noon, the report from Moline was not available. At Davenport, skies were mostly sunny. The temperature was 80 degrees, dew point 68, relative humidity 66%, producing a heat index of 83. The wind was northeast at 6 miles an hour. And the pressure was 30.09 inches and rising. Close to home, Burlington sunny and 81. Cedar Rapids mostly sunny and 80. Dubuque mostly sunny and 79. Iowa City mostly sunny and 82. Muscatine 81. Galesburg partly sunny and 79. Peoria partly sunny and 77. Savannah 81. Rockford sunny and 79. Across the Midwest, Chicago sunny and 76. Des Moines partly sunny and 82. Madison partly sunny and 80. Milwaukee sunny and 75. Minneapolis mostly sunny and 83. Omaha mostly sunny and 85. St. Louis partly sunny and 81. Springfield, Illinois cloudy and 76. Waterloo mostly sunny and 81. Once again at noon, the report from Moline was not available. At Davenport with mostly sunny skies, the temperature was 80.
Here is the hazardous weather outlook. For today and tonight, area rivers are experiencing flooding. Please see the latest flood statements and flood warnings for details. Looking ahead, the probability for widespread hazardous weather is low. Spotter activation will not be needed today or tonight. And now, your National Weather Service forecast for the Guam cities and surrounding areas. West of today, sunny. Highs in the mid-80s. Northeast winds 5 to 10 miles an hour. Tonight, clear. Lows in the lower 60s. Northeast winds 5 to 10 miles an hour. Tuesday, sunny. Highs in the mid-80s. Northeast winds around 5 miles an hour. Tuesday night, mostly clear. Humid with lows in the mid-60s. East winds around 5 miles an hour, becoming south after midnight. Wednesday, sunny with highs in the upper 80s. South winds 5 to 10 miles an hour. Wednesday night, partly cloudy. Lows around 70. Thursday, a chance of showers and thunderstorms. Highs in the upper 80s. Thursday night, showers likely and a chance of thunderstorms. Lows in the upper 60s. Friday, a chance of showers and thunderstorms. Highs in the mid-80s. Friday night, a chance of showers. Lows in the mid-60s. Saturday, partly sunny. Highs in the mid-80s. Saturday night and Sunday, partly cloudy. Lows in the upper 60s. Highs in the upper 80s. Again, the forecast for the Guam cities and surrounding areas for the rest of today, sunny. Highs in the mid-80s. Northeast winds 5 to 10 miles an hour. 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The current time is 12:26 p.m. Central Daylight Time. At noon, the report from Moline was not available. At Davenport, skies were mostly sunny. The temperature was 80 degrees, dew point 68, relative humidity 66%, producing a heat index of 83. The wind was northeast at 6 miles an hour. And the pressure was 30.09 inches and rising. Close to home, Burlington sunny and 81. Cedar Rapids mostly sunny and 80. Dubuque mostly sunny and 79. Iowa City mostly sunny and 82. Muscatine 81. Galesburg partly sunny and 79. Peoria partly sunny and 77. Savannah 81. Rockford sunny and 79. Across the Midwest, Chicago sunny and 76. Des Moines partly sunny and 82. Madison partly sunny and 80. Milwaukee sunny and 75. Minneapolis mostly sunny and 83. Omaha mostly sunny and 85. St. Louis partly sunny and 81. Springfield, Illinois cloudy and 76. Waterloo mostly sunny and 81. Once again at noon, the report from Moline was not available. At Davenport with mostly sunny skies, the temperature was 80. Here is the hazardous weather outlook. For today and tonight, area rivers are experiencing flooding. Please see the latest flood statements and flood warnings for details. Looking ahead, the probability for widespread hazardous weather is low. Spotter activation will not be needed today or tonight. And now, your National Weather Service forecast for the Guam cities and surrounding areas. West of today, sunny. Highs in the mid-80s. Northeast winds 5 to 10 miles an hour. Tonight, clear. Lows in the lower 60s. Northeast winds 5 to 10 miles an hour. Tuesday, sunny. Highs in the mid-80s. Northeast winds around 5 miles an hour. Tuesday night, mostly clear. Humid with lows in the mid-60s. East winds around 5 miles an hour, becoming south after midnight. Wednesday, sunny with highs in the upper 80s. South winds 5 to 10 miles an hour. Wednesday night, partly cloudy. Lows around 70. Thursday, a chance of showers and thunderstorms. Highs in the upper 80s. Thursday night, showers likely and a chance of thunderstorms. Lows in the upper 60s. Friday, a chance of showers and thunderstorms. Highs in the mid-80s. Friday night, a chance of showers. Lows in the mid-60s. Saturday, partly sunny. Highs in the mid-80s. Saturday night and Sunday, partly cloudy.
lows in the upper 60s, highs in the upper 80s. Again, the forecast for the Guam cities and surrounding areas for the rest of today, sunny. Highs in the mid-80s. Northeast winds 5 to 10 miles an hour. 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The current time is 12:29 p.m. Central Daylight Time. At noon, the report from Moline was not available. At Davenport, skies were mostly sunny. The temperature was 80 degrees, dew point 68, relative humidity 66%, producing a heat index of 83. The wind was northeast at 6 miles an hour. And the pressure was 30.09 inches and rising. Close to home, Burlington sunny and 81. Cedar Rapids mostly sunny and 80. Dubuque mostly sunny and 79. Iowa City mostly sunny and 82. Muscatine 81. Galesburg partly sunny and 79. Peoria partly sunny and 77. Savannah 81. Rockford sunny and 79. Across the Midwest, Chicago sunny and 76. Des Moines partly sunny and 82. Madison partly sunny and 80. Milwaukee sunny and 75. Minneapolis mostly sunny and 83. Omaha mostly sunny and 85. St. Louis partly sunny and 81. Springfield, Illinois cloudy and 76. Waterloo mostly sunny and 81. Once again at noon, the report from Moline was not available. At Davenport with mostly sunny skies, the temperature was 80. Here is the hazardous weather outlook. For today and tonight, area rivers are experiencing flooding. Please see the latest flood statements and flood warnings for details. Looking ahead, the probability for widespread hazardous weather is low. Spotter activation will not be needed today or tonight. And now, your National Weather Service forecast for the Guam cities and surrounding areas. Rest of today, sunny. Highs in the mid-80s. Northeast winds 5 to 10 miles an hour. Tonight, clear. Lows in the lower 60s. Northeast winds 5 to 10 miles an hour. Tuesday, sunny. Highs in the mid-80s. Northeast winds around 5 miles an hour. Tuesday night, mostly clear. Humid with lows in the mid-60s. East winds around 5 miles an hour, becoming south after midnight. Wednesday, sunny with highs in the upper 80s. South winds 5 to 10 miles an hour. Wednesday night, partly cloudy. Lows around 70. Thursday, a chance of showers and thunderstorms. Highs in the upper 80s. Thursday night, showers likely and a chance of thunderstorms. Lows in the upper 60s. Friday, a chance of showers and thunderstorms. Highs in the mid-80s. Friday night, a chance of showers. Lows in the mid-60s. Saturday, partly sunny. Highs in the mid-80s. Saturday night and Sunday, partly cloudy. Lows in the upper 60s. Highs in the upper 80s. Again, the forecast for the Guam cities and surrounding areas for the rest of today, sunny. Highs in the mid-80s. Northeast winds 5 to 10 miles an hour. 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The current time is 12:32 p.m. Central Daylight Time. At noon, the report from Moline was not available. At Davenport, skies were mostly sunny. The temperature was 80 degrees, dew point 68, relative humidity 66%, producing a heat index of 83. The wind was northeast at 6 miles an hour. And the pressure was 30.09 inches and rising. Close to home, Burlington sunny and 81. Cedar Rapids mostly sunny and 80. Dubuque mostly sunny and 79. Iowa City mostly sunny and 82. Muscatine 81. Galesburg partly sunny and 79. Peoria partly sunny and 77. Savannah 81. Rockford sunny and 79. Across the Midwest, Chicago sunny and 76. Des Moines partly sunny and 82. Madison partly sunny and 80. Milwaukee sunny and 75. Minneapolis mostly sunny and 83. Omaha mostly sunny and 85. St. Louis partly sunny and 81. Springfield, Illinois cloudy and 76.
Waterloo mostly sunny and 81. Once again at noon, the report from Moline was not available. At Davenport with mostly sunny skies, the temperature was 80. Here is the hazardous weather outlook. For today and tonight, area rivers are experiencing flooding. Please see the latest flood statements and flood warnings for details. Looking ahead, the probability for widespread hazardous weather is low. Spotter activation will not be needed today or tonight. And now, your National Weather Service forecast for the Quad Cities and surrounding areas. West of today, sunny. Highs in the mid-80s. Northeast winds 5 to 10 miles an hour. Tonight, clear. Lows in the lower 60s. Northeast winds 5 to 10 miles an hour. Tuesday, sunny. Highs in the mid-80s. Northeast winds around 5 miles an hour. Tuesday night, mostly clear. Humid with lows in the mid-60s. East winds around 5 miles an hour, becoming south after midnight. Wednesday, sunny with highs in the upper 80s. South winds 5 to 10 miles an hour. Wednesday night, partly cloudy. Lows around 70. Thursday, a chance of showers and thunderstorms. Highs in the upper 80s. Thursday night, showers likely and a chance of thunderstorms. Lows in the upper 60s. Friday, a chance of showers and thunderstorms. Highs in the mid-80s. Friday night, a chance of showers. Lows in the mid-60s. Saturday, partly sunny. Highs in the mid-80s. Saturday night and Sunday, partly cloudy. Lows in the upper 60s. Highs in the upper 80s. Again, the forecast for the Quad Cities and surrounding areas for the rest of today, sunny. Highs in the mid-80s. Northeast winds 5 to 10 miles an hour. This broadcast originates from the National Weather Service office in the Quad Cities and is transmitted on a frequency of 162.55 MHz from Rock Island, Illinois. The coverage area includes the following counties: Cedar, Clinton, Louisa, Muscatine, Scott, Henry, Illinois, Mercer, Rock Island, and Whiteside. 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The current time is 12:36 p.m. Central Daylight Time. At noon, the report from Moline was not available. At Davenport, skies were mostly sunny. The temperature was 80 degrees, dew point 68, relative humidity 66%, producing a heat index of 83. The wind was northeast at 6 miles an hour. And the pressure was 30.09 inches and rising. Close to home, Burlington sunny and 81. Cedar Rapids mostly sunny and 80. Dubuque mostly sunny and 79. Iowa City mostly sunny and 82. Muscatine 81. Galesburg partly sunny and 79. Peoria partly sunny and 77. Savannah 81. Rockford sunny and 79. Across the Midwest, Chicago sunny and 76. Des Moines partly sunny and 82. Madison partly sunny and 80. Milwaukee sunny and 75. Minneapolis mostly sunny and 83. Omaha mostly sunny and 85. St. Louis partly sunny and 81. Springfield, Illinois cloudy and 76. Waterloo mostly sunny and 81. Once again at noon, the report from Moline was not available. At Davenport with mostly sunny skies, the temperature was 80. Here is the hazardous weather outlook. For today and tonight, area rivers are experiencing flooding. Please see the latest flood statements and flood warnings for details. Looking ahead, the probability for widespread hazardous weather is low. Spotter activation will not be needed today or tonight. And now, your National Weather Service forecast for the Quad Cities and surrounding areas. West of today, sunny. Highs in the mid-80s. Northeast winds 5 to 10 miles an hour. Tonight, clear. Lows in the lower 60s. Northeast winds 5 to 10 miles an hour. Tuesday, sunny. Highs in the mid-80s. Northeast winds around 5 miles an hour. Tuesday night, mostly clear. Humid with lows in the mid-60s. East winds around 5 miles an hour, becoming south after midnight. Wednesday, sunny with highs in the upper 80s.
south winds 5 to 10 miles an hour. Wednesday night, partly cloudy. Lows around 70. Thursday, a chance of showers and thunderstorms. Highs in the upper 80s. Thursday night, showers likely and a chance of thunderstorms. Lows in the upper 60s. Friday, a chance of showers and thunderstorms. Highs in the mid-80s. Friday night, a chance of showers. Lows in the mid-60s. Saturday, partly sunny. Highs in the mid-80s. Saturday night and Sunday, partly cloudy. Lows in the upper 60s. Highs in the upper 80s. Again, the forecast for the Quad Cities and surrounding areas for the rest of today, sunny. Highs in the mid-80s. Northeast winds 5 to 10 miles an hour. 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The current time is 12:40 p.m. Central Daylight Time. At noon, the report from Moline was not available. At Davenport, skies were mostly sunny. The temperature was 80 degrees, dew point 68, relative humidity 66%, producing a heat index of 83. The wind was northeast at 6 miles an hour. And the pressure was 30.09 inches and rising. Close to home, Burlington sunny and 81. Cedar Rapids mostly sunny and 80. Dubuque mostly sunny and 79. Iowa City mostly sunny and 82. Muscatine 81. Galesburg partly sunny and 79. Peoria partly sunny and 77. Savannah 81. Rockford sunny and 79. Across the Midwest, Chicago sunny and 76. Des Moines partly sunny and 82. Madison partly sunny and 80. Milwaukee sunny and 75. Minneapolis mostly sunny and 83. Omaha mostly sunny and 85. St. Louis partly sunny and 81. Springfield, Illinois cloudy and 76. Waterloo mostly sunny and 81. Once again at noon, the report from Moline was not available. At Davenport with mostly sunny skies, the temperature was 80. Here is the hazardous weather outlook. For today and tonight, area rivers are experiencing flooding. Please see the latest flood statements and flood warnings for details. Looking ahead, the probability for widespread hazardous weather is low. Spotter activation will not be needed today or tonight. And now, your National Weather Service forecast for the Quad Cities and surrounding areas. Rest of today, sunny. Highs in the mid-80s. Northeast winds 5 to 10 miles an hour. Tonight, clear. Lows in the lower 60s. Northeast winds 5 to 10 miles an hour. Tuesday, sunny. Highs in the mid-80s. Northeast winds around 5 miles an hour. Tuesday night, mostly clear. Humid with lows in the mid-60s. East winds around 5 miles an hour, becoming south after midnight. Wednesday, sunny with highs in the upper 80s. South winds 5 to 10 miles an hour. Wednesday night, partly cloudy. Lows around 70. Thursday, a chance of showers and thunderstorms. Highs in the upper 80s. Thursday night, showers likely and a chance of thunderstorms. Lows in the upper 60s. Friday, a chance of showers and thunderstorms. Highs in the mid-80s. Friday night, a chance of showers. Lows in the mid-60s. Saturday, partly sunny. Highs in the mid-80s. Saturday night and Sunday, partly cloudy. Lows in the upper 60s. Highs in the upper 80s. Again, the forecast for the Quad Cities and surrounding areas for the rest of today, sunny. Highs in the mid-80s. Northeast winds 5 to 10 miles an hour. 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The current time is 12:43 p.m. Central Daylight Time. At noon, the report from Moline was not available. At Davenport, skies were mostly sunny. The temperature was 80 degrees, dew point 68, relative humidity 66%, producing a heat index of 83. The wind was northeast at 6 miles an hour. And the pressure was 30.09 inches and rising. Close to home, Burlington sunny and 81. Cedar Rapids mostly sunny and 80. Dubuque mostly sunny and 79. Iowa City mostly
sunny and 82. Muscatine, 81. Galesburg, partly sunny and 79. Peoria, partly sunny and 77. Savannah, 81. Rockford, sunny and 79. Across the Midwest, Chicago, sunny and 76. Des Moines, partly sunny and 82. Madison, partly sunny and 80. Milwaukee, sunny and 75. Minneapolis, mostly sunny and 83. Omaha, mostly sunny and 85. St. Louis, partly sunny and 81. Springfield, Illinois, cloudy and 76. Waterloo, mostly sunny and 81. Once again at noon, the report from Moline was not available. At Davenport, with mostly sunny skies, the temperature was 80. Minor flooding is occurring and major flooding is forecast. The areas affected include Wapsipinicon River near DeWitt. The hazardous weather conditions are expected until early Sunday morning. The following impacts are expected at 12.5 feet. Water affects Old Highway 61 near the river. Additional details at 9:30 a.m. Monday, the stage was 11.4 feet. Recent activity, the maximum river stage in the 24 hours ending at 9:30 a.m. Monday was 11.4 feet. Forecast, the river is expected to rise to a crest at 12.5 feet early Thursday morning. It will then fall below flood stage Saturday afternoon. Flood stage is 11.0 feet. Here is the hazardous weather outlook. For today and tonight, area rivers are experiencing flooding. Please see the latest flood statements and flood warnings for details. Looking ahead, the probability for widespread hazardous weather is low. Spotter activation will not be needed today or tonight. And now, your National Weather Service forecast for the Quad Cities and surrounding areas. West of today, sunny. Highs in the mid-80s. Northeast winds 5 to 10 miles an hour. Tonight, clear. Lows in the lower 60s. Northeast winds 5 to 10 miles an hour. Tuesday, sunny. Highs in the mid-80s. Northeast winds around 5 miles an hour. Tuesday night, mostly clear. Humid with lows in the mid-60s. East winds around 5 miles an hour, becoming south after midnight. Wednesday, sunny with highs in the upper 80s. South winds 5 to 10 miles an hour. Wednesday night, partly cloudy. Lows around 70. Thursday, a chance of showers and thunderstorms. Highs in the upper 80s. Thursday night, showers likely and a chance of thunderstorms. Lows in the upper 60s. Friday, a chance of showers and thunderstorms. Highs in the mid-80s. Friday night, a chance of showers. Lows in the mid-60s. Saturday, partly sunny. Highs in the mid-80s. Saturday night and Sunday, partly cloudy. Lows in the upper 60s. Highs in the upper 80s. Again, the forecast for the Quad Cities and surrounding areas for the rest of today, sunny. Highs in the mid-80s. Northeast winds 5 to 10 miles an hour. 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The current time is 12:47 p.m. Central Daylight Time. At noon, the report from Moline was not available. At Davenport, skies were mostly sunny. The temperature was 80 degrees, dew point 68, relative humidity 66%, producing a heat index of 83. The wind was northeast at 6 miles an hour, and the pressure was 30.09 inches and rising. Close to home, Burlington sunny and 81. Cedar Rapids mostly sunny and 80. Dubuque mostly sunny and 79. Iowa City mostly sunny and 82. Muscatine 81. Galesburg, partly sunny and 79. Peoria, partly sunny and 77. Savannah, 81. Rockford, sunny and 79. Across the Midwest, Chicago, sunny and 76. Des Moines, partly sunny and 82. Madison, partly sunny and 80. Milwaukee, sunny and 75. Minneapolis, mostly sunny and 83. Omaha, mostly sunny and 85. St. Louis, partly sunny and 81. Springfield, Illinois, cloudy and 76. Waterloo, mostly sunny and 81. Once again at noon, the report from Moline was not available. At Davenport, with mostly sunny skies, the temperature was 80. Here is the hazardous weather outlook.
For today and tonight, area rivers are experiencing flooding. Please see the latest flood statements and flood warnings for details. Looking ahead, the probability for widespread hazardous weather is low. Spotter activation will not be needed today or tonight. And now, your National Weather Service forecast for the Quad Cities and surrounding areas. Rest of today, sunny. Highs in the mid-80s. Northeast winds 5 to 10 miles an hour. Tonight, clear. Lows in the lower 60s. Northeast winds 5 to 10 miles an hour. Tuesday, sunny. Highs in the mid-80s. Northeast winds around 5 miles an hour. Tuesday night, mostly clear. Humid with lows in the mid-60s. East winds around 5 miles an hour, becoming south after midnight. Wednesday, sunny with highs in the upper 80s. South winds 5 to 10 miles an hour. Wednesday night, partly cloudy. Lows around 70. Thursday, a chance of showers and thunderstorms. Highs in the upper 80s. Thursday night, showers likely and a chance of thunderstorms. Lows in the upper 60s. Friday, a chance of showers and thunderstorms. Highs in the mid-80s. Friday night, a chance of showers. Lows in the mid-60s. Saturday, partly sunny. Highs in the mid-80s. Saturday night and Sunday, partly cloudy. Lows in the upper 60s. Highs in the upper 80s. Again, the forecast for the Quad Cities and surrounding areas for the rest of today, sunny. Highs in the mid-80s. Northeast winds 5 to 10 miles an hour. 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The current time is 12:51 p.m. Central Daylight Time. At noon, the report from Moline was not available. At Davenport, skies were mostly sunny. The temperature was 80 degrees, dew point 68, relative humidity 66%, producing a heat index of 83. The wind was northeast at 6 miles an hour. And the pressure was 30.09 inches and rising. Close to home, Burlington sunny and 81. Cedar Rapids mostly sunny and 80. Dubuque mostly sunny and 79. Iowa City mostly sunny and 82. Muscatine 81. Galesburg partly sunny and 79. Peoria partly sunny and 77. Savannah 81. Rockford sunny and 79. Across the Midwest, Chicago sunny and 76. Des Moines partly sunny and 82. Madison partly sunny and 80. Milwaukee sunny and 75. Minneapolis mostly sunny and 83. Omaha mostly sunny and 85. St. Louis partly sunny and 81. Springfield, Illinois cloudy and 76. Waterloo mostly sunny and 81. Once again at noon, the report from Moline was not available. At Davenport with mostly sunny skies, the temperature was 80. Here is the hazardous weather outlook. For today and tonight, area rivers are experiencing flooding. Please see the latest flood statements and flood warnings for details. Looking ahead, the probability for widespread hazardous weather is low. Spotter activation will not be needed today or tonight. And now, your National Weather Service forecast for the Quad Cities and surrounding areas. Rest of today, sunny. Highs in the mid-80s. Northeast winds 5 to 10 miles an hour. Tonight, clear. Lows in the lower 60s. Northeast winds 5 to 10 miles an hour. Tuesday, sunny. Highs in the mid-80s. Northeast winds around 5 miles an hour. Tuesday night, mostly clear. Humid with lows in the mid-60s. East winds around 5 miles an hour, becoming south after midnight. Wednesday, sunny with highs in the upper 80s. South winds 5 to 10 miles an hour. Wednesday night, partly cloudy. Lows around 70. Thursday, a chance of showers and thunderstorms. Highs in the upper 80s. Thursday night, showers likely and a chance of thunderstorms. Lows in the upper 60s. Friday, a chance of showers and thunderstorms. Highs in the mid-80s. Friday night, a chance of showers. Lows in the mid-60s. Saturday, partly sunny. Highs in the mid-80s. Saturday night and Sunday, partly cloudy. Lows in the upper 60s. Highs in the
upper 80s. Again, the forecast for the Guam cities and surrounding areas for the rest of today, sunny. Highs in the mid-80s. Northeast winds 5 to 10 miles an hour. 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The current time is 12:54 p.m. Central Daylight Time. At noon, the report from Moline was not available. At Davenport, skies were mostly sunny. The temperature was 80 degrees, dew point 68, relative humidity 66%, producing a heat index of 83. The wind was northeast at 6 miles an hour. And the pressure was 30.09 inches and rising. Close to home, Burlington sunny and 81. Cedar Rapids mostly sunny and 80. Dubuque mostly sunny and 79. Iowa City mostly sunny and 82. Muscatine 81. Galesburg partly sunny and 79. Peoria partly sunny and 77. Savannah 81. Rockford sunny and 79. Across the Midwest, Chicago sunny and 76. Des Moines partly sunny and 82. Madison partly sunny and 80. Milwaukee sunny and 75. Minneapolis mostly sunny and 83. Omaha mostly sunny and 85. St. Louis partly sunny and 81. Springfield, Illinois cloudy and 76. Waterloo mostly sunny and 81. Once again at noon, the report from Moline was not available. At Davenport with mostly sunny skies, the temperature was 80. Here is the hazardous weather outlook. For today and tonight, area rivers are experiencing flooding. Please see the latest flood statements and flood warnings for details. Looking ahead, the probability for widespread hazardous weather is low. Spotter activation will not be needed today or tonight. And now, your National Weather Service forecast for the Guam cities and surrounding areas. West of today, sunny. Highs in the mid-80s. Northeast winds 5 to 10 miles an hour. Tonight, clear. Lows in the lower 60s. Northeast winds 5 to 10 miles an hour. Tuesday, sunny. Highs in the mid-80s. Northeast winds around 5 miles an hour. Tuesday night, mostly clear. Humid with lows in the mid-60s. East winds around 5 miles an hour, becoming south after midnight. Wednesday, sunny with highs in the upper 80s. South winds 5 to 10 miles an hour. Wednesday night, partly cloudy. Lows around 70. Thursday, a chance of showers and thunderstorms. Highs in the upper 80s. Thursday night, showers likely and a chance of thunderstorms. Lows in the upper 60s. Friday, a chance of showers and thunderstorms. Highs in the mid-80s. Friday night, a chance of showers. Lows in the mid-60s. Saturday, partly sunny. Highs in the mid-80s. Saturday night and Sunday, partly cloudy. Lows in the upper 60s. Highs in the upper 80s. Again, the forecast for the Guam cities and surrounding areas for the rest of today, sunny. Highs in the mid-80s. Northeast winds 5 to 10 miles an hour. 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The current time is 12:57 p.m. Central Daylight Time. Here is the hazardous weather outlook. For today and tonight, area rivers are experiencing flooding. Please see the latest flood statements and flood warnings for details. Looking ahead, the probability for widespread hazardous weather is low. Spotter activation will not be needed today or tonight. And now, your National Weather Service forecast for the Guam cities and surrounding areas. West of today, sunny. Highs in the mid-80s. Northeast winds 5 to 10 miles an hour. Tonight, clear. Lows in the lower 60s. Northeast winds 5 to 10 miles an hour. Tuesday, sunny. Highs in the mid-80s. Northeast winds around 5 miles an hour. Tuesday night, mostly clear. Humid with lows in the mid-60s. East winds around 5 miles an hour, becoming south after midnight. Wednesday, sunny with highs in the upper 80s. South winds 5 to 10 miles an hour. Wednesday night, partly cloudy. Lows around 70. Thursday, a chance of showers and thunderstorms. Highs in the upper 80s.

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The current time is 12:59 p.m. Central Daylight Time. Here is the hazardous weather outlook. For today and tonight, area rivers are experiencing flooding. Please see the latest flood statements and flood warnings for details. Looking ahead, the probability for widespread hazardous weather is low. Spotter activation will not be needed today or tonight. And now, your National Weather Service forecast for the Quad Cities and surrounding areas. Rest of today, sunny. Highs in the mid-80s. Northeast winds 5 to 10 miles an hour. Tonight, clear. Lows in the lower 60s. Northeast winds 5 to 10 miles an hour. Tuesday, sunny. Highs in the mid-80s. Northeast winds around 5 miles an hour. Tuesday night, mostly clear. Humid with lows in the mid-60s. East winds around 5 miles an hour, becoming south after midnight. Wednesday, sunny with highs in the upper 80s. South winds 5 to 10 miles an hour. Wednesday night, partly cloudy. Lows around 70. Thursday, a chance of showers and thunderstorms. Highs in the upper 80s. Thursday night, showers likely and a chance of thunderstorms. Lows in the upper 60s. Friday, a chance of showers and thunderstorms. Highs in the mid-80s. Friday night, a chance of showers. Lows in the mid-60s. Saturday, partly sunny. Highs in the mid-80s. Saturday night and Sunday, partly cloudy. Lows in the upper 60s. Highs in the upper 80s. Again, the forecast for the Quad Cities and surrounding areas for the rest of today, sunny. Highs in the mid-80s. Northeast winds 5 to 10 miles an hour. 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The current time is 1:02 p.m. Central Daylight Time. Here is the hazardous weather outlook. For today and tonight, area rivers are experiencing flooding. Please see the latest flood statements and flood warnings for details. Looking ahead, the probability for widespread hazardous weather is low. Spotter activation will not be needed today or tonight. And now, your National Weather Service forecast for the Quad Cities and surrounding areas. Rest of today, sunny. Highs in the mid-80s. Northeast winds 5 to 10 miles an hour. Tonight, clear. Lows in the lower 60s. Northeast winds 5 to 10 miles an hour. Tuesday, sunny. Highs in the mid-80s. Northeast winds around 5 miles an hour. Tuesday night, mostly clear. Humid with lows in the mid-60s. East winds around 5 miles an hour, becoming south after midnight. Wednesday, sunny with highs in the upper 80s. South winds 5 to 10 miles an hour. Wednesday night, partly cloudy. Lows around 70. Thursday, a chance of showers and thunderstorms. Highs in the upper 80s. Thursday night, showers likely and a chance of thunderstorms. Lows in the upper 60s. Friday, a chance of showers and thunderstorms. Highs in the mid-80s. Friday night, a chance of showers. Lows in the mid-60s. Saturday, partly sunny. Highs in the mid-80s. Saturday night and Sunday, partly cloudy. Lows in the upper 60s. Highs in the upper 80s. Again, the forecast for the Quad Cities and surrounding areas for the rest of today, sunny. Highs in the mid-80s. Northeast winds 5 to 10 miles an hour. 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The current time is 1:04 p.m. Central Daylight Time. At 1 p.m. in Moline, skies were mostly sunny. The temperature was 81 degrees, dew point 67, relative humidity 62%, producing a heat index of 83. The wind was northeast at 7 miles an hour. And the pressure was 30.06 inches and falling. At Davenport, skies were sunny. The temperature was 81 degrees, dew point 66, relative humidity 60%, producing a heat index of 83. The wind was east at 8 miles an hour. And the pressure was 30.08 inches and falling. Close to home, Burlington mostly sunny and 82. Cedar Rapids mostly

sunny and 79. Dubuque, mostly sunny and 81. Iowa City, mostly sunny and 83. Peoria, partly sunny and 78. Rockford, sunny and 80. Across the Midwest, Chicago, sunny and 78. Des Moines, mostly sunny and 83. Madison, mostly sunny and 80. Milwaukee, sunny and 76. Minneapolis, mostly sunny and 84. Omaha, mostly sunny and 87. St. Louis, partly sunny and 82. Springfield, Illinois, cloudy and 77. Waterloo, sunny and 82. Once again at 1 p.m. in Moline with mostly sunny skies, the temperature was 81. At Davenport with sunny skies, the temperature was 81. Here is the hazardous weather outlook. For today and tonight, area rivers are experiencing flooding. Please see the latest flood statements and flood warnings for details. Looking ahead, the probability for widespread hazardous weather is low. Spotter activation will not be needed today or tonight. And now, your National Weather Service forecast for the Quad Cities and surrounding areas. Rest of today, sunny. Highs in the mid-80s. Northeast winds 5 to 10 miles an hour. Tonight, clear. Lows in the lower 60s. Northeast winds 5 to 10 miles an hour. Tuesday, sunny. Highs in the mid-80s. Northeast winds around 5 miles an hour. Tuesday night, mostly clear. Humid with lows in the mid-60s. East winds around 5 miles an hour, becoming south after midnight. Wednesday, sunny with highs in the upper 80s. South winds 5 to 10 miles an hour. Wednesday night, partly cloudy. Lows around 70. Thursday, a chance of showers and thunderstorms. Highs in the upper 80s. Thursday night, showers likely and a chance of thunderstorms. Lows in the upper 60s. Friday, a chance of showers and thunderstorms. Highs in the mid-80s. Friday night, a chance of showers. Lows in the mid-60s. Saturday, partly sunny. Highs in the mid-80s. Saturday night and Sunday, partly cloudy. Lows in the upper 60s. Highs in the upper 80s. Again, the forecast for the Quad Cities and surrounding areas for the rest of today, sunny. Highs in the mid-80s. Northeast winds 5 to 10 miles an hour. 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The current time is 1:07 p.m. Central Daylight Time. At 1 p.m. in Moline, skies were mostly sunny. The temperature was 81 degrees, dew point 67, relative humidity 62%, producing a heat index of 83. The wind was northeast at 7 miles an hour. And the pressure was 30.06 inches and falling. At Davenport, skies were sunny. The temperature was 81 degrees, dew point 66, relative humidity 60%, producing a heat index of 83. The wind was east at 8 miles an hour. And the pressure was 30.08 inches and falling. Close to home, Burlington mostly sunny and 82. Cedar Rapids mostly sunny and 79. Dubuque mostly sunny and 81. Iowa City mostly sunny and 83. Peoria partly sunny and 78. Rockford sunny and 80. Across the Midwest, Chicago sunny and 78. Des Moines mostly sunny and 83. Madison mostly sunny and 80. Milwaukee sunny and 76. Minneapolis mostly sunny and 84. Omaha mostly sunny and 87. St. Louis partly sunny and 82. Springfield, Illinois cloudy and 77. Waterloo sunny and 82. Once again at 1 p.m. in Moline with mostly sunny skies, the temperature was 81. At Davenport with sunny skies, the temperature was 81. Here is the hazardous weather outlook. For today and tonight, area rivers are experiencing flooding. Please see the latest flood statements and flood warnings for details. Looking ahead, the probability for widespread hazardous weather is low. Spotter activation will not be needed today or tonight. And now, your National Weather Service forecast for the Quad Cities and surrounding areas. Rest of today, sunny. Highs in the mid-80s. Northeast winds 5 to 10 miles an hour. Tonight, clear. Lows in the lower 60s. Northeast winds 5 to 10 miles.
gusts an hour. Tuesday, sunny. Highs in the mid-80s. Northeast winds around 5 miles an hour. Tuesday night, mostly clear. Humid with lows in the mid-60s. East winds around 5 miles an hour, becoming south after midnight. Wednesday, sunny with highs in the upper 80s. South winds 5 to 10 miles an hour. Wednesday night, partly cloudy. Lows around 70. Thursday, a chance of showers and thunderstorms. Highs in the upper 80s. Thursday night, showers likely and a chance of thunderstorms. Lows in the upper 60s. Friday, a chance of showers and thunderstorms. Highs in the mid-80s. Friday night, a chance of showers. Lows in the mid-60s. Saturday, partly sunny. Highs in the mid-80s. Saturday night and Sunday, partly cloudy. Lows in the upper 60s. Highs in the upper 80s. Again, the forecast for the Guam cities and surrounding areas for the rest of today, sunny. Highs in the mid-80s. Northeast winds 5 to 10 miles an hour. 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The current time is 1:11 p.m. Central Daylight Time. At 1 p.m. in Moline, skies were mostly sunny. The temperature was 81 degrees, dew point 67, relative humidity 62%, producing a heat index of 83. The wind was northeast at 7 miles an hour. And the pressure was 30.06 inches and falling. At Davenport, skies were sunny. The temperature was 81 degrees, dew point 66, relative humidity 60%, producing a heat index of 83. The wind was east at 8 miles an hour. And the pressure was 30.08 inches and falling. Close to home, Burlington mostly sunny and 82. Cedar Rapids mostly sunny and 79. Dubuque mostly sunny and 81. Iowa City mostly sunny and 83. Peoria partly sunny and 78. Rockford sunny and 80. Across the Midwest, Chicago sunny and 78. Des Moines mostly sunny and 83. Madison mostly sunny and 80. Milwaukee sunny and 76. Minneapolis mostly sunny and 84. Omaha mostly sunny and 87. St. Louis partly sunny and 82. Springfield, Illinois cloudy and 77. Waterloo sunny and 82. Once again at 1 p.m. in Moline with mostly sunny skies, the temperature was 81. At Davenport with sunny skies, the temperature was 81. Here is the hazardous weather outlook. For today and tonight, area rivers are experiencing flooding. Please see the latest flood statements and flood warnings for details. Looking ahead, the probability for widespread hazardous weather is low. Spotter activation will not be needed today or tonight. And now, your National Weather Service forecast for the Guam cities and surrounding areas. Rest of today, sunny. Highs in the mid-80s. Northeast winds 5 to 10 miles an hour. Tonight, clear. Lows in the lower 60s. Northeast winds 5 to 10 miles an hour. Tuesday, sunny. Highs in the mid-80s. Northeast winds around 5 miles an hour. Tuesday night, mostly clear. Humid with lows in the mid-60s. East winds around 5 miles an hour, becoming south after midnight. Wednesday, sunny with highs in the upper 80s. South winds 5 to 10 miles an hour. Wednesday night, partly cloudy. Lows around 70. Thursday, a chance of showers and thunderstorms. Highs in the upper 80s. Thursday night, showers likely and a chance of thunderstorms. Lows in the upper 60s. Friday, a chance of showers and thunderstorms. Highs in the mid-80s. Friday night, a chance of showers. Lows in the mid-60s. Saturday, partly sunny. Highs in the mid-80s. Saturday night and Sunday, partly cloudy. Lows in the upper 60s. Highs in the upper 80s. Again, the forecast for the Guam cities and surrounding areas for the rest of today, sunny. Highs in the mid-80s. Northeast winds 5 to 10 miles an hour. 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The current time is 1:14 p.m. Central Daylight Time.
At 1 p.m. in Moline, skies were mostly sunny. The temperature was 81 degrees, dew point 67, relative humidity 62%, producing a heat index of 83. The wind was northeast at 7 miles an hour. And the pressure was 30.06 inches and falling. At Davenport, skies were sunny. The temperature was 81 degrees, dew point 66, relative humidity 60%, producing a heat index of 83. The wind was east at 8 miles an hour. And the pressure was 30.08 inches and falling. Close to home, Burlington mostly sunny and 82. Cedar Rapids mostly sunny and 79. Dubuque mostly sunny and 81. Iowa City mostly sunny and 83. Muscatine 82. Galesburg partly sunny and 79. Peoria partly sunny and 78. Savannah 82. Rockford sunny and 80. Across the Midwest, Chicago sunny and 78. Des Moines mostly sunny and 83. Madison mostly sunny and 80. Milwaukee sunny and 76. Minneapolis mostly sunny and 84. Omaha mostly sunny and 87. St. Louis partly sunny and 82. Springfield, Illinois cloudy and 77. Waterloo sunny and 82. Once again at 1 p.m. at Moline with mostly sunny skies, the temperature was 81. At Davenport with sunny skies, the temperature was 81. Minor flooding is occurring and major flooding is forecast. The areas affected include Wetsequinicon River near DeWitt. The hazardous weather conditions are expected until early Sunday morning. The following impacts are expected at 12.5 feet. Water affects Old Highway 61 near the river. Additional details, at 9:30 a.m. Monday the stage was 11.4 feet. Recent activity, the maximum river stage in the 24 hours ending at 9:30 a.m. Monday was 11.4 feet. Forecast, the river is expected to rise to a crest of 12.5 feet early Thursday morning. It will then fall below flood stage Saturday afternoon. Flood stage is 11.0 feet. Here is the hazardous weather outlook. For today and tonight, area rivers are experiencing flooding. Please see the latest flood statements and flood warnings for details. Looking ahead, the probability for widespread hazardous weather is low. Spotter activation will not be needed today or tonight. And now, your National Weather Service forecast for the Quad Cities and surrounding areas. West of today, sunny. Highs in the mid-80s. Northeast winds 5 to 10 miles an hour. Tonight, clear. Lows in the lower 60s. Northeast winds 5 to 10 miles an hour. Tuesday, sunny. Highs in the mid-80s. Northeast winds around 5 miles an hour. Tuesday night, mostly clear. Humid with lows in the mid-60s. East winds around 5 miles an hour, becoming south after midnight. Wednesday, sunny with highs in the upper 80s. South winds 5 to 10 miles an hour. Wednesday night, partly cloudy. Lows around 70. Thursday, a chance of showers and thunderstorms. Highs in the upper 80s. Thursday night, showers likely and a chance of thunderstorms. Lows in the upper 60s. Friday, a chance of showers and thunderstorms. Highs in the mid-80s. Friday night, a chance of showers. Lows in the mid-60s. Saturday, partly sunny. Highs in the mid-80s. Saturday night and Sunday, partly cloudy. Lows in the upper 60s. Highs in the upper 80s. Again, the forecast for the Quad Cities and surrounding areas for the rest of today, sunny. Highs in the mid-80s. Northeast winds 5 to 10 miles an hour. 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The current time is 1:19 p.m. Central Daylight Time. At 1 p.m. in Moline, skies were mostly sunny. The temperature was 81 degrees, dew point 67, relative humidity 62%, producing a heat index of 83. The wind was northeast at 7 miles an hour. And the pressure was 30.06 inches and falling. At Davenport, skies were sunny. The temperature was 81 degrees, dew point 66, relative humidity 60%, producing a heat index of 83. The wind was east at 8 miles an hour. And the pressure was 30.08 inches and falling.
close to home. Burlington, mostly sunny and 2. Cedar Rapids, mostly sunny and 79. Dubuque, mostly sunny and 81. Iowa City, mostly sunny and 83. Muscatine, 82. Galesburg, partly sunny and 79. Peoria, partly sunny and 78. Savannah, 82. Rockford, sunny and 80. Across the Midwest, Chicago, sunny and 78. Des Moines, mostly sunny and 83. Madison, mostly sunny and 80. Milwaukee, sunny and 76. Minneapolis, mostly sunny and 84. Omaha, mostly sunny and 87. St. Louis, partly sunny and 82. Springfield, Illinois, cloudy and 77. Waterloo, sunny and 82. Once again at 1 p.m. at Moline with mostly sunny skies, the temperature was 81. At Davenport with sunny skies, the temperature was 81. Here is the hazardous weather outlook. For today and tonight, area rivers are experiencing flooding. Please see the latest flood statements and flood warnings for details. Looking ahead, the probability for widespread hazardous weather is low. Spotter activation will not be needed today or tonight. And now, your National Weather Service forecast for the Quad Cities and surrounding areas. Rest of today, sunny. Highs in the mid-80s. Northeast winds 5 to 10 miles an hour. Tonight, clear. Lows in the lower 60s. Northeast winds 5 to 10 miles an hour. Tuesday, sunny. Highs in the mid-80s. Northeast winds around 5 miles an hour. Tuesday night, mostly clear. Humid with lows in the mid-60s. East winds around 5 miles an hour, becoming south after midnight. Wednesday, sunny with highs in the upper 80s. South winds 5 to 10 miles an hour. Wednesday night, partly cloudy. Lows around 70. Thursday, a chance of showers and thunderstorms. Highs in the upper 80s. Thursday night, showers likely and a chance of thunderstorms. Lows in the upper 60s. Friday, a chance of showers and thunderstorms. Highs in the mid-80s. Friday night, a chance of showers. Lows in the mid-60s. Saturday, partly sunny. Highs in the mid-80s. Saturday night and Sunday, partly cloudy. Lows in the upper 60s. Highs in the upper 80s. Again, the forecast for the Quad Cities and surrounding areas for the rest of today, sunny. Highs in the mid-80s. Northeast winds 5 to 10 miles an hour. 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The current time is 1:22 p.m. Central Daylight Time. At 1 p.m. at Moline, skies were mostly sunny. The temperature was 81 degrees, dew point 67, relative humidity 62%, producing a heat index of 83. The wind was northeast at 7 miles an hour. And the pressure was 30.06 inches and falling. At Davenport, skies were sunny. The temperature was 81 degrees, dew point 66, relative humidity 60%, producing a heat index of 83. The wind was east at 8 miles an hour. And the pressure was 30.08 inches and falling. Close to home, Burlington mostly sunny and 82. Cedar Rapids mostly sunny and 79. Dubuque, mostly sunny and 81. Iowa City, mostly sunny and 83. Muscatine, 82. Galesburg, partly sunny and 79. Peoria, partly sunny and 78. Savannah, 82. Rockford, sunny and 80. Across the Midwest, Chicago, sunny and 78. Des Moines, mostly sunny and 83. Madison, mostly sunny and 80. Milwaukee, sunny and 76. Minneapolis, mostly sunny and 84. Omaha, mostly sunny and 87. St. Louis, partly sunny and 82. Springfield, Illinois, cloudy and 77. Waterloo, sunny and 82. Once again at 1 p.m. at Moline with mostly sunny skies, the temperature was 81. At Davenport with sunny skies, the temperature was 81. Here is the hazardous weather outlook. For today and tonight, area rivers are experiencing flooding. Please see the latest flood statements and flood warnings for details. Looking ahead, the probability for widespread hazardous weather is low. Spotter activation will not be needed today or tonight.
And now, your national weather forecast for the Guam cities and surrounding areas. West of today, sunny. Highs in the mid-80s. Northeast wind 5 to 10 miles an hour. Tonight, clear. Lows in the lower 60s. Northeast wind 5 to 10 miles an hour. Tuesday, sunny. Highs in the mid-80s. Northeast winds around 5 miles an hour. Tuesday night, mostly clear. Humid with lows in the mid-60s. East winds around 5 miles an hour, becoming south after midnight. Wednesday, sunny with highs in the upper 80s. South winds 5 to 10 miles an hour. Wednesday night, partly cloudy. Lows around 70. Thursday, a chance of showers and thunderstorms. Highs in the upper 80s. Thursday night, showers likely and a chance of thunderstorms. Lows in the upper 60s. Friday, a chance of showers and thunderstorms. Highs in the mid-80s. Friday night, a chance of showers. Lows in the mid-60s. Saturday, partly sunny. Highs in the mid-80s. Saturday night and Sunday, partly cloudy. Lows in the upper 60s. Highs in the upper 80s. Again, the forecast for the Guam cities and surrounding areas for the rest of today, sunny. Highs in the mid-80s. Northeast winds 5 to 10 miles an hour. 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The current time is 1:26 p.m. Central Daylight Time. At 1 p.m. in Moline, skies were mostly sunny. The temperature was 81 degrees, dew point 67, relative humidity 62%, producing a heat index of 83. The wind was northeast at 7 miles an hour. And the pressure was 30.06 inches and falling. At Davenport, skies were sunny. The temperature was 81 degrees, dew point 66, relative humidity 60%, producing a heat index of 83. The wind was east at 8 miles an hour. And the pressure was 30.08 inches and falling. Close to home, Burlington mostly sunny and 82. Cedar Rapids mostly sunny and 79. Dubuque mostly sunny and 81. Iowa City mostly sunny and 83. Muscatine 82. Galesburg partly sunny and 79. Peoria partly sunny and 78. Savannah 82. Rockford sunny and 80. Across the Midwest, Chicago sunny and 78. Des Moines mostly sunny and 83. Madison mostly sunny and 80. Milwaukee sunny and 76. Minneapolis mostly sunny and 84. Omaha mostly sunny and 87. St. Louis partly sunny and 82. Springfield, Illinois cloudy and 77. Waterloo sunny and 82. Once again at 1 p.m. at Moline with mostly sunny skies, the temperature was 81. At Davenport with sunny skies, the temperature was 81. Here is the hazardous weather outlook. For today and tonight, area rivers are experiencing flooding. Please see the latest flood statements and flood warnings for details. Looking ahead, the probability for widespread hazardous weather is low. Spotter activation will not be needed today or tonight. And now, your National Weather Service forecast for the Guam cities and surrounding areas. West of today, sunny. Highs in the mid-80s. Northeast winds 5 to 10 miles an hour. Tonight, clear. Lows in the lower 60s. Northeast winds 5 to 10 miles an hour. Tuesday, sunny. Highs in the mid-80s. Northeast winds around 5 miles an hour. Tuesday night, mostly clear. Humid with lows in the mid-60s. East winds around 5 miles an hour, becoming south after midnight. Wednesday, sunny with highs in the upper 80s. South winds 5 to 10 miles an hour. Wednesday night, partly cloudy. Lows around 70. Thursday, a chance of showers and thunderstorms. Highs in the upper 80s. Thursday night, showers likely and a chance of thunderstorms. Lows in the upper 60s. Friday, a chance of showers and thunderstorms. Highs in the mid-80s. Friday night, a chance of showers. Lows in the mid-60s. Saturday, partly sunny. Highs in the mid-80s. Saturday night and Sunday, partly cloudy. Lows in the upper 60s.
highs in the upper 80s. Again, the forecast for the Quad Cities and surrounding areas for the rest of today, sunny. Highs in the mid-80s. Northeast winds 5 to 10 miles an hour. 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The current time is 1:30 p.m. Central Daylight Time. At 1 p.m. in Moline, skies were mostly sunny. The temperature was 81 degrees, dew point 67, relative humidity 62%, producing a heat index of 83. The wind was northeast at 7 miles an hour. And the pressure was 30.06 inches and falling. At Davenport, skies were sunny. The temperature was 81 degrees, dew point 66, relative humidity 60%, producing a heat index of 83. The wind was east at 8 miles an hour. And the pressure was 30.08 inches and falling. Close to home, Burlington mostly sunny and 82. Cedar Rapids mostly sunny and 79. Dubuque mostly sunny and 81. Iowa City mostly sunny and 83. Muscatine 82. Galesburg partly sunny and 79. Peoria partly sunny and 78. Savannah 82. Rockford sunny and 80. Across the Midwest, Chicago sunny and 78. Des Moines mostly sunny and 83. Madison mostly sunny and 80. Milwaukee sunny and 76. Minneapolis mostly sunny and 84. Omaha mostly sunny and 87. St. Louis partly sunny and 82. Springfield, Illinois cloudy and 77. Waterloo sunny and 82. Once again at 1 p.m. in Moline with mostly sunny skies, the temperature was 81. At Davenport with sunny skies, the temperature was 81. This broadcast originates from the National Weather Service office in the Quad Cities and is transmitted on a frequency of 162.55 MHz from Rock Island, Illinois. The coverage area includes the following counties: Cedar, Clinton, Louisa, Muscatine, Scott, Henry, Illinois, Mercer, Rock Island, and Whiteside. Here is the hazardous weather outlook. For today and tonight, area rivers are experiencing flooding. Please see the latest flood statements and flood warnings for details. Looking ahead, the probability for widespread hazardous weather is low. Spotter activation will not be needed today or tonight. And now, your National Weather Service forecast for the Quad Cities and surrounding areas. Rest of today, sunny. Near steady temperature in the lower 80s. Northeast winds 5 to 10 miles an hour. Tonight, clear. Lows in the lower 60s. East winds 5 to 10 miles an hour. Tuesday, sunny. Highs in the mid-80s. Northeast winds around 5 miles an hour. Tuesday night, mostly clear. Lows in the mid-60s. East winds around 5 miles an hour, becoming south after midnight. Wednesday, sunny with highs in the upper 80s. Southwest winds 5 to 10 miles an hour. Wednesday night, mostly clear. Lows around 70. Thursday, showers likely and a chance of thunderstorms. Highs in the upper 80s. Thursday night, a chance of showers and thunderstorms. Lows in the upper 60s. Friday, a chance of showers. Highs in the mid-80s. Friday night, a chance of showers. Lows in the upper 60s. Saturday, partly sunny. Highs in the mid-80s. Saturday night and Sunday, partly cloudy. Lows in the upper 60s. Highs in the upper 80s. Again, the forecast for the Quad Cities and surrounding areas for the rest of today, sunny. Near steady temperature in the lower 80s. Northeast winds 5 to 10 miles an hour. 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The current time is 1:34 p.m. Central Daylight Time. At 1 p.m. in Moline, skies were mostly sunny. The temperature was 81 degrees, dew point 67, relative humidity 62%, producing a heat index of 83. The wind was northeast at 7 miles an hour. And the pressure was 30.06 inches and falling. At Davenport, skies were sunny. The temperature was 81 degrees, dew point 66, relative humidity 60%, producing a heat index of 83.
The wind was east at 8 miles an hour. And the pressure was 30.08 inches and falling. Close to home, Burlington mostly sunny and 82. Cedar Rapids mostly sunny and 79. Dubuque mostly sunny and 81. Iowa City mostly sunny and 83. Muscatine 82. Galesburg partly sunny and 79. Peoria partly sunny and 78. Savannah 82. Rockford sunny and 80. Across the Midwest, Chicago sunny and 78. Des Moines mostly sunny and 83. Madison mostly sunny and 80. Milwaukee sunny and 76. Minneapolis mostly sunny and 84. Omaha mostly sunny and 87. St. Louis partly sunny and 82. Springfield, Illinois cloudy and 77. Waterloo sunny and 82. Once again at 1 p.m. at Moline with mostly sunny skies, the temperature was 81. At Davenport with sunny skies, the temperature was 81. Here is the hazardous weather outlook. For today and tonight, area rivers are experiencing flooding. Please see the latest flood statements and flood warnings for details. Looking ahead, the probability for widespread hazardous weather is low. Spotter activation will not be needed today or tonight. And now, your National Weather Service forecast for the Quad Cities and surrounding areas. Rest of today, sunny. Near steady temperature in the lower 80s. Northeast winds 5 to 10 miles an hour. Tonight, clear. Lows in the lower 60s. East winds 5 to 10 miles an hour. Tuesday, sunny. Highs in the mid 80s. Northeast winds around 5 miles an hour. Tuesday night, mostly clear. Lows in the mid-60s. East winds around 5 miles an hour, becoming south after midnight. Wednesday, sunny with highs in the upper 80s. Southwest winds 5 to 10 miles an hour. Wednesday night, mostly clear. Lows around 70. Thursday, showers likely and a chance of thunderstorms. Highs in the upper 80s. Thursday night, a chance of showers and thunderstorms. Lows in the upper 60s. Friday, a chance of showers. Highs in the mid-80s. Friday night, a chance of showers. Lows in the upper 60s. Saturday, partly sunny. Highs in the mid-80s. Saturday night and Sunday, partly cloudy. Lows in the upper 60s. Highs in the upper 80s. Again, the forecast for the Quad Cities and surrounding areas for the rest of today, sunny. Near steady temperature in the lower 80s. Northeast winds 5 to 10 miles an hour. 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The current time is 1:37 p.m. Central Daylight Time. At 1 p.m. at Moline, skies were mostly sunny. The temperature was 81 degrees, dew point 67, relative humidity 62%, producing a heat index of 83. The wind was northeast at 7 miles an hour. And the pressure was 30.06 inches and falling. At Davenport, skies were sunny. The temperature was 81 degrees, dew point 66, relative humidity 60%, producing a heat index of 83. The wind was east at 8 miles an hour. And the pressure was 30.08 inches and falling. Close to home, Burlington mostly sunny and 82. Cedar Rapids mostly sunny and 79. Dubuque mostly sunny and 81. Iowa City mostly sunny and 83. Muscatine 82. Galesburg partly sunny and 79. Peoria partly sunny and 78. Savannah 82. Rockford sunny and 80. Across the Midwest, Chicago sunny and 78. Des Moines mostly sunny and 83. Madison mostly sunny and 80. Milwaukee sunny and 76. Minneapolis mostly sunny and 84. Omaha mostly sunny and 87. St. Louis partly sunny and 82. Springfield, Illinois cloudy and 77. Waterloo sunny and 82. Once again at 1 p.m. at Moline with mostly sunny skies, the temperature was 81. At Davenport with sunny skies, the temperature was 81. Here is the hazardous weather outlook. For today and tonight, area rivers are experiencing flooding. Please see the latest flood statements and flood warnings for details.
Looking ahead, the probability for widespread hazardous weather is low. Spotter activation will not be needed today or tonight. And now, your National Weather Service forecast for the Quad Cities and surrounding areas. West of today, sunny. Near steady temperature in the lower 80s. Northeast winds 5 to 10 miles an hour. Tonight, clear. Lows in the lower 60s. East winds 5 to 10 miles an hour. Tuesday, sunny. Highs in the mid-80s. Northeast winds around 5 miles an hour. Tuesday night, mostly clear. Lows in the mid-60s. East winds around 5 miles an hour, becoming south after midnight. Wednesday, sunny with highs in the upper 80s. Southwest winds 5 to 10 miles an hour. Wednesday night, mostly clear. Lows around 70. Thursday, showers likely and a chance of thunderstorms. Highs in the upper 80s. Thursday night, a chance of showers and thunderstorms. Lows in the upper 60s. Friday, a chance of showers. Highs in the mid-80s. Friday night, a chance of showers. Lows in the upper 60s. Saturday, partly sunny. Highs in the mid-80s. Saturday night and Sunday, partly cloudy. Lows in the upper 60s. Highs in the upper 80s. Again, the forecast for the Quad Cities and surrounding areas for the rest of today, sunny. Near steady temperature in the lower 80s. Northeast winds 5 to 10 miles an hour. 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The current time is 1:41 p.m. Central Daylight Time. At 1 p.m. at Moline, skies were mostly sunny. The temperature was 81 degrees, dew point 67, relative humidity 62%, producing a heat index of 83. The wind was northeast at 7 miles an hour. And the pressure was 30.06 inches and falling. At Davenport, skies were sunny. The temperature was 81 degrees, dew point 66, relative humidity 60%, producing a heat index of 83. The wind was east at 8 miles an hour. And the pressure was 30.08 inches and falling. Close to home, Burlington mostly sunny and 82. Cedar Rapids mostly sunny and 79. Dubuque mostly sunny and 81. Iowa City mostly sunny and 83. Muscatine 82. Galesburg partly sunny and 79. Peoria partly sunny and 78. Savannah 82. Rockford sunny and 80. Across the Midwest, Chicago sunny and 78. Des Moines mostly sunny and 83. Madison mostly sunny and 80. Milwaukee sunny and 76. Minneapolis mostly sunny and 84. Omaha mostly sunny and 87. St. Louis partly sunny and 82. Springfield, Illinois cloudy and 77. Waterloo sunny and 82. Once again at 1 p.m. at Moline with mostly sunny skies, the temperature was 81. At Davenport with sunny skies, the temperature was 81. Here is the hazardous weather outlook. For today and tonight, area rivers are experiencing flooding. Please see the latest flood statements and flood warnings for details. Looking ahead, the probability for widespread hazardous weather is low. Spotter activation will not be needed today or tonight. And now, your National Weather Service forecast for the Quad Cities and surrounding areas. West of today, sunny. Near steady temperature in the lower 80s. Northeast winds 5 to 10 miles an hour. Tonight, clear. Lows in the lower 60s. East winds 5 to 10 miles an hour. Tuesday, sunny. Highs in the mid-80s. Northeast winds around 5 miles an hour. Tuesday night, mostly clear. Lows in the mid-60s. East winds around 5 miles an hour, becoming south after midnight. Wednesday, sunny with highs in the upper 80s. Southwest winds 5 to 10 miles an hour. Wednesday night, mostly clear. Lows around 70. Thursday, showers likely and a chance of thunderstorms. Highs in the upper 80s. Thursday night, a chance of showers and thunderstorms. Lows in the upper 60s. Friday, a chance of showers. Highs in the mid-80s. Friday night, a chance of showers. Lows in the upper 60s.
Saturday, partly sunny. Highs in the mid-80s. Saturday night and Sunday, partly cloudy. Lows in the upper 60s. Highs in the upper 80s. Again, the forecast for the Guam cities and surrounding areas for the rest of today, sunny. Near steady temperature in the lower 80s. Northeast winds 5 to 10 miles an hour. Minor flooding is occurring and major flooding is forecast. The areas affected include Watsiquinicon River near DeWitt. The hazardous weather conditions are expected until early Sunday morning. The following impacts are expected at 12.5 feet. Water affects Old Highway 61 near the river. Additional details at 9:30 a.m. Monday, the stage was 11.4 feet. Recent activity, the maximum river stage in the 24 hours ending at 9:30 a.m. Monday was 11.4 feet. Forecast, the river is expected to rise to a crest of 12.5 feet early Thursday morning. It will then fall below flood stage Saturday afternoon. Flood stage is 11.0 feet. 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The current time is 1:45 p.m. Central Daylight Time. At 1 p.m. at Moline, skies were mostly sunny. The temperature was 81 degrees, dew point 67, relative humidity 62%, producing a heat index of 83. The wind was northeast at 7 miles an hour. And the pressure was 30.06 inches and falling. At Davenport, skies were sunny. The temperature was 81 degrees, dew point 66, relative humidity 60%, producing a heat index of 83. The wind was east at 8 miles an hour. And the pressure was 30.08 inches and falling. Close to home, Burlington mostly sunny and 82. Cedar Rapids mostly sunny and 79. Dubuque mostly sunny and 81. Iowa City mostly sunny and 83. Muscatine 82. Galesburg partly sunny and 79. Peoria partly sunny and 78. Savannah 82. Rockford sunny and 80. Across the Midwest, Chicago sunny and 78. Des Moines mostly sunny and 83. Madison mostly sunny and 80. Milwaukee sunny and 76. Minneapolis mostly sunny and 84. Omaha mostly sunny and 87. St. Louis partly sunny and 82. Springfield, Illinois cloudy and 77. Waterloo sunny and 82. Once again at 1 p.m. at Moline with mostly sunny skies, the temperature was 81. At Davenport with sunny skies, the temperature was 81. Here is the hazardous weather outlook. For today and tonight, area rivers are experiencing flooding. Please see the latest flood statements and flood warnings for details. Looking ahead, the probability for widespread hazardous weather is low. Spotter activation will not be needed today or tonight. And now, your National Weather Service forecast for the Guam cities and surrounding areas. Rest of today, sunny. Near steady temperature in the lower 80s. Northeast winds 5 to 10 miles an hour. Tonight, clear. Lows in the lower 60s. East winds 5 to 10 miles an hour. Tuesday, sunny. Highs in the mid-80s. Northeast winds around 5 miles an hour. Tuesday night, mostly clear. Lows in the mid-60s. East winds around 5 miles an hour, becoming south after midnight. Wednesday, sunny with highs in the upper 80s. Southwest winds 5 to 10 miles an hour. Wednesday night, mostly clear. Lows around 70. Thursday, showers likely and a chance of thunderstorms. Highs in the upper 80s. Thursday night, a chance of showers and thunderstorms. Lows in the upper 60s. Friday, a chance of showers. Highs in the mid-80s. Friday night, a chance of showers. Lows in the upper 60s. Saturday, partly sunny. Highs in the mid-80s. Saturday night and Sunday, partly cloudy. Lows in the upper 60s. Highs in the upper 80s. Again, the forecast for the Guam cities and surrounding areas for the rest of today, sunny. Near steady temperature in the lower 80s. Northeast winds 5 to 10 miles an hour. 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The current time is 1:49 p.m. Central Daylight Time.
At 1 p.m. at Moline, skies were mostly sunny. The temperature was 1 degrees, dew point 67, relative humidity 62%, producing a heat index of 83. The wind was northeast at 7 miles an hour. And the pressure was 30.06 inches and falling. At Davenport, skies were sunny. The temperature was 81 degrees, dew point 66, relative humidity 60%, producing a heat index of 83. The wind was east at 8 miles an hour. And the pressure was 30.08 inches and falling. Close to home, Burlington mostly sunny and 82. Cedar Rapids mostly sunny and 79. Dubuque mostly sunny and 81. Iowa City mostly sunny and 83. Muscatine 82. Galesburg partly sunny and 79. Peoria partly sunny and 78. Savannah 82. Rockford sunny and 80. Across the Midwest, Chicago sunny and 78. Des Moines mostly sunny and 83. Madison mostly sunny and 80. Milwaukee sunny and 76. Minneapolis mostly sunny and 84. Omaha mostly sunny and 87. St. Louis partly sunny and 82. Springfield, Illinois cloudy and 77. Waterloo sunny and 82. Once again at 1 p.m. at Moline with mostly sunny skies, the temperature was 81. At Davenport with sunny skies, the temperature was 81. Here is the hazardous weather outlook. For today and tonight, area rivers are experiencing flooding. Please see the latest flood statements and flood warnings for details. Looking ahead, the probability for widespread hazardous weather is low. Spotter activation will not be needed today or tonight. And now, your National Weather Service forecast for the Quad Cities and surrounding areas. Rest of today, sunny. Near steady temperature in the lower 80s. Northeast winds 5 to 10 miles an hour. Tonight, clear. Lows in the lower 60s. East winds 5 to 10 miles an hour. Tuesday, sunny. Highs in the mid-80s. Northeast winds around 5 miles an hour. Tuesday night, mostly clear. Lows in the mid-60s. East winds around 5 miles an hour, becoming south after midnight. Wednesday, sunny with highs in the upper 80s. Southwest winds 5 to 10 miles an hour. Wednesday night, mostly clear. Lows around 70. Thursday, showers likely and a chance of thunderstorms. Highs in the upper 80s. Thursday night, a chance of showers and thunderstorms. Lows in the upper 60s. Friday, a chance of showers. Highs in the mid-80s. Friday night, a chance of showers. Lows in the upper 60s. Saturday, partly sunny. Highs in the mid-80s. Saturday night and Sunday, partly cloudy. Lows in the upper 60s. Highs in the upper 80s. Again, the forecast for the Quad Cities and surrounding areas for the rest of today, sunny. Near steady temperature in the lower 80s. Northeast winds 5 to 10 miles an hour. 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The current time is 1:53 p.m. Central Daylight Time. At 1 p.m. at Moline, skies were mostly sunny. The temperature was 81 degrees, dew point 67, relative humidity 62%, producing a heat index of 83. The wind was northeast at 7 miles an hour. And the pressure was 30.06 inches and falling. At Davenport, skies were sunny. The temperature was 81 degrees, dew point 66, relative humidity 60%, producing a heat index of 83. The wind was east at 8 miles an hour. And the pressure was 30.08 inches and falling. Close to home, Burlington mostly sunny and 82. Cedar Rapids mostly sunny and 79. Dubuque mostly sunny and 81. Iowa City mostly sunny and 83. Muscatine 82. Galesburg partly sunny and 79. Peoria partly sunny and 78. Savannah 82. Rockford sunny and 80. Across the Midwest, Chicago sunny and 78. Des Moines mostly sunny and 83. Madison mostly sunny and 80. Milwaukee sunny and 76. Minneapolis mostly sunny and 84. Omaha mostly sunny and 87.
St. Louis, partly sunny and 82. Springfield, Illinois, cloudy and 77. Waterloo, sunny and 82. Once again at 1 p.m. at Moline with mostly sunny skies, the temperature was 81. At Davenport with sunny skies, the temperature was 81. Here is the hazardous weather outlook. For today and tonight, area rivers are experiencing flooding. Please see the latest flood statements and flood warnings for details. Looking ahead, the probability for widespread hazardous weather is low. Spotter activation will not be needed today or tonight. And now, your National Weather Service forecast for the Quad Cities and surrounding areas. Rest of today, sunny. Near steady temperature in the lower 80s. Northeast winds 5 to 10 miles an hour. Tonight, clear. Lows in the lower 60s. East winds 5 to 10 miles an hour. Tuesday, sunny. Highs in the mid 80s. Northeast winds around 5 miles an hour. Tuesday night, mostly clear. Lows in the mid 60s. East winds around 5 miles an hour, becoming south after midnight. Wednesday, sunny with highs in the upper 80s. Southwest winds 5 to 10 miles an hour. Wednesday night, mostly clear. Lows around 70. Thursday, showers likely and a chance of thunderstorms. Highs in the upper 80s. Thursday night, a chance of showers and thunderstorms. Lows in the upper 60s. Friday, a chance of showers. Highs in the mid 80s. Friday night, a chance of showers. Lows in the upper 60s. Saturday, partly sunny. Highs in the mid 80s. Saturday night and Sunday, partly cloudy. Lows in the upper 60s. Highs in the upper 80s. Again, the forecast for the Quad Cities and surrounding areas for the rest of today, sunny. Near steady temperature in the lower 80s. Northeast winds 5 to 10 miles an hour. 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The current time is 1:57 p.m. Central Daylight Time. At 1 p.m. at Moline, skies were mostly sunny. The temperature was 81 degrees, dew point 67, relative humidity 62%, producing a heat index of 83. The wind was northeast at 7 miles an hour. And the pressure was 30.06 inches and falling. At Davenport, skies were sunny. The temperature was 81 degrees, dew point 66, relative humidity 60%, producing a heat index of 83. The wind was east at 8 miles an hour. And the pressure was 30.08 inches and falling. Close to home, Burlington mostly sunny and 82. Cedar Rapids mostly sunny and 79. Dubuque mostly sunny and 81. Iowa City mostly sunny and 83. Muscatine 82. Galesburg partly sunny and 79. Peoria partly sunny and 78. Savannah 82. Rockford sunny and 80. Across the Midwest, Chicago sunny and 78. Des Moines mostly sunny and 83. Madison mostly sunny and 80. Milwaukee sunny and 76. Minneapolis mostly sunny and 84. Omaha mostly sunny and 87. St. Louis partly sunny and 82. Springfield, Illinois cloudy and 77. Waterloo sunny and 82. Once again at 1 p.m. at Moline with mostly sunny skies, the temperature was 81. At Davenport with sunny skies, the temperature was 81. Here is the hazardous weather outlook. For today and tonight, area rivers are experiencing flooding. Please see the latest flood statements and flood warnings for details. Looking ahead, the probability for widespread hazardous weather is low. Spotter activation will not be needed today or tonight. And now, your National Weather Service forecast for the Quad Cities and surrounding areas. Rest of today, sunny. Near steady temperature in the lower 80s. Northeast winds 5 to 10 miles an hour. Tonight, clear. Lows in the lower 60s. East winds 5 to 10 miles an hour. Tuesday, sunny. Highs in the mid 80s. Northeast winds around 5 miles an hour. Tuesday night, mostly clear. Lows in the mid 60s. East winds around 5 miles an hour, becoming south after midnight. Wednesday, sunny with highs in the upper 80s.
southwest winds 5 to 10 miles an hour. Wednesday night, mostly clear. Lows around 70.

cities and surrounding areas for the rest of today, sunny. Near steady temperature in the lower 80s. Northeast winds 5 to 10 miles an hour. 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The current time is 2 p.m. Central Daylight Time. Here is the hazardous weather outlook. For today and tonight, area rivers are experiencing flooding. Please see the latest flood statements and flood warnings for details. Looking ahead, the probability for widespread hazardous weather is low. Spotter activation will not be needed today or tonight. And now, your National Weather Service forecast for the Quad Cities and surrounding areas. Rest of today, sunny. Near steady temperature in the lower 80s. Northeast winds 5 to 10 miles an hour. Tonight, clear. Lows in the lower 60s. East winds 5 to 10 miles an hour. Tuesday, sunny. Highs in the mid-80s. Northeast winds around 5 miles an hour. Tuesday night, mostly clear. Lows in the mid-60s. East winds around 5 miles an hour, becoming south after midnight. Wednesday, sunny with highs in the upper 80s. Southwest winds 5 to 10 miles an hour. Wednesday night, mostly clear. Lows around 70. Thursday, showers likely and a chance of thunderstorms. Highs in the upper 80s. Thursday night, a chance of showers and thunderstorms. Lows in the upper 60s. Friday, a chance of showers. Highs in the mid-80s. Friday night, a chance of showers. Lows in the upper 60s. Saturday, partly sunny. Highs in the mid-80s. Saturday night and Sunday, partly cloudy. Lows in the upper 60s. Highs in the upper 80s. Again, the forecast for the Quad Cities and surrounding areas for the rest of today, sunny. Near steady temperature in the lower 80s. Northeast winds 5 to 10 miles an hour. 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The current time is 2:02 p.m. Central Daylight Time. At 2 p.m. in Moline, skies were mostly sunny. The temperature was 83 degrees, dew point 66, relative humidity 56%, producing a heat index of 85. The wind was east at 9 miles an hour. And the pressure was 30.06 inches and steady. At Davenport, skies were mostly sunny. The temperature was 82 degrees, dew point 67, relative humidity 60%, producing a heat index of 84. The wind was northeast at 5 miles an hour. And the pressure was 30.08 inches and steady. Close to home, Burlington mostly sunny and 82. Cedar Rapids mostly sunny and 82. Dubuque mostly sunny and 82. Iowa City partly sunny and 83. Peoria cloudy and 80. Savannah 83. Rockford mostly sunny and 81. Across the Midwest, Chicago mostly sunny and 79. Des Moines partly sunny and 84. Madison mostly sunny and 81. Milwaukee sunny and 76. Minneapolis mostly sunny and 86. Omaha mostly sunny and 88. St. Louis partly sunny and 82. Springfield, Illinois mostly sunny and 79. Waterloo mostly sunny and 82. Once again at 2 p.m. in Moline with mostly sunny skies, the temperature was 83. At Davenport with mostly sunny skies, the temperature was 82. Here is the hazardous weather outlook. For today and tonight, area rivers are experiencing flooding. Please see the latest flood statements and flood warnings for details. Looking ahead, the probability for widespread hazardous weather is low. Spotter activation will not be needed today or tonight. And now, your National Weather Service forecast for the Quad Cities and surrounding areas. Rest of today, sunny. Near steady temperature in the lower 80s. Northeast winds 5 to 10 miles an hour. Tonight, clear. Lows in the lower 60s. East winds 5 to 10 miles an hour. Tuesday, sunny. Highs in the mid-80s. Northeast winds around 5 miles an hour. Tuesday night, mostly clear. Lows in the mid-60s. East winds around 5 miles an hour, becoming south after midnight. Wednesday, sunny with highs in the upper 80s. Southwest winds 5 to 10 miles an hour.

Wednesday night, mostly clear. Lows around 70. Thursday, showers likely and a chance of thunderstorms. Highs in the upper 80s. Thursday night, a chance of showers and thunderstorms. Lows in the upper 60s. Friday, a chance of showers. Highs in the mid-80s. Friday night, a chance of showers. Lows in the upper 60s. Saturday, partly sunny. Highs in the mid-80s. Saturday night and Sunday, partly cloudy. Lows in the upper 60s. Highs in the upper 80s. Again, the forecast for the Quad Cities and surrounding areas for the rest of today, sunny. Near steady temperature in the lower 80s. Northeast winds 5 to 10 miles an hour. 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The current time is 2:06 p.m. Central Daylight Time. At 2 p.m. in Moline, skies were mostly sunny. The temperature was 83 degrees, dew point 66, relative humidity 56%, producing a heat index of 85. The wind was east at 9 miles an hour. And the pressure was 30.06 inches and steady. At Davenport, skies were mostly sunny. The temperature was 82 degrees, dew point 67, relative humidity 60%, producing a heat index of 84. The wind was northeast at 5 miles an hour. And the pressure was 30.08 inches and steady. Close to home, Burlington mostly sunny and 82. Cedar Rapids mostly sunny and 82. Dubuque mostly sunny and 82. Iowa City partly sunny and 83. Peoria cloudy and 80. Savannah 83. Rockford mostly sunny and 81. Across the Midwest, Chicago mostly sunny and 79. Des Moines partly sunny and 84. Madison mostly sunny and 81. Milwaukee sunny and 76. Minneapolis mostly sunny and 86. Omaha mostly sunny and 88. St. Louis partly sunny and 82. Springfield, Illinois mostly sunny and 79. Waterloo mostly sunny and 82. Once again at 2 p.m. in Moline with mostly sunny skies, the temperature was 83. At Davenport with mostly sunny skies, the temperature was 82. Here is the hazardous weather outlook. For today and tonight, area rivers are experiencing flooding. Please see the latest flood statements and flood warnings for details. Looking ahead, the probability for widespread hazardous weather is low. Spotter activation will not be needed today or tonight. And now, your National Weather Service forecast for the Quad Cities and surrounding areas. Rest of today, sunny. Near steady temperature in the lower 80s. Northeast winds 5 to 10 miles an hour. Tonight, clear. Lows in the lower 60s. East winds 5 to 10 miles an hour. Tuesday, sunny. Highs in the mid-80s. Northeast winds around 5 miles an hour. Tuesday night, mostly clear. Lows in the mid-60s. East winds around 5 miles an hour, becoming south after midnight. Wednesday, sunny with highs in the upper 80s. Southwest winds 5 to 10 miles an hour. Wednesday night, mostly clear. Lows around 70. Thursday, showers likely and a chance of thunderstorms. Highs in the upper 80s. Thursday night, a chance of showers and thunderstorms. Lows in the upper 60s. Friday, a chance of showers. Highs in the mid-80s. Friday night, a chance of showers. Lows in the upper 60s. Saturday, partly sunny. Highs in the mid-80s. Saturday night and Sunday, partly cloudy. Lows in the upper 60s. Highs in the upper 80s. Again, the forecast for the Quad Cities and surrounding areas for the rest of today, sunny. Near steady temperature in the lower 80s. Northeast winds 5 to 10 miles an hour. 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The current time is 2:09 p.m. Central Daylight Time. At 2 p.m. in Moline, skies were mostly sunny. The temperature was 83 degrees, dew point 66, relative humidity 56%, producing a heat index of 85. The wind was east at 9 miles an hour. And the pressure was 30.06 inches and steady. At Davenport, skies were mostly sunny.
The temperature was 82 degrees, dew point 67, relative humidity 60%, producing a heat index of 84. The wind was northeast at 5 miles an hour. And the pressure was 30.08 inches and steady. Close to home, Burlington mostly sunny and 82. Cedar Rapids mostly sunny and 82. Dubuque mostly sunny and 82. Iowa City partly sunny and 83. Peoria cloudy and 80. Savannah 83. Rockford mostly sunny and 81. Across the Midwest, Chicago mostly sunny and 79. Des Moines partly sunny and 84. Madison mostly sunny and 81. Milwaukee sunny and 76. Minneapolis mostly sunny and 86. Omaha mostly sunny and 88. St. Louis partly sunny and 82. Springfield, Illinois mostly sunny and 79. Waterloo mostly sunny and 82. Once again at 2 p.m. in Moline with mostly sunny skies, the temperature was 83. At Davenport with mostly sunny skies, the temperature was 82. Here is the hazardous weather outlook. For today and tonight, area rivers are experiencing flooding. Please see the latest flood statements and flood warnings for details. Looking ahead, the probability for widespread hazardous weather is low. Spotter activation will not be needed today or tonight. And now, your National Weather Service forecast for the Quad Cities and surrounding areas. West of today, sunny. Near steady temperature in the lower 80s. Northeast winds 5 to 10 miles an hour. Tonight, clear. Lows in the lower 60s. East winds 5 to 10 miles an hour. Tuesday, sunny. Highs in the mid-80s. Northeast winds around 5 miles an hour. Tuesday night, mostly clear. Lows in the mid-60s. East winds around 5 miles an hour, becoming south after midnight. Wednesday, sunny with highs in the upper 80s. Southwest winds 5 to 10 miles an hour. Wednesday night, mostly clear. Lows around 70. Thursday, showers likely and a chance of thunderstorms. Highs in the upper 80s. Thursday night, a chance of showers and thunderstorms. Lows in the upper 60s. Friday, a chance of showers. Highs in the mid-80s. Friday night, a chance of showers. Lows in the upper 60s. Saturday, partly sunny. Highs in the mid-80s. Saturday night and Sunday, partly cloudy. Lows in the upper 60s. Highs in the upper 80s. Again, the forecast for the Quad Cities and surrounding areas for the rest of today, sunny. Near steady temperature in the lower 80s. Northeast winds 5 to 10 miles an hour. 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The current time is 2:13 p.m. Central Daylight Time. At 2 p.m. in Moline, skies were mostly sunny. The temperature was 83 degrees, dew point 66, relative humidity 56%, producing a heat index of 85. The wind was east at 9 miles an hour. And the pressure was 30.06 inches and steady. At Davenport, skies were mostly sunny. The temperature was 82 degrees, dew point 67, relative humidity 60%, producing a heat index of 84. The wind was northeast at 5 miles an hour. And the pressure was 30.08 inches and steady. Close to home, Burlington mostly sunny and 82. Cedar Rapids mostly sunny and 82. Dubuque mostly sunny and 82. Iowa City partly sunny and 83. Peoria cloudy and 80. Savannah 83. Rockford mostly sunny and 81. Across the Midwest, Chicago mostly sunny and 79. Des Moines partly sunny and 84. Madison mostly sunny and 81. Milwaukee sunny and 76. Minneapolis mostly sunny and 86. Omaha mostly sunny and 88. St. Louis partly sunny and 82. Springfield, Illinois mostly sunny and 79. Waterloo mostly sunny and 82. Once again at 2 p.m. in Moline with mostly sunny skies, the temperature was 83. At Davenport with mostly sunny skies, the temperature was 82. At 2 p.m. in Moline, skies were mostly sunny. The temperature was 83 degrees, dew point 66, relative humidity 56%, producing
a heat index of 85. The wind was east at 9 miles an hour, and the pressure was 30.06 inches and steady. At Davenport, skies were mostly sunny. The temperature was 82 degrees, dew point 67, relative humidity 60%, producing a heat index of 84. The wind was northeast at 5 miles an hour, and the pressure was 30.08 inches and steady. Close to home, Burlington mostly sunny and 82. Cedar Rapids mostly sunny and 82. Dubuque mostly sunny and 82. Iowa City partly sunny and 83. Muscatine 84. Galesburg partly sunny and 82. Peoria cloudy and 80. Savannah 83. Rockford mostly sunny and 81. Across the Midwest, Chicago mostly sunny and 79. Des Moines partly sunny and 84. Madison mostly sunny and 81. Milwaukee sunny and 76. Minneapolis mostly sunny and 86. Omaha mostly sunny and 88. St. Louis partly sunny and 82. Springfield, Illinois mostly sunny and 79. Waterloo mostly sunny and 82. Once again at 2 p.m. at Moline with mostly sunny skies, the temperature was 83. At Davenport with mostly sunny skies, the temperature was 82. Minor flooding is occurring and major flooding is forecast. The areas affected include Wetsuquinicon River near DeWitt. The hazardous weather conditions are expected until early Sunday morning. The following impacts are expected: at 12.5 feet, water affects Old Highway 61 near the river. Additional details: at 9:30 a.m. Monday, the stage was 11.4 feet. Recent activity: the maximum river stage in the 24 hours ending at 9:30 a.m. Monday was 11.4 feet. Forecast: the river is expected to rise to a crest of 12.5 feet early Thursday morning. It will then fall below flood stage Saturday afternoon. Flood stage is 11.0 feet. Here is the hazardous weather outlook. For today and tonight, area rivers are experiencing flooding. Please see the latest flood statements and flood warnings for details. Looking ahead, the probability for widespread hazardous weather is low. Spotter activation will not be needed today or tonight. And now, your National Weather Service forecast for the Quad Cities and surrounding areas. West of today, sunny. Near steady temperature in the lower 80s. Northeast winds 5 to 10 miles an hour. Tonight, clear. Lows in the lower 60s. East winds 5 to 10 miles an hour. Tuesday, sunny. Highs in the mid 80s. Northeast winds around 5 miles an hour. Tuesday night, mostly clear. Lows in the mid 60s. East winds around 5 miles an hour, becoming south after midnight. Wednesday, sunny with highs in the upper 80s. Southwest winds 5 to 10 miles an hour. Wednesday night, mostly clear. Lows around 70. Thursday, showers likely and a chance of thunderstorms. Highs in the upper 80s. Thursday night, a chance of showers and thunderstorms. Lows in the upper 60s. Friday, a chance of showers. Highs in the mid 80s. Friday night, a chance of showers. Lows in the upper 60s. Saturday, partly sunny. Highs in the mid 80s. Saturday night and Sunday, partly cloudy. Lows in the upper 60s. Highs in the upper 80s. Again, the forecast for the Quad Cities and surrounding areas for the rest of today: sunny. Near steady temperature in the lower 80s. Northeast winds 5 to 10 miles an hour. 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The current time is 2:19 p.m. Central Daylight Time. At 2 p.m. in Moline, skies were mostly sunny. The temperature was 83 degrees, dew point 66, relative humidity 56%, producing a heat index of 85. The wind was east at 9 miles an hour, and the pressure was 30.06 inches and steady. At Davenport, skies were mostly sunny. The temperature was 82 degrees, dew point 67, relative humidity 60%, producing a heat index of 84. The wind was northeast at 5 miles an hour, and the pressure was 30.08 inches and steady. Close to home, Burlington mostly sunny and 82. Cedar Rapids mostly sunny and 82.
Dubuque, mostly sunny and 82. Iowa City, partly sunny and 83. Muscatine, 84. Galesburg, partly sunny and 82. Peoria, cloudy and 80. Savannah, 83. Rockford, mostly sunny and 81. Across the Midwest, Chicago, mostly sunny and 79. Des Moines, partly sunny and 84. Madison, mostly sunny and 81. Milwaukee, sunny and 76. Minneapolis, mostly sunny and 86. Omaha, mostly sunny and 88. St. Louis, partly sunny and 82. Springfield, Illinois, mostly sunny and 79. Waterloo, mostly sunny and 82. Once again at 2 p.m. in Moline with mostly sunny skies, the temperature was 83. At Davenport with mostly sunny skies, the temperature was 82. Here is the hazardous weather outlook. For today and tonight, area rivers are experiencing flooding. Please see the latest flood statements and flood warnings for details. Looking ahead, the probability for widespread hazardous weather is low. Spotter activation will not be needed today or tonight. And now, your National Weather Service forecast for the Quad Cities and surrounding areas. Rest of today, sunny. Near steady temperature in the lower 80s. Northeast winds 5 to 10 miles an hour. Tonight, clear. Lows in the lower 60s. East winds 5 to 10 miles an hour. Tuesday, sunny. Highs in the mid-80s. Northeast winds around 5 miles an hour. Tuesday night, mostly clear. Lows in the mid-60s. East winds around 5 miles an hour, becoming south after midnight. Wednesday, sunny with highs in the upper 80s. Southwest winds 5 to 10 miles an hour. Wednesday night, mostly clear. Lows around 70. Thursday, showers likely and a chance of thunderstorms. Highs in the upper 80s. Thursday night, a chance of showers and thunderstorms. Lows in the upper 60s. Friday, a chance of showers. Highs in the mid-80s. Friday night, a chance of showers. Lows in the upper 60s. Saturday, partly sunny. Highs in the mid-80s. Saturday night and Sunday, partly cloudy. Lows in the upper 60s. Highs in the upper 80s. Again, the forecast for the Quad Cities and surrounding areas for the rest of today, sunny. Near steady temperature in the lower 80s. Northeast winds 5 to 10 miles an hour. 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The current time is 2:23 p.m. Central Daylight Time. At 2 p.m. in Moline, skies were mostly sunny. The temperature was 83 degrees, dew point 66, relative humidity 56%, producing a heat index of 85. The wind was east at 9 miles an hour. And the pressure was 30.06 inches and steady. At Davenport, skies were mostly sunny. The temperature was 82 degrees, dew point 67, relative humidity 60%, producing a heat index of 84. The wind was northeast at 5 miles an hour. And the pressure was 30.08 inches and steady. Close to home, Burlington mostly sunny and 82. Cedar Rapids mostly sunny and 82. Dubuque mostly sunny and 82. Iowa City partly sunny and 83. Muscatine 84. Galesburg partly sunny and 82. Peoria cloudy and 80. Savannah 83. Rockford mostly sunny and 81. Across the Midwest, Chicago mostly sunny and 79. Des Moines partly sunny and 84. Madison mostly sunny and 81. Milwaukee sunny and 76. Minneapolis mostly sunny and 86. Omaha mostly sunny and 88. St. Louis partly sunny and 82. Springfield, Illinois mostly sunny and 79. Waterloo mostly sunny and 82. Once again at 2 p.m. in Moline with mostly sunny skies, the temperature was 83. At Davenport with mostly sunny skies, the temperature was 82. Here is the hazardous weather outlook. For today and tonight, area rivers are experiencing flooding. Please see the latest flood statements and flood warnings for details. Looking ahead, the probability for widespread hazardous weather is low. Spotter activation will not be needed today or tonight. And now, your National Weather Service.
was forecast for the Guam cities and surrounding areas. Rest of today, sunny. Near steady temperature in the lower 80s. Northeast winds 5 to 10 miles an hour. Tonight, clear. Lows in the lower 60s. East winds 5 to 10 miles an hour. Tuesday, sunny. Highs in the mid 80s. Northeast winds around 5 miles an hour. Tuesday night, mostly clear. Lows in the mid 60s. East winds around 5 miles an hour, becoming south after midnight. Wednesday, sunny with highs in the upper 80s. Southwest winds 5 to 10 miles an hour. Wednesday night, mostly clear. Lows around 70. Thursday, showers likely and a chance of thunderstorms. Highs in the upper 80s. Thursday night, a chance of showers and thunderstorms. Lows in the upper 60s. Friday, a chance of showers. Highs in the mid-80s. Friday night, a chance of showers. Lows in the upper 60s. Saturday, partly sunny. Highs in the mid-80s. Saturday night and Sunday, partly cloudy. Lows in the upper 60s. Highs in the upper 80s. Again, the forecast for the Guam cities and surrounding areas for the rest of today, sunny. Near steady temperature in the lower 80s. Northeast winds 5 to 10 miles an hour. This broadcast originates from the National Weather Service office in the Quad Cities and is transmitted on a frequency of 162.55 MHz from Rock Island, Illinois. The coverage area includes the following counties: Cedar, Clinton, Louisa, Muscatine, Scott, Henry, Illinois, Mercer, Rock Island, and Whiteside. 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The current time is 2:27 p.m. Central Daylight Time. At 2 p.m. in Moline, skies were mostly sunny. The temperature was 83 degrees, dew point 66, relative humidity 56%, producing a heat index of 85. The wind was east at 9 miles an hour, and the pressure was 30.06 inches and steady. At Davenport, skies were mostly sunny. The temperature was 82 degrees, dew point 67, relative humidity 60%, producing a heat index of 84. The wind was northeast at 5 miles an hour, and the pressure was 30.08 inches and steady. Close to home, Burlington mostly sunny and 82. Cedar Rapids mostly sunny and 82. Dubuque mostly sunny and 82. Iowa City partly sunny and 83. Muscatine 84. Galesburg partly sunny and 82. Peoria cloudy and 80. Savannah 83. Rockford mostly sunny and 81. Across the Midwest, Chicago mostly sunny and 79. Des Moines partly sunny and 84. Madison mostly sunny and 81. Milwaukee sunny and 76. Minneapolis mostly sunny and 86. Omaha mostly sunny and 88. St. Louis partly sunny and 82. Springfield, Illinois mostly sunny and 79. Waterloo mostly sunny and 82. Once again at 2 p.m. in Moline with mostly sunny skies, the temperature was 83. At Davenport with mostly sunny skies, the temperature was 82. Here is the hazardous weather outlook. For today and tonight, area rivers are experiencing flooding. Please see the latest flood statements and flood warnings for details. Looking ahead, the probability for widespread hazardous weather is low. Spotter activation will not be needed today or tonight. And now, your National Weather Service forecast for the Guam cities and surrounding areas. Rest of today, sunny. Near steady temperature in the lower 80s. Northeast winds 5 to 10 miles an hour. Tonight, clear. Lows in the lower 60s. East winds 5 to 10 miles an hour. Tuesday, sunny. Highs in the mid-80s. Northeast winds around 5 miles an hour. Tuesday night, mostly clear. Lows in the mid-60s. East winds around 5 miles an hour, becoming south after midnight. Wednesday, sunny with highs in the upper 80s. Southwest winds 5 to 10 miles an hour. Wednesday night, mostly clear. Lows around 70. Thursday, showers likely and a chance of thunderstorms. Highs in the upper 80s.
Thursday night, a chance of showers and thunderstorms. Lows in the upper 60s. Friday, a chance of showers. Highs in the mid-80s. Friday night, a chance of showers. Lows in the upper 60s. Saturday, partly sunny. Highs in the mid-80s. Saturday night and Sunday, partly cloudy. Lows in the upper 60s. Highs in the upper 80s. Again, the forecast for the Guam cities and surrounding areas for the rest of today, sunny. Near steady temperature in the lower 80s. Northeast winds 5 to 10 miles an hour. 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The current time is 2:31 p.m. Central Daylight Time. At 2 p.m. in Moline, skies were mostly sunny. The temperature was 83 degrees, dew point 66, relative humidity 56%, producing a heat index of 85. The wind was east at 9 miles an hour. And the pressure was 30.06 inches and steady. At Davenport, skies were mostly sunny. The temperature was 82 degrees, dew point 67, relative humidity 60%, producing a heat index of 84. The wind was northeast at 5 miles an hour. And the pressure was 30.08 inches and steady. Close to home, Burlington mostly sunny and 82. Cedar Rapids mostly sunny and 82. Dubuque mostly sunny and 82. Iowa City partly sunny and 83. Muscatine 84. Galesburg partly sunny and 82. Peoria cloudy and 80. Savannah 83. Rockford mostly sunny and 81. Across the Midwest, Chicago mostly sunny and 79. Des Moines partly sunny and 84. Madison mostly sunny and 81. Milwaukee sunny and 76. Minneapolis mostly sunny and 86. Omaha mostly sunny and 88. St. Louis partly sunny and 82. Springfield, Illinois mostly sunny and 79. Waterloo mostly sunny and 82. Once again at 2 p.m. in Moline with mostly sunny skies, the temperature was 83. At Davenport with mostly sunny skies, the temperature was 82. Here is the hazardous weather outlook. For today and tonight, area rivers are experiencing flooding. Please see the latest flood statements and flood warnings for details. Looking ahead, the probability for widespread hazardous weather is low. Spotter activation will not be needed today or tonight. And now, your National Weather Service forecast for the Guam cities and surrounding areas. Rest of today, sunny. Near steady temperature in the lower 80s. Northeast winds 5 to 10 miles an hour. Tonight, clear. Lows in the lower 60s. East winds 5 to 10 miles an hour. Tuesday, sunny. Highs in the mid-80s. Northeast winds around 5 miles an hour. Tuesday night, mostly clear. Lows in the mid-60s. East winds around 5 miles an hour, becoming south after midnight. Wednesday, sunny with highs in the upper 80s. Southwest winds 5 to 10 miles an hour. Wednesday night, mostly clear. Lows around 70. Thursday, showers likely and a chance of thunderstorms. Highs in the upper 80s. Thursday night, a chance of showers and thunderstorms. Lows in the upper 60s. Friday, a chance of showers. Highs in the mid-80s. Friday night, a chance of showers. Lows in the upper 60s. Saturday, partly sunny. Highs in the mid-80s. Saturday night and Sunday, partly cloudy. Lows in the upper 60s. Highs in the upper 80s. Again, the forecast for the Guam cities and surrounding areas for the rest of today, sunny. Near steady temperature in the lower 80s. Northeast winds 5 to 10 miles an hour. 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The current time is 2:34 p.m. Central Daylight Time. At 2 p.m. in Moline, skies were mostly sunny. The temperature was 83 degrees, dew point 66, relative humidity 56%, producing a heat index of 85. The wind was east at 9 miles an hour. And the pressure was 30.06 inches and steady. At Davenport, skies were mostly sunny. The temperature was 82 degrees, dew point 67, relative humidity 60%.
producing a heat index of 84. The wind was northeast at 5 miles an hour, and the pressure was 30.08 inches and steady. Close to home, Burlington mostly sunny and 82. Cedar Rapids mostly sunny and 82. Dubuque mostly sunny and 82. Iowa City partly sunny and 83. Muscatine 84. Galesburg partly sunny and 82. Peoria cloudy and 80. Savannah 83. Rockford mostly sunny and 81. Across the Midwest, Chicago mostly sunny and 79. Des Moines partly sunny and 84. Madison mostly sunny and 81. Milwaukee sunny and 76. Minneapolis mostly sunny and 86. Omaha mostly sunny and 88. St. Louis partly sunny and 82. Springfield, Illinois mostly sunny and 79. Waterloo mostly sunny and 82. Once again at 2 p.m. in Moline with mostly sunny skies, the temperature was 83. At Davenport with mostly sunny skies, the temperature was 82. Here is the hazardous weather outlook. For today and tonight, area rivers are experiencing flooding. Please see the latest flood statements and flood warnings for details. Looking ahead, the probability for widespread hazardous weather is low. Spotter activation will not be needed today or tonight. And now, your National Weather Service forecast for the Quad Cities and surrounding areas. Rest of today, sunny. Near steady temperature in the lower 80s. Northeast winds 5 to 10 miles an hour. Tonight, clear. Lows in the lower 60s. East winds 5 to 10 miles an hour. Tuesday, sunny. Highs in the mid-80s. Northeast winds around 5 miles an hour. Tuesday night, mostly clear. Lows in the mid-60s. East winds around 5 miles an hour, becoming south after midnight. Wednesday, sunny with highs in the upper 80s. Southwest winds 5 to 10 miles an hour. Wednesday night, mostly clear. Lows around 70. Thursday, showers likely and a chance of thunderstorms. Highs in the upper 80s. Thursday night, a chance of showers and thunderstorms. Lows in the upper 60s. Friday, a chance of showers. Highs in the mid-80s. Friday night, a chance of showers. Lows in the upper 60s. Saturday, partly sunny. Highs in the mid-80s. Saturday night and Sunday, partly cloudy. Lows in the upper 60s. Highs in the upper 80s. Again, the forecast for the Quad Cities and surrounding areas for the rest of today, sunny. Near steady temperature in the lower 80s. Northeast winds 5 to 10 miles an hour. 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The current time is 2:38 p.m. Central Daylight Time. At 2 p.m. in Moline, skies were mostly sunny. The temperature was 83 degrees, dew point 66, relative humidity 56%, producing a heat index of 85. The wind was east at 9 miles an hour, and the pressure was 30.06 inches and steady. At Davenport, skies were mostly sunny. The temperature was 82 degrees, dew point 67, relative humidity 60%, producing a heat index of 84. The wind was northeast at 5 miles an hour, and the pressure was 30.08 inches and steady. Close to home, Burlington mostly sunny and 82. Cedar Rapids mostly sunny and 82. Dubuque mostly sunny and 82. Iowa City partly sunny and 83. Muscatine 84. Galesburg partly sunny and 82. Peoria cloudy and 80. Savannah 83. Rockford mostly sunny and 81. Across the Midwest, Chicago mostly sunny and 79. Des Moines partly sunny and 84. Madison mostly sunny and 81. Milwaukee sunny and 76. Minneapolis mostly sunny and 86. Omaha mostly sunny and 88. St. Louis partly sunny and 82. Springfield, Illinois mostly sunny and 79. Waterloo mostly sunny and 82. Once again at 2 p.m. in Moline with mostly sunny skies, the temperature was 83. At Davenport with mostly sunny skies, the temperature was 82. Here is the hazardous weather outlook. For today and tonight, area rivers are experiencing
flooding. Please see the latest flood statements and flood warnings for details. Looking ahead, the probability for widespread hazardous weather is low. Spotter activation will not be needed today or tonight. And now, your National Weather Service forecast for the Quad Cities and surrounding areas. Rest of today, sunny. Near steady temperature in the lower 80s. Northeast winds 5 to 10 miles an hour. Tonight, clear. Lows in the lower 60s. East winds 5 to 10 miles an hour. Tuesday, sunny. Highs in the mid-80s. Northeast winds around 5 miles an hour. Tuesday night, mostly clear. Lows in the mid-60s. East winds around 5 miles an hour, becoming south after midnight. Wednesday, sunny with highs in the upper 80s. Southwest winds 5 to 10 miles an hour. Wednesday night, mostly clear. Lows around 70. Thursday, showers likely and a chance of thunderstorms. Highs in the upper 80s. Thursday night, a chance of showers and thunderstorms. Lows in the upper 60s. Friday, a chance of showers. Highs in the mid-80s. Friday night, a chance of showers. Lows in the upper 60s. Saturday, partly sunny. Highs in the mid-80s. Saturday night and Sunday, partly cloudy. Lows in the upper 60s. Highs in the upper 80s. Again, the forecast for the Quad Cities and surrounding areas for the rest of today, sunny. Near steady temperature in the lower 80s. Northeast winds 5 to 10 miles an hour. 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The current time is 2:42 p.m. Central Daylight Time. At 2 p.m. in Moline, skies were mostly sunny. The temperature was 83 degrees, dew point 66, relative humidity 56%, producing a heat index of 85. The wind was east at 9 miles an hour. And the pressure was 30.06 inches and steady. At Davenport, skies were mostly sunny. The temperature was 82 degrees, dew point 67, relative humidity 60%, producing a heat index of 84. The wind was northeast at 5 miles an hour. And the pressure was 30.08 inches and steady. Close to home, Burlington mostly sunny and 82. Cedar Rapids mostly sunny and 82. Dubuque mostly sunny and 82. Iowa City partly sunny and 83. Muscatine 84. Galesburg partly sunny and 82. Peoria cloudy and 80. Savannah 83. Rockford mostly sunny and 81. Across the Midwest, Chicago mostly sunny and 79. Des Moines partly sunny and 84. Madison mostly sunny and 81. Milwaukee sunny and 76. Minneapolis mostly sunny and 86. Omaha mostly sunny and 88. St. Louis partly sunny and 82. Springfield, Illinois mostly sunny and 79. Waterloo mostly sunny and 82. Once again at 2 p.m. in Moline with mostly sunny skies, the temperature was 83. At Davenport with mostly sunny skies, the temperature was 82. Here is the hazardous weather outlook. For today and tonight, area rivers are experiencing flooding. Please see the latest flood statements and flood warnings for details. Looking ahead, the probability for widespread hazardous weather is low. Spotter activation will not be needed today or tonight. And now, your National Weather Service forecast for the Quad Cities and surrounding areas. West of today, sunny. Near steady temperature in the lower 80s. Northeast winds 5 to 10 miles an hour. Tonight, clear. Lows in the lower 60s. East winds 5 to 10 miles an hour. Tuesday, sunny. Highs in the mid-80s. Northeast winds around 5 miles an hour. Tuesday night, mostly clear. Lows in the mid-60s. East winds around 5 miles an hour, becoming south after midnight. Wednesday, sunny with highs in the upper 80s. Southwest winds 5 to 10 miles an hour. Wednesday night, mostly clear. Lows around 70. Thursday, showers likely and a chance of thunderstorms. Highs in the upper 80s. Thursday night, a chance of showers and thunderstorms. Lows in the upper 60s. Friday, a chance of showers. Highs in the mid-80s.
Friday night, a chance of showers. Lows in the upper 60s. Saturday, partly sunny. Highs in the mid-80s. Saturday night and Sunday, partly cloudy. Lows in the upper 60s. Highs in the upper 80s. Again, the forecast for the Guam cities and surrounding areas for the rest of today, sunny. Near steady temperature in the lower 80s. Northeast winds 5 to 10 miles an hour. Minor flooding is occurring and major flooding is forecast. The areas affected include Watsikrinakan River near DeWitt. The hazardous weather conditions are expected until early Sunday morning. The following impacts are expected at 12.5 feet. Water affects Old Highway 61 near the river. Additional details at 9:30 a.m. Monday, the stage was 11.4 feet. Recent activity, the maximum river stage in the 24 hours ending at 9:30 a.m. Monday was 11.4 feet. Forecast, the river is expected to rise to a crest at 12.5 feet early Thursday morning. It will then fall below flood stage Saturday afternoon. Flood stage is 11.0 feet. 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The current time is 2:46 p.m. Central Daylight Time. At 2 p.m. in Moline, skies were mostly sunny. The temperature was 83 degrees, dew point 66, relative humidity 56%, producing a heat index of 85. The wind was east at 9 miles an hour. And the pressure was 30.06 inches and steady. At Davenport, skies were mostly sunny. The temperature was 82 degrees, dew point 67, relative humidity 60%, producing a heat index of 84. The wind was northeast at 5 miles an hour. And the pressure was 30.08 inches and steady. Close to home, Burlington mostly sunny and 82. Cedar Rapids mostly sunny and 82. Dubuque mostly sunny and 82. Iowa City partly sunny and 83. Muscatine 84. Galesburg partly sunny and 82. Peoria cloudy and 80. Savannah 83. Rockford mostly sunny and 81. Across the Midwest, Chicago mostly sunny and 79. Des Moines partly sunny and 84. Madison mostly sunny and 81. Milwaukee sunny and 76. Minneapolis mostly sunny and 86. Omaha mostly sunny and 88. St. Louis partly sunny and 82. Springfield, Illinois mostly sunny and 79. Waterloo mostly sunny and 82. Once again at 2 p.m. at Moline with mostly sunny skies, the temperature was 83. At Davenport with mostly sunny skies, the temperature was 82. Here is the hazardous weather outlook. For today and tonight, area rivers are experiencing flooding. Please see the latest flood statements and flood warnings for details. Looking ahead, the probability for widespread hazardous weather is low. Spotter activation will not be needed today or tonight. And now, your National Weather Service forecast for the Guam cities and surrounding areas. Rest of today, sunny. Near steady temperature in the lower 80s. Northeast winds 5 to 10 miles an hour. Tonight, clear. Lows in the lower 60s. East winds 5 to 10 miles an hour. Tuesday, sunny. Highs in the mid-80s. Northeast winds around 5 miles an hour. Tuesday night, mostly clear. Lows in the mid-60s. East winds around 5 miles an hour, becoming south after midnight. Wednesday, sunny with highs in the upper 80s. Southwest winds 5 to 10 miles an hour. Wednesday night, mostly clear. Lows around 70. Thursday, showers likely and a chance of thunderstorms. Highs in the upper 80s. Thursday night, a chance of showers and thunderstorms. Lows in the upper 60s. Friday, a chance of showers. Highs in the mid-80s. Friday night, a chance of showers. Lows in the upper 60s. Saturday, partly sunny. Highs in the mid-80s. Saturday night and Sunday, partly cloudy. Lows in the upper 60s. Highs in the upper 80s. Again, the forecast for the Guam cities and surrounding areas for the rest of today, sunny. Near steady temperature in the lower 80s. Northeast winds 5 to 10 miles an hour. 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
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The current time is 2:50 p.m. Central Daylight Time. At 2 p.m. in Moline, skies were mostly sunny. The temperature was 83 degrees, dew point 66, relative humidity 56%, producing a heat index of 85. The wind was east at 9 miles an hour, and the pressure was 30.06 inches and steady. At Davenport, skies were mostly sunny. The temperature was 82 degrees, dew point 67, relative humidity 60%, producing a heat index of 84. The wind was northeast at 5 miles an hour, and the pressure was 30.08 inches and steady. Close to home, Burlington mostly sunny and 82. Cedar Rapids mostly sunny and 82. Dubuque mostly sunny and 82. Iowa City partly sunny and 83. Muscatine 84. Galesburg partly sunny and 82. Peoria cloudy and 80. Savannah 83. Rockford mostly sunny and 81. Across the Midwest, Chicago mostly sunny and 79. Des Moines partly sunny and 84. Madison mostly sunny and 81. Milwaukee sunny and 76. Minneapolis mostly sunny and 86. Omaha mostly sunny and 88. St. Louis partly sunny and 82. Springfield, Illinois mostly sunny and 79. Waterloo mostly sunny and 82. Once again at 2 p.m. in Moline with mostly sunny skies, the temperature was 83. At Davenport with mostly sunny skies, the temperature was 82. Here is the hazardous weather outlook. For today and tonight, area rivers are experiencing flooding. Please see the latest flood statements and flood warnings for details. Looking ahead, the probability for widespread hazardous weather is low. Spotter activation will not be needed today or tonight. And now, your National Weather Service forecast for the Quad Cities and surrounding areas. Rest of today, sunny. Near steady temperature in the lower 80s. Northeast winds 5 to 10 miles an hour. Tonight, clear. Lows in the lower 60s. East winds 5 to 10 miles an hour. Tuesday, sunny. Highs in the mid-80s. Northeast winds around 5 miles an hour. Tuesday night, mostly clear. Lows in the mid-60s. East winds around 5 miles an hour, becoming south after midnight. Wednesday, sunny with highs in the upper 80s. Southwest winds 5 to 10 miles an hour. Wednesday night, mostly clear. Lows around 70. Thursday, showers likely and a chance of thunderstorms. Highs in the upper 80s. Thursday night, a chance of showers and thunderstorms. Lows in the upper 60s. Friday, a chance of showers. Highs in the mid-80s. Friday night, a chance of showers. Lows in the upper 60s. Saturday, partly sunny. Highs in the mid-80s. Saturday night and Sunday, partly cloudy. Lows in the upper 60s. Highs in the upper 80s. Again, the forecast for the Quad Cities and surrounding areas for the rest of today, sunny. Near steady temperature in the lower 80s. Northeast winds 5 to 10 miles an hour. 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The current time is 2:54 p.m. Central Daylight Time. At 2 p.m. in Moline, skies were mostly sunny. The temperature was 83 degrees, dew point 66, relative humidity 56%, producing a heat index of 85. The wind was east at 9 miles an hour, and the pressure was 30.06 inches and steady. At Davenport, skies were mostly sunny. The temperature was 82 degrees, dew point 67, relative humidity 60%, producing a heat index of 84. The wind was northeast at 5 miles an hour, and the pressure was 30.08 inches and steady. Close to home, Burlington mostly sunny and 82. Cedar Rapids mostly sunny and 82. Dubuque mostly sunny and 82. Iowa City partly sunny and 83. Muscatine 84. Galesburg partly sunny and 82. Peoria cloudy and 80. Savannah 83. Rockford mostly sunny and 81. Across the Midwest, Chicago mostly sunny and 79. Des Moines partly sunny and 84. Madison mostly sunny and 81.
Milwaukee, sunny and 76. Minneapolis, mostly sunny and 86. Omaha, mostly sunny and 88. St. Louis, partly sunny and 82. Springfield, Illinois, mostly sunny and 79. Waterloo, mostly sunny and 82. Once again at 2 p.m. in Moline with mostly sunny skies, the temperature was 83. At Davenport with mostly sunny skies, the temperature was 82. Here is the hazardous weather outlook. For today and tonight, area rivers are experiencing flooding. Please see the latest flood statements and flood warnings for details. Looking ahead, the probability for widespread hazardous weather is low. Spotter activation will not be needed today or tonight. And now, your National Weather Service forecast for the Quad Cities and surrounding areas. Rest of today, sunny. Near steady temperature in the lower 80s. Northeast winds 5 to 10 miles an hour. Tonight, clear. Lows in the lower 60s. East winds 5 to 10 miles an hour. Tuesday, sunny. Highs in the mid-80s. Northeast winds around 5 miles an hour. Tuesday night, mostly clear. Lows in the mid-60s. East winds around 5 miles an hour, becoming south after midnight. Wednesday, sunny with highs in the upper 80s. Southwest winds 5 to 10 miles an hour. Wednesday night, mostly clear. Lows around 70. Thursday, showers likely and a chance of thunderstorms. Highs in the upper 80s. Thursday night, a chance of showers and thunderstorms. Lows in the upper 60s. Friday, a chance of showers. Highs in the mid-80s. Friday night, a chance of showers. Lows in the upper 60s. Saturday, partly sunny. Highs in the mid-80s. Saturday night and Sunday, partly cloudy. Lows in the upper 60s. Highs in the upper 80s. Again, the forecast for the Quad Cities and surrounding areas for the rest of today, sunny. Near steady temperature in the lower 80s. Northeast winds 5 to 10 miles an hour. 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The current time is 2:57 p.m. Central Daylight Time. At 2 p.m. in Moline, skies were mostly sunny. The temperature was 83 degrees, dew point 66, relative humidity 56%, producing a heat index of 85. The wind was east at 9 miles an hour, and the pressure was 30.06 inches and steady. At Davenport, skies were mostly sunny. The temperature was 82 degrees, dew point 67, relative humidity 60%, producing a heat index of 84. The wind was northeast at 5 miles an hour, and the pressure was 30.08 inches and steady. Close to home, Burlington mostly sunny and 82. Cedar Rapids mostly sunny and 82. Dubuque mostly sunny and 82. Iowa City partly sunny and 83. Muscatine 84. Galesburg partly sunny and 82. Peoria cloudy and 80. Savannah 83. Rockford mostly sunny and 81. Across the Midwest, Chicago mostly sunny and 79. Des Moines partly sunny and 84. Madison mostly sunny and 81. Milwaukee sunny and 76. Minneapolis mostly sunny and 86. Omaha mostly sunny and 88. St. Louis partly sunny and 82. Springfield, Illinois mostly sunny and 79. Waterloo mostly sunny and 82. Once again at 2 p.m. in Moline with mostly sunny skies, the temperature was 83. At Davenport with mostly sunny skies, the temperature was 82. Here is the hazardous weather outlook. For today and tonight, area rivers are experiencing flooding. Please see the latest flood statements and flood warnings for details. Looking ahead, the probability for widespread hazardous weather is low. Spotter activation will not be needed today or tonight. And now, your National Weather Service forecast for the Quad Cities and surrounding areas. Rest of today, sunny. Near steady temperature in the lower 80s. Northeast winds 5 to 10 miles an hour. Tonight, clear. Lows in the lower 60s. East winds 5 to 10 miles an hour. Tuesday, sunny. Highs in the mid-80s. Northeast winds around 5 miles an hour. Tuesday night, mostly clear.

showers. Lows in the upper 60s. Saturday, partly sunny. Highs in the mid-80s. Saturday night and Sunday, partly cloudy. Lows in the upper 60s. Highs in the upper 80s. Again, the forecast for the Guam cities and surrounding areas for the rest of today, sunny. Near steady temperature in the lower 80s. Northeast winds 5 to 10 miles an hour. 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The current time is 3:01 p.m. Central Daylight Time. Here is the hazardous weather outlook. For today and tonight, area rivers are experiencing flooding. Please see the latest flood statements and flood warnings for details. Looking ahead, the probability for widespread hazardous weather is low. Spotter activation will not be needed today or tonight. And now, your National Weather Service forecast for the Guam cities and surrounding areas. West of today, sunny. Near steady temperature in the lower 80s. Northeast winds 5 to 10 miles an hour. Tonight, clear. Lows in the lower 60s. East winds 5 to 10 miles an hour. Tuesday, sunny. Highs in the mid-80s. Northeast winds around 5 miles an hour. Tuesday night, mostly clear. Lows in the mid-60s. East winds around 5 miles an hour, becoming south after midnight. Wednesday, sunny with highs in the upper 80s. Southwest winds 5 to 10 miles an hour. Wednesday night, mostly clear. Lows around 70. Thursday, showers likely and a chance of thunderstorms. Highs in the upper 80s. Thursday night, a chance of showers and thunderstorms. Lows in the upper 60s. Friday, a chance of showers. Highs in the mid-80s. Friday night, a chance of showers. Lows in the upper 60s. Saturday, partly sunny. Highs in the mid-80s. Saturday night and Sunday, partly cloudy. Lows in the upper 60s. Highs in the upper 80s. Again, the forecast for the Guam cities and surrounding areas for the rest of today, sunny. Near steady temperature in the lower 80s. Northeast winds 5 to 10 miles an hour. 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The current time is 3:03 p.m. Central Daylight Time. At 3 p.m. in Moline, skies were partly sunny. The temperature was 81 degrees, dew point 64, relative humidity 56%, producing a heat index of 82. The wind was east at 9 miles an hour. And the pressure was 30.05 inches and falling. At Davenport, skies were mostly sunny. The temperature was 82 degrees, dew point 66, relative humidity 58%, producing a heat index of 84. The wind was northeast at 7 miles an hour, gusting to 18. And the pressure was 30.07 inches and falling. Close to home, Burlington mostly sunny and 84. Cedar Rapids cloudy and 81. Dubuque sunny and 83. Iowa City partly sunny and 84. Peoria mostly sunny and 81. Rockford mostly sunny and 82. Across the Midwest, Chicago mostly sunny and 79. Des Moines partly sunny and 83. Madison mostly sunny and 82. Milwaukee sunny and 77. Minneapolis mostly sunny and 87. Omaha mostly sunny and 88. St. Louis mostly sunny and 84. Springfield, Illinois partly sunny and 82. Waterloo mostly sunny and 83. Once again at 3 p.m. in Moline with partly sunny skies, the temperature was 81. At Davenport with mostly sunny skies, the temperature was 82. Here is the hazardous weather outlook. For today and tonight, area rivers are experiencing flooding. Please see the latest flood statements and flood warnings for details. Looking ahead, the probability for widespread hazardous weather is low. Spotter activation will not be needed today or tonight. And now, your National Weather Service forecast for the Guam cities and surrounding areas. West of today, sunny. Near steady temperature in the lower 80s. Northeast winds 5 to 10 miles an hour. Tonight, clear. Lows in the lower 60s. East winds 5 to 10 miles an hour. Tuesday, sunny. Highs in the mid-80s. Northeast

winds around 5 miles an hour. Tuesday night, mostly clear. Lows in the mid-60s. East winds around 5 miles an hour, becoming south after midnight. Wednesday, sunny with highs in the upper 80s. Southwest winds 5 to 10 miles an hour. Wednesday night, mostly clear. Lows around 70. Thursday, showers likely and a chance of thunderstorms. Highs in the upper 80s. Thursday night, a chance of showers and thunderstorms. Lows in the upper 60s. Friday, a chance of showers. Highs in the mid-80s. Friday night, a chance of showers. Lows in the upper 60s. Saturday, partly sunny. Highs in the mid-80s. Saturday night and Sunday, partly cloudy. Lows in the upper 60s. Highs in the upper 80s. Again, the forecast for the Quad Cities and surrounding areas for the rest of today, sunny. Near steady temperature in the lower 80s. Northeast winds 5 to 10 miles an hour. 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The current time is 3:07 p.m. Central Daylight Time. At 3 p.m. in Moline, skies were partly sunny. The temperature was 81 degrees, dew point 64, relative humidity 56%, producing a heat index of 82. The wind was east at 9 miles an hour, and the pressure was 30.05 inches and falling. At Davenport, skies were mostly sunny. The temperature was 82 degrees, dew point 66, relative humidity 58%, producing a heat index of 84. The wind was northeast at 7 miles an hour, gusting to 18. And the pressure was 30.07 inches and falling. Close to home, Burlington mostly sunny and 84. Cedar Rapids cloudy and 81. Dubuque sunny and 83. Iowa City partly sunny and 84. Peoria mostly sunny and 81. Rockford mostly sunny and 82. Across the Midwest, Chicago mostly sunny and 79. Des Moines partly sunny and 83. Madison mostly sunny and 82. Milwaukee sunny and 77. Minneapolis mostly sunny and 87. Omaha mostly sunny and 88. St. Louis mostly sunny and 84. Springfield, Illinois partly sunny and 82. Waterloo mostly sunny and 83. Once again at 3 p.m. in Moline with partly sunny skies, the temperature was 81. At Davenport with mostly sunny skies, the temperature was 82. Here is the hazardous weather outlook. For today and tonight, area rivers are experiencing flooding. Please see the latest flood statements and flood warnings for details. Looking ahead, the probability for widespread hazardous weather is low. Spotter activation will not be needed today or tonight. And now, your National Weather Service forecast for the Quad Cities and surrounding areas. Rest of today, sunny. Near steady temperature in the lower 80s. Northeast winds 5 to 10 miles an hour. Tonight, clear. Lows in the lower 60s. East winds 5 to 10 miles an hour. Tuesday, sunny. Highs in the mid-80s. Northeast winds around 5 miles an hour. Tuesday night, mostly clear. Lows in the mid-60s. East winds around 5 miles an hour, becoming south after midnight. Wednesday, sunny with highs in the upper 80s. Southwest winds 5 to 10 miles an hour. Wednesday night, mostly clear. Lows around 70. Thursday, showers likely and a chance of thunderstorms. Highs in the upper 80s. Thursday night, a chance of showers and thunderstorms. Lows in the upper 60s. Friday, a chance of showers. Highs in the mid-80s. Friday night, a chance of showers. Lows in the upper 60s. Saturday, partly sunny. Highs in the mid-80s. Saturday night and Sunday, partly cloudy. Lows in the upper 60s. Highs in the upper 80s. Again, the forecast for the Quad Cities and surrounding areas for the rest of today, sunny. Near steady temperature in the lower 80s. Northeast winds 5 to 10 miles an hour. 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The current time is 3:10 p.m. Central Daylight Time. At 3 p.m. in Moline, skies were partly sunny. The temperature
was 81 degrees, dew point 64, relative humidity 56%, producing a heat index of 82. The wind was east at 9 miles an hour, and the pressure was 30.05 inches and falling. At Davenport, skies were mostly sunny. The temperature was 82 degrees, dew point 66, relative humidity 58%, producing a heat index of 84. The wind was northeast at 7 miles an hour, gusting to 18. And the pressure was 30.07 inches and falling. Close to home, Burlington mostly sunny and 84. Cedar Rapids cloudy and 81. Dubuque sunny and 83. Iowa City partly sunny and 84. Peoria mostly sunny and 81. Rockford mostly sunny and 82. Across the Midwest, Chicago mostly sunny and 79. Des Moines partly sunny and 83. Madison mostly sunny and 82. Milwaukee sunny and 77. Minneapolis mostly sunny and 87. Omaha mostly sunny and 88. St. Louis mostly sunny and 84. Springfield, Illinois partly sunny and 82. Waterloo mostly sunny and 83. Once again at 3 p.m. in Moline with partly sunny skies, the temperature was 81. At Davenport with mostly sunny skies, the temperature was 82. Here is the hazardous weather outlook. For today and tonight, area rivers are experiencing flooding. Please see the latest flood statements and flood warnings for details. Looking ahead, the probability for widespread hazardous weather is low. Spotter activation will not be needed today or tonight. And now, your National Weather Service forecast for the Quad Cities and surrounding areas. West of today, sunny. Near steady temperature in the lower 80s. Northeast winds 5 to 10 miles an hour. Tonight, clear. Lows in the lower 60s. East winds 5 to 10 miles an hour. Tuesday, sunny. Highs in the mid-80s. Northeast winds around 5 miles an hour. Tuesday night, mostly clear. Lows in the mid-60s. East winds around 5 miles an hour, becoming south after midnight. Wednesday, sunny with highs in the upper 80s. Southwest winds 5 to 10 miles an hour. Wednesday night, mostly clear. Lows around 70. Thursday, showers likely and a chance of thunderstorms. Highs in the upper 80s. Thursday night, a chance of showers and thunderstorms. Lows in the upper 60s. Friday, a chance of showers. Highs in the mid-80s. Friday night, a chance of showers. Lows in the upper 60s. Saturday, partly sunny. Highs in the mid-80s. Saturday night and Sunday, partly cloudy. Lows in the upper 60s. Highs in the upper 80s. Again, the forecast for the Quad Cities and surrounding areas for the rest of today, sunny. Near steady temperature in the lower 80s. Northeast winds 5 to 10 miles an hour. 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The current time is 3:14 p.m. Central Daylight Time. At 3 p.m. in Moline, skies were partly sunny. The temperature was 81 degrees, dew point 64, relative humidity 56%, producing a heat index of 82. The wind was east at 9 miles an hour, and the pressure was 30.05 inches and falling. At Davenport, skies were mostly sunny. The temperature was 82 degrees, dew point 66, relative humidity 58%, producing a heat index of 84. The wind was northeast at 7 miles an hour, gusting to 18. And the pressure was 30.07 inches and falling. Close to home, Burlington mostly sunny and 84. Cedar Rapids cloudy and 81. Dubuque sunny and 83. Iowa City partly sunny and 84. Muscatine 86. Galesburg mostly sunny and 82. Peoria mostly sunny and 81. Savannah 84. Rockford mostly sunny and 82. Across the Midwest, Chicago mostly sunny and 79. Des Moines partly sunny and 83. Madison mostly sunny and 82. Milwaukee sunny and 77. Minneapolis mostly sunny and 87. Omaha mostly sunny and 88. St. Louis mostly sunny and 84. Springfield, Illinois partly sunny and 82.
mostly sunny and 83. Once again at 3 p.m. in Moline with partly sunny skies, the temperature was 81. At Davenport with mostly sunny skies, the temperature was 82. Minor flooding is occurring and major flooding is forecast. The areas affected include Wet'suwet'en River near DeWitt. The hazardous weather conditions are expected until early Sunday morning. The following impacts are expected: at 12.5 feet, water affects Old Highway 61 near the river. Additional details: at 9:30 a.m. Monday, the stage was 11.4 feet. Recent activity: the maximum river stage in the 24 hours ending at 9:30 a.m. Monday was 11.4 feet. Forecast: the river is expected to rise to a crest of 12.5 feet early Thursday morning. It will then fall below flood stage Saturday afternoon. Flood stage is 11.0 feet. Here is the hazardous weather outlook. For today and tonight, area rivers are experiencing flooding. Please see the latest flood statements and flood warnings for details. Looking ahead, the probability for widespread hazardous weather is low. Spotter activation will not be needed today or tonight. And now, your National Weather Service forecast for the Quad Cities and surrounding areas. Rest of today, sunny. Near steady temperature in the lower 80s. Northeast winds 5 to 10 miles an hour. Tonight, clear. Lows in the lower 60s. East winds 5 to 10 miles an hour. Tuesday, sunny. Highs in the mid 80s. Northeast winds around 5 miles an hour. Tuesday night, mostly clear. Lows in the mid 60s. East winds around 5 miles an hour, becoming south after midnight. Wednesday, sunny with highs in the upper 80s. Southwest winds 5 to 10 miles an hour. Wednesday night, mostly clear. Lows around 70. Thursday, showers likely and a chance of thunderstorms. Highs in the upper 80s. Thursday night, a chance of showers and thunderstorms. Lows in the upper 60s. Friday, a chance of showers. Highs in the mid 80s. Friday night, a chance of showers. Lows in the upper 60s. Saturday, partly sunny. Highs in the mid 80s. Saturday night and Sunday, partly cloudy. Lows in the upper 60s. Highs in the upper 80s. Again, the forecast for the Quad Cities and surrounding areas for the rest of today, sunny. Near steady temperature in the lower 80s. Northeast winds 5 to 10 miles an hour. 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The current time is 3:18 p.m. Central Daylight Time. At 3 p.m. in Moline, skies were partly sunny. The temperature was 81 degrees, dew point 64, relative humidity 56%, producing a heat index of 82. The wind was east at 9 miles an hour, and the pressure was 30.05 inches and falling. At Davenport, skies were mostly sunny. The temperature was 82 degrees, dew point 66, relative humidity 58%, producing a heat index of 84. The wind was northeast at 7 miles an hour, gusting to 18. And the pressure was 30.07 inches and falling. Close to home, Burlington mostly sunny and 84. Cedar Rapids cloudy and 81. Dubuque sunny and 83. Iowa City partly sunny and 84. Muscatine 86. Galesburg mostly sunny and 82. Peoria mostly sunny and 81. Savannah 84. Rockford mostly sunny and 82. Across the Midwest, Chicago mostly sunny and 79. Des Moines partly sunny and 83. Madison mostly sunny and 82. Milwaukee sunny and 77. Minneapolis mostly sunny and 87. Omaha mostly sunny and 88. St. Louis mostly sunny and 84. Springfield, Illinois partly sunny and 82. Waterloo mostly sunny and 83. Once again at 3 p.m. in Moline with partly sunny skies, the temperature was 81. At Davenport with mostly sunny skies, the temperature was 82. Here is the hazardous weather outlook. For today and tonight, area rivers are experiencing flooding. Please see the latest flood statements and flood warnings for details. Looking ahead, the probability for widespread hazardous weather is low. Spotter activation will not be needed today or tonight.
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The coverage area includes the following counties: Cedar, Clinton, Louisa, Muscatine, Scott, Henry, Illinois, Mercer, Rock Island, and Whiteside. And now, your National Weather Service forecast for the Quad Cities and surrounding areas. Rest of today, sunny. Near steady temperature in the lower 80s. Northeast winds 5 to 10 miles an hour. Tonight, clear. Lows in the lower 60s. East winds 5 to 10 miles an hour. Tuesday, sunny. Highs in the mid-80s. Northeast winds around 5 miles an hour. Tuesday night, mostly clear. Lows in the mid-60s. East winds around 5 miles an hour, becoming south after midnight. Wednesday, sunny with highs in the upper 80s. Southwest winds 5 to 10 miles an hour. Wednesday night, mostly clear. Lows around 70. Thursday, showers likely and a chance of thunderstorms. Highs in the upper 80s. Thursday night, a chance of showers and thunderstorms. Lows in the upper 60s. Friday, a chance of showers. Highs in the mid-80s. Friday night, a chance of showers. Lows in the upper 60s. Saturday, partly sunny. Highs in the mid-80s. Saturday night and Sunday, partly cloudy. Lows in the upper 60s. Highs in the upper 80s. Again, the forecast for the Quad Cities and surrounding areas for the rest of today, sunny. Near steady temperature in the lower 80s. Northeast winds 5 to 10 miles an hour. 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The current time is 3:23 p.m. Central Daylight Time. At 3 p.m. in Moline, skies were partly sunny. The temperature was 81 degrees, dew point 64, relative humidity 56%, producing a heat index of 82. The wind was east at 9 miles an hour. And the pressure was 30.05 inches and falling. At Davenport, skies were mostly sunny. The temperature was 82 degrees, dew point 66, relative humidity 58%, producing a heat index of 84. The wind was northeast at 7 miles an hour, gusting to 18. And the pressure was 30.07 inches and falling. Close to home, Burlington mostly sunny and 84. Cedar Rapids cloudy and 81. Dubuque sunny and 83. Iowa City partly sunny and 84. Muscatine 86. Galesburg mostly sunny and 82. Peoria mostly sunny and 81. Savannah 84. Rockford mostly sunny and 82. Across the Midwest, Chicago mostly sunny and 79. Des Moines partly sunny and 83. Madison mostly sunny and 82. Milwaukee sunny and 77. Minneapolis mostly sunny and 87. Omaha mostly sunny and 88. St. Louis mostly sunny and 84. Springfield, Illinois partly sunny and 82. Waterloo mostly sunny and 83. Once again at 3 p.m. in Moline with partly sunny skies, the temperature was 81. At Davenport with mostly sunny skies, the temperature was 82. Here is the hazardous weather outlook. For today and tonight, area rivers are experiencing flooding. Please see the latest flood statements and flood warnings for details. Looking ahead, the probability for widespread hazardous weather is low. Spotter activation will not be needed today or tonight. And now, your National Weather Service forecast for the Quad Cities and surrounding areas. West of today, sunny. Near steady temperature in the lower 80s. Northeast winds 5 to 10 miles an hour. Tonight, clear. Lows in the lower 60s. East winds 5 to 10 miles an hour. Tuesday, sunny. Highs in the mid-80s. Northeast winds around 5 miles an hour. Tuesday night, mostly clear. Lows in the mid-60s. East winds around 5 miles an hour, becoming south after midnight. Wednesday, sunny with highs in the upper 80s. Southwest winds 5 to 10 miles an hour. Wednesday night, mostly clear. Lows around 70. Thursday, showers.
Wednesday and a chance of thunderstorms. Highs in the upper 80s. Thursday night, a chance of showers and thunderstorms. Lows in the upper 60s. Friday, a chance of showers. Highs in the mid 80s. Friday night, a chance of showers. Lows in the upper 60s. Saturday, partly sunny. Highs in the mid 80s. Saturday night and Sunday, partly cloudy. Lows in the upper 60s. Highs in the upper 80s. Again, the forecast for the Quad Cities and surrounding areas for the rest of today, sunny. Near steady temperature in the lower 80s. Northeast winds 5 to 10 miles an hour. 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The current time is 3:26 p.m. Central Daylight Time. At 3 p.m. in Moline, skies were partly sunny. The temperature was 81 degrees, dew point 64, relative humidity 56%, producing a heat index of 82. The wind was east at 9 miles an hour, and the pressure was 30.05 inches and falling. At Davenport, skies were mostly sunny. The temperature was 82 degrees, dew point 66, relative humidity 58%, producing a heat index of 84. The wind was northeast at 7 miles an hour, gusting to 18. And the pressure was 30.07 inches and falling. Close to home, Burlington mostly sunny and 84. Cedar Rapids cloudy and 81. Dubuque sunny and 83. Iowa City partly sunny and 84. Muscatine 86. Galesburg mostly sunny and 82. Peoria mostly sunny and 81. Savannah 84. Rockford mostly sunny and 82. Across the Midwest, Chicago mostly sunny and 79. Des Moines partly sunny and 83. Madison mostly sunny and 82. Milwaukee sunny and 77. Minneapolis mostly sunny and 87. Omaha mostly sunny and 88. St. Louis mostly sunny and 84. Springfield, Illinois partly sunny and 82. Waterloo mostly sunny and 83. Once again at 3 p.m. in Moline with partly sunny skies, the temperature was 81. At Davenport with mostly sunny skies, the temperature was 82. Here is the hazardous weather outlook. For today and tonight, area rivers are experiencing flooding. Please see the latest flood statements and flood warnings for details. Looking ahead, the probability for widespread hazardous weather is low. Spotter activation will not be needed today or tonight. And now, your National Weather Service forecast for the Quad Cities and surrounding areas. Rest of today, sunny. Near steady temperature in the lower 80s. Northeast winds 5 to 10 miles an hour. Tonight, clear. Lows in the lower 60s. East winds 5 to 10 miles an hour. Tuesday, sunny. Highs in the mid 80s. Northeast winds around 5 miles an hour. Tuesday night, mostly clear. Lows in the mid-60s. East winds around 5 miles an hour, becoming south after midnight. Wednesday, sunny with highs in the upper 80s. Southwest winds 5 to 10 miles an hour. Wednesday night, mostly clear. Lows around 70. Thursday, showers likely and a chance of thunderstorms. Highs in the upper 80s. Thursday night, a chance of showers and thunderstorms. Lows in the upper 60s. Friday, a chance of showers. Highs in the mid-80s. Friday night, a chance of showers. Lows in the upper 60s. Saturday, partly sunny. Highs in the mid-80s. Saturday night and Sunday, partly cloudy. Lows in the upper 60s. Highs in the upper 80s. Again, the forecast for the Quad Cities and surrounding areas for the rest of today, sunny. Near steady temperature in the lower 80s. Northeast winds 5 to 10 miles an hour. 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The current time is 3:30 p.m. Central Daylight Time. At 3 p.m. in Moline, skies were partly sunny. The temperature was 81 degrees, dew point 64, relative humidity 56%, producing a heat index of 82. The wind was east at 9 miles an hour. And the pressure was 30.05 inches and falling. At Davenport, skies were mostly sunny.
The temperature was 82 degrees, dew point 66, relative humidity 58%, producing a heat index of 84. The wind was northeast at 7 miles an hour, gusting to 18. And the pressure was 30.07 inches and falling. Close to home, Burlington mostly sunny and 84. Cedar Rapids cloudy and 81. Dubuque sunny and 83. Iowa City partly sunny and 84. Muscatine 86. Galesburg mostly sunny and 82. Peoria mostly sunny and 81. Savannah 84. Rockford mostly sunny and 82. Across the Midwest, Chicago mostly sunny and 79. Des Moines partly sunny and 83. Madison mostly sunny and 82. Milwaukee sunny and 77. Minneapolis mostly sunny and 87. Omaha mostly sunny and 88. St. Louis mostly sunny and 84. Springfield, Illinois partly sunny and 82. Waterloo mostly sunny and 83. Once again at 3 p.m. in Moline with partly sunny skies, the temperature was 81. At Davenport with mostly sunny skies, the temperature was 82. Here is the hazardous weather outlook. For today and tonight, area rivers are experiencing flooding. Please see the latest flood statements and flood warnings for details. Looking ahead, the probability for widespread hazardous weather is low. Spotter activation will not be needed today or tonight. And now, your National Weather Service forecast for the Quad Cities and surrounding areas. Rest of today, sunny. Near steady temperature in the lower 80s. Northeast winds 5 to 10 miles an hour. Tonight, clear. Lows in the lower 60s. East winds 5 to 10 miles an hour. Tuesday, sunny. Highs in the mid-80s. Northeast winds around 5 miles an hour. Tuesday night, mostly clear. Lows in the mid-60s. East winds around 5 miles an hour, becoming south after midnight. Wednesday, sunny with highs in the upper 80s. Southwest winds 5 to 10 miles an hour. Wednesday night, mostly clear. Lows around 70. Thursday, showers likely and a chance of thunderstorms. Highs in the upper 80s. Thursday night, a chance of showers and thunderstorms. Lows in the upper 60s. Friday, a chance of showers. Highs in the mid-80s. Friday night, a chance of showers. Lows in the upper 60s. Saturday, partly sunny. Highs in the mid-80s. Saturday night and Sunday, partly cloudy. Lows in the upper 60s. Highs in the upper 80s. Again, the forecast for the Quad Cities and surrounding areas for the rest of today, sunny. Near steady temperature in the lower 80s. Northeast winds 5 to 10 miles an hour. 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The current time is 3:34 p.m. Central Daylight Time. At 3 p.m. in Moline, skies were partly sunny. The temperature was 81 degrees, dew point 64, relative humidity 56%, producing a heat index of 82. The wind was east at 9 miles an hour, and the pressure was 30.05 inches and falling. At Davenport, skies were mostly sunny. The temperature was 82 degrees, dew point 66, relative humidity 58%, producing a heat index of 84. The wind was northeast at 7 miles an hour, gusting to 18. And the pressure was 30.07 inches and falling. Close to home, Burlington mostly sunny and 84. Cedar Rapids cloudy and 81. Dubuque sunny and 83. Iowa City partly sunny and 84. Muscatine 86. Galesburg mostly sunny and 82. Peoria mostly sunny and 81. Savannah 84. Rockford mostly sunny and 82. Across the Midwest, Chicago mostly sunny and 79. Des Moines partly sunny and 83. Madison mostly sunny and 82. Milwaukee sunny and 77. Minneapolis mostly sunny and 87. Omaha mostly sunny and 88. St. Louis mostly sunny and 84. Springfield, Illinois partly sunny and 82. Waterloo mostly sunny and 83. Once again at 3 p.m. in Moline with partly sunny skies, the temperature was 81. At Davenport with mostly sunny.
Guys, the temperature was 82. Here is the hazardous weather outlook. For today and tonight, area rivers are experiencing flooding. Please see the latest flood statements and flood warnings for details. Looking ahead, the probability for widespread hazardous weather is low. Spotter activation will not be needed today or tonight. And now, your National Weather Service forecast for the Quad Cities and surrounding areas. Rest of today, sunny. Near steady temperature in the lower 80s. Northeast winds 5 to 10 miles an hour. Tonight, clear. Lows in the lower 60s. East winds 5 to 10 miles an hour. Tuesday, sunny. Highs in the mid-80s. Northeast winds around 5 miles an hour. Tuesday night, mostly clear. Lows in the mid-60s. East winds around 5 miles an hour, becoming south after midnight. Wednesday, sunny with highs in the upper 80s. Southwest winds 5 to 10 miles an hour. Wednesday night, mostly clear. Lows around 70. Thursday, showers likely and a chance of thunderstorms. Highs in the upper 80s. Thursday night, a chance of showers and thunderstorms. Lows in the upper 60s. Friday, a chance of showers. Highs in the mid-80s. Friday night, a chance of showers. Lows in the upper 60s. Saturday, partly sunny. Highs in the mid-80s. Saturday night and Sunday, partly cloudy. Lows in the upper 60s. Highs in the upper 80s. Again, the forecast for the Quad Cities and surrounding areas for the rest of today, sunny. Near steady temperature in the lower 80s. Northeast winds 5 to 10 miles an hour. 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The current time is 3:38 p.m. Central Daylight Time. At 3 p.m. in Moline, skies were partly sunny. The temperature was 81 degrees, dew point 64, relative humidity 56%, producing a heat index of 82. The wind was east at 9 miles an hour, and the pressure was 30.05 inches and falling. At Davenport, skies were mostly sunny. The temperature was 82 degrees, dew point 66, relative humidity 58%, producing a heat index of 84. The wind was northeast at 7 miles an hour, gusting to 18. And the pressure was 30.07 inches and falling. Close to home, Burlington mostly sunny and 84. Cedar Rapids cloudy and 81. Dubuque sunny and 83. Iowa City partly sunny and 84. Muscatine 86. Galesburg mostly sunny and 82. Peoria mostly sunny and 81. Savannah 84. Rockford mostly sunny and 82. Across the Midwest, Chicago mostly sunny and 79. Des Moines partly sunny and 83. Madison mostly sunny and 82. Milwaukee sunny and 77. Minneapolis mostly sunny and 87. Omaha mostly sunny and 88. St. Louis mostly sunny and 84. Springfield, Illinois partly sunny and 82. Waterloo mostly sunny and 83. Once again at 3 p.m. in Moline with partly sunny skies, the temperature was 81. At Davenport with mostly sunny skies, the temperature was 82. Here is the hazardous weather outlook. For today and tonight, area rivers are experiencing flooding. Please see the latest flood statements and flood warnings for details. Looking ahead, the probability for widespread hazardous weather is low. Spotter activation will not be needed today or tonight. And now, your National Weather Service forecast for the Quad Cities and surrounding areas. Rest of today, sunny. Near steady temperature in the lower 80s. Northeast winds 5 to 10 miles an hour. Tonight, clear. Lows in the lower 60s. East winds 5 to 10 miles an hour. Tuesday, sunny. Highs in the mid-80s. Northeast winds around 5 miles an hour. Tuesday night, mostly clear. Lows in the mid-60s. East winds around 5 miles an hour, becoming south after midnight. Wednesday, sunny with highs in the upper 80s. Southwest winds 5 to 10 miles an hour. Wednesday night, mostly clear. Lows around 70. Thursday, showers likely and a chance of thunderstorms. Highs in the upper 80s.
Thursday night, a chance of showers and thunderstorms. Lows in the upper 60s. Friday, a chance of showers. Highs in the mid-80s. Friday night, a chance of showers. Lows in the upper 60s. Saturday, partly sunny. Highs in the mid-80s. Saturday night and Sunday, partly cloudy. Lows in the upper 60s. Highs in the upper 80s. Again, the forecast for the Guam cities and surrounding areas for the rest of today, sunny. Near steady temperature in the lower 80s. Northeast winds 5 to 10 miles an hour. 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The current time is 3:41 p.m. Central Daylight Time. At 3 p.m. in Moline, skies were partly sunny. The temperature was 81 degrees, dew point 64, relative humidity 56%, producing a heat index of 82. The wind was east at 9 miles an hour. And the pressure was 30.05 inches and falling. At Davenport, skies were mostly sunny. The temperature was 82 degrees, dew point 66, relative humidity 58%, producing a heat index of 84. The wind was northeast at 7 miles an hour, gusting to 18. And the pressure was 30.07 inches and falling. Close to home, Burlington mostly sunny and 84. Cedar Rapids cloudy and 81. Dubuque sunny and 83. Iowa City partly sunny and 84. Muscatine 86. Galesburg mostly sunny and 82. Peoria mostly sunny and 81. Savannah 84. Rockford mostly sunny and 82. Across the Midwest, Chicago mostly sunny and 79. Des Moines partly sunny and 83. Madison mostly sunny and 82. Milwaukee sunny and 77. Minneapolis mostly sunny and 87. Omaha mostly sunny and 88. St. Louis mostly sunny and 84. Springfield, Illinois partly sunny and 82. Waterloo mostly sunny and 83. Once again at 3 p.m. in Moline with partly sunny skies, the temperature was 81. At Davenport with mostly sunny skies, the temperature was 82. Here is the hazardous weather outlook. For today and tonight, area rivers are experiencing flooding. Please see the latest flood statements and flood warnings for details. Looking ahead, the probability for widespread hazardous weather is low. Spotter activation will not be needed today or tonight. And now, your National Weather Service forecast for the Guam cities and surrounding areas. Rest of today, sunny. Near steady temperature in the lower 80s. Northeast winds 5 to 10 miles an hour. Tonight, clear. Lows in the lower 60s. East winds 5 to 10 miles an hour. Tuesday, sunny. Highs in the mid-80s. Northeast winds around 5 miles an hour. Tuesday night, mostly clear. Lows in the mid-60s. East winds around 5 miles an hour, becoming south after midnight. Wednesday, sunny with highs in the upper 80s. Southwest winds 5 to 10 miles an hour. Wednesday night, mostly clear. Lows around 70. Thursday, showers likely and a chance of thunderstorms. Highs in the upper 80s. Thursday night, a chance of showers and thunderstorms. Lows in the upper 60s. Friday, a chance of showers. Highs in the mid-80s. Friday night, a chance of showers. Lows in the upper 60s. Saturday, partly sunny. Highs in the mid-80s. Saturday night and Sunday, partly cloudy. Lows in the upper 60s. Highs in the upper 80s. Again, the forecast for the Guam cities and surrounding areas for the rest of today, sunny. Near steady temperature in the lower 80s. Northeast winds 5 to 10 miles an hour. Minor flooding is occurring and major flooding is forecast. The areas affected include Watsiquinicon River near DeWitt. The hazardous weather conditions are expected until early Sunday morning. The following impacts are expected at 12.5 feet. Water affects Old Highway 61 near the river. Additional details, at 9:30 a.m. Monday the stage was 11.4 feet. Recent activity, the maximum river stage in the 24 hours ending at 9:30 a.m. Monday was 11.4 feet. Forecast, the river is expected to rise to a crest of 12.5 feet early Thursday morning.
It will then fall below flood stage Saturday afternoon. Flood stage is 11.0 feet. 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The current time is 3:46 p.m. Central Daylight Time. At 3 p.m. in Moline, skies were partly sunny. The temperature was 81 degrees, dew point 64, relative humidity 56%, producing a heat index of 82. The wind was east at 9 miles an hour, and the pressure was 30.05 inches and falling. At Davenport, skies were mostly sunny. The temperature was 82 degrees, dew point 66, relative humidity 58%, producing a heat index of 84. The wind was northeast at 7 miles an hour, gusting to 18. And the pressure was 30.07 inches and falling. Close to home, Burlington mostly sunny and 84. Cedar Rapids cloudy and 81. Dubuque sunny and 83. Iowa City partly sunny and 84. Muscatine 86. Galesburg mostly sunny and 82. Peoria mostly sunny and 81. Savannah 84. Rockford mostly sunny and 82. Across the Midwest, Chicago mostly sunny and 79. Des Moines partly sunny and 83. Madison mostly sunny and 82. Milwaukee sunny and 77. Minneapolis mostly sunny and 87. Omaha mostly sunny and 88. St. Louis mostly sunny and 84. Springfield, Illinois partly sunny and 82. Waterloo mostly sunny and 83. Once again at 3 p.m. in Moline with partly sunny skies, the temperature was 81. At Davenport with mostly sunny skies, the temperature was 82. Here is the hazardous weather outlook. For today and tonight, area rivers are experiencing flooding. Please see the latest flood statements and flood warnings for details. Looking ahead, the probability for widespread hazardous weather is low. Spotter activation will not be needed today or tonight. And now, your National Weather Service forecast for the Quad Cities and surrounding areas. Rest of today, sunny. Near steady temperature in the lower 80s. Northeast winds 5 to 10 miles an hour. Tonight, clear. Lows in the lower 60s. East winds 5 to 10 miles an hour. Tuesday, sunny. Highs in the mid 80s. Northeast winds around 5 miles an hour. Tuesday night, mostly clear. Lows in the mid-60s. East winds around 5 miles an hour, becoming south after midnight. Wednesday, sunny with highs in the upper 80s. Southwest winds 5 to 10 miles an hour. Wednesday night, mostly clear. Lows around 70. Thursday, showers likely and a chance of thunderstorms. Highs in the upper 80s. Thursday night, a chance of showers and thunderstorms. Lows in the upper 60s. Friday, a chance of showers. Highs in the mid-80s. Friday night, a chance of showers. Lows in the upper 60s. Saturday, partly sunny. Highs in the mid-80s. Saturday night and Sunday, partly cloudy. Lows in the upper 60s. Highs in the upper 80s. Again, the forecast for the Quad Cities and surrounding areas for the rest of today, sunny. Near steady temperature in the lower 80s. Northeast winds 5 to 10 miles an hour. 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The current time is 3:49 p.m. Central Daylight Time. At 3 p.m. in Moline, skies were partly sunny. The temperature was 81 degrees, dew point 64, relative humidity 56%, producing a heat index of 82. The wind was east at 9 miles an hour. And the pressure was 30.05 inches and falling. At Davenport, skies were mostly sunny. The temperature was 82 degrees, dew point 66, relative humidity 58%, producing a heat index of 84. The wind was northeast at 7 miles an hour, gusting to 18. And the pressure was 30.07 inches and falling. Close to home, Burlington mostly sunny and 84. Cedar Rapids cloudy and 81. Dubuque sunny and 83. Iowa City partly sunny and 84. Muscatine 86. Galesburg mostly sunny and 82. Peoria mostly sunny and 81.
Savannah 84. Rockford mostly sunny and 82. Across the Midwest, Chicago mostly sunny and 79. Des Moines partly sunny and 83. Madison mostly sunny and 82. Milwaukee sunny and 77. Minneapolis mostly sunny and 87. Omaha mostly sunny and 88. St. Louis mostly sunny and 84. Springfield, Illinois partly sunny and 82. Waterloo mostly sunny and 83. Once again at 3 p.m. in Moline with partly sunny skies, the temperature was 81. At Davenport with mostly sunny skies, the temperature was 82. Here is the hazardous weather outlook. For today and tonight, area rivers are experiencing flooding. Please see the latest flood statements and flood warnings for details. Looking ahead, the probability for widespread hazardous weather is low. Spotter activation will not be needed today or tonight. And now, your National Weather Service forecast for the Quad Cities and surrounding areas. Rest of today, sunny. Near steady temperature in the lower 80s. Northeast winds 5 to 10 miles an hour. Tonight, clear. Lows in the lower 60s. East winds 5 to 10 miles an hour. Tuesday, sunny. Highs in the mid-80s. Northeast winds around 5 miles an hour. Tuesday night, mostly clear. Lows in the mid-60s. East winds around 5 miles an hour, becoming south after midnight. Wednesday, sunny with highs in the upper 80s. Southwest winds 5 to 10 miles an hour. Wednesday night, mostly clear. Lows around 70. Thursday, showers likely and a chance of thunderstorms. Highs in the upper 80s. Thursday night, a chance of showers and thunderstorms. Lows in the upper 60s. Friday, a chance of showers. Highs in the mid-80s. Friday night, a chance of showers. Lows in the upper 60s. Saturday, partly sunny. Highs in the mid-80s. Saturday night and Sunday, partly cloudy. Lows in the upper 60s. Highs in the upper 80s. Again, the forecast for the Quad Cities and surrounding areas for the rest of today, sunny. Near steady temperature in the lower 80s. Northeast winds 5 to 10 miles an hour. 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The current time is 3:53 p.m. Central Daylight Time. At 3 p.m. in Moline, skies were partly sunny. The temperature was 81 degrees, dew point 64, relative humidity 56%, producing a heat index of 82. The wind was east at 9 miles an hour. And the pressure was 30.05 inches and falling. At Davenport, skies were mostly sunny. The temperature was 82 degrees, dew point 66, relative humidity 58%, producing a heat index of 84. The wind was northeast at 7 miles an hour, gusting to 18. And the pressure was 30.07 inches and falling. Close to home, Burlington mostly sunny and 84. Cedar Rapids cloudy and 81. Dubuque sunny and 83. Iowa City partly sunny and 84. Muscatine 86. Galesburg mostly sunny and 82. Peoria mostly sunny and 81. Savannah 84. Rockford mostly sunny and 82. Across the Midwest, Chicago mostly sunny and 79. Des Moines partly sunny and 83. Madison mostly sunny and 82. Milwaukee sunny and 77. Minneapolis mostly sunny and 87. Omaha mostly sunny and 88. St. Louis mostly sunny and 84. Springfield, Illinois partly sunny and 82. Waterloo mostly sunny and 83. Once again at 3 p.m. in Moline with partly sunny skies, the temperature was 81. At Davenport with mostly sunny skies, the temperature was 82. Here is the hazardous weather outlook. For today and tonight, area rivers are experiencing flooding. Please see the latest flood statements and flood warnings for details. Looking ahead, the probability for widespread hazardous weather is low. Spotter activation will not be needed today or tonight. And now, your National Weather Service forecast for the Quad Cities and surrounding areas. Rest of today, sunny. Near steady temperature in the lower 80s. Northeast winds 5 to 10 miles an hour.
Tonight, clear. Lows in the lower 60s. East winds 5 to 10 miles an hour. Tuesday, sunny. Highs in the mid-80s. Northeast winds around 5 miles an hour. Tuesday night, mostly clear. Lows in the mid-60s. East winds around 5 miles an hour, becoming south after midnight. Wednesday, sunny with highs in the upper 80s. Southwest winds 5 to 10 miles an hour. Wednesday night, mostly clear. Lows around 70. Thursday, showers likely and a chance of thunderstorms. Highs in the upper 80s. Thursday night, a chance of showers and thunderstorms. Lows in the upper 60s. Friday, a chance of showers. Highs in the mid-80s. Friday night, a chance of showers. Lows in the upper 60s. Saturday, partly sunny. Highs in the mid-80s. Saturday night and Sunday, partly cloudy. Lows in the upper 60s. Highs in the upper 80s. Again, the forecast for the Guam cities and surrounding areas for the rest of today, sunny. Near steady temperature in the lower 80s. Northeast winds 5 to 10 miles an hour. 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The current time is 3:57 p.m. Central Daylight Time. At 3 p.m. in Moline, skies were partly sunny. The temperature was 81 degrees, dew point 64, relative humidity 56%, producing a heat index of 82. The wind was east at 9 miles an hour. And the pressure was 30.05 inches and falling. At Davenport, skies were mostly sunny. The temperature was 82 degrees, dew point 66, relative humidity 58%, producing a heat index of 84. The wind was northeast at 7 miles an hour, gusting to 18. And the pressure was 30.07 inches and falling. Close to home, Burlington mostly sunny and 84. Cedar Rapids cloudy and 81. Dubuque sunny and 83. Iowa City partly sunny and 84. Muscatine 86. Galesburg mostly sunny and 82. Peoria mostly sunny and 81. Savannah 84. Rockford mostly sunny and 82. Across the Midwest, Chicago mostly sunny and 79. Des Moines partly sunny and 83. Madison mostly sunny and 82. Milwaukee sunny and 77. Minneapolis mostly sunny and 87. Omaha mostly sunny and 88. St. Louis mostly sunny and 84. Springfield, Illinois partly sunny and 82. Waterloo mostly sunny and 83. Once again at 3 p.m. in Moline with partly sunny skies, the temperature was 81. At Davenport with mostly sunny skies, the temperature was 82. Here is the hazardous weather outlook. For today and tonight, area rivers are experiencing flooding. Please see the latest flood statements and flood warnings for details. Looking ahead, the probability for widespread hazardous weather is low. Spotter activation will not be needed today or tonight. And now, your National Weather Service forecast for the Quad Cities and surrounding areas. Rest of today, sunny. Near steady temperature in the lower 80s. Northeast winds 5 to 10 miles an hour. Tonight, clear. Lows in the lower 60s. East winds 5 to 10 miles an hour. Tuesday, sunny. Highs in the mid-80s. Northeast winds around 5 miles an hour. Tuesday night, mostly clear. Lows in the mid-60s. East winds around 5 miles an hour, becoming south after midnight. Wednesday, sunny with highs in the upper 80s. Southwest winds 5 to 10 miles an hour. Wednesday night, mostly clear. Lows around 70. Thursday, showers likely and a chance of thunderstorms. Highs in the upper 80s. Thursday night, a chance of showers and thunderstorms. Lows in the upper 60s. Friday, a chance of showers. Highs in the mid-80s. Friday night, a chance of showers. Lows in the upper 60s. Saturday, partly sunny. Highs in the mid-80s. Saturday night and Sunday, partly cloudy. Lows in the upper 60s. Highs in the upper 80s. Again, the forecast for the Guam cities and surrounding areas for the rest of today, sunny. Near steady temperature in the lower 80s.

The service forecast for the Guam cities and surrounding areas. Rest of today, sunny. Near steady temperature in the lower 80s. Northeast winds 5 to 10 miles an hour. Tonight, clear. Lows in the lower 60s. East winds 5 to 10 miles an hour. Tuesday, sunny. Highs in the mid 80s. Northeast winds around 5 miles an hour. Tuesday night, mostly clear. Lows in the mid 60s. East winds around 5 miles an hour, becoming south after midnight. Wednesday, sunny with highs in the upper 80s. Southwest winds 5 to 10 miles an hour. Wednesday night, mostly clear. Lows around 70. Thursday, showers likely and a chance of thunderstorms. Highs in the upper 80s. Thursday night, a chance of showers and thunderstorms. Lows in the upper 60s. Friday, a chance of showers. Highs in the mid 80s. Friday night, a chance of showers. Lows in the upper 60s. Saturday, partly sunny. Highs in the mid 80s. Saturday night and Sunday, partly cloudy. Lows in the upper 60s. Highs in the upper 80s. Again, the forecast for the Guam cities and surrounding areas for the rest of today, sunny. Near steady temperature in the lower 80s. Northeast winds 5 to 10 miles an hour. 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The current time is 4:03 p.m. Central Daylight Time. At 4 p.m. at Moline, skies were mostly sunny. The temperature was 84 degrees, dew point 65, relative humidity 52%, producing a heat index of 86. The wind was east at 6 miles an hour. And the pressure was 30.05 inches and steady. At Davenport, skies were sunny. The temperature was 83 degrees, dew point 66, relative humidity 56%, producing a heat index of 85. The wind was east at 9 miles an hour. And the pressure was 30.07 inches and steady. Close to home, Burlington sunny and 84. Cedar Rapids mostly sunny and 82. Dubuque sunny and 84. Iowa City mostly sunny and 86. Peoria mostly sunny and 80. Rockford mostly sunny and 82. Across the Midwest, Chicago mostly sunny and 78. Des Moines partly sunny and 85. Madison mostly sunny and 82. Milwaukee mostly sunny and 77. Minneapolis mostly sunny and 86. Omaha sunny and 89. St. Louis partly sunny and 85. Springfield, Illinois partly sunny and 81. Waterloo mostly sunny and 84. Once again at 4 p.m. at Moline with mostly sunny skies, the temperature was 84. At Davenport with sunny skies, the temperature was 83. Here is the hazardous weather outlook. For today and tonight, area rivers are experiencing flooding. Please see the latest flood statements and flood warnings for details. Looking ahead, the probability for widespread hazardous weather is low. Spotter activation will not be needed today or tonight. And now, your National Weather Service forecast for the Guam cities and surrounding areas. Rest of today, sunny. Near steady temperature in the lower 80s. Northeast winds 5 to 10 miles an hour. Tonight, clear. Lows in the lower 60s. East winds 5 to 10 miles an hour. Tuesday, sunny. Highs in the mid 80s. Northeast winds around 5 miles an hour. Tuesday night, mostly clear. Lows in the mid-60s. East winds around 5 miles an hour, becoming south after midnight. Wednesday, sunny with highs in the upper 80s. Southwest winds 5 to 10 miles an hour. Wednesday night, mostly clear. Lows around 70. Thursday, showers likely and a chance of thunderstorms. Highs in the upper 80s. Thursday night, a chance of showers and thunderstorms. Lows in the upper 60s. Friday, a chance of showers. Highs in the mid-80s. Friday night, a chance of showers. Lows in the upper 60s. Saturday, partly sunny. Highs in the mid-80s. Saturday night and Sunday, partly cloudy. Lows in the upper 60s. Highs in the upper 80s. Again, the forecast for the Guam cities and surrounding areas for the rest of today, sunny.

Near steady temperature in the lower 80s. Northeast wind 5 to 10 miles an hour. 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The current time is 4:06 p.m. Central Daylight Time. At 4 p.m. at Moline, skies were mostly sunny. The temperature was 84 degrees, dew point 65, relative humidity 52%, producing a heat index of 86. The wind was east at 6 miles an hour. And the pressure was 30.05 inches and steady. At Davenport, skies were sunny. The temperature was 83 degrees, dew point 66, relative humidity 56%, producing a heat index of 85. The wind was east at 9 miles an hour. And the pressure was 30.07 inches and steady. Close to home, Burlington sunny and 84. Cedar Rapids mostly sunny and 82. Dubuque sunny and 84. Iowa City mostly sunny and 86. Peoria mostly sunny and 80. Rockford mostly sunny and 82. Across the Midwest, Chicago mostly sunny and 78. Des Moines partly sunny and 85. Madison mostly sunny and 82. Milwaukee mostly sunny and 77. Minneapolis mostly sunny and 86. Omaha sunny and 89. St. Louis partly sunny and 85. Springfield, Illinois partly sunny and 81. Waterloo mostly sunny and 84. Once again at 4 p.m. at Moline with mostly sunny skies, the temperature was 84. At Davenport with sunny skies, the temperature was 83. Here is the hazardous weather outlook. For today and tonight, area rivers are experiencing flooding. Please see the latest flood statements and flood warnings for details. Looking ahead, the probability for widespread hazardous weather is low. Spotter activation will not be needed today or tonight. And now, your National Weather Service forecast for the Quad Cities and surrounding areas. Rest of today, sunny. Near steady temperature in the lower 80s. Northeast winds 5 to 10 miles an hour. Tonight, clear. Lows in the lower 60s. East winds 5 to 10 miles an hour. Tuesday, sunny. Highs in the mid-80s. Northeast winds around 5 miles an hour. Tuesday night, mostly clear. Lows in the mid-60s. East winds around 5 miles an hour, becoming south after midnight. Wednesday, sunny with highs in the upper 80s. Southwest winds 5 to 10 miles an hour. Wednesday night, mostly clear. Lows around 70. Thursday, showers likely and a chance of thunderstorms. Highs in the upper 80s. Thursday night, a chance of showers and thunderstorms. Lows in the upper 60s. Friday, a chance of showers. Highs in the mid-80s. Friday night, a chance of showers. Lows in the upper 60s. Saturday, partly sunny. Highs in the mid-80s. Saturday night and Sunday, partly cloudy. Lows in the upper 60s. Highs in the upper 80s. Again, the forecast for the Quad Cities and surrounding areas for the rest of today, sunny. Near steady temperature in the lower 80s. Northeast winds 5 to 10 miles an hour. 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The current time is 4:10 p.m. Central Daylight Time. At 4 p.m. at Moline, skies were mostly sunny. The temperature was 84 degrees, dew point 65, relative humidity 52%, producing a heat index of 86. The wind was east at 6 miles an hour. And the pressure was 30.05 inches and steady. At Davenport, skies were sunny. The temperature was 83 degrees, dew point 66, relative humidity 56%, producing a heat index of 85. The wind was east at 9 miles an hour. And the pressure was 30.07 inches and steady. Close to home, Burlington sunny and 84. Cedar Rapids mostly sunny and 82. Dubuque sunny and 84. Iowa City mostly sunny and 86. Peoria mostly sunny and 80. Rockford mostly sunny and 82. Across the Midwest, Chicago mostly sunny and 78. Des Moines partly sunny and 85. Madison mostly sunny and 82. Milwaukee mostly sunny and 77.
Minneapolis, mostly sunny and 86. Omaha, sunny and 89. St. Louis, partly sunny and 85. Springfield, Illinois, partly sunny and 81. Waterloo, mostly sunny and 84. Once again at 4 p.m. at Moline with mostly sunny skies, the temperature was 84. At Davenport with sunny skies, the temperature was 83. Here is the hazardous weather outlook. For today and tonight, area rivers are experiencing flooding. Please see the latest flood statements and flood warnings for details. Looking ahead, the probability for widespread hazardous weather is low. Spotter activation will not be needed today or tonight. And now, your National Weather Service forecast for the Quad Cities and surrounding areas. West of today, sunny. Near steady temperature in the lower 80s. Northeast winds 5 to 10 miles an hour. Tonight, clear. Lows in the lower 60s. East winds 5 to 10 miles an hour. Tuesday, sunny. Highs in the mid-80s. Northeast winds around 5 miles an hour. Tuesday night, mostly clear. Lows in the mid-60s. East winds around 5 miles an hour, becoming south after midnight. Wednesday, sunny with highs in the upper 80s. Southwest winds 5 to 10 miles an hour. Wednesday night, mostly clear. Lows around 70. Thursday, showers likely and a chance of thunderstorms. Highs in the upper 80s. Thursday night, a chance of showers and thunderstorms. Lows in the upper 60s. Friday, a chance of showers. Highs in the mid-80s. Friday night, a chance of showers. Lows in the upper 60s. Saturday, partly sunny. Highs in the mid-80s. Saturday night and Sunday, partly cloudy. Lows in the upper 60s. Highs in the upper 80s. Again, the forecast for the Quad Cities and surrounding areas for the rest of today, sunny. Near steady temperature in the lower 80s. Northeast winds 5 to 10 miles an hour. 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The current time is 4:14 p.m. Central Daylight Time. At 4 p.m. at Moline, skies were mostly sunny. The temperature was 84 degrees, dew point 65, relative humidity 52%, producing a heat index of 86. The wind was east at 6 miles an hour. And the pressure was 30.05 inches and steady. At Davenport, skies were sunny. The temperature was 83 degrees, dew point 66, relative humidity 56%, producing a heat index of 85. The wind was east at 9 miles an hour. And the pressure was 30.07 inches and steady. Close to home, Burlington sunny and 84. Cedar Rapids mostly sunny and 82. Dubuque sunny and 84. Iowa City mostly sunny and 86. Peoria mostly sunny and 80. Rockford mostly sunny and 82. Across the Midwest, Chicago mostly sunny and 78. Des Moines partly sunny and 85. Madison mostly sunny and 82. Milwaukee mostly sunny and 77. Minneapolis mostly sunny and 86. Omaha sunny and 89. St. Louis partly sunny and 85. Springfield, Illinois partly sunny and 81. Waterloo mostly sunny and 84. Once again at 4 p.m. at Moline with mostly sunny skies, the temperature was 84. At Davenport with sunny skies, the temperature was 83. At 4 p.m. at Moline, skies were mostly sunny. The temperature was 84 degrees, dew point 65, relative humidity 52%, producing a heat index of 86. The wind was east at 6 miles an hour. And the pressure was 30.05 inches and steady. At Davenport, skies were sunny. The temperature was 83 degrees, dew point 66, relative humidity 56%, producing a heat index of 85. The wind was east at 9 miles an hour. And the pressure was 30.07 inches and steady. Close to home, Burlington sunny and 84. Cedar Rapids mostly sunny and 82. Dubuque sunny and 84. Iowa City mostly sunny and 86. Muscatine 86. Galesburg mostly sunny and 82. Peoria mostly sunny and 80. Savannah 82. Rockford mostly sunny and 82.
Across the Midwest, Chicago mostly sunny and 78. Des Moines partly sunny and 85. Madison mostly sunny and 82. Milwaukee mostly sunny and 77. Minneapolis mostly sunny and 86. Omaha mostly sunny and 89. St. Louis partly sunny and 85. Springfield, Illinois partly sunny and 81. Waterloo mostly sunny and 84. Once again at 4 p.m. Ed Moline with mostly sunny skies, the temperature was 84. Ed Davenport with sunny skies, the temperature was 83. Minor flooding is occurring and major flooding is forecast. The areas affected include Wet'suwet'en River near DeWitt. The hazardous weather conditions are expected until early Sunday morning. The following impacts are expected at 12.5 feet. Water affects Old Highway 61 near the river. Additional details at 9:30 a.m. Monday, the stage was 11.4 feet. Recent activity, the maximum river stage in the 24 hours ending at 9:30 a.m. Monday was 11.4 feet. Forecast, the river is expected to rise to a crest at 12.5 feet early Thursday morning. It will then fall below flood stage Saturday afternoon. Flood stage is 11.0 feet. 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The coverage area includes the following counties: Cedar, Clinton, Louisa, Muscatine, Scott, Henry, Illinois, Mercer, Rock Island, and Whiteside. Here is the hazardous weather outlook. For today and tonight, area rivers are experiencing flooding. Please see the latest flood statements and flood warnings for details. Looking ahead, the probability for widespread hazardous weather is low. Spotter activation will not be needed today or tonight. And now, your National Weather Service forecast for the Quad Cities and surrounding areas. Rest of today, sunny. Near steady temperature in the lower 80s. Northeast winds 5 to 10 miles an hour. Tonight, clear. Lows in the lower 60s. East winds 5 to 10 miles an hour. Tuesday, sunny. Highs in the mid 80s. Northeast winds around 5 miles an hour. Tuesday night, mostly clear. Lows in the mid 60s. East winds around 5 miles an hour, becoming south after midnight. Wednesday, sunny with highs in the upper 80s. Southwest winds 5 to 10 miles an hour. Wednesday night, mostly clear. Lows around 70. Thursday, showers likely and a chance of thunderstorms. Highs in the upper 80s. Thursday night, a chance of showers and thunderstorms. Lows in the upper 60s. Friday, a chance of showers. Highs in the mid 80s. Friday night, a chance of showers. Lows in the upper 60s. Saturday, partly sunny. Highs in the mid 80s. Saturday night and Sunday, partly cloudy. Lows in the upper 60s. Highs in the upper 80s. Again, the forecast for the Quad Cities and surrounding areas for the rest of today, sunny. Near steady temperature in the lower 80s. Northeast winds 5 to 10 miles an hour. 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The current time is 4:20 p.m. Central Daylight Time. At 4 p.m. at Moline, skies were mostly sunny. The temperature was 84 degrees, dew point 65, relative humidity 52%, producing a heat index of 86. The wind was east at 6 miles an hour. And the pressure was 30.05 inches and steady. At Davenport, skies were sunny. The temperature was 83 degrees, dew point 66, relative humidity 56%, producing a heat index of 85. The wind was east at 9 miles an hour, and the pressure was 30.07 inches and steady. Close to home, Burlington sunny and 84. Cedar Rapids mostly sunny and 82. Dubuque sunny and 84. Iowa City mostly sunny and 86. Muscatine 86. Galesburg mostly sunny and 82. Peoria mostly sunny and 80. Savannah 82. Rockford mostly sunny and 82. Across the Midwest, Chicago mostly sunny and 78. Des Moines partly sunny and 85.
Madison, mostly sunny and 82. Milwaukee, mostly sunny and 77. Minneapolis, mostly sunny and 86. Omaha, mostly sunny and 89. St. Louis, partly sunny and 85. Springfield, Illinois, partly sunny and 81. Waterloo, mostly sunny and 84. Once again at 4 p.m. at Moline with mostly sunny skies, the temperature was 84. At Davenport with sunny skies, the temperature was 83. Here is the hazardous weather outlook. For today and tonight, area rivers are experiencing flooding. Please see the latest flood statements and flood warnings for details. Looking ahead, the probability for widespread hazardous weather is low. Spotter activation will not be needed today or tonight. And now, your National Weather Service forecast for the Quad Cities and surrounding areas. Rest of today, sunny. Near steady temperature in the lower 80s. Northeast winds 5 to 10 miles an hour. Tonight, clear. Lows in the lower 60s. East winds 5 to 10 miles an hour. Tuesday, sunny. Highs in the mid 80s. Northeast winds around 5 miles an hour. Tuesday night, mostly clear. Lows in the mid 60s. East winds around 5 miles an hour, becoming south after midnight. Wednesday, sunny with highs in the upper 80s. Southwest winds 5 to 10 miles an hour. Wednesday night, mostly clear. Lows around 70. Thursday, showers likely and a chance of thunderstorms. Highs in the upper 80s. Thursday night, a chance of showers and thunderstorms. Lows in the upper 60s. Friday, a chance of showers. Highs in the mid-80s. Friday night, a chance of showers. Lows in the upper 60s. Saturday, partly sunny. Highs in the mid-80s. Saturday night and Sunday, partly cloudy. Lows in the upper 60s. Highs in the upper 80s. Again, the forecast for the Quad Cities and surrounding areas for the rest of today, sunny. Near steady temperature in the lower 80s. Northeast winds 5 to 10 miles an hour. 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The current time is 4:24 p.m. Central Daylight Time. At 4 p.m. at Moline, skies were mostly sunny. The temperature was 84 degrees, dew point 65, relative humidity 52%, producing a heat index of 86. The wind was east at 6 miles an hour. And the pressure was 30.05 inches and steady. At Davenport, skies were sunny. The temperature was 83 degrees, dew point 66, relative humidity 56%, producing a heat index of 85. The wind was east at 9 miles an hour. And the pressure was 30.07 inches and steady. Close to home, Burlington sunny and 84. Cedar Rapids mostly sunny and 82. Dubuque sunny and 84. Iowa City mostly sunny and 86. Muscatine 86. Galesburg mostly sunny and 82. Peoria mostly sunny and 80. Savannah 82. Rockford mostly sunny and 82. Across the Midwest, Chicago mostly sunny and 78. Des Moines partly sunny and 85. Madison mostly sunny and 82. Milwaukee mostly sunny and 77. Minneapolis mostly sunny and 86. Omaha mostly sunny and 89. St. Louis partly sunny and 85. Springfield, Illinois partly sunny and 81. Waterloo mostly sunny and 84. Once again at 4 p.m. at Moline with mostly sunny skies, the temperature was 84. At Davenport with sunny skies, the temperature was 83. Here is the hazardous weather outlook. For today and tonight, area rivers are experiencing flooding. Please see the latest flood statements and flood warnings for details. Looking ahead, the probability for widespread hazardous weather is low. Spotter activation will not be needed today or tonight. And now, your National Weather Service forecast for the Quad Cities and surrounding areas. Tonight, clear. Lows in the lower 60s. East winds around 5 miles an hour. Tuesday, sunny. Highs in the mid-80s. Northeast winds around 5 miles an hour. Tuesday night, mostly clear. Lows in the mid-60s.
northeast winds around 5 miles an hour, becoming south after midnight. Wednesday, sunny with highs in the upper 80s. Southwest winds 5 to 10 miles an hour. Wednesday night, mostly clear until midnight, then partly cloudy with a slight chance of showers after midnight. Humid with lows around 70. South winds 5 to 10 miles an hour. Chance of rain 20%. Thursday, showers likely and a chance of thunderstorms. Highs in the upper 80s. Thursday night, a chance of showers and thunderstorms. Lows in the upper 60s. Friday, a chance of showers. Highs in the mid 80s. Friday night, a chance of showers. Lows in the upper 60s. Saturday, partly sunny. Highs in the mid 80s. Saturday night and Sunday, partly cloudy. Lows in the upper 60s. Highs in the upper 80s. Sunday night and Monday, mostly clear. Hot. Lows in the upper 60s. Highs around 90. Again, the forecast for the Quad Cities and surrounding areas for tonight, clear. Lows in the lower 60s. East winds around 5 miles an hour. 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The current time is 4:27 p.m. Central Daylight Time. At 4 p.m. at Moline, skies were mostly sunny. The temperature was 84 degrees, dew point 65, relative humidity 52%, producing a heat index of 86. The wind was east at 6 miles an hour. And the pressure was 30.05 inches and steady. At Davenport, skies were sunny. The temperature was 83 degrees, dew point 66, relative humidity 56%, producing a heat index of 85. The wind was east at 9 miles an hour. And the pressure was 30.07 inches and steady. Close to home, Burlington sunny and 84. Cedar Rapids mostly sunny and 82. Dubuque sunny and 84. Iowa City mostly sunny and 86. Muscatine 86. Galesburg mostly sunny and 82. Peoria mostly sunny and 80. Savannah 82. Rockford mostly sunny and 82. Across the Midwest, Chicago mostly sunny and 78. Des Moines partly sunny and 85. Madison mostly sunny and 82. Milwaukee mostly sunny and 77. Minneapolis mostly sunny and 86. Omaha mostly sunny and 89. St. Louis partly sunny and 85. Springfield, Illinois partly sunny and 81. Waterloo mostly sunny and 84. Once again at 4 p.m. at Moline with mostly sunny skies, the temperature was 84. At Davenport with sunny skies, the temperature was 83. Here is the hazardous weather outlook. For today and tonight, area rivers are experiencing flooding. Please see the latest flood statements and flood warnings for details. Looking ahead, the probability for widespread hazardous weather is low. Spotter activation will not be needed today or tonight. And now, your National Weather Service forecast for the Quad Cities and surrounding areas. Tonight, clear. Lows in the lower 60s. East winds around 5 miles an hour. Tuesday, sunny. Highs in the mid 80s. Northeast winds around 5 miles an hour. Tuesday night, mostly clear. Lows in the mid 60s. East winds around 5 miles an hour, becoming south after midnight. Wednesday, sunny with highs in the upper 80s. Southwest winds 5 to 10 miles an hour. Wednesday night, mostly clear until midnight, then partly cloudy with a slight chance of showers after midnight. Humid with lows around 70. South winds 5 to 10 miles an hour. Chance of rain 20%. Thursday, showers likely and a chance of thunderstorms. Highs in the upper 80s. Thursday night, a chance of showers and thunderstorms. Lows in the upper 60s. Friday, a chance of showers. Highs in the mid 80s. Friday night, a chance of showers. Lows in the upper 60s. Saturday, partly sunny. Highs in the mid 80s. Saturday night and Sunday, partly cloudy. Lows in the upper 60s. Highs in the upper 80s. Sunday night and Monday, mostly clear. Hot. Lows in the upper 60s. Highs around 90.
Again, the forecast for the Guam cities and surrounding areas for tonight, clear. Lows in the lower 60s. East winds around 5 miles an hour. The Moline, Illinois climate summary for this evening, as of 4 p.m., July 6, 2026. Today's high temperature was 85 degrees. The normal high is 86. The record high is 105 degrees, which was set in 1936. Today's low temperature was 66 degrees. The normal low is 65. The record low is 47 degrees, which was set in 1979. No precipitation fell today, which leaves the monthly total at 0.79 inches. The total precipitation for the year still stands at 19.79 inches. The normal high temperature for tomorrow is 86 degrees, and the normal low is 65. The record high for tomorrow is 105, which occurred in 1936, and the record low is 48, which occurred in 1984. Sunset tonight is at 8:38 p.m. Sunrise tomorrow is at 5:36 a.m. You're listening to NOAA Weather Radio Station WXJ73 in the Quad Cities. The current time is 4:32 p.m. Central Daylight Time. At 4 p.m. at Moline, skies were mostly sunny. The temperature was 84 degrees, dew point 65, relative humidity 52%, producing a heat index of 86. The wind was east at 6 miles an hour. And the pressure was 30.05 inches and steady. At Davenport, skies were sunny. The temperature was 83 degrees, dew point 66, relative humidity 56%, producing a heat index of 85. The wind was east at 9 miles an hour. And the pressure was 30.07 inches and steady. Close to home, Burlington sunny and 84. Cedar Rapids mostly sunny and 82. Dubuque sunny and 84. Iowa City mostly sunny and 86. Muscatine 86. Galesburg mostly sunny and 82. Peoria mostly sunny and 80. Savannah 82. Rockford mostly sunny and 82. Across the Midwest, Chicago mostly sunny and 78. Des Moines partly sunny and 85. Madison mostly sunny and 82. Milwaukee mostly sunny and 77. Minneapolis mostly sunny and 86. Omaha mostly sunny and 89. St. Louis partly sunny and 85. Springfield, Illinois partly sunny and 81. Waterloo mostly sunny and 84. Once again at 4 p.m. at Moline with mostly sunny skies, the temperature was 84. At Davenport with sunny skies, the temperature was 83. Here is the hazardous weather outlook. For today and tonight, area rivers are experiencing flooding. Please see the latest flood statements and flood warnings for details. Looking ahead, the probability for widespread hazardous weather is low. Spotter activation will not be needed today or tonight. And now, your National Weather Service forecast for the Guam cities and surrounding areas. Tonight, clear. Lows in the lower 60s. East winds around 5 miles an hour. Tuesday, sunny. Highs in the mid-80s. Northeast winds around 5 miles an hour. Tuesday night, mostly clear. Lows in the mid-60s. East winds around 5 miles an hour, becoming south after midnight. Wednesday, sunny with highs in the upper 80s. Southwest winds 5 to 10 miles an hour. Wednesday night, mostly clear until midnight, then partly cloudy with a slight chance of showers after midnight. Humid with lows around 70. South winds 5 to 10 miles an hour. Chance of rain 20%. Thursday, showers likely and a chance of thunderstorms. Highs in the upper 80s. Thursday night, a chance of showers and thunderstorms. Lows in the upper 60s. Friday, a chance of showers. Highs in the mid-80s. Friday night, a chance of showers. Lows in the upper 60s. Saturday, partly sunny. Highs in the mid-80s. Saturday night and Sunday, partly cloudy. Lows in the upper 60s. Highs in the upper 80s. Sunday night and Monday, mostly clear. Hot. Lows in the upper 60s. Highs around 90. Again, the forecast for the Guam cities and surrounding areas for tonight, clear. Lows in the lower 60s. East winds around 5 miles an hour.
The Moline, Illinois climate summary for this evening, as of 4 p.m., July 6, 2026. Today's high temperature was 85 degrees. The normal high is 86. The record high is 105 degrees, which was set in 1936. Today's low temperature was 66 degrees. The normal low is 65. The record low is 47 degrees, which was set in 1979. No precipitation fell today, which leaves the monthly total at 0.79 inches. The total precipitation for the year still stands at 19.79 inches. The normal high temperature for tomorrow is 86 degrees, and the normal low is 65. The record high for tomorrow is 105, which occurred in 1936, and the record low is 48, which occurred in 1984. Sunset tonight is at 8:38 p.m. Sunrise tomorrow is at 5:36 a.m. You are listening to NOAA Weather Radio Station WXJ73 in the Quad Cities. The current time is 4:37 p.m. Central Daylight Time. At 4 p.m. at Moline, skies were mostly sunny. The temperature was 84 degrees, dew point 65, relative humidity 52%, producing a heat index of 86. The wind was east at 6 miles an hour. And the pressure was 30.05 inches and steady. At Davenport, skies were sunny. The temperature was 83 degrees, dew point 66, relative humidity 56%, producing a heat index of 85. The wind was east at 9 miles an hour. And the pressure was 30.07 inches and steady. Close to home, Burlington sunny and 84. Cedar Rapids mostly sunny and 82. Dubuque sunny and 84. Iowa City mostly sunny and 86. Muscatine 86. Galesburg mostly sunny and 82. Peoria mostly sunny and 80. Savannah 82. Rockford mostly sunny and 82. Across the Midwest, Chicago mostly sunny and 78. Des Moines partly sunny and 85. Madison mostly sunny and 82. Milwaukee mostly sunny and 77. Minneapolis mostly sunny and 86. Omaha mostly sunny and 89. St. Louis partly sunny and 85. Springfield, Illinois partly sunny and 81. Waterloo mostly sunny and 84. Once again at 4 p.m. at Moline with mostly sunny skies, the temperature was 84. At Davenport with sunny skies, the temperature was 83. Here is the hazardous weather outlook. For today and tonight, area rivers are experiencing flooding. Please see the latest flood statements and flood warnings for details. Looking ahead, the probability for widespread hazardous weather is low. Spotter activation will not be needed today or tonight. And now, your National Weather Service forecast for the Quad Cities and surrounding areas. Tonight, clear. Lows in the lower 60s. East winds around 5 miles an hour. Tuesday, sunny. Highs in the mid-80s. Northeast winds around 5 miles an hour. Tuesday night, mostly clear. Lows in the mid-60s. East winds around 5 miles an hour, becoming south after midnight. Wednesday, sunny with highs in the upper 80s. Southwest winds 5 to 10 miles an hour. Wednesday night, mostly clear until midnight, then partly cloudy with a slight chance of showers after midnight. Humid with lows around 70. South winds 5 to 10 miles an hour. Chance of rain 20%. Thursday, showers likely and a chance of thunderstorms. Highs in the upper 80s. Thursday night, a chance of showers and thunderstorms. Lows in the upper 60s. Friday, a chance of showers. Highs in the mid-80s. Friday night, a chance of showers. Lows in the upper 60s. Saturday, partly sunny. Highs in the mid-80s. Saturday night and Sunday, partly cloudy. Lows in the upper 60s. Highs in the upper 80s. Sunday night and Monday, mostly clear. Hot. Lows in the upper 60s. Highs around 90. Again, the forecast for the Quad Cities and surrounding areas for tonight, clear. Lows in the lower 60s. East winds around 5 miles an hour. The Moline, Illinois climate summary for this evening, as of 4 p.m., July 6, 2026. Today's high temperature was 85 degrees. The normal high is 86.
The record high is 105 degrees, which was set in 1936. Today's low temperature was 66 degrees. Normal low is 65. The record low is 47 degrees, which was set in 1979. No precipitation fell today, which leaves the monthly total at 0.79 inches. The total precipitation for the year still stands at 19.79 inches. The normal high temperature for tomorrow is 86 degrees, and the normal low is 65. The record high for tomorrow is 105, which occurred in 1936, and the record low is 48, which occurred in 1984. Sunset tonight is at 8:38 p.m. Sunrise tomorrow is at 5:36 a.m. You're listening to NOAA Weather Radio Station WXJ73 in the Quad Cities. The current time is 4:42 p.m. Central Daylight Time. At 4 p.m. at Moline, skies were mostly sunny. The temperature was 84 degrees, dew point 65, relative humidity 52%, producing a heat index of 86. The wind was east at 6 miles an hour. And the pressure was 30.05 inches and steady. At Davenport, skies were sunny. The temperature was 83 degrees, dew point 66, relative humidity 56%, producing a heat index of 85. The wind was east at 9 miles an hour. And the pressure was 30.07 inches and steady. Close to home, Burlington sunny and 84. Cedar Rapids mostly sunny and 82. Dubuque sunny and 84. Iowa City mostly sunny and 86. Muscatine 86. Galesburg mostly sunny and 82. Peoria mostly sunny and 80. Savannah 82. Rockford mostly sunny and 82. Across the Midwest, Chicago mostly sunny and 78. Des Moines partly sunny and 85. Madison mostly sunny and 82. Milwaukee mostly sunny and 77. Minneapolis mostly sunny and 86. Omaha mostly sunny and 89. St. Louis partly sunny and 85. Springfield, Illinois partly sunny and 81. Waterloo mostly sunny and 84. Once again at 4 p.m. at Moline with mostly sunny skies, the temperature was 84. At Davenport with sunny skies, the temperature was 83. Here is the hazardous weather outlook. For today and tonight, area rivers are experiencing flooding. Please see the latest flood statements and flood warnings for details. Looking ahead, the probability for widespread hazardous weather is low. Spotter activation will not be needed today or tonight. And now, your National Weather Service forecast for the Quad Cities and surrounding areas. Tonight, clear. Lows in the lower 60s. East winds around 5 miles an hour. Tuesday, sunny. Highs in the mid-80s. Northeast winds around 5 miles an hour. Tuesday night, mostly clear. Lows in the mid-60s. East winds around 5 miles an hour, becoming south after midnight. Wednesday, sunny with highs in the upper 80s. Southwest winds 5 to 10 miles an hour. Wednesday night, mostly clear until midnight, then partly cloudy with a slight chance of showers after midnight. Humid with lows around 70. South winds 5 to 10 miles an hour. Chance of rain 20%. Thursday, showers likely and a chance of thunderstorms. Highs in the upper 80s. Thursday night, a chance of showers and thunderstorms. Lows in the upper 60s. Friday, a chance of showers. Highs in the mid-80s. Friday night, a chance of showers. Lows in the upper 60s. Saturday, partly sunny. Highs in the mid-80s. Saturday night and Sunday, partly cloudy. Lows in the upper 60s. Highs in the upper 80s. Sunday night and Monday, mostly clear. Hot. Lows in the upper 60s. Highs around 90. Again, the forecast for the Quad Cities and surrounding areas for tonight, clear. Lows in the lower 60s. East winds around 5 miles an hour. Minor flooding is occurring and major flooding is forecast. The areas affected include Wapsipinicon River near DeWitt. The hazardous weather conditions are expected until early Sunday morning. The following impacts are expected: at 12.5 feet, water affects Old Highway 61 near the river.
Additional details at 9:30 a.m. Monday, the stage was 11.4 feet. Recent activity, the maximum river stage in the 24 hours ending at 9:30 a.m. Monday was 11.4 feet. Forecast, the river is expected to rise to a crest at 12.5 feet early Thursday morning. It will then fall below flood stage Saturday afternoon. Flood stage is 11.0 feet. The Moline, Illinois climate summary for this evening, as of 4 p.m., July 6, 2026. Today's high temperature was 85 degrees. The normal high is 86. The record high is 105 degrees, which was set in 1936. Today's low temperature was 66 degrees. The normal low is 65. The record low is 47 degrees, which was set in 1979. No precipitation fell today, which leaves the monthly total at 0.79 inches. The total precipitation for the year still stands at 19.79 inches. The normal high temperature for tomorrow is 86 degrees, and the normal low is 65. The record high for tomorrow is 105, which occurred in 1936, and the record low is 48, which occurred in 1984. Sunset tonight is at 8:38 p.m. Sunrise tomorrow is at 5:36 a.m. You are listening to NOAA Weather Radio Station WXJ73 in the Quad Cities. The current time is 4:47 p.m. Central Daylight Time. At 4 p.m. at Moline, skies were mostly sunny. The temperature was 84 degrees, dew point 65, relative humidity 52%, producing a heat index of 86. The wind was east at 6 miles an hour. And the pressure was 30.05 inches and steady. At Davenport, skies were sunny. The temperature was 83 degrees, dew point 66, relative humidity 56%, producing a heat index of 85. The wind was east at 9 miles an hour. And the pressure was 30.07 inches and steady. Close to home, Burlington sunny and 84. Cedar Rapids mostly sunny and 82. Dubuque sunny and 84. Iowa City mostly sunny and 86. Muscatine 86. Galesburg mostly sunny and 82. Peoria mostly sunny and 80. Savannah 82. Rockford mostly sunny and 82. Across the Midwest, Chicago mostly sunny and 78. Des Moines partly sunny and 85. Madison mostly sunny and 82. Milwaukee mostly sunny and 77. Minneapolis mostly sunny and 86. Omaha mostly sunny and 89. St. Louis partly sunny and 85. Springfield, Illinois partly sunny and 81. Waterloo mostly sunny and 84. Once again at 4 p.m. at Moline with mostly sunny skies, the temperature was 84. At Davenport with sunny skies, the temperature was 83. Here is the hazardous weather outlook. For today and tonight, area rivers are experiencing flooding. Please see the latest flood statements and flood warnings for details. Looking ahead, the probability for widespread hazardous weather is low. Spotter activation will not be needed today or tonight. And now, your National Weather Service forecast for the Quad Cities and surrounding areas. Tonight, clear. Lows in the lower 60s. East winds around 5 miles an hour. Tuesday, sunny. Highs in the mid-80s. Northeast winds around 5 miles an hour. Tuesday night, mostly clear. Lows in the mid-60s. East winds around 5 miles an hour, becoming south after midnight. Wednesday, sunny with highs in the upper 80s. Southwest winds 5 to 10 miles an hour. Wednesday night, mostly clear until midnight, then partly cloudy with a slight chance of showers after midnight. Humid with lows around 70. South winds 5 to 10 miles an hour. Chance of rain 20%. Thursday, showers likely and a chance of thunderstorms. Highs in the upper 80s. Thursday night, a chance of showers and thunderstorms. Lows in the upper 60s. Friday, a chance of showers. Highs in the mid-80s. Friday night, a chance of showers. Lows in the upper 60s. Saturday, partly sunny. Highs in the mid-80s. Saturday night and Sunday, partly cloudy. Lows in the upper 60s. Highs in the upper 80s. Sunday night and Monday, mostly clear. Hot.
lows in the upper 60s, highs around 90. Again, the forecast for the Quad Cities and surrounding areas for tonight, clear. Lows in the lower 60s. East winds around 5 miles an hour. The Moline, Illinois climate summary for this evening, as of 4 p.m., July 6, 2026. Today's high temperature was 85 degrees. The normal high is 86. The record high is 105 degrees, which was set in 1936. Today's low temperature was 66 degrees. The normal low is 65. The record low is 47 degrees, which was set in 1979. No precipitation fell today, which leaves the monthly total at 0.79 inches. The total precipitation for the year still stands at 19.79 inches. The normal high temperature for tomorrow is 86 degrees, and the normal low is 65. The record high for tomorrow is 105, which occurred in 1936, and the record low is 48, which occurred in 1984. Sunset tonight is at 8:38 p.m. Sunrise tomorrow is at 5:36 a.m. You are listening to NOAA Weather Radio Station WXJ73 in the Quad Cities. The current time is 4:52 p.m. Central Daylight Time. At 4 p.m. at Moline, skies were mostly sunny. The temperature was 84 degrees, dew point 65, relative humidity 52%, producing a heat index of 86. The wind was east at 6 miles an hour. And the pressure was 30.05 inches and steady. At Davenport, skies were sunny. The temperature was 83 degrees, dew point 66, relative humidity 56%, producing a heat index of 85. The wind was east at 9 miles an hour. And the pressure was 30.07 inches and steady. Close to home, Burlington sunny and 84. Cedar Rapids mostly sunny and 82. Dubuque sunny and 84. Iowa City mostly sunny and 86. Muscatine 86. Galesburg mostly sunny and 82. Peoria mostly sunny and 80. Savannah 82. Rockford mostly sunny and 82. Across the Midwest, Chicago mostly sunny and 78. Des Moines partly sunny and 85. Madison mostly sunny and 82. Milwaukee mostly sunny and 77. Minneapolis mostly sunny and 86. Omaha mostly sunny and 89. St. Louis partly sunny and 85. Springfield, Illinois partly sunny and 81. Waterloo mostly sunny and 84. Once again at 4 p.m. at Moline with mostly sunny skies, the temperature was 84. At Davenport with sunny skies, the temperature was 83. Here is the hazardous weather outlook. For today and tonight, area rivers are experiencing flooding. Please see the latest flood statements and flood warnings for details. Looking ahead, the probability for widespread hazardous weather is low. Spotter activation will not be needed today or tonight. And now, your National Weather Service forecast for the Quad Cities and surrounding areas. Tonight, clear. Lows in the lower 60s. East winds around 5 miles an hour. Tuesday, sunny. Highs in the mid-80s. Northeast winds around 5 miles an hour. Tuesday night, mostly clear. Lows in the mid-60s. East winds around 5 miles an hour, becoming south after midnight. Wednesday, sunny with highs in the upper 80s. Southwest winds 5 to 10 miles an hour. Wednesday night, mostly clear until midnight, then partly cloudy with a slight chance of showers after midnight. Humid with lows around 70. South winds 5 to 10 miles an hour. Chance of rain 20%. Thursday, showers likely and a chance of thunderstorms. Highs in the upper 80s. Thursday night, a chance of showers and thunderstorms. Lows in the upper 60s. Friday, a chance of showers. Highs in the mid-80s. Friday night, a chance of showers. Lows in the upper 60s. Saturday, partly sunny. Highs in the mid-80s. Saturday night and Sunday, partly cloudy. Lows in the upper 60s. Highs in the upper 80s. Sunday night and Monday, mostly clear. Hot. Lows in the upper 60s. Highs around 90. Again, the forecast for the Quad Cities and surrounding areas for tonight, clear. Lows in the lower 60s.
northeast winds around 5 miles an hour. The Moline, Illinois climate summary for this evening, as of 4 p.m., July 6, 2026. Today's high temperature was 85 degrees. The normal high is 86. The record high is 105 degrees, which was set in 1936. Today's low temperature was 66 degrees. The normal low is 65. The record low is 47 degrees, which was set in 1979. No precipitation fell today, which leaves the monthly total at 0.79 inches. The total precipitation for the year still stands at 19.79 inches. The normal high temperature for tomorrow is 86 degrees, and the normal low is 65. The record high for tomorrow is 105, which occurred in 1936, and the record low is 48, which occurred in 1984. Sunset tonight is at 8:38 p.m. Sunrise tomorrow is at 5:36 a.m. You are listening to NOAA Weather Radio Station WXJ73 in the Quad Cities. The current time is 4:57 p.m. Central Daylight Time. At 4 p.m. at Moline, skies were mostly sunny. The temperature was 84 degrees, dew point 65, relative humidity 52%, producing a heat index of 86. The wind was east at 6 miles an hour. And the pressure was 30.05 inches and steady. At Davenport, skies were sunny. The temperature was 83 degrees, dew point 66, relative humidity 56%, producing a heat index of 85. The wind was east at 9 miles an hour. And the pressure was 30.07 inches and steady. Close to home, Burlington sunny and 84. Cedar Rapids mostly sunny and 82. Dubuque sunny and 84. Iowa City mostly sunny and 86. Muscatine 86. Galesburg mostly sunny and 82. Peoria mostly sunny and 80. Savannah 82. Rockford mostly sunny and 82. Across the Midwest, Chicago mostly sunny and 78. Des Moines partly sunny and 85. Madison mostly sunny and 82. Milwaukee mostly sunny and 77. Minneapolis mostly sunny and 86. Omaha mostly sunny and 89. St. Louis partly sunny and 85. Springfield, Illinois partly sunny and 81. Waterloo mostly sunny and 84. Once again at 4 p.m. at Moline with mostly sunny skies, the temperature was 84. At Davenport with sunny skies, the temperature was 83. Here is the hazardous weather outlook. For today and tonight, area rivers are experiencing flooding. Please see the latest flood statements and flood warnings for details. Looking ahead, the probability for widespread hazardous weather is low. Spotter activation will not be needed today or tonight. And now, your National Weather Service forecast for the Quad Cities and surrounding areas. Tonight, clear. Lows in the lower 60s. East winds around 5 miles an hour. Tuesday, sunny. Highs in the mid-80s. Northeast winds around 5 miles an hour. Tuesday night, mostly clear. Lows in the mid-60s. East winds around 5 miles an hour, becoming south after midnight. Wednesday, sunny with highs in the upper 80s. Southwest winds 5 to 10 miles an hour. Wednesday night, mostly clear until midnight, then partly cloudy with a slight chance of showers after midnight. Humid with lows around 70. South winds 5 to 10 miles an hour. Chance of rain 20%. Thursday, showers likely and a chance of thunderstorms. Highs in the upper 80s. Thursday night, a chance of showers and thunderstorms. Lows in the upper 60s. Friday, a chance of showers. Highs in the mid-80s. Friday night, a chance of showers. Lows in the upper 60s. Saturday, partly sunny. Highs in the mid-80s. Saturday night and Sunday, partly cloudy. Lows in the upper 60s. Highs in the upper 80s. Sunday night and Monday, mostly clear. Hot. Lows in the upper 60s. Highs around 90. Again, the forecast for the Quad Cities and surrounding areas for tonight, clear. Lows in the lower 60s. East winds around 5 miles an hour. The Moline, Illinois climate summary for this evening, as of 4 p.m., July 6, 2026.
Today's high temperature was 85 degrees. The normal high is 86. The record high is 105 degrees, which was set in 1936. Today's low temperature was 66 degrees. The normal low is

Iowa City partly sunny and 86. Peoria mostly sunny and 82. Savannah 84. Rockford mostly sunny and 81. Across the Midwest, Chicago mostly sunny and 78. Des Moines mostly sunny and 84. Madison mostly sunny and 82. Milwaukee mostly sunny and 77. Minneapolis mostly sunny and 86. Omaha sunny and 89. St. Louis partly sunny and 85. Springfield, Illinois mostly sunny and 82. Waterloo sunny and 84. Once again at 5 p.m. in Moline with mostly sunny skies, the temperature was 84. At Davenport with sunny skies, the temperature was 83. This broadcast originates from the National Weather Service office in the Quad Cities and is transmitted on a frequency of 162.55 MHz from Rock Island, Illinois. The coverage area includes the following counties: Cedar, Clinton, Louisa, Muscatine, Scott, Henry, Illinois, Mercer, Rock Island, and Whiteside. Here is the hazardous weather outlook. For today and tonight, area rivers are experiencing flooding. Please see the latest flood statements and flood warnings for details. Looking ahead, the probability for widespread hazardous weather is low. Spotter activation will not be needed today or tonight. And now, your National Weather Service forecast for the Quad Cities and surrounding areas. Tonight, clear. Lows in the lower 60s. East winds around 5 miles an hour. Tuesday, sunny. Highs in the mid-80s. Northeast winds around 5 miles an hour. Tuesday night, mostly clear. Lows in the mid-60s. East winds around 5 miles an hour, becoming south after midnight. Wednesday, sunny with highs in the upper 80s. Southwest winds 5 to 10 miles an hour. Wednesday night, mostly clear until midnight, then partly cloudy with a slight chance of showers after midnight. Humid with lows around 70. South winds 5 to 10 miles an hour. Chance of rain 20%. Thursday, showers likely and a chance of thunderstorms. Highs in the upper 80s. Thursday night, a chance of showers and thunderstorms. Lows in the upper 60s. Friday, a chance of showers. Highs in the mid-80s. Friday night, a chance of showers. Lows in the upper 60s. Saturday, partly sunny. Highs in the mid-80s. Saturday night and Sunday, partly cloudy. Lows in the upper 60s. Highs in the upper 80s. Sunday night and Monday, mostly clear. Hot. Lows in the upper 60s. Highs around 90. Again, the forecast for the Quad Cities and surrounding areas for tonight, clear. Lows in the lower 60s. East winds around 5 miles an hour. The Moline, Illinois climate summary for this evening, as of 4 p.m., July 6, 2026. Today's high temperature was 85 degrees. The normal high is 86. The record high is 105 degrees, which was set in 1936. Today's low temperature was 66 degrees. The normal low is 65. The record low is 47 degrees, which was set in 1979. No precipitation fell today, which leaves the monthly total at 0.79 inches. The total precipitation for the year still stands at 19.79 inches. The normal high temperature for tomorrow is 86 degrees, and the normal low is 65. The record high for tomorrow is 105, which occurred in 1936, and the record low is 48, which occurred in 1984. Sunset tonight is at 8:38 p.m. Sunrise tomorrow is at 5:36 a.m. Minor flooding is occurring and major flooding is forecast. The areas affected include Wapsipinicon River near DeWitt. The hazardous weather conditions are expected until early Sunday morning. The following impacts are expected: at 12.5 feet, water affects Old Highway 61 near the river. Additional details: at 9:30 a.m. Monday, the stage was 11.4 feet. Recent activity: the maximum river stage in the 24 hours ending at 9:30 a.m. Monday was 11.4 feet. Forecast: the river is expected to rise to a crest of 12.5 feet early Thursday morning. It will then fall below flood stage Saturday afternoon. Flood stage is 11.0 feet. 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

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The current time is 5:16 p.m. Central Daylight Time. At 5 p.m. in Moline, skies were mostly sunny. The temperature was 84 degrees, dew point 67, relative humidity 56%, producing a heat index of 86. The wind was north at 6 miles an hour. And the pressure was 30.04 inches and falling. At Davenport, skies were sunny. The temperature was 83 degrees, dew point 65, relative humidity 54%, producing a heat index of 85. The wind was northeast at 8 miles an hour. And the pressure was 30.06 inches and falling. Close to home, Burlington sunny and 84. Dubuque sunny and 84. Iowa City partly sunny and 86. Muscatine 86. Galesburg sunny and 83. Peoria mostly sunny and 82. Savannah 84. Rockford mostly sunny and 81. Across the Midwest, Chicago mostly sunny and 78. Des Moines mostly sunny and 84. Madison mostly sunny and 82. Milwaukee mostly sunny and 77. Minneapolis mostly sunny and 86. Omaha mostly sunny and 89. St. Louis partly sunny and 85. Springfield, Illinois mostly sunny and 82. Waterloo sunny and 84. Once again at 5 p.m. at Moline with mostly sunny skies, the temperature was 84. At Davenport with sunny skies, the temperature was 83. Here is the hazardous weather outlook. For today and tonight, area rivers are experiencing flooding. Please see the latest flood statements and flood warnings for details. Looking ahead, the probability for widespread hazardous weather is low. Spotter activation will not be needed today or tonight. And now, your National Weather Service forecast for the Quad Cities and surrounding areas. Tonight, clear. Lows in the lower 60s. East winds around 5 miles an hour. Tuesday, sunny. Highs in the mid-80s. Northeast winds around 5 miles an hour. Tuesday night, mostly clear. Lows in the mid-60s. East winds around 5 miles an hour, becoming south after midnight. Wednesday, sunny with highs in the upper 80s. Southwest winds 5 to 10 miles an hour. Wednesday night, mostly clear until midnight, then partly cloudy with a slight chance of showers after midnight. Humid with lows around 70. South winds 5 to 10 miles an hour. Chance of rain 20%. Thursday, showers likely and a chance of thunderstorms. Highs in the upper 80s. Thursday night, a chance of showers and thunderstorms. Lows in the upper 60s. Friday, a chance of showers. Highs in the mid-80s. Friday night, a chance of showers. Lows in the upper 60s. Saturday, partly sunny. Highs in the mid-80s. Saturday night and Sunday, partly cloudy. Lows in the upper 60s. Highs in the upper 80s. Sunday night and Monday, mostly clear. Hot. Lows in the upper 60s. Highs around 90. Again, the forecast for the Quad Cities and surrounding areas for tonight, clear. Lows in the lower 60s. East winds around 5 miles an hour. The Moline, Illinois climate summary for this evening, as of 4 p.m., July 6, 2026. Today's high temperature was 85 degrees. The normal high is 86. The record high is 105 degrees, which was set in 1936. Today's low temperature was 66 degrees. The normal low is 65. The record low is 47 degrees, which was set in 1979. No precipitation fell today, which leaves the monthly total at 0.79 inches. The total precipitation for the year still stands at 19.79 inches. The normal high temperature for tomorrow is 86 degrees, and the normal low is 65. The record high for tomorrow is 105, which occurred in 1936, and the record low is 48, which occurred in 1984. Sunset tonight is at 8:38 p.m. Sunrise tomorrow is at 5:36 a.m. You're listening to NOAA Weather Radio Station WXJ73 in the Quad Cities. The current time is 5:20 p.m. Central Daylight Time. At 5 p.m. in Moline, skies were mostly sunny. The temperature was 84 degrees.
98.67, relative humidity 56%, producing a heat index of 86. The wind was north at 6 miles an hour, and the pressure was 30.04 inches and falling. At Davenport, skies were sunny. The temperature was 83 degrees, dew point 65, relative humidity 54%, producing a heat index of 85. The wind was northeast at 8 miles an hour, and the pressure was 30.06 inches and falling. Close to home, Burlington sunny and 84. Dubuque sunny and 84. Iowa City partly sunny and 86. Muscatine 86. Galesburg sunny and 83. Peoria mostly sunny and 82. Savannah 84. Rockford mostly sunny and 81. Across the Midwest, Chicago mostly sunny and 78. Des Moines mostly sunny and 84. Madison mostly sunny and 82. Milwaukee mostly sunny and 77. Minneapolis mostly sunny and 86. Omaha mostly sunny and 89. St. Louis partly sunny and 85. Springfield, Illinois mostly sunny and 82. Waterloo sunny and 84. Once again at 5 p.m. at Moline with mostly sunny skies, the temperature was 84. At Davenport with sunny skies, the temperature was 83. Here is the hazardous weather outlook. For today and tonight, area rivers are experiencing flooding. Please see the latest flood statements and flood warnings for details. Looking ahead, the probability for widespread hazardous weather is low. Spotter activation will not be needed today or tonight. And now, your National Weather Service forecast for the Quad Cities and surrounding areas. Tonight, clear. Lows in the lower 60s. East winds around 5 miles an hour. Tuesday, sunny. Highs in the mid-80s. Northeast winds around 5 miles an hour. Tuesday night, mostly clear. Lows in the mid-60s. East winds around 5 miles an hour, becoming south after midnight. Wednesday, sunny with highs in the upper 80s. Southwest winds 5 to 10 miles an hour. Wednesday night, mostly clear until midnight, then partly cloudy with a slight chance of showers after midnight. Humid with lows around 70. South winds 5 to 10 miles an hour. Chance of rain 20%. Thursday, showers likely and a chance of thunderstorms. Highs in the upper 80s. Thursday night, a chance of showers and thunderstorms. Lows in the upper 60s. Friday, a chance of showers. Highs in the mid-80s. Friday night, a chance of showers. Lows in the upper 60s. Saturday, partly sunny. Highs in the mid-80s. Saturday night and Sunday, partly cloudy. Lows in the upper 60s. Highs in the upper 80s. Sunday night and Monday, mostly clear. Hot. Lows in the upper 60s. Highs around 90. Again, the forecast for the Quad Cities and surrounding areas for tonight, clear. Lows in the lower 60s. East winds around 5 miles an hour. The Moline, Illinois climate summary for this evening, as of 4 p.m., July 6, 2026. Today's high temperature was 85 degrees. The normal high is 86. The record high is 105 degrees, which was set in 1936. Today's low temperature was 66 degrees. The normal low is 65. The record low is 47 degrees, which was set in 1979. No precipitation fell today, which leaves the monthly total at 0.79 inches. The total precipitation for the year still stands at 19.79 inches. The normal high temperature for tomorrow is 86 degrees, and the normal low is 65. The record high for tomorrow is 105, which occurred in 1936, and the record low is 48, which occurred in 1984. Sunset tonight is at 8:38 p.m. Sunrise tomorrow is at 5:36 a.m. You are listening to NOAA Weather Radio Station WXJ73 in the Quad Cities. The current time is 5:25 p.m. Central Daylight Time. At 5 p.m. in Moline, skies were mostly sunny. The temperature was 84 degrees, dew point 67, relative humidity 56%, producing a heat index of 86. The wind was north at 6 miles an hour, and the pressure was 30.04 inches and falling. At Davenport, skies were sunny.
The temperature was 83 degrees, dew point 65, relative humidity 54%, producing a heat index of 85. The wind was northeast at 8 miles an hour. And the pressure was 30.06 inches and falling. Close to home, Burlington sunny and 84. Dubuque sunny and 84. Iowa City partly sunny and 86. Muscatine 86. Galesburg sunny and 83. Peoria mostly sunny and 82. Savannah 84. Rockford mostly sunny and 81. Across the Midwest, Chicago mostly sunny and 78. Des Moines mostly sunny and 84. Madison mostly sunny and 82. Milwaukee mostly sunny and 77. Minneapolis mostly sunny and 86. Omaha mostly sunny and 89. St. Louis partly sunny and 85. Springfield, Illinois mostly sunny and 82. Waterloo sunny and 84. Once again at 5 p.m. in Moline with mostly sunny skies, the temperature was 84. At Davenport with sunny skies, the temperature was 83. Here is the hazardous weather outlook. For today and tonight, area rivers are experiencing flooding. Please see the latest flood statements and flood warnings for details. Looking ahead, the probability for widespread hazardous weather is low. Spotter activation will not be needed today or tonight. And now, your National Weather Service forecast for the Quad Cities and surrounding areas. Tonight, clear. Lows in the lower 60s. East winds around 5 miles an hour. Tuesday, sunny. Highs in the mid-80s. Northeast winds around 5 miles an hour. Tuesday night, mostly clear. Lows in the mid-60s. East winds around 5 miles an hour, becoming south after midnight. Wednesday, sunny with highs in the upper 80s. Southwest winds 5 to 10 miles an hour. Wednesday night, mostly clear until midnight, then partly cloudy with a slight chance of showers after midnight. Humid with lows around 70. South winds 5 to 10 miles an hour. Chance of rain 20%. Thursday, showers likely and a chance of thunderstorms. Highs in the upper 80s. Thursday night, a chance of showers and thunderstorms. Lows in the upper 60s. Friday, a chance of showers. Highs in the mid-80s. Friday night, a chance of showers. Lows in the upper 60s. Saturday, partly sunny. Highs in the mid-80s. Saturday night and Sunday, partly cloudy. Lows in the upper 60s. Highs in the upper 80s. Sunday night and Monday, mostly clear. Hot. Lows in the upper 60s. Highs around 90. Again, the forecast for the Quad Cities and surrounding areas for tonight, clear. Lows in the lower 60s. East winds around 5 miles an hour. The Moline, Illinois climate summary for this evening, as of 4 p.m., July 6, 2026. Today's high temperature was 85 degrees. The normal high is 86. The record high is 105 degrees, which was set in 1936. Today's low temperature was 66 degrees. The normal low is 65. The record low is 47 degrees, which was set in 1979. No precipitation fell today, which leaves the monthly total at 0.79 inches. The total precipitation for the year still stands at 19.79 inches. The normal high temperature for tomorrow is 86 degrees, and the normal low is 65. The record high for tomorrow is 105, which occurred in 1936, and the record low is 48, which occurred in 1984. Sunset tonight is at 8:38 p.m. Sunrise tomorrow is at 5:36 a.m. You are listening to NOAA Weather Radio Station WXJ73 in the Quad Cities. The current time is 5:30 p.m. Central Daylight Time. At 5 p.m. in Moline, skies were mostly sunny. The temperature was 84 degrees, dew point 67, relative humidity 56%, producing a heat index of 86. The wind was north at 6 miles an hour. And the pressure was 30.04 inches and falling. At Davenport, skies were sunny. The temperature was 83 degrees, dew point 65, relative humidity 54%, producing a heat index of 85. The wind was northeast at 8 miles an hour. And the pressure was 30.06 inches and falling.
close to home. Burlington, sunny and 84. Dubuque, sunny and 84. Iowa City, partly sunny and 86. Muscatine, 86. Galesburg, sunny and 83. Peoria, mostly sunny and 82. Savannah, 84. Rockford, mostly sunny and 81. Across the Midwest, Chicago, mostly sunny and 78. Des Moines, mostly sunny and 84. Madison, mostly sunny and 82. Milwaukee, mostly sunny and 77. Minneapolis, mostly sunny and 86. Omaha, mostly sunny and 89. St. Louis, partly sunny and 85. Springfield, Illinois, mostly sunny and 82. Waterloo, sunny and 84. Once again at 5 p.m. in Moline with mostly sunny skies, the temperature was 84. At Davenport with sunny skies, the temperature was 83. Here is the hazardous weather outlook. For today and tonight, area rivers are experiencing flooding. Please see the latest flood statements and flood warnings for details. Looking ahead, the probability for widespread hazardous weather is low. Spotter activation will not be needed today or tonight. And now, your National Weather Service forecast for the Quad Cities and surrounding areas. Tonight, clear. Lows in the lower 60s. East winds around 5 miles an hour. Tuesday, sunny. Highs in the mid-80s. Northeast winds around 5 miles an hour. Tuesday night, mostly clear. Lows in the mid-60s. East winds around 5 miles an hour, becoming south after midnight. Wednesday, sunny with highs in the upper 80s. Southwest winds 5 to 10 miles an hour. Wednesday night, mostly clear until midnight, then partly cloudy with a slight chance of showers after midnight. Humid with lows around 70. South winds 5 to 10 miles an hour. Chance of rain 20%. Thursday, showers likely and a chance of thunderstorms. Highs in the upper 80s. Thursday night, a chance of showers and thunderstorms. Lows in the upper 60s. Friday, a chance of showers. Highs in the mid-80s. Friday night, a chance of showers. Lows in the upper 60s. Saturday, partly sunny. Highs in the mid-80s. Saturday night and Sunday, partly cloudy. Lows in the upper 60s. Highs in the upper 80s. Sunday night and Monday, mostly clear. Hot. Lows in the upper 60s. Highs around 90. Again, the forecast for the Quad Cities and surrounding areas for tonight, clear. Lows in the lower 60s. East winds around 5 miles an hour. The Moline, Illinois climate summary for this evening, as of 4 p.m., July 6, 2026. Today's high temperature was 85 degrees. The normal high is 86. The record high is 105 degrees, which was set in 1936. Today's low temperature was 66 degrees. The normal low is 65. The record low is 47 degrees, which was set in 1979. No precipitation fell today, which leaves the monthly total at 0.79 inches. The total precipitation for the year still stands at 19.79 inches. The normal high temperature for tomorrow is 86 degrees, and the normal low is 65. The record high for tomorrow is 105, which occurred in 1936, and the record low is 48, which occurred in 1984. Sunset tonight is at 8:38 p.m. Sunrise tomorrow is at 5:36 a.m. You are listening to NOAA Weather Radio Station WXJ73 in the Quad Cities. The current time is 5:35 p.m. Central Daylight Time. At 5 p.m. in Moline, skies were mostly sunny. The temperature was 84 degrees, dew point 67, relative humidity 56%, producing a heat index of 86. The wind was north at 6 miles an hour. And the pressure was 30.04 inches and falling. At Davenport, skies were sunny. The temperature was 83 degrees, dew point 65, relative humidity 54%, producing a heat index of 85. The wind was northeast at 8 miles an hour. And the pressure was 30.06 inches and falling. Close to home, Burlington sunny and 84. Dubuque sunny and 84. Iowa City partly sunny and 86. Muscatine 86. Galesburg sunny and 83. Peoria mostly
sunny and 82. Savannah, 84. Rockford, mostly sunny and 81. Across the Midwest, Chicago, mostly sunny and 78. Des Moines, mostly sunny and 84. Madison, mostly sunny and 82. Milwaukee, mostly sunny and 77. Minneapolis, mostly sunny and 86. Omaha, mostly sunny and 89. St. Louis, partly sunny and 85. Springfield, Illinois, mostly sunny and 82. Waterloo, sunny and 84. Once again at 5 p.m. in Moline with mostly sunny skies, the temperature was 84. At Davenport with sunny skies, the temperature was 83. Here is the hazardous weather outlook. For today and tonight, area rivers are experiencing flooding. Please see the latest flood statements and flood warnings for details. Looking ahead, the probability for widespread hazardous weather is low. Spotter activation will not be needed today or tonight. And now, your National Weather Service forecast for the Quad Cities and surrounding areas. Tonight, clear. Lows in the lower 60s. East winds around 5 miles an hour. Tuesday, sunny. Highs in the mid-80s. Northeast winds around 5 miles an hour. Tuesday night, mostly clear. Lows in the mid-60s. East winds around 5 miles an hour, becoming south after midnight. Wednesday, sunny with highs in the upper 80s. Southwest winds 5 to 10 miles an hour. Wednesday night, mostly clear until midnight, then partly cloudy with a slight chance of showers after midnight. Humid with lows around 70. South winds 5 to 10 miles an hour. Chance of rain 20%. Thursday, showers likely and a chance of thunderstorms. Highs in the upper 80s. Thursday night, a chance of showers and thunderstorms. Lows in the upper 60s. Friday, a chance of showers. Highs in the mid-80s. Friday night, a chance of showers. Lows in the upper 60s. Saturday, partly sunny. Highs in the mid-80s. Saturday night and Sunday, partly cloudy. Lows in the upper 60s. Highs in the upper 80s. Sunday night and Monday, mostly clear. Hot. Lows in the upper 60s. Highs around 90. Again, the forecast for the Quad Cities and surrounding areas for tonight, clear. Lows in the lower 60s. East winds around 5 miles an hour. The Moline, Illinois climate summary for this evening, as of 4 p.m., July 6, 2026. Today's high temperature was 85 degrees. The normal high is 86. The record high is 105 degrees, which was set in 1936. Today's low temperature was 66 degrees. The normal low is 65. The record low is 47 degrees, which was set in 1979. No precipitation fell today, which leaves the monthly total at 0.79 inches. The total precipitation for the year still stands at 19.79 inches. The normal high temperature for tomorrow is 86 degrees, and the normal low is 65. The record high for tomorrow is 105, which occurred in 1936, and the record low is 48, which occurred in 1984. Sunset tonight is at 8:38 p.m. Sunrise tomorrow is at 5:36 a.m. You are listening to NOAA Weather Radio Station WXJ73 in the Quad Cities. The current time is 5:39 p.m. Central Daylight Time. At 5 p.m. in Moline, skies were mostly sunny. The temperature was 84 degrees, dew point 67, relative humidity 56%, producing a heat index of 86. The wind was north at 6 miles an hour. And the pressure was 30.04 inches and falling. At Davenport, skies were sunny. The temperature was 83 degrees, dew point 65, relative humidity 54%, producing a heat index of 85. The wind was northeast at 8 miles an hour. And the pressure was 30.06 inches and falling. Close to home, Burlington sunny and 84. Dubuque sunny and 84. Iowa City partly sunny and 86. Muscatine 86. Galesburg sunny and 83. Peoria mostly sunny and 82. Savannah 84. Rockford mostly sunny and 81. Across the Midwest, Chicago mostly sunny and 78. Des Moines mostly sunny and 84. Madison mostly sunny.
and 82. Milwaukee, mostly sunny and 77. Minneapolis, mostly sunny and 86. Omaha, mostly sunny and 89. St. Louis, partly sunny and 85. Springfield, Illinois, mostly sunny and 82. Waterloo, sunny and 84. Once again at 5 p.m. in Moline with mostly sunny skies, the temperature was 84. At Davenport with sunny skies, the temperature was 83. Here is the hazardous weather outlook. For today and tonight, area rivers are experiencing flooding. Please see the latest flood statements and flood warnings for details. Looking ahead, the probability for widespread hazardous weather is low. Spotter activation will not be needed today or tonight. And now, your National Weather Service forecast for the Quad Cities and surrounding areas. Tonight, clear. Lows in the lower 60s. East winds around 5 miles an hour. Tuesday, sunny. Highs in the mid-80s. Northeast winds around 5 miles an hour. Tuesday night, mostly clear. Lows in the mid-60s. East winds around 5 miles an hour, becoming south after midnight. Wednesday, sunny with highs in the upper 80s. Southwest winds 5 to 10 miles an hour. Wednesday night, mostly clear until midnight, then partly cloudy with a slight chance of showers after midnight. Humid with lows around 70. South winds 5 to 10 miles an hour. Chance of rain 20%. Thursday, showers likely and a chance of thunderstorms. Highs in the upper 80s. Thursday night, a chance of showers and thunderstorms. Lows in the upper 60s. Friday, a chance of showers. Highs in the mid-80s. Friday night, a chance of showers. Lows in the upper 60s. Saturday, partly sunny. Highs in the mid-80s. Saturday night and Sunday, partly cloudy. Lows in the upper 60s. Highs in the upper 80s. Sunday night and Monday, mostly clear. Hot. Lows in the upper 60s. Highs around 90. Again, the forecast for the Quad Cities and surrounding areas for tonight, clear. Lows in the lower 60s. East winds around 5 miles an hour. The Moline, Illinois climate summary for this evening, as of 4 p.m., July 6, 2026. Today's high temperature was 85 degrees. The normal high is 86. The record high is 105 degrees, which was set in 1936. Today's low temperature was 66 degrees. The normal low is 65. The record low is 47 degrees, which was set in 1979. No precipitation fell today, which leaves the monthly total at 0.79 inches. The total precipitation for the year still stands at 19.79 inches. The normal high temperature for tomorrow is 86 degrees, and the normal low is 65. The record high for tomorrow is 105, which occurred in 1936, and the record low is 48, which occurred in 1984. Sunset tonight is at 8:38 p.m. Sunrise tomorrow is at 5:36 a.m. You are listening to NOAA Weather Radio Station WXJ73 in the Quad Cities. The current time is 5:44 p.m. Central Daylight Time. At 5 p.m. in Moline, skies were mostly sunny. The temperature was 84 degrees, dew point 67, relative humidity 56%, producing a heat index of 86. The wind was north at 6 miles an hour. And the pressure was 30.04 inches and falling. At Davenport, skies were sunny. The temperature was 83 degrees, dew point 65, relative humidity 54%, producing a heat index of 85. The wind was northeast at 8 miles an hour. And the pressure was 30.06 inches and falling. Close to home, Burlington sunny and 84. Dubuque sunny and 84. Iowa City partly sunny and 86. Muscatine 86. Galesburg sunny and 83. Peoria mostly sunny and 82. Savannah 84. Rockford mostly sunny and 81. Across the Midwest, Chicago mostly sunny and 78. Des Moines mostly sunny and 84. Madison mostly sunny and 82. Milwaukee mostly sunny and 77. Minneapolis mostly sunny and 86. Omaha mostly sunny and 89. St. Louis partly sunny and 85. Springfield, Illinois.
Mostly sunny and 82. Waterloo sunny and 84. Once again at 5 p.m. in Moulin with mostly sunny skies, the temperature was 84. At Davenport with sunny skies, the temperature was 83. Minor flooding is occurring and major flooding is forecast. The areas affected include Wet'suwet'en River near DeWitt. The hazardous weather conditions are expected until early Sunday morning. The following impacts are expected: at 12.5 feet, water affects Old Highway 61 near the river. Additional details: at 9:30 a.m. Monday, the stage was 11.4 feet. Recent activity: the maximum river stage in the 24 hours ending at 9:30 a.m. Monday was 11.4 feet. Forecast: the river is expected to rise to a crest of 12.5 feet early Thursday morning. It will then fall below flood stage Saturday afternoon. Flood stage is 11.0 feet. Here is the hazardous weather outlook. For today and tonight, area rivers are experiencing flooding. Please see the latest flood statements and flood warnings for details. Looking ahead, the probability for widespread hazardous weather is low. Spotter activation will not be needed today or tonight. And now, your National Weather Service forecast for the Quad Cities and surrounding areas. Tonight, clear. Lows in the lower 60s. East winds around 5 miles an hour. Tuesday, sunny. Highs in the mid-80s. Northeast winds around 5 miles an hour. Tuesday night, mostly clear. Lows in the mid-60s. East winds around 5 miles an hour, becoming south after midnight. Wednesday, sunny with highs in the upper 80s. Southwest winds 5 to 10 miles an hour. Wednesday night, mostly clear until midnight, then partly cloudy with a slight chance of showers after midnight. Humid with lows around 70. South winds 5 to 10 miles an hour. Chance of rain 20%. Thursday, showers likely and a chance of thunderstorms. Highs in the upper 80s. Thursday night, a chance of showers and thunderstorms. Lows in the upper 60s. Friday, a chance of showers. Highs in the mid-80s. Friday night, a chance of showers. Lows in the upper 60s. Saturday, partly sunny. Highs in the mid-80s. Saturday night and Sunday, partly cloudy. Lows in the upper 60s. Highs in the upper 80s. Sunday night and Monday, mostly clear. Hot. Lows in the upper 60s. Highs around 90. Again, the forecast for the Quad Cities and surrounding areas for tonight, clear. Lows in the lower 60s. East winds around 5 miles an hour. The Moline, Illinois climate summary for this evening, as of 4 p.m., July 6, 2026. Today's high temperature was 85 degrees. The normal high is 86. The record high is 105 degrees, which was set in 1936. Today's low temperature was 66 degrees. The normal low is 65. The record low is 47 degrees, which was set in 1979. No precipitation fell today, which leaves the monthly total at 0.79 inches. The total precipitation for the year still stands at 19.79 inches. The normal high temperature for tomorrow is 86 degrees, and the normal low is 65. The record high for tomorrow is 105, which occurred in 1936, and the record low is 48, which occurred in 1984. Sunset tonight is at 8:38 p.m. Sunrise tomorrow is at 5:36 a.m. You are listening to NOAA Weather Radio Station WXJ73 in the Quad Cities. The current time is 5:50 p.m. Central Daylight Time. At 5 p.m. in Moline, skies were mostly sunny. The temperature was 84 degrees, dew point 67, relative humidity 56%, producing a heat index of 86. The wind was north at 6 miles an hour. And the pressure was 30.04 inches and falling. At Davenport, skies were sunny. The temperature was 83 degrees, dew point 65, relative humidity 54%, producing a heat index of 85. The wind was northeast at 8 miles an hour. And the pressure was 30.06 inches and falling. Close to home, Burlington sunny and 84. Dubuque sunny and 84. Iowa City partly sunny and 86. Muscatine 86. Galesburg sunny and 83. Peoria mostly sunny.
and 82. Savannah, 84. Rockford, mostly sunny and 81. Across the Midwest, Chicago, mostly sunny and 78. Des Moines, mostly sunny and 84. Madison, mostly sunny and 82. Milwaukee, mostly sunny and 77. Minneapolis, mostly sunny and 86. Omaha, mostly sunny and 89. St. Louis, partly sunny and 85. Springfield, Illinois, mostly sunny and 82. Waterloo, sunny and 84. Once again at 5 p.m. in Moline with mostly sunny skies, the temperature was 84. At Davenport with sunny skies, the temperature was 83. Here is the hazardous weather outlook. For today and tonight, area rivers are experiencing flooding. Please see the latest flood statements and flood warnings for details. Looking ahead, the probability for widespread hazardous weather is low. Spotter activation will not be needed today or tonight. And now, your National Weather Service forecast for the Quad Cities and surrounding areas. Tonight, clear. Lows in the lower 60s. East winds around 5 miles an hour. Tuesday, sunny. Highs in the mid-80s. Northeast winds around 5 miles an hour. Tuesday night, mostly clear. Lows in the mid-60s. East winds around 5 miles an hour, becoming south after midnight. Wednesday, sunny with highs in the upper 80s. Southwest winds 5 to 10 miles an hour. Wednesday night, mostly clear until midnight, then partly cloudy with a slight chance of showers after midnight. Humid with lows around 70. South winds 5 to 10 miles an hour. Chance of rain 20%. Thursday, showers likely and a chance of thunderstorms. Highs in the upper 80s. Thursday night, a chance of showers and thunderstorms. Lows in the upper 60s. Friday, a chance of showers. Highs in the mid-80s. Friday night, a chance of showers. Lows in the upper 60s. Saturday, partly sunny. Highs in the mid-80s. Saturday night and Sunday, partly cloudy. Lows in the upper 60s. Highs in the upper 80s. Sunday night and Monday, mostly clear. Hot. Lows in the upper 60s. Highs around 90. Again, the forecast for the Quad Cities and surrounding areas for tonight, clear. Lows in the lower 60s. East winds around 5 miles an hour. The Moline, Illinois climate summary for this evening, as of 4 p.m., July 6, 2026. Today's high temperature was 85 degrees. The normal high is 86. The record high is 105 degrees, which was set in 1936. Today's low temperature was 66 degrees. The normal low is 65. The record low is 47 degrees, which was set in 1979. No precipitation fell today, which leaves the monthly total at 0.79 inches. The total precipitation for the year still stands at 19.79 inches. The normal high temperature for tomorrow is 86 degrees, and the normal low is 65. The record high for tomorrow is 105, which occurred in 1936, and the record low is 48, which occurred in 1984. Sunset tonight is at 8:38 p.m. Sunrise tomorrow is at 5:36 a.m. You are listening to NOAA Weather Radio Station WXJ73 in the Quad Cities. The current time is 5:54 p.m. Central Daylight Time. At 5 p.m. in Moline, skies were mostly sunny. The temperature was 84 degrees, dew point 67, relative humidity 56%, producing a heat index of 86. The wind was north at 6 miles an hour. And the pressure was 30.04 inches and falling. At Davenport, skies were sunny. The temperature was 83 degrees, dew point 65, relative humidity 54%, producing a heat index of 85. The wind was northeast at 8 miles an hour. And the pressure was 30.06 inches and falling. Close to home, Burlington sunny and 84. Dubuque sunny and 84. Iowa City partly sunny and 86. Muscatine 86. Galesburg sunny and 83. Peoria mostly sunny and 82. Savannah 84. Rockford mostly sunny and 81. Across the Midwest, Chicago mostly sunny and 78. Des Moines mostly sunny and 84. Madison mostly sunny and
82. Milwaukee, mostly sunny and 77. Minneapolis, mostly sunny and 86. Omaha, mostly sunny and 89. St. Louis, partly sunny and 85. Springfield, Illinois, mostly sunny and 82. Waterloo, sunny and 84. Once again at 5 p.m. at Moline with mostly sunny skies, the temperature was 84. At Davenport with sunny skies, the temperature was 83. Here is the hazardous weather outlook. For today and tonight, area rivers are experiencing flooding. Please see the latest flood statements and flood warnings for details. Looking ahead, the probability for widespread hazardous weather is low. Spotter activation will not be needed today or tonight. And now, your National Weather Service forecast for the Quad Cities and surrounding areas. Tonight, clear. Patchy fog after midnight. Lows in the lower 60s. East winds around 5 miles an hour. Tuesday, patchy fog in the morning. Sunny. Highs in the mid-80s. Northeast winds around 5 miles an hour. Tuesday night, mostly clear. Lows in the mid-60s. East winds around 5 miles an hour, becoming south after midnight. Wednesday, sunny with highs in the upper 80s. Southwest winds 5 to 10 miles an hour. Wednesday night, mostly clear until midnight, then partly cloudy with a slight chance of showers after midnight. Humid with lows around 70. South winds 5 to 10 miles an hour. Chance of rain 20%. Thursday, showers likely and a chance of thunderstorms. Highs in the upper 80s. Thursday night, a chance of showers and thunderstorms. Lows in the upper 60s. Friday, a chance of showers. Highs in the mid-80s. Friday night, a chance of showers. Lows in the upper 60s. Saturday, partly sunny. Highs in the mid-80s. Saturday night and Sunday, partly cloudy. Lows in the upper 60s. Highs in the upper 80s. Sunday night and Monday, mostly clear. Hot. Lows in the upper 60s. Highs around 90. Again, the forecast for the Quad Cities and surrounding areas for tonight, clear. Patchy fog after midnight. Lows in the lower 60s. East winds around 5 miles an hour. The Moline, Illinois climate summary for this evening, as of 4 p.m., July 6, 2026. Today's high temperature was 85 degrees. The normal high is 86. The record high is 105 degrees, which was set in 1936. Today's low temperature was 66 degrees. The normal low is 65. The record low is 47 degrees, which was set in 1979. No precipitation fell today, which leaves the monthly total at 0.79 inches. The total precipitation for the year still stands at 19.79 inches. The normal high temperature for tomorrow is 86 degrees, and the normal low is 65. The record high for tomorrow is 105, which occurred in 1936, and the record low is 48, which occurred in 1984. Sunset tonight is at 8:38 p.m. Sunrise tomorrow is at 5:36 a.m. You are listening to NOAA Weather Radio Station WXJ73 in the Quad Cities. The current time is 5:59 p.m. Central Daylight Time. Here is the hazardous weather outlook. For today and tonight, area rivers are experiencing flooding. Please see the latest flood statements and flood warnings for details. Looking ahead, the probability for widespread hazardous weather is low. Spotter activation will not be needed today or tonight. And now, your National Weather Service forecast for the Quad Cities and surrounding areas. Tonight, clear. Patchy fog after midnight. Lows in the lower 60s. East winds around 5 miles an hour. Tuesday, patchy fog in the morning. Sunny. Highs in the mid-80s. Northeast winds around 5 miles an hour. Tuesday night, mostly clear. Lows in the mid-60s. East winds around 5 miles an hour, becoming south after midnight. Wednesday, sunny with highs in the upper 80s. Southwest winds 5 to 10 miles an hour. Wednesday night, mostly clear until midnight, then partly cloudy with a slight chance of showers after midnight. Humid with lows around 70. South winds 5 to 10 miles an hour. Chance of rain 20%. Thursday,
shower, likely in a chance of thunderstorms. Highs in the upper 80s. Thursday night, a chance of showers and thunderstorms. Lows in the upper 60s. Friday, a chance of showers. Highs in the mid 80s. Friday night, a chance of showers. Lows in the upper 60s. Saturday, partly sunny. Highs in the mid 80s. Saturday night and Sunday, partly cloudy. Lows in the upper 60s. Highs in the upper 80s. Sunday night and Monday, mostly clear. Hot. Lows in the upper 60s. Highs around 90. Again, the forecast for the Quad Cities and surrounding areas for tonight, clear. Patchy fog after midnight. Lows in the lower 60s. East winds around 5 miles an hour. The Moline, Illinois climate summary for this evening, as of 4 p.m., July 6, 2026. Today's high temperature was 85 degrees. The normal high is 86. The record high is 105 degrees, which was set in 1936. Today's low temperature was 66 degrees. The normal low is 65. The record low is 47 degrees, which was set in 1979. No precipitation fell today, which leaves the monthly total at 0.79 inches. The total precipitation for the year still stands at 19.79 inches. The normal high temperature for tomorrow is 86 degrees, and the normal low is 65. The record high for tomorrow is 105, which occurred in 1936, and the record low is 48, which occurred in 1984. Sunset tonight is at 8:38 p.m. Sunrise tomorrow is at 5:36 a.m. You are listening to NOAA Weather Radio Station WXJ73 in the Quad Cities. The current time is 6:02 p.m. Central Daylight Time. At 6 p.m. at Moline, skies were mostly sunny. The temperature was 84 degrees, dew point 65, relative humidity 52%, producing a heat index of 86. The wind was north at 8 miles an hour. And the pressure was 30.04 inches and steady. At Davenport, skies were sunny. The temperature was 82 degrees, dew point 65, relative humidity 56%, producing a heat index of 84. The wind was northeast at 8 miles an hour. And the pressure was 30.05 inches and falling. Close to home, Burlington sunny and 83. Cedar Rapids partly sunny and 82. Dubuque mostly sunny and 83. Iowa City mostly sunny and 84. Peoria sunny and 83. Rockford mostly sunny and 81. Across the Midwest, Chicago mostly sunny and 78. Des Moines mostly sunny and 83. Madison sunny and 81. Milwaukee mostly sunny and 75. Minneapolis mostly sunny and 86. Omaha mostly sunny and 87. St. Louis partly sunny and 85. Springfield, Illinois mostly sunny and 82. Waterloo sunny and 83. Once again at 6 p.m. at Moline with mostly sunny skies, the temperature was 84. At Davenport with sunny skies, the temperature was 82. Here is the hazardous weather outlook. For today and tonight, area rivers are experiencing flooding. Please see the latest flood statements and flood warnings for details. Looking ahead, the probability for widespread hazardous weather is low. Spotter activation will not be needed today or tonight. And now, your National Weather Service forecast for the Quad Cities and surrounding areas. Tonight, clear. Patchy fog after midnight. Lows in the lower 60s. East winds around 5 miles an hour. Tuesday, patchy fog in the morning. Sunny. Highs in the mid 80s. Northeast winds around 5 miles an hour. Tuesday night, mostly clear. Lows in the mid 60s. East winds around 5 miles an hour, becoming south after midnight. Wednesday, sunny with highs in the upper 80s. Southwest winds 5 to 10 miles an hour. Wednesday night, mostly clear until midnight, then partly cloudy with a slight chance of showers after midnight. Humid with lows around 70. South winds 5 to 10 miles an hour. Chance of rain 20%. Thursday, showers likely and a chance of thunderstorms. Highs in the upper 80s. Thursday night, a chance of showers and thunderstorms. Lows in the upper 60s.
Friday, a chance of showers. Highs in the mid-80s. Friday night, a chance of showers. Lows in the upper 60s. Saturday, partly sunny. Highs in the mid-80s. Saturday night and Sunday, partly cloudy. Lows in the upper 60s. Highs in the upper 80s. Sunday night and Monday, mostly clear. Hot. Lows in the upper 60s. Highs around 90. Again, the forecast for the Quad Cities and surrounding areas for tonight, clear. Patchy fog after midnight. Lows in the lower 60s. East winds around 5 miles an hour. This broadcast originates from the National Weather Service office in the Quad Cities and is transmitted on a frequency of 162.55 MHz from Rock Island, Illinois. The coverage area includes the following counties: Cedar, Clinton, Louisa, Muscatine, Scott, Henry, Illinois, Mercer, Rock Island, and Whiteside. The Moline, Illinois climate summary for this evening, as of 4 p.m., July 6, 2026. Today's high temperature was 85 degrees. The normal high is 86. The record high is 105 degrees, which was set in 1936. Today's low temperature was 66 degrees. The normal low is 65. The record low is 47 degrees, which was set in 1979. No precipitation fell today, which leaves the monthly total at 0.79 inches. The total precipitation for the year still stands at 19.79 inches. The normal high temperature for tomorrow is 86 degrees, and the normal low is 65. The record high for tomorrow is 105, which occurred in 1936, and the record low is 48, which occurred in 1984. Sunset tonight is at 8:38 p.m. Sunrise tomorrow is at 5:36 a.m. You're listening to NOAA Weather Radio Station WXJ73 in the Quad Cities. The current time is 6:08 p.m. Central Daylight Time. At 6 p.m. at Moline, skies were mostly sunny. The temperature was 84 degrees, dew point 65, relative humidity 52%, producing a heat index of 86. The wind was north at 8 miles an hour. And the pressure was 30.04 inches and steady. At Davenport, skies were sunny. The temperature was 82 degrees, dew point 65, relative humidity 56%, producing a heat index of 84. The wind was northeast at 8 miles an hour. And the pressure was 30.05 inches and falling. Close to home, Burlington sunny and 83. Cedar Rapids partly sunny and 82. Dubuque mostly sunny and 83. Iowa City mostly sunny and 84. Peoria sunny and 83. Rockford mostly sunny and 81. Across the Midwest, Chicago mostly sunny and 78. Des Moines mostly sunny and 83. Madison sunny and 81. Milwaukee mostly sunny and 75. Minneapolis mostly sunny and 86. Omaha mostly sunny and 87. St. Louis partly sunny and 85. Springfield, Illinois mostly sunny and 82. Waterloo sunny and 83. Once again at 6 p.m. at Moline with mostly sunny skies, the temperature was 84. At Davenport with sunny skies, the temperature was 82. Here is the hazardous weather outlook. For today and tonight, area rivers are experiencing flooding. Please see the latest flood statements and flood warnings for details. Looking ahead, the probability for widespread hazardous weather is low. Spotter activation will not be needed today or tonight. And now, your National Weather Service forecast for the Quad Cities and surrounding areas. Tonight, clear. Patchy fog after midnight. Lows in the lower 60s. East winds around 5 miles an hour. Tuesday, patchy fog in the morning. Sunny. Highs in the mid-80s. Northeast winds around 5 miles an hour. Tuesday night, mostly clear. Lows in the mid-60s. East winds around 5 miles an hour, becoming south after midnight. Wednesday, sunny with highs in the upper 80s. Southwest winds 5 to 10 miles an hour. Wednesday night, mostly clear until midnight, then partly cloudy with a slight chance of showers after midnight. Humid with lows around 70. South winds 5 to 10 miles an hour.
chance of rain 20%.

60s. Friday, a chance of showers. Highs in the mid-80s. Friday night, a chance of showers. Lows in the upper 60s. Saturday, partly sunny. Highs in the mid-80s. Saturday night and Sunday, partly cloudy. Lows in the upper 60s. Highs in the upper 80s. Sunday night and Monday, mostly clear. Hot. Lows in the upper 60s. Highs around 90. Again, the forecast for the Quad Cities and surrounding areas for tonight, clear. Patchy fog after midnight. Lows in the lower 60s. East winds around 5 miles an hour. The Moline, Illinois climate summary for this evening, as of 4 p.m., July 6, 2026. Today's high temperature was 85 degrees. The normal high is 86. The record high is 105 degrees, which was set in 1936. Today's low temperature was 66 degrees. The normal low is 65. The record low is 47 degrees, which was set in 1979. No precipitation fell today, which leaves the monthly total at 0.79 inches. The total precipitation for the year still stands at 19.79 inches. The normal high temperature for tomorrow is 86 degrees, and the normal low is 65. The record high for tomorrow is 105, which occurred in 1936, and the record low is 48, which occurred in 1984. Sunset tonight is at 8:38 p.m. Sunrise tomorrow is at 5:36 a.m. You are listening to NOAA Weather Radio Station WXJ73 in the Quad Cities. The current time is 6:12 p.m. Central Daylight Time. At 6 p.m. at Moline, skies were mostly sunny. The temperature was 84 degrees, dew point 65, relative humidity 52%, producing a heat index of 86. The wind was north at 8 miles an hour. And the pressure was 30.04 inches and steady. At Davenport, skies were sunny. The temperature was 82 degrees, dew point 65, relative humidity 56%, producing a heat index of 84. The wind was northeast at 8 miles an hour. And the pressure was 30.05 inches and falling. Close to home, Burlington sunny and 83. Cedar Rapids partly sunny and 82. Dubuque mostly sunny and 83. Iowa City mostly sunny and 84. Peoria sunny and 83. Rockford mostly sunny and 81. Across the Midwest, Chicago mostly sunny and 78. Des Moines mostly sunny and 83. Madison sunny and 81. Milwaukee mostly sunny and 75. Minneapolis mostly sunny and 86. Omaha mostly sunny and 87. St. Louis partly sunny and 85. Springfield, Illinois mostly sunny and 82. Waterloo sunny and 83. Once again at 6 p.m. at Moline with mostly sunny skies, the temperature was 84. At Davenport with sunny skies, the temperature was 82. Here is the hazardous weather outlook. For today and tonight, area rivers are experiencing flooding. Please see the latest flood statements and flood warnings for details. Looking ahead, the probability for widespread hazardous weather is low. Spotter activation will not be needed today or tonight. And now, your National Weather Service forecast for the Quad Cities and surrounding areas. Tonight, clear. Patchy fog after midnight. Lows in the lower 60s. East winds around 5 miles an hour. Tuesday, patchy fog in the morning. Sunny. Highs in the mid-80s. Northeast winds around 5 miles an hour. Tuesday night, mostly clear. Lows in the mid-60s. East winds around 5 miles an hour, becoming south after midnight. Wednesday, sunny with highs in the upper 80s. Southwest winds 5 to 10 miles an hour. Wednesday night, mostly clear until midnight, then partly cloudy with a slight chance of showers after midnight. Humid with lows around 70. South winds 5 to 10 miles an hour. Chance of rain 20%. Thursday, showers likely and a chance of thunderstorms. Highs in the upper 80s. Thursday night, a chance of showers and thunderstorms. Lows in the upper 60s. Friday, a chance of showers. Highs in the mid-80s. Friday night, a chance of showers. Lows in the upper 60s. Saturday, partly sunny.

highs in the mid-80s. Saturday night and Sunday, partly cloudy. Lows in the upper 60s. Highs in the upper 80s. Sunday night and Monday, mostly clear. Hot. Lows in the upper 60s. Highs around 90. Again, the forecast for the Quad Cities and surrounding areas for tonight, clear. Patchy fog after midnight. Lows in the lower 60s. East winds around 5 miles an hour. Minor flooding is occurring and major flooding is forecast. The areas affected include Wet'suwet'en River near DeWitt. The hazardous weather conditions are expected until early Sunday morning. The following impacts are expected at 12.5 feet. Water affects Old Highway 61 near the river. Additional details at 9:30 a.m. Monday, the stage was 11.4 feet. Recent activity, the maximum river stage in the 24 hours ending at 9:30 a.m. Monday was 11.4 feet. Forecast, the river is expected to rise to a crest of 12.5 feet early Thursday morning. It will then fall below flood stage Saturday afternoon. Flood stage is 11.0 feet. The Moline, Illinois climate summary for this evening, as of 4 p.m., July 6, 2026. Today's high temperature was 85 degrees. The normal high is 86. The record high is 105 degrees, which was set in 1936. Today's low temperature was 66 degrees. The normal low is 65. The record low is 47 degrees, which was set in 1979. No precipitation fell today, which leaves the monthly total at 0.79 inches. The total precipitation for the year still stands at 19.79 inches. The normal high temperature for tomorrow is 86 degrees, and the normal low is 65. The record high for tomorrow is 105, which occurred in 1936, and the record low is 48, which occurred in 1984. Sunset tonight is at 8:38 p.m. Sunrise tomorrow is at 5:36 a.m. You are listening to NOAA Weather Radio Station WXJ73 in the Quad Cities. The current time is 6:18 p.m. Central Daylight Time. At 6 p.m. at Moline, skies were mostly sunny. The temperature was 84 degrees, dew point 65, relative humidity 52%, producing a heat index of 86. The wind was north at 8 miles an hour. And the pressure was 30.04 inches and steady. At Davenport, skies were sunny. The temperature was 82 degrees, dew point 65, relative humidity 56%, producing a heat index of 84. The wind was northeast at 8 miles an hour. And the pressure was 30.05 inches and falling. Close to home, Burlington sunny and 83. Cedar Rapids partly sunny and 82. Dubuque mostly sunny and 83. Iowa City mostly sunny and 84. Muscatine 84. Galesburg sunny and 82. Peoria sunny and 83. Savannah 83. Rockford mostly sunny and 81. Across the Midwest, Chicago mostly sunny and 78. Des Moines mostly sunny and 83. Madison sunny and 81. Milwaukee mostly sunny and 75. Minneapolis mostly sunny and 86. Omaha mostly sunny and 87. St. Louis partly sunny and 85. Springfield, Illinois mostly sunny and 82. Waterloo sunny and 83. Once again at 6 p.m. at Moline with mostly sunny skies, the temperature was 84. At Davenport with sunny skies, the temperature was 82. Here is the hazardous weather outlook. For today and tonight, area rivers are experiencing flooding. Please see the latest flood statements and flood warnings for details. Looking ahead, the probability for widespread hazardous weather is low. Spotter activation will not be needed today or tonight. And now, your National Weather Service forecast for the Quad Cities and surrounding areas. Tonight, clear. Patchy fog after midnight. Lows in the lower 60s. East winds around 5 miles an hour. Tuesday, patchy fog in the morning. Sunny. Highs in the mid-80s. Northeast winds around 5 miles an hour. Tuesday night, mostly clear. Lows in the mid-60s. East winds around 5 miles an hour, becoming south after midnight. Wednesday, sunny with highs in the upper 80s. Southwest winds 5
10 miles an hour. Wednesday night, mostly clear until midnight, then partly cloudy with a slight chance of showers after midnight. Humid with lows around 70. South winds 5 to 10 miles an hour. Chance of rain 20%. Thursday, showers likely and a chance of thunderstorms. Highs in the upper 80s. Thursday night, a chance of showers and thunderstorms. Lows in the upper 60s. Friday, a chance of showers. Highs in the mid-80s. Friday night, a chance of showers. Lows in the upper 60s. Saturday, partly sunny. Highs in the mid-80s. Saturday night and Sunday, partly cloudy. Lows in the upper 60s. Highs in the upper 80s. Sunday night and Monday, mostly clear. Hot. Lows in the upper 60s. Highs around 90. Again, the forecast for the Quad Cities and surrounding areas for tonight, clear. Patchy fog after midnight. Lows in the lower 60s. East winds around 5 miles an hour. The Moline, Illinois climate summary for this evening, as of 4 p.m., July 6, 2026. Today's high temperature was 85 degrees. The normal high is 86. The record high is 105 degrees, which was set in 1936. Today's low temperature was 66 degrees. The normal low is 65. The record low is 47 degrees, which was set in 1979. No precipitation fell today, which leaves the monthly total at 0.79 inches. The total precipitation for the year still stands at 19.79 inches. The normal high temperature for tomorrow is 86 degrees, and the normal low is 65. The record high for tomorrow is 105, which occurred in 1936, and the record low is 48, which occurred in 1984. Sunset tonight is at 8:38 p.m. Sunrise tomorrow is at 5:36 a.m. You are listening to NOAA Weather Radio Station WXJ73 in the Quad Cities. The current time is 6:23 p.m. Central Daylight Time. At 6 p.m. at Moline, skies were mostly sunny. The temperature was 84 degrees, dew point 65, relative humidity 52%, producing a heat index of 86. The wind was north at 8 miles an hour. And the pressure was 30.04 inches and steady. At Davenport, skies were sunny. The temperature was 82 degrees, dew point 65, relative humidity 56%, producing a heat index of 84. The wind was northeast at 8 miles an hour. And the pressure was 30.05 inches and falling. Close to home, Burlington sunny and 83. Cedar Rapids partly sunny and 82. Dubuque mostly sunny and 83. Iowa City mostly sunny and 84. Muscatine 84. Galesburg sunny and 82. Peoria sunny and 83. Savannah 83. Rockford mostly sunny and 81. Across the Midwest, Chicago mostly sunny and 78. Des Moines mostly sunny and 83. Madison sunny and 81. Milwaukee mostly sunny and 75. Minneapolis mostly sunny and 86. Omaha mostly sunny and 87. St. Louis partly sunny and 85. Springfield, Illinois mostly sunny and 82. Waterloo sunny and 83. Once again at 6 p.m. at Moline with mostly sunny skies, the temperature was 84. At Davenport with sunny skies, the temperature was 82. Here is the hazardous weather outlook. For today and tonight, area rivers are experiencing flooding. Please see the latest flood statements and flood warnings for details. Looking ahead, the probability for widespread hazardous weather is low. Spotter activation will not be needed today or tonight. And now, your National Weather Service forecast for the Quad Cities and surrounding areas. Tonight, clear. Patchy fog after midnight. Lows in the lower 60s. East winds around 5 miles an hour. Tuesday, patchy fog in the morning. Sunny. Highs in the mid-80s. Northeast winds around 5 miles an hour. Tuesday night, mostly clear. Lows in the mid-60s. East winds around 5 miles an hour, becoming south after midnight. Wednesday, sunny with highs in the upper 80s. Southwest winds 5 to 10 miles an hour. Wednesday night, mostly clear until midnight, then partly cloudy.
A slight chance of showers after midnight. Humid with lows around 70. South winds 5 to 10 miles an hour. Chance of rain 20%. Thursday, showers likely in advance of thunderstorms. Highs in the upper 80s. Thursday night, a chance of showers and thunderstorms. Lows in the upper 60s. Friday, a chance of showers. Highs in the mid-80s. Friday night, a chance of showers. Lows in the upper 60s. Saturday, partly sunny. Highs in the mid-80s. Saturday night and Sunday, partly cloudy. Lows in the upper 60s. Highs in the upper 80s. Sunday night and Monday, mostly clear. Hot. Lows in the upper 60s. Highs around 90. Again, the forecast for the Quad Cities and surrounding areas for tonight, clear. Patchy fog after midnight. Lows in the lower 60s. East winds around 5 miles an hour. The Moline, Illinois climate summary for this evening, as of 4 p.m., July 6, 2026. Today's high temperature was 85 degrees. The normal high is 86. The record high is 105 degrees, which was set in 1936. Today's low temperature was 66 degrees. The normal low is 65. The record low is 47 degrees, which was set in 1979. No precipitation fell today, which leaves the monthly total at 0.79 inches. The total precipitation for the year still stands at 19.79 inches. The normal high temperature for tomorrow is 86 degrees, and the normal low is 65. The record high for tomorrow is 105, which occurred in 1936, and the record low is 48, which occurred in 1984. Sunset tonight is at 8:38 p.m. Sunrise tomorrow is at 5:36 a.m. You are listening to NOAA Weather Radio Station WXJ73 in the Quad Cities. The current time is 6:28 p.m. Central Daylight Time. At 6 p.m. at Moline, skies were mostly sunny. The temperature was 84 degrees, dew point 65, relative humidity 52%, producing a heat index of 86. The wind was north at 8 miles an hour. And the pressure was 30.04 inches and steady. At Davenport, skies were sunny. The temperature was 82 degrees, dew point 65, relative humidity 56%, producing a heat index of 84. The wind was northeast at 8 miles an hour. And the pressure was 30.05 inches and falling. Close to home, Burlington sunny and 83. Cedar Rapids partly sunny and 82. Dubuque mostly sunny and 83. Iowa City mostly sunny and 84. Muscatine 84. Galesburg sunny and 82. Peoria sunny and 83. Savannah 83. Rockford mostly sunny and 81. Across the Midwest, Chicago mostly sunny and 78. Des Moines mostly sunny and 83. Madison sunny and 81. Milwaukee mostly sunny and 75. Minneapolis mostly sunny and 86. Omaha mostly sunny and 87. St. Louis partly sunny and 85. Springfield, Illinois mostly sunny and 82. Waterloo sunny and 83. Once again at 6 p.m. at Moline with mostly sunny skies, the temperature was 84. At Davenport with sunny skies, the temperature was 82. Here is the hazardous weather outlook. For today and tonight, area rivers are experiencing flooding. Please see the latest flood statements and flood warnings for details. Looking ahead, the probability for widespread hazardous weather is low. Spotter activation will not be needed today or tonight. And now, your National Weather Service forecast for the Quad Cities and surrounding areas. Tonight, clear. Patchy fog after midnight. Lows in the lower 60s. East winds around 5 miles an hour. Tuesday, patchy fog in the morning. Sunny. Highs in the mid-80s. Northeast winds around 5 miles an hour. Tuesday night, mostly clear. Lows in the mid-60s. East winds around 5 miles an hour, becoming south after midnight. Wednesday, sunny with highs in the upper 80s. Southwest winds 5 to 10 miles an hour. Wednesday night, mostly clear until midnight, then partly cloudy with a slight chance of showers after midnight. Humid with lows around 70. South.
5 to 10 miles an hour. Chance of rain 20%. Thursday, showers likely and a chance of thunderstorms. Highs in the upper 80s. Thursday night, a chance of showers and thunderstorms. Lows in the upper 60s. Friday, a chance of showers. Highs in the mid-80s. Friday night, a chance of showers. Lows in the upper 60s. Saturday, partly sunny. Highs in the mid-80s. Saturday night and Sunday, partly cloudy. Lows in the upper 60s. Highs in the upper 80s. Sunday night and Monday, mostly clear. Hot. Lows in the upper 60s. Highs around 90. Again, the forecast for the Guam cities and surrounding areas for tonight, clear. Patchy fog after midnight. Lows in the lower 60s. East winds around 5 miles an hour. The Moline, Illinois climate summary for this evening, as of 4 p.m., July 6, 2026. Today's high temperature was 85 degrees. The normal high is 86. The record high is 105 degrees, which was set in 1936. Today's low temperature was 66 degrees. The normal low is 65. The record low is 47 degrees, which was set in 1979. No precipitation fell today, which leaves the monthly total at 0.79 inches. The total precipitation for the year still stands at 19.79 inches. The normal high temperature for tomorrow is 86 degrees, and the normal low is 65. The record high for tomorrow is 105, which occurred in 1936, and the record low is 48, which occurred in 1984. Sunset tonight is at 8:38 p.m. Sunrise tomorrow is at 5:36 a.m. You are listening to NOAA Weather Radio Station WXJ73 in the Quad Cities. The current time is 6:33 p.m. Central Daylight Time. At 6 p.m. at Moline, skies were mostly sunny. The temperature was 84 degrees, dew point 65, relative humidity 52%, producing a heat index of 86. The wind was north at 8 miles an hour. And the pressure was 30.04 inches and steady. At Davenport, skies were sunny. The temperature was 82 degrees, dew point 65, relative humidity 56%, producing a heat index of 84. The wind was northeast at 8 miles an hour. And the pressure was 30.05 inches and falling. Close to home, Burlington sunny and 83. Cedar Rapids partly sunny and 82. Dubuque mostly sunny and 83. Iowa City mostly sunny and 84. Muscatine 84. Galesburg sunny and 82. Peoria sunny and 83. Savannah 83. Rockford mostly sunny and 81. Across the Midwest, Chicago mostly sunny and 78. Des Moines mostly sunny and 83. Madison sunny and 81. Milwaukee mostly sunny and 75. Minneapolis mostly sunny and 86. Omaha mostly sunny and 87. St. Louis partly sunny and 85. Springfield, Illinois mostly sunny and 82. Waterloo sunny and 83. Once again at 6 p.m. at Moline with mostly sunny skies, the temperature was 84. At Davenport with sunny skies, the temperature was 82. Here is the hazardous weather outlook. For today and tonight, area rivers are experiencing flooding. Please see the latest flood statements and flood warnings for details. Looking ahead, the probability for widespread hazardous weather is low. Spotter activation will not be needed today or tonight. And now, your National Weather Service forecast for the Guam cities and surrounding areas. Tonight, clear. Patchy fog after midnight. Lows in the lower 60s. East winds around 5 miles an hour. Tuesday, patchy fog in the morning. Sunny. Highs in the mid-80s. Northeast winds around 5 miles an hour. Tuesday night, mostly clear. Lows in the mid-60s. East winds around 5 miles an hour, becoming south after midnight. Wednesday, sunny with highs in the upper 80s. Southwest winds 5 to 10 miles an hour. Wednesday night, mostly clear until midnight, then partly cloudy with a slight chance of showers after midnight. Humid with lows around 70. South winds 5 to 10 miles an hour. Chance of rain 20%. Thursday,
There's likely an chance of thunderstorms. Highs in the upper 80s. Thursday night, a chance of showers and thunderstorms. Lows in the upper 60s. Friday, a chance of showers. Highs in the mid-80s. Friday night, a chance of showers. Lows in the upper 60s. Saturday, partly sunny. Highs in the mid-80s. Saturday night and Sunday, partly cloudy. Lows in the upper 60s. Highs in the upper 80s. Sunday night and Monday, mostly clear. Hot. Lows in the upper 60s. Highs around 90. Again, the forecast for the Guam cities and surrounding areas for tonight, clear. Patchy fog after midnight. Lows in the lower 60s. East winds around 5 miles an hour. The Moline, Illinois climate summary for this evening, as of 4 p.m., July 6, 2026. Today's high temperature was 85 degrees. The normal high is 86. The record high is 105 degrees, which was set in 1936. Today's low temperature was 66 degrees. The normal low is 65. The record low is 47 degrees, which was set in 1979. No precipitation fell today, which leaves the monthly total at 0.79 inches. The total precipitation for the year still stands at 19.79 inches. The normal high temperature for tomorrow is 86 degrees, and the normal low is 65. The record high for tomorrow is 105, which occurred in 1936, and the record low is 48, which occurred in 1984. Sunset tonight is at 8:38 p.m. Sunrise tomorrow is at 5:36 a.m. You are listening to NOAA Weather Radio Station WXJ73 in the Quad Cities. The current time is 6:38 p.m. Central Daylight Time. At 6 p.m. at Moline, skies were mostly sunny. The temperature was 84 degrees, dew point 65, relative humidity 52%, producing a heat index of 86. The wind was north at 8 miles an hour. And the pressure was 30.04 inches and steady. At Davenport, skies were sunny. The temperature was 82 degrees, dew point 65, relative humidity 56%, producing a heat index of 84. The wind was northeast at 8 miles an hour. And the pressure was 30.05 inches and falling. Close to home, Burlington sunny and 83. Cedar Rapids partly sunny and 82. Dubuque mostly sunny and 83. Iowa City mostly sunny and 84. Muscatine 84. Galesburg sunny and 82. Peoria sunny and 83. Savannah 83. Rockford mostly sunny and 81. Across the Midwest, Chicago mostly sunny and 78. Des Moines mostly sunny and 83. Madison sunny and 81. Milwaukee mostly sunny and 75. Minneapolis mostly sunny and 86. Omaha mostly sunny and 87. St. Louis partly sunny and 85. Springfield, Illinois mostly sunny and 82. Waterloo sunny and 83. Once again at 6 p.m. at Moline with mostly sunny skies, the temperature was 84. At Davenport with sunny skies, the temperature was 82. Here is the hazardous weather outlook. For today and tonight, area rivers are experiencing flooding. Please see the latest flood statements and flood warnings for details. Looking ahead, the probability for widespread hazardous weather is low. Spotter activation will not be needed today or tonight. And now, your National Weather Service forecast for the Guam cities and surrounding areas. Tonight, clear. Patchy fog after midnight. Lows in the lower 60s. East winds around 5 miles an hour. Tuesday, patchy fog in the morning. Sunny. Highs in the mid-80s. Northeast winds around 5 miles an hour. Tuesday night, mostly clear. Lows in the mid-60s. East winds around 5 miles an hour, becoming south after midnight. Wednesday, sunny with highs in the upper 80s. Southwest winds 5 to 10 miles an hour. Wednesday night, mostly clear until midnight, then partly cloudy with a slight chance of showers after midnight. Humid with lows around 70. South winds 5 to 10 miles an hour. Chance of rain 20%. Thursday, showers likely and a chance of thunderstorms. Highs in the upper 80s. Thursday night.
a chance of showers and thunderstorms. Lows in the upper 60s. Friday, a chance of showers. Highs in the mid-80s. Friday night, a chance of showers. Lows in the upper 60s. Saturday, partly sunny. Highs in the mid-80s. Saturday night and Sunday, partly cloudy. Lows in the upper 60s. Highs in the upper 80s. Sunday night and Monday, mostly clear. Hot. Lows in the upper 60s. Highs around 90. Again, the forecast for the Guam cities and surrounding areas for tonight, clear. Patchy fog after midnight. Lows in the lower 60s. East winds around 5 miles an hour. The Moline, Illinois climate summary for this evening, as of 4 p.m., July 6, 2026. Today's high temperature was 85 degrees. The normal high is 86. The record high is 105 degrees, which was set in 1936. Today's low temperature was 66 degrees. The normal low is 65. The record low is 47 degrees, which was set in 1979. No precipitation fell today, which leaves the monthly total at 0.79 inches. The total precipitation for the year still stands at 19.79 inches. The normal high temperature for tomorrow is 86 degrees, and the normal low is 65. The record high for tomorrow is 105, which occurred in 1936, and the record low is 48, which occurred in 1984. Sunset tonight is at 8:38 p.m. Sunrise tomorrow is at 5:36 a.m. You are listening to NOAA Weather Radio Station WXJ73 in the Quad Cities. The current time is 6:43 p.m. Central Daylight Time. At 6 p.m. at Moline, skies were mostly sunny. The temperature was 84 degrees, dew point 65, relative humidity 52%, producing a heat index of 86. The wind was north at 8 miles an hour. And the pressure was 30.04 inches and steady. At Davenport, skies were sunny. The temperature was 82 degrees, dew point 65, relative humidity 56%, producing a heat index of 84. The wind was northeast at 8 miles an hour. And the pressure was 30.05 inches and falling. Close to home, Burlington sunny and 83. Cedar Rapids partly sunny and 82. Dubuque mostly sunny and 83. Iowa City mostly sunny and 84. Muscatine 84. Galesburg sunny and 82. Peoria sunny and 83. Savannah 83. Rockford mostly sunny and 81. Across the Midwest, Chicago mostly sunny and 78. Des Moines mostly sunny and 83. Madison sunny and 81. Milwaukee mostly sunny and 75. Minneapolis mostly sunny and 86. Omaha mostly sunny and 87. St. Louis partly sunny and 85. Springfield, Illinois mostly sunny and 82. Waterloo sunny and 83. Once again at 6 p.m. at Moline with mostly sunny skies, the temperature was 84. At Davenport with sunny skies, the temperature was 82. Here is the hazardous weather outlook. For today and tonight, area rivers are experiencing flooding. Please see the latest flood statements and flood warnings for details. Looking ahead, the probability for widespread hazardous weather is low. Spotter activation will not be needed today or tonight. Minor flooding is occurring and major flooding is forecast. The areas affected include Wapsipinicon River near DeWitt. The hazardous weather conditions are expected until early Sunday morning. The following impacts are expected: at 12.5 feet, water affects Old Highway 61 near the river. Additional details: at 9:30 a.m. Monday, the stage was 11.4 feet. Recent activity: the maximum river stage in the 24 hours ending at 9:30 a.m. Monday was 11.4 feet. Forecast: the river is expected to rise to a crest of 12.5 feet early Thursday morning. It will then fall below flood stage Saturday afternoon. Flood stage is 11.0 feet. And now, your National Weather Service forecast for the Quad Cities and surrounding areas. Tonight, clear. Patchy fog after midnight. Lows in the lower 60s. East winds 5 to 10 miles an hour. Tuesday, patchy fog in the morning. Sunny. Highs in the mid-80s. Northeast.
winds around 5 miles an hour. Tuesday night, mostly clear. Lows in the mid-60s. East winds around 5 miles an hour, becoming south after midnight. Wednesday, sunny with highs in the upper 80s. Southwest winds 5 to 10 miles an hour. Wednesday night, mostly clear until midnight, then partly cloudy with a slight chance of showers after midnight. Humid with lows around 70. South winds 5 to 10 miles an hour. Chance of rain 20%. Thursday, showers likely and a chance of thunderstorms. Highs in the upper 80s. Thursday night, a chance of showers and thunderstorms. Lows in the upper 60s. Friday, a chance of showers. Highs in the mid-80s. Friday night, a chance of showers. Lows in the upper 60s. Saturday, partly sunny. Highs in the mid-80s. Saturday night and Sunday, partly cloudy. Lows in the upper 60s. Highs in the upper 80s. Sunday night and Monday, mostly clear. Hot. Lows in the upper 60s. Highs around 90. Again, the forecast for the Quad Cities and surrounding areas for tonight, clear. Patchy fog after midnight. Lows in the lower 60s. East winds 5 to 10 miles an hour. The Moline, Illinois climate summary for this evening, as of 4 p.m., July 6, 2026. Today's high temperature was 85 degrees. The normal high is 86. The record high is 105 degrees, which was set in 1936. Today's low temperature was 66 degrees. The normal low is 65. The record low is 47 degrees, which was set in 1979. No precipitation fell today, which leaves the monthly total at 0.79 inches. The total precipitation for the year still stands at 19.79 inches. The normal high temperature for tomorrow is 86 degrees, and the normal low is 65. The record high for tomorrow is 105, which occurred in 1936, and the record low is 48, which occurred in 1984. Sunset tonight is at 8:38 p.m. Sunrise tomorrow is at 5:36 a.m. You're listening to NOAA Weather Radio Station WXJ73 in the Quad Cities. The current time is 6:48 p.m. Central Daylight Time. At 6 p.m. at Moline, skies were mostly sunny. The temperature was 84 degrees, dew point 65, relative humidity 52%, producing a heat index of 86. The wind was north at 8 miles an hour. And the pressure was 30.04 inches and steady. At Davenport, skies were sunny. The temperature was 82 degrees, dew point 65, relative humidity 56%, producing a heat index of 84. The wind was northeast at 8 miles an hour. And the pressure was 30.05 inches and falling. Close to home, Burlington sunny and 83. Cedar Rapids partly sunny and 82. Dubuque mostly sunny and 83. Iowa City mostly sunny and 84. Muscatine 84. Galesburg sunny and 82. Peoria sunny and 83. Savannah 83. Rockford mostly sunny and 81. Across the Midwest, Chicago mostly sunny and 78. Des Moines mostly sunny and 83. Madison sunny and 81. Milwaukee mostly sunny and 75. Minneapolis mostly sunny and 86. Omaha mostly sunny and 87. St. Louis partly sunny and 85. Springfield, Illinois mostly sunny and 82. Waterloo sunny and 83. Once again at 6 p.m. at Moline with mostly sunny skies, the temperature was 84. At Davenport with sunny skies, the temperature was 82. Here is the hazardous weather outlook. For today and tonight, area rivers are experiencing flooding. Please see the latest flood statements and flood warnings for details. Looking ahead, the probability for widespread hazardous weather is low. Spotter activation will not be needed today or tonight. And now, your National Weather Service forecast for the Quad Cities and surrounding areas. Tonight, clear. Patchy fog after midnight. Lows in the lower 60s. East winds 5 to 10 miles an hour. Tuesday, patchy fog in the morning. Sunny. Highs in the mid-80s. Northeast winds around 5 miles an hour. Tuesday night, mostly clear. Lows.
mid-60s. East winds around 5 miles an hour, becoming south after midnight. Wednesday, sunny with highs in the upper 80s. Southwest winds 5 to 10 miles an hour. Wednesday night, mostly clear until midnight, then partly cloudy with a slight chance of showers after midnight. Humid with lows around 70. South winds 5 to 10 miles an hour. Chance of rain 20%. Thursday, showers likely and a chance of thunderstorms. Highs in the upper 80s. Thursday night, a chance of showers and thunderstorms. Lows in the upper 60s. Friday, a chance of showers. Highs in the mid-80s. Friday night, a chance of showers. Lows in the upper 60s. Saturday, partly sunny. Highs in the mid-80s. Saturday night and Sunday, partly cloudy. Lows in the upper 60s. Highs in the upper 80s. Sunday night and Monday, mostly clear. Hot. Lows in the upper 60s. Highs around 90. Again, the forecast for the Quad Cities and surrounding areas for tonight, clear. Patchy fog after midnight. Lows in the lower 60s. East winds 5 to 10 miles an hour. The Moline, Illinois climate summary for this evening, as of 4 p.m., July 6, 2026. Today's high temperature was 85 degrees. The normal high is 86. The record high is 105 degrees, which was set in 1936. Today's low temperature was 66 degrees. The normal low is 65. The record low is 47 degrees, which was set in 1979. No precipitation fell today, which leaves the monthly total at 0.79 inches. The total precipitation for the year still stands at 19.79 inches. The normal high temperature for tomorrow is 86 degrees, and the normal low is 65. The record high for tomorrow is 105, which occurred in 1936, and the record low is 48, which occurred in 1984. Sunset tonight is at 8:38 p.m. Sunrise tomorrow is at 5:36 a.m. You are listening to NOAA Weather Radio Station WXJ73 in the Quad Cities. The current time is 6:53 p.m. Central Daylight Time. At 6 p.m. at Moline, skies were mostly sunny. The temperature was 84 degrees, dew point 65, relative humidity 52%, producing a heat index of 86. The wind was north at 8 miles an hour. And the pressure was 30.04 inches and steady. At Davenport, skies were sunny. The temperature was 82 degrees, dew point 65, relative humidity 56%, producing a heat index of 84. The wind was northeast at 8 miles an hour. And the pressure was 30.05 inches and falling. Close to home, Burlington sunny and 83. Cedar Rapids partly sunny and 82. Dubuque mostly sunny and 83. Iowa City mostly sunny and 84. Muscatine 84. Galesburg sunny and 82. Peoria sunny and 83. Savannah 83. Rockford mostly sunny and 81. Across the Midwest, Chicago mostly sunny and 78. Des Moines mostly sunny and 83. Madison sunny and 81. Milwaukee mostly sunny and 75. Minneapolis mostly sunny and 86. Omaha mostly sunny and 87. St. Louis partly sunny and 85. Springfield, Illinois mostly sunny and 82. Waterloo sunny and 83. Once again at 6 p.m. at Moline with mostly sunny skies, the temperature was 84. At Davenport with sunny skies, the temperature was 82. Here is the hazardous weather outlook. For today and tonight, area rivers are experiencing flooding. Please see the latest flood statements and flood warnings for details. Looking ahead, the probability for widespread hazardous weather is low. Spotter activation will not be needed today or tonight. And now, your National Weather Service forecast for the Quad Cities and surrounding areas. Tonight, clear. Patchy fog after midnight. Lows in the lower 60s. East winds 5 to 10 miles an hour. Tuesday, patchy fog in the morning. Sunny. Highs in the mid-80s. Northeast winds around 5 miles an hour. Tuesday night, mostly clear. Lows in the mid-60s. East winds around 5 miles an hour, becoming south after midnight.
Wednesday, sunny with highs in the upper 80s. Southwest winds 5 to 10 miles an hour. Wednesday night, mostly clear until midnight, then partly cloudy with a slight chance of showers after midnight. Humid with lows around 70. South winds 5 to 10 miles an hour. Chance of rain 20%. Thursday, showers likely and a chance of thunderstorms. Highs in the upper 80s. Thursday night, a chance of showers and thunderstorms. Lows in the upper 60s. Friday, a chance of showers. Highs in the mid-80s. Friday night, a chance of showers. Lows in the upper 60s. Saturday, partly sunny. Highs in the mid-80s. Saturday night and Sunday, partly cloudy. Lows in the upper 60s. Highs in the upper 80s. Sunday night and Monday, mostly clear. Hot. Lows in the upper 60s. Highs around 90. Again, the forecast for the Quad Cities and surrounding areas for tonight, clear. Patchy fog after midnight. Lows in the lower 60s. East winds 5 to 10 miles an hour. The Moline, Illinois climate summary for this evening, as of 4 p.m., July 6, 2026. Today's high temperature was 85 degrees. The normal high is 86. The record high is 105 degrees, which was set in 1936. Today's low temperature was 66 degrees. The normal low is 65. The record low is 47 degrees, which was set in 1979. No precipitation fell today, which leaves the monthly total at 0.79 inches. The total precipitation for the year still stands at 19.79 inches. The normal high temperature for tomorrow is 86 degrees, and the normal low is 65. The record high for tomorrow is 105, which occurred in 1936, and the record low is 48, which occurred in 1984. Sunset tonight is at 8:38 p.m. Sunrise tomorrow is at 5:36 a.m. You are listening to NOAA Weather Radio Station WXJ73 in the Quad Cities. The current time is 6:58 p.m. Central Daylight Time. Here is the hazardous weather outlook. For today and tonight, area rivers are experiencing flooding. Please see the latest flood statements and flood warnings for details. Looking ahead, the probability for widespread hazardous weather is low. Spotter activation will not be needed today or tonight. And now, your National Weather Service forecast for the Quad Cities and surrounding areas. Tonight, clear. Patchy fog after midnight. Lows in the lower 60s. East winds 5 to 10 miles an hour. Tuesday, patchy fog in the morning. Sunny. Highs in the mid-80s. Northeast winds around 5 miles an hour. Tuesday night, mostly clear. Lows in the mid-60s. East winds around 5 miles an hour, becoming south after midnight. Wednesday, sunny with highs in the upper 80s. Southwest winds 5 to 10 miles an hour. Wednesday night, mostly clear until midnight, then partly cloudy with a slight chance of showers after midnight. Humid with lows around 70. South winds 5 to 10 miles an hour. Chance of rain 20%. Thursday, showers likely and a chance of thunderstorms. Highs in the upper 80s. Thursday night, a chance of showers and thunderstorms. Lows in the upper 60s. Friday, a chance of showers. Highs in the mid-80s. Friday night, a chance of showers. Lows in the upper 60s. Saturday, partly sunny. Highs in the mid-80s. Saturday night and Sunday, partly cloudy. Lows in the upper 60s. Highs in the upper 80s. Sunday night and Monday, mostly clear. Hot. Lows in the upper 60s. Highs around 90. Again, the forecast for the Quad Cities and surrounding areas for tonight, clear. Patchy fog after midnight. Lows in the lower 60s. East winds 5 to 10 miles an hour. The Moline, Illinois climate summary for this evening, as of 4 p.m., July 6, 2026. Today's high temperature was 85 degrees. The normal high is 86. The record high is 105 degrees, which was set in 1936. Today's low temperature was 66 degrees. The normal low is 65. The record low is 47 degrees, which was set in 1979. No precipitation.